temperatures are forecast to be normal, and precipitation is forecast to be above normal. For Indiana, temperatures and precipitation are forecast to be normal. For Tennessee, temperatures are forecast to be normal, and precipitation is forecast to be above normal. This long-term outlook is updated on NOAA Weather Radio around 5 p.m. Eastern Time each day. The current time is 8:02 p.m. Eastern Daylight Time. Now for the official National Weather Service forecast for Frankfort and surrounding communities. Tonight, clear. Lows in the mid-40s. Northeast winds up to 10 miles an hour. Sunday, sunny. Highs in the mid-70s. North winds up to 10 miles an hour. Sunday night, clear. Lows in the upper 40s. North winds up to 5 miles an hour. Monday, sunny. Highs in the mid-70s. North winds up to 10 miles an hour. Monday night, clear. Lows in the lower 50s. Northeast winds up to 5 miles an hour. And now the extended forecast for the radio listening area. Tuesday and Tuesday night, mostly clear. Highs in the upper 70s. Lows in the upper 50s. Wednesday and Wednesday night, mostly cloudy. A 20% chance of rain showers. Highs in the lower 80s. Lows in the mid-60s. Thursday and Thursday night, mostly cloudy. A 50% chance of showers. Highs in the lower 80s. Lows in the mid-60s. Friday and Friday night, mostly cloudy with a 50% chance of showers. Highs in the upper 70s. Lows in the lower 60s. Saturday and Saturday night, mostly cloudy with a 50% chance of showers. Highs in the lower 70s. Lows in the lower 60s. 7 p.m. Eastern Daylight Time weather conditions across north-central Kentucky. At Frankfort. And the pressure was 30.06 inches and steady. At Lexington, it was clear. The temperature was 70 degrees, the dew point 45, and the relative humidity 40%. The wind was north at 7 miles an hour. The pressure was 30.07 inches and rising. At Louisville, it was mostly cloudy. The temperature was 75 degrees, the dew point 39, and the relative humidity 27%. The wind was northeast at 9 miles an hour. The pressure was 30.06 inches and rising. At Frankfort, and the pressure was 30.06 inches and steady. Elsewhere around the region, at Jackson, it was clear, with a temperature of 64. It was partly cloudy, with a temperature of 71 at Covington, 71 at Indianapolis, 71 at Jasper, Indiana, 69 at London, and 76 at Bowling Green. 8 p.m. Eastern Daylight Time weather conditions across north-central Kentucky. At Frankfort, and the pressure was 30.06 inches and steady. At Lexington, it was clear. The temperature was 66 degrees, the dew point 44, and the relative humidity 45%. The wind was north at 6 miles an hour. The pressure was 30.07 inches and steady. At Louisville, it was partly cloudy. The temperature was 71 degrees, the dew point 40, and the relative humidity 32%. The wind was northeast at 7 miles an hour. The pressure was 30.05 inches and falling. At Frankfort, and the pressure was 30.06 inches and steady. Elsewhere around the region, at Jackson, it was clear, with a temperature of 61. It was partly cloudy, with a temperature of 65 at Covington, 68 at Indianapolis, 65 at Jasper, Indiana, 64 at London, and 71 at Bowling Green. And now here is the 8 to 14 day outlook for the region. This forecast is valid for the period from October 4th to 10, 2026. For Kentucky, temperatures are forecast to be normal, and precipitation is forecast to be above normal. For Indiana, temperatures and precipitation are forecast

forecast to be normal for Tennessee. Temperatures are forecast to be normal, and precipitation is forecast to be above normal. This long-term outlook is updated on NOAA Weather Radio around 5 p.m. Eastern Time each day. Now for the official National Weather Service forecast for Frankfort and surrounding communities. Tonight, clear. Lows in the mid-40s. Northeast winds up to 10 miles an hour. Sunday, sunny. Highs in the mid-70s. North winds up to 10 miles an hour. Sunday night, clear. Lows in the upper 40s. North winds up to 5 miles an hour. Monday, sunny. Highs in the mid-70s. North winds up to 10 miles an hour. Monday night, clear. Lows in the lower 50s. Northeast winds up to 5 miles an hour. And now the extended forecast for the radio listening area. Tuesday and Tuesday night, mostly clear. Highs in the upper 70s. Lows in the upper 50s. Wednesday and Wednesday night, mostly cloudy. A 20% chance of rain showers. Highs in the lower 80s. Lows in the mid-60s. Thursday and Thursday night, mostly cloudy. A 50% chance of showers. Highs in the lower 80s. Lows in the mid-60s. Friday and Friday night, mostly cloudy with a 50% chance of showers. Highs in the upper 70s. Lows in the lower 60s. Saturday and Saturday night, mostly cloudy with a 50% chance of showers. Highs in the lower 70s. Lows in the lower 60s. The current time is 8:08 p.m. Eastern Daylight Time. 8 p.m. Eastern Daylight Time weather conditions across north central Kentucky. At Frankfort. And the pressure was 30.06 inches and steady. At Lexington, it was clear. The temperature was 66 degrees, the dew point 44, and the relative humidity 45%. The wind was north at 6 miles an hour. The pressure was 30.07 inches and steady. At Louisville, it was partly cloudy. The temperature was 71 degrees, the dew point 40, and the relative humidity 32%. The wind was northeast at 7 miles an hour. The pressure was 30.05 inches and falling. At Frankfort, and the pressure was 30.06 inches and steady. Elsewhere around the region, at Jackson, it was clear, with a temperature of 61. It was partly cloudy, with a temperature of 65 at Covington, 68 at Indianapolis, 65 at Jasper, Indiana, 64 at London, and 71 at Bowling Green. And now here is the 8 to 14 day outlook for the region. This forecast is valid for the period from October 4th to 10, 2026. For Kentucky, temperatures are forecast to be normal, and precipitation is forecast to be above normal. For Indiana, temperatures and precipitation are forecast to be normal. For Tennessee, temperatures are forecast to be normal, and precipitation is forecast to be above normal. This long-term outlook is updated on NOAA Weather Radio around 5 p.m. Eastern Time each day. Now for the official National Weather Service forecast for Frankfort and surrounding communities. Tonight, clear. Lows in the mid-40s. Northeast winds up to 10 miles an hour. Sunday, sunny. Highs in the mid-70s. North winds up to 10 miles an hour. Sunday night, clear. Lows in the upper 40s. North winds up to 5 miles an hour. Monday, sunny. Highs in the mid-70s. North winds up to 10 miles an hour. Monday night, clear. Lows in the lower 50s. Northeast winds up to 5 miles an hour. And now the extended forecast for the radio listening area. Tuesday and Tuesday night, mostly clear. Highs in the upper 70s. Lows in the upper 50s. Wednesday and Wednesday night, mostly cloudy. A 20% chance of rain showers.

highs in the lower 80s, lows in the mid-60s. Thursday and Thursday night, mostly cloudy. A 50% chance of showers. Highs in the lower 80s. Lows in the mid-60s. Friday and Friday night, mostly cloudy with a 50% chance of showers. Highs in the upper 70s. Lows in the lower 60s. Saturday and Saturday night, mostly cloudy with a 50% chance of showers. Highs in the lower 70s. Lows in the lower 60s. 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The current time is 8:12 p.m. Eastern Daylight Time. 8 p.m. Eastern Daylight Time weather conditions across north-central Kentucky. At Frankfort, and the pressure was 30.06 inches and steady. At Lexington, it was clear. The temperature was 66 degrees, the dew point 44, and the relative humidity 45%. The wind was north at 6 miles an hour. The pressure was 30.07 inches and steady. At Louisville, it was partly cloudy. The temperature was 71 degrees, the dew point 40, and the relative humidity 32%. The wind was northeast at 7 miles an hour. The pressure was 30.05 inches and falling. At Frankfort, and the pressure was 30.06 inches and steady. Elsewhere around the region, at Jackson, it was clear, with a temperature of 61. It was partly cloudy, with a temperature of 65 at Covington, 68 at Indianapolis, 65 at Jasper, Indiana, 64 at London, and 71 at Bowling Green. 8 p.m. Eastern Daylight Time weather conditions across north-central Kentucky. At Frankfort, and the pressure was 30.06 inches and steady. At Lexington, it was clear. The temperature was 66 degrees, the dew point 44, and the relative humidity 45%. The wind was north at 6 miles an hour. The pressure was 30.07 inches and steady. At Louisville, it was partly cloudy. The temperature was 71 degrees, the dew point 40, and the relative humidity 32%. The wind was northeast at 7 miles an hour. The pressure was 30.05 inches and falling. At Frankfort, and the pressure was 30.06 inches and steady. Elsewhere around the region, at Jackson, it was clear, with a temperature of 61. It was partly cloudy, with a temperature of 65 at Covington, 68 at Indianapolis, 65 at Jasper, Indiana, 64 at London, and 71 at Bowling Green. And now here is the 8 to 14 day outlook for the region. This forecast is valid for the period from October 4th to 10, 2026. For Kentucky, temperatures are forecast to be normal, and precipitation is forecast to be above normal. For Indiana, temperatures and precipitation are forecast to be normal. For Tennessee, temperatures are forecast to be normal, and precipitation is forecast to be above normal. This long-term outlook is updated on NOAA Weather Radio around 5 p.m. Eastern Time each day. Now for the official National Weather Service forecast for Frankfort and surrounding communities. Tonight, clear. Lows in the mid-40s. Northeast winds up to 10 miles an hour. Sunday, sunny. Highs in the mid-70s. North winds up to 10 miles an hour. Sunday night, clear. Lows in the upper 40s. North winds up to 5 miles an hour. Monday, sunny. Highs in the mid-70s. North winds up to 10 miles an hour. Monday night, clear. Lows in the lower 50s. Northeast winds up to 5 miles an hour. And now the extended forecast for the radio listening area. Tuesday and Tuesday night, mostly clear. Highs in the upper 70s.

lows in the upper 50s. Wednesday and Wednesday night, mostly cloudy. A 20% chance of rain showers. Highs in the lower 80s. Lows in the mid-60s. Thursday and Thursday night, mostly cloudy. A 50% chance of showers. Highs in the lower 80s. Lows in the mid-60s. Friday and Friday night, mostly cloudy with a 50% chance of showers. Highs in the upper 70s. Lows in the lower 60s. Saturday and Saturday night, mostly cloudy with a 50% chance of showers. Highs in the lower 70s. Lows in the lower 60s. The current time is 8:17 p.m. Eastern Daylight Time. 8 p.m. Eastern Daylight Time weather conditions across north central Kentucky. At Frankfort. And the pressure was 30.06 inches and steady. At Lexington, it was clear. The temperature was 66 degrees, the dew point 44, and the relative humidity 45%. The wind was north at 6 miles an hour. The pressure was 30.07 inches and steady. At Louisville, it was partly cloudy. The temperature was 71 degrees, the dew point 40, and the relative humidity 32%. The wind was northeast at 7 miles an hour. The pressure was 30.05 inches and falling. At Frankfort, and the pressure was 30.06 inches and steady. Elsewhere around the region, at Jackson, it was clear, with a temperature of 61. It was partly cloudy, with a temperature of 65 at Covington, 68 at Indianapolis, 65 at Jasper, Indiana, 64 at London, and 71 at Bowling Green. And now here is the 8 to 14 day outlook for the region. This forecast is valid for the period from October 4th to 10, 2026. For Kentucky, temperatures are forecast to be normal, and precipitation is forecast to be above normal. For Indiana, temperatures and precipitation are forecast to be normal. For Tennessee, temperatures are forecast to be normal, and precipitation is forecast to be above normal. This long-term outlook is updated on NOAA Weather Radio around 5 p.m. Eastern Time each day. Now for the official National Weather Service forecast for Frankfort and surrounding communities. Tonight, clear. Lows in the mid-40s. Northeast winds up to 10 miles an hour. Sunday, sunny. Highs in the mid-70s. North winds up to 10 miles an hour. Sunday night, clear. Lows in the upper 40s. North winds up to 5 miles an hour. Monday, sunny. Highs in the mid-70s. North winds up to 10 miles an hour. Monday night, clear. Lows in the lower 50s. Northeast winds up to 5 miles an hour. And now the extended forecast for the radio listening area. Tuesday and Tuesday night, mostly clear. Highs in the upper 70s. Lows in the upper 50s. Wednesday and Wednesday night, mostly cloudy. A 20% chance of rain showers. Highs in the lower 80s. Lows in the mid-60s. Thursday and Thursday night, mostly cloudy. A 50% chance of showers. Highs in the lower 80s. Lows in the mid-60s. Friday and Friday night, mostly cloudy with a 50% chance of showers. Highs in the upper 70s. Lows in the lower 60s. Saturday and Saturday night, mostly cloudy with a 50% chance of showers. Highs in the lower 70s. Lows in the lower 60s. 8 p.m. Eastern Daylight Time weather conditions across north central Kentucky. At Frankfort. And the pressure was 30.06 inches and steady. At Lexington, it was clear. The temperature was 66 degrees, the dew point 44, and the relative humidity 45%. The wind was north at 6 miles an hour. The pressure was 30.07 inches and steady. At Louisville, it was partly cloudy. The temperature was 71 degrees,
the dew point 40, and the relative humidity 32%. The wind was northeast at 7 miles an hour. The pressure was 30.05 inches and falling at Frankfurt, and the pressure was 30.06 inches and steady. Elsewhere around the region, at Jackson, it was clear with a temperature of 61. It was partly cloudy with a temperature of 65 at Covington, 68 at Indianapolis, 65 at Jasper, Indiana, 64 at London, and 71 at Bowling Green. The current time is 8:22 p.m. Eastern Daylight Time. And now here is the 8 to 14 day outlook for the region. This forecast is valid for the period from October 4th to 10, 2026. For Kentucky, temperatures are forecast to be normal, and precipitation is forecast to be above normal. For Indiana, temperatures and precipitation are forecast to be normal. For Tennessee, temperatures are forecast to be normal, and precipitation is forecast to be above normal. This long-term outlook is updated on NOAA Weather Radio around 5 p.m. Eastern Time each day. Now for the official National Weather Service forecast for Frankfurt and surrounding communities. Tonight, clear. Lows in the mid-40s. Northeast winds up to 10 miles an hour. Sunday, sunny. Highs in the mid-70s. North winds up to 10 miles an hour. Sunday night, clear. Lows in the upper 40s. North winds up to 5 miles an hour. Monday, sunny. Highs in the mid-70s. North winds up to 10 miles an hour. Monday night, clear. Lows in the lower 50s. Northeast winds up to 5 miles an hour. And now the extended forecast for the radio listening area. Tuesday and Tuesday night, mostly clear. Highs in the upper 70s. Lows in the upper 50s. Wednesday and Wednesday night, mostly cloudy. A 20% chance of rain showers. Highs in the lower 80s. Lows in the mid 60s. Thursday and Thursday night, mostly cloudy. A 50% chance of showers. Highs in the lower 80s. Lows in the mid-60s. Friday and Friday night, mostly cloudy with a 50% chance of showers. Highs in the upper 70s. Lows in the lower 60s. Saturday and Saturday night, mostly cloudy with a 50% chance of showers. Highs in the lower 70s. Lows in the lower 60s. 8 p.m. Eastern Daylight Time weather conditions across north-central Kentucky. At Frankfurt, and the pressure was 30.06 inches and steady. At Lexington, it was clear. The temperature was 66 degrees, the dew point 44, and the relative humidity 45%. The wind was north at 6 miles an hour. The pressure was 30.07 inches and steady. At Louisville, it was partly cloudy. The temperature was 71 degrees. The dew point 40, and the relative humidity 32%. The wind was northeast at 7 miles an hour. The pressure was 30.05 inches and falling. At Frankfurt, and the pressure was 30.06 inches and steady. Elsewhere around the region, at Jackson, it was clear, with a temperature of 61. It was partly cloudy, with a temperature of 65 at Covington, 68 at Indianapolis, 65 at Jasper, Indiana, 64 at London, and 71 at Bowling Green. And now here is the 8 to 14 day outlook for the region. This forecast is valid for the period from October 4th to 10, 2026. For Kentucky, temperatures are forecast to be normal, and precipitation is forecast to be above normal. For Indiana, temperatures and precipitation are forecast to be normal. For Tennessee, temperatures are forecast to be normal, and precipitation is forecast to be above normal. This long-term outlook is updated on NOAA Weather Radio around 5 p.m. Eastern Time each day. Now for the official National Weather Service forecast for Frankfurt and surrounding communities. Tonight,

lows in the mid-40s. Northeast winds up to 10 miles an hour. Sunday, sunny. Highs in the mid-70s. North winds up to 10 miles an hour. Sunday night, clear. Lows in the upper 40s. North winds up to 5 miles an hour. Monday, sunny. Highs in the mid-70s. North winds up to 10 miles an hour. Monday night, clear. Lows in the lower 50s. Northeast winds up to 5 miles an hour. And now the extended forecast for the radio listening area. Tuesday and Tuesday night, mostly clear. Highs in the upper 70s. Lows in the upper 50s. Wednesday and Wednesday night, mostly cloudy. A 20% chance of rain showers. Highs in the lower 80s. Lows in the mid 60s. Thursday and Thursday night, mostly cloudy. A 50% chance of showers. Highs in the lower 80s. Lows in the mid 60s. Friday and Friday night, mostly cloudy with a 50% chance of showers. Highs in the upper 70s. Lows in the lower 60s. Saturday and Saturday night, mostly cloudy with a 50% chance of showers. Highs in the lower 70s. Lows in the lower 60s. The current time is 8:28 p.m. Eastern Daylight Time. 8 p.m. Eastern Daylight Time weather conditions across north central Kentucky. At Frankfort. And the pressure was 30.06 inches and steady. At Lexington, it was clear. The temperature was 66 degrees, the dew point 44, and the relative humidity 45%. The wind was north at 6 miles an hour. The pressure was 30.07 inches and steady. At Louisville, it was partly cloudy. The temperature was 71 degrees, the dew point 40, and the relative humidity 32%. The wind was northeast at 7 miles an hour. The pressure was 30.05 inches and falling. At Frankfort, and the pressure was 30.06 inches and steady. Elsewhere around the region, at Jackson, it was clear, with a temperature of 61. It was partly cloudy, with a temperature of 65 at Covington, 68 at Indianapolis, 65 at Jasper, Indiana, 64 at London, and 71 at Bowling Green. And now here is the 8 to 14 day outlook for the region. This forecast is valid for the period from October 4th to 10, 2026. For Kentucky, temperatures are forecast to be normal, and precipitation is forecast to be above normal. For Indiana, temperatures and precipitation are forecast to be normal. For Tennessee, temperatures are forecast to be normal, and precipitation is forecast to be above normal. This long-term outlook is updated on NOAA Weather Radio around 5 p.m. Eastern Time each day. Now for the official National Weather Service forecast for Frankfort and surrounding communities. Tonight, clear. Lows in the mid-40s. Northeast winds up to 10 miles an hour. Sunday, sunny. Highs in the mid-70s. North winds up to 10 miles an hour. Sunday night, clear. Lows in the upper 40s. North winds up to 5 miles an hour. Monday, sunny. Highs in the mid-70s. North winds up to 10 miles an hour. Monday night, clear. Lows in the lower 50s. Northeast winds up to 5 miles an hour. And now the extended forecast for the radio listening area. Tuesday and Tuesday night, mostly clear. Highs in the upper 70s. Lows in the upper 50s. Wednesday and Wednesday night, mostly cloudy. A 20% chance of rain showers. Highs in the lower 80s. Lows in the mid-60s. Thursday and Thursday night, mostly cloudy. A 50% chance of showers. Highs in the lower 80s. Lows in the mid-60s. Friday and Friday night, mostly cloudy with a 50% chance of showers. Highs in the upper 70s.

lows in the lower 60s. Saturday and Saturday night, mostly cloudy with a 50% chance of showers. Highs in the lower 70s. Lows in the lower 60s. 8 p.m. Eastern Daylight Time weather conditions across north-central Kentucky. At Frankfort. And the pressure was 30.06 inches and steady. At Lexington, it was clear. The temperature was 66 degrees, the dew point 44, and the relative humidity 45%. The wind was north at 6 miles an hour. The pressure was 30.07 inches and steady. At Louisville, it was partly cloudy. The temperature was 71 degrees, the dew point 40, and the relative humidity 32%. The wind was northeast at 7 miles an hour. The pressure was 30.05 inches and falling. At Frankfort, and the pressure was 30.06 inches and steady. Elsewhere around the region, at Jackson, it was clear, with a temperature of 61. It was partly cloudy, with a temperature of 65 at Covington, 68 at Indianapolis, 65 at Jasper, Indiana, 64 at London, and 71 at Bowling Green. The current time is 8:33 p.m. Eastern Daylight Time. And now here is the 8 to 14 day outlook for the region. This forecast is valid for the period from October 4th to 10, 2026. And now here is the 8 to 14 day outlook for the region. This forecast is valid for the period from October 4th to 10, 2026. For Kentucky, temperatures are forecast to be normal, and precipitation is forecast to be above normal. For Indiana, temperatures and precipitation are forecast to be normal. For Tennessee, temperatures are forecast to be normal, and precipitation is forecast to be above normal. This long-term outlook is updated on NOAA Weather Radio around 5 p.m. Eastern Time each day. Now for the official National Weather Service forecast for Frankfort and surrounding communities. Tonight, clear. Lows in the mid-40s. Northeast winds up to 10 miles an hour. Sunday, sunny. Highs in the mid-70s. North winds up to 10 miles an hour. Sunday night, clear. Lows in the upper 40s. North winds up to 5 miles an hour. Monday, sunny. Highs in the mid-70s. North winds up to 10 miles an hour. Monday night, clear. Lows in the lower 50s. Northeast winds up to 5 miles an hour. And now the extended forecast for the radio listening area. Tuesday and Tuesday night, mostly clear. Highs in the upper 70s. Lows in the upper 50s. Wednesday and Wednesday night, mostly cloudy. A 20% chance of rain showers. Highs in the lower 80s. Lows in the mid-60s. Thursday and Thursday night, mostly cloudy. A 50% chance of showers. Highs in the lower 80s. Lows in the mid-60s. Friday and Friday night, mostly cloudy with a 50% chance of showers. Highs in the upper 70s. Lows in the lower 60s. Saturday and Saturday night, mostly cloudy with a 50% chance of showers. Highs in the lower 70s. Lows in the lower 60s. 8 p.m. Eastern Daylight Time weather conditions across north-central Kentucky. At Frankfort. And the pressure was 30.06 inches and steady. At Lexington, it was clear. The temperature was 66 degrees, the dew point 44, and the relative humidity 45%. The wind was north at 6 miles an hour. The pressure was 30.07 inches and steady. At Louisville, it was partly cloudy. The temperature was 71 degrees, the dew point 40, and the relative humidity 32%. The wind was northeast at 7 miles an hour. The pressure was 30.05 inches and falling. At Frankfort, and the pressure was 30.06 inches and steady. Elsewhere around the region, at Jackson, it was clear, with a temperature of 61.

It was partly cloudy, with a temperature of 65 at Covington, 68 at Indianapolis, 65 at Jasper, Indiana, 64 at London, and 71 at Bowling Green. And now here is the 8 to 14 day outlook for the region. This forecast is valid for the period from October 4th to 10, 2026. For Kentucky, temperatures are forecast to be normal, and precipitation is forecast to be above normal. For Indiana, temperatures and precipitation are forecast to be normal. For Tennessee, temperatures are forecast to be normal, and precipitation is forecast to be above normal. This long-term outlook is updated on NOAA Weather Radio around 5 p.m. Eastern Time each day. The current time is 8:37 p.m. Eastern Daylight Time. Now for the official National Weather Service forecast for Frankfort and surrounding communities. Tonight, clear. Lows in the mid-40s. Northeast winds up to 10 miles an hour. Sunday, sunny. Highs in the mid-70s. North winds up to 10 miles an hour. Sunday night, clear. Lows in the upper 40s. North winds up to 5 miles an hour. Monday, sunny. Highs in the mid-70s. North winds up to 10 miles an hour. Monday night, clear. Lows in the lower 50s. Northeast winds up to 5 miles an hour. And now the extended forecast for the radio listening area. Tuesday and Tuesday night, mostly clear. Highs in the upper 70s. Lows in the upper 50s. Wednesday and Wednesday night, mostly cloudy. A 20% chance of rain showers. Highs in the lower 80s. Lows in the mid 60s. Thursday and Thursday night, mostly cloudy. A 50% chance of showers. Highs in the lower 80s. Lows in the mid 60s. Friday and Friday night, mostly cloudy with a 50% chance of showers. Highs in the upper 70s. Lows in the lower 60s. Saturday and Saturday night, mostly cloudy with a 50% chance of showers. Highs in the lower 70s. Lows in the lower 60s. 8 p.m. Eastern Daylight Time weather conditions across north central Kentucky. At Frankfort. And the pressure was 30.06 inches and steady. At Lexington, it was clear. The temperature was 66 degrees, the dew point 44, and the relative humidity 45%. The wind was north at 6 miles an hour. The pressure was 30.07 inches and steady. At Louisville, it was partly cloudy. The temperature was 71 degrees, the dew point 40, and the relative humidity 32%. The wind was northeast at 7 miles an hour. The pressure was 30.05 inches and falling. At Frankfort, and the pressure was 30.06 inches and steady. Elsewhere around the region, at Jackson, it was clear, with a temperature of 61. It was partly cloudy, with a temperature of 65 at Covington, 68 at Indianapolis, 65 at Jasper, Indiana, 64 at London, and 71 at Bowling Green. And now here is the 8 to 14 day outlook for the region. This forecast is valid for the period from October 4th to 10, 2026. For Kentucky, temperatures are forecast to be normal, and precipitation is forecast to be above normal. For Indiana, temperatures and precipitation are forecast to be normal. For Tennessee, temperatures are forecast to be normal, and precipitation is forecast to be above normal. This long-term outlook is updated on NOAA Weather Radio around 5 p.m. Eastern Time each day. Now for the official National Weather Service forecast for Frankfort and surrounding communities. Tonight, clear. Lows in the mid-40s. Northeast winds up to 10 miles an hour. Sunday, sunny. Highs in the mid-70s. North winds up to 10 miles an hour. Sunday night, clear. Lows in the upper 40s. North winds up to 5 miles an hour. Monday.

Sunny. Highs in the mid-70s. North winds up to 10 miles an hour. Monday night, clear. Lows in the lower 50s. Northeast winds up to 5 miles an hour. And now the extended forecast for the radio listening area. Tuesday and Tuesday night, mostly clear. Highs in the upper 70s. Lows in the upper 50s. Wednesday and Wednesday night, mostly cloudy. A 20% chance of rain showers. Highs in the lower 80s. Lows in the mid-60s. Thursday and Thursday night, mostly cloudy. A 50% chance of showers. Highs in the lower 80s. Lows in the mid-60s. Friday and Friday night, mostly cloudy with a 50% chance of showers. Highs in the upper 70s. Lows in the lower 60s. Saturday and Saturday night, mostly cloudy with a 50% chance of showers. Highs in the lower 70s. Lows in the lower 60s. 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The current time is 8:43 p.m. Eastern Daylight Time. 8 p.m. Eastern Daylight Time weather conditions across north-central Kentucky. At Frankfort, and the pressure was 30.06 inches and steady. At Lexington, it was clear. The temperature was 66 degrees, the dew point 44, and the relative humidity 45%. The wind was north at 6 miles an hour. The pressure was 30.07 inches and steady. At Louisville, it was partly cloudy. The temperature was 71 degrees, the dew point 40, and the relative humidity 32%. The wind was northeast at 7 miles an hour. The pressure was 30.05 inches and falling. At Frankfort, and the pressure was 30.06 inches and steady. Elsewhere around the region, at Jackson, it was clear, with a temperature of 61. It was partly cloudy, with a temperature of 65 at Covington, 68 at Indianapolis, 65 at Jasper, Indiana, 64 at London, and 71 at Bowling Green. And now here is the 8 to 14 day outlook for the region. This forecast is valid for the period from October 4th to 10, 2026. For Kentucky, temperatures are forecast to be normal, and precipitation is forecast to be above normal. For Indiana, temperatures and precipitation are forecast to be normal. For Tennessee, temperatures are forecast to be normal, and precipitation is forecast to be above normal. This long-term outlook is updated on NOAA Weather Radio around 5 p.m. Eastern Time each day. Now for the official National Weather Service forecast for Frankfort and surrounding communities. Tonight, clear. Lows in the mid-40s. Northeast winds up to 10 miles an hour. Sunday, sunny. Highs in the mid-70s. North winds up to 10 miles an hour. Sunday night, clear. Lows in the upper 40s. North winds up to 5 miles an hour. Monday, sunny. Highs in the mid-70s. North winds up to 10 miles an hour. Monday night, clear. Lows in the lower 50s. Northeast winds up to 5 miles an hour. And now the extended forecast for the radio listening area. Tuesday and Tuesday night, mostly clear. Highs in the upper 70s. Lows in the upper 50s. Wednesday and Wednesday night, mostly cloudy. A 20% chance of rain showers. Highs in the lower 80s. Lows in the mid-60s. Thursday and Thursday night, mostly cloudy. A 50% chance of showers. Highs in the lower 80s. Lows in the mid-60s. Friday and Friday night, mostly cloudy with a 50% chance of showers. Highs in the upper 70s. Lows in the lower 60s.

Saturday and Saturday night, mostly cloudy with a 50% chance of showers. Highs in the lower 70s. Lows in the lower 60s. 8 p.m. Eastern Daylight Time weather conditions across north central Kentucky. At Frankfort. And the pressure was 30.06 inches and steady. At Lexington, it was clear. The temperature was 66 degrees, the dew point 44, and the relative humidity 45%. The wind was north at 6 miles an hour. The pressure was 30.07 inches and steady. At Louisville, it was partly cloudy. The temperature was 71 degrees, the dew point 40, and the relative humidity 32%. The wind was northeast at 7 miles an hour. The pressure was 30.05 inches and falling. At Frankfort, and the pressure was 30.06 inches and steady. Elsewhere around the region, at Jackson, it was clear, with a temperature of 61. It was partly cloudy, with a temperature of 65 at Covington, 68 at Indianapolis, 65 at Jasper, Indiana, 64 at London, and 71 at Bowling Green. The current time is 8:47 p.m. Eastern Daylight Time. And now here is the 8 to 14 day outlook for the region. This forecast is valid for the period from October 4th to 10, 2026. For Kentucky, temperatures are forecast to be normal, and precipitation is forecast to be above normal. For Indiana, temperatures and precipitation are forecast to be normal. For Tennessee, temperatures are forecast to be normal, and precipitation is forecast to be above normal. This long-term outlook is updated on NOAA Weather Radio around 5 p.m. Eastern Time each day. Now for the official National Weather Service forecast for Frankfort and surrounding communities. Tonight, clear. Lows in the mid-40s. Northeast winds up to 10 miles an hour. Sunday, sunny. Highs in the mid-70s. North winds up to 10 miles an hour. Sunday night, clear. Lows in the upper 40s. North winds up to 5 miles an hour. Monday, sunny. Highs in the mid-70s. North winds up to 10 miles an hour. Monday night, clear. Lows in the lower 50s. Northeast winds up to 5 miles an hour. And now the extended forecast for the radio listening area. Tuesday and Tuesday night, mostly clear. Highs in the upper 70s. Lows in the upper 50s. Wednesday and Wednesday night, mostly cloudy. A 20% chance of rain showers. Highs in the lower 80s. Lows in the mid-60s. Thursday and Thursday night, mostly cloudy. A 50% chance of showers. Highs in the lower 80s. Lows in the mid-60s. Friday and Friday night, mostly cloudy with a 50% chance of showers. Highs in the upper 70s. Lows in the lower 60s. Saturday and Saturday night, mostly cloudy with a 50% chance of showers. Highs in the lower 70s. Lows in the lower 60s. 8 p.m. Eastern Daylight Time weather conditions across north central Kentucky. At Frankfort. And the pressure was 30.06 inches and steady. At Lexington, it was clear. The temperature was 66 degrees, the dew point 44, and the relative humidity 45%. The wind was north at 6 miles an hour. The pressure was 30.07 inches and steady. At Louisville, it was partly cloudy. The temperature was 71 degrees, the dew point 40, and the relative humidity 32%. The wind was northeast at 7 miles an hour. The pressure was 30.05 inches and falling. At Frankfort, and the pressure was 30.06 inches and steady. Elsewhere around the region, at Jackson, it was clear, with a temperature of 61. It was partly cloudy, with a temperature of 65 at Covington, 68 at Indianapolis, 65 at Jasper, Indiana, 64 at London, and 71 at Bowling Green.

And now here is the 8 to 14 day outlook for the region. This forecast is valid for the period from October 4th to 10, 2026. For Kentucky, temperatures are forecast to be normal, and precipitation is forecast to be above normal. For Indiana, temperatures and precipitation are forecast to be normal. For Tennessee, temperatures are forecast to be normal, and precipitation is forecast to be above normal. This long-term outlook is updated on NOAA Weather Radio around 5 p.m. Eastern Time each day. The current time is 8:52 p.m. Eastern Daylight Time. Now for the official National Weather Service forecast for Frankfort and surrounding communities. Tonight, clear. Lows in the mid-40s. Northeast winds up to 10 miles an hour. Sunday, sunny. Highs in the mid-70s. North winds up to 10 miles an hour. Sunday night, clear. Lows in the upper 40s. North winds up to 5 miles an hour. Monday, sunny. Highs in the mid-70s. North winds up to 10 miles an hour. Monday night, clear. Lows in the lower 50s. Northeast winds up to 5 miles an hour. And now the extended forecast for the radio listening area. Tuesday and Tuesday night, mostly clear. Highs in the upper 70s. Lows in the upper 50s. Wednesday and Wednesday night, mostly cloudy. A 20% chance of rain showers. Highs in the lower 80s. Lows in the mid-60s. Thursday and Thursday night, mostly cloudy. A 50% chance of showers. Highs in the lower 80s. Lows in the mid-60s. Friday and Friday night, mostly cloudy with a 50% chance of showers. Highs in the upper 70s. Lows in the lower 60s. Saturday and Saturday night, mostly cloudy with a 50% chance of showers. Highs in the lower 70s. Lows in the lower 60s. 8 p.m. Eastern Daylight Time weather conditions across north central Kentucky. At Frankfort. And the pressure was 30.06 inches and steady. At Lexington, it was clear. The temperature was 66 degrees, the dew point 44, and the relative humidity 45%. The wind was north at 6 miles an hour. The pressure was 30.07 inches and steady. At Louisville, it was partly cloudy. The temperature was 71 degrees, the dew point 40, and the relative humidity 32%. The wind was northeast at 7 miles an hour. The pressure was 30.05 inches and falling. At Frankfort, and the pressure was 30.06 inches and steady. Elsewhere around the region, at Jackson, it was clear, with a temperature of 61. It was partly cloudy, with a temperature of 65 at Covington, 68 at Indianapolis, 65 at Jasper, Indiana, 64 at London, and 71 at Bowling Green. And now here is the 8 to 14 day outlook for the region. This forecast is valid for the period from October 4th to 10, 2026. For Kentucky, temperatures are forecast to be normal, and precipitation is forecast to be above normal. For Indiana, temperatures and precipitation are forecast to be normal. For Tennessee, temperatures are forecast to be normal, and precipitation is forecast to be above normal. This long-term outlook is updated on NOAA Weather Radio around 5 p.m. Eastern Time each day. Now for the official National Weather Service forecast for Frankfort and surrounding communities. Tonight, clear. Lows in the mid-40s. Northeast winds up to 10 miles an hour. Sunday, sunny. Highs in the mid-70s. North winds up to 10 miles an hour. Sunday night, clear. Lows in the upper 40s. North winds up to 5 miles an hour. Monday, sunny. Highs in the mid-70s. North winds up to 10 miles an hour. Monday night, clear. Lows in the lower 50s. Northeast wind.

up to 5 miles an hour. And now the extended forecast for the radio listening area. Tuesday and Tuesday night, mostly clear. Highs in the upper 70s. Lows in the upper 50s. Wednesday and Wednesday night, mostly cloudy. A 20% chance of rain showers. Highs in the lower 80s. Lows in the mid 60s. Thursday and Thursday night, mostly cloudy. A 50% chance of showers. Highs in the lower 80s. Lows in the mid 60s. Friday and Friday night, mostly cloudy with a 50% chance of showers. Highs in the upper 70s. Lows in the lower 60s. Saturday and Saturday night, mostly cloudy with a 50% chance of showers. Highs in the lower 70s. Lows in the lower 60s. The current time is 8:57 p.m. Eastern Daylight Time. 8 p.m. Eastern Daylight Time weather conditions across north central Kentucky. At Frankfort. And the pressure was 30.06 inches and steady. At Lexington, it was clear. The temperature was 66 degrees, the dew point 44, and the relative humidity 45%. The wind was north at 6 miles an hour. The pressure was 30.07 inches and steady. At Louisville, it was partly cloudy. The temperature was 71 degrees, the dew point 40, and the relative humidity 32%. The wind was northeast at 7 miles an hour. The pressure was 30.05 inches and falling. At Frankfort, and the pressure was 30.06 inches and steady. Elsewhere around the region, at Jackson, it was clear, with a temperature of 61. It was partly cloudy, with a temperature of 65 at Covington, 68 at Indianapolis, 65 at Jasper, Indiana, 64 at London, and 71 at Bowling Green. And now here is the 8 to 14 day outlook for the region. This forecast is valid for the period from October 4th to 10, 2026. For Kentucky, temperatures are forecast to be normal, and precipitation is forecast to be above normal. For Indiana, temperatures and precipitation are forecast to be normal. For Tennessee, temperatures are forecast to be normal, and precipitation is forecast to be above normal. This long-term outlook is updated on NOAA Weather Radio around 5 p.m. Eastern Time each day. Now for the official National Weather Service forecast for Frankfort and surrounding communities. Tonight, clear. Lows in the mid-40s. Northeast winds up to 10 miles an hour. Sunday, sunny. Highs in the mid-70s. North winds up to 10 miles an hour. Sunday night, clear. Lows in the upper 40s. North winds up to 5 miles an hour. Monday, sunny. Highs in the mid-70s. North winds up to 10 miles an hour. Monday night, clear. Lows in the lower 50s. Northeast winds up to 5 miles an hour. And now the extended forecast for the radio listening area. Tuesday and Tuesday night, mostly clear. Highs in the upper 70s. Lows in the upper 50s. Wednesday and Wednesday night, mostly cloudy. A 20% chance of rain showers. Highs in the lower 80s. Lows in the mid 60s. Thursday and Thursday night, mostly cloudy. A 50% chance of showers. Highs in the lower 80s. Lows in the mid-60s. Friday and Friday night, mostly cloudy with a 50% chance of showers. Highs in the upper 70s. Lows in the lower 60s. Saturday and Saturday night, mostly cloudy with a 50% chance of showers. Highs in the lower 70s. Lows in the lower 60s. 8 p.m. Eastern Daylight Time weather conditions across north central Kentucky. At Frankfort, and the pressure was 30.06 inches and steady. At Lexington, it was clear. The temperature was 66 degrees, the dew point 44, and the relative humidity 45%.

at London and 71 at Bowling Green. The current time is 9:02 p.m. Eastern Daylight Time. Now for the official National Weather Service forecast for Frankfurt and surrounding communities. Tonight, clear. Lows in the mid-40s. Northeast winds up to 10 miles an hour. Sunday, sunny. Highs in the mid-70s. North winds up to 10 miles an hour. Sunday night, clear. Lows in the upper 40s. North winds up to 5 miles an hour. Monday, sunny. Highs in the mid-70s. North winds up to 10 miles an hour. Monday night, clear. Lows in the lower 50s. Northeast winds up to 5 miles an hour. And now the extended forecast for the radio listening area. Tuesday and Tuesday night, mostly clear. Highs in the upper 70s. Lows in the upper 50s. Wednesday and Wednesday night, mostly cloudy. A 20% chance of rain showers. Highs in the lower 80s. Lows in the mid-60s. Thursday and Thursday night, mostly cloudy. A 50% chance of showers. Highs in the lower 80s. Lows in the mid-60s. Friday and Friday night, mostly cloudy with a 50% chance of showers. Highs in the upper 70s. Lows in the lower 60s. Saturday and Saturday night, mostly cloudy with a 50% chance of showers. Highs in the lower 70s. Lows in the lower 60s. 8 p.m. Eastern Daylight Time weather conditions across north central Kentucky. At Frankfurt. And the pressure was 30.06 inches and steady. At Lexington, it was clear. The temperature was 66 degrees, the dew point 44, and the relative humidity 45%. The wind was north at 6 miles an hour. The pressure was 30.07 inches and steady. At Louisville, it was partly cloudy. The temperature was 71 degrees, the dew point 40, and the relative humidity 32%. The wind was northeast at 7 miles an hour. The pressure was 30.05 inches and falling. At Frankfurt, and the pressure was 30.06 inches and steady. Elsewhere around the region, at Jackson, it was clear, with a temperature of 61. It was partly cloudy, with a temperature of 65 at Covington, 68 at Indianapolis, 65 at Jasper, Indiana, 64 at London, and 71 at Bowling Green. 9 p.m. Eastern Daylight Time weather conditions across north central Kentucky. At Frankfurt. And the pressure was 30.06 inches and steady. At Lexington, it was clear. The temperature was 63 degrees, the dew point 44, and the relative humidity 50%. The wind was north at 5 miles an hour. The pressure was 30.07 inches and steady. At Frankfurt. And the pressure was 30.06 inches and steady. Elsewhere around the region, it was clear, with a temperature of 61 at Jackson and 58 at London. It was partly cloudy, with a temperature of 63 at Covington, 66 at Indianapolis, and 67 at Bowling Green. Now for the official National Weather Service forecast for Frankfurt and surrounding communities. Tonight, clear. Lows in the mid-40s. Northeast winds up to 10 miles an hour. Sunday, sunny. Highs in the mid-70s. North winds up to 10 miles an hour. Sunday night, clear. Lows in the upper 40s. North winds up to 5 miles an hour. Monday, sunny. Highs in the mid-70s. North winds up to 10 miles an hour. Monday night, clear. Lows in the lower 50s. Northeast winds up to 5 miles an hour. And now the extended forecast for the radio listening area. Tuesday and Tuesday night, mostly clear. Highs in the upper 70s. Lows in the upper 50s. Wednesday and Wednesday night, mostly cloudy. A 20%

10% chance of rain showers. Highs in the lower 80s. Lows in the mid-60s. Thursday and Thursday night, mostly cloudy. A 50% chance of showers. Highs in the lower 80s. Lows in the mid-60s. Friday and Friday night, mostly cloudy with a 50% chance of showers. Highs in the upper 70s. Lows in the lower 60s. Saturday and Saturday night, mostly cloudy with a 50% chance of showers. Highs in the lower 70s. Lows in the lower 60s. The current time is 9:07 p.m. Eastern Daylight Time. 9 p.m. Eastern Daylight Time weather conditions across north central Kentucky. At Frankfort. And the pressure was 30.06 inches and steady. At Lexington, it was clear. The temperature was 63 degrees, the dew point 44, and the relative humidity 50%. The wind was north at 5 miles an hour. The pressure was 30.07 inches and steady. At Frankfort, and the pressure was 30.06 inches and steady. Elsewhere around the region, it was clear, with a temperature of 61 at Jackson and 58 at London. It was partly cloudy, with a temperature of 63 at Covington, 66 at Indianapolis, and 67 at Bowling Green. Now for the official National Weather Service forecast for Frankfort and surrounding communities. Tonight, clear. Lows in the mid-40s. Northeast winds up to 10 miles an hour. Sunday, sunny. Highs in the mid-70s. North winds up to 10 miles an hour. Sunday night, clear. Lows in the upper 40s. North winds up to 5 miles an hour. Monday, sunny. Highs in the mid-70s. North winds up to 10 miles an hour. Monday night, clear. Lows in the lower 50s. Northeast winds up to 5 miles an hour. And now the extended forecast for the radio listening area. Tuesday and Tuesday night, mostly clear. Highs in the upper 70s. Lows in the upper 50s. Wednesday and Wednesday night, mostly cloudy. A 20% chance of rain showers. Highs in the lower 80s. Lows in the mid-60s. Thursday and Thursday night, mostly cloudy. A 50% chance of showers. Highs in the lower 80s. Lows in the mid-60s. Friday and Friday night, mostly cloudy with a 50% chance of showers. Highs in the upper 70s. Lows in the lower 60s. Saturday and Saturday night, mostly cloudy with a 50% chance of showers. Highs in the lower 70s. Lows in the lower 60s. 9 p.m. Eastern Daylight Time weather conditions across north central Kentucky. At Frankfort. And the pressure was 30.06 inches and steady. At Lexington, it was clear. The temperature was 63 degrees, the dew point 44, and the relative humidity 50%. The wind was north at 5 miles an hour. The pressure was 30.07 inches and steady. At Frankfort. And the pressure was 30.06 inches and steady. Elsewhere around the region, it was clear, with a temperature of 61 at Jackson and 58 at London. It was partly cloudy, with a temperature of 63 at Covington, 66 at Indianapolis, and 67 at Bowling Green. Now for the official National Weather Service forecast for Frankfort and surrounding communities. Tonight, clear. Lows in the mid-40s. Northeast winds up to 10 miles an hour. Sunday, sunny. Highs in the mid-70s. North winds up to 10 miles an hour. Sunday night, clear. Lows in the upper 40s. North winds up to 5 miles an hour. Monday, sunny. Highs in the mid-70s. North winds up to 10 miles an hour. Monday night, clear. Lows in the lower 50s. Northeast winds up to 5 miles an hour. And now the extent.

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Tuesday and Tuesday night, mostly clear. Highs in the upper 70s. Lows in the upper 50s. Wednesday and Wednesday night, mostly cloudy. A 20% chance of rain showers. Highs in the lower 80s. Lows in the mid 60s. Thursday and Thursday night, mostly cloudy. A 50% chance of showers. Highs in the lower 80s. Lows in the mid 60s. Friday and Friday night, mostly cloudy with a 50% chance of showers. Highs in the upper 70s. Lows in the lower 60s. Saturday and Saturday night, mostly cloudy with a 50% chance of showers. Highs in the lower 70s. Lows in the lower 60s. 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The current time is 9:13 p.m. Eastern Daylight Time. 9 p.m. Eastern Daylight Time weather conditions across north-central Kentucky. At Frankfurt, and the pressure was 30.06 inches and steady. At Lexington, it was clear. The temperature was 63 degrees, the dew point 44, and the relative humidity 50%. The wind was north at 5 miles an hour. The pressure was 30.07 inches and steady. At Louisville, it was partly cloudy. The temperature was 69 degrees, the dew point 42, and the relative humidity 37%. The wind was northeast at 6 miles an hour. The pressure was 30.06 inches and rising. At Frankfurt, and the pressure was 30.06 inches and steady. Elsewhere around the region, it was clear, with a temperature of 61 at Jackson and 58 at London. It was partly cloudy, with a temperature of 63 at Covington, 66 at Indianapolis, 59 at Jasper, Indiana, and 67 at Bowling Green. Now for the official National Weather Service forecast for Frankfurt and surrounding communities. Tonight, clear. Lows in the mid-40s. Northeast winds up to 10 miles an hour. Sunday, sunny. Highs in the mid-70s. North winds up to 10 miles an hour. Sunday night, clear. Lows in the upper 40s. North winds up to 5 miles an hour. Monday, sunny. Highs in the mid-70s. North winds up to 10 miles an hour. Monday night, clear. Lows in the lower 50s. Northeast winds up to 5 miles an hour. And now the extended forecast for the radio listening area. Tuesday and Tuesday night, mostly clear. Highs in the upper 70s. Lows in the upper 50s. Wednesday and Wednesday night, mostly cloudy. A 20% chance of rain showers. Highs in the lower 80s. Lows in the mid 60s. Thursday and Thursday night, mostly cloudy. A 50% chance of showers. Highs in the lower 80s. Lows in the mid 60s. Friday and Friday night, mostly cloudy with a 50% chance of showers. Highs in the upper 70s. Lows in the lower 60s. Saturday and Saturday night, mostly cloudy with a 50% chance of showers. Highs in the lower 70s. Lows in the lower 60s. 9 p.m. Eastern Daylight Time weather conditions across north-central Kentucky. At Frankfurt, and the pressure was 30.06 inches and steady. At Lexington, it was clear. The temperature was 63 degrees, the dew point 44, and the relative humidity 50%. The wind was north at 5 miles an hour. The pressure was 30.07 inches and steady. At Louisville, it was partly cloudy. The temperature was 69 degrees, the dew point 42, and the relative humidity 37%. The wind was northeast at 6 miles an hour.

The pressure was 30.06 inches and rising at Frankfurt. And the pressure was 30.06 inches and steady. Elsewhere around the region, it was clear, with a temperature of 61 at Jackson and 58 at London. It was partly cloudy, with a temperature of 63 at Covington, 66 at Indianapolis, 59 at Jasper, Indiana, and 67 at Bowling Green. The current time is 9:17 p.m. Eastern Daylight Time. Now for the official National Weather Service forecast for Frankfurt and surrounding communities. Tonight, clear. Lows in the mid-40s. Northeast winds up to 10 miles an hour. Sunday, sunny. Highs in the mid-70s. North winds up to 10 miles an hour. Sunday night, clear. Lows in the upper 40s. North winds up to 5 miles an hour. Monday, sunny. Highs in the mid-70s. North winds up to 10 miles an hour. Monday night, clear. Lows in the lower 50s. Northeast winds up to 5 miles an hour. And now the extended forecast for the radio listening area. Tuesday and Tuesday night, mostly clear. Highs in the upper 70s. Lows in the upper 50s. Wednesday and Wednesday night, mostly cloudy. A 20% chance of rain showers. Highs in the lower 80s. Lows in the mid-60s. Thursday and Thursday night, mostly cloudy. A 50% chance of showers. Highs in the lower 80s. Lows in the mid-60s. Friday and Friday night, mostly cloudy with a 50% chance of showers. Highs in the upper 70s. Lows in the lower 60s. Saturday and Saturday night, mostly cloudy with a 50% chance of showers. Highs in the lower 70s. Lows in the lower 60s. 9 p.m. Eastern Daylight Time weather conditions across north central Kentucky. At Frankfurt. And the pressure was 30.06 inches and steady. At Lexington, it was clear. The temperature was 63 degrees, the dew point 44, and the relative humidity 50%. The wind was north at 5 miles an hour. The pressure was 30.07 inches and steady. At Louisville, it was partly cloudy. The temperature was 69 degrees, the dew point 42, and the relative humidity 37%. The wind was northeast at 6 miles an hour. The pressure was 30.06 inches and rising at Frankfurt. And the pressure was 30.06 inches and steady. Elsewhere around the region, it was clear, with a temperature of 61 at Jackson and 58 at London. It was partly cloudy, with a temperature of 63 at Covington, 66 at Indianapolis, 59 at Jasper, Indiana, and 67 at Bowling Green. Now for the official National Weather Service forecast for Frankfurt and surrounding communities. Tonight, clear. Lows in the mid-40s. Northeast winds up to 10 miles an hour. Sunday, sunny. Highs in the mid-70s. North winds up to 10 miles an hour. Sunday night, clear. Lows in the upper 40s. North winds up to 5 miles an hour. Monday, sunny. Highs in the mid-70s. North winds up to 10 miles an hour. Monday night, clear. Lows in the lower 50s. Northeast winds up to 5 miles an hour. And now the extended forecast for the radio listening area. Tuesday and Tuesday night, mostly clear. Highs in the upper 70s. Lows in the upper 50s. Wednesday and Wednesday night, mostly cloudy. A 20% chance of rain showers. Highs in the lower 80s. Lows in the mid-60s. Thursday and Thursday night, mostly cloudy. A 50% chance of showers. Highs in the lower 80s. Lows in the mid-60s. Friday and Friday night, mostly cloudy with a 50% chance of showers. Highs in the upper 70s.

lows in the lower 60s. Saturday and Saturday night, mostly cloudy with a 50% chance of showers. Highs in the lower 70s. Lows in the lower 60s. The current time is 9:22 p.m. Eastern Daylight Time. 9 p.m. Eastern Daylight Time weather conditions across north central Kentucky. At Frankfort. And the pressure was 30.06 inches and steady. At Lexington, it was clear. The temperature was 63 degrees, the dew point 44, and the relative humidity 50%. The wind was north at 5 miles an hour. The pressure was 30.07 inches and steady. At Louisville, it was partly cloudy. The temperature was 69 degrees, the dew point 42, and the relative humidity 37%. The wind was northeast at 6 miles an hour. The pressure was 30.06 inches and rising. At Frankfort, and the pressure was 30.06 inches and steady. Elsewhere around the region, it was clear, with a temperature of 61 at Jackson and 58 at London. It was partly cloudy, with a temperature of 63 at Covington, 66 at Indianapolis, 59 at Jasper, Indiana, and 67 at Bowling Green. Now for the official National Weather Service forecast for Frankfort and surrounding communities. Tonight, clear. Lows in the mid-40s. Northeast winds up to 10 miles an hour. Sunday, sunny. Highs in the mid-70s. North winds up to 10 miles an hour. Sunday night, clear. Lows in the upper 40s. North winds up to 5 miles an hour. Monday, sunny. Highs in the mid-70s. North winds up to 10 miles an hour. Monday night, clear. Lows in the lower 50s. Northeast winds up to 5 miles an hour. And now the extended forecast for the radio listening area. Tuesday and Tuesday night, mostly clear. Highs in the upper 70s. Lows in the upper 50s. Wednesday and Wednesday night, mostly cloudy. A 20% chance of rain showers. Highs in the lower 80s. Lows in the mid 60s. Thursday and Thursday night, mostly cloudy. A 50% chance of showers. Highs in the lower 80s. Lows in the mid 60s. Friday and Friday night, mostly cloudy with a 50% chance of showers. Highs in the upper 70s. Lows in the lower 60s. Saturday and Saturday night, mostly cloudy with a 50% chance of showers. Highs in the lower 70s. Lows in the lower 60s. 9 p.m. Eastern Daylight Time weather conditions across north central Kentucky. At Frankfort. And the pressure was 30.06 inches and steady. At Lexington, it was clear. The temperature was 63 degrees, the dew point 44, and the relative humidity 50%. The wind was north at 5 miles an hour. The pressure was 30.07 inches and steady. At Louisville, it was partly cloudy. The temperature was 69 degrees, the dew point 42, and the relative humidity 37%. The wind was northeast at 6 miles an hour. The pressure was 30.06 inches and rising. At Frankfort, and the pressure was 30.06 inches and steady. Elsewhere around the region, it was clear, with a temperature of 61 at Jackson and 58 at London. It was partly cloudy, with a temperature of 63 at Covington, 66 at Indianapolis, 59 at Jasper, Indiana, and 67 at Bowling Green. Now for the official National Weather Service forecast for Frankfort and surrounding communities. Tonight, clear. Lows in the mid-40s. Northeast winds up to 10 miles an hour. Sunday, sunny. Highs in the mid-70s. North winds up to 10 miles an hour. Sunday night, clear. Lows in the upper 40s. North winds up to 5 miles an hour. Monday, sunny. Highs in

mid-70s. North winds up to 10 miles an hour. Monday night, clear. Lows in the lower 50s. Northeast winds up to 5 miles an hour. And now the extended forecast for the radio listening area. Tuesday and Tuesday night, mostly clear. Highs in the upper 70s. Lows in the upper 50s. Wednesday and Wednesday night, mostly cloudy. A 20% chance of rain showers. Highs in the lower 80s. Lows in the mid 60s. Thursday and Thursday night, mostly cloudy. A 50% chance of showers. Highs in the lower 80s. Lows in the mid 60s. Friday and Friday night, mostly cloudy with a 50% chance of showers. Highs in the upper 70s. Lows in the lower 60s. Saturday and Saturday night, mostly cloudy with a 50% chance of showers. Highs in the lower 70s. Lows in the lower 60s. The current time is 9:28 p.m. Eastern Daylight Time. 9 p.m. Eastern Daylight Time weather conditions across north central Kentucky. At Frankfort. And the pressure was 30.06 inches and steady. At Lexington, it was clear. The temperature was 63 degrees, the dew point 44, and the relative humidity 50%. The wind was north at 5 miles an hour. The pressure was 30.07 inches and steady. At Louisville, it was partly cloudy. The temperature was 69 degrees, the dew point 42, and the relative humidity 37%. The wind was northeast at 6 miles an hour. The pressure was 30.06 inches and rising. At Frankfort, and the pressure was 30.06 inches and steady. Elsewhere around the region, it was clear, with a temperature of 61 at Jackson and 58 at London. It was partly cloudy, with a temperature of 63 at Covington, 66 at Indianapolis, 59 at Jasper, Indiana, and 67 at Bowling Green. Now for the official National Weather Service forecast for Frankfort and surrounding communities. Tonight, clear. Lows in the mid-40s. Northeast winds up to 10 miles an hour. Sunday, sunny. Highs in the mid-70s. North winds up to 10 miles an hour. Sunday night, clear. Lows in the upper 40s. North winds up to 5 miles an hour. Monday, sunny. Highs in the mid-70s. North winds up to 10 miles an hour. Monday night, clear. Lows in the lower 50s. Northeast winds up to 5 miles an hour. And now the extended forecast for the radio listening area. Tuesday and Tuesday night, mostly clear. Highs in the upper 70s. Lows in the upper 50s. Wednesday and Wednesday night, mostly cloudy. A 20% chance of rain showers. Highs in the lower 80s. Lows in the mid 60s. Thursday and Thursday night, mostly cloudy. A 50% chance of showers. Highs in the lower 80s. Lows in the mid 60s. Friday and Friday night, mostly cloudy with a 50% chance of showers. Highs in the upper 70s. Lows in the lower 60s. Saturday and Saturday night, mostly cloudy with a 50% chance of showers. Highs in the lower 70s. Lows in the lower 60s. 9 p.m. Eastern Daylight Time weather conditions across north central Kentucky. At Frankfort. And the pressure was 30.06 inches and steady. At Lexington, it was clear. The temperature was 63 degrees, the dew point 44, and the relative humidity 50%. The wind was north at 5 miles an hour. The pressure was 30.07 inches and steady. At Louisville, it was partly cloudy. The temperature was 69 degrees, the dew point 42, and the relative humidity 37%. The wind was northeast at 6 miles an hour. The pressure was 30.06 inches and rising. At Frankfort,

and the pressure was 30.06 inches and steady. Elsewhere around the region, it was clear, with a temperature of 61 at Jackson and 58 at London. It was partly cloudy, with a temperature of 63 at Covington, 66 at Indianapolis, 59 at Jasper, Indiana, and 67 at Bowling Green. The current time is 9:32 p.m. Eastern Daylight Time. Now for the official National Weather Service forecast for Frankfurt and surrounding communities. Tonight, clear. Lows in the mid-40s. Northeast winds up to 10 miles an hour. Sunday, sunny. Highs in the mid-70s. North winds up to 10 miles an hour. Sunday night, clear. Lows in the upper 40s. North winds up to 5 miles an hour. Monday, sunny. Highs in the mid-70s. North winds up to 10 miles an hour. Monday, sunny. Highs in the mid-70s. North winds up to 10 miles an hour. Monday night, clear. Lows in the lower 50s. Northeast winds up to 5 miles an hour. And now the extended forecast for the radio listening area. Tuesday and Tuesday night, mostly clear. Highs in the upper 70s. Lows in the upper 50s. Wednesday and Wednesday night, mostly cloudy. A 20% chance of rain showers. Highs in the lower 80s. Lows in the mid-60s. Thursday and Thursday night, mostly cloudy. A 50% chance of showers. Highs in the lower 80s. Lows in the mid-60s. Friday and Friday night, mostly cloudy with a 50% chance of showers. Highs in the upper 70s. Lows in the lower 60s. Saturday and Saturday night, mostly cloudy with a 50% chance of showers. Highs in the lower 70s. Lows in the lower 60s. 9 p.m. Eastern Daylight Time weather conditions across north central Kentucky. At Frankfurt, and the pressure was 30.06 inches and steady. At Lexington, it was clear. The temperature was 63 degrees, the dew point 44, and the relative humidity 50%. The wind was north at 5 miles an hour. The pressure was 30.07 inches and steady. At Louisville, it was partly cloudy. The temperature was 69 degrees, the dew point 42, and the relative humidity 37%. The wind was northeast at 6 miles an hour. The pressure was 30.06 inches and rising. At Frankfurt, and the pressure was 30.06 inches and steady. Elsewhere around the region, it was clear, with a temperature of 61 at Jackson and 58 at London. It was partly cloudy, with a temperature of 63 at Covington, 66 at Indianapolis, 59 at Jasper, Indiana, and 67 at Bowling Green. Now for the official National Weather Service forecast for Frankfurt and surrounding communities. Tonight, clear. Lows in the mid-40s. Northeast winds up to 10 miles an hour. Sunday, sunny. Highs in the mid-70s. North winds up to 10 miles an hour. Sunday night, clear. Lows in the upper 40s. North winds up to 5 miles an hour. Monday, sunny. Highs in the mid-70s. North winds up to 10 miles an hour. Monday night, clear. Lows in the lower 50s. Northeast winds up to 5 miles an hour. And now the extended forecast for the radio listening area. Tuesday and Tuesday night, mostly clear. Highs in the upper 70s. Lows in the upper 50s. Wednesday and Wednesday night, mostly cloudy. A 20% chance of rain showers. Highs in the lower 80s. Lows in the mid-60s. Thursday and Thursday night, mostly cloudy. A 50% chance of showers. Highs in the lower 80s. Lows in the mid-60s. Friday and Friday night, mostly cloudy with a 50% chance

showers. Highs in the upper 70s. Lows in the lower 60s. Saturday and Saturday night, mostly cloudy with a 50% chance of showers. Highs in the lower 70s. Lows in the lower 60s. The current time is 9:37 p.m. Eastern Daylight Time. 9 p.m. Eastern Daylight Time weather conditions across north central Kentucky. At Frankfort. And the pressure was 30.06 inches and steady. At Lexington, it was clear. The temperature was 63 degrees, the dew point 44, and the relative humidity 50%. The wind was north at 5 miles an hour. The pressure was 30.07 inches and steady. At Louisville, it was partly cloudy. The temperature was 69 degrees, the dew point 42, and the relative humidity 37%. The wind was northeast at 6 miles an hour. The pressure was 30.06 inches and rising. At Frankfort, and the pressure was 30.06 inches and steady. Elsewhere around the region, it was clear, with a temperature of 61 at Jackson and 58 at London. It was partly cloudy, with a temperature of 63 at Covington, 66 at Indianapolis, 59 at Jasper, Indiana, and 67 at Bowling Green. Now for the official National Weather Service forecast for Frankfort and surrounding communities. Tonight, clear. Lows in the mid-40s. Northeast winds up to 10 miles an hour. Sunday, sunny. Highs in the mid-70s. North winds up to 10 miles an hour. Sunday night, clear. Lows in the upper 40s. North winds up to 5 miles an hour. Monday, sunny. Highs in the mid-70s. North winds up to 10 miles an hour. Monday night, clear. Lows in the lower 50s. Northeast winds up to 5 miles an hour. And now the extended forecast for the radio listening area. Tuesday and Tuesday night, mostly clear. Highs in the upper 70s. Lows in the upper 50s. Wednesday and Wednesday night, mostly cloudy. A 20% chance of rain showers. Highs in the lower 80s. Lows in the mid 60s. Thursday and Thursday night, mostly cloudy. A 50% chance of showers. Highs in the lower 80s. Lows in the mid 60s. Friday and Friday night, mostly cloudy with a 50% chance of showers. Highs in the upper 70s. Lows in the lower 60s. Saturday and Saturday night, mostly cloudy with a 50% chance of showers. Highs in the lower 70s. Lows in the lower 60s. 9 p.m. Eastern Daylight Time weather conditions across north central Kentucky. At Frankfort. And the pressure was 30.06 inches and steady. At Lexington, it was clear. The temperature was 63 degrees, the dew point 44, and the relative humidity 50%. The wind was north at 5 miles an hour. The pressure was 30.07 inches and steady. At Louisville, it was partly cloudy. The temperature was 69 degrees, the dew point 42, and the relative humidity 37%. The wind was northeast at 6 miles an hour. The pressure was 30.06 inches and rising. At Frankfort. And the pressure was 30.06 inches and steady. Elsewhere around the region, it was clear, with a temperature of 61 at Jackson and 58 at London. It was partly cloudy, with a temperature of 63 at Covington, 66 at Indianapolis, 59 at Jasper, Indiana, and 67 at Bowling Green. Now for the official National Weather Service forecast for Frankfort and surrounding communities. Tonight, clear. Lows in the mid-40s. Northeast winds up to 10 miles an hour. Sunday, sunny. Highs in the mid-70s. North winds up to 10 miles an hour. Sunday night, clear. Lows in the upper 40s. North winds up to 5 miles an hour.

Monday, sunny. Highs in the mid-70s. North winds up to 10 miles an hour. Monday night, clear. Lows in the lower 50s. Northeast winds up to 5 miles an hour. And now the extended forecast for the radio listening area. Tuesday and Tuesday night, mostly clear. Highs in the upper 70s. Lows in the upper 50s. Wednesday and Wednesday night, mostly cloudy. A 20% chance of rain showers. Highs in the lower 80s. Lows in the mid-60s. Thursday and Thursday night, mostly cloudy. A 50% chance of showers. Highs in the lower 80s. Lows in the mid-60s. Friday and Friday night, mostly cloudy with a 50% chance of showers. Highs in the upper 70s. Lows in the lower 60s. Saturday and Saturday night, mostly cloudy with a 50% chance of showers. Highs in the lower 70s. Lows in the lower 60s. 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The current time is 9:43 p.m. Eastern Daylight Time. 9 p.m. Eastern Daylight Time weather conditions across north-central Kentucky. At Frankfurt, and the pressure was 30.06 inches and steady. At Lexington, it was clear. The temperature was 63 degrees, the dew point 44, and the relative humidity 50%. The wind was north at 5 miles an hour. The pressure was 30.07 inches and steady. At Louisville, it was partly cloudy. The temperature was 69 degrees, the dew point 42, and the relative humidity 37%. The wind was northeast at 6 miles an hour. The pressure was 30.06 inches and rising. At Frankfurt, and the pressure was 30.06 inches and steady. Elsewhere around the region, it was clear, with a temperature of 61 at Jackson and 58 at London. It was partly cloudy, with a temperature of 63 at Covington, 66 at Indianapolis, 59 at Jasper, Indiana, and 67 at Bowling Green. Now for the official National Weather Service forecast for Frankfurt and surrounding communities. Tonight, clear. Lows in the mid-40s. Northeast winds up to 10 miles an hour. Sunday, sunny. Highs in the mid-70s. North winds up to 10 miles an hour. Sunday night, clear. Lows in the upper 40s. North winds up to 5 miles an hour. Monday, sunny. Highs in the mid-70s. North winds up to 10 miles an hour. Monday night, clear. Lows in the lower 50s. Northeast winds up to 5 miles an hour. And now the extended forecast for the radio listening area. Tuesday and Tuesday night, mostly clear. Highs in the upper 70s. Lows in the upper 50s. Wednesday and Wednesday night, mostly cloudy. A 20% chance of rain showers. Highs in the lower 80s. Lows in the mid-60s. Thursday and Thursday night, mostly cloudy. A 50% chance of showers. Highs in the lower 80s. Lows in the mid-60s. Friday and Friday night, mostly cloudy with a 50% chance of showers. Highs in the upper 70s. Lows in the lower 60s. Saturday and Saturday night, mostly cloudy with a 50% chance of showers. Highs in the lower 70s. Lows in the lower 60s. 9 p.m. Eastern Daylight Time weather conditions across north-central Kentucky. At Frankfurt, and the pressure was 30.06 inches and steady. At Lexington, it was clear. The temperature was 63 degrees, the dew point 44, and the relative humidity 50%. The wind was north at 5 miles an hour.
The pressure was 30.07 inches and steady. At Louisville, it was partly cloudy. The temperature was 69 degrees, the dew point 42, and the relative humidity 37%. The wind was northeast at 6 miles an hour. The pressure was 30.06 inches and rising. At Frankfurt, and the pressure was 30.06 inches and steady. Elsewhere around the region, it was clear, with a temperature of 61 at Jackson and 58 at London. It was partly cloudy, with a temperature of 63 at Covington, 66 at Indianapolis, 59 at Jasper, Indiana, and 67 at Bowling Green. The current time is 9:47 p.m. Eastern Daylight Time. Now for the official National Weather Service forecast for Frankfurt and surrounding communities. Tonight, clear. Lows in the mid-40s. Northeast winds up to 10 miles an hour. Sunday, sunny. Highs in the mid-70s. North winds up to 10 miles an hour. Sunday night, clear. Lows in the upper 40s. North winds up to 5 miles an hour. Monday, sunny. Highs in the mid-70s. North winds up to 10 miles an hour. Monday night, clear. Lows in the lower 50s. Northeast winds up to 5 miles an hour. And now the extended forecast for the radio listening area. Tuesday and Tuesday night, mostly clear. Highs in the upper 70s. Lows in the upper 50s. Wednesday and Wednesday night, mostly cloudy. A 20% chance of rain showers. Highs in the lower 80s. Lows in the mid-60s. Thursday and Thursday night, mostly cloudy. A 50% chance of showers. Highs in the lower 80s. Lows in the mid-60s. Friday and Friday night, mostly cloudy with a 50% chance of showers. Highs in the upper 70s. Lows in the lower 60s. Saturday and Saturday night, mostly cloudy with a 50% chance of showers. Highs in the lower 70s. Lows in the lower 60s. 9 p.m. Eastern Daylight Time weather conditions across north central Kentucky. At Frankfurt. And the pressure was 30.06 inches and steady. At Lexington, it was clear. The temperature was 63 degrees, the dew point 44, and the relative humidity 50%. The wind was north at 5 miles an hour. The pressure was 30.07 inches and steady. At Louisville, it was partly cloudy. The temperature was 69 degrees, the dew point 42, and the relative humidity 37%. The wind was northeast at 6 miles an hour. The pressure was 30.06 inches and rising. At Frankfurt, and the pressure was 30.06 inches and steady. Elsewhere around the region, it was clear, with a temperature of 61 at Jackson and 58 at London. It was partly cloudy, with a temperature of 63 at Covington, 66 at Indianapolis, 59 at Jasper, Indiana, and 67 at Bowling Green. Now for the official National Weather Service forecast for Frankfurt and surrounding communities. Tonight, clear. Lows in the mid-40s. Northeast winds up to 10 miles an hour. Sunday, sunny. Highs in the mid-70s. North winds up to 10 miles an hour. Sunday night, clear. Lows in the upper 40s. North winds up to 5 miles an hour. Monday, sunny. Highs in the mid-70s. North winds up to 10 miles an hour. Monday night, clear. Lows in the lower 50s. Northeast winds up to 5 miles an hour. And now the extended forecast for the radio listening area. Tuesday and Tuesday night, mostly clear. Highs in the upper 70s. Lows in the upper 50s. Wednesday and Wednesday night, mostly cloudy. A 20% chance of rain showers. Highs in the lower 80s. Lows in the mid-60s. Thursday.

Thursday night, mostly cloudy. A 50% chance of showers. Highs in the lower 80s. Lows in the mid-60s. Friday and Friday night, mostly cloudy with a 50% chance of showers. Highs in the upper 70s. Lows in the lower 60s. Saturday and Saturday night, mostly cloudy with a 50% chance of showers. Highs in the lower 70s. Lows in the lower 60s. The current time is 9:52 p.m. Eastern Daylight Time. 9 p.m. Eastern Daylight Time weather conditions across north central Kentucky. At Frankfort. And the pressure was 30.06 inches and steady. At Lexington, it was clear. The temperature was 63 degrees, the dew point 44, and the relative humidity 50%. The wind was north at 5 miles an hour. The pressure was 30.07 inches and steady. At Louisville, it was partly cloudy. The temperature was 69 degrees, the dew point 42, and the relative humidity 37%. The wind was northeast at 6 miles an hour. The pressure was 30.06 inches and rising. At Frankfort, and the pressure was 30.06 inches and steady. Elsewhere around the region, it was clear, with a temperature of 61 at Jackson and 58 at London. It was partly cloudy, with a temperature of 63 at Covington, 66 at Indianapolis, 59 at Jasper, Indiana, and 67 at Bowling Green. Now for the official National Weather Service forecast for Frankfort and surrounding communities. Tonight, clear. Lows in the mid-40s. Northeast winds up to 10 miles an hour. Sunday, sunny. Highs in the mid-70s. North winds up to 10 miles an hour. Sunday night, clear. Lows in the upper 40s. North winds up to 5 miles an hour. Monday, sunny. Highs in the mid-70s. North winds up to 10 miles an hour. Monday night, clear. Lows in the lower 50s. Northeast winds up to 5 miles an hour. And now the extended forecast for the radio listening area. Tuesday and Tuesday night, mostly clear. Highs in the upper 70s. Lows in the upper 50s. Wednesday and Wednesday night, mostly cloudy. A 20% chance of rain showers. Highs in the lower 80s. Lows in the mid-60s. Thursday and Thursday night, mostly cloudy. A 50% chance of showers. Highs in the lower 80s. Lows in the mid-60s. Friday and Friday night, mostly cloudy with a 50% chance of showers. Highs in the upper 70s. Lows in the lower 60s. Saturday and Saturday night, mostly cloudy with a 50% chance of showers. Highs in the lower 70s. Lows in the lower 60s. 9 p.m. Eastern Daylight Time weather conditions across north central Kentucky. At Frankfort. And the pressure was 30.06 inches and steady. At Lexington, it was clear. The temperature was 63 degrees, the dew point 44, and the relative humidity 50%. The wind was north at 5 miles an hour. The pressure was 30.07 inches and steady. At Louisville, it was partly cloudy. The temperature was 69 degrees, the dew point 42, and the relative humidity 37%. The wind was northeast at 6 miles an hour. The pressure was 30.06 inches and rising. At Frankfort, and the pressure was 30.06 inches and steady. Elsewhere around the region, it was clear, with a temperature of 61 at Jackson and 58 at London. It was partly cloudy, with a temperature of 63 at Covington, 66 at Indianapolis, 59 at Jasper, Indiana, and 67 at Bowling Green. Now for the official National Weather Service forecast for Frankfort and surrounding communities. Tonight, clear. Lows in the mid-40s. Northeast winds up to 10 miles an hour. Sunday.

sunny. Highs in the mid-70s. North winds up to 10 miles an hour. Sunday night, clear. Lows in the upper 40s. North winds up to 5 miles an hour. Monday, sunny. Highs in the mid-70s. North winds up to 10 miles an hour. Monday night, clear. Lows in the lower 50s. Northeast winds up to 5 miles an hour. And now the extended forecast for the radio listening area. Tuesday and Tuesday night, mostly clear. Highs in the upper 70s. Lows in the upper 50s. Wednesday and Wednesday night, mostly cloudy. A 20% chance of rain showers. Highs in the lower 80s. Lows in the mid 60s. Thursday and Thursday night, mostly cloudy. A 50% chance of showers. Highs in the lower 80s. Lows in the mid 60s. Friday and Friday night, mostly cloudy with a 50% chance of showers. Highs in the upper 70s. Lows in the lower 60s. Saturday and Saturday night, mostly cloudy with a 50% chance of showers. Highs in the lower 70s. Lows in the lower 60s. The current time is 9:58 p.m. Eastern Daylight Time. 9 p.m. Eastern Daylight Time weather conditions across north central Kentucky. At Frankfort. And the pressure was 30.06 inches and steady. At Lexington, it was clear. The temperature was 63 degrees, the dew point 44, and the relative humidity 50%. The wind was north at 5 miles an hour. The pressure was 30.07 inches and steady. At Louisville, it was partly cloudy. The temperature was 69 degrees, the dew point 42, and the relative humidity 37%. The wind was northeast at 6 miles an hour. The pressure was 30.06 inches and rising. At Frankfort, and the pressure was 30.06 inches and steady. Elsewhere around the region, it was clear, with a temperature of 61 at Jackson and 58 at London. It was partly cloudy, with a temperature of 63 at Covington, 66 at Indianapolis, 59 at Jasper, Indiana, and 67 at Bowling Green. Now for the official National Weather Service forecast for Frankfort and surrounding communities. Tonight, clear. Lows in the mid-40s. Northeast winds up to 10 miles an hour. Sunday, sunny. Highs in the mid-70s. North winds up to 10 miles an hour. Sunday night, clear. Lows in the upper 40s. North winds up to 5 miles an hour. Monday, sunny. Highs in the mid-70s. North winds up to 10 miles an hour. Monday night, clear. Lows in the lower 50s. Northeast winds up to 5 miles an hour. And now the extended forecast for the radio listening area. Tuesday and Tuesday night, mostly clear. Highs in the upper 70s. Lows in the upper 50s. Wednesday and Wednesday night, mostly cloudy. A 20% chance of rain showers. Highs in the lower 80s. Lows in the mid 60s. Thursday and Thursday night, mostly cloudy. A 50% chance of showers. Highs in the lower 80s. Lows in the mid 60s. Friday and Friday night, mostly cloudy with a 50% chance of showers. Highs in the upper 70s. Lows in the lower 60s. Saturday and Saturday night, mostly cloudy with a 50% chance of showers. Highs in the lower 70s. Lows in the lower 60s. 9 p.m. Eastern Daylight Time weather conditions across north central Kentucky. At Frankfort. And the pressure was 30.06 inches and steady. At Lexington, it was clear. The temperature was 63 degrees, the dew point 44, and the relative humidity 50%. The wind was north at 5 miles an hour. The pressure was 30.07 inches and steady. At Louisville, it was

Now for the official National Weather Service forecast for Frankfurt and surrounding communities. Tonight, clear. Lows in the mid-40s. Northeast winds up to 10 miles an hour. Sunday, sunny. Highs in the mid-70s. North winds up to 10 miles an hour. Sunday night, clear. Lows in the upper 40s. North winds up to 5 miles an hour. Monday, sunny. Highs in the mid-70s. North winds up to 10 miles an hour. Monday night, clear. Lows in the lower 50s. Northeast winds up to 5 miles an hour. And now the extended forecast for the radio listening area. Tuesday and Tuesday night, mostly clear. Highs in the upper 70s. Lows in the upper 50s. Wednesday and Wednesday night, mostly cloudy. A 20% chance of rain showers. Highs in the lower 80s. Lows in the mid 60s. Thursday and Thursday night, mostly cloudy. A 50% chance of showers. Highs in the lower 80s. Lows in the mid 60s. Friday and Friday night, mostly cloudy with a 50% chance of showers. Highs in the upper 70s. Lows in the lower 60s. Saturday and Saturday night, mostly cloudy with a 50% chance of showers. Highs in the lower 70s. Lows in the lower 60s. 10 p.m. Eastern Daylight Time weather conditions across north central Kentucky. At Frankfurt. And the pressure was 30.07 inches in rising. At Lexington, it was clear. The temperature was 56 degrees, the dew point 47, and the relative humidity 71%. The wind was calm. The pressure was 30.07 inches and steady. At Louisville, it was partly cloudy. The temperature was 67 degrees, the dew point 44, and the relative humidity 43%. The wind was northeast at 6 miles an hour. The pressure was 30.06 inches and steady. At Frankfurt, and the pressure was 30.07 inches and rising. Elsewhere around the region, it was clear, with a temperature of 64 at Covington, 56 at Jasper, Indiana, 60 at Jackson, and 56 at London. It was partly cloudy, with a temperature of 61 at Indianapolis and 65 at Bowling Green. Now for the official National Weather Service forecast for Frankfurt and surrounding communities. Tonight, clear. Lows in the mid-40s. Northeast winds up to 10 miles an hour. Sunday, sunny. Highs in the mid-70s. North winds up to 10 miles an hour. Sunday night, clear. Lows in the upper 40s. North winds up to 5 miles an hour. Monday, sunny. Highs in the mid-70s. North winds up to 10 miles an hour. Monday night, clear. Lows in the lower 50s. Northeast winds up to 5 miles an hour. And now the extended forecast for the radio listening area. Tuesday and Tuesday night, mostly clear. Highs in the upper 70s. Lows in the upper 50s. Wednesday and Wednesday night, mostly cloudy. A 20% chance of rain showers. Highs in the lower 80s. Lows in the mid-60s. Thursday and Thursday night, mostly cloudy. A 50% chance of showers. Highs in the lower 80s. Lows in the mid-60s. Friday and Friday night, mostly cloudy with a 50% chance of showers. Highs in the upper 70s. Lows in the lower 60s. Saturday and Saturday night, mostly cloudy with a 50% chance of showers. Highs in the lower 70s. Lows in the lower 60s. The current time is 10:07 p.m. Eastern Daylight Time. 10 p.m. Eastern Daylight Time weather conditions across north central Kentucky. At Frankfurt. And the pressure was 30.07 inches and rising. At Lexington, it was clear. The temperature was

56 degrees, the dew point 47, and the relative humidity 71%. The wind was calm. The pressure was 30.07 inches and steady. At Louisville, it was partly cloudy. The temperature was 67 degrees, the dew point 44, and the relative humidity 43%. The wind was northeast at 6 miles an hour. The pressure was 30.06 inches and steady. At Frankfurt, and the pressure was 30.07 inches and rising. Elsewhere around the region, it was clear, with a temperature of 64 at Covington, 56 at Jasper, Indiana, 60 at Jackson, and 56 at London. It was partly cloudy, with a temperature of 61 at Indianapolis and 65 at Bowling Green. Now for the official National Weather Service forecast for Frankfurt and surrounding communities. Tonight, clear. Lows in the mid-40s. Northeast winds up to 10 miles an hour. Sunday, sunny. Highs in the mid-70s. North winds up to 10 miles an hour. Sunday night, clear. Lows in the upper 40s. North winds up to 5 miles an hour. Monday, sunny. Highs in the mid-70s. North winds up to 10 miles an hour. Monday night, clear. Lows in the lower 50s. Northeast winds up to 5 miles an hour. And now the extended forecast for the radio listening area. Tuesday and Tuesday night, mostly clear. Highs in the upper 70s. Lows in the upper 50s. Wednesday and Wednesday night, mostly cloudy. A 20% chance of rain showers. Highs in the lower 80s. Lows in the mid-60s. Thursday and Thursday night, mostly cloudy. A 50% chance of showers. Highs in the lower 80s. Lows in the mid-60s. Friday and Friday night, mostly cloudy with a 50% chance of showers. Highs in the upper 70s. Lows in the lower 60s. Saturday and Saturday night, mostly cloudy with a 50% chance of showers. Highs in the lower 70s. Lows in the lower 60s. 10 p.m. Eastern Daylight Time weather conditions across north central Kentucky. At Frankfurt, and the pressure was 30.07 inches and rising. At Lexington, it was clear. The temperature was 56 degrees, the dew point 47, and the relative humidity 71%. The wind was calm. The pressure was 30.07 inches and steady. At Louisville, it was partly cloudy. The temperature was 67 degrees, the dew point 44, and the relative humidity 43%. The wind was northeast at 6 miles an hour. The pressure was 30.06 inches and steady. At Frankfurt, and the pressure was 30.07 inches and rising. Elsewhere around the region, it was clear, with a temperature of 64 at Covington, 56 at Jasper, Indiana, 60 at Jackson, and 56 at London. It was partly cloudy, with a temperature of 61 at Indianapolis and 65 at Bowling Green. Now for the official National Weather Service forecast for Frankfurt and surrounding communities. Tonight, clear. Lows in the mid-40s. Northeast winds up to 10 miles an hour. Sunday, sunny. Highs in the mid-70s. North winds up to 10 miles an hour. Sunday night, clear. Lows in the upper 40s. North winds up to 5 miles an hour. Monday, sunny. Highs in the mid-70s. North winds up to 10 miles an hour. Monday night, clear. Lows in the lower 50s. Northeast winds up to 5 miles an hour. And now the extended forecast for the radio listening area. Tuesday and Tuesday night, mostly clear. Highs in the upper 70s. Lows in the upper 50s. Wednesday and Wednesday night, mostly cloudy. A 20% chance of rain showers. Highs in the lower 80s. Lows in the mid-60s.

Thursday and Thursday night, mostly cloudy. A 50% chance of showers. Highs in the lower 80s. Lows in the mid-60s. Friday and Friday night, mostly cloudy with a 50% chance of showers. Highs in the upper 70s. Lows in the lower 60s. Saturday and Saturday night, mostly cloudy with a 50% chance of showers. Highs in the lower 70s. Lows in the lower 60s. 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The current time is 10:13 p.m. Eastern Daylight Time. 10 p.m. Eastern Daylight Time weather conditions across north-central Kentucky. At Frankfurt, and the pressure was 30.07 inches and rising. At Lexington, it was clear. The temperature was 56 degrees, the dew point 47, and the relative humidity 71%. The wind was calm. The pressure was 30.07 inches and steady. At Louisville, it was partly cloudy. The temperature was 67 degrees, the dew point 44, and the relative humidity 43%. The wind was northeast at 6 miles an hour. The pressure was 30.06 inches and steady. At Frankfurt, and the pressure was 30.07 inches and rising. Elsewhere around the region, it was clear, with a temperature of 64 at Covington, 56 at Jasper, Indiana, 60 at Jackson, and 56 at London. It was partly cloudy, with a temperature of 61 at Indianapolis and 65 at Bowling Green. Now for the official National Weather Service forecast for Frankfurt and surrounding communities. Tonight, clear. Lows in the mid-40s. Northeast winds up to 10 miles an hour. Sunday, sunny. Highs in the mid-70s. North winds up to 10 miles an hour. Sunday night, clear. Lows in the upper 40s. North winds up to 5 miles an hour. Monday, sunny. Highs in the mid-70s. North winds up to 10 miles an hour. Monday night, clear. Lows in the lower 50s. Northeast winds up to 5 miles an hour. And now the extended forecast for the radio listening area. Tuesday and Tuesday night, mostly clear. Highs in the upper 70s. Lows in the upper 50s. Wednesday and Wednesday night, mostly cloudy. A 20% chance of rain showers. Highs in the lower 80s. Lows in the mid-60s. Thursday and Thursday night, mostly cloudy. A 50% chance of showers. Highs in the lower 80s. Lows in the mid-60s. Friday and Friday night, mostly cloudy with a 50% chance of showers. Highs in the upper 70s. Lows in the lower 60s. Saturday and Saturday night, mostly cloudy with a 50% chance of showers. Highs in the lower 70s. Lows in the lower 60s. 10 p.m. Eastern Daylight Time weather conditions across north-central Kentucky. At Frankfurt, and the pressure was 30.07 inches and rising. At Lexington, it was clear. The temperature was 56 degrees, the dew point 47, and the relative humidity 71%. The wind was calm. The pressure was 30.07 inches and steady. At Louisville, it was partly cloudy. The temperature was 67 degrees, the dew point 44, and the relative humidity 43%. The wind was northeast at 6 miles an hour. The pressure was 30.06 inches and steady. At Frankfurt, and the pressure was 30.07 inches and rising. Elsewhere around the region, it was clear, with a temperature of 64 at Covington, 56 at Jasper, Indiana, 60 at Jackson, and 56 at London. It was partly cloudy, with a temperature of 60.

one at Indianapolis, and 65 at Bowling Green. The current time is 10:17 p.m. Eastern Daylight Time. Now for the official National Weather Service forecast for Frankfurt and surrounding communities. Tonight, clear. Lows in the mid-40s. Northeast winds up to 10 miles an hour. Sunday, sunny. Highs in the mid-70s. North winds up to 10 miles an hour. Sunday night, clear. Lows in the upper 40s. North winds up to 5 miles an hour. Monday, sunny. Highs in the mid-70s. North winds up to 10 miles an hour. Monday night, clear. Lows in the lower 50s. Northeast winds up to 5 miles an hour. And now the extended forecast for the radio listening area. Tuesday and Tuesday night, mostly clear. Highs in the upper 70s. Lows in the upper 50s. Wednesday and Wednesday night, mostly cloudy. A 20% chance of rain showers. Highs in the lower 80s. Lows in the mid-60s. Thursday and Thursday night, mostly cloudy. A 50% chance of showers. Highs in the lower 80s. Lows in the mid-60s. Friday and Friday night, mostly cloudy with a 50% chance of showers. Highs in the upper 70s. Lows in the lower 60s. Saturday and Saturday night, mostly cloudy with a 50% chance of showers. Highs in the lower 70s. Lows in the lower 60s. 10 p.m. Eastern Daylight Time weather conditions across north central Kentucky. At Frankfurt. And the pressure was 30.07 inches and rising. At Lexington, it was clear. The temperature was 56 degrees, the dew point 47, and the relative humidity 71%. The wind was calm. The pressure was 30.07 inches and steady. At Louisville, it was partly cloudy. The temperature was 67 degrees, the dew point 44, and the relative humidity 43%. The wind was northeast at 6 miles an hour. The pressure was 30.06 inches and steady. At Frankfurt, and the pressure was 30.07 inches and rising. Elsewhere around the region, it was clear, with a temperature of 64 at Covington, 56 at Jasper, Indiana, 60 at Jackson, and 56 at London. It was partly cloudy, with a temperature of 61 at Indianapolis and 65 at Bowling Green. Now for the official National Weather Service forecast for Frankfurt and surrounding communities. Tonight, clear. Lows in the mid-40s. Northeast winds up to 10 miles an hour. Sunday, sunny. Highs in the mid-70s. North winds up to 10 miles an hour. Sunday night, clear. Lows in the upper 40s. North winds up to 5 miles an hour. Monday, sunny. Highs in the mid-70s. North winds up to 10 miles an hour. Monday night, clear. Lows in the lower 50s. Northeast winds up to 5 miles an hour. And now the extended forecast for the radio listening area. Tuesday and Tuesday night, mostly clear. Highs in the upper 70s. Lows in the upper 50s. Wednesday and Wednesday night, mostly cloudy. A 20% chance of rain showers. Highs in the lower 80s. Lows in the mid-60s. Thursday and Thursday night, mostly cloudy. A 50% chance of showers. Highs in the lower 80s. Lows in the mid-60s. Friday and Friday night, mostly cloudy with a 50% chance of showers. Highs in the upper 70s. Lows in the lower 60s. Saturday and Saturday night, mostly cloudy with a 50% chance of showers. Highs in the lower 70s. Lows in the lower 60s. The current time is 10:22 p.m. Eastern Daylight Time. 10 p.m. Eastern Daylight Time weather conditions across north central Kentucky.

Frankfurt, and the pressure was 30.07 inches and rising. At Lexington, it was clear. The temperature was 56 degrees, the dew point 47, and the relative humidity 71%. The wind was calm. The pressure was 30.07 inches and steady. At Louisville, it was partly cloudy. The temperature was 67 degrees, the dew point 44, and the relative humidity 43%. The wind was northeast at 6 miles an hour. The pressure was 30.06 inches and steady. At Frankfurt, and the pressure was 30.07 inches and rising. Elsewhere around the region, it was clear, with a temperature of 64 at Covington, 56 at Jasper, Indiana, 60 at Jackson, and 56 at London. It was partly cloudy, with a temperature of 61 at Indianapolis and 65 at Bowling Green. Now for the official National Weather Service forecast for Frankfurt and surrounding communities. Tonight, clear. Lows in the mid-40s. Northeast winds up to 10 miles an hour. Sunday, sunny. Highs in the mid-70s. North winds up to 10 miles an hour. Sunday night, clear. Lows in the upper 40s. North winds up to 5 miles an hour. Monday, sunny. Highs in the mid-70s. North winds up to 10 miles an hour. Monday night, clear. Lows in the lower 50s. Northeast winds up to 5 miles an hour. And now the extended forecast for the radio listening area. Tuesday and Tuesday night, mostly clear. Highs in the upper 70s. Lows in the upper 50s. Wednesday and Wednesday night, mostly cloudy. A 20% chance of rain showers. Highs in the lower 80s. Lows in the mid-60s. Thursday and Thursday night, mostly cloudy. A 50% chance of showers. Highs in the lower 80s. Lows in the mid-60s. Friday and Friday night, mostly cloudy with a 50% chance of showers. Highs in the upper 70s. Lows in the lower 60s. Saturday and Saturday night, mostly cloudy with a 50% chance of showers. Highs in the lower 70s. Lows in the lower 60s. 10 p.m. Eastern Daylight Time weather conditions across north central Kentucky. At Frankfurt, and the pressure was 30.07 inches and rising. At Lexington, it was clear. The temperature was 56 degrees, the dew point 47, and the relative humidity 71%. The wind was calm. The pressure was 30.07 inches and steady. At Louisville, it was partly cloudy. The temperature was 67 degrees, the dew point 44, and the relative humidity 43%. The wind was northeast at 6 miles an hour. The pressure was 30.06 inches and steady. At Frankfurt, and the pressure was 30.07 inches and rising. Elsewhere around the region, it was clear, with a temperature of 64 at Covington, 56 at Jasper, Indiana, 60 at Jackson, and 56 at London. It was partly cloudy, with a temperature of 61 at Indianapolis and 65 at Bowling Green. Now for the official National Weather Service forecast for Frankfurt and surrounding communities. Tonight, clear. Lows in the mid-40s. Northeast winds up to 10 miles an hour. Sunday, sunny. Highs in the mid-70s. North winds up to 10 miles an hour. Sunday night, clear. Lows in the upper 40s. North winds up to 5 miles an hour. Monday, sunny. Highs in the mid-70s. North winds up to 10 miles an hour. Monday night, clear. Lows in the lower 50s. Northeast winds up to 5 miles an hour. And now the extended forecast for the radio listening area. Tuesday and Tuesday night, mostly clear. Highs in the upper 70s. Lows in the upper 50s. Wednesday and Wednesday.

Tonight, mostly cloudy. A 20% chance of rain showers. Highs in the lower 80s. Lows in the mid 60s. Thursday and Thursday night, mostly cloudy. A 50% chance of showers. Highs in the lower 80s. Lows in the mid 60s. Friday and Friday night, mostly cloudy with a 50% chance of showers. Highs in the upper 70s. Lows in the lower 60s. Saturday and Saturday night, mostly cloudy with a 50% chance of showers. Highs in the lower 70s. Lows in the lower 60s. The current time is 10:28 p.m. Eastern Daylight Time. 10 p.m. Eastern Daylight Time weather conditions across north central Kentucky. At Frankfort. And the pressure was 30.07 inches and rising. At Lexington, it was clear. The temperature was 56 degrees, the dew point 47, and the relative humidity 71%. The wind was calm. The pressure was 30.07 inches and steady. At Louisville, it was partly cloudy. The temperature was 67 degrees, the dew point 44, and the relative humidity 43%. The wind was northeast at 6 miles an hour. The pressure was 30.06 inches and steady. At Frankfort, and the pressure was 30.07 inches and rising. Elsewhere around the region, it was clear, with a temperature of 64 at Covington, 56 at Jasper, Indiana, 60 at Jackson, and 56 at London. It was partly cloudy, with a temperature of 61 at Indianapolis and 65 at Bowling Green. Now for the official National Weather Service forecast for Frankfort and surrounding communities. Tonight, clear. Lows in the mid-40s. Northeast winds up to 10 miles an hour. Sunday, sunny. Highs in the mid-70s. North winds up to 10 miles an hour. Sunday night, clear. Lows in the upper 40s. North winds up to 5 miles an hour. Monday, sunny. Highs in the mid-70s. North winds up to 10 miles an hour. Monday night, clear. Lows in the lower 50s. Northeast winds up to 5 miles an hour. And now the extended forecast for the radio listening area. Tuesday and Tuesday night, mostly clear. Highs in the upper 70s. Lows in the upper 50s. Wednesday and Wednesday night, mostly cloudy. A 20% chance of rain showers. Highs in the lower 80s. Lows in the mid 60s. Thursday and Thursday night, mostly cloudy. A 50% chance of showers. Highs in the lower 80s. Lows in the mid 60s. Friday and Friday night, mostly cloudy with a 50% chance of showers. Highs in the upper 70s. Lows in the lower 60s. Saturday and Saturday night, mostly cloudy with a 50% chance of showers. Highs in the lower 70s. Lows in the lower 60s. 10 p.m. Eastern Daylight Time weather conditions across north central Kentucky. At Frankfort. And the pressure was 30.07 inches and rising. At Lexington, it was clear. The temperature was 56 degrees, the dew point 47, and the relative humidity 71%. The wind was calm. The pressure was 30.07 inches and steady. At Louisville, it was partly cloudy. The temperature was 67 degrees, the dew point 44, and the relative humidity 43%. The wind was northeast at 6 miles an hour. The pressure was 30.06 inches and steady. At Frankfort, and the pressure was 30.07 inches and rising. Elsewhere around the region, it was clear, with a temperature of 64 at Covington, 56 at Jasper, Indiana, 60 at Jackson, and 56 at London. It was partly cloudy, with a temperature of 61 at Indianapolis and 65 at Bowling Green. The current time is 10:32 p.m. Eastern Daylight Time.

for the official National Weather Service forecast for Frankfurt and surrounding communities. Tonight, clear. Lows in the mid-40s. Northeast winds up to 10 miles an hour. Sunday, sunny. Highs in the mid-70s. North winds up to 10 miles an hour. Sunday night, clear. Lows in the upper 40s. North wind. Sunday night, clear. Lows in the upper 40s. North winds up to 5 miles an hour. Monday, sunny. Highs in the mid-70s. North winds up to 10 miles an hour. Monday night, clear. Lows in the lower 50s. Northeast winds up to 5 miles an hour. And now the extended forecast for the radio listening area. Tuesday and Tuesday night, mostly clear. Highs in the upper 70s. Lows in the upper 50s. Wednesday and Wednesday night, mostly cloudy. A 20% chance of rain showers. Highs in the lower 80s. Lows in the mid-60s. Thursday and Thursday night, mostly cloudy. A 50% chance of showers. Highs in the lower 80s. Lows in the mid-60s. Friday and Friday night, mostly cloudy with a 50% chance of showers. Highs in the upper 70s. Lows in the lower 60s. Saturday and Saturday night, mostly cloudy with a 50% chance of showers. Highs in the lower 70s. Lows in the lower 60s. 10 p.m. Eastern Daylight Time weather conditions across north central Kentucky. At Frankfurt. And the pressure was 30.07 inches and rising. At Lexington, it was clear. The temperature was 56 degrees, the dew point 47, and the relative humidity 71%. The wind was calm. The pressure was 30.07 inches and steady. At Louisville, it was partly cloudy. The temperature was 67 degrees, the dew point 44, and the relative humidity 43%. The wind was northeast at 6 miles an hour. The pressure was 30.06 inches and steady. At Frankfurt, and the pressure was 30.07 inches and rising. Elsewhere around the region, it was clear, with a temperature of 64 at Covington, 56 at Jasper, Indiana, 60 at Jackson, and 56 at London. It was partly cloudy, with a temperature of 61 at Indianapolis and 65 at Bowling Green. Now for the official National Weather Service forecast for Frankfurt and surrounding communities. Tonight, clear. Lows in the mid-40s. Northeast winds up to 10 miles an hour. Sunday, sunny. Highs in the mid-70s. North winds up to 10 miles an hour. Sunday night, clear. Lows in the upper 40s. North winds up to 5 miles an hour. Monday, sunny. Highs in the mid-70s. North winds up to 10 miles an hour. Monday night, clear. Lows in the lower 50s. Northeast winds up to 5 miles an hour. And now the extended forecast for the radio listening area. Tuesday and Tuesday night, mostly clear. Highs in the upper 70s. Lows in the upper 50s. Wednesday and Wednesday night, mostly cloudy. A 20% chance of rain showers. Highs in the lower 80s. Lows in the mid-60s. Thursday and Thursday night, mostly cloudy. A 50% chance of showers. Highs in the lower 80s. Lows in the mid-60s. Friday and Friday night, mostly cloudy with a 50% chance of showers. Highs in the upper 70s. Lows in the lower 60s. Saturday and Saturday night, mostly cloudy with a 50% chance of showers. Highs in the lower 70s. Lows in the lower 60s. The current time is 10:37 p.m. Eastern Daylight Time. 10 p.m. Eastern Daylight Time weather conditions across north central Kentucky. At Frankfurt. And the pressure was 30.07 inches.

rising. At Lexington, it was clear. The temperature was 56 degrees, the dew point 47, and the relative humidity 71%. The wind was calm. The pressure was 30.07 inches and steady. At Louisville, it was partly cloudy. The temperature was 67 degrees, the dew point 44, and the relative humidity 43%. The wind was northeast at 6 miles an hour. The pressure was 30.06 inches and steady. At Frankfort, and the pressure was 30.07 inches and rising. Elsewhere around the region, it was clear, with a temperature of 64 at Covington, 56 at Jasper, Indiana, 60 at Jackson, and 56 at London. It was partly cloudy, with a temperature of 61 at Indianapolis and 65 at Bowling Green. Now for the official National Weather Service forecast for Frankfort and surrounding communities. Tonight, clear. Lows in the mid-40s. Northeast winds up to 10 miles an hour. Sunday, sunny. Highs in the mid-70s. North winds up to 10 miles an hour. Sunday night, clear. Lows in the upper 40s. North winds up to 5 miles an hour. Monday, sunny. Highs in the mid-70s. North winds up to 10 miles an hour. Monday night, clear. Lows in the lower 50s. Northeast winds up to 5 miles an hour. And now the extended forecast for the radio listening area. Tuesday and Tuesday night, mostly clear. Highs in the upper 70s. Lows in the upper 50s. Wednesday and Wednesday night, mostly cloudy. A 20% chance of rain showers. Highs in the lower 80s. Lows in the mid-60s. Thursday and Thursday night, mostly cloudy. A 50% chance of showers. Highs in the lower 80s. Lows in the mid-60s. Friday and Friday night, mostly cloudy with a 50% chance of showers. Highs in the upper 70s. Lows in the lower 60s. Saturday and Saturday night, mostly cloudy with a 50% chance of showers. Highs in the lower 70s. Lows in the lower 60s. 10 p.m. Eastern Daylight Time weather conditions across north central Kentucky. At Frankfort, and the pressure was 30.07 inches and rising. At Lexington, it was clear. The temperature was 56 degrees, the dew point 47, and the relative humidity 71%. The wind was calm. The pressure was 30.07 inches and steady. At Louisville, it was partly cloudy. The temperature was 67 degrees, the dew point 44, and the relative humidity 43%. The wind was northeast at 6 miles an hour. The pressure was 30.06 inches and steady. At Frankfort, and the pressure was 30.07 inches and rising. Elsewhere around the region, it was clear, with a temperature of 64 at Covington, 56 at Jasper, Indiana, 60 at Jackson, and 56 at London. It was partly cloudy, with a temperature of 61 at Indianapolis and 65 at Bowling Green. Now for the official National Weather Service forecast for Frankfort and surrounding communities. Tonight, clear. Lows in the mid-40s. Northeast winds up to 10 miles an hour. Sunday, sunny. Highs in the mid-70s. North winds up to 10 miles an hour. Sunday night, clear. Lows in the upper 40s. North winds up to 5 miles an hour. Monday, sunny. Highs in the mid-70s. North winds up to 10 miles an hour. Monday night, clear. Lows in the lower 50s. Northeast winds up to 5 miles an hour. And now the extended forecast for the radio listening area. Tuesday and Tuesday night, mostly clear. Highs in the upper 70s. Lows in the upper 50s. Wednesday and Wednesday night, mostly cloudy. A 20% chance of rain showers.

stars. Highs in the lower 80s. Lows in the mid-60s. Thursday and Thursday night, mostly cloudy. A 50% chance of showers. Highs in the lower 80s. Lows in the mid-60s. Friday and Friday night, mostly cloudy with a 50% chance of showers. Highs in the upper 70s. Lows in the lower 60s. Saturday and Saturday night, mostly cloudy with a 50% chance of showers. Highs in the lower 70s. Lows in the lower 60s. 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The current time is 10:43 p.m. Eastern Daylight Time. 10 p.m. Eastern Daylight Time weather conditions across north-central Kentucky. At Frankfurt. And the pressure was 30.07 inches and rising. At Lexington, it was clear. The temperature was 56 degrees, the dew point 47, and the relative humidity 71%. The wind was calm. The pressure was 30.07 inches and steady. At Louisville, it was partly cloudy. The temperature was 67 degrees, the dew point 44, and the relative humidity 43%. The wind was northeast at 6 miles an hour. The pressure was 30.06 inches and steady. At Frankfurt, and the pressure was 30.07 inches and rising. Elsewhere around the region, it was clear, with a temperature of 64 at Covington, 56 at Jasper, Indiana, 60 at Jackson, and 56 at London. It was partly cloudy, with a temperature of 61 at Indianapolis and 65 at Bowling Green. Now for the official National Weather Service forecast for Frankfurt and surrounding communities. Tonight, clear. Lows in the mid-40s. Northeast winds up to 10 miles an hour. Sunday, sunny. Highs in the mid-70s. North winds up to 10 miles an hour. Sunday night, clear. Lows in the upper 40s. North winds up to 5 miles an hour. Monday, sunny. Highs in the mid-70s. North winds up to 10 miles an hour. Monday night, clear. Lows in the lower 50s. Northeast winds up to 5 miles an hour. And now the extended forecast for the radio listening area. Tuesday and Tuesday night, mostly clear. Highs in the upper 70s. Lows in the upper 50s. Wednesday and Wednesday night, mostly cloudy. A 20% chance of rain showers. Highs in the lower 80s. Lows in the mid-60s. Thursday and Thursday night, mostly cloudy. A 50% chance of showers. Highs in the lower 80s. Lows in the mid-60s. Friday and Friday night, mostly cloudy with a 50% chance of showers. Highs in the upper 70s. Lows in the lower 60s. Saturday and Saturday night, mostly cloudy with a 50% chance of showers. Highs in the lower 70s. Lows in the lower 60s. 10 p.m. Eastern Daylight Time weather conditions across north-central Kentucky. At Frankfurt. And the pressure was 30.07 inches and rising. At Lexington, it was clear. The temperature was 56 degrees, the dew point 47, and the relative humidity 71%. The wind was calm. The pressure was 30.07 inches and steady. At Louisville, it was partly cloudy. The temperature was 67 degrees, the dew point 44, and the relative humidity 43%. The wind was northeast at 6 miles an hour. The pressure was 30.06 inches and steady. At Frankfurt, and the pressure was 30.07 inches and rising. Elsewhere around the region, it was clear, with a temperature of 64 at Covington,
56 at Jasper, Indiana, 60 at Jackson, and 56 at London. It was partly cloudy, with a temperature of 61 at Indianapolis and 65 at Bowling Green. The current time is 10:47 p.m. Eastern Daylight Time. Now for the official National Weather Service forecast for Frankfurt and surrounding communities. Tonight, clear. Lows in the mid-40s. Northeast winds up to 10 miles an hour. Sunday, sunny. Highs in the mid-70s. North winds up to 10 miles an hour. Sunday night, clear. Lows in the upper 40s. North winds up to 5 miles an hour. Monday, sunny. Highs in the mid-70s. North winds up to 10 miles an hour. Monday night, clear. Lows in the lower 50s. Northeast winds up to 5 miles an hour. And now the extended forecast for the radio listening area. Tuesday and Tuesday night, mostly clear. Highs in the upper 70s. Lows in the upper 50s. Wednesday and Wednesday night, mostly cloudy. A 20% chance of rain showers. Highs in the lower 80s. Lows in the mid-60s. Thursday and Thursday night, mostly cloudy. A 50% chance of showers. Highs in the lower 80s. Lows in the mid-60s. Friday and Friday night, mostly cloudy with a 50% chance of showers. Highs in the upper 70s. Lows in the lower 60s. Saturday and Saturday night, mostly cloudy with a 50% chance of showers. Highs in the lower 70s. Lows in the lower 60s. 10 p.m. Eastern Daylight Time weather conditions across north central Kentucky. At Frankfurt. And the pressure was 30.07 inches and rising. At Lexington, it was clear. The temperature was 56 degrees, the dew point 47, and the relative humidity 71%. The wind was calm. The pressure was 30.07 inches and steady. At Louisville, it was partly cloudy. The temperature was 67 degrees, the dew point 44, and the relative humidity 43%. The wind was northeast at 6 miles an hour. The pressure was 30.06 inches and steady. At Frankfurt, and the pressure was 30.07 inches and rising. Elsewhere around the region, it was clear, with a temperature of 64 at Covington, 56 at Jasper, Indiana, 60 at Jackson, and 56 at London. It was partly cloudy, with a temperature of 61 at Indianapolis and 65 at Bowling Green. Now for the official National Weather Service forecast for Frankfurt and surrounding communities. Tonight, clear. Lows in the mid-40s. Northeast winds up to 10 miles an hour. Sunday, sunny. Highs in the mid-70s. North winds up to 10 miles an hour. Sunday night, clear. Lows in the upper 40s. North winds up to 5 miles an hour. Monday, sunny. Highs in the mid-70s. North winds up to 10 miles an hour. Monday night, clear. Lows in the lower 50s. Northeast winds up to 5 miles an hour. And now the extended forecast for the radio listening area. Tuesday and Tuesday night, mostly clear. Highs in the upper 70s. Lows in the upper 50s. Wednesday and Wednesday night, mostly cloudy. A 20% chance of rain showers. Highs in the lower 80s. Lows in the mid-60s. Thursday and Thursday night, mostly cloudy. A 50% chance of showers. Highs in the lower 80s. Lows in the mid-60s. Friday and Friday night, mostly cloudy with a 50% chance of showers. Highs in the upper 70s. Lows in the lower 60s. Saturday and Saturday night, mostly cloudy with a 50% chance of showers. Highs in the lower 70s. Lows in the lower 60s.
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p.m. Eastern Daylight Time weather conditions across north-central Kentucky at Frankfort, and the pressure was 30.07 inches and rising. At Lexington, it was clear. The temperature was 56 degrees, the dew point 47, and the relative humidity 71%. The wind was calm. The pressure was 30.07 inches and steady. At Louisville, it was partly cloudy. The temperature was 67 degrees, the dew point 44, and the relative humidity 43%. The wind was northeast at 6 miles an hour. The pressure was 30.06 inches and steady. At Frankfort, and the pressure was 30.07 inches and rising. Elsewhere around the region, it was clear, with a temperature of 64 at Covington, 56 at Jasper, Indiana, 60 at Jackson, and 56 at London. It was partly cloudy, with a temperature of 61 at Indianapolis and 65 at Bowling Green. Now for the official National Weather Service forecast for Frankfort and surrounding communities. Tonight, clear. Lows in the mid-40s. Northeast winds up to 10 miles an hour. Sunday, sunny. Highs in the mid-70s. North winds up to 10 miles an hour. Sunday night, clear. Lows in the upper 40s. North winds up to 5 miles an hour. Monday, sunny. Highs in the mid-70s. North winds up to 10 miles an hour. Monday night, clear. Lows in the lower 50s. Northeast winds up to 5 miles an hour. And now the extended forecast for the radio listening area. Tuesday and Tuesday night, mostly clear. Highs in the upper 70s. Lows in the upper 50s. Wednesday and Wednesday night, mostly cloudy. A 20% chance of rain showers. Highs in the lower 80s. Lows in the mid-60s. Thursday and Thursday night, mostly cloudy. A 50% chance of showers. Highs in the lower 80s. Lows in the mid-60s. Friday and Friday night, mostly cloudy with a 50% chance of showers. Highs in the upper 70s. Lows in the lower 60s. Saturday and Saturday night, mostly cloudy with a 50% chance of showers. Highs in the lower 70s. Lows in the lower 60s. 10 p.m. Eastern Daylight Time weather conditions across north-central Kentucky. At Frankfort. And the pressure was 30.07 inches and rising. At Lexington, it was clear. The temperature was 56 degrees, the dew point 47, and the relative humidity 71%. The wind was calm. The pressure was 30.07 inches and steady. At Louisville, it was partly cloudy. The temperature was 67 degrees, the dew point 44, and the relative humidity 43%. The wind was northeast at 6 miles an hour. The pressure was 30.06 inches and steady. At Frankfort, and the pressure was 30.07 inches and rising. Elsewhere around the region, it was clear, with a temperature of 64 at Covington, 56 at Jasper, Indiana, 60 at Jackson, and 56 at London. It was partly cloudy, with a temperature of 61 at Indianapolis and 65 at Bowling Green. Now for the official National Weather Service forecast for Frankfort and surrounding communities. Tonight, clear. Lows in the mid-40s. Northeast winds up to 10 miles an hour. Sunday, sunny. Highs in the mid-70s. North winds up to 10 miles an hour. Sunday night, clear. Lows in the upper 40s. North winds up to 5 miles an hour. Monday, sunny. Highs in the mid-70s. North winds up to 10 miles an hour. Monday night, clear. Lows in the lower 50s. Northeast winds up to 5 miles an hour. And now the extended forecast for the radio listening area. Tuesday and Tuesday night, mostly clear. Highs in the upper

70s, lows in the upper 50s. Wednesday and Wednesday night, mostly cloudy. A 20% chance of rain showers. Highs in the lower 80s. Lows in the mid 60s. Thursday and Thursday night, mostly cloudy. A 50% chance of showers. Highs in the lower 80s. Lows in the mid 60s. Friday and Friday night, mostly cloudy with a 50% chance of showers. Highs in the upper 70s. Lows in the lower 60s. Saturday and Saturday night, mostly cloudy with a 50% chance of showers. Highs in the lower 70s. Lows in the lower 60s. The current time is 10:58 p.m. Eastern Daylight Time. 10 p.m. Eastern Daylight Time weather conditions across north central Kentucky. At Frankfort. And the pressure was 30.07 inches and rising. At Lexington, it was clear. The temperature was 56 degrees, the dew point 47, and the relative humidity 71%. The wind was calm. The pressure was 30.07 inches and steady. At Louisville, it was partly cloudy. The temperature was 67 degrees, the dew point 44, and the relative humidity 43%. The wind was northeast at 6 miles an hour. The pressure was 30.06 inches and steady. At Frankfort, and the pressure was 30.07 inches and rising. Elsewhere around the region, it was clear, with a temperature of 64 at Covington, 56 at Jasper, Indiana, 60 at Jackson, and 56 at London. It was partly cloudy, with a temperature of 61 at Indianapolis and 65 at Bowling Green. Now for the official National Weather Service forecast for Frankfort and surrounding communities. Tonight, clear. Lows in the mid-40s. Northeast winds up to 10 miles an hour. Sunday, sunny. Highs in the mid-70s. North winds up to 10 miles an hour. Sunday night, clear. Lows in the upper 40s. North winds up to 5 miles an hour. Monday, sunny. Highs in the mid-70s. North winds up to 10 miles an hour. Monday night, clear. Lows in the lower 50s. Northeast winds up to 5 miles an hour. And now the extended forecast for the radio listening area. Tuesday and Tuesday night, mostly clear. Highs in the upper 70s. Lows in the upper 50s. Wednesday and Wednesday night, mostly cloudy. A 20% chance of rain showers. Highs in the lower 80s. Lows in the mid 60s. Thursday and Thursday night, mostly cloudy. A 50% chance of showers. Highs in the lower 80s. Lows in the mid 60s. Friday and Friday night, mostly cloudy with a 50% chance of showers. Highs in the upper 70s. Lows in the lower 60s. Saturday and Saturday night, mostly cloudy with a 50% chance of showers. Highs in the lower 70s. Lows in the lower 60s. 10 p.m. Eastern Daylight Time weather conditions across north central Kentucky. At Frankfort. And the pressure was 30.07 inches and rising. At Lexington, it was clear. The temperature was 56 degrees, the dew point 47, and the relative humidity 71%. The wind was calm. The pressure was 30.07 inches and steady. At Louisville, it was partly cloudy. The temperature was 67 degrees, the dew point 44, and the relative humidity 43%. The wind was northeast at 6 miles an hour. The pressure was 30.06 inches and steady. At Frankfort, and the pressure was 30.07 inches and rising. Elsewhere around the region, it was clear, with a temperature of 64 at Covington, 56 at Jasper, Indiana, 60 at Jackson, and 56 at London. It was partly cloudy, with a temperature of 61 at Indianapolis and 65 at Bowling Green.

lows in the lower 50s. Northeast winds up to 5 miles an hour. And now the extended forecast for the radio listening area. Tuesday and Tuesday night, mostly clear. Highs in the upper 70s. Lows in the upper 50s. Wednesday and Wednesday night, mostly cloudy. A 20% chance of rain showers. Highs in the lower 80s. Lows in the mid 60s. Thursday and Thursday night, mostly cloudy. A 50% chance of showers. Highs in the lower 80s. Lows in the mid 60s. Friday and Friday night, mostly cloudy with a 50% chance of showers. Highs in the upper 70s. Lows in the lower 60s. Saturday and Saturday night, mostly cloudy with a 50% chance of showers. Highs in the lower 70s. Lows in the lower 60s. 11 p.m. Eastern Daylight Time weather conditions across north central Kentucky. At Frankfort. And the pressure was 30.06 inches and falling. At Lexington, it was clear. The temperature was 57 degrees, the dew point 46, and the relative humidity 66%. The wind was calm. The pressure was 30.07 inches and steady. At Louisville, it was partly cloudy. The temperature was 65 degrees, the dew point 44, and the relative humidity 46%. The wind was east at 5 miles an hour. The pressure was 30.06 inches and steady. At Frankfort, and the pressure was 30.06 inches and falling. Elsewhere around the region, it was clear, with a temperature of 60 at Covington, 60 at Indianapolis, 58 at Jackson, and 57 at London. It was partly cloudy, with a temperature of 56 at Jasper, Indiana, and 59 at Bowling Green. Now for the official National Weather Service forecast for Frankfort and surrounding communities. Tonight, clear. Lows in the mid-40s. Northeast winds up to 10 miles an hour. Sunday, sunny. Highs in the mid-70s. North winds up to 10 miles an hour. Sunday night, clear. Lows in the upper 40s. North winds up to 5 miles an hour. Monday, sunny. Highs in the mid-70s. North winds up to 10 miles an hour. Monday night, clear. Lows in the lower 50s. Northeast winds up to 5 miles an hour. And now the extended forecast for the radio listening area. Tuesday and Tuesday night, mostly clear. Highs in the upper 70s. Lows in the upper 50s. Wednesday and Wednesday night, mostly cloudy. A 20% chance of rain showers. Highs in the lower 80s. Lows in the mid 60s. Thursday and Thursday night, mostly cloudy. A 50% chance of showers. Highs in the lower 80s. Lows in the mid 60s. Friday and Friday night, mostly cloudy with a 50% chance of showers. Highs in the upper 70s. Lows in the lower 60s. Saturday and Saturday night, mostly cloudy with a 50% chance of showers. Highs in the lower 70s. Lows in the lower 60s. The current time is 11:07 p.m. Eastern Daylight Time. 11 p.m. Eastern Daylight Time weather conditions across north central Kentucky. At Frankfort. And the pressure was 30.06 inches and falling. At Lexington, it was clear. The temperature was 57 degrees, the dew point 46, and the relative humidity 66%. The wind was calm. The pressure was 30.07 inches and steady. At Louisville, it was partly cloudy. The temperature was 65 degrees, the dew point 44, and the relative humidity 46%. The wind was east at 5 miles an hour. The pressure was 30.06 inches and steady. At Frankfort, and the pressure was 30.06 inches and falling. Elsewhere around the region, it was clear, with a temperature of 60 at Covington,

60 at Indianapolis, 58 at Jackson, and 57 at London. It was partly cloudy, with a temperature of 56 at Jasper, Indiana, and 59 at Bowling Green. Now for the official National Weather Service forecast for Frankfort and surrounding communities. Tonight, clear. Lows in the mid-40s. Northeast winds up to 10 miles an hour. Sunday, sunny. Highs in the mid-70s. North winds up to 10 miles an hour. Sunday night, clear. Lows in the upper 40s. North winds up to 5 miles an hour. Monday, sunny. Highs in the mid-70s. North winds up to 10 miles an hour. Monday night, clear. Lows in the lower 50s. Northeast winds up to 5 miles an hour. And now the extended forecast for the radio listening area. Tuesday and Tuesday night, mostly clear. Highs in the upper 70s. Lows in the upper 50s. Wednesday and Wednesday night, mostly cloudy. A 20% chance of rain showers. Highs in the lower 80s. Lows in the mid-60s. Thursday and Thursday night, mostly cloudy. A 50% chance of showers. Highs in the lower 80s. Lows in the mid-60s. Friday and Friday night, mostly cloudy with a 50% chance of showers. Highs in the upper 70s. Lows in the lower 60s. Saturday and Saturday night, mostly cloudy with a 50% chance of showers. Highs in the lower 70s. Lows in the lower 60s. 11 p.m. Eastern Daylight Time weather conditions across north central Kentucky. At Frankfort. And the pressure was 30.06 inches and falling. At Lexington, it was clear. The temperature was 57 degrees, the dew point 46, and the relative humidity 66%. The wind was calm. The pressure was 30.07 inches and steady. At Louisville, it was partly cloudy. The temperature was 65 degrees, the dew point 44, and the relative humidity 46%. The wind was east at 5 miles an hour. The pressure was 30.06 inches and steady. At Frankfort, and the pressure was 30.06 inches and falling. Elsewhere around the region, it was clear, with a temperature of 60 at Covington, 60 at Indianapolis, 58 at Jackson, and 57 at London. It was partly cloudy, with a temperature of 56 at Jasper, Indiana, and 59 at Bowling Green. Now for the official National Weather Service forecast for Frankfort and surrounding communities. Tonight, clear. Lows in the mid-40s. Northeast winds up to 10 miles an hour. Sunday, sunny. Highs in the mid-70s. North winds up to 10 miles an hour. Sunday night, clear. Lows in the upper 40s. North winds up to 5 miles an hour. Monday, sunny. Highs in the mid-70s. North winds up to 10 miles an hour. Monday night, clear. Lows in the lower 50s. Northeast winds up to 5 miles an hour. And now the extended forecast for the radio listening area. Tuesday and Tuesday night, mostly clear. Highs in the upper 70s. Lows in the upper 50s. Wednesday and Wednesday night, mostly cloudy. A 20% chance of rain showers. Highs in the lower 80s. Lows in the mid-60s. Thursday and Thursday night, mostly cloudy. A 50% chance of showers. Highs in the lower 80s. Lows in the mid-60s. Friday and Friday night, mostly cloudy with a 50% chance of showers. Highs in the upper 70s. Lows in the lower 60s. Saturday and Saturday night, mostly cloudy with a 50% chance of showers. Highs in the lower 70s. Lows in the lower 60s. 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

broadcast from the National Weather Service Forecast Office in Louisville on a transmitter located in Frankfort on a frequency of 162.5 MHz. The current time is 11:13 p.m. Eastern Daylight Time. 11 p.m. Eastern Daylight Time weather conditions across north-central Kentucky at Frankfort, and the pressure was 30.06 inches and falling. At Lexington, it was clear. The temperature was 57 degrees, the dew point 46, and the relative humidity 66%. The wind was calm. The pressure was 30.07 inches and steady. At Louisville, it was partly cloudy. The temperature was 65 degrees, the dew point 44, and the relative humidity 46%. The wind was east at 5 miles an hour. The pressure was 30.06 inches and steady. At Frankfort, and the pressure was 30.06 inches and falling. Elsewhere around the region, it was clear, with a temperature of 60 at Covington, 60 at Indianapolis, 58 at Jackson, and 57 at London. It was partly cloudy, with a temperature of 56 at Jasper, Indiana, and 59 at Bowling Green. Now for the official National Weather Service forecast for Frankfort and surrounding communities. Tonight, clear. Lows in the mid-40s. Northeast winds up to 10 miles an hour. Sunday, sunny. Highs in the mid-70s. North winds up to 10 miles an hour. Sunday night, clear. Lows in the upper 40s. North winds up to 5 miles an hour. Monday, sunny. Highs in the mid-70s. North winds up to 10 miles an hour. Monday night, clear. Lows in the lower 50s. Northeast winds up to 5 miles an hour. And now the extended forecast for the radio listening area. Tuesday and Tuesday night, mostly clear. Highs in the upper 70s. Lows in the upper 50s. Wednesday and Wednesday night, mostly cloudy. A 20% chance of rain showers. Highs in the lower 80s. Lows in the mid 60s. Thursday and Thursday night, mostly cloudy. A 50% chance of showers. Highs in the lower 80s. Lows in the mid-60s. Friday and Friday night, mostly cloudy with a 50% chance of showers. Highs in the upper 70s. Lows in the lower 60s. Saturday and Saturday night, mostly cloudy with a 50% chance of showers. Highs in the lower 70s. Lows in the lower 60s. 11 p.m. Eastern Daylight Time weather conditions across north-central Kentucky. At Frankfort. And the pressure was 30.06 inches and falling. At Lexington, it was clear. The temperature was 57 degrees, the dew point 46, and the relative humidity 66%. The wind was calm. The pressure was 30.07 inches and steady. At Louisville, it was partly cloudy. The temperature was 65 degrees, the dew point 44, and the relative humidity 46%. The wind was east at 5 miles an hour. The pressure was 30.06 inches and steady. At Frankfort, and the pressure was 30.06 inches and falling. Elsewhere around the region, it was clear, with a temperature of 60 at Covington, 60 at Indianapolis, 58 at Jackson, and 57 at London. It was partly cloudy, with a temperature of 56 at Jasper, Indiana, and 59 at Bowling Green. The current time is 11:17 p.m. Eastern Daylight Time. Now for the official National Weather Service forecast for Frankfort and surrounding communities. Tonight, clear. Lows in the mid-40s. Northeast winds up to 10 miles an hour. Sunday, sunny. Highs in the mid-70s. North winds up to 10 miles an hour. Sunday night, clear. Lows in the upper 40s. North winds up to 5 miles an hour. Monday, sunny. Highs in the mid-70s.

70s. North winds up to 10 miles an hour. Monday night, clear. Lows in the lower 50s. Northeast winds up to 5 miles an hour. And now the extended forecast for the radio listening area. Tuesday and Tuesday night, mostly clear. Highs in the upper 70s. Lows in the upper 50s. Wednesday and Wednesday night, mostly cloudy. A 20% chance of rain showers. Highs in the lower 80s. Lows in the mid 60s. Thursday and Thursday night, mostly cloudy. A 50% chance of showers. Highs in the lower 80s. Lows in the mid 60s. Friday and Friday night, mostly cloudy with a 50% chance of showers. Highs in the upper 70s. Lows in the lower 60s. Saturday and Saturday night, mostly cloudy with a 50% chance of showers. Highs in the lower 70s. Lows in the lower 60s. 11 p.m. Eastern Daylight Time weather conditions across north central Kentucky. At Frankfort. And the pressure was 30.06 inches and falling. At Lexington, it was clear. The temperature was 57 degrees, the dew point 46, and the relative humidity 66%. The wind was calm. The pressure was 30.07 inches and steady. At Louisville, it was partly cloudy. The temperature was 65 degrees, the dew point 44, and the relative humidity 46%. The wind was east at 5 miles an hour. The pressure was 30.06 inches and steady. At Frankfort, and the pressure was 30.06 inches and falling. Elsewhere around the region, it was clear, with a temperature of 60 at Covington, 60 at Indianapolis, 58 at Jackson, and 57 at London. It was partly cloudy, with a temperature of 56 at Jasper, Indiana, and 59 at Bowling Green. Now for the official National Weather Service forecast for Frankfort and surrounding communities. Tonight, clear. Lows in the mid-40s. Northeast winds up to 10 miles an hour. Sunday, sunny. Highs in the mid-70s. North winds up to 10 miles an hour. Sunday night, clear. Lows in the upper 40s. North winds up to 5 miles an hour. Monday, sunny. Highs in the mid-70s. North winds up to 10 miles an hour. Monday night, clear. Lows in the lower 50s. Northeast winds up to 5 miles an hour. And now the extended forecast for the radio listening area. Tuesday and Tuesday night, mostly clear. Highs in the upper 70s. Lows in the upper 50s. Wednesday and Wednesday night, mostly cloudy. A 20% chance of rain showers. Highs in the lower 80s. Lows in the mid 60s. Thursday and Thursday night, mostly cloudy. A 50% chance of showers. Highs in the lower 80s. Lows in the mid 60s. Friday and Friday night, mostly cloudy with a 50% chance of showers. Highs in the upper 70s. Lows in the lower 60s. Saturday and Saturday night, mostly cloudy with a 50% chance of showers. Highs in the lower 70s. Lows in the lower 60s. The current time is 11:22 p.m. Eastern Daylight Time. 11 p.m. Eastern Daylight Time weather conditions across north central Kentucky. At Frankfort. And the pressure was 30.06 inches and falling. At Lexington, it was clear. The temperature was 57 degrees, the dew point 46, and the relative humidity 66%. The wind was calm. The pressure was 30.07 inches and steady. At Louisville, it was partly cloudy. The temperature was 65 degrees, the dew point 44, and the relative humidity 46%. The wind was east at 5 miles an hour. The pressure was 30.06 inches and steady. At Frankfort, and the pressure was 30.06.

inches and falling. Elsewhere around the region, it was clear, with a temperature of 60 at Covington, 60 at Indianapolis, 58 at Jackson, and 57 at London. It was partly cloudy, with a temperature of 56 at Jasper, Indiana, and 59 at Bowling Green. Now for the official National Weather Service forecast for Frankfurt and surrounding communities. Tonight, clear. Lows in the mid-40s. Northeast winds up to 10 miles an hour. Sunday, sunny. Highs in the mid-70s. North winds up to 10 miles an hour. Sunday night, clear. Lows in the upper 40s. North winds up to 5 miles an hour. Monday, sunny. Highs in the mid-70s. North winds up to 10 miles an hour. Monday night, clear. Lows in the lower 50s. Northeast winds up to 5 miles an hour. And now the extended forecast for the radio listening area. Tuesday and Tuesday night, mostly clear. Highs in the upper 70s. Lows in the upper 50s. Wednesday and Wednesday night, mostly cloudy. A 20% chance of rain showers. Highs in the lower 80s. Lows in the mid-60s. Thursday and Thursday night, mostly cloudy. A 50% chance of showers. Highs in the lower 80s. Lows in the mid-60s. Friday and Friday night, mostly cloudy with a 50% chance of showers. Highs in the upper 70s. Lows in the lower 60s. Saturday and Saturday night, mostly cloudy with a 50% chance of showers. Highs in the lower 70s. Lows in the lower 60s. 11 p.m. Eastern Daylight Time weather conditions across north central Kentucky. At Frankfurt. And the pressure was 30.06 inches and falling. At Lexington, it was clear. The temperature was 57 degrees, the dew point 46, and the relative humidity 66%. The wind was calm. The pressure was 30.07 inches and steady. At Louisville, it was partly cloudy. The temperature was 65 degrees, the dew point 44, and the relative humidity 46%. The wind was east at 5 miles an hour. The pressure was 30.06 inches and steady. At Frankfurt, and the pressure was 30.06 inches and falling. Elsewhere around the region, it was clear, with a temperature of 60 at Covington, 60 at Indianapolis, 58 at Jackson, and 57 at London. It was partly cloudy, with a temperature of 56 at Jasper, Indiana, and 59 at Bowling Green. Now for the official National Weather Service forecast for Frankfurt and surrounding communities. Tonight, clear. Lows in the mid-40s. Northeast winds up to 10 miles an hour. Sunday, sunny. Highs in the mid-70s. North winds up to 10 miles an hour. Sunday night, clear. Lows in the upper 40s. North winds up to 5 miles an hour. Monday, sunny. Highs in the mid-70s. North winds up to 10 miles an hour. Monday night, clear. Lows in the lower 50s. Northeast winds up to 5 miles an hour. And now the extended forecast for the radio listening area. Tuesday and Tuesday night, mostly clear. Highs in the upper 70s. Lows in the upper 50s. Wednesday and Wednesday night, mostly cloudy. A 20% chance of rain showers. Highs in the lower 80s. Lows in the mid-60s. Thursday and Thursday night, mostly cloudy. A 50% chance of showers. Highs in the lower 80s. Lows in the mid-60s. Friday and Friday night, mostly cloudy with a 50% chance of showers. Highs in the upper 70s. Lows in the lower 60s. Saturday and Saturday night, mostly cloudy with a 50% chance of showers. Highs in the lower 70s. Lows in the lower 60s. The current time is 11.

28 p.m. Eastern Daylight Time. 11 p.m. Eastern Daylight Time weather conditions across north-central Kentucky. At Frankfort. And the pressure was 30.06 inches and falling. At Lexington, it was clear. The temperature was 57 degrees, the dew point 46, and the relative humidity 66%. The wind was calm. The pressure was 30.07 inches and steady. At Louisville, it was partly cloudy. The temperature was 65 degrees, the dew point 44, and the relative humidity 46%. The wind was east at 5 miles an hour. The pressure was 30.06 inches and steady. At Frankfort, and the pressure was 30.06 inches and falling. Elsewhere around the region, it was clear, with a temperature of 60 at Covington, 60 at Indianapolis, 58 at Jackson, and 57 at London. It was partly cloudy, with a temperature of 56 at Jasper, Indiana, and 59 at Bowling Green. Now for the official National Weather Service forecast for Frankfort and surrounding communities. Tonight, clear. Lows in the mid-40s. Northeast winds up to 10 miles an hour. Sunday, sunny. Highs in the mid-70s. North winds up to 10 miles an hour. Sunday night, clear. Lows in the upper 40s. North winds up to 5 miles an hour. Monday, sunny. Highs in the mid-70s. North winds up to 10 miles an hour. Monday night, clear. Lows in the lower 50s. Northeast winds up to 5 miles an hour. And now the extended forecast for the radio listening area. Tuesday and Tuesday night, mostly clear. Highs in the upper 70s. Lows in the upper 50s. Wednesday and Wednesday night, mostly cloudy. A 20% chance of rain showers. Highs in the lower 80s. Lows in the mid 60s. Thursday and Thursday night, mostly cloudy. A 50% chance of showers. Highs in the lower 80s. Lows in the mid 60s. Friday and Friday night, mostly cloudy with a 50% chance of showers. Highs in the upper 70s. Lows in the lower 60s. Saturday and Saturday night, mostly cloudy with a 50% chance of showers. Highs in the lower 70s. Lows in the lower 60s. 11 p.m. Eastern Daylight Time weather conditions across north-central Kentucky. At Frankfort. And the pressure was 30.06 inches and falling. At Lexington, it was clear. The temperature was 57 degrees, the dew point 46, and the relative humidity 66%. The wind was calm. The pressure was 30.07 inches and steady. At Louisville, it was partly cloudy. The temperature was 65 degrees, the dew point 44, and the relative humidity 46%. The wind was east at 5 miles an hour. The pressure was 30.06 inches and steady. At Frankfort. And the pressure was 30.06 inches and falling. Elsewhere around the region, it was clear, with a temperature of 60 at Covington, 60 at Indianapolis, 58 at Jackson, and 57 at London. It was partly cloudy, with a temperature of 56 at Jasper, Indiana, and 59 at Bowling Green. The current time is 11:32 p.m. Eastern Daylight Time. Now for the official National Weather Service forecast for Frankfort and surrounding communities. Tonight, clear. Lows in the mid-40s. Northeast winds up to 10 miles an hour. Sunday, sunny. Highs in the mid-70s. North winds up to 10 miles an hour. Sunday night, clear. Lows in the upper 40s. North winds up to 5 miles an hour. Monday, sunny. Night, clear. Lows in the upper 40s. North winds up to 5 miles an hour. Monday, sunny. Highs in the mid 70s. North winds up to 10 miles an hour.

miles an hour. Monday night, clear. Lows in the lower 50s. Northeast winds up to 5 miles an hour. And now the extended forecast for the radio listening area. Tuesday and Tuesday night, mostly clear. Highs in the upper 70s. Lows in the upper 50s. Wednesday and Wednesday night, mostly cloudy. A 20% chance of rain showers. Highs in the lower 80s. Lows in the mid 60s. Thursday and Thursday night, mostly cloudy. A 50% chance of showers. Highs in the lower 80s. Lows in the mid 60s. Friday and Friday night, mostly cloudy with a 50% chance of showers. Highs in the upper 70s. Lows in the lower 60s. Saturday and Saturday night, mostly cloudy with a 50% chance of showers. Highs in the lower 70s. Lows in the lower 60s. 11 p.m. Eastern Daylight Time weather conditions across north central Kentucky. At Frankfort. And the pressure was 30.06 inches and falling. At Lexington, it was clear. The temperature was 57 degrees, the dew point 46, and the relative humidity 66%. The wind was calm. The pressure was 30.07 inches and steady. At Louisville, it was partly cloudy. The temperature was 65 degrees, the dew point 44, and the relative humidity 46%. The wind was east at 5 miles an hour. The pressure was 30.06 inches and steady. At Frankfort, and the pressure was 30.06 inches and falling. Elsewhere around the region, it was clear, with a temperature of 60 at Covington, 60 at Indianapolis, 58 at Jackson, and 57 at London. It was partly cloudy, with a temperature of 56 at Jasper, Indiana, and 59 at Bowling Green. Now for the official National Weather Service forecast for Frankfort and surrounding communities. Tonight, clear. Lows in the mid-40s. Northeast winds up to 10 miles an hour. Sunday, sunny. Highs in the mid-70s. North winds up to 10 miles an hour. Sunday night, clear. Lows in the upper 40s. North winds up to 5 miles an hour. Monday, sunny. Highs in the mid-70s. North winds up to 10 miles an hour. Monday night, clear. Lows in the lower 50s. Northeast winds up to 5 miles an hour. And now the extended forecast for the radio listening area. Tuesday and Tuesday night, mostly clear. Highs in the upper 70s. Lows in the upper 50s. Wednesday and Wednesday night, mostly cloudy. A 20% chance of rain showers. Highs in the lower 80s. Lows in the mid 60s. Thursday and Thursday night, mostly cloudy. A 50% chance of showers. Highs in the lower 80s. Lows in the mid-60s. Friday and Friday night, mostly cloudy with a 50% chance of showers. Highs in the upper 70s. Lows in the lower 60s. Saturday and Saturday night, mostly cloudy with a 50% chance of showers. Highs in the lower 70s. Lows in the lower 60s. The current time is 11:37 p.m. Eastern Daylight Time. 11 p.m. Eastern Daylight Time weather conditions across north central Kentucky. At Frankfort. And the pressure was 30.06 inches and falling. At Lexington, it was clear. The temperature was 57 degrees, the dew point 46, and the relative humidity 66%. The wind was calm. The pressure was 30.07 inches and steady. At Louisville, it was partly cloudy. The temperature was 65 degrees, the dew point 44, and the relative humidity 46%. The wind was east at 5 miles an hour. The pressure was 30.06 inches and steady. At Frankfort, and the pressure was 30.06 inches and falling.
Elsewhere around the region, it was clear, with a temperature of 60 at Covington, 60 at Indianapolis, 58 at Jackson, and 57 at London. It was partly cloudy, with a temperature of 56 at Jasper, Indiana, and 59 at Bowling Green. Now for the official National Weather Service forecast for Frankfort and surrounding communities. Tonight, clear. Lows in the mid-40s. Northeast winds up to 10 miles an hour. Sunday, sunny. Highs in the mid-70s. North winds up to 10 miles an hour. Sunday night, clear. Lows in the upper 40s. North winds up to 5 miles an hour. Monday, sunny. Highs in the mid-70s. North winds up to 10 miles an hour. Monday night, clear. Lows in the lower 50s. Northeast winds up to 5 miles an hour. And now the extended forecast for the radio listening area. Tuesday and Tuesday night, mostly clear. Highs in the upper 70s. Lows in the upper 50s. Wednesday and Wednesday night, mostly cloudy. A 20% chance of rain showers. Highs in the lower 80s. Lows in the mid-60s. Thursday and Thursday night, mostly cloudy. A 50% chance of showers. Highs in the lower 80s. Lows in the mid-60s. Friday and Friday night, mostly cloudy with a 50% chance of showers. Highs in the upper 70s. Lows in the lower 60s. Saturday and Saturday night, mostly cloudy with a 50% chance of showers. Highs in the lower 70s. Lows in the lower 60s. 11 p.m. Eastern Daylight Time weather conditions across north central Kentucky. At Frankfort. And the pressure was 30.06 inches and falling. At Lexington, it was clear. The temperature was 57 degrees, the dew point 46, and the relative humidity 66%. The wind was calm. The pressure was 30.07 inches and steady. At Louisville, it was partly cloudy. The temperature was 65 degrees, the dew point 44, and the relative humidity 46%. The wind was east at 5 miles an hour. The pressure was 30.06 inches and steady. At Frankfort, and the pressure was 30.06 inches and falling. Elsewhere around the region, it was clear, with a temperature of 60 at Covington, 60 at Indianapolis, 58 at Jackson, and 57 at London. It was partly cloudy, with a temperature of 56 at Jasper, Indiana, and 59 at Bowling Green. Now for the official National Weather Service forecast for Frankfort and surrounding communities. Tonight, clear. Lows in the mid-40s. Northeast winds up to 10 miles an hour. Sunday, sunny. Highs in the mid-70s. North winds up to 10 miles an hour. Sunday night, clear. Lows in the upper 40s. North winds up to 5 miles an hour. Monday, sunny. Highs in the mid-70s. North winds up to 10 miles an hour. Monday night, clear. Lows in the lower 50s. Northeast winds up to 5 miles an hour. And now the extended forecast for the radio listening area. Tuesday and Tuesday night, mostly clear. Highs in the upper 70s. Lows in the upper 50s. Wednesday and Wednesday night, mostly cloudy. A 20% chance of rain showers. Highs in the lower 80s. Lows in the mid-60s. Thursday and Thursday night, mostly cloudy. A 50% chance of showers. Highs in the lower 80s. Lows in the mid-60s. Friday and Friday night, mostly cloudy with a 50% chance of showers. Highs in the upper 70s. Lows in the lower 60s. Saturday and Saturday night, mostly cloudy with a 50% chance of showers. Highs in the lower 70s. Lows in the lower 60s.
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Broadcast from the National Weather Service Forecast Office in Louisville, on a transmitter located in Frankfurt on a frequency of 162.5 MHz. The current time is 11:43 p.m. Eastern Daylight Time. 11 p.m. Eastern Daylight Time weather conditions across north-central Kentucky. At Frankfurt. And the pressure was 30.06 inches and falling. At Lexington, it was clear. The temperature was 57 degrees, the dew point 46, and the relative humidity 66%. The wind was calm. The pressure was 30.07 inches and steady. At Louisville, it was partly cloudy. The temperature was 65 degrees, the dew point 44, and the relative humidity 46%. The wind was east at 5 miles an hour. The pressure was 30.06 inches and steady at Frankfurt. And the pressure was 30.06 inches and falling. Elsewhere around the region, it was clear, with a temperature of 60 at Covington, 60 at Indianapolis, 58 at Jackson, and 57 at London. It was partly cloudy, with a temperature of 56 at Jasper, Indiana, and 59 at Bowling Green. Now for the official National Weather Service forecast for Frankfurt and surrounding communities. Tonight, clear. Lows in the mid-40s. Northeast winds up to 10 miles an hour. Sunday, sunny. Highs in the mid-70s. North winds up to 10 miles an hour. Sunday night, clear. Lows in the upper 40s. North winds up to 5 miles an hour. Monday, sunny. Highs in the mid-70s. North winds up to 10 miles an hour. Monday night, clear. Lows in the lower 50s. Northeast winds up to 5 miles an hour. And now the extended forecast for the radio listening area. Tuesday and Tuesday night, mostly clear. Highs in the upper 70s. Lows in the upper 50s. Wednesday and Wednesday night, mostly cloudy. A 20% chance of rain showers. Highs in the lower 80s. Lows in the mid-60s. Thursday and Thursday night, mostly cloudy. A 50% chance of showers. Highs in the lower 80s. Lows in the mid-60s. Friday and Friday night, mostly cloudy with a 50% chance of showers. Highs in the upper 70s. Lows in the lower 60s. Saturday and Saturday night, mostly cloudy with a 50% chance of showers. Highs in the lower 70s. Lows in the lower 60s. 11 p.m. Eastern Daylight Time weather conditions across north-central Kentucky. At Frankfurt. And the pressure was 30.06 inches and falling. At Lexington, it was clear. The temperature was 57 degrees, the dew point 46, and the relative humidity 66%. The wind was calm. The pressure was 30.07 inches and steady. At Louisville, it was partly cloudy. The temperature was 65 degrees, the dew point 44, and the relative humidity 46%. The wind was east at 5 miles an hour. The pressure was 30.06 inches and steady. At Frankfurt. And the pressure was 30.06 inches and falling. Elsewhere around the region, it was clear, with a temperature of 60 at Covington, 60 at Indianapolis, 58 at Jackson, and 57 at London. It was partly cloudy, with a temperature of 56 at Jasper, Indiana, and 59 at Bowling Green. The current time is 11:47 p.m. Eastern Daylight Time. Now for the official National Weather Service forecast for Frankfurt and surrounding communities. Tonight, clear. Lows in the mid-40s. Northeast winds up to 10 miles an hour. Sunday, sunny. Highs in the mid-70s. North winds up to 10 miles an hour. Sunday night, clear. Lows in the upper 40s.
North winds up to 5 miles an hour. Monday, sunny. Highs in the mid-70s. North winds up to 10 miles an hour. Monday night, clear. Lows in the lower 50s. Northeast winds up to 5 miles an hour. And now the extended forecast for the radio listening area. Tuesday and Tuesday night, mostly clear. Highs in the upper 70s. Lows in the upper 50s. Wednesday and Wednesday night, mostly cloudy. A 20% chance of rain showers. Highs in the lower 80s. Lows in the mid 60s. Thursday and Thursday night, mostly cloudy. A 50% chance of showers. Highs in the lower 80s. Lows in the mid 60s. Friday and Friday night, mostly cloudy with a 50% chance of showers. Highs in the upper 70s. Lows in the lower 60s. Saturday and Saturday night, mostly cloudy with a 50% chance of showers. Highs in the lower 70s. Lows in the lower 60s. 11 p.m. Eastern Daylight Time weather conditions across north central Kentucky. At Frankfort. And the pressure was 30.06 inches and falling. At Lexington, it was clear. The temperature was 57 degrees, the dew point 46, and the relative humidity 66%. The wind was calm. The pressure was 30.07 inches and steady. At Louisville, it was partly cloudy. The temperature was 65 degrees, the dew point 44, and the relative humidity 46%. The wind was east at 5 miles an hour. The pressure was 30.06 inches and steady. At Frankfort, and the pressure was 30.06 inches and falling. Elsewhere around the region, it was clear, with a temperature of 60 at Covington, 60 at Indianapolis, 58 at Jackson, and 57 at London. It was partly cloudy, with a temperature of 56 at Jasper, Indiana, and 59 at Bowling Green. Now for the official National Weather Service forecast for Frankfort and surrounding communities. Tonight, clear. Lows in the mid-40s. Northeast winds up to 10 miles an hour. Sunday, sunny. Highs in the mid-70s. North winds up to 10 miles an hour. Sunday night, clear. Lows in the upper 40s. North winds up to 5 miles an hour. Monday, sunny. Highs in the mid-70s. North winds up to 10 miles an hour. Monday night, clear. Lows in the lower 50s. Northeast winds up to 5 miles an hour. And now the extended forecast for the radio listening area. Tuesday and Tuesday night, mostly clear. Highs in the upper 70s. Lows in the upper 50s. Wednesday and Wednesday night, mostly cloudy. A 20% chance of rain showers. Highs in the lower 80s. Lows in the mid-60s. Thursday and Thursday night, mostly cloudy. A 50% chance of showers. Highs in the lower 80s. Lows in the mid-60s. Friday and Friday night, mostly cloudy with a 50% chance of showers. Highs in the upper 70s. Lows in the lower 60s. Saturday and Saturday night, mostly cloudy with a 50% chance of showers. Highs in the lower 70s. Lows in the lower 60s. The current time is 11:52 p.m. Eastern Daylight Time. 11 p.m. Eastern Daylight Time weather conditions across north central Kentucky. At Frankfort. And the pressure was 30.06 inches and falling. At Lexington, it was clear. The temperature was 57 degrees, the dew point 46, and the relative humidity 66%. The wind was calm. The pressure was 30.07 inches and steady. At Louisville, it was partly cloudy. The temperature was 65 degrees, the dew point 44, and the relative humidity 46%. The wind was east at 5 miles an hour.
The pressure was 30.06 inches and steady.

at Frankfurt, and the pressure was 30.06 inches and falling. Elsewhere around the region, it was clear, with a temperature of 60 at Covington, 60 at Indianapolis, 58 at Jackson, and 57 at London. It was partly cloudy, with a temperature of 56 at Jasper, Indiana, and 59 at Bowling Green. Now for the official National Weather Service forecast for Frankfurt and surrounding communities. Tonight, clear. Lows in the mid-40s. Northeast winds up to 10 miles an hour. Sunday, sunny. Highs in the mid-70s. North winds up to 10 miles an hour. Sunday night, clear. Lows in the upper 40s. North winds up to 5 miles an hour. Monday, sunny. Highs in the mid-70s. North winds up to 10 miles an hour. Monday night, clear. Lows in the lower 50s. Northeast winds up to 5 miles an hour. And now the extended forecast for the radio listening area. Tuesday and Tuesday night, mostly clear. Highs in the upper 70s. Lows in the upper 50s. Wednesday and Wednesday night, mostly cloudy. A 20% chance of rain showers. Highs in the lower 80s. Lows in the mid-60s. Thursday and Thursday night, mostly cloudy. A 50% chance of showers. Highs in the lower 80s. Lows in the mid-60s. Friday and Friday night, mostly cloudy with a 50% chance of showers. Highs in the upper 70s. Lows in the lower 60s. Saturday and Saturday night, mostly cloudy with a 50% chance of showers. Highs in the lower 70s. Lows in the lower 60s. 11 p.m. Eastern Daylight Time weather conditions across north-central Kentucky. At Frankfurt. And the pressure was 30.06 inches and falling. At Lexington, it was clear. The temperature was 57 degrees, the dew point 46, and the relative humidity 66%. The wind was calm. The pressure was 30.07 inches and steady. At Louisville, it was partly cloudy. The temperature was 65 degrees, the dew point 44, and the relative humidity 46%. The wind was east at 5 miles an hour. The pressure was 30.06 inches and steady. At Frankfurt. And the pressure was 30.06 inches and falling. Elsewhere around the region, it was clear, with a temperature of 60 at Covington, 60 at Indianapolis, 58 at Jackson, and 57 at London. It was partly cloudy, with a temperature of 56 at Jasper, Indiana, and 59 at Bowling Green. Now for the official National Weather Service forecast for Frankfurt and surrounding communities. Tonight, clear. Lows in the mid-40s. Northeast winds up to 10 miles an hour. Sunday, sunny. Highs in the mid-70s. North winds up to 10 miles an hour. Sunday night, clear. Lows in the upper 40s. North winds up to 5 miles an hour. Monday, sunny. Highs in the mid-70s. North winds up to 10 miles an hour. Monday night, clear. Lows in the lower 50s. Northeast winds up to 5 miles an hour. And now the extended forecast for the radio listening area. Tuesday and Tuesday night, mostly clear. Highs in the upper 70s. Lows in the upper 50s. Wednesday and Wednesday night, mostly cloudy. A 20% chance of rain showers. Highs in the lower 80s. Lows in the mid-60s. Thursday and Thursday night, mostly cloudy. A 50% chance of showers. Highs in the lower 80s. Lows in the mid-60s. Friday and Friday night, mostly cloudy with a 50% chance of showers. Highs in the upper 70s. Lows in the lower 60s. Saturday and Saturday night, mostly cloudy with a 50% chance of showers. Highs in the lower 70s.

the lower 60s. The current time is 11:58 p.m. Eastern Daylight Time. 11 p.m. Eastern Daylight Time weather conditions across north central Kentucky. At Frankfort. And the pressure was 30.06 inches and falling. At Lexington, it was clear. The temperature was 57 degrees, the dew point 46, and the relative humidity 66%. The wind was calm. The pressure was 30.07 inches and steady. At Louisville, it was partly cloudy. The temperature was 65 degrees, the dew point 44, and the relative humidity 46%. The wind was east at 5 miles an hour. The pressure was 30.06 inches and steady. At Frankfort, and the pressure was 30.06 inches and falling. Elsewhere around the region, it was clear, with a temperature of 60 at Covington, 60 at Indianapolis, 58 at Jackson, and 57 at London. It was partly cloudy, with a temperature of 56 at Jasper, Indiana, and 59 at Bowling Green. Now for the official National Weather Service forecast for Frankfort and surrounding communities. Tonight, clear. Lows in the mid-40s. Northeast winds up to 10 miles an hour. Sunday, sunny. Highs in the mid-70s. North winds up to 10 miles an hour. Sunday night, clear. Lows in the upper 40s. North winds up to 5 miles an hour. Monday, sunny. Highs in the mid-70s. North winds up to 10 miles an hour. Monday night, clear. Lows in the lower 50s. Northeast winds up to 5 miles an hour. And now the extended forecast for the radio listening area. Tuesday and Tuesday night, mostly clear. Highs in the upper 70s. Lows in the upper 50s. Wednesday and Wednesday night, mostly cloudy. A 20% chance of rain showers. Highs in the lower 80s. Lows in the mid 60s. Thursday and Thursday night, mostly cloudy. A 50% chance of showers. Highs in the lower 80s. Lows in the mid-60s. Friday and Friday night, mostly cloudy with a 50% chance of showers. Highs in the upper 70s. Lows in the lower 60s. Saturday and Saturday night, mostly cloudy with a 50% chance of showers. Highs in the lower 70s. Lows in the lower 60s. 11 p.m. Eastern Daylight Time weather conditions across north central Kentucky. At Frankfort, and the pressure was 30.06 inches and falling. At Lexington, it was clear. The temperature was 57 degrees, the dew point 46, and the relative humidity 66%. The wind was calm. The pressure was 30.07 inches and steady. At Louisville, it was partly cloudy. The temperature was 65 degrees, the dew point 44, and the relative humidity 46%. The wind was east at 5 miles an hour. The pressure was 30.06 inches and steady. At Frankfort, and the pressure was 30.06 inches and falling. Elsewhere around the region, it was clear, with a temperature of 60 at Covington, 60 at Indianapolis, 58 at Jackson, and 57 at London. It was partly cloudy, with a temperature of 56 at Jasper, Indiana, and 59 at Bowling Green. The current time is 12:02 a.m. Eastern Daylight Time. Now for the official National Weather Service forecast for Frankfort and surrounding communities. Tonight, clear. Lows in the mid-40s. Northeast winds up to 10 miles an hour. Sunday, sunny. Highs in the mid-70s. North winds up to 10 miles an hour. Sunday night, clear. Lows in the upper 40s. North winds up to 5 miles an hour. Monday, sunny. Highs in the mid-70s. North winds up to 10 miles an hour. Monday night, clear. Lows in the lower 50s.

lows in the lower 60s. Saturday and Saturday night, mostly cloudy with a 50% chance of showers. Highs in the lower 70s. Lows in the lower 60s. Midnight Eastern Daylight Time weather conditions across north central Kentucky. At Frankfort. And the pressure was 30.07 inches and rising. At Lexington, it was clear. The temperature was 56 degrees, the dew point 46, and the relative humidity 69%. The wind was calm. The pressure was 30.07 inches and steady. At Louisville, it was clear. The temperature was 61 degrees, the dew point 46, and the relative humidity 57%. The wind was west at 5 miles an hour. The pressure was 30.06 inches and steady. At Frankfort, and the pressure was 30.07 inches and rising. Elsewhere around the region, it was clear, with a temperature of 59 at Covington, 55 at Jasper, Indiana, 57 at Jackson, 52 at London, and 55 at Bowling Green. At Indianapolis, it was partly cloudy, with a temperature of 58. Now for the official National Weather Service forecast for Frankfort and surrounding communities. Tonight, clear. Lows in the mid-40s. Northeast winds up to 10 miles an hour. Sunday, sunny. Highs in the mid-70s. North winds up to 10 miles an hour. Sunday night, clear. Lows in the upper 40s. North winds up to 5 miles an hour. Monday, sunny. Highs in the mid-70s. North winds up to 10 miles an hour. Monday night, clear. Lows in the lower 50s. Northeast winds up to 5 miles an hour. And now the extended forecast for the radio listening area. Tuesday and Tuesday night, mostly clear. Highs in the upper 70s. Lows in the upper 50s. Wednesday and Wednesday night, mostly cloudy. A 20% chance of rain showers. Highs in the lower 80s. Lows in the mid-60s. Thursday and Thursday night, mostly cloudy. A 50% chance of showers. Highs in the lower 80s. Lows in the mid-60s. Friday and Friday night, mostly cloudy with a 50% chance of showers. Highs in the upper 70s. Lows in the lower 60s. Saturday and Saturday night, mostly cloudy with a 50% chance of showers. Highs in the lower 70s. Lows in the lower 60s. The current time is 12:07 a.m. Eastern Daylight Time. Midnight Eastern Daylight Time weather conditions across north central Kentucky. At Frankfort. And the pressure was 30.07 inches and rising. At Lexington, it was clear. The temperature was 56 degrees, the dew point 46, and the relative humidity 69%. The wind was calm. The pressure was 30.07 inches and steady. At Louisville, it was clear. The temperature was 61 degrees, the dew point 46, and the relative humidity 57%. The wind was west at 5 miles an hour. The pressure was 30.06 inches and steady. At Frankfort. And the pressure was 30.07 inches and rising. Elsewhere around the region, it was clear, with a temperature of 59 at Covington, 55 at Jasper, Indiana, 57 at Jackson, 52 at London, and 55 at Bowling Green. At Indianapolis, it was partly cloudy, with a temperature of 58. Now for the official National Weather Service forecast for Frankfort and surrounding communities. Tonight, clear. Lows in the mid-40s. Northeast winds up to 10 miles an hour. Sunday, sunny. Highs in the mid-70s. North winds up to 10 miles an hour. Sunday night, clear. Lows in the upper 40s. North winds up to 5 miles an hour. Monday, sunny. Highs in the mid-70s. North winds up to 10 miles.

an hour. Monday night, clear. Lows in the lower 50s. Northeast winds up to 5 miles an hour. And now the extended forecast for the radio listening area. Tuesday and Tuesday night, mostly clear. Highs in the upper 70s. Lows in the upper 50s. Wednesday and Wednesday night, mostly cloudy. A 20% chance of rain showers. Highs in the lower 80s. Lows in the mid 60s. Thursday and Thursday night, mostly cloudy. A 50% chance of showers. Highs in the lower 80s. Lows in the mid 60s. Friday and Friday night, mostly cloudy with a 50% chance of showers. Highs in the upper 70s. Lows in the lower 60s. Saturday and Saturday night, mostly cloudy with a 50% chance of showers. Highs in the lower 70s. Lows in the lower 60s. Midnight Eastern Daylight Time weather conditions across north central Kentucky. At Frankfort. And the pressure was 30.07 inches and rising. At Lexington, it was clear. The temperature was 56 degrees, the dew point 46, and the relative humidity 69%. The wind was calm. The pressure was 30.07 inches and steady. At Louisville, it was clear. The temperature was 61 degrees, the dew point 46, and the relative humidity 57%. The wind was west at 5 miles an hour. The pressure was 30.06 inches and steady. At Frankfort, and the pressure was 30.07 inches and rising. Elsewhere around the region, it was clear, with a temperature of 59 at Covington, 55 at Jasper, Indiana, 57 at Jackson, 52 at London, and 55 at Bowling Green. At Indianapolis, it was partly cloudy, with a temperature of 58. Now for the official National Weather Service forecast for Frankfort and surrounding communities. Tonight, clear. Lows in the mid-40s. Northeast winds up to 10 miles an hour. Sunday, sunny. Highs in the mid-70s. North winds up to 10 miles an hour. Sunday night, clear. Lows in the upper 40s. North winds up to 5 miles an hour. Monday, sunny. Highs in the mid-70s. North winds up to 10 miles an hour. Monday night, clear. Lows in the lower 50s. Northeast winds up to 5 miles an hour. And now the extended forecast for the radio listening area. Tuesday and Tuesday night, mostly clear. Highs in the upper 70s. Lows in the upper 50s. Wednesday and Wednesday night, mostly cloudy. A 20% chance of rain showers. Highs in the lower 80s. Lows in the mid 60s. Thursday and Thursday night, mostly cloudy. A 50% chance of showers. Highs in the lower 80s. Lows in the mid 60s. Friday and Friday night, mostly cloudy with a 50% chance of showers. Highs in the upper 70s. Lows in the lower 60s. Saturday and Saturday night, mostly cloudy with a 50% chance of showers. Highs in the lower 70s. Lows in the lower 60s. 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The current time is 12:13 a.m. Eastern Daylight Time. Midnight Eastern Daylight Time weather conditions across north central Kentucky. At Frankfort. And the pressure was 30.07 inches and rising. At Lexington, it was clear. The temperature was 56 degrees, the dew point 46, and the relative humidity 69%. The wind was calm. The pressure was 30.07 inches and steady. At Louisville, it was clear. The temperature was 61 degrees,

dew point 46 and the relative humidity 57%. The wind was west at 5 miles an hour. The pressure was 30.06 inches and steady at Frankfurt. And the pressure was 30.07 inches and rising. Elsewhere around the region, it was clear, with a temperature of 59 at Covington, 55 at Jasper, Indiana, 57 at Jackson, 52 at London, and 55 at Bowling Green. At Indianapolis, it was partly cloudy, with a temperature of 58. Now for the official National Weather Service forecast for Frankfurt and surrounding communities. Tonight, clear. Lows in the mid-40s. Northeast winds up to 10 miles an hour. Sunday, sunny. Highs in the mid-70s. North winds up to 10 miles an hour. Sunday night, clear. Lows in the upper 40s. North winds up to 5 miles an hour. Monday, sunny. Highs in the mid-70s. North winds up to 10 miles an hour. Monday night, clear. Lows in the lower 50s. Northeast winds up to 5 miles an hour. And now the extended forecast for the radio listening area. Tuesday and Tuesday night, mostly clear. Highs in the upper 70s. Lows in the upper 50s. Wednesday and Wednesday night, mostly cloudy. A 20% chance of rain showers. Highs in the lower 80s. Lows in the mid-60s. Thursday and Thursday night, mostly cloudy. A 50% chance of showers. Highs in the lower 80s. Lows in the mid-60s. Friday and Friday night, mostly cloudy with a 50% chance of showers. Highs in the upper 70s. Lows in the lower 60s. Saturday and Saturday night, mostly cloudy with a 50% chance of showers. Highs in the lower 70s. Lows in the lower 60s. Midnight Eastern Daylight Time weather conditions across north central Kentucky. At Frankfurt. And the pressure was 30.07 inches and rising. At Lexington, it was clear. The temperature was 56 degrees. The dew point 46, and the relative humidity 69%. The wind was calm. The pressure was 30.07 inches and steady. At Louisville, it was clear. The temperature was 61 degrees, the dew point 46, and the relative humidity 57%. The wind was west at 5 miles an hour. The pressure was 30.06 inches and steady. At Frankfurt, and the pressure was 30.07 inches and rising. Elsewhere around the region, it was clear, with a temperature of 59 at Covington, 55 at Jasper, Indiana, 57 at Jackson, 52 at London, and 55 at Bowling Green. At Indianapolis, it was partly cloudy, with a temperature of 58. The current time is 12:17 a.m. Eastern Daylight Time. Now for the official National Weather Service forecast for Frankfurt and surrounding communities. Tonight, clear. Lows in the mid-40s. Northeast winds up to 10 miles an hour. Sunday, sunny. Highs in the mid-70s. North winds up to 10 miles an hour. Sunday night, clear. Lows in the upper 40s. North winds up to 5 miles an hour. Monday, sunny. Highs in the mid-70s. North winds up to 10 miles an hour. Monday night, clear. Lows in the lower 50s. Northeast winds up to 5 miles an hour. And now the extended forecast for the radio listening area. Tuesday and Tuesday night, mostly clear. Highs in the upper 70s. Lows in the upper 50s. Wednesday and Wednesday night, mostly cloudy. A 20% chance of rain showers. Highs in the lower 80s. Lows in the mid-60s. Thursday and Thursday night, mostly cloudy. A 50% chance of showers. Highs in the lower 80s. Lows in the mid-60s. Friday and Friday night.

mostly cloudy with a 50% chance of showers. Highs in the upper 70s. Lows in the lower 60s. Saturday and Saturday night, mostly cloudy with a 50% chance of showers. Highs in the lower 70s. Lows in the lower 60s. Midnight Eastern Daylight Time weather conditions across north central Kentucky. At Frankfort. And the pressure was 30.07 inches in rising. At Lexington, it was clear. The temperature was 56 degrees, the dew point 46, and the relative humidity 69%. The wind was calm. The pressure was 30.07 inches and steady. At Louisville, it was clear. The temperature was 61 degrees, the dew point 46, and the relative humidity 57%. The wind was west at 5 miles an hour. The pressure was 30.06 inches and steady. At Frankfort, and the pressure was 30.07 inches and rising. Elsewhere around the region, it was clear, with a temperature of 59 at Covington, 55 at Jasper, Indiana, 57 at Jackson, 52 at London, and 55 at Bowling Green. At Indianapolis, it was partly cloudy, with a temperature of 58. Now for the official National Weather Service forecast for Frankfort and surrounding communities. Tonight, clear. Lows in the mid-40s. Northeast winds up to 10 miles an hour. Sunday, sunny. Highs in the mid-70s. North winds up to 10 miles an hour. Sunday night, clear. Lows in the upper 40s. North winds up to 5 miles an hour. Monday, sunny. Highs in the mid-70s. North winds up to 10 miles an hour. Monday night, clear. Lows in the lower 50s. Northeast winds up to 5 miles an hour. And now the extended forecast for the radio listening area. Tuesday and Tuesday night, mostly clear. Highs in the upper 70s. Lows in the upper 50s. Wednesday and Wednesday night, mostly cloudy. A 20% chance of rain showers. Highs in the lower 80s. Lows in the mid-60s. Thursday and Thursday night, mostly cloudy. A 50% chance of showers. Highs in the lower 80s. Lows in the mid-60s. Friday and Friday night, mostly cloudy with a 50% chance of showers. Highs in the upper 70s. Lows in the lower 60s. Saturday and Saturday night, mostly cloudy with a 50% chance of showers. Highs in the lower 70s. Lows in the lower 60s. The current time is 12:22 a.m. Eastern Daylight Time. Midnight Eastern Daylight Time weather conditions across north central Kentucky. At Frankfort. And the pressure was 30.07 inches and rising. At Lexington, it was clear. The temperature was 56 degrees, the dew point 46, and the relative humidity 69%. The wind was calm. The pressure was 30.07 inches and steady. At Louisville, it was clear. The temperature was 61 degrees, the dew point 46, and the relative humidity 57%. The wind was west at 5 miles an hour. The pressure was 30.06 inches and steady. At Frankfort. And the pressure was 30.07 inches and rising. Elsewhere around the region, it was clear, with a temperature of 59 at Covington, 55 at Jasper, Indiana, 57 at Jackson, 52 at London, and 55 at Bowling Green. At Indianapolis, it was partly cloudy, with a temperature of 58. Now for the official National Weather Service forecast for Frankfort and surrounding communities. Tonight, clear. Lows in the mid-40s. Northeast winds up to 10 miles an hour. Sunday, sunny. Highs in the mid-70s. North winds up to 10 miles an hour. Sunday night, clear. Lows in the upper 40s. North winds up to 5 miles an hour. Monday,
sunny. Highs in the mid-70s. North winds up to 10 miles an hour. Monday night, clear. Lows in the lower 50s. Northeast winds up to 5 miles an hour. And now the extended forecast for the radio listening area. Tuesday and Tuesday night, mostly clear. Highs in the upper 70s. Lows in the upper 50s. Wednesday and Wednesday night, mostly cloudy. A 20% chance of rain showers. Highs in the lower 80s. Lows in the mid-60s. Thursday and Thursday night, mostly cloudy. A 50% chance of showers. Highs in the lower 80s. Lows in the mid-60s. Friday and Friday night, mostly cloudy with a 50% chance of showers. Highs in the upper 70s. Lows in the lower 60s. Saturday and Saturday night, mostly cloudy with a 50% chance of showers. Highs in the lower 70s. Lows in the lower 60s. Midnight Eastern Daylight Time weather conditions across north central Kentucky. At Frankfort. And the pressure was 30.07 inches and rising. At Lexington, it was clear. The temperature was 56 degrees, the dew point 46, and the relative humidity 69%. The wind was calm. The pressure was 30.07 inches and steady. At Louisville, it was clear. The temperature was 61 degrees, the dew point 46, and the relative humidity 57%. The wind was west at 5 miles an hour. The pressure was 30.06 inches and steady. At Frankfort, and the pressure was 30.07 inches and rising. Elsewhere around the region, it was clear, with a temperature of 59 at Covington, 55 at Jasper, Indiana, 57 at Jackson, 52 at London, and 55 at Bowling Green. At Indianapolis, it was partly cloudy, with a temperature of 58. Now for the official National Weather Service forecast for Frankfort and surrounding communities. Tonight, clear. Lows in the mid-40s. Northeast winds up to 10 miles an hour. Sunday, sunny. Highs in the mid-70s. North winds up to 10 miles an hour. Sunday night, clear. Lows in the upper 40s. North winds up to 5 miles an hour. Monday, sunny. Highs in the mid-70s. North winds up to 10 miles an hour. Monday night, clear. Lows in the lower 50s. Northeast winds up to 5 miles an hour. And now the extended forecast for the radio listening area. Tuesday and Tuesday night, mostly clear. Highs in the upper 70s. Lows in the upper 50s. Wednesday and Wednesday night, mostly cloudy. A 20% chance of rain showers. Highs in the lower 80s. Lows in the mid-60s. Thursday and Thursday night, mostly cloudy. A 50% chance of showers. Highs in the lower 80s. Lows in the mid-60s. Friday and Friday night, mostly cloudy with a 50% chance of showers. Highs in the upper 70s. Lows in the lower 60s. Saturday and Saturday night, mostly cloudy with a 50% chance of showers. Highs in the lower 70s. Lows in the lower 60s. The current time is 12:28 a.m. Eastern Daylight Time. Midnight Eastern Daylight Time weather conditions across north central Kentucky. At Frankfort. And the pressure was 30.07 inches and rising. At Lexington, it was clear. The temperature was 56 degrees, the dew point 46, and the relative humidity 69%. The wind was calm. The pressure was 30.07 inches and steady. At Louisville, it was clear. The temperature was 61 degrees, the dew point 46, and the relative humidity 57%. The wind was west at 5 miles an hour. The pressure was 30.06 inches and steady. At Frankfort, and the pressure was

0.07 inches and rising. Elsewhere around the region, it was clear, with a temperature of 59 at Covington, 55 at Jasper, Indiana, 57 at Jackson, 52 at London, and 55 at Bowling Green. At Indianapolis, it was partly cloudy, with a temperature of 58. Now for the official National Weather Service forecast for Frankfurt and surrounding communities. Tonight, clear. Lows in the mid-40s. Northeast winds up to 10 miles an hour. Sunday, sunny. Highs in the mid-70s. North winds up to 10 miles an hour. Sunday night, clear. Lows in the upper 40s. North winds up to 5 miles an hour. Monday, sunny. Highs in the mid-70s. North winds up to 10 miles an hour. Monday night, clear. Lows in the lower 50s. Northeast winds up to 5 miles an hour. And now the extended forecast for the radio listening area. Tuesday and Tuesday night, mostly clear. Highs in the upper 70s. Lows in the upper 50s. Wednesday and Wednesday night, mostly cloudy. A 20% chance of rain showers. Highs in the lower 80s. Lows in the mid-60s. Thursday and Thursday night, mostly cloudy. A 50% chance of showers. Highs in the lower 80s. Lows in the mid-60s. Friday and Friday night, mostly cloudy with a 50% chance of showers. Highs in the upper 70s. Lows in the lower 60s. Saturday and Saturday night, mostly cloudy with a 50% chance of showers. Highs in the lower 70s. Lows in the lower 60s. Midnight Eastern Daylight Time weather conditions across north central Kentucky. At Frankfort. And the pressure was 30.07 inches and rising. At Lexington, it was clear. The temperature was 56 degrees, the dew point 46, and the relative humidity 69%. The wind was calm. The pressure was 30.07 inches and steady. At Louisville, it was clear. The temperature was 61 degrees, the dew point 46, and the relative humidity 57%. The wind was west at 5 miles an hour. The pressure was 30.06 inches and steady. At Frankfort, and the pressure was 30.07 inches and rising. Elsewhere around the region, it was clear, with a temperature of 59 at Covington, 55 at Jasper, Indiana, 57 at Jackson, 52 at London, and 55 at Bowling Green. At Indianapolis, it was partly cloudy, with a temperature of 58. The current time is 12:32 a.m. Eastern Daylight Time. Now for the official National Weather Service forecast for Frankfurt and surrounding communities. Tonight, clear. Lows in the mid-40s. Northeast winds up to 10 miles an hour. Sunday, sunny. Highs in the mid-70s. North winds up to 10 miles an hour. Sunday night, clear. Lows in the upper 40s. North winds up to 5 miles an hour. Monday, sunny. Highs in the mid-70s. North winds up to 10 miles an hour. Monday night, clear. Lows in the lower 50s. Northeast winds up to 5 miles an hour. And now the extended Monday night, clear. Lows in the lower 50s. Northeast winds up to 5 miles an hour. And now the extended forecast for the radio listening area. Tuesday and Tuesday night, mostly clear. Highs in the upper 70s. Lows in the upper 50s. Wednesday and Wednesday night, mostly cloudy. A 20% chance of rain showers. Highs in the lower 80s. Lows in the mid-60s. Thursday and Thursday night, mostly cloudy. A 50% chance of showers. Highs in the lower 80s. Lows in the mid-60s. Friday and Friday night, mostly cloudy with a 50% chance of showers.

highs in the upper 70s, lows in the lower 60s. Saturday and Saturday night, mostly cloudy with a 50% chance of showers. Highs in the lower 70s, lows in the lower 60s. Midnight Eastern Daylight Time weather conditions across north central Kentucky. At Frankfort, and the pressure was 30.07 inches and rising. At Lexington, it was clear. The temperature was 56 degrees, the dew point 46, and the relative humidity 69%. The wind was calm. The pressure was 30.07 inches and steady. At Louisville, it was clear. The temperature was 61 degrees, the dew point 46, and the relative humidity 57%. The wind was west at 5 miles an hour. The pressure was 30.06 inches and steady. At Frankfort, and the pressure was 30.07 inches and rising. Elsewhere around the region, it was clear, with a temperature of 59 at Covington, 55 at Jasper, Indiana, 57 at Jackson, 52 at London, and 55 at Bowling Green. At Indianapolis, it was partly cloudy, with a temperature of 58. Now for the official National Weather Service forecast for Frankfort and surrounding communities. Tonight, clear. Lows in the mid-40s. Northeast winds up to 10 miles an hour. Sunday, sunny. Highs in the mid-70s. North winds up to 10 miles an hour. Sunday night, clear. Lows in the upper 40s. North winds up to 5 miles an hour. Monday, sunny. Highs in the mid-70s. North winds up to 10 miles an hour. Monday night, clear. Lows in the lower 50s. Northeast winds up to 5 miles an hour. And now the extended forecast for the radio listening area. Tuesday and Tuesday night, mostly clear. Highs in the upper 70s. Lows in the upper 50s. Wednesday and Wednesday night, mostly cloudy. A 20% chance of rain showers. Highs in the lower 80s. Lows in the mid-60s. Thursday and Thursday night, mostly cloudy. A 50% chance of showers. Highs in the lower 80s. Lows in the mid-60s. Friday and Friday night, mostly cloudy with a 50% chance of showers. Highs in the upper 70s. Lows in the lower 60s. Saturday and Saturday night, mostly cloudy with a 50% chance of showers. Highs in the lower 70s. Lows in the lower 60s. The current time is 12:37 a.m. Eastern Daylight Time. Midnight Eastern Daylight Time weather conditions across north central Kentucky. At Frankfort, and the pressure was 30.07 inches and rising. At Lexington, it was clear. The temperature was 56 degrees, the dew point 46, and the relative humidity 69%. The wind was calm. The pressure was 30.07 inches and steady. At Louisville, it was clear. The temperature was 61 degrees, the dew point 46, and the relative humidity 57%. The wind was west at 5 miles an hour. The pressure was 30.06 inches and steady. At Frankfort, and the pressure was 30.07 inches and rising. Elsewhere around the region, it was clear, with a temperature of 59 at Covington, 55 at Jasper, Indiana, 57 at Jackson, 52 at London, and 55 at Bowling Green. At Indianapolis, it was partly cloudy, with a temperature of 58. Now for the official National Weather Service forecast for Frankfort and surrounding communities. Tonight, clear. Lows in the mid-40s. Northeast winds up to 10 miles an hour. Sunday, sunny. Highs in the mid-70s. North winds up to 10 miles an hour. Sunday night, clear. Lows in the upper 40s. North winds up to 5 miles an hour. Monday, sunny. Highs in the mid-70s.
North winds up to 10 miles an hour. Monday night, clear. Lows in the lower 50s. Northeast winds up to 5 miles an hour. And now the extended forecast for the radio listening area. Tuesday and Tuesday night, mostly clear. Highs in the upper 70s. Lows in the upper 50s. Wednesday and Wednesday night, mostly cloudy. A 20% chance of rain showers. Highs in the lower 80s. Lows in the mid 60s. Thursday and Thursday night, mostly cloudy. A 50% chance of showers. Highs in the lower 80s. Lows in the mid 60s. Friday and Friday night, mostly cloudy with a 50% chance of showers. Highs in the upper 70s. Lows in the lower 60s. Saturday and Saturday night, mostly cloudy with a 50% chance of showers. Highs in the lower 70s. Lows in the lower 60s. Midnight Eastern Daylight Time weather conditions across north central Kentucky. At Frankfort. And the pressure was 30.07 inches and rising. At Lexington, it was clear. The temperature was 56 degrees, the dew point 46, and the relative humidity 69%. The wind was calm. The pressure was 30.07 inches and steady. At Louisville, it was clear. The temperature was 61 degrees, the dew point 46, and the relative humidity 57%. The wind was west at 5 miles an hour. The pressure was 30.06 inches and steady. At Frankfort, and the pressure was 30.07 inches and rising. Elsewhere around the region, it was clear, with a temperature of 59 at Covington, 55 at Jasper, Indiana, 57 at Jackson, 52 at London, and 55 at Bowling Green. At Indianapolis, it was partly cloudy, with a temperature of 58. Now for the official National Weather Service forecast for Frankfort and surrounding communities. Tonight, clear. Lows in the mid-40s. Northeast winds up to 10 miles an hour. Sunday, sunny. Highs in the mid-70s. North winds up to 10 miles an hour. Sunday night, clear. Lows in the upper 40s. North winds up to 5 miles an hour. Monday, sunny. Highs in the mid-70s. North winds up to 10 miles an hour. Monday night, clear. Lows in the lower 50s. Northeast winds up to 5 miles an hour. And now the extended forecast for the radio listening area. Tuesday and Tuesday night, mostly clear. Highs in the upper 70s. Lows in the upper 50s. Wednesday and Wednesday night, mostly cloudy. A 20% chance of rain showers. Highs in the lower 80s. Lows in the mid 60s. Thursday and Thursday night, mostly cloudy. A 50% chance of showers. Highs in the lower 80s. Lows in the mid 60s. Friday and Friday night, mostly cloudy with a 50% chance of showers. Highs in the upper 70s. Lows in the lower 60s. Saturday and Saturday night, mostly cloudy with a 50% chance of showers. Highs in the lower 70s. Lows in the lower 60s. 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The current time is 12:43 a.m. Eastern Daylight Time. Midnight Eastern Daylight Time weather conditions across north central Kentucky. At Frankfort. And the pressure was 30.07 inches and rising. At Lexington, it was clear. The temperature was 56 degrees, the dew point 46, and the relative humidity 69%. The wind was calm. The pressure was 30.07 inches and steady. At Louisville, it was clear.

temperature was 61 degrees, the dew point 46, and the relative humidity 57%. The wind was west at 5 miles an hour. The pressure was 30.06 inches and steady at Frankfurt, and the pressure was 30.07 inches and rising. Elsewhere around the region, it was clear, with a temperature of 59 at Covington, 55 at Jasper, Indiana, 57 at Jackson, 52 at London, and 55 at Bowling Green. At Indianapolis, it was partly cloudy, with a temperature of 58. Now for the official National Weather Service forecast for Frankfurt and surrounding communities. Tonight, clear. Lows in the mid-40s. Northeast winds up to 10 miles an hour. Sunday, sunny. Highs in the mid-70s. North winds up to 10 miles an hour. Sunday night, clear. Lows in the upper 40s. North winds up to 5 miles an hour. Monday, sunny. Highs in the mid-70s. North winds up to 10 miles an hour. Monday night, clear. Lows in the lower 50s. Northeast winds up to 5 miles an hour. And now the extended forecast for the radio listening area. Tuesday and Tuesday night, mostly clear. Highs in the upper 70s. Lows in the upper 50s. Wednesday and Wednesday night, mostly cloudy. A 20% chance of rain showers. Highs in the lower 80s. Lows in the mid 60s. Thursday and Thursday night, mostly cloudy. A 50% chance of showers. Highs in the lower 80s. Lows in the mid 60s. Friday and Friday night, mostly cloudy with a 50% chance of showers. Highs in the upper 70s. Lows in the lower 60s. Saturday and Saturday night, mostly cloudy with a 50% chance of showers. Highs in the lower 70s. Lows in the lower 60s. Midnight Eastern Daylight Time weather conditions across north central Kentucky. At Frankfurt. And the pressure was 30.07 inches and rising. At Lexington, it was clear. The temperature was 56 degrees, the dew point 46, and the relative humidity 69%. The wind was calm. The pressure was 30.07 inches and steady. At Louisville, it was clear. The temperature was 61 degrees, the dew point 46, and the relative humidity 57%. The wind was west at 5 miles an hour. The pressure was 30.06 inches and steady. At Frankfurt, and the pressure was 30.07 inches and rising. Elsewhere around the region, it was clear, with a temperature of 59 at Covington, 55 at Jasper, Indiana, 57 at Jackson, 52 at London, and 55 at Bowling Green. At Indianapolis, it was partly cloudy, with a temperature of 58. The current time is 12:47 a.m. Eastern Daylight Time. Now for the official National Weather Service forecast for Frankfurt and surrounding communities. Tonight, clear. Lows in the mid-40s. Northeast winds up to 10 miles an hour. Sunday, sunny. Highs in the mid-70s. North winds up to 10 miles an hour. Sunday night, clear. Lows in the upper 40s. North winds up to 5 miles an hour. Monday, sunny. Highs in the mid-70s. North winds up to 10 miles an hour. Monday night, clear. Lows in the lower 50s. Northeast winds up to 5 miles an hour. And now the extended forecast for the radio listening area. Tuesday and Tuesday night, mostly clear. Highs in the upper 70s. Lows in the upper 50s. Wednesday and Wednesday night, mostly cloudy. A 20% chance of rain showers. Highs in the lower 80s. Lows in the mid 60s. Thursday and Thursday night, mostly cloudy. A 50% chance of showers. Highs in the lower 80s. Lows in the mid 60s.
Friday and Friday night, mostly cloudy with a 50% chance of showers. Highs in the upper 70s. Lows in the lower 60s. Saturday and Saturday night, mostly cloudy with a 50% chance of showers. Highs in the lower 70s. Lows in the lower 60s. Midnight Eastern Daylight Time weather conditions across north central Kentucky. At Frankfort. And the pressure was 30.07 inches and rising. At Lexington, it was clear. The temperature was 56 degrees, the dew point 46, and the relative humidity 69%. The wind was calm. The pressure was 30.07 inches and steady. At Louisville, it was clear. The temperature was 61 degrees, the dew point 46, and the relative humidity 57%. The wind was west at 5 miles an hour. The pressure was 30.06 inches and steady. At Frankfort, and the pressure was 30.07 inches and rising. Elsewhere around the region, it was clear, with a temperature of 59 at Covington, 55 at Jasper, Indiana, 57 at Jackson, 52 at London, and 55 at Bowling Green. At Indianapolis, it was partly cloudy, with a temperature of 58. Now for the official National Weather Service forecast for Frankfort and surrounding communities. Tonight, clear. Lows in the mid-40s. Northeast winds up to 10 miles an hour. Sunday, sunny. Highs in the mid-70s. North winds up to 10 miles an hour. Sunday night, clear. Lows in the upper 40s. North winds up to 5 miles an hour. Monday, sunny. Highs in the mid-70s. North winds up to 10 miles an hour. Monday night, clear. Lows in the lower 50s. Northeast winds up to 5 miles an hour. And now the extended forecast for the radio listening area. Tuesday and Tuesday night, mostly clear. Highs in the upper 70s. Lows in the upper 50s. Wednesday and Wednesday night, mostly cloudy. A 20% chance of rain showers. Highs in the lower 80s. Lows in the mid-60s. Thursday and Thursday night, mostly cloudy. A 50% chance of showers. Highs in the lower 80s. Lows in the mid-60s. Friday and Friday night, mostly cloudy with a 50% chance of showers. Highs in the upper 70s. Lows in the lower 60s. Saturday and Saturday night, mostly cloudy with a 50% chance of showers. Highs in the lower 70s. Lows in the lower 60s. The current time is 12:52 a.m. Eastern Daylight Time. Midnight Eastern Daylight Time weather conditions across north central Kentucky. At Frankfort. And the pressure was 30.07 inches and rising. At Lexington, it was clear. The temperature was 56 degrees, the dew point 46, and the relative humidity 69%. The wind was calm. The pressure was 30.07 inches and steady. At Louisville, it was clear. The temperature was 61 degrees, the dew point 46, and the relative humidity 57%. The wind was west at 5 miles an hour. The pressure was 30.06 inches and steady. At Frankfort. And the pressure was 30.07 inches and rising. Elsewhere around the region, it was clear, with a temperature of 59 at Covington, 55 at Jasper, Indiana, 57 at Jackson, 52 at London, and 55 at Bowling Green. At Indianapolis, it was partly cloudy, with a temperature of 58. Now for the official National Weather Service forecast for Frankfort and surrounding communities. Tonight, clear. Lows in the mid-40s. Northeast winds up to 10 miles an hour. Sunday, sunny. Highs in the mid-70s. North winds up to 10 miles an hour. Sunday night, clear. Lows in the upper 40s. North winds up to 5.

miles an hour. Monday, sunny. Highs in the mid-70s. North winds up to 10 miles an hour. Monday night, clear. Lows in the lower 50s. Northeast winds up to 5 miles an hour. And now the extended forecast for the radio listening area. Tuesday and Tuesday night, mostly clear. Highs in the upper 70s. Lows in the upper 50s. Wednesday and Wednesday night, mostly cloudy. A 20% chance of rain showers. Highs in the lower 80s. Lows in the mid 60s. Thursday and Thursday night, mostly cloudy. A 50% chance of showers. Highs in the lower 80s. Lows in the mid 60s. Friday and Friday night, mostly cloudy with a 50% chance of showers. Highs in the upper 70s. Lows in the lower 60s. Saturday and Saturday night, mostly cloudy with a 50% chance of showers. Highs in the lower 70s. Lows in the lower 60s. Midnight Eastern Daylight Time weather conditions across north central Kentucky. At Frankfort. And the pressure was 30.07 inches and rising. At Lexington, it was clear. The temperature was 56 degrees, the dew point 46, and the relative humidity 69%. The wind was calm. The pressure was 30.07 inches and steady. At Louisville, it was clear. The temperature was 61 degrees, the dew point 46, and the relative humidity 57%. The wind was west at 5 miles an hour. The pressure was 30.06 inches and steady. At Frankfort, and the pressure was 30.07 inches and rising. Elsewhere around the region, it was clear, with a temperature of 59 at Covington, 55 at Jasper, Indiana, 57 at Jackson, 52 at London, and 55 at Bowling Green. At Indianapolis, it was partly cloudy, with a temperature of 58. Now for the official National Weather Service forecast for Frankfort and surrounding communities. Tonight, clear. Lows in the mid-40s. Northeast winds up to 10 miles an hour. Sunday, sunny. Highs in the mid-70s. North winds up to 10 miles an hour. Sunday night, clear. Lows in the upper 40s. North winds up to 5 miles an hour. Monday, sunny. Highs in the mid-70s. North winds up to 10 miles an hour. Monday night, clear. Lows in the lower 50s. Northeast winds up to 5 miles an hour. And now the extended forecast for the radio listening area. Tuesday and Tuesday night, mostly clear. Highs in the upper 70s. Lows in the upper 50s. Wednesday and Wednesday night, mostly cloudy. A 20% chance of rain showers. Highs in the lower 80s. Lows in the mid 60s. Thursday and Thursday night, mostly cloudy. A 50% chance of showers. Highs in the lower 80s. Lows in the mid 60s. Friday and Friday night, mostly cloudy with a 50% chance of showers. Highs in the upper 70s. Lows in the lower 60s. Saturday and Saturday night, mostly cloudy with a 50% chance of showers. Highs in the lower 70s. Lows in the lower 60s. The current time is 12:58 a.m. Eastern Daylight Time. Midnight Eastern Daylight Time weather conditions across north central Kentucky. At Frankfort. And the pressure was 30.07 inches and rising. At Lexington, it was clear. The temperature was 56 degrees, the dew point 46, and the relative humidity 69%. The wind was calm. The pressure was 30.07 inches and steady. At Louisville, it was clear. The temperature was 61 degrees, the dew point 46, and the relative humidity 57%. The wind was west at 5 miles an hour. The pressure was 30.06 inches and steady.

Frankfurt, and the pressure was 30.07 inches and rising. Elsewhere around the region, it was clear, with a temperature of 59 at Covington, 55 at Jasper, Indiana, 57 at Jackson, 52 at London, and 55 at Bowling Green. At Indianapolis, it was partly cloudy, with a temperature of 58. Now for the official National Weather Service forecast for Frankfurt and surrounding communities. Tonight, clear. Lows in the mid-40s. Northeast winds up to 10 miles an hour. Sunday, sunny. Highs in the mid-70s. North winds up to 10 miles an hour. Sunday night, clear. Lows in the upper 40s. North winds up to 5 miles an hour. Monday, sunny. Highs in the mid-70s. North winds up to 10 miles an hour. Monday night, clear. Lows in the lower 50s. Northeast winds up to 5 miles an hour. And now the extended forecast for the radio listening area. Tuesday and Tuesday night, mostly clear. Highs in the upper 70s. Lows in the upper 50s. Wednesday and Wednesday night, mostly cloudy. A 20% chance of rain showers. Highs in the lower 80s. Lows in the mid-60s. Thursday and Thursday night, mostly cloudy. A 50% chance of showers. Highs in the lower 80s. Lows in the mid-60s. Friday and Friday night, mostly cloudy with a 50% chance of showers. Highs in the upper 70s. Lows in the lower 60s. Saturday and Saturday night, mostly cloudy with a 50% chance of showers. Highs in the lower 70s. Lows in the lower 60s. Midnight Eastern Daylight Time weather conditions across north central Kentucky. At Frankfurt. And the pressure was 30.07 inches and rising. At Lexington, it was clear. The temperature was 56 degrees, the dew point 46, and the relative humidity 69%. The wind was calm. The pressure was 30.07 inches and steady. At Louisville, it was clear. The temperature was 61 degrees, the dew point 46, and the relative humidity 57%. The wind was west at 5 miles an hour. The pressure was 30.06 inches and steady. At Frankfurt, and the pressure was 30.07 inches and rising. Elsewhere around the region, it was clear, with a temperature of 59 at Covington, 55 at Jasper, Indiana, 57 at Jackson, 52 at London, and 55 at Bowling Green. At Indianapolis, it was partly cloudy, with a temperature of 58. The current time is 1:02 a.m. Eastern Daylight Time. Now for the official National Weather Service forecast for Frankfurt and surrounding communities. Tonight, clear. Lows in the mid-40s. Northeast winds up to 10 miles an hour. Sunday, sunny. Highs in the mid-70s. North winds up to 10 miles an hour. Sunday night, clear. Lows in the upper 40s. North winds up to 5 miles an hour. Monday, sunny. Highs in the mid-70s. North winds up to 10 miles an hour. Monday night, clear. Lows in the lower 50s. Northeast winds up to 5 miles an hour. And now the extended forecast for the radio listening area. Tuesday and Tuesday night, mostly clear. Highs in the upper 70s. Lows in the upper 50s. Wednesday and Wednesday night, mostly cloudy. A 20% chance of rain showers. Highs in the lower 80s. Lows in the mid-60s. Thursday and Thursday night, mostly cloudy. A 50% chance of showers. Highs in the lower 80s. Lows in the mid-60s. Friday and Friday night, mostly cloudy with a 50% chance of showers. Highs in the upper 70s. Lows in the lower 60s. Saturday and Saturday night, mostly cloudy with a 50%

The pressure was 30.06 inches and steady at Frankfurt. And the pressure was 30.07 inches and rising. Elsewhere around the region, it was clear, with a temperature of 59 at Covington, 55 at Jasper, Indiana, 57 at Jackson, 52 at London, and 55 at Bowling Green. At Indianapolis, it was partly cloudy, with a temperature of 58. 1 a.m. Eastern Daylight Time weather conditions across north-central Kentucky. At Frankfort, and the pressure was 30.06 inches and falling. At Lexington, it was clear. The temperature was 54 degrees, the dew point 45, and the relative humidity 71%. The wind was northeast at 8 miles an hour. The pressure was 30.06 inches and falling. At Louisville, it was clear. The temperature was 61 degrees, the dew point 47, and the relative humidity 59%. The wind was north at 5 miles an hour. The pressure was 30.06 inches and steady at Frankfort, and the pressure was 30.06 inches and falling. Elsewhere around the region, it was clear, with a temperature of 54 at Covington, 57 at Jackson, 51 at London, and 56 at Bowling Green. It was partly cloudy, with a temperature of 56 at Indianapolis and 54 at Jasper, Indiana. Now for the official National Weather Service forecast for Frankfort and surrounding communities. Tonight, clear. Lows in the mid-40s. Northeast winds up to 10 miles an hour. Sunday, sunny. Highs in the mid-70s. North winds up to 10 miles an hour. Sunday night, clear. Lows in the upper 40s. North winds up to 5 miles an hour. Monday, sunny. Highs in the mid-70s. North winds up to 10 miles an hour. Monday night, clear. Lows in the lower 50s. Northeast winds up to 5 miles an hour. And now the extended forecast for the radio listening area. Tuesday and Tuesday night, mostly clear. Highs in the upper 70s. Lows in the upper 50s. Wednesday and Wednesday night, mostly cloudy. A 20% chance of rain showers. Highs in the lower 80s. Lows in the mid 60s. Thursday and Thursday night, mostly cloudy. A 50% chance of showers. Highs in the lower 80s. Lows in the mid-60s. Friday and Friday night, mostly cloudy with a 50% chance of showers. Highs in the upper 70s. Lows in the lower 60s. Saturday and Saturday night, mostly cloudy with a 50% chance of showers. Highs in the lower 70s. Lows in the lower 60s. The current time is 1:08 a.m. Eastern Daylight Time. 1 a.m. Eastern Daylight Time weather conditions across north-central Kentucky. At Frankfort. And the pressure was 30.06 inches and falling. At Lexington, it was clear. The temperature was 54 degrees, the dew point 45, and the relative humidity 71%. The wind was northeast at 8 miles an hour. The pressure was 30.06 inches and falling. At Louisville, it was clear. The temperature was 61 degrees, the dew point 47, and the relative humidity 59%. The wind was north at 5 miles an hour. The pressure was 30.06 inches and steady. At Frankfort, and the pressure was 30.06 inches and falling. Elsewhere around the region, it was clear, with a temperature of 54 at Covington, 57 at Jackson, 51 at London, and 56 at Bowling Green. It was partly cloudy, with a temperature of 56 at Indianapolis and 54 at Jasper, Indiana. Now for the official National Weather Service forecast for Frankfort and surrounding communities. Tonight, clear. Lows in the mid-40s. Northeast winds up to 10 miles an hour. Sunday, sunny. Highs in the mid-70s.

winds up to 10 miles an hour. Sunday night, clear. Lows in the upper 40s. North winds up to 5 miles an hour. Monday, sunny. Highs in the mid-70s. North winds up to 10 miles an hour. Monday night, clear. Lows in the lower 50s. Northeast winds up to 5 miles an hour. And now the extended forecast for the radio listening area. Tuesday and Tuesday night, mostly clear. Highs in the upper 70s. Lows in the upper 50s. Wednesday and Wednesday night, mostly cloudy. A 20% chance of rain showers. Highs in the lower 80s. Lows in the mid 60s. Thursday and Thursday night, mostly cloudy. A 50% chance of showers. Highs in the lower 80s. Lows in the mid 60s. Friday and Friday night, mostly cloudy with a 50% chance of showers. Highs in the upper 70s. Lows in the lower 60s. Saturday and Saturday night, mostly cloudy with a 50% chance of showers. Highs in the lower 70s. Lows in the lower 60s. 1 a.m. Eastern Daylight Time weather conditions across north central Kentucky. At Frankfort. And the pressure was 30.06 inches and falling. At Lexington, it was clear. The temperature was 54 degrees, the dew point 45, and the relative humidity 71%. The wind was northeast at 8 miles an hour. The pressure was 30.06 inches and falling. At Louisville, it was clear. The temperature was 61 degrees, the dew point 47, and the relative humidity 59%. The wind was north at 5 miles an hour. The pressure was 30.06 inches and steady. At Frankfort, and the pressure was 30.06 inches and falling. Elsewhere around the region, it was clear, with a temperature of 54 at Covington, 57 at Jackson, 51 at London, and 56 at Bowling Green. It was partly cloudy, with a temperature of 56 at Indianapolis, and 54 at Jasper, Indiana. 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The current time is 1:12 a.m. Eastern Daylight Time. Now for the official National Weather Service forecast for Frankfort and surrounding communities. Tonight, clear. Lows in the mid-40s. Northeast winds up to 10 miles an hour. Sunday, sunny. Highs in the mid-70s. North winds up to 10 miles an hour. Sunday night, clear. Lows in the upper 40s. North winds up to 5 miles an hour. Monday, sunny. Highs in the mid-70s. North winds up to 10 miles an hour. Monday night, clear. Lows in the lower 50s. Northeast winds up to 5 miles an hour. And now the extended forecast for the radio listening area. Tuesday and Tuesday night, mostly clear. Highs in the upper 70s. Lows in the upper 50s. Wednesday and Wednesday night, mostly cloudy. A 20% chance of rain showers. Highs in the lower 80s. Lows in the mid 60s. Thursday and Thursday night, mostly cloudy. A 50% chance of showers. Highs in the lower 80s. Lows in the mid-60s. Friday and Friday night, mostly cloudy with a 50% chance of showers. Highs in the upper 70s. Lows in the lower 60s. Saturday and Saturday night, mostly cloudy with a 50% chance of showers. Highs in the lower 70s. Lows in the lower 60s. 1 a.m. Eastern Daylight Time weather conditions across north central Kentucky. At Frankfort. And the pressure was 30.06 inches and falling. At Lexington, it was clear.

temperature was 54 degrees, the dew point 45, and the relative humidity 71%. The wind was northeast at 8 miles an hour. The pressure was 30.06 inches and falling. At Louisville, it was clear. The temperature was 61 degrees, the dew point 47, and the relative humidity 59%. The wind was north at 5 miles an hour. The pressure was 30.06 inches and steady. At Frankfort, and the pressure was 30.06 inches and falling. Elsewhere around the region, it was clear, with a temperature of 54 at Covington, 57 at Jackson, 51 at London, and 56 at Bowling Green. It was partly cloudy, with a temperature of 56 at Indianapolis and 54 at Jasper, Indiana. Now for the official National Weather Service forecast for Frankfort and surrounding communities. Tonight, clear. Lows in the mid-40s. Northeast winds up to 10 miles an hour. Sunday, sunny. Highs in the mid-70s. North winds up to 10 miles an hour. Sunday night, clear. Lows in the upper 40s. North winds up to 5 miles an hour. Monday, sunny. Highs in the mid-70s. North winds up to 10 miles an hour. Monday night, clear. Lows in the lower 50s. Northeast winds up to 5 miles an hour. And now the extended forecast for the radio listening area. Tuesday and Tuesday night, mostly clear. Highs in the upper 70s. Lows in the upper 50s. Wednesday and Wednesday night, mostly cloudy. A 20% chance of rain showers. Highs in the lower 80s. Lows in the mid-60s. Thursday and Thursday night, mostly cloudy. A 50% chance of showers. Highs in the lower 80s. Lows in the mid-60s. Friday and Friday night, mostly cloudy with a 50% chance of showers. Highs in the upper 70s. Lows in the lower 60s. Saturday and Saturday night, mostly cloudy with a 50% chance of showers. Highs in the lower 70s. Lows in the lower 60s. The current time is 1:17 a.m. Eastern Daylight Time. 1 a.m. Eastern Daylight Time weather conditions across north central Kentucky. At Frankfort. And the pressure was 30.06 inches and falling. At Lexington, it was clear. The temperature was 54 degrees, the dew point 45, and the relative humidity 71%. The wind was northeast at 8 miles an hour. The pressure was 30.06 inches and falling. At Louisville, it was clear. The temperature was 61 degrees, the dew point 47, and the relative humidity 59%. The wind was north at 5 miles an hour. The pressure was 30.06 inches and steady. At Frankfort, and the pressure was 30.06 inches and falling. Elsewhere around the region, it was clear, with a temperature of 54 at Covington, 57 at Jackson, 51 at London, and 56 at Bowling Green. It was partly cloudy, with a temperature of 56 at Indianapolis and 54 at Jasper, Indiana. Now for the official National Weather Service forecast for Frankfort and surrounding communities. Tonight, clear. Lows in the mid-40s. Northeast winds up to 10 miles an hour. Sunday, sunny. Highs in the mid-70s. North winds up to 10 miles an hour. Sunday night, clear. Lows in the upper 40s. North winds up to 5 miles an hour. Monday, sunny. Highs in the mid-70s. North winds up to 10 miles an hour. Monday night, clear. Lows in the lower 50s. Northeast winds up to 5 miles an hour. And now the extended forecast for the radio listening area. Tuesday and Tuesday night, mostly clear. Highs in the upper 70s. Lows in the upper 50s. Wednesday and Wednesday night, mostly cloudy. A 20%

The pressure was 30.06 inches and falling. At Louisville, it was clear. The temperature was 61 degrees, the dew point 47, and the relative humidity 59%. The wind was north at 5 miles an hour. The pressure was 30.06 inches and steady. At Frankfurt, and the pressure was 30.06 inches and falling. Elsewhere around the region, it was clear, with a temperature of 54 at Covington, 57 at Jackson, 51 at London, and 56 at Bowling Green. It was partly cloudy, with a temperature of 56 at Indianapolis and 54 at Jasper, Indiana. Now for the official National Weather Service forecast for Frankfurt and surrounding communities. Tonight, clear. Lows in the mid-40s. Northeast winds up to 10 miles an hour. Sunday, sunny. Highs in the mid-70s. North winds up to 10 miles an hour. Sunday night, clear. Lows in the upper 40s. North winds up to 5 miles an hour. Monday, sunny. Highs in the mid-70s. North winds up to 10 miles an hour. Monday night, clear. Lows in the lower 50s. Northeast winds up to 5 miles an hour. And now the extended forecast for the radio listening area. Tuesday and Tuesday night, mostly clear. Highs in the upper 70s. Lows in the upper 50s. Wednesday and Wednesday night, mostly cloudy. A 20% chance of rain showers. Highs in the lower 80s. Lows in the mid-60s. Thursday and Thursday night, mostly cloudy. A 50% chance of showers. Highs in the lower 80s. Lows in the mid-60s. Friday and Friday night, mostly cloudy with a 50% chance of showers. Highs in the upper 70s. Lows in the lower 60s. Saturday and Saturday night, mostly cloudy with a 50% chance of showers. Highs in the lower 70s. Lows in the lower 60s. The current time is 1:32 a.m. Eastern Daylight Time. 1 a.m. Eastern Daylight Time weather conditions across north central Kentucky. At Frankfurt, and the pressure was 30.06 inches and falling. At Lexington, it was clear. The temperature was 54 degrees, the dew point 45, and the relative humidity 71%. The wind was northeast at 8 miles an hour. The pressure was 30.06 inches and falling. At Louisville, it was clear. The temperature was 61 degrees, the dew point 47, and the relative humidity 59%. The wind was north at 5 miles an hour. The pressure was 30.06 inches and steady. At Frankfurt, and the pressure was 30.06 inches and falling. Elsewhere around the region, it was clear, with a temperature of 54 at Frankfurt, and the pressure was 30.06 inches and falling. Elsewhere around the region, it was clear, with a temperature of 54 at Covington, 57 at Jackson, 51 at London, and 56 at Bowling Green. It was partly cloudy, with a temperature of 56 at Indianapolis and 54 at Jasper, Indiana. Now for the official National Weather Service forecast for Frankfurt and surrounding communities. Tonight, clear. Lows in the mid-40s. Northeast winds up to 10 miles an hour. Sunday, sunny. Highs in the mid-70s. North winds up to 10 miles an hour. Sunday night, clear. Lows in the upper 40s. North winds up to 5 miles an hour. Monday, sunny. Highs in the mid-70s. North winds up to 10 miles an hour. Monday night, clear. Lows in the lower 50s. Northeast winds up to 5 miles an hour. And now the extended forecast for the radio listening area. Tuesday and Tuesday night, mostly clear. Highs in the upper 70s. Lows in the upper 50s. Wednesday and Wednesday night, mostly cloudy.

a 20% chance of rain showers. Highs in the lower 80s. Lows in the mid-60s. Thursday and Thursday night, mostly cloudy. A 50% chance of showers. Highs in the lower 80s. Lows in the mid-60s. Friday and Friday night, mostly cloudy with a 50% chance of showers. Highs in the upper 70s. Lows in the lower 60s. Saturday and Saturday night, mostly cloudy with a 50% chance of showers. Highs in the lower 70s. Lows in the lower 60s. 1 a.m. Eastern Daylight Time weather conditions across north-central Kentucky. At Frankfort. And the pressure was 30.06 inches and falling. At Lexington, it was clear. The temperature was 54 degrees, the dew point 45, and the relative humidity 71%. The wind was northeast at 8 miles an hour. The pressure was 30.06 inches and falling. At Louisville, it was clear. The temperature was 61 degrees, the dew point 47, and the relative humidity 59%. The wind was north at 5 miles an hour. The pressure was 30.06 inches and steady. At Frankfort, and the pressure was 30.06 inches and falling. Elsewhere around the region, it was clear, with a temperature of 54 at Covington, 57 at Jackson, 51 at London, and 56 at Bowling Green. It was partly cloudy, with a temperature of 56 at Indianapolis, and 54 at Jasper, Indiana. Now for the official National Weather Service forecast for Frankfort and surrounding communities. Tonight, clear. Lows in the mid-40s. Northeast winds up to 10 miles an hour. Sunday, sunny. Highs in the mid-70s. North winds up to 10 miles an hour. Sunday night, clear. Lows in the upper 40s. North winds up to 5 miles an hour. Monday, sunny. Highs in the mid-70s. North winds up to 10 miles an hour. Monday night, clear. Lows in the lower 50s. Northeast winds up to 5 miles an hour. And now the extended forecast for the radio listening area. Tuesday and Tuesday night, mostly clear. Highs in the upper 70s. Lows in the upper 50s. Wednesday and Wednesday night, mostly cloudy. A 20% chance of rain showers. Highs in the lower 80s. Lows in the mid-60s. Thursday and Thursday night, mostly cloudy. A 50% chance of showers. Highs in the lower 80s. Lows in the mid-60s. Friday and Friday night, mostly cloudy with a 50% chance of showers. Highs in the upper 70s. Lows in the lower 60s. Saturday and Saturday night, mostly cloudy with a 50% chance of showers. Highs in the lower 70s. Lows in the lower 60s. The current time is 1:38 a.m. Eastern Daylight Time. 1 a.m. Eastern Daylight Time weather conditions across north-central Kentucky. At Frankfort. And the pressure was 30.06 inches and falling. At Lexington, it was clear. The temperature was 54 degrees, the dew point 45, and the relative humidity 71%. The wind was northeast at 8 miles an hour. The pressure was 30.06 inches and falling. At Louisville, it was clear. The temperature was 61 degrees, the dew point 47, and the relative humidity 59%. The wind was north at 5 miles an hour. The pressure was 30.06 inches and steady. At Frankfort, and the pressure was 30.06 inches and falling. Elsewhere around the region, it was clear, with a temperature of 54 at Covington, 57 at Jackson, 51 at London, and 56 at Bowling Green. It was partly cloudy, with a temperature of 56 at Indianapolis and 54 at Jasper, Indiana. Now for the official National Weather Service forecast for Frankfort and surrounding communities. Tonight, clear.
lows in the mid-40s. Northeast winds up to 10 miles an hour. Sunday, sunny. Highs in the mid-70s. North winds up to 10 miles an hour. Sunday night, clear. Lows in the upper 40s. North winds up to 5 miles an hour. Monday, sunny. Highs in the mid-70s. North winds up to 10 miles an hour. Monday night, clear. Lows in the lower 50s. Northeast winds up to 5 miles an hour. And now the extended forecast for the radio listening area. Tuesday and Tuesday night, mostly clear. Highs in the upper 70s. Lows in the upper 50s. Wednesday and Wednesday night, mostly cloudy. A 20% chance of rain showers. Highs in the lower 80s. Lows in the mid 60s. Thursday and Thursday night, mostly cloudy. A 50% chance of showers. Highs in the lower 80s. Lows in the mid 60s. Friday and Friday night, mostly cloudy with a 50% chance of showers. Highs in the upper 70s. Lows in the lower 60s. Saturday and Saturday night, mostly cloudy with a 50% chance of showers. Highs in the lower 70s. Lows in the lower 60s. 1 a.m. Eastern Daylight Time weather conditions across north central Kentucky. At Frankfort. And the pressure was 30.06 inches and falling. At Lexington, it was clear. The temperature was 54 degrees, the dew point 45, and the relative humidity 71%. The wind was northeast at 8 miles an hour. The pressure was 30.06 inches and falling. At Louisville, it was clear. The temperature was 61 degrees, the dew point 47, and the relative humidity 59%. The wind was north at 5 miles an hour. The pressure was 30.06 inches and steady. At Frankfort, and the pressure was 30.06 inches and falling. Elsewhere around the region, it was clear, with a temperature of 54 at Covington, 57 at Jackson, 51 at London, and 56 at Bowling Green. It was partly cloudy, with a temperature of 56 at Indianapolis, and 54 at Jasper, Indiana. 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The current time is 1:42 a.m. Eastern Daylight Time. Now for the official National Weather Service forecast for Frankfort and surrounding communities. Tonight, clear. Lows in the mid-40s. Northeast winds up to 10 miles an hour. Sunday, sunny. Highs in the mid-70s. North winds up to 10 miles an hour. Sunday night, clear. Lows in the upper 40s. North winds up to 5 miles an hour. Monday, sunny. Highs in the mid-70s. North winds up to 10 miles an hour. Monday night, clear. Lows in the lower 50s. Northeast winds up to 5 miles an hour. And now the extended forecast for the radio listening area. Tuesday and Tuesday night, mostly clear. Highs in the upper 70s. Lows in the upper 50s. Wednesday and Wednesday night, mostly cloudy. A 20% chance of rain showers. Highs in the lower 80s. Lows in the mid 60s. Thursday and Thursday night, mostly cloudy. A 50% chance of showers. Highs in the lower 80s. Lows in the mid-60s. Friday and Friday night, mostly cloudy with a 50% chance of showers. Highs in the upper 70s. Lows in the lower 60s. Saturday and Saturday night, mostly cloudy with a 50% chance of showers. Highs in the lower 70s. Lows in the lower 60s. 1 a.m. Eastern Daylight Time weather conditions across

North Central Kentucky at Frankfort, and the pressure was 30.06 inches and falling. At Lexington, it was clear. The temperature was 54 degrees, the dew point 45, and the relative humidity 71%. The wind was northeast at 8 miles an hour. The pressure was 30.06 inches and falling. At Louisville, it was clear. The temperature was 61 degrees, the dew point 47, and the relative humidity 59%. The wind was north at 5 miles an hour. The pressure was 30.06 inches and steady. At Frankfort, and the pressure was 30.06 inches and falling. Elsewhere around the region, it was clear, with a temperature of 54 at Covington, 57 at Jackson, 51 at London, and 56 at Bowling Green. It was partly cloudy, with a temperature of 56 at Indianapolis and 54 at Jasper, Indiana. Now for the official National Weather Service forecast for Frankfort and surrounding communities. Tonight, clear. Lows in the mid-40s. Northeast winds up to 10 miles an hour. Sunday, sunny. Highs in the mid-70s. North winds up to 10 miles an hour. Sunday night, clear. Lows in the upper 40s. North winds up to 5 miles an hour. Monday, sunny. Highs in the mid-70s. North winds up to 10 miles an hour. Monday night, clear. Lows in the lower 50s. Northeast winds up to 5 miles an hour. And now the extended forecast for the radio listening area. Tuesday and Tuesday night, mostly clear. Highs in the upper 70s. Lows in the upper 50s. Wednesday and Wednesday night, mostly cloudy. A 20% chance of rain showers. Highs in the lower 80s. Lows in the mid 60s. Thursday and Thursday night, mostly cloudy. A 50% chance of showers. Highs in the lower 80s. Lows in the mid-60s. Friday and Friday night, mostly cloudy with a 50% chance of showers. Highs in the upper 70s. Lows in the lower 60s. Saturday and Saturday night, mostly cloudy with a 50% chance of showers. Highs in the lower 70s. Lows in the lower 60s. The current time is 1:47 a.m. Eastern Daylight Time. 1 a.m. Eastern Daylight Time weather conditions across north central Kentucky. At Frankfort, and the pressure was 30.06 inches and falling. At Lexington, it was clear. The temperature was 54 degrees, the dew point 45, and the relative humidity 71%. The wind was northeast at 8 miles an hour. The pressure was 30.06 inches and falling. At Louisville, it was clear. The temperature was 61 degrees, the dew point 47, and the relative humidity 59%. The wind was north at 5 miles an hour. The pressure was 30.06 inches and steady. At Frankfort, and the pressure was 30.06 inches and falling. Elsewhere around the region, it was clear, with a temperature of 54 at Covington, 57 at Jackson, 51 at London, and 56 at Bowling Green. It was partly cloudy, with a temperature of 56 at Indianapolis and 54 at Jasper, Indiana. Now for the official National Weather Service forecast for Frankfort and surrounding communities. Tonight, clear. Lows in the mid-40s. Northeast winds up to 10 miles an hour. Sunday, sunny. Highs in the mid-70s. North winds up to 10 miles an hour. Sunday night, clear. Lows in the upper 40s. North winds up to 5 miles an hour. Monday, sunny. Highs in the mid-70s. North winds up to 10 miles an hour. Monday night, clear. Lows in the lower 50s. Northeast winds up to 5 miles an hour. And now the extended forecast for the radio listening area.
Tuesday and Tuesday night, mostly clear. Highs in the upper 70s. Lows in the upper 50s. Wednesday and Wednesday night, mostly cloudy. A 20% chance of rain showers. Highs in the lower 80s. Lows in the mid 60s. Thursday and Thursday night, mostly cloudy. A 50% chance of showers. Highs in the lower 80s. Lows in the mid 60s. Friday and Friday night, mostly cloudy with a 50% chance of showers. Highs in the upper 70s. Lows in the lower 60s. Saturday and Saturday night, mostly cloudy with a 50% chance of showers. Highs in the lower 70s. Lows in the lower 60s. 1 a.m. Eastern Daylight Time weather conditions across north central Kentucky. At Frankfort. And the pressure was 30.06 inches and falling. At Lexington, it was clear. The temperature was 54 degrees, the dew point 45, and the relative humidity 71%. The wind was northeast at 8 miles an hour. The pressure was 30.06 inches and falling. At Louisville, it was clear. The temperature was 61 degrees, the dew point 47, and the relative humidity 59%. The wind was north at 5 miles an hour. The pressure was 30.06 inches and steady. At Frankfort, and the pressure was 30.06 inches and falling. Elsewhere around the region, it was clear, with a temperature of 54 at Covington, 57 at Jackson, 51 at London, and 56 at Bowling Green. It was partly cloudy, with a temperature of 56 at Indianapolis and 54 at Jasper, Indiana. Now for the official National Weather Service forecast for Frankfort and surrounding communities. Tonight, clear. Lows in the mid-40s. Northeast winds up to 10 miles an hour. Sunday, sunny. Highs in the mid-70s. North winds up to 10 miles an hour. Sunday night, clear. Lows in the upper 40s. North winds up to 5 miles an hour. Monday, sunny. Highs in the mid-70s. North winds up to 10 miles an hour. Monday night, clear. Lows in the lower 50s. Northeast winds up to 5 miles an hour. And now the extended forecast for the radio listening area. Tuesday and Tuesday night, mostly clear. Highs in the upper 70s. Lows in the upper 50s. Wednesday and Wednesday night, mostly cloudy. A 20% chance of rain showers. Highs in the lower 80s. Lows in the mid 60s. Thursday and Thursday night, mostly cloudy. A 50% chance of showers. Highs in the lower 80s. Lows in the mid 60s. Friday and Friday night, mostly cloudy with a 50% chance of showers. Highs in the upper 70s. Lows in the lower 60s. Saturday and Saturday night, mostly cloudy with a 50% chance of showers. Highs in the lower 70s. Lows in the lower 60s. The current time is 1:53 a.m. Eastern Daylight Time. 1 a.m. Eastern Daylight Time weather conditions across north central Kentucky. At Frankfort. And the pressure was 30.06 inches and falling. At Lexington, it was clear. The temperature was 54 degrees, the dew point 45, and the relative humidity 71%. The wind was northeast at 8 miles an hour. The pressure was 30.06 inches and falling. At Louisville, it was clear. The temperature was 61 degrees, the dew point 47, and the relative humidity 59%. The wind was north at 5 miles an hour. The pressure was 30.06 inches and steady. At Frankfort, and the pressure was 30.06 inches and falling. Elsewhere around the region, it was clear, with a temperature of 54 at Covington, 57 at Jackson, 51 at London, and 56 at Bowling Green.
It was partly cloudy, with a temperature of 56 at Indianapolis and 50.

64 in Jasper, Indiana. Now for the official National Weather Service forecast for Frankfort and surrounding communities. Tonight, clear. Lows in the mid-40s. Northeast winds up to 10 miles an hour. Sunday, sunny. Highs in the mid-70s. North winds up to 10 miles an hour. Sunday night, clear. Lows in the upper 40s. North winds up to 5 miles an hour. Monday, sunny. Highs in the mid-70s. North winds up to 10 miles an hour. Monday night, clear. Lows in the lower 50s. Northeast winds up to 5 miles an hour. And now the extended forecast for the radio listening area. Tuesday and Tuesday night, mostly clear. Highs in the upper 70s. Lows in the upper 50s. Wednesday and Wednesday night, mostly cloudy. A 20% chance of rain showers. Highs in the lower 80s. Lows in the mid-60s. Thursday and Thursday night, mostly cloudy. A 50% chance of showers. Highs in the lower 80s. Lows in the mid-60s. Friday and Friday night, mostly cloudy with a 50% chance of showers. Highs in the upper 70s. Lows in the lower 60s. Saturday and Saturday night, mostly cloudy with a 50% chance of showers. Highs in the lower 70s. Lows in the lower 60s. 1 a.m. Eastern Daylight Time weather conditions across north central Kentucky. At Frankfort. And the pressure was 30.06 inches and falling. At Lexington, it was clear. The temperature was 54 degrees, the dew point 45, and the relative humidity 71%. The wind was northeast at 8 miles an hour. The pressure was 30.06 inches and falling. At Louisville, it was clear. The temperature was 61 degrees, the dew point 47, and the relative humidity 59%. The wind was north at 5 miles an hour. The pressure was 30.06 inches and steady. At Frankfort, and the pressure was 30.06 inches and falling. Elsewhere around the region, it was clear, with a temperature of 54 at Covington, 57 at Jackson, 51 at London, and 56 at Bowling Green. It was partly cloudy, with a temperature of 56 at Indianapolis and 54 at Jasper, Indiana. The current time is 1:57 a.m. Eastern Daylight Time. Now for the official National Weather Service forecast for Frankfort and surrounding communities. Tonight, clear. Lows in the mid-40s. Northeast winds up to 10 miles an hour. Sunday, sunny. Highs in the mid-70s. North winds up to 10 miles an hour. Sunday night, clear. Lows in the upper 40s. North winds up to 5 miles an hour. Monday, sunny. Highs in the mid-70s. North winds up to 10 miles an hour. Monday night, clear. Lows in the lower 50s. Northeast winds up to 5 miles an hour. And now the extended forecast for the radio listening area. Tuesday and Tuesday night, mostly clear. Highs in the upper 70s. Lows in the upper 50s. Wednesday and Wednesday night, mostly cloudy. A 20% chance of rain showers. Highs in the lower 80s. Lows in the mid-60s. Thursday and Thursday night, mostly cloudy. A 50% chance of showers. Highs in the lower 80s. Lows in the mid-60s. Friday and Friday night, mostly cloudy with a 50% chance of showers. Highs in the upper 70s. Lows in the lower 60s. Saturday and Saturday night, mostly cloudy with a 50% chance of showers. Highs in the lower 70s. Lows in the lower 60s. 1 a.m. Eastern Daylight Time weather conditions across north central Kentucky. At Frankfort. And the pressure was 30.06 inches and falling. At Lexington,

the temperature was 54 degrees, the dew point 45, and the relative humidity 71%. The wind was northeast at 8 miles an hour. The pressure was 30.06 inches and falling. At Louisville, it was clear. The temperature was 61 degrees, the dew point 47, and the relative humidity 59%. The wind was north at 5 miles an hour. The pressure was 30.06 inches and steady. At Frankfort, and the pressure was 30.06 inches and falling. Elsewhere around the region, it was clear, with a temperature of 54 at Covington, 57 at Jackson, 51 at London, and 56 at Bowling Green. It was partly cloudy, with a temperature of 56 at Indianapolis and 54 at Jasper, Indiana. Now for the official National Weather Service forecast for Frankfort and surrounding communities. Tonight, clear. Lows in the mid-40s. Northeast winds up to 10 miles an hour. Sunday, sunny. Highs in the mid-70s. North winds up to 10 miles an hour. Sunday night, clear. Lows in the upper 40s. North winds up to 5 miles an hour. Monday, sunny. Highs in the mid-70s. North winds up to 10 miles an hour. Monday night, clear. Lows in the lower 50s. Northeast winds up to 5 miles an hour. And now the extended forecast for the radio listening area. Tuesday and Tuesday night, mostly clear. Highs in the upper 70s. Lows in the upper 50s. Wednesday and Wednesday night, mostly cloudy. A 20% chance of rain showers. Highs in the lower 80s. Lows in the mid-60s. Thursday and Thursday night, mostly cloudy. A 50% chance of showers. Highs in the lower 80s. Lows in the mid-60s. Friday and Friday night, mostly cloudy with a 50% chance of showers. Highs in the upper 70s. Lows in the lower 60s. Saturday and Saturday night, mostly cloudy with a 50% chance of showers. Highs in the lower 70s. Lows in the lower 60s. The current time is 2:02 a.m. Eastern Daylight Time. 1 a.m. Eastern Daylight Time weather conditions across north central Kentucky. At Frankfort, and the pressure was 30.06 inches and falling. At Lexington, it was clear. The temperature was 54 degrees, the dew point 45, and the relative humidity 71%. The wind was northeast at 8 miles an hour. The pressure was 30.06 inches and falling. At Louisville, it was clear. The temperature was 61 degrees, the dew point 47, and the relative humidity 59%. The wind was north at 5 miles an hour. The pressure was 30.06 inches and steady. At Frankfort, and the pressure was 30.06 inches and falling. Elsewhere around the region, it was clear, with a temperature of 54 at Covington, 57 at Jackson, 51 at London, and 56 at Bowling Green. It was partly cloudy, with a temperature of 56 at Indianapolis, and 54 at Jasper, Indiana. Now for the official National Weather Service forecast for Frankfort and surrounding communities. Tonight, clear. Lows in the mid-40s. Northeast winds up to 10 miles an hour. Sunday, sunny. Highs in the mid-70s. North winds up to 10 miles an hour. Sunday night, clear. Lows in the upper 40s. North winds up to 5 miles an hour. Monday, sunny. Highs in the mid-70s. North winds up to 10 miles an hour. Monday night, clear. Lows in the lower 50s. Northeast winds up to 5 miles an hour. And now the extended forecast for the radio listening area. Tuesday and Tuesday night, mostly clear. Highs in the upper 70s. Lows in the upper 50s. Wednesday and Wednesday night, mostly cloudy.

at Frankfurt, and the pressure was 30.06 inches and steady. At Lexington, it was clear. The temperature was 53 degrees, the dew point 45, and the relative humidity 74%. The wind was northeast at 9 miles an hour. The pressure was 30.06 inches and steady. At Louisville, it was clear. The temperature was 58 degrees, the dew point 48, and the relative humidity 69%. The wind was calm. The pressure was 30.06 inches and steady. At Frankfurt, and the pressure was 30.06 inches and steady. Elsewhere around the region, it was clear, with a temperature of 54 at Covington, 56 at Jackson, 49 at London, and 53 at Bowling Green. It was partly cloudy, with a temperature of 55 at Indianapolis and 52 at Jasper, Indiana. Now for the official National Weather Service forecast for Frankfurt and surrounding communities. Tonight, clear. Lows in the mid-40s. Northeast winds up to 10 miles an hour. Sunday, sunny. Highs in the mid-70s. North winds up to 10 miles an hour. Sunday night, clear. Lows in the upper 40s. North winds up to 5 miles an hour. Monday, sunny. Highs in the mid-70s. North winds up to 10 miles an hour. Monday night, clear. Lows in the lower 50s. Northeast winds up to 5 miles an hour. And now the extended forecast for the radio listening area. Tuesday and Tuesday night, mostly clear. Highs in the upper 70s. Lows in the upper 50s. Wednesday and Wednesday night, mostly cloudy. A 20% chance of rain showers. Highs in the lower 80s. Lows in the mid-60s. Thursday and Thursday night, mostly cloudy. A 50% chance of showers. Highs in the lower 80s. Lows in the mid-60s. Friday and Friday night, mostly cloudy with a 50% chance of showers. Highs in the upper 70s. Lows in the lower 60s. Saturday and Saturday night, mostly cloudy with a 50% chance of showers. Highs in the lower 70s. Lows in the lower 60s. The current time is 2:08 a.m. Eastern Daylight Time. 2 a.m. Eastern Daylight Time weather conditions across north central Kentucky. At Frankfurt. And the pressure was 30.06 inches and steady. At Lexington, it was clear. The temperature was 53 degrees, the dew point 45, and the relative humidity 74%. The wind was northeast at 9 miles an hour. The pressure was 30.06 inches and steady. At Louisville, it was clear. The temperature was 58 degrees, the dew point 48, and the relative humidity 69%. The wind was calm. The pressure was 30.06 inches and steady. At Frankfurt, and the pressure was 30.06 inches and steady. Elsewhere around the region, it was clear, with a temperature of 54 at Covington, 56 at Jackson, 49 at London, and 53 at Bowling Green. It was partly cloudy, with a temperature of 55 at Indianapolis and 52 at Jasper, Indiana. Now for the official National Weather Service forecast for Frankfurt and surrounding communities. Tonight, clear. Lows in the mid-40s. Northeast winds up to 10 miles an hour. Sunday, sunny. Highs in the mid-70s. North winds up to 10 miles an hour. Sunday night, clear. Lows in the upper 40s. North winds up to 5 miles an hour. Monday, sunny. Highs in the mid-70s. North winds up to 10 miles an hour. Monday night, clear. Lows in the lower 50s. Northeast winds up to 5 miles an hour. And now the extended forecast for the radio listening area. Tuesday and Tuesday night, mostly clear. Highs in the upper 70s.

lows in the upper 50s. Wednesday and Wednesday night, mostly cloudy. A 20% chance of rain showers. Highs in the lower 80s. Lows in the mid-60s. Thursday and Thursday night, mostly cloudy. A 50% chance of showers. Highs in the lower 80s. Lows in the mid-60s. Friday and Friday night, mostly cloudy with a 50% chance of showers. Highs in the upper 70s. Lows in the lower 60s. Saturday and Saturday night, mostly cloudy with a 50% chance of showers. Highs in the lower 70s. Lows in the lower 60s. 2 a.m. Eastern Daylight Time weather conditions across north central Kentucky. At Frankfort. And the pressure was 30.06 inches and steady. At Lexington, it was clear. The temperature was 53 degrees, the dew point 45, and the relative humidity 74%. The wind was northeast at 9 miles an hour. The pressure was 30.06 inches and steady. At Louisville, it was clear. The temperature was 58 degrees, the dew point 48, and the relative humidity 69%. The wind was calm. The pressure was 30.06 inches and steady. At Frankfort, and the pressure was 30.06 inches and steady. Elsewhere around the region, it was clear, with a temperature of 54 at Covington, 56 at Jackson, 49 at London, and 53 at Bowling Green. It was partly cloudy, with a temperature of 55 at Indianapolis and 52 at Jasper, Indiana. 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The current time is 2:12 a.m. Eastern Daylight Time. Now for the official National Weather Service forecast for Frankfort and surrounding communities. Tonight, clear. Lows in the mid-40s. Northeast winds up to 10 miles an hour. Sunday, sunny. Highs in the mid-70s. North winds up to 10 miles an hour. Sunday night, clear. Lows in the upper 40s. North winds up to 5 miles an hour. Monday, sunny. Highs in the mid-70s. North winds up to 10 miles an hour. Monday night, clear. Lows in the lower 50s. Northeast winds up to 5 miles an hour. And now the extended forecast for the radio listening area. Tuesday and Tuesday night, mostly clear. Highs in the upper 70s. Lows in the upper 50s. Wednesday and Wednesday night, mostly cloudy. A 20% chance of rain showers. Highs in the lower 80s. Lows in the mid-60s. Thursday and Thursday night, mostly cloudy. A 50% chance of showers. Highs in the lower 80s. Lows in the mid-60s. Friday and Friday night, mostly cloudy with a 50% chance of showers. Highs in the upper 70s. Lows in the lower 60s. Saturday and Saturday night, mostly cloudy with a 50% chance of showers. Highs in the lower 70s. Lows in the lower 60s. 2 a.m. Eastern Daylight Time weather conditions across north central Kentucky. At Frankfort. And the pressure was 30.06 inches and steady. At Lexington, it was clear. The temperature was 53 degrees, the dew point 45, and the relative humidity 74%. The wind was northeast at 9 miles an hour. The pressure was 30.06 inches and steady. At Louisville, it was clear. The temperature was 58 degrees, the dew point 48, and the relative humidity 69%. The wind was calm. The pressure was 30.06 inches and steady. At Frankfort, and the pressure was 30.06 inches and steady. Elsewhere around the region,

It was clear, with a temperature of 54 at Covington, 56 at Jackson, 49 at London, and 53 at Bowling Green. It was partly cloudy, with a temperature of 55 at Indianapolis and 52 at Jasper, Indiana. Now for the official National Weather Service forecast for Frankfurt and surrounding communities. Tonight, clear. Lows in the mid-40s. Northeast winds up to 10 miles an hour. Sunday, sunny. Highs in the mid-70s. North winds up to 10 miles an hour. Sunday night, clear. Lows in the upper 40s. North winds up to 5 miles an hour. Monday, sunny. Highs in the mid-70s. North winds up to 10 miles an hour. Monday night, clear. Lows in the lower 50s. Northeast winds up to 5 miles an hour. And now the extended forecast for the radio listening area. Tuesday and Tuesday night, mostly clear. Highs in the upper 70s. Lows in the upper 50s. Wednesday and Wednesday night, mostly cloudy. A 20% chance of rain showers. Highs in the lower 80s. Lows in the mid-60s. Thursday and Thursday night, mostly cloudy. A 50% chance of showers. Highs in the lower 80s. Lows in the mid-60s. Friday and Friday night, mostly cloudy with a 50% chance of showers. Highs in the upper 70s. Lows in the lower 60s. Saturday and Saturday night, mostly cloudy with a 50% chance of showers. Highs in the lower 70s. Lows in the lower 60s. The current time is 2:17 a.m. Eastern Daylight Time. 2 a.m. Eastern Daylight Time weather conditions across north central Kentucky. At Frankfort. And the pressure was 30.06 inches and steady. At Lexington, it was clear. The temperature was 53 degrees, the dew point 45, and the relative humidity 74%. The wind was northeast at 9 miles an hour. The pressure was 30.06 inches and steady. At Louisville, it was clear. The temperature was 58 degrees, the dew point 48, and the relative humidity 69%. The wind was calm. The pressure was 30.06 inches and steady. At Frankfort, and the pressure was 30.06 inches and steady. Elsewhere around the region, it was clear, with a temperature of 54 at Covington, 56 at Jackson, 49 at London, and 53 at Bowling Green. It was partly cloudy, with a temperature of 55 at Indianapolis and 52 at Jasper, Indiana. Now for the official National Weather Service forecast for Frankfort and surrounding communities. Tonight, clear. Lows in the mid-40s. Northeast winds up to 10 miles an hour. Sunday, sunny. Highs in the mid-70s. North winds up to 10 miles an hour. Sunday night, clear. Lows in the upper 40s. North winds up to 5 miles an hour. Monday, sunny. Highs in the mid-70s. North winds up to 10 miles an hour. Monday night, clear. Lows in the lower 50s. Northeast winds up to 5 miles an hour. And now the extended forecast for the radio listening area. Tuesday and Tuesday night, mostly clear. Highs in the upper 70s. Lows in the upper 50s. Wednesday and Wednesday night, mostly cloudy. A 20% chance of rain showers. Highs in the lower 80s. Lows in the mid-60s. Thursday and Thursday night, mostly cloudy. A 50% chance of showers. Highs in the lower 80s. Lows in the mid-60s. Friday and Friday night, mostly cloudy with a 50% chance of showers. Highs in the upper 70s. Lows in the lower 60s. Saturday and Saturday night, mostly cloudy with a 50% chance of showers. Highs in the lower 70s. Lows in the lower 60s.

2 a.m. Eastern Daylight Time weather conditions across north-central Kentucky at Frankfort, and the pressure was 30.06 inches and steady. At Lexington, it was clear. The temperature was 53 degrees, the dew point 45, and the relative humidity 74%. The wind was northeast at 9 miles an hour. The pressure was 30.06 inches and steady. At Louisville, it was clear. The temperature was 58 degrees, the dew point 48, and the relative humidity 69%. The wind was calm. The pressure was 30.06 inches and steady. At Frankfort, and the pressure was 30.06 inches and steady. Elsewhere around the region, it was clear, with a temperature of 54 at Covington, 56 at Jackson, 49 at London, and 53 at Bowling Green. It was partly cloudy, with a temperature of 55 at Indianapolis and 52 at Jasper, Indiana. Now for the official National Weather Service forecast for Frankfort and surrounding communities. Tonight, clear. Lows in the mid-40s. Northeast winds up to 10 miles an hour. Sunday, sunny. Highs in the mid-70s. North winds up to 10 miles an hour. Sunday night, clear. Lows in the upper 40s. North winds up to 5 miles an hour. Monday, sunny. Highs in the mid-70s. North winds up to 10 miles an hour. Monday night, clear. Lows in the lower 50s. Northeast winds up to 5 miles an hour. And now the extended forecast for the radio listening area. Tuesday and Tuesday night, mostly clear. Highs in the upper 70s. Lows in the upper 50s. Wednesday and Wednesday night, mostly cloudy. A 20% chance of rain showers. Highs in the lower 80s. Lows in the mid-60s. Thursday and Thursday night, mostly cloudy. A 50% chance of showers. Highs in the lower 80s. Lows in the mid-60s. Friday and Friday night, mostly cloudy with a 50% chance of showers. Highs in the upper 70s. Lows in the lower 60s. Saturday and Saturday night, mostly cloudy with a 50% chance of showers. Highs in the lower 70s. Lows in the lower 60s. The current time is 2:23 a.m. Eastern Daylight Time. 2 a.m. Eastern Daylight Time weather conditions across north-central Kentucky. At Frankfort. And the pressure was 30.06 inches and steady. At Lexington, it was clear. The temperature was 53 degrees, the dew point 45, and the relative humidity 74%. The wind was northeast at 9 miles an hour. The pressure was 30.06 inches and steady. At Louisville, it was clear. The temperature was 58 degrees, the dew point 48, and the relative humidity 69%. The wind was calm. The pressure was 30.06 inches and steady. At Frankfort, and the pressure was 30.06 inches and steady. Elsewhere around the region, it was clear, with a temperature of 54 at Covington, 56 at Jackson, 49 at London, and 53 at Bowling Green. It was partly cloudy, with a temperature of 55 at Indianapolis and 52 at Jasper, Indiana. Now for the official National Weather Service forecast for Frankfort and surrounding communities. Tonight, clear. Lows in the mid-40s. Northeast winds up to 10 miles an hour. Sunday, sunny. Highs in the mid-70s. North winds up to 10 miles an hour. Sunday night, clear. Lows in the upper 40s. North winds up to 5 miles an hour. Monday, sunny. Highs in the mid-70s. North winds up to 10 miles an hour. Monday night, clear. Lows in the lower 50s. Northeast winds up to 5 miles an hour. And now the extended forecast for the radio listening area.

Tuesday and Tuesday night, mostly clear. Highs in the upper 70s. Lows in the upper 50s. Wednesday and Wednesday night, mostly cloudy. A 20% chance of rain showers. Highs in the lower 80s. Lows in the mid 60s. Thursday and Thursday night, mostly cloudy. A 50% chance of showers. Highs in the lower 80s. Lows in the mid 60s. Friday and Friday night, mostly cloudy with a 50% chance of showers. Highs in the upper 70s. Lows in the lower 60s. Saturday and Saturday night, mostly cloudy with a 50% chance of showers. Highs in the lower 70s. Lows in the lower 60s. 2 a.m. Eastern Daylight Time weather conditions across north central Kentucky. At Frankfort. And the pressure was 30.06 inches and steady. At Lexington, it was clear. The temperature was 53 degrees, the dew point 45, and the relative humidity 74%. The wind was northeast at 9 miles an hour. The pressure was 30.06 inches and steady. At Louisville, it was clear. The temperature was 58 degrees, the dew point 48, and the relative humidity 69%. The wind was calm. The pressure was 30.06 inches and steady. At Frankfort, and the pressure was 30.06 inches and steady. Elsewhere around the region, it was clear, with a temperature of 54 at Covington, 56 at Jackson, 49 at London, and 53 at Bowling Green. It was partly cloudy, with a temperature of 55 at Indianapolis and 52 at Jasper, Indiana. The current time is 2:27 a.m. Eastern Daylight Time. Now for the official National Weather Service forecast for Frankfort and surrounding communities. Tonight, clear. Lows in the mid-40s. Northeast winds up to 10 miles an hour. Sunday, sunny. Highs in the mid-70s. North winds up to 10 miles an hour. Sunday night, clear. Lows in the upper 40s. North winds up to 5 miles an hour. Monday, sunny. Highs in the mid-70s. North winds up to 10 miles an hour. Monday night, clear. Lows in the lower 50s. Northeast winds up to 5 miles an hour. And now the extended forecast for the radio listening area. Tuesday and Tuesday night, mostly clear. Highs in the upper 70s. Lows in the upper 50s. Wednesday and Wednesday night, mostly cloudy. A 20% chance of rain showers. Highs in the lower 80s. Lows in the mid 60s. Thursday and Thursday night, mostly cloudy. A 50% chance of showers. Highs in the lower 80s. Lows in the mid 60s. Friday and Friday night, mostly cloudy with a 50% chance of showers. Highs in the upper 70s. Lows in the lower 60s. Saturday and Saturday night, mostly cloudy with a 50% chance of showers. Highs in the lower 70s. Lows in the lower 60s. 2 a.m. Eastern Daylight Time weather conditions across north central Kentucky. At Frankfort. And the pressure was 30.06 inches and steady. At Lexington, it was clear. The temperature was 53 degrees, the dew point 45, and the relative humidity 74%. The wind was northeast at 9 miles an hour. The pressure was 30.06 inches and steady. At Louisville, it was clear. The temperature was 58 degrees, the dew point 48, and the relative humidity 69%. The wind was calm. The pressure was 30.06 inches and steady. At Frankfort, and the pressure was 30.06 inches and steady. Elsewhere around the region, it was clear, with a temperature of 54 at Covington, 56 at Jackson, 49 at London, and 53 at Bowling Green. It was partly cloudy, with a temperature of 55 at Indianapolis and 50.

2 at Jasper, Indiana. Now for the official National Weather Service forecast for Frankfort and surrounding communities. Tonight, clear. Lows in the mid-40s. Northeast winds up to 10 miles an hour. Sunday, sunny. Highs in the mid-70s. North winds up to 10 miles an hour. Sunday night, clear. Lows in the upper 40s. North winds up to 5 miles an hour. Monday, sunny. Highs in the mid-70s. North winds up to 10 miles an hour. Monday night, clear. Lows in the lower 50s. Northeast winds up to 5 miles an hour. And now the extended forecast for the radio listening area. Tuesday and Tuesday night, mostly clear. Highs in the upper 70s. Lows in the upper 50s. Wednesday and Wednesday night, mostly cloudy. A 20% chance of rain showers. Highs in the lower 80s. Lows in the mid 60s. Thursday and Thursday night, mostly cloudy. A 50% chance of showers. Highs in the lower 80s. Lows in the mid 60s. Friday and Friday night, mostly cloudy with a 50% chance of showers. Highs in the upper 70s. Lows in the lower 60s. Saturday and Saturday night, mostly cloudy with a 50% chance of showers. Highs in the lower 70s. Lows in the lower 60s. The current time is 2:32 a.m. Eastern Daylight Time. 2 a.m. Eastern Daylight Time weather conditions across north central Kentucky. At Frankfort. And the pressure was 30.06 inches and steady. At Lexington, it was clear. The temperature was 53 degrees, the dew point 45, and the relative humidity 74%. The wind was northeast at 9 miles an hour. The pressure was 30.06 inches and steady. At Louisville, it was clear. The temperature was 58 degrees, the dew point 48, and the relative humidity 69%. The wind was calm. The pressure was 30.06 inches and steady. At Frankfort, and the pressure was 30.06 inches and steady. Elsewhere around the region, it was clear, with a temperature of 54 at Covington, 56 at Jackson, 49 at London, and 53 at Bowling Green. It was partly clear of 54 at Covington, 56 at Jackson, 49 at London, and 53 at Bowling Green. It was partly cloudy, with a temperature of 55 at Indianapolis and 52 at Jasper, Indiana. Now for the official National Weather Service forecast for Frankfort and surrounding communities. Tonight, clear. Lows in the mid-40s. Northeast winds up to 10 miles an hour. Sunday, sunny. Highs in the mid-70s. North winds up to 10 miles an hour. Sunday night, clear. Lows in the upper 40s. North winds up to 5 miles an hour. Monday, sunny. Highs in the mid-70s. North winds up to 10 miles an hour. Monday night, clear. Lows in the lower 50s. Northeast winds up to 5 miles an hour. And now the extended forecast for the radio listening area. Tuesday and Tuesday night, mostly clear. Highs in the upper 70s. Lows in the upper 50s. Wednesday and Wednesday night, mostly cloudy. A 20% chance of rain showers. Highs in the lower 80s. Lows in the mid 60s. Thursday and Thursday night, mostly cloudy. A 50% chance of showers. Highs in the lower 80s. Lows in the mid-60s. Friday and Friday night, mostly cloudy with a 50% chance of showers. Highs in the upper 70s. Lows in the lower 60s. Saturday and Saturday night, mostly cloudy with a 50% chance of showers. Highs in the lower 70s. Lows in the lower 60s. 2 a.m. Eastern Daylight Time weather conditions across north central Kentucky.

at Frankfurt, and the pressure was 30.06 inches and steady. At Lexington, it was clear. The temperature was 53 degrees, the dew point 45, and the relative humidity 74%. The wind was northeast at 9 miles an hour. The pressure was 30.06 inches and steady. At Louisville, it was clear. The temperature was 58 degrees, the dew point 48, and the relative humidity 69%. The wind was calm. The pressure was 30.06 inches and steady. At Frankfurt, and the pressure was 30.06 inches and steady. Elsewhere around the region, it was clear, with a temperature of 54 at Covington, 56 at Jackson, 49 at London, and 53 at Bowling Green. It was partly cloudy, with a temperature of 55 at Indianapolis and 52 at Jasper, Indiana. Now for the official National Weather Service forecast for Frankfurt and surrounding communities. Tonight, clear. Lows in the mid-40s. Northeast winds up to 10 miles an hour. Sunday, sunny. Highs in the mid-70s. North winds up to 10 miles an hour. Sunday night, clear. Lows in the upper 40s. North winds up to 5 miles an hour. Monday, sunny. Highs in the mid-70s. North winds up to 10 miles an hour. Monday night, clear. Lows in the lower 50s. Northeast winds up to 5 miles an hour. And now the extended forecast for the radio listening area. Tuesday and Tuesday night, mostly clear. Highs in the upper 70s. Lows in the upper 50s. Wednesday and Wednesday night, mostly cloudy. A 20% chance of rain showers. Highs in the lower 80s. Lows in the mid-60s. Thursday and Thursday night, mostly cloudy. A 50% chance of showers. Highs in the lower 80s. Lows in the mid-60s. Friday and Friday night, mostly cloudy with a 50% chance of showers. Highs in the upper 70s. Lows in the lower 60s. Saturday and Saturday night, mostly cloudy with a 50% chance of showers. Highs in the lower 70s. Lows in the lower 60s. The current time is 2:38 a.m. Eastern Daylight Time. 2 a.m. Eastern Daylight Time weather conditions across north central Kentucky. At Frankfurt. And the pressure was 30.06 inches and steady. At Lexington, it was clear. The temperature was 53 degrees, the dew point 45, and the relative humidity 74%. The wind was northeast at 9 miles an hour. The pressure was 30.06 inches and steady. At Louisville, it was clear. The temperature was 58 degrees, the dew point 48, and the relative humidity 69%. The wind was calm. The pressure was 30.06 inches and steady. At Frankfurt, and the pressure was 30.06 inches and steady. Elsewhere around the region, it was clear, with a temperature of 54 at Covington, 56 at Jackson, 49 at London, and 53 at Bowling Green. It was partly cloudy, with a temperature of 55 at Indianapolis and 52 at Jasper, Indiana. Now for the official National Weather Service forecast for Frankfurt and surrounding communities. Tonight, clear. Lows in the mid-40s. Northeast winds up to 10 miles an hour. Sunday, sunny. Highs in the mid-70s. North winds up to 10 miles an hour. Sunday night, clear. Lows in the upper 40s. North winds up to 5 miles an hour. Monday, sunny. Highs in the mid-70s. North winds up to 10 miles an hour. Monday night, clear. Lows in the lower 50s. Northeast winds up to 5 miles an hour. And now the extended forecast for the radio listening area. Tuesday and Tuesday night, mostly clear. Highs in the upper 70s.
lows in the upper 50s. Wednesday and Wednesday night, mostly cloudy. A 20% chance of rain showers. Highs in the lower 80s. Lows in the mid-60s. Thursday and Thursday night, mostly cloudy. A 50% chance of showers. Highs in the lower 80s. Lows in the mid-60s. Friday and Friday night, mostly cloudy with a 50% chance of showers. Highs in the upper 70s. Lows in the lower 60s. Saturday and Saturday night, mostly cloudy with a 50% chance of showers. Highs in the lower 70s. Lows in the lower 60s. 2 a.m. Eastern Daylight Time weather conditions across north-central Kentucky. At Frankfort. And the pressure was 30.06 inches and steady. At Lexington, it was clear. The temperature was 53 degrees, the dew point 45, and the relative humidity 74%. The wind was northeast at 9 miles an hour. The pressure was 30.06 inches and steady. At Louisville, it was clear. The temperature was 58 degrees, the dew point 48, and the relative humidity 69%. The wind was calm. The pressure was 30.06 inches and steady. At Frankfort, and the pressure was 30.06 inches and steady. Elsewhere around the region, it was clear, with a temperature of 54 at Covington, 56 at Jackson, 49 at London, and 53 at Bowling Green. It was partly cloudy, with a temperature of 55 at Indianapolis and 52 at Jasper, Indiana. 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The current time is 2:42 a.m. Eastern Daylight Time. Now for the official National Weather Service forecast for Frankfort and surrounding communities. Tonight, clear. Lows in the mid-40s. Northeast winds up to 10 miles an hour. Sunday, sunny. Highs in the mid-70s. North winds up to 10 miles an hour. Sunday night, clear. Lows in the upper 40s. North winds up to 5 miles an hour. Monday, sunny. Highs in the mid-70s. North winds up to 10 miles an hour. Monday night, clear. Lows in the lower 50s. Northeast winds up to 5 miles an hour. And now the extended forecast for the radio listening area. Tuesday and Tuesday night, mostly clear. Highs in the upper 70s. Lows in the upper 50s. Wednesday and Wednesday night, mostly cloudy. A 20% chance of rain showers. Highs in the lower 80s. Lows in the mid-60s. Thursday and Thursday night, mostly cloudy. A 50% chance of showers. Highs in the lower 80s. Lows in the mid-60s. Friday and Friday night, mostly cloudy with a 50% chance of showers. Highs in the upper 70s. Lows in the lower 60s. Saturday and Saturday night, mostly cloudy with a 50% chance of showers. Highs in the lower 70s. Lows in the lower 60s. 2 a.m. Eastern Daylight Time weather conditions across north-central Kentucky. At Frankfort. And the pressure was 30.06 inches and steady. At Lexington, it was clear. The temperature was 53 degrees, the dew point 45, and the relative humidity 74%. The wind was northeast at 9 miles an hour. The pressure was 30.06 inches and steady. At Louisville, it was clear. The temperature was 58 degrees, the dew point 48, and the relative humidity 69%. The wind was calm. The pressure was 30.06 inches and steady. At Frankfort, and the pressure was 30.06 inches and steady. Elsewhere around the

was clear, with a temperature of 54 at Covington, 56 at Jackson, 49 at London, and 53 at Bowling Green. It was partly cloudy, with a temperature of 55 at Indianapolis and 52 at Jasper, Indiana. Now for the official National Weather Service forecast for Frankfort and surrounding communities. Tonight, clear. Lows in the mid-40s. Northeast winds up to 10 miles an hour. Sunday, sunny. Highs in the mid-70s. North winds up to 10 miles an hour. Sunday night, clear. Lows in the upper 40s. North winds up to 5 miles an hour. Monday, sunny. Highs in the mid-70s. North winds up to 10 miles an hour. Monday night, clear. Lows in the lower 50s. Northeast winds up to 5 miles an hour. And now the extended forecast for the radio listening area. Tuesday and Tuesday night, mostly clear. Highs in the upper 70s. Lows in the upper 50s. Wednesday and Wednesday night, mostly cloudy. A 20% chance of rain showers. Highs in the lower 80s. Lows in the mid-60s. Thursday and Thursday night, mostly cloudy. A 50% chance of showers. Highs in the lower 80s. Lows in the mid-60s. Friday and Friday night, mostly cloudy with a 50% chance of showers. Highs in the upper 70s. Lows in the lower 60s. Saturday and Saturday night, mostly cloudy with a 50% chance of showers. Highs in the lower 70s. Lows in the lower 60s. The current time is 2:47 a.m. Eastern Daylight Time. 2 a.m. Eastern Daylight Time weather conditions across north central Kentucky. At Frankfort. And the pressure was 30.06 inches and steady. At Lexington, it was clear. The temperature was 53 degrees, the dew point 45, and the relative humidity 74%. The wind was northeast at 9 miles an hour. The pressure was 30.06 inches and steady. At Louisville, it was clear. The temperature was 58 degrees, the dew point 48, and the relative humidity 69%. The wind was calm. The pressure was 30.06 inches and steady. At Frankfort, and the pressure was 30.06 inches and steady. Elsewhere around the region, it was clear, with a temperature of 54 at Covington, 56 at Jackson, 49 at London, and 53 at Bowling Green. It was partly cloudy, with a temperature of 55 at Indianapolis and 52 at Jasper, Indiana. Now for the official National Weather Service forecast for Frankfort and surrounding communities. Tonight, clear. Lows in the mid-40s. Northeast winds up to 10 miles an hour. Sunday, sunny. Highs in the mid-70s. North winds up to 10 miles an hour. Sunday night, clear. Lows in the upper 40s. North winds up to 5 miles an hour. Monday, sunny. Highs in the mid-70s. North winds up to 10 miles an hour. Monday night, clear. Lows in the lower 50s. Northeast winds up to 5 miles an hour. And now the extended forecast for the radio listening area. Tuesday and Tuesday night, mostly clear. Highs in the upper 70s. Lows in the upper 50s. Wednesday and Wednesday night, mostly cloudy. A 20% chance of rain showers. Highs in the lower 80s. Lows in the mid-60s. Thursday and Thursday night, mostly cloudy. A 50% chance of showers. Highs in the lower 80s. Lows in the mid-60s. Friday and Friday night, mostly cloudy with a 50% chance of showers. Highs in the upper 70s. Lows in the lower 60s. Saturday and Saturday night, mostly cloudy with a 50% chance of showers. Highs in the lower 70s. Lows in the lower 60s.
2 a.m. Eastern Daylight Time weather conditions across north-central Kentucky at Frankfort, and the pressure was 30.06 inches and steady. At Lexington, it was clear. The temperature was 53 degrees, the dew point 45, and the relative humidity 74%. The wind was northeast at 9 miles an hour. The pressure was 30.06 inches and steady. At Louisville, it was clear. The temperature was 58 degrees, the dew point 48, and the relative humidity 69%. The wind was calm. The pressure was 30.06 inches and steady. At Frankfort, and the pressure was 30.06 inches and steady. Elsewhere around the region, it was clear, with a temperature of 54 at Covington, 56 at Jackson, 49 at London, and 53 at Bowling Green. It was partly cloudy, with a temperature of 55 at Indianapolis and 52 at Jasper, Indiana. Now for the official National Weather Service forecast for Frankfort and surrounding communities. Tonight, clear. Lows in the mid-40s. Northeast winds up to 10 miles an hour. Sunday, sunny. Highs in the mid-70s. North winds up to 10 miles an hour. Sunday night, clear. Lows in the upper 40s. North winds up to 5 miles an hour. Monday, sunny. Highs in the mid-70s. North winds up to 10 miles an hour. Monday night, clear. Lows in the lower 50s. Northeast winds up to 5 miles an hour. And now the extended forecast for the radio listening area. Tuesday and Tuesday night, mostly clear. Highs in the upper 70s. Lows in the upper 50s. Wednesday and Wednesday night, mostly cloudy. A 20% chance of rain showers. Highs in the lower 80s. Lows in the mid 60s. Thursday and Thursday night, mostly cloudy. A 50% chance of showers. Highs in the lower 80s. Lows in the mid-60s. Friday and Friday night, mostly cloudy with a 50% chance of showers. Highs in the upper 70s. Lows in the lower 60s. Saturday and Saturday night, mostly cloudy with a 50% chance of showers. Highs in the lower 70s. Lows in the lower 60s. The current time is 2:53 a.m. Eastern Daylight Time. 2 a.m. Eastern Daylight Time weather conditions across north-central Kentucky. At Frankfort. And the pressure was 30.06 inches and steady. At Lexington, it was clear. The temperature was 53 degrees, the dew point 45, and the relative humidity 74%. The wind was northeast at 9 miles an hour. The pressure was 30.06 inches and steady. At Louisville, it was clear. The temperature was 58 degrees, the dew point 48, and the relative humidity 69%. The wind was calm. The pressure was 30.06 inches and steady. At Frankfort, and the pressure was 30.06 inches and steady. Elsewhere around the region, it was clear, with a temperature of 54 at Covington, 56 at Jackson, 49 at London, and 53 at Bowling Green. It was partly cloudy, with a temperature of 55 at Indianapolis and 52 at Jasper, Indiana. Now for the official National Weather Service forecast for Frankfort and surrounding communities. Tonight, clear. Lows in the mid-40s. Northeast winds up to 10 miles an hour. Sunday, sunny. Highs in the mid-70s. North winds up to 10 miles an hour. Sunday night, clear. Lows in the upper 40s. North winds up to 5 miles an hour. Monday, sunny. Highs in the mid-70s. North winds up to 10 miles an hour. Monday night, clear. Lows in the lower 50s. Northeast winds up to 5 miles an hour. And now the extended forecast for the radio listening area.

Tuesday and Tuesday night, mostly clear. Highs in the upper 70s. Lows in the upper 50s. Wednesday and Wednesday night, mostly cloudy. A 20% chance of rain showers. Highs in the lower 80s. Lows in the mid 60s. Thursday and Thursday night, mostly cloudy. A 50% chance of showers. Highs in the lower 80s. Lows in the mid 60s. Friday and Friday night, mostly cloudy with a 50% chance of showers. Highs in the upper 70s. Lows in the lower 60s. Saturday and Saturday night, mostly cloudy with a 50% chance of showers. Highs in the lower 70s. Lows in the lower 60s. 2 a.m. Eastern Daylight Time weather conditions across north central Kentucky. At Frankfort. And the pressure was 30.06 inches and steady. At Lexington, it was clear. The temperature was 53 degrees, the dew point 45, and the relative humidity 74%. The wind was northeast at 9 miles an hour. The pressure was 30.06 inches and steady. At Louisville, it was clear. The temperature was 58 degrees, the dew point 48, and the relative humidity 69%. The wind was calm. The pressure was 30.06 inches and steady. At Frankfort, and the pressure was 30.06 inches and steady. Elsewhere around the region, it was clear, with a temperature of 54 at Covington, 56 at Jackson, 49 at London, and 53 at Bowling Green. It was partly cloudy, with a temperature of 55 at Indianapolis and 52 at Jasper, Indiana. The current time is 2:57 a.m. Eastern Daylight Time. Now for the official National Weather Service forecast for Frankfort and surrounding communities. Tonight, clear. Lows in the mid-40s. Northeast winds up to 10 miles an hour. Sunday, sunny. Highs in the mid-70s. North winds up to 10 miles an hour. Sunday night, clear. Lows in the upper 40s. North winds up to 5 miles an hour. Monday, sunny. Highs in the mid-70s. North winds up to 10 miles an hour. Monday night, clear. Lows in the lower 50s. Northeast winds up to 5 miles an hour. And now the extended forecast for the radio listening area. Tuesday and Tuesday night, mostly clear. Highs in the upper 70s. Lows in the upper 50s. Wednesday and Wednesday night, mostly cloudy. A 20% chance of rain showers. Highs in the lower 80s. Lows in the mid 60s. Thursday and Thursday night, mostly cloudy. A 50% chance of showers. Highs in the lower 80s. Lows in the mid 60s. Friday and Friday night, mostly cloudy with a 50% chance of showers. Highs in the upper 70s. Lows in the lower 60s. Saturday and Saturday night, mostly cloudy with a 50% chance of showers. Highs in the lower 70s. Lows in the lower 60s. 2 a.m. Eastern Daylight Time weather conditions across north central Kentucky. At Frankfort. And the pressure was 30.06 inches and steady. At Lexington, it was clear. The temperature was 53 degrees, the dew point 45, and the relative humidity 74%. The wind was northeast at 9 miles an hour. The pressure was 30.06 inches and steady. At Louisville, it was clear. The temperature was 58 degrees, the dew point 48, and the relative humidity 69%. The wind was calm. The pressure was 30.06 inches and steady. At Frankfort, and the pressure was 30.06 inches and steady. Elsewhere around the region, it was clear, with a temperature of 54 at Covington, 56 at Jackson, 49 at London, and 53 at Bowling Green. It was partly cloudy, with a temperature of 55 at Indianapolis

52 at Jasper, Indiana. Now for the official National Weather Service forecast for Frankfort and surrounding communities. Tonight, clear. Lows in the mid-40s. Northeast winds up to 10 miles an hour. Sunday, sunny. Highs in the mid-70s. North winds up to 10 miles an hour. Sunday night, clear. Lows in the upper 40s. North winds up to 5 miles an hour. Monday, sunny. Highs in the mid-70s. North winds up to 10 miles an hour. Monday night, clear. Lows in the lower 50s. Northeast winds up to 5 miles an hour. And now the extended forecast for the radio listening area. Tuesday and Tuesday night, mostly clear. Highs in the upper 70s. Lows in the upper 50s. Wednesday and Wednesday night, mostly cloudy. A 20% chance of rain showers. Highs in the lower 80s. Lows in the mid-60s. Thursday and Thursday night, mostly cloudy. A 50% chance of showers. Highs in the lower 80s. Lows in the mid-60s. Friday and Friday night, mostly cloudy with a 50% chance of showers. Highs in the upper 70s. Lows in the lower 60s. Saturday and Saturday night, mostly cloudy with a 50% chance of showers. Highs in the lower 70s. Lows in the lower 60s. 2 a.m. Eastern Daylight Time weather conditions across north-central Kentucky. At Frankfort. And the pressure was 30.06 inches and steady. At Lexington, it was clear. The temperature was 53 degrees, the dew point 45, and the relative humidity 74%. The wind was northeast at 9 miles an hour. The pressure was 30.06 inches and steady. At Louisville, it was clear. The temperature was 58 degrees, the dew point 48, and the relative humidity 69%. The wind was calm. The pressure was 30.06 inches and steady. At Frankfort, and the pressure was 30.06 inches and steady. Elsewhere around the region, it was clear, with a temperature of 54 at Covington, 56 at Jackson, 49 at London, and 53 at Bowling Green. It was partly cloudy, with a temperature of 55 at Indianapolis and 52 at Jasper, Indiana. The current time is 3:03 a.m. Eastern Daylight Time. Now for the official National Weather Service forecast for Frankfort and surrounding communities. Tonight, clear. Lows in the mid-40s. Northeast winds up to 10 miles an hour. Sunday, sunny. Highs in the mid-70s. North winds up to 10 miles an hour. Sunday night, clear. Lows in the upper 40s. North winds up to 5 miles an hour. Monday, sunny. Highs in the mid-70s. North winds up to 10 miles an hour. Monday night, clear. Lows in the lower 50s. Northeast winds up to 5 miles an hour. And now the extended forecast for the radio listening area. Tuesday and Tuesday night, mostly clear. Highs in the upper 70s. Lows in the upper 50s. Wednesday and Wednesday night, mostly cloudy. A 20% chance of rain showers. Highs in the lower 80s. Lows in the mid-60s. Thursday and Thursday night, mostly cloudy. A 50% chance of showers. Highs in the lower 80s. Lows in the mid-60s. Friday and Friday night, mostly cloudy with a 50% chance of showers. Highs in the upper 70s. Lows in the lower 60s. Saturday and Saturday night, mostly cloudy with a 50% chance of showers. Highs in the lower 70s. Lows in the lower 60s. 3 a.m. Eastern Daylight Time weather conditions across north-central Kentucky. At Frankfort. And the pressure was 30.05 inches and falling. At Lexington, it was clear.

9 at London. It was partly cloudy, with a temperature of 55 at Indianapolis, 52 at Jasper, Indiana, and 50 at Bowling Green. Now for the official National Weather Service forecast for Frankfurt and surrounding communities. Tonight, clear. Lows in the mid-40s. Northeast winds up to 10 miles an hour. Sunday, sunny. Highs in the mid-70s. North winds up to 10 miles an hour. Sunday night, clear. Lows in the upper 40s. North winds up to 5 miles an hour. Monday, sunny. Highs in the mid-70s. North winds up to 10 miles an hour. Monday night, clear. Lows in the lower 50s. Northeast winds up to 5 miles an hour. And now the extended forecast for the radio listening area. Tuesday and Tuesday night, mostly clear. Highs in the upper 70s. Lows in the upper 50s. Wednesday and Wednesday night, mostly cloudy. A 20% chance of rain showers. Highs in the lower 80s. Lows in the mid 60s. Thursday and Thursday night, mostly cloudy. A 50% chance of showers. Highs in the lower 80s. Lows in the mid-60s. Friday and Friday night, mostly cloudy with a 50% chance of showers. Highs in the upper 70s. Lows in the lower 60s. Saturday and Saturday night, mostly cloudy with a 50% chance of showers. Highs in the lower 70s. Lows in the lower 60s. The current time is 3:07 a.m. Eastern Daylight Time. 3 a.m. Eastern Daylight Time weather conditions across north central Kentucky. At Frankfurt. And the pressure was 30.05 inches and falling. At Lexington, it was clear. The temperature was 52 degrees, the dew point 45, and the relative humidity 77%. The wind was northeast at 7 miles an hour. The pressure was 30.05 inches and falling. At Louisville, it was clear. The temperature was 56 degrees, the dew point 48, and the relative humidity 74%. The wind was calm. The pressure was 30.05 inches and falling. At Frankfurt, and the pressure was 30.05 inches and falling. Elsewhere around the region, it was clear, with a temperature of 53 at Covington, 54 at Jackson, and 49 at London. It was partly cloudy, with a temperature of 55 at Indianapolis, 52 at Jasper, Indiana, and 50 at Bowling Green. Now for the official National Weather Service forecast for Frankfurt and surrounding communities. Tonight, clear. Lows in the mid-40s. Northeast winds up to 10 miles an hour. Sunday, sunny. Highs in the mid-70s. North winds up to 10 miles an hour. Sunday night, clear. Lows in the upper 40s. North winds up to 5 miles an hour. Monday, sunny. Highs in the mid-70s. North winds up to 10 miles an hour. Monday night, clear. Lows in the lower 50s. Northeast winds up to 5 miles an hour. And now the extended forecast for the radio listening area. Tuesday and Tuesday night, mostly clear. Highs in the upper 70s. Lows in the upper 50s. Wednesday and Wednesday night, mostly cloudy. A 20% chance of rain showers. Highs in the lower 80s. Lows in the mid-60s. Thursday and Thursday night, mostly cloudy. A 50% chance of showers. Highs in the lower 80s. Lows in the mid-60s. Friday and Friday night, mostly cloudy with a 50% chance of showers. Highs in the upper 70s. Lows in the lower 60s. Saturday and Saturday night, mostly cloudy with a 50% chance of showers. Highs in the lower 70s. Lows in the lower 60s. 3 a.m. Eastern Daylight Time weather conditions across north central Kentucky.

Frankfurt, and the pressure was 30.05 inches and falling. At Lexington, it was clear. The temperature was 52 degrees, the dew point 45, and the relative humidity 77%. The wind was northeast at 7 miles an hour. The pressure was 30.05 inches and falling. At Louisville, it was clear. The temperature was 56 degrees, the dew point 48, and the relative humidity 74%. The wind was calm. The pressure was 30.05 inches and falling. At Frankfurt, and the pressure was 30.05 inches and falling. Elsewhere around the region, it was clear, with a temperature of 53 at Covington, 54 at Jackson, and 49 at London. It was partly cloudy, with a temperature of 55 at Indianapolis, 52 at Jasper, Indiana, and 50 at Bowling Green. 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The current time is 3:12 a.m. Eastern Daylight Time. Now for the official National Weather Service forecast for Frankfurt and surrounding communities. Tonight, clear. Lows in the mid-40s. Northeast winds up to 10 miles an hour. Sunday, sunny. Highs in the mid-70s. North winds up to 10 miles an hour. Sunday night, clear. Lows in the upper 40s. North winds up to 5 miles an hour. Monday, sunny. Highs in the mid-70s. North winds up to 10 miles an hour. Monday night, clear. Lows in the lower 50s. Northeast winds up to 5 miles an hour. And now the extended forecast for the radio listening area. Tuesday and Tuesday night, mostly clear. Highs in the upper 70s. Lows in the upper 50s. Wednesday and Wednesday night, mostly cloudy. A 20% chance of rain showers. Highs in the lower 80s. Lows in the mid-60s. Thursday and Thursday night, mostly cloudy. A 50% chance of showers. Highs in the lower 80s. Lows in the mid-60s. Friday and Friday night, mostly cloudy with a 50% chance of showers. Highs in the upper 70s. Lows in the lower 60s. Saturday and Saturday night, mostly cloudy with a 50% chance of showers. Highs in the lower 70s. Lows in the lower 60s. 3 a.m. Eastern Daylight Time weather conditions across north-central Kentucky. At Frankfurt. And the pressure was 30.05 inches and falling. At Lexington, it was clear. The temperature was 52 degrees, the dew point 45, and the relative humidity 77%. The wind was northeast at 7 miles an hour. The pressure was 30.05 inches and falling. At Louisville, it was clear. The temperature was 56 degrees, the dew point 48, and the relative humidity 74%. The wind was calm. The pressure was 30.05 inches and falling. At Frankfurt, and the pressure was 30.05 inches and falling. Elsewhere around the region, it was clear, with a temperature of 53 at Covington, 54 at Jackson, and 49 at London. It was partly cloudy, with a temperature of 55 at Indianapolis, 52 at Jasper, Indiana, and 50 at Bowling Green. Now for the official National Weather Service forecast for Frankfurt and surrounding communities. Tonight, clear. Lows in the mid-40s. Northeast winds up to 10 miles an hour. Sunday, sunny. Highs in the mid-70s. North winds up to 10 miles an hour. Sunday night, clear. Lows in the upper 40s. North winds up to 5 miles an hour. Monday, sunny. Highs in the mid-70s. North winds up to

10 miles an hour. Monday night, clear. Lows in the lower 50s. Northeast winds up to 5 miles an hour. And now the extended forecast for the radio listening area. Tuesday and Tuesday night, mostly clear. Highs in the upper 70s. Lows in the upper 50s. Wednesday and Wednesday night, mostly cloudy. A 20% chance of rain showers. Highs in the lower 80s. Lows in the mid 60s. Thursday and Thursday night, mostly cloudy. A 50% chance of showers. Highs in the lower 80s. Lows in the mid 60s. Friday and Friday night, mostly cloudy with a 50% chance of showers. Highs in the upper 70s. Lows in the lower 60s. Saturday and Saturday night, mostly cloudy with a 50% chance of showers. Highs in the lower 70s. Lows in the lower 60s. The current time is 3:17 a.m. Eastern Daylight Time. 3 a.m. Eastern Daylight Time weather conditions across north central Kentucky. At Frankfort. And the pressure was 30.05 inches and falling. At Lexington, it was clear. The temperature was 52 degrees, the dew point 45, and the relative humidity 77%. The wind was northeast at 7 miles an hour. The pressure was 30.05 inches and falling. At Louisville, it was clear. The temperature was 56 degrees, the dew point 48, and the relative humidity 74%. The wind was calm. The pressure was 30.05 inches and falling. At Frankfort, and the pressure was 30.05 inches and falling. Elsewhere around the region, it was clear, with a temperature of 53 at Covington, 54 at Jackson, and 49 at London. It was partly cloudy, with a temperature of 55 at Indianapolis, 52 at Jasper, Indiana, and 50 at Bowling Green. Now for the official National Weather Service forecast for Frankfort and surrounding communities. Tonight, clear. Lows in the mid-40s. Northeast winds up to 10 miles an hour. Sunday, sunny. Highs in the mid-70s. North winds up to 10 miles an hour. Sunday night, clear. Lows in the upper 40s. North winds up to 5 miles an hour. Monday, sunny. Highs in the mid-70s. North winds up to 10 miles an hour. Monday night, clear. Lows in the lower 50s. Northeast winds up to 5 miles an hour. And now the extended forecast for the radio listening area. Tuesday and Tuesday night, mostly clear. Highs in the upper 70s. Lows in the upper 50s. Wednesday and Wednesday night, mostly cloudy. A 20% chance of rain showers. Highs in the lower 80s. Lows in the mid 60s. Thursday and Thursday night, mostly cloudy. A 50% chance of showers. Highs in the lower 80s. Lows in the mid 60s. Friday and Friday night, mostly cloudy with a 50% chance of showers. Highs in the upper 70s. Lows in the lower 60s. Saturday and Saturday night, mostly cloudy with a 50% chance of showers. Highs in the lower 70s. Lows in the lower 60s. 3 a.m. Eastern Daylight Time weather conditions across north central Kentucky. At Frankfort. And the pressure was 30.05 inches and falling. At Lexington, it was clear. The temperature was 52 degrees, the dew point 45, and the relative humidity 77%. The wind was northeast at 7 miles an hour. The pressure was 30.05 inches and falling. At Louisville, it was clear. The temperature was 56 degrees, the dew point 48, and the relative humidity 74%. The wind was calm. The pressure was 30.05 inches and falling. At Frankfort, and the pressure was 30.05 inches and falling. Elsewhere,

region. It was clear, with a temperature of 53 at Covington, 54 at Jackson, and 49 at London. It was partly cloudy, with a temperature of 55 at Indianapolis, 52 at Jasper, Indiana, and 50 at Bowling Green. Now for the official National Weather Service forecast for Frankfort and surrounding communities. Tonight, clear. Lows in the mid-40s. Northeast winds up to 10 miles an hour. Sunday, sunny. Highs in the mid-70s. North winds up to 10 miles an hour. Sunday night, clear. Lows in the upper 40s. North winds up to 5 miles an hour. Monday, sunny. Highs in the mid-70s. North winds up to 10 miles an hour. Monday night, clear. Lows in the lower 50s. Northeast winds up to 5 miles an hour. And now the extended forecast for the radio listening area. Tuesday and Tuesday night, mostly clear. Highs in the upper 70s. Lows in the upper 50s. Wednesday and Wednesday night, mostly cloudy. A 20% chance of rain showers. Highs in the lower 80s. Lows in the mid-60s. Thursday and Thursday night, mostly cloudy. A 50% chance of showers. Highs in the lower 80s. Lows in the mid-60s. Friday and Friday night, mostly cloudy with a 50% chance of showers. Highs in the upper 70s. Lows in the lower 60s. Saturday and Saturday night, mostly cloudy with a 50% chance of showers. Highs in the lower 70s. Lows in the lower 60s. The current time is 3:22 a.m. Eastern Daylight Time. 3 a.m. Eastern Daylight Time weather conditions across north central Kentucky. At Frankfort. And the pressure was 30.05 inches and falling. At Lexington, it was clear. The temperature was 52 degrees. The dew point 45, and the relative humidity 77%. The wind was northeast at 7 miles an hour. The pressure was 30.05 inches and falling. At Louisville, it was clear. The temperature was 56 degrees, the dew point 48, and the relative humidity 74%. The wind was calm. The pressure was 30.05 inches and falling. At Frankfort, and the pressure was 30.05 inches and falling. Elsewhere around the region, it was clear, with a temperature of 53 at Covington, 54 at Jackson, and 49 at London. It was partly cloudy, with a temperature of 55 at Indianapolis, 52 at Jasper, Indiana, and 50 at Bowling Green. Now for the official National Weather Service forecast for Frankfort and surrounding communities. Tonight, clear. Lows in the mid-40s. Northeast winds up to 10 miles an hour. Sunday, sunny. Highs in the mid-70s. North winds up to 10 miles an hour. Sunday night, clear. Lows in the upper 40s. North winds up to 5 miles an hour. Monday, sunny. Highs in the mid-70s. North winds up to 10 miles an hour. Monday night, clear. Lows in the lower 50s. Northeast winds up to 5 miles an hour. And now the extended forecast for the radio listening area. Tuesday and Tuesday night, mostly clear. Highs in the upper 70s. Lows in the upper 50s. Wednesday and Wednesday night, mostly cloudy. A 20% chance of rain showers. Highs in the lower 80s. Lows in the mid-60s. Thursday and Thursday night, mostly cloudy. A 50% chance of showers. Highs in the lower 80s. Lows in the mid-60s. Friday and Friday night, mostly cloudy with a 50% chance of showers. Highs in the upper 70s. Lows in the lower 60s. Saturday and Saturday night, mostly cloudy with a 50% chance of showers. Highs in the lower 70s. Lows in the lower 60s.
3 a.m. Eastern Daylight Time weather conditions across north-central Kentucky at Frankfort, and the pressure was 30.05 inches and falling. At Lexington, it was clear. The temperature was 52 degrees, the dew point 45, and the relative humidity 77%. The wind was northeast at 7 miles an hour. The pressure was 30.05 inches and falling. At Louisville, it was clear. The temperature was 56 degrees, the dew point 48, and the relative humidity 74%. The wind was calm. The pressure was 30.05 inches and falling. At Frankfort, and the pressure was 30.05 inches and falling. Elsewhere around the region, it was clear, with a temperature of 53 at Covington, 54 at Jackson, and 49 at London. It was partly cloudy, with a temperature of 55 at Indianapolis, 52 at Jasper, Indiana, and 50 at Bowling Green. The current time is 3:27 a.m. Eastern Daylight Time. Now for the official National Weather Service forecast for Frankfort and surrounding communities. Tonight, clear. Lows in the mid-40s. Northeast winds up to 10 miles an hour. Sunday, sunny. Highs in the mid-70s. North winds up to 10 miles an hour. Sunday night, clear. Lows in the upper 40s. North winds up to 5 miles an hour. Monday, sunny. Highs in the mid-70s. North winds up to 10 miles an hour. Monday night, clear. Lows in the lower 50s. Northeast winds up to 5 miles an hour. And now the extended forecast for the radio listening area. Tuesday and Tuesday night, mostly clear. Highs in the upper 70s. Lows in the upper 50s. Wednesday and Wednesday night, mostly cloudy. A 20% chance of rain showers. Highs in the lower 80s. Lows in the mid-60s. Thursday and Thursday night, mostly cloudy. A 50% chance of showers. Highs in the lower 80s. Lows in the mid-60s. Friday and Friday night, mostly cloudy with a 50% chance of showers. Highs in the upper 70s. Lows in the lower 60s. Saturday and Saturday night, mostly cloudy with a 50% chance of showers. Highs in the lower 70s. Lows in the lower 60s. 3 a.m. Eastern Daylight Time weather conditions across north-central Kentucky. At Frankfort. And the pressure was 30.05 inches and falling. At Lexington, it was clear. The temperature was 52 degrees, the dew point 45, and the relative humidity 77%. The wind was northeast at 7 miles an hour. The pressure was 30.05 inches and falling. At Louisville, it was clear. The temperature was 56 degrees, the dew point 48, and the relative humidity 74%. The wind was calm. The pressure was 30.05 inches and falling. At Frankfort, and the pressure was 30.05 inches and falling. Elsewhere around the region, it was clear, with a temperature of 53 at Covington, 54 at Jackson, and 49 at London. It was partly cloudy, with a temperature of 55 at Indianapolis, 52 at Jasper, Indiana, and 50 at Bowling Green. Now for the official National Weather Service forecast for Frankfort and surrounding communities. Tonight, clear. Lows in the mid-40s. Northeast winds up to 10 miles an hour. Sunday, sunny. Highs in the mid-70s. North winds up to 10 miles an hour. Sunday night, clear. Lows in the upper 40s. North winds up to 5 miles an hour. Monday, sunny. Highs in the mid-70s. North winds up to 10 miles an hour. Monday night, clear. Lows in the lower 50s. Northeast winds up to 5 miles an hour. And now the extended forecast for the radio.

listening area. Tuesday and Tuesday night, mostly clear. Highs in the upper 70s. Lows in the upper 50s. Wednesday and Wednesday night, mostly cloudy. A 20% chance of rain showers. Highs in the lower 80s. Lows in the mid 60s. Thursday and Thursday night, mostly cloudy. A 50% chance of showers. Highs in the lower 80s. Lows in the mid 60s. Friday and Friday night, mostly cloudy with a 50% chance of showers. Highs in the upper 70s. Lows in the lower 60s. Saturday and Saturday night, mostly cloudy with a 50% chance of showers. Highs in the lower 70s. Lows in the lower 60s. 3 a.m. Eastern Daylight Time weather conditions across north central Kentucky. At Frankfort. And the pressure was 30.05 inches and falling. At Lexington, it was clear. The temperature was 52 degrees, the dew point 45, and the relative humidity 77%. The wind was northeast at 7 miles an hour. The pressure was 30.05 inches and falling. At Louisville, it was clear. The temperature was 56 degrees, the dew point 48, and the relative humidity 74%. The wind was calm. The pressure was 30.05 inches and falling. At Frankfort, and the pressure was 30.05 inches and falling. Elsewhere around the region, it was clear, with a temperature of 53 at Covington, 54 at Jackson, and 49 at London. It was partly cloudy, with a temperature of 55 at Indianapolis, 52 at Jasper, Indiana, and 50 at Bowling Green. The current time is 3:33 a.m. Eastern Daylight Time. Now for the official National Weather Service forecast for Frankfort and surrounding communities. Tonight, clear. Lows in the mid-40s. Northeast winds up to 10 miles. Forecast for Frankfort and surrounding communities. Tonight, clear. Lows in the mid-40s. Northeast winds up to 10 miles an hour. Sunday, sunny. Highs in the mid-70s. North winds up to 10 miles an hour. Sunday night, clear. Lows in the upper 40s. North winds up to 5 miles an hour. Monday, sunny. Highs in the mid-70s. North winds up to 10 miles an hour. Monday night, clear. Lows in the lower 50s. Northeast winds up to 5 miles an hour. And now the extended forecast for the radio listening area. Tuesday and Tuesday night, mostly clear. Highs in the upper 70s. Lows in the upper 50s. Wednesday and Wednesday night, mostly cloudy. A 20% chance of rain showers. Highs in the lower 80s. Lows in the mid 60s. Thursday and Thursday night, mostly cloudy. A 50% chance of showers. Highs in the lower 80s. Lows in the mid 60s. Friday and Friday night, mostly cloudy with a 50% chance of showers. Highs in the upper 70s. Lows in the lower 60s. Saturday and Saturday night, mostly cloudy with a 50% chance of showers. Highs in the lower 70s. Lows in the lower 60s. 3 a.m. Eastern Daylight Time weather conditions across north central Kentucky. At Frankfort. And the pressure was 30.05 inches and falling. At Lexington, it was clear. The temperature was 52 degrees, the dew point 45, and the relative humidity 77%. The wind was northeast at 7 miles an hour. The pressure was 30.05 inches and falling. At Louisville, it was clear. The temperature was 56 degrees, the dew point 48, and the relative humidity 74%. The wind was calm. The pressure was 30.05 inches and falling. At Frankfort, and the pressure was 30.05 inches and falling. Elsewhere around the region, it was clear, with a temperature

of 53 at Covington, 54 at Jackson, and 49 at London. It was partly cloudy, with a temperature of 55 at Indianapolis, 52 at Jasper, Indiana, and 50 at Bowling Green. Now for the official National Weather Service forecast for Frankfurt and surrounding communities. Tonight, clear. Lows in the mid-40s. Northeast winds up to 10 miles an hour. Sunday, sunny. Highs in the mid-70s. North winds up to 10 miles an hour. Sunday night, clear. Lows in the upper 40s. North winds up to 5 miles an hour. Monday, sunny. Highs in the mid-70s. North winds up to 10 miles an hour. Monday night, clear. Lows in the lower 50s. Northeast winds up to 5 miles an hour. And now the extended forecast for the radio listening area. Tuesday and Tuesday night, mostly clear. Highs in the upper 70s. Lows in the upper 50s. Wednesday and Wednesday night, mostly cloudy. A 20% chance of rain showers. Highs in the lower 80s. Lows in the mid 60s. Thursday and Thursday night, mostly cloudy. A 50% chance of showers. Highs in the lower 80s. Lows in the mid 60s. Friday and Friday night, mostly cloudy with a 50% chance of showers. Highs in the upper 70s. Lows in the lower 60s. Saturday and Saturday night, mostly cloudy with a 50% chance of showers. Highs in the lower 70s. Lows in the lower 60s. The current time is 3:37 a.m. Eastern Daylight Time. 3 a.m. Eastern Daylight Time weather conditions across north central Kentucky. At Frankfort. And the pressure was 30.05 inches and falling. At Lexington, it was clear. The temperature was 52 degrees, the dew point 45, and the relative humidity 77%. The wind was northeast at 7 miles an hour. The pressure was 30.05 inches and falling. At Louisville, it was clear. The temperature was 56 degrees, the dew point 48, and the relative humidity 74%. The wind was calm. The pressure was 30.05 inches and falling. At Frankfort, and the pressure was 30.05 inches and falling. Elsewhere around the region, it was clear, with a temperature of 53 at Covington, 54 at Jackson, and 49 at London. It was partly cloudy, with a temperature of 55 at Indianapolis, 52 at Jasper, Indiana, and 50 at Bowling Green. Now for the official National Weather Service forecast for Frankfort and surrounding communities. Tonight, clear. Lows in the mid-40s. Northeast winds up to 10 miles an hour. Sunday, sunny. Highs in the mid-70s. North winds up to 10 miles an hour. Sunday night, clear. Lows in the upper 40s. North winds up to 5 miles an hour. Monday, sunny. Highs in the mid-70s. North winds up to 10 miles an hour. Monday night, clear. Lows in the lower 50s. Northeast winds up to 5 miles an hour. And now the extended forecast for the radio listening area. Tuesday and Tuesday night, mostly clear. Highs in the upper 70s. Lows in the upper 50s. Wednesday and Wednesday night, mostly cloudy. A 20% chance of rain showers. Highs in the lower 80s. Lows in the mid-60s. Thursday and Thursday night, mostly cloudy. A 50% chance of showers. Highs in the lower 80s. Lows in the mid-60s. Friday and Friday night, mostly cloudy with a 50% chance of showers. Highs in the upper 70s. Lows in the lower 60s. Saturday and Saturday night, mostly cloudy with a 50% chance of showers. Highs in the lower 70s. Lows in the lower 60s.
3 a.m. Eastern Daylight Time weather conditions across north-central Kentucky. At Frankfort, and the pressure was 30.05 inches and falling. At Lexington, it was clear. The temperature was 52 degrees, the dew point 45, and the relative humidity 77%. The wind was northeast at 7 miles an hour. The pressure was 30.05 inches and falling. At Louisville, it was clear. The temperature was 56 degrees, the dew point 48, and the relative humidity 74%. The wind was calm. The pressure was 30.05 inches and falling. At Frankfort, and the pressure was 30.05 inches and falling. Elsewhere around the region, it was clear, with a temperature of 53 at Covington, 54 at Jackson, and 49 at London. It was partly cloudy, with a temperature of 55 at Indianapolis, 52 at Jasper, Indiana, and 50 at Bowling Green. Now for the official National Weather Service forecast for Frankfort and surrounding communities. Tonight, clear. Lows in the mid-40s. Northeast winds up to 10 miles an hour. Sunday, sunny. Highs in the mid-70s. North winds up to 10 miles an hour. Sunday night, clear. Lows in the upper 40s. North winds up to 5 miles an hour. Monday, sunny. Highs in the mid-70s. North winds up to 10 miles an hour. Monday night, clear. Lows in the lower 50s. Northeast winds up to 5 miles an hour. And now the extended forecast for the radio listening area. Tuesday and Tuesday night, mostly clear. Highs in the upper 70s. Lows in the upper 50s. Wednesday and Wednesday night, mostly cloudy. A 20% chance of rain showers. Highs in the lower 80s. Lows in the mid-60s. Thursday and Thursday night, mostly cloudy. A 50% chance of showers. Highs in the lower 80s. Lows in the mid-60s. Friday and Friday night, mostly cloudy with a 50% chance of showers. Highs in the upper 70s. Lows in the lower 60s. Saturday and Saturday night, mostly cloudy with a 50% chance of showers. Highs in the lower 70s. Lows in the lower 60s. 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The current time is 3:44 a.m. Eastern Daylight Time. 3 a.m. Eastern Daylight Time weather conditions across north-central Kentucky. At Frankfort, and the pressure was 30.05 inches and falling. At Lexington, it was clear. The temperature was 52 degrees, the dew point 45, and the relative humidity 77%. The wind was northeast at 7 miles an hour. The pressure was 30.05 inches and falling. At Louisville, it was clear. The temperature was 56 degrees, the dew point 48, and the relative humidity 74%. The wind was calm. The pressure was 30.05 inches and falling. At Frankfort, and the pressure was 30.05 inches and falling. Elsewhere around the region, it was clear, with a temperature of 53 at Covington, 54 at Jackson, and 49 at London. It was partly cloudy, with a temperature of 55 at Indianapolis, 52 at Jasper, Indiana, and 50 at Bowling Green. Now for the official National Weather Service forecast for Frankfort and surrounding communities. Tonight, clear. Lows in the mid-40s. Northeast winds up to 10 miles an hour. Sunday, sunny. Highs in the mid-70s. North winds up to 10 miles an hour. Sunday night, clear. Lows in the upper 40s. North winds up to 5 miles an hour.
Monday, sunny,

Highs in the mid-70s. North winds up to 10 miles an hour. Monday night, clear. Lows in the lower 50s. Northeast winds up to 5 miles an hour. And now the extended forecast for the radio listening area. Tuesday and Tuesday night, mostly clear. Highs in the upper 70s. Lows in the upper 50s. Wednesday and Wednesday night, mostly cloudy. A 20% chance of rain showers. Highs in the lower 80s. Lows in the mid 60s. Thursday and Thursday night, mostly cloudy. A 50% chance of showers. Highs in the lower 80s. Lows in the mid 60s. Friday and Friday night, mostly cloudy with a 50% chance of showers. Highs in the upper 70s. Lows in the lower 60s. Saturday and Saturday night, mostly cloudy with a 50% chance of showers. Highs in the lower 70s. Lows in the lower 60s. The current time is 3:47 a.m. Eastern Daylight Time. 3 a.m. Eastern Daylight Time weather conditions across north central Kentucky. At Frankfort. And the pressure was 30.05 inches and falling. At Lexington, it was clear. The temperature was 52 degrees, the dew point 45, and the relative humidity 77%. The wind was northeast at 7 miles an hour. The pressure was 30.05 inches and falling. At Louisville, it was clear. The temperature was 56 degrees, the dew point 48, and the relative humidity 74%. The wind was calm. The pressure was 30.05 inches and falling. At Frankfort, and the pressure was 30.05 inches and falling. Elsewhere around the region, it was clear, with a temperature of 53 at Covington, 54 at Jackson, and 49 at London. It was partly cloudy, with a temperature of 55 at Indianapolis, 52 at Jasper, Indiana, and 50 at Bowling Green. Now for the official National Weather Service forecast for Frankfort and surrounding communities. Tonight, clear. Lows in the mid-40s. Northeast winds up to 10 miles an hour. Sunday, sunny. Highs in the mid-70s. North winds up to 10 miles an hour. Sunday night, clear. Lows in the upper 40s. North winds up to 5 miles an hour. Monday, sunny. Highs in the mid-70s. North winds up to 10 miles an hour. Monday night, clear. Lows in the lower 50s. Northeast winds up to 5 miles an hour. And now the extended forecast for the radio listening area. Tuesday and Tuesday night, mostly clear. Highs in the upper 70s. Lows in the upper 50s. Wednesday and Wednesday night, mostly cloudy. A 20% chance of rain showers. Highs in the lower 80s. Lows in the mid 60s. Thursday and Thursday night, mostly cloudy. A 50% chance of showers. Highs in the lower 80s. Lows in the mid 60s. Friday and Friday night, mostly cloudy with a 50% chance of showers. Highs in the upper 70s. Lows in the lower 60s. Saturday and Saturday night, mostly cloudy with a 50% chance of showers. Highs in the lower 70s. Lows in the lower 60s. 3 a.m. Eastern Daylight Time weather conditions across north central Kentucky. At Frankfort. And the pressure was 30.05 inches and falling. At Lexington, it was clear. The temperature was 52 degrees, the dew point 45, and the relative humidity 77%. The wind was northeast at 7 miles an hour. The pressure was 30.05 inches and falling. At Louisville, it was clear. The temperature was 56 degrees, the dew point 48, and the relative humidity 74%. The wind was calm. The pressure was 30.05 inches and falling. At Frankfort, and the pressure was

miles an hour. And now the extended forecast for the radio listening area. Tuesday and Tuesday night, mostly clear. Highs in the upper 70s. Lows in the upper 50s. Wednesday and Wednesday night, mostly cloudy. A 20% chance of rain showers. Highs in the lower 80s. Lows in the mid 60s. Thursday and Thursday night, mostly cloudy. A 50% chance of showers. Highs in the lower 80s. Lows in the mid 60s. Friday and Friday night, mostly cloudy with a 50% chance of showers. Highs in the upper 70s. Lows in the lower 60s. Saturday and Saturday night, mostly cloudy with a 50% chance of showers. Highs in the lower 70s. Lows in the lower 60s. 3 a.m. Eastern Daylight Time weather conditions across north-central Kentucky. At Frankfort. And the pressure was 30.05 inches and falling. At Lexington, it was clear. The temperature was 52 degrees, the dew point 45, and the relative humidity 77%. The wind was northeast at 7 miles an hour. The pressure was 30.05 inches and falling. At Louisville, it was clear. The temperature was 56 degrees, the dew point 48, and the relative humidity 74%. The wind was calm. The pressure was 30.05 inches and falling. At Frankfort, and the pressure was 30.05 inches and falling. Elsewhere around the region, it was clear, with a temperature of 53 at Covington, 54 at Jackson, and 49 at London. It was partly cloudy, with a temperature of 55 at Indianapolis, 52 at Jasper, Indiana, and 50 at Bowling Green. The current time is 4:02 a.m. Eastern Daylight Time. Now for the official National Weather Service forecast for Frankfort and surrounding communities. Tonight, clear. Lows in the mid-40s. Northeast winds up to 10 miles an hour. Sunday, sunny. Highs in the mid-70s. North winds up to 10 miles an hour. Sunday night, clear. Lows in the upper 40s. North winds up to 5 miles an hour. Monday, sunny. Highs in the mid-70s. North winds up to 10 miles an hour. Monday night, clear. Lows in the lower 50s. Northeast winds up to 5 miles an hour. And now the extended forecast for the radio listening area. Tuesday and Tuesday night, mostly clear. Highs in the upper 70s. Lows in the upper 50s. Wednesday and Wednesday night, mostly cloudy. A 20% chance of rain showers. Highs in the lower 80s. Lows in the mid-60s. Thursday and Thursday night, mostly cloudy. A 50% chance of showers. Highs in the lower 80s. Lows in the mid-60s. Friday and Friday night, mostly cloudy with a 50% chance of showers. Highs in the upper 70s. Lows in the lower 60s. Saturday and Saturday night, mostly cloudy with a 50% chance of showers. Highs in the lower 70s. Lows in the lower 60s. 4 a.m. Eastern Daylight Time weather conditions across north-central Kentucky. At Frankfort. And the pressure was 30.03 inches and falling. At Lexington, it was clear. The temperature was 50 degrees, the dew point 45, and the relative humidity 83%. The wind was north at 3 miles an hour. The pressure was 30.03 inches and falling. At Louisville, it was clear. The temperature was 54 degrees, the dew point 49, and the relative humidity 83%. The wind was north at 5 miles an hour. The pressure was 30.04 inches and falling. At Frankfort, and the pressure was 30.03 inches and falling. Elsewhere around the region, it was clear, with a temperature of 51 at Covington, 51 at Jackson, 47 at London, and 52 at Bowling Green.

Lows in the lower 50s. Northeast winds up to 5 miles an hour. And now the extended forecast for the radio listening area. Tuesday and Tuesday night, mostly clear. Highs in the upper 70s. Lows in the upper 50s. Wednesday and Wednesday night, mostly cloudy. A 20% chance of rain showers. Highs in the lower 80s. Lows in the mid 60s. Thursday and Thursday night, mostly cloudy. A 50% chance of showers. Highs in the lower 80s. Lows in the mid 60s. Friday and Friday night, mostly cloudy with a 50% chance of showers. Highs in the upper 70s. Lows in the lower 60s. Saturday and Saturday night, mostly cloudy with a 50% chance of showers. Highs in the lower 70s. Lows in the lower 60s. The current time is 4:07 a.m. Eastern Daylight Time. 4 a.m. Eastern Daylight Time weather conditions across north central Kentucky. At Frankfort. And the pressure was 30.03 inches and falling. At Lexington, it was clear. The temperature was 50 degrees, the dew point 45, and the relative humidity 83%. The wind was north at 3 miles an hour. The pressure was 30.03 inches and falling. At Louisville, it was clear. The temperature was 54 degrees, the dew point 49, and the relative humidity 83%. The wind was north at 5 miles an hour. The pressure was 30.04 inches and falling. At Frankfort, and the pressure was 30.03 inches and falling. Elsewhere around the region, it was clear, with a temperature of 51 at Covington, 51 at Jackson, 47 at London, and 52 at Bowling Green. It was partly cloudy, with a temperature of 53 at Indianapolis, and 53 at Jasper, Indiana. Now for the official National Weather Service forecast for Frankfort and surrounding communities. Today, sunny. Highs in the upper 70s. North winds up to 10 miles an hour. Tonight, clear. Lows in the lower 50s. North winds up to 5 miles an hour. Monday, sunny. Highs in the upper 70s. North winds up to 5 miles an hour. Monday night, mostly clear. Lows in the lower 50s. Northeast winds up to 5 miles an hour. And now the extended forecast for the radio listening area. Tuesday and Tuesday night, mostly clear. Highs in the lower 80s. Lows in the mid 50s. Wednesday and Wednesday night, partly cloudy. Highs in the mid 80s. Lows in the mid 60s. Thursday and Thursday night, mostly cloudy. A 40% chance of showers. Highs in the mid 80s. Lows in the mid 60s. Friday and Friday night, mostly cloudy. A 50% chance of showers. Highs in the upper 70s. Lows in the lower 60s. Saturday and Saturday night, mostly cloudy. A 50% chance of showers. Highs in the lower 70s. Lows in the lower 60s. 4 a.m. Eastern Daylight Time weather conditions across north central Kentucky. At Frankfort. And the pressure was 30.03 inches and falling. At Lexington, it was clear. The temperature was 50 degrees, the dew point 45, and the relative humidity 83%. The wind was north at 3 miles an hour. The pressure was 30.03 inches and falling. At Louisville, it was clear. The temperature was 54 degrees, the dew point 49, and the relative humidity 83%. The wind was north at 5 miles an hour. The pressure was 30.04 inches and falling. At Frankfort, and the pressure was 30.03 inches and falling. Elsewhere around the region, it was clear, with a temperature of 51 at Covington, 51 at Jackson, 47 at London, and 52 at Bowling Green. It was partly cloudy, with a temperature of 53 at Indianapolis.

in 53 in Jasper, Indiana. Now for the official National Weather Service forecast for Frankfort and surrounding communities. Today, sunny. Highs in the upper 70s. North winds up to 10 miles an hour. Tonight, clear. Lows in the lower 50s. North winds up to 5 miles an hour. Monday, sunny. Highs in the upper 70s. North winds up to 5 miles an hour. Monday night, mostly clear. Lows in the lower 50s. Northeast winds up to 5 miles an hour. And now the extended forecast for the radio listening area. Tuesday and Tuesday night, mostly clear. Highs in the lower 80s. Lows in the mid 50s. Wednesday and Wednesday night, partly cloudy. Highs in the mid 80s. Lows in the mid 60s. Thursday and Thursday night, mostly cloudy. A 40% chance of showers. Highs in the mid 80s. Lows in the mid 60s. Friday and Friday night, mostly cloudy. A 50% chance of showers. Highs in the upper 70s. Lows in the lower 60s. Saturday and Saturday night, mostly cloudy. A 50% chance of showers. Highs in the lower 70s. Lows in the lower 60s. 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The current time is 4:13 a.m. Eastern Daylight Time. 4 a.m. Eastern Daylight Time weather conditions across north central Kentucky. At Frankfort, and the pressure was 30.03 inches and falling. At Lexington, it was clear. The temperature was 50 degrees, the dew point 45, and the relative humidity 83%. The wind was north at 3 miles an hour. The pressure was 30.03 inches and falling. At Louisville, it was clear. The temperature was 54 degrees, the dew point 49, and the relative humidity 83%. The wind was north at 5 miles an hour. The pressure was 30.04 inches and falling. At Frankfort, and the pressure was 30.03 inches and falling. Elsewhere around the region, it was clear, with a temperature of 51 at Covington, 51 at Jackson, 47 at London, and 52 at Bowling Green. It was partly cloudy, with a temperature of 53 at Indianapolis and 53 at Jasper, Indiana. Now for the official National Weather Service forecast for Frankfort and surrounding communities. Today, sunny. Highs in the upper 70s. North winds up to 10 miles an hour. Tonight, clear. Lows in the lower 50s. North winds up to 5 miles an hour. Monday, sunny. Highs in the upper 70s. North winds up to 5 miles an hour. Monday night, mostly clear. Lows in the lower 50s. Northeast winds up to 5 miles an hour. And now the extended forecast for the radio listening area. Tuesday and Tuesday night, mostly clear. Highs in the lower 80s. Lows in the mid-50s. Wednesday and Wednesday night, partly cloudy. Highs in the mid-80s. Lows in the mid-60s. Thursday and Thursday night, mostly cloudy. A 40% chance of showers. Highs in the mid-80s. Lows in the mid-60s. Friday and Friday night, mostly cloudy. A 50% chance of showers. Highs in the upper 70s. Lows in the lower 60s. Saturday and Saturday night, mostly cloudy. A 50% chance of showers. Highs in the lower 70s. Lows in the lower 60s. 4 a.m. Eastern Daylight Time weather conditions across north central Kentucky. At Frankfort, and the pressure was 30.03 inches and falling.

was clear. The temperature was 50 degrees, the dew point 45, and the relative humidity 83%. The wind was north at 3 miles an hour. The pressure was 30.03 inches and falling. At Louisville, it was clear. The temperature was 54 degrees, the dew point 49, and the relative humidity 83%. The wind was north at 5 miles an hour. The pressure was 30.04 inches and falling. At Frankfurt, and the pressure was 30.03 inches and falling. Elsewhere around the region, it was clear, with a temperature of 51 at Covington, 51 at Jackson, 47 at London, and 52 at Bowling Green. It was partly cloudy, with a temperature of 53 at Indianapolis and 53 at Jasper, Indiana. The current time is 4:17 a.m. Eastern Daylight Time. Now for the official National Weather Service forecast for Frankfurt and surrounding communities. Today, sunny. Highs in the upper 70s. North winds up to 10 miles an hour. Tonight, clear. Lows in the lower 50s. North winds up to 5 miles an hour. Monday, sunny. Highs in the upper 70s. North winds up to 5 miles an hour. Monday night, mostly clear. Lows in the lower 50s. Northeast winds up to 5 miles an hour. And now the extended forecast for the radio listening area. Tuesday and Tuesday night, mostly clear. Highs in the lower 80s. Lows in the mid-50s. Wednesday and Wednesday night, partly cloudy. Highs in the mid-80s. Lows in the mid-60s. Thursday and Thursday night, mostly cloudy. A 40% chance of showers. Highs in the mid-80s. Lows in the mid-60s. Friday and Friday night, mostly cloudy. A 50% chance of showers. Highs in the upper 70s. Lows in the lower 60s. Saturday and Saturday night, mostly cloudy. A 50% chance of showers. Highs in the lower 70s. Lows in the lower 60s. 4 a.m. Eastern Daylight Time weather conditions across north central Kentucky. At Frankfurt, and the pressure was 30.03 inches and falling. At Lexington, it was clear. The temperature was 50 degrees, the dew point 45, and the relative humidity 83%. The wind was north at 3 miles an hour. The pressure was 30.03 inches and falling. At Louisville, it was clear. The temperature was 54 degrees, the dew point 49, and the relative humidity 83%. The wind was north at 5 miles an hour. The pressure was 30.04 inches and falling. At Frankfurt, and the pressure was 30.03 inches and falling. Elsewhere around the region, it was clear, with a temperature of 51 at Covington, 51 at Jackson, 47 at London, and 52 at Bowling Green. It was partly cloudy, with a temperature of 53 at Indianapolis and 53 at Jasper, Indiana. Now for the official National Weather Service forecast for Frankfurt and surrounding communities. Today, sunny. Highs in the upper 70s. North winds up to 10 miles an hour. Tonight, clear. Lows in the lower 50s. North winds up to 5 miles an hour. Monday, sunny. Highs in the upper 70s. North winds up to 5 miles an hour. Monday night, mostly clear. Lows in the lower 50s. Northeast winds up to 5 miles an hour. And now the extended forecast for the radio listening area. Tuesday and Tuesday night, mostly clear. Highs in the lower 80s. Lows in the mid-50s. Wednesday and Wednesday night, partly cloudy. Highs in the mid-80s. Lows in the mid-60s. Thursday and Thursday night, mostly cloudy. A 40% chance of showers. Highs in the mid-80s. Lows in the mid-60s. Friday and Friday night.

mostly cloudy. A 50% chance of showers. Highs in the upper 70s. Lows in the lower 60s. Saturday and Saturday night, mostly cloudy. A 50% chance of showers. Highs in the lower 70s. Lows in the lower 60s. 4 a.m. Eastern Daylight Time weather conditions across north-central Kentucky. At Frankfort. And the pressure was 30.03 inches and falling. At Lexington, it was clear. The temperature was 50 degrees, the dew point 45, and the relative humidity 83%. The wind was north at 3 miles an hour. The pressure was 30.03 inches and falling. At Louisville, it was clear. The temperature was 54 degrees, the dew point 49, and the relative humidity 83%. The wind was north at 5 miles an hour. The pressure was 30.04 inches and falling. At Frankfort, and the pressure was 30.03 inches and falling. Elsewhere around the region, it was clear, with a temperature of 51 at Covington, 51 at Jackson, 47 at London, and 52 at Bowling Green. It was partly cloudy, with a temperature of 53 at Indianapolis and 53 at Jasper, Indiana. The current time is 4:23 a.m. Eastern Daylight Time. Now for the official National Weather Service forecast for Frankfort and surrounding communities. Today, sunny. Highs in the upper 70s. North winds up to 10 miles an hour. Tonight, clear. Lows in the lower 50s. North winds up to 5 miles an hour. Monday, sunny. Highs in the upper 70s. North winds up to 5 miles an hour. Monday night, mostly clear. Lows in the lower 50s. Northeast winds up to 5 miles an hour. And now the extended forecast for the radio listening area. Tuesday and Tuesday night, mostly clear. Highs in the lower 80s. Lows in the mid 50s. Wednesday and Wednesday night, partly cloudy. Highs in the mid 80s. Lows in the mid 60s. Thursday and Thursday night, mostly cloudy. A 40% chance of showers. Highs in the mid 80s. Lows in the mid 60s. Friday and Friday night, mostly cloudy. A 50% chance of showers. Highs in the upper 70s. Lows in the lower 60s. Saturday and Saturday night, mostly cloudy. A 50% chance of showers. Highs in the lower 70s. Lows in the lower 60s. 4 a.m. Eastern Daylight Time weather conditions across north-central Kentucky. At Frankfort. And the pressure was 30.03 inches and falling. At Lexington, it was clear. The temperature was 50 degrees, the dew point 45, and the relative humidity 83%. The wind was north at 3 miles an hour. The pressure was 30.03 inches and falling. At Louisville, it was clear. The temperature was 54 degrees, the dew point 49, and the relative humidity 83%. The wind was north at 5 miles an hour. The pressure was 30.04 inches and falling. At Frankfort, and the pressure was 30.03 inches and falling. Elsewhere around the region, it was clear, with a temperature of 51 at Covington, 51 at Jackson, 47 at London, and 52 at Bowling Green. It was partly cloudy, with a temperature of 53 at Indianapolis and 53 at Jasper, Indiana. Now for the official National Weather Service forecast for Frankfort and surrounding communities. Today, sunny. Highs in the upper 70s. North winds up to 10 miles an hour. Tonight, clear. Lows in the lower 50s. North winds up to 5 miles an hour. Monday, sunny. Highs in the upper 70s. North winds up to 5 miles an hour. Monday night, mostly clear. Lows in the lower 50s. Northeast winds up to 5 miles an hour.

And now the extended forecast for the radio listening area. Tuesday and Tuesday night, mostly clear. Highs in the lower 80s. Lows in the mid-50s. Wednesday and Wednesday night, partly cloudy. Highs in the mid-80s. Lows in the mid-60s. Thursday and Thursday night, mostly cloudy. A 40% chance of showers. Highs in the mid-80s. Lows in the mid-60s. Friday and Friday night, mostly cloudy. A 50% chance of showers. Highs in the upper 70s. Lows in the lower 60s. Saturday and Saturday night, mostly cloudy. A 50% chance of showers. Highs in the lower 70s. Lows in the lower 60s. The current time is 4:27 a.m. Eastern Daylight Time. 4 a.m. Eastern Daylight Time weather conditions across north central Kentucky. At Frankfort. And the pressure was 30.03 inches and falling. At Lexington, it was clear. The temperature was 50 degrees, the dew point 45, and the relative humidity 83%. The wind was north at 3 miles an hour. The pressure was 30.03 inches and falling. At Louisville, it was clear. The temperature was 54 degrees, the dew point 49, and the relative humidity 83%. The wind was north at 5 miles an hour. The pressure was 30.04 inches and falling. At Frankfort, and the pressure was 30.03 inches and falling. Elsewhere around the region, it was clear, with a temperature of 51 at Covington, 51 at Jackson, 47 at London, and 52 at Bowling Green. It was partly cloudy, with a temperature of 53 at Indianapolis and 53 at Jasper, Indiana. Now for the official National Weather Service forecast for Frankfort and surrounding communities. Today, sunny. Highs in the upper 70s. North winds up to 10 miles an hour. Tonight, clear. Lows in the lower 50s. North winds up to 5 miles an hour. Monday, sunny. Highs in the upper 70s. North winds up to 5 miles an hour. Monday night, mostly clear. Lows in the lower 50s. Northeast winds up to 5 miles an hour. And now the extended forecast for the radio listening area. Tuesday and Tuesday night, mostly clear. Highs in the lower 80s. Lows in the mid-50s. Wednesday and Wednesday night, partly cloudy. Highs in the mid-80s. Lows in the mid-60s. Thursday and Thursday night, mostly cloudy. A 40% chance of showers. Highs in the mid-80s. Lows in the mid-60s. Friday and Friday night, mostly cloudy. A 50% chance of showers. Highs in the upper 70s. Lows in the lower 60s. Saturday and Saturday night, mostly cloudy. A 50% chance of showers. Highs in the lower 70s. Lows in the lower 60s. 4 a.m. Eastern Daylight Time weather conditions across north central Kentucky. At Frankfort. And the pressure was 30.03 inches and falling. At Lexington, it was clear. The temperature was 50 degrees, the dew point 45, and the relative humidity 83%. The wind was north at 3 miles an hour. The pressure was 30.03 inches and falling. At Louisville, it was clear. The temperature was 54 degrees, the dew point 49, and the relative humidity 83%. The wind was north at 5 miles an hour. The pressure was 30.04 inches and falling. At Frankfort, and the pressure was 30.03 inches and falling. Elsewhere around the region, it was clear, with a temperature of 51 at Covington, 51 at Jackson, 47 at London, and 52 at Bowling Green. It was partly cloudy, with a temperature of 53 at Indianapolis and 53 at Jasper, Indiana. Now for the official National Weather Service forecast for Frankfort and

Surrounding communities. Today, sunny. Highs in the upper 70s. North winds up to 10 miles an hour. Tonight, clear. Lows in the lower 50s. North winds up to 5 miles an hour. Monday, sunny. Highs in the upper 70s. North winds up to 5 miles an hour. Monday night, mostly clear. Lows in the lower 50s. Northeast winds up to 5 miles an hour. And now the extended forecast for the radio listening area. Tuesday and Tuesday night, mostly clear. Highs in the lower 80s. Lows in the mid 50s. Wednesday and Wednesday night, partly cloudy. Highs in the mid 80s. Lows in the mid 60s. Thursday and Thursday night, mostly cloudy. A 40% chance of showers. Highs in the mid 80s. Lows in the mid 60s. Friday and Friday night, mostly cloudy. A 50% chance of showers. Highs in the upper 70s. Lows in the lower 60s. Saturday and Saturday night, mostly cloudy. A 50% chance of showers. Highs in the lower 70s. Lows in the lower 60s. The current time is 4:33 a.m. Eastern Daylight Time. 4 a.m. Eastern Daylight Time weather conditions across North Central Kentucky. At Frankfort, 33 a.m. Eastern Daylight Time. 4 a.m. Eastern Daylight Time weather conditions across North Central Kentucky. At Frankfort. And the pressure was 30.03 inches and falling. At Lexington, it was clear. The temperature was 50 degrees, the dew point 45, and the relative humidity 83%. The wind was north at 3 miles an hour. The pressure was 30.03 inches and falling. At Louisville, it was clear. The temperature was 54 degrees, the dew point 49, and the relative humidity 83%. The wind was north at 5 miles an hour. The pressure was 30.04 inches and falling. At Frankfort. And the pressure was 30.03 inches and falling. Elsewhere around the region, it was clear, with a temperature of 51 at Covington, 51 at Jackson, 47 at London, and 52 at Bowling Green. It was partly cloudy, with a temperature of 53 at Indianapolis, and 53 at Jasper, Indiana. Now for the official National Weather Service forecast for Frankfort and surrounding communities. Today, sunny. Highs in the upper 70s. North winds up to 10 miles an hour. Tonight, clear. Lows in the lower 50s. North winds up to 5 miles an hour. Monday, sunny. Highs in the upper 70s. North winds up to 5 miles an hour. Monday night, mostly clear. Lows in the lower 50s. Northeast winds up to 5 miles an hour. And now the extended forecast for the radio listening area. Tuesday and Tuesday night, mostly clear. Highs in the lower 80s. Lows in the mid 50s. Wednesday and Wednesday night, partly cloudy. Highs in the mid 80s. Lows in the mid 60s. Thursday and Thursday night, mostly cloudy. A 40% chance of showers. Highs in the mid-80s. Lows in the mid-60s. Friday and Friday night, mostly cloudy. A 50% chance of showers. Highs in the upper 70s. Lows in the lower 60s. Saturday and Saturday night, mostly cloudy. A 50% chance of showers. Highs in the lower 70s. Lows in the lower 60s. 4 a.m. Eastern Daylight Time weather conditions across North Central Kentucky. At Frankfort. And the pressure was 30.03 inches and falling. At Lexington, it was clear. The temperature was 50 degrees, the dew point 45, and the relative humidity 83%. The wind was north at 3 miles an hour. The pressure was 30.03 inches and falling. At Louisville, it was

clear. The temperature was 54 degrees, the dew point 49, and the relative humidity 83%. The wind was north at 5 miles an hour. The pressure was 30.04 inches and falling at Frankfurt, and the pressure was 30.03 inches and falling. Elsewhere around the region, it was clear, with a temperature of 51 at Covington, 51 at Jackson, 47 at London, and 52 at Bowling Green. It was partly cloudy, with a temperature of 53 at Indianapolis and 53 at Jasper, Indiana. The current time is 4:37 a.m. Eastern Daylight Time. Now for the official National Weather Service forecast for Frankfurt and surrounding communities. Today, sunny. Highs in the upper 70s. North winds up to 10 miles an hour. Tonight, clear. Lows in the lower 50s. North winds up to 5 miles an hour. Monday, sunny. Highs in the upper 70s. North winds up to 5 miles an hour. Monday night, mostly clear. Lows in the lower 50s. Northeast winds up to 5 miles an hour. And now the extended forecast for the radio listening area. Tuesday and Tuesday night, mostly clear. Highs in the lower 80s. Lows in the mid 50s. Wednesday and Wednesday night, partly cloudy. Highs in the mid 80s. Lows in the mid 60s. Thursday and Thursday night, mostly cloudy. A 40% chance of showers. Highs in the mid 80s. Lows in the mid 60s. Friday and Friday night, mostly cloudy. A 50% chance of showers. Highs in the upper 70s. Lows in the lower 60s. Saturday and Saturday night, mostly cloudy. A 50% chance of showers. Highs in the lower 70s. Lows in the lower 60s. 4 a.m. Eastern Daylight Time weather conditions across north central Kentucky. At Frankfurt. And the pressure was 30.03 inches and falling. At Lexington, it was clear. The temperature was 50 degrees, the dew point 45, and the relative humidity 83%. The wind was north at 3 miles an hour. The pressure was 30.03 inches and falling. At Louisville, it was clear. The temperature was 54 degrees, the dew point 49, and the relative humidity 83%. The wind was north at 5 miles an hour. The pressure was 30.04 inches and falling. At Frankfurt, and the pressure was 30.03 inches and falling. Elsewhere around the region, it was clear, with a temperature of 51 at Covington, 51 at Jackson, 47 at London, and 52 at Bowling Green. It was partly cloudy, with a temperature of 53 at Indianapolis and 53 at Jasper, Indiana. Now for the official National Weather Service forecast for Frankfurt and surrounding communities. Today, sunny. Highs in the upper 70s. North winds up to 10 miles an hour. Tonight, clear. Lows in the lower 50s. North winds up to 5 miles an hour. Monday, sunny. Highs in the upper 70s. North winds up to 5 miles an hour. Monday night, mostly clear. Lows in the lower 50s. Northeast winds up to 5 miles an hour. And now the extended forecast for the radio listening area. Tuesday and Tuesday night, mostly clear. Highs in the lower 80s. Lows in the mid 50s. Wednesday and Wednesday night, partly cloudy. Highs in the mid 80s. Lows in the mid 60s. Thursday and Thursday night, mostly cloudy. A 40% chance of showers. Highs in the mid 80s. Lows in the mid 60s. Friday and Friday night, mostly cloudy. A 50% chance of showers. Highs in the upper 70s. Lows in the lower 60s. Saturday and Saturday night, mostly cloudy. A 50% chance of showers.
Highs in the lower 70s. Lows in the lower 60s. 4 a.m. Eastern Daylight Time weather conditions across north central Kentucky. At Frankfort. And the pressure was 30.03 inches and falling. At Lexington, it was clear. The temperature was 50 degrees, the dew point 45, and the relative humidity 83%. The wind was north at 3 miles an hour. The pressure was 30.03 inches and falling. At Louisville, it was clear. The temperature was 54 degrees, the dew point 49, and the relative humidity 83%. The wind was north at 5 miles an hour. The pressure was 30.04 inches and falling. At Frankfort, and the pressure was 30.03 inches and falling. Elsewhere around the region, it was clear, with a temperature of 51 at Covington, 51 at Jackson, 47 at London, and 52 at Bowling Green. It was partly cloudy, with a temperature of 53 at Indianapolis, and 53 at Jasper, Indiana. 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The current time is 4:42 a.m. Eastern Daylight Time. Now for the official National Weather Service forecast for Frankfort and surrounding communities. Today, sunny. Highs in the upper 70s. North winds up to 10 miles an hour. Tonight, clear. Lows in the lower 50s. North winds up to 5 miles an hour. Monday, sunny. Highs in the upper 70s. North winds up to 5 miles an hour. Monday night, mostly clear. Lows in the lower 50s. Northeast winds up to 5 miles an hour. And now the extended forecast for the radio listening area. Tuesday and Tuesday night, mostly clear. Highs in the lower 80s. Lows in the mid-50s. Wednesday and Wednesday night, partly cloudy. Highs in the mid-80s. Lows in the mid-60s. Thursday and Thursday night, mostly cloudy. A 40% chance of showers. Highs in the mid-80s. Lows in the mid-60s. Friday and Friday night, mostly cloudy. A 50% chance of showers. Highs in the upper 70s. Lows in the lower 60s. Saturday and Saturday night, mostly cloudy. A 50% chance of showers. Highs in the lower 70s. Lows in the lower 60s. 4 a.m. Eastern Daylight Time weather conditions across north central Kentucky. At Frankfort. And the pressure was 30.03 inches and falling. At Lexington, it was clear. The temperature was 50 degrees, the dew point 45, and the relative humidity 83%. The wind was north at 3 miles an hour. The pressure was 30.03 inches and falling. At Louisville, it was clear. The temperature was 54 degrees, the dew point 49, and the relative humidity 83%. The wind was north at 5 miles an hour. The pressure was 30.04 inches and falling. At Frankfort, and the pressure was 30.03 inches and falling. Elsewhere around the region, it was clear, with a temperature of 51 at Covington, 51 at Jackson, 47 at London, and 52 at Bowling Green. It was partly cloudy, with a temperature of 53 at Indianapolis, and 53 at Jasper, Indiana. Now for the official National Weather Service forecast for Frankfort and surrounding communities. Today, sunny. Highs in the upper 70s. North winds up to 10 miles an hour. Tonight, clear. Lows in the lower 50s. North winds up to 5 miles an hour. Monday, sunny. Highs in the upper 70s. North winds up to 5 miles an hour. Monday night, mostly clear.
lows in the lower 50s.

southeast winds up to 5 miles an hour. And now the extended forecast for the radio listening area. Tuesday and Tuesday night, mostly clear. Highs in the lower 80s. Lows in the mid-50s. Wednesday and Wednesday night, partly cloudy. Highs in the mid-80s. Lows in the mid-60s. Thursday and Thursday night, mostly cloudy. A 40% chance of showers. Highs in the mid-80s. Lows in the mid-60s. Friday and Friday night, mostly cloudy. A 50% chance of showers. Highs in the upper 70s. Lows in the lower 60s. Saturday and Saturday night, mostly cloudy. A 50% chance of showers. Highs in the lower 70s. Lows in the lower 60s. The current time is 4:47 a.m. Eastern Daylight Time. 4 a.m. Eastern Daylight Time weather conditions across north central Kentucky. At Frankfort. And the pressure was 30.03 inches and falling. At Lexington, it was clear. The temperature was 50 degrees, the dew point 45, and the relative humidity 83%. The wind was north at 3 miles an hour. The pressure was 30.03 inches and falling. At Louisville, it was clear. The temperature was 54 degrees, the dew point 49, and the relative humidity 83%. The wind was north at 5 miles an hour. The pressure was 30.04 inches and falling. At Frankfort, and the pressure was 30.03 inches and falling. Elsewhere around the region, it was clear, with a temperature of 51 at Covington, 51 at Jackson, 47 at London, and 52 at Bowling Green. It was partly cloudy, with a temperature of 53 at Indianapolis, and 53 at Jasper, Indiana. Now for the official National Weather Service forecast for Frankfort and surrounding communities. Today, sunny. Highs in the upper 70s. North winds up to 10 miles an hour. Tonight, clear. Lows in the lower 50s. North winds up to 5 miles an hour. Monday, sunny. Highs in the upper 70s. North winds up to 5 miles an hour. Monday night, mostly clear. Lows in the lower 50s. Northeast winds up to 5 miles an hour. And now the extended forecast for the radio listening area. Tuesday and Tuesday night, mostly clear. Highs in the lower 80s. Lows in the mid-50s. Wednesday and Wednesday night, partly cloudy. Highs in the mid-80s. Lows in the mid-60s. Thursday and Thursday night, mostly cloudy. A 40% chance of showers. Highs in the mid-80s. Lows in the mid-60s. Friday and Friday night, mostly cloudy. A 50% chance of showers. Highs in the upper 70s. Lows in the lower 60s. Saturday and Saturday night, mostly cloudy. A 50% chance of showers. Highs in the lower 70s. Lows in the lower 60s. 4 a.m. Eastern Daylight Time weather conditions across north central Kentucky. At Frankfort. And the pressure was 30.03 inches and falling. At Lexington, it was clear. The temperature was 50 degrees, the dew point 45, and the relative humidity 83%. The wind was north at 3 miles an hour. The pressure was 30.03 inches and falling. At Louisville, it was clear. The temperature was 54 degrees, the dew point 49, and the relative humidity 83%. The wind was north at 5 miles an hour. The pressure was 30.04 inches and falling. At Frankfort, and the pressure was 30.03 inches and falling. Elsewhere around the region, it was clear, with a temperature of 51 at Covington, 51 at Jackson, 47 at London, and 52 at Bowling Green. It was partly cloudy, with a temperature of 53 at Indianapolis, and 53 at Jasper, Indiana. Now for the official national

service forecast for Frankfurt and surrounding communities. Today, sunny. Highs in the upper 70s. North winds up to 10 miles an hour. Tonight, clear. Lows in the lower 50s. North winds up to 5 miles an hour. Monday, sunny. Highs in the upper 70s. North winds up to 5 miles an hour. Monday night, mostly clear. Lows in the lower 50s. Northeast winds up to 5 miles an hour. And now the extended forecast for the radio listening area. Tuesday and Tuesday night, mostly clear. Highs in the lower 80s. Lows in the mid-50s. Wednesday and Wednesday night, partly cloudy. Highs in the mid-80s. Lows in the mid-60s. Thursday and Thursday night, mostly cloudy. A 40% chance of showers. Highs in the mid-80s. Lows in the mid-60s. Friday and Friday night, mostly cloudy. A 50% chance of showers. Highs in the upper 70s. Lows in the lower 60s. Saturday and Saturday night, mostly cloudy. A 50% chance of showers. Highs in the lower 70s. Lows in the lower 60s. The current time is 4:52 a.m. Eastern Daylight Time. 4 a.m. Eastern Daylight Time weather conditions across north central Kentucky. At Frankfort. And the pressure was 30.03 inches and falling. At Lexington, it was clear. The temperature was 50 degrees, the dew point 45, and the relative humidity 83%. The wind was north at 3 miles an hour. The pressure was 30.03 inches and falling. At Louisville, it was clear. The temperature was 54 degrees, the dew point 49, and the relative humidity 83%. The wind was north at 5 miles an hour. The pressure was 30.04 inches and falling. At Frankfort, and the pressure was 30.03 inches and falling. Elsewhere around the region, it was clear, with a temperature of 51 at Covington, 51 at Jackson, 47 at London, and 52 at Bowling Green. It was partly cloudy, with a temperature of 53 at Indianapolis, and 53 at Jasper, Indiana. Now for the official National Weather Service forecast for Frankfort and surrounding communities. Today, sunny. Highs in the upper 70s. North winds up to 10 miles an hour. Tonight, clear. Lows in the lower 50s. North winds up to 5 miles an hour. Monday, sunny. Highs in the upper 70s. North winds up to 5 miles an hour. Monday night, mostly clear. Lows in the lower 50s. Northeast winds up to 5 miles an hour. And now the extended forecast for the radio listening area. Tuesday and Tuesday night, mostly clear. Highs in the lower 80s. Lows in the mid-50s. Wednesday and Wednesday night, partly cloudy. Highs in the mid-80s. Lows in the mid-60s. Thursday and Thursday night, mostly cloudy. A 40% chance of showers. Highs in the mid-80s. Lows in the mid-60s. Friday and Friday night, mostly cloudy. A 50% chance of showers. Highs in the upper 70s. Lows in the lower 60s. Saturday and Saturday night, mostly cloudy. A 50% chance of showers. Highs in the lower 70s. Lows in the lower 60s. 4 a.m. Eastern Daylight Time weather conditions across north central Kentucky. At Frankfort. And the pressure was 30.03 inches and falling. At Lexington, it was clear. The temperature was 50 degrees, the dew point 45, and the relative humidity 83%. The wind was north at 3 miles an hour. The pressure was 30.03 inches and falling. At Louisville, it was clear. The temperature was 54 degrees, the dew point 49, and the relative humidity 83%.

The wind was north at 5 miles an hour. The pressure was 30.04 inches and falling at Frankfurt. And the pressure was 30.03 inches and falling. Elsewhere around the region, it was clear, with a temperature of 51 at Covington, 51 at Jackson, 47 at London, and 52 at Bowling Green. It was partly cloudy, with a temperature of 53 at Indianapolis and 53 at Jasper, Indiana. Now for the official National Weather Service forecast for Frankfurt and surrounding communities. Today, sunny. Highs in the upper 70s. North winds up to 10 miles an hour. Tonight, clear. Lows in the lower 50s. North winds up to 5 miles an hour. Monday, sunny. Highs in the upper 70s. North winds up to 5 miles an hour. Monday night, mostly clear. Lows in the lower 50s. Northeast winds up to 5 miles an hour. And now the extended forecast for the radio listening area. Tuesday and Tuesday night, mostly clear. Highs in the lower 80s. Lows in the mid 50s. Wednesday and Wednesday night, partly cloudy. Highs in the mid 80s. Lows in the mid 60s. Thursday and Thursday night, mostly cloudy. A 40% chance of showers. Highs in the mid-80s. Lows in the mid-60s. Friday and Friday night, mostly cloudy. A 50% chance of showers. Highs in the upper 70s. Lows in the lower 60s. Saturday and Saturday night, mostly cloudy. A 50% chance of showers. Highs in the lower 70s. Lows in the lower 60s. The current time is 4:58 a.m. Eastern Daylight Time. 4 a.m. Eastern Daylight Time weather conditions across north central Kentucky. At Frankfurt. And the pressure was 30.03 inches and falling. At Lexington, it was clear. The temperature was 50 degrees, the dew point 45, and the relative humidity 83%. The wind was north at 3 miles an hour. The pressure was 30.03 inches and falling. At Louisville, it was clear. The temperature was 54 degrees, the dew point 49, and the relative humidity 83%. The wind was north at 5 miles an hour. The pressure was 30.04 inches and falling. At Frankfurt, and the pressure was 30.03 inches and falling. Elsewhere around the region, it was clear, with a temperature of 51 at Covington, 51 at Jackson, 47 at London, and 52 at Bowling Green. It was partly cloudy, with a temperature of 53 at Indianapolis and 53 at Jasper, Indiana. Now for the official National Weather Service forecast for Frankfurt and surrounding communities. Today, sunny. Highs in the upper 70s. North winds up to 10 miles an hour. Tonight, clear. Lows in the lower 50s. North winds up to 5 miles an hour. Monday, sunny. Highs in the upper 70s. North winds up to 5 miles an hour. Monday night, mostly clear. Lows in the lower 50s. Northeast winds up to 5 miles an hour. And now the extended forecast for the radio listening area. Tuesday and Tuesday night, mostly clear. Highs in the lower 80s. Lows in the mid 50s. Wednesday and Wednesday night, partly cloudy. Highs in the mid 80s. Lows in the mid 60s. Thursday and Thursday night, mostly cloudy. A 40% chance of showers. Highs in the mid 80s. Lows in the mid-60s. Friday and Friday night, mostly cloudy. A 50% chance of showers. Highs in the upper 70s. Lows in the lower 60s. Saturday and Saturday night, mostly cloudy. A 50% chance of showers. Highs in the lower 70s. Lows in the lower 60s. 4 a.m. Eastern Daylight Time weather conditions across North

Central Kentucky at Frankfort, and the pressure was 30.03 inches and falling. At Lexington, it was clear. The temperature was 50 degrees, the dew point 45, and the relative humidity 83%. The wind was north at 3 miles an hour. The pressure was 30.03 inches and falling. At Louisville, it was clear. The temperature was 54 degrees, the dew point 49, and the relative humidity 83%. The wind was north at 5 miles an hour. The pressure was 30.04 inches and falling. At Frankfort, and the pressure was 30.03 inches and falling. Elsewhere around the region, it was clear, with a temperature of 51 at Covington, 51 at Jackson, 47 at London, and 52 at Bowling Green. It was partly cloudy, with a temperature of 53 at Indianapolis and 53 at Jasper, Indiana. The current time is 5:02 a.m. Eastern Daylight Time. Now for the official National Weather Service forecast for Frankfort and surrounding communities. Today, sunny. Highs in the upper 70s. North winds up to 10 miles an hour. Tonight, clear. Lows in the lower 50s. North winds up to 5 miles an hour. Monday, sunny. Highs in the upper 70s. North winds up to 5 miles an hour. Monday night, mostly clear. Lows in the lower 50s. Northeast winds up to 5 miles an hour. And now the extended forecast for the radio listening area. Tuesday and Tuesday night, mostly clear. Highs in the lower 80s. Lows in the mid-50s. Wednesday and Wednesday night, partly cloudy. Highs in the mid-80s. Lows in the mid-60s. Thursday and Thursday night, mostly cloudy. A 40% chance of showers. Highs in the mid-80s. Lows in the mid-60s. Friday and Friday night, mostly cloudy. A 50% chance of showers. Highs in the upper 70s. Lows in the lower 60s. Saturday and Saturday night, mostly cloudy. A 50% chance of showers. Highs in the lower 70s. Lows in the lower 60s. 4 a.m. Eastern Daylight Time weather conditions across north central Kentucky. At Frankfort, and the pressure was 30.03 inches and falling. At Lexington, it was clear. The temperature was 50 degrees, the dew point 45, and the relative humidity 83%. The wind was north at 3 miles an hour. The pressure was 30.03 inches and falling. At Louisville, it was clear. The temperature was 54 degrees, the dew point 49, and the relative humidity 83%. The wind was north at 5 miles an hour. The pressure was 30.04 inches and falling. At Frankfort, and the pressure was 30.03 inches and falling. Elsewhere around the region, it was clear, with a temperature of 51 at Covington, 51 at Jackson, 47 at London, and 52 at Bowling Green. It was partly cloudy, with a temperature of 53 at Indianapolis and 53 at Jasper, Indiana. 5 a.m. Eastern Daylight Time weather conditions across north central Kentucky. At Frankfort, and the pressure was 30.02 inches and falling. At Lexington, it was clear. The temperature was 47 degrees, the dew point 45, and the relative humidity 93%. The wind was north at 3 miles an hour. The pressure was 30.02 inches and falling. At Louisville, it was clear. The temperature was 54 degrees, the dew point 48, and the relative humidity 80%. The wind was north at 6 miles an hour. The pressure was 30.04 inches and steady. At Frankfort, and the pressure was 30.02 inches and falling. Elsewhere around the region, it was clear, with a temperature of 51 at Covington, 51 at Jasper, Indiana, 51 at Jackson, 47 at London, and 47 at Bowling Green.

Radio listening area. Tuesday and Tuesday night, mostly clear. Highs in the lower 80s. Lows in the mid-50s. Wednesday and Wednesday night, partly cloudy. Highs in the mid-80s. Lows in the mid-60s. Thursday and Thursday night, mostly cloudy. A 40% chance of showers. Highs in the mid-80s. Lows in the mid-60s. Friday and Friday night, mostly cloudy. A 50% chance of showers. Highs in the upper 70s. Lows in the lower 60s. Saturday and Saturday night, mostly cloudy. A 50% chance of showers. Highs in the lower 70s. Lows in the lower 60s. The current time is 5:08 a.m. Eastern Daylight Time. 5 a.m. Eastern Daylight Time weather conditions across north central Kentucky. At Frankfort. And the pressure was 30.02 inches and falling. At Lexington, it was clear. The temperature was 47 degrees, the dew point 45, and the relative humidity 93%. The wind was north at 3 miles an hour. The pressure was 30.02 inches and falling. At Louisville, it was clear. The temperature was 54 degrees, the dew point 48, and the relative humidity 80%. The wind was north at 6 miles an hour. The pressure was 30.04 inches and steady. At Frankfort, and the pressure was 30.02 inches and falling. Elsewhere around the region, it was clear, with a temperature of 51 at Covington, 51 at Jasper, Indiana, 51 at Jackson, 47 at London, and 47 at Bowling Green. At Indianapolis, it was partly cloudy, with a temperature of 50. Now for the official National Weather Service forecast for Frankfort and surrounding communities. Today, sunny. Highs in the upper 70s. North winds up to 10 miles an hour. Tonight, clear. Lows in the lower 50s. North winds up to 5 miles an hour. Monday, sunny. Highs in the upper 70s. North winds up to 5 miles an hour. Monday night, mostly clear. Lows in the lower 50s. Northeast winds up to 5 miles an hour. And now the extended forecast for the radio listening area. Tuesday and Tuesday night, mostly clear. Highs in the lower 80s. Lows in the mid-50s. Wednesday and Wednesday night, partly cloudy. Highs in the mid-80s. Lows in the mid-60s. Thursday and Thursday night, mostly cloudy. A 40% chance of showers. Highs in the mid-80s. Lows in the mid-60s. Friday and Friday night, mostly cloudy. A 50% chance of showers. Highs in the upper 70s. Lows in the lower 60s. Saturday and Saturday night, mostly cloudy. A 50% chance of showers. Highs in the lower 70s. Lows in the lower 60s. 5 a.m. Eastern Daylight Time weather conditions across north central Kentucky. At Frankfort. And the pressure was 30.02 inches and falling. At Lexington, it was clear. The temperature was 47 degrees, the dew point 45, and the relative humidity 93%. The wind was north at 3 miles an hour. The pressure was 30.02 inches and falling. At Louisville, it was clear. The temperature was 54 degrees, the dew point 48, and the relative humidity 80%. The wind was north at 6 miles an hour. The pressure was 30.04 inches and steady. At Frankfort, and the pressure was 30.02 inches and falling. Elsewhere around the region, it was clear, with a temperature of 51 at Covington, 51 at Jasper, Indiana, 51 at Jackson, 47 at London, and 47 at Bowling Green. At Indianapolis, it was partly cloudy, with a temperature of 50. 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

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The current time is 5:12 a.m. Eastern Daylight Time. Now for the official National Weather Service forecast for Frankfurt and surrounding communities. Today, sunny. Highs in the upper 70s. North winds up to 10 miles an hour. Tonight, clear. Lows in the lower 50s. North winds up to 5 miles an hour. Monday, sunny. Highs in the upper 70s. North winds up to 5 miles an hour. Monday night, mostly clear. Lows in the lower 50s. Northeast winds up to 5 miles an hour. And now the extended forecast for the radio listening area. Tuesday and Tuesday night, mostly clear. Highs in the lower 80s. Lows in the mid 50s. Wednesday and Wednesday night, partly cloudy. Highs in the mid 80s. Lows in the mid 60s. Thursday and Thursday night, mostly cloudy. A 40% chance of showers. Highs in the mid 80s. Lows in the mid 60s. Friday and Friday night, mostly cloudy. A 50% chance of showers. Highs in the upper 70s. Lows in the lower 60s. Saturday and Saturday night, mostly cloudy. A 50% chance of showers. Highs in the lower 70s. Lows in the lower 60s. 5 a.m. Eastern Daylight Time weather conditions across north central Kentucky. At Frankfurt. And the pressure was 30.02 inches and falling. At Lexington, it was clear. The temperature was 47 degrees, the dew point 45, and the relative humidity 93%. The wind was north at 3 miles an hour. The pressure was 30.02 inches and falling. At Louisville, it was clear. The temperature was 54 degrees, the dew point 48, and the relative humidity 80%. The wind was north at 6 miles an hour. The pressure was 30.04 inches and steady. At Frankfurt, and the pressure was 30.02 inches and falling. Elsewhere around the region, it was clear, with a temperature of 51 at Covington, 51 at Jasper, Indiana, 51 at Jackson, 47 at London, and 47 at Bowling Green. At Indianapolis, it was partly cloudy, with a temperature of 50. Now for the official National Weather Service forecast for Frankfurt and surrounding communities. Today, sunny. Highs in the upper 70s. North winds up to 10 miles an hour. Tonight, clear. Lows in the lower 50s. North winds up to 5 miles an hour. Monday, sunny. Highs in the upper 70s. North winds up to 5 miles an hour. Monday night, mostly clear. Lows in the lower 50s. Northeast winds up to 5 miles an hour. And now the extended forecast for the radio listening area. Tuesday and Tuesday night, mostly clear. Highs in the lower 80s. Lows in the mid 50s. Wednesday and Wednesday night, partly cloudy. Highs in the mid 80s. Lows in the mid 60s. Thursday and Thursday night, mostly cloudy. A 40% chance of showers. Highs in the mid 80s. Lows in the mid 60s. Friday and Friday night, mostly cloudy. A 50% chance of showers. Highs in the upper 70s. Lows in the lower 60s. Saturday and Saturday night, mostly cloudy. A 50% chance of showers. Highs in the lower 70s. Lows in the lower 60s. 5 a.m. Eastern Daylight Time weather conditions across north central Kentucky. At Frankfurt. And the pressure was 30.02 inches and falling. At Lexington, it was clear. The temperature was 47 degrees, the dew point 45, and the relative humidity 93%. The wind

was north at 3 miles an hour. The pressure was 30.02 inches and falling. At Louisville, it was clear. The temperature was 54 degrees, the dew point 48, and the relative humidity 80%. The wind was north at 6 miles an hour. The pressure was 30.04 inches and steady. At Frankfurt, and the pressure was 30.02 inches and falling. Elsewhere around the region, it was clear, with a temperature of 51 at Covington, 51 at Jasper, Indiana, 51 at Jackson, 47 at London, and 47 at Bowling Green. At Indianapolis, it was partly cloudy, with a temperature of 50. The current time is 5:18 a.m. Eastern Daylight Time. Now for the official National Weather Service forecast for Frankfurt and surrounding communities. Today, sunny. Highs in the upper 70s. North winds up to 10 miles an hour. Tonight, clear. Lows in the lower 50s. North winds up to 5 miles an hour. Monday, sunny. Highs in the upper 70s. North winds up to 5 miles an hour. Monday night, mostly clear. Lows in the lower 50s. Northeast winds up to 5 miles an hour. And now the extended forecast for the radio listening area. Tuesday and Tuesday night, mostly clear. Highs in the lower 80s. Lows in the mid-50s. Wednesday and Wednesday night, partly cloudy. Highs in the mid-80s. Lows in the mid-60s. Thursday and Thursday night, mostly cloudy. A 40% chance of showers. Highs in the mid-80s. Lows in the mid-60s. Friday and Friday night, mostly cloudy. A 50% chance of showers. Highs in the upper 70s. Lows in the lower 60s. Saturday and Saturday night, mostly cloudy. A 50% chance of showers. Highs in the lower 70s. Lows in the lower 60s. 5 a.m. Eastern Daylight Time weather conditions across north central Kentucky. At Frankfurt, and the pressure was 30.02 inches and falling. At Lexington, it was clear. The temperature was 47 degrees, the dew point 45, and the relative humidity 93%. The wind was north at 3 miles an hour. The pressure was 30.02 inches and falling. At Louisville, it was clear. The temperature was 54 degrees, the dew point 48, and the relative humidity 80%. The wind was north at 6 miles an hour. The pressure was 30.04 inches and steady. At Frankfurt, and the pressure was 30.02 inches and falling. Elsewhere around the region, it was clear, with a temperature of 51 at Covington, 51 at Jasper, Indiana, 51 at Jackson, 47 at London, and 47 at Bowling Green. At Indianapolis, it was partly cloudy, with a temperature of 50. Now for the official National Weather Service forecast for Frankfurt and surrounding communities. Today, sunny. Highs in the upper 70s. North winds up to 10 miles an hour. Tonight, clear. Lows in the lower 50s. North winds up to 5 miles an hour. Monday, sunny. Highs in the upper 70s. North winds up to 5 miles an hour. Monday night, mostly clear. Lows in the lower 50s. Northeast winds up to 5 miles an hour. And now the extended forecast for the radio listening area. Tuesday and Tuesday night, mostly clear. Highs in the lower 80s. Lows in the mid-50s. Wednesday and Wednesday night, partly cloudy. Highs in the mid-80s. Lows in the mid-60s. Thursday and Thursday night, mostly cloudy. A 40% chance of showers. Highs in the mid-80s. Lows in the mid-60s. Friday and Friday night, mostly cloudy. A 50% chance of showers. Highs in the upper 70s. Lows in the lower 60s.

Saturday and Saturday night, mostly cloudy. A 50% chance of showers. Highs in the lower 70s. Lows in the lower 60s. The current time is 5:22 a.m. Eastern Daylight Time. 5 a.m. Eastern Daylight Time weather conditions across north central Kentucky. At Frankfort. And the pressure was 30.02 inches and falling. At Lexington, it was clear. The temperature was 47 degrees, the dew point 45, and the relative humidity 93%. The wind was north at 3 miles an hour. The pressure was 30.02 inches and falling. At Louisville, it was clear. The temperature was 54 degrees, the dew point 48, and the relative humidity 80%. The wind was north at 6 miles an hour. The pressure was 30.04 inches and steady. At Frankfort, and the pressure was 30.02 inches and falling. Elsewhere around the region, it was clear, with a temperature of 51 at Covington, 51 at Jasper, Indiana, 51 at Jackson, 47 at London, and 47 at Bowling Green. At Indianapolis, it was partly cloudy, with a temperature of 50. Now for the official National Weather Service forecast for Frankfort and surrounding communities. Today, sunny. Highs in the upper 70s. North winds up to 10 miles an hour. Tonight, clear. Lows in the lower 50s. North winds up to 5 miles an hour. Monday, sunny. Highs in the upper 70s. North winds up to 5 miles an hour. Monday night, mostly clear. Lows in the lower 50s. Northeast winds up to 5 miles an hour. And now the extended forecast for the radio listening area. Tuesday and Tuesday night, mostly clear. Highs in the lower 80s. Lows in the mid 50s. Wednesday and Wednesday night, partly cloudy. Highs in the mid 80s. Lows in the mid 60s. Thursday and Thursday night, mostly cloudy. A 40% chance of showers. Highs in the mid-80s. Lows in the mid-60s. Friday and Friday night, mostly cloudy. A 50% chance of showers. Highs in the upper 70s. Lows in the lower 60s. Saturday and Saturday night, mostly cloudy. A 50% chance of showers. Highs in the lower 70s. Lows in the lower 60s. 5 a.m. Eastern Daylight Time weather conditions across north central Kentucky. At Frankfort. And the pressure was 30.02 inches and falling. At Lexington, it was clear. The temperature was 47 degrees, the dew point 45, and the relative humidity 93%. The wind was north at 3 miles an hour. The pressure was 30.02 inches and falling. At Louisville, it was clear. The temperature was 54 degrees, the dew point 48, and the relative humidity 80%. The wind was north at 6 miles an hour. The pressure was 30.04 inches and steady. At Frankfort, and the pressure was 30.02 inches and falling. Elsewhere around the region, it was clear, with a temperature of 51 at Covington, 51 at Jasper, Indiana, 51 at Jackson, 47 at London, and 47 at Bowling Green. At Indianapolis, it was partly cloudy, with a temperature of 50. Now for the official National Weather Service forecast for Frankfort and surrounding communities. Today, sunny. Highs in the upper 70s. North winds up to 10 miles an hour. Tonight, clear. Lows in the lower 50s. North winds up to 5 miles an hour. Monday, sunny. Highs in the upper 70s. North winds up to 5 miles an hour. Monday night, mostly clear. Lows in the lower 50s. Northeast winds up to 5 miles an hour. And now the extended forecast for the radio listening area. Tuesday and Tuesday night, mostly clear.

highs in the lower 80s, lows in the mid-50s. Wednesday and Wednesday night, partly cloudy. Highs in the mid-80s, lows in the mid-60s. Thursday and Thursday night, mostly cloudy. A 40% chance of showers. Highs in the mid-80s, lows in the mid-60s. Friday and Friday night, mostly cloudy. A 50% chance of showers. Highs in the upper 70s. Lows in the lower 60s. Saturday and Saturday night, mostly cloudy. A 50% chance of showers. Highs in the lower 70s. Lows in the lower 60s. The current time is 5:27 a.m. Eastern Daylight Time. 5 a.m. Eastern Daylight Time weather conditions across north central Kentucky. At Frankfort. And the pressure was 30.02 inches and falling. At Lexington, it was clear. The temperature was 47 degrees, the dew point 45, and the relative humidity 93%. The wind was north at 3 miles an hour. The pressure was 30.02 inches and falling. At Louisville, it was clear. The temperature was 54 degrees, the dew point 48, and the relative humidity 80%. The wind was north at 6 miles an hour. The pressure was 30.04 inches and steady. At Frankfort, and the pressure was 30.02 inches and falling. Elsewhere around the region, it was clear, with a temperature of 51 at Covington, 51 at Jasper, Indiana, 51 at Jackson, 47 at London, and 47 at Bowling Green. At Indianapolis, it was partly cloudy, with a temperature of 50. Now for the official National Weather Service forecast for Frankfort and surrounding communities. Today, sunny. Highs in the upper 70s. North winds up to 10 miles an hour. Tonight, clear. Lows in the lower 50s. North winds up to 5 miles an hour. Monday, sunny. Highs in the upper 70s. North winds up to 5 miles an hour. Monday night, mostly clear. Lows in the lower 50s. Northeast winds up to 5 miles an hour. And now the extended forecast for the radio listening area. Tuesday and Tuesday night, mostly clear. Highs in the lower 80s. Lows in the mid-50s. Wednesday and Wednesday night, partly cloudy. Highs in the mid-80s. Lows in the mid-60s. Thursday and Thursday night, mostly cloudy. A 40% chance of showers. Highs in the mid-80s. Lows in the mid-60s. Friday and Friday night, mostly cloudy. A 50% chance of showers. Highs in the upper 70s. Lows in the lower 60s. Saturday and Saturday night, mostly cloudy. A 50% chance of showers. Highs in the lower 70s. Lows in the lower 60s. 5 a.m. Eastern Daylight Time weather conditions across north central Kentucky. At Frankfort. And the pressure was 30.02 inches and falling. At Lexington, it was clear. The temperature was 47 degrees, the dew point 45, and the relative humidity 93%. The wind was north at 3 miles an hour. The pressure was 30.02 inches and falling. At Louisville, it was clear. The temperature was 54 degrees, the dew point 48, and the relative humidity 80%. The wind was north at 6 miles an hour. The pressure was 30.04 inches and steady. At Frankfort, and the pressure was 30.02 inches and falling. Elsewhere around the region, it was clear, with a temperature of 51 at Covington, 51 at Jasper, Indiana, 51 at Jackson, 47 at London, and 47 at Bowling Green. At Indianapolis, it was partly cloudy, with a temperature of 50. The current time is 5:32 a.m. Eastern Daylight Time. Now for the official National Weather Service forecast for Frankfort and surrounding communities. Today,

sunny. Highs in the upper 70s. North winds up to 10 miles an hour. Tonight, clear. Lows in the lower 50s. North winds up to 5 miles an hour. Monday, sunny. Highs in the upper 70s. North winds up to 5 miles an hour. Monday night, mostly clear. Lows in the lower 50s. Northeast winds up to 5 miles an hour. And now the extended forecast for the radio listening area. Tuesday and Tuesday night, mostly clear. Highs in the lower 80s. Lows in the mid 50s. Wednesday and Wednesday night, partly cloudy. Highs in the mid 80s. Lows in the mid 60s. Thursday and Thursday night, mostly cloudy. A 40% chance of showers. Highs in the mid 80s. Lows in the mid 60s. Friday and Friday night. A 40% chance of showers. Highs in the mid 80s. Lows in the mid 60s. Friday and Friday night, mostly cloudy. A 50% chance of showers. Highs in the upper 70s. Lows in the lower 60s. Saturday and Saturday night, mostly cloudy. A 50% chance of showers. Highs in the lower 70s. Lows in the lower 60s. 5 a.m. Eastern Daylight Time weather conditions across north central Kentucky. At Frankfort. And the pressure was 30.02 inches and falling. At Lexington, it was clear. The temperature was 47 degrees, the dew point 45, and the relative humidity 93%. The wind was north at 3 miles an hour. The pressure was 30.02 inches and falling. At Louisville, it was clear. The temperature was 54 degrees, the dew point 48, and the relative humidity 80%. The wind was north at 6 miles an hour. The pressure was 30.04 inches and steady. At Frankfort, and the pressure was 30.02 inches and falling. Elsewhere around the region, it was clear, with a temperature of 51 at Covington, 51 at Jasper, Indiana, 51 at Jackson, 47 at London, and 47 at Bowling Green. At Indianapolis, it was partly cloudy, with a temperature of 50. Now for the official National Weather Service forecast for Frankfort and surrounding communities. Today, sunny. Highs in the upper 70s. North winds up to 10 miles an hour. Tonight, clear. Lows in the lower 50s. North winds up to 5 miles an hour. Monday, sunny. Highs in the upper 70s. North winds up to 5 miles an hour. Monday night, mostly clear. Lows in the lower 50s. Northeast winds up to 5 miles an hour. And now the extended forecast for the radio listening area. Tuesday and Tuesday night, mostly clear. Highs in the lower 80s. Lows in the mid 50s. Wednesday and Wednesday night, partly cloudy. Highs in the mid 80s. Lows in the mid 60s. Thursday and Thursday night, mostly cloudy. A 40% chance of showers. Highs in the mid-80s. Lows in the mid-60s. Friday and Friday night, mostly cloudy. A 50% chance of showers. Highs in the upper 70s. Lows in the lower 60s. Saturday and Saturday night, mostly cloudy. A 50% chance of showers. Highs in the lower 70s. Lows in the lower 60s. 5 a.m. Eastern Daylight Time weather conditions across north central Kentucky. At Frankfort. And the pressure was 30.02 inches and falling. At Lexington, it was clear. The temperature was 47 degrees, the dew point 45, and the relative humidity 93%. The wind was north at 3 miles an hour. The pressure was 30.02 inches and falling. At Louisville, it was clear. The temperature was 54 degrees, the dew point 48, and the relative humidity 80%.

The wind was north at 6 miles an hour. The pressure was 30.04 inches and steady at Frankfurt. And the pressure was 30.02 inches and falling. Elsewhere around the region, it was clear, with a temperature of 51 at Covington, 51 at Jasper, Indiana, 51 at Jackson, 47 at London, and 47 at Bowling Green. At Indianapolis, it was partly cloudy, with a temperature of 50. The current time is 5:37 a.m. Eastern Daylight Time. Now for the official National Weather Service forecast for Frankfurt and surrounding communities. Today, sunny. Highs in the upper 70s. North winds up to 10 miles an hour. Tonight, clear. Lows in the lower 50s. North winds up to 5 miles an hour. Monday, sunny. Highs in the upper 70s. North winds up to 5 miles an hour. Monday night, mostly clear. Lows in the lower 50s. Northeast winds up to 5 miles an hour. And now the extended forecast for the radio listening area. Tuesday and Tuesday night, mostly clear. Highs in the lower 80s. Lows in the mid 50s. Wednesday and Wednesday night, partly cloudy. Highs in the mid 80s. Lows in the mid 60s. Thursday and Thursday night, mostly cloudy. A 40% chance of showers. Highs in the mid-80s. Lows in the mid-60s. Friday and Friday night, mostly cloudy. A 50% chance of showers. Highs in the upper 70s. Lows in the lower 60s. Saturday and Saturday night, mostly cloudy. A 50% chance of showers. Highs in the lower 70s. Lows in the lower 60s. 5 a.m. Eastern Daylight Time weather conditions across north central Kentucky. At Frankfurt. And the pressure was 30.02 inches and falling. At Lexington, it was clear. The temperature was 47 degrees, the dew point 45, and the relative humidity 93%. The wind was north at 3 miles an hour. The pressure was 30.02 inches and falling. At Louisville, it was clear. The temperature was 54 degrees, the dew point 48, and the relative humidity 80%. The wind was north at 6 miles an hour. The pressure was 30.04 inches and steady. At Frankfurt, and the pressure was 30.02 inches and falling. Elsewhere around the region, it was clear, with a temperature of 51 at Covington, 51 at Jasper, Indiana, 51 at Jackson, 47 at London, and 47 at Bowling Green. At Indianapolis, it was partly cloudy, with a temperature of 50. Now for the official National Weather Service forecast for Frankfurt and surrounding communities. Today, sunny. Highs in the upper 70s. North winds up to 10 miles an hour. Tonight, clear. Lows in the lower 50s. North winds up to 5 miles an hour. Monday, sunny. Highs in the upper 70s. North winds up to 5 miles an hour. Monday night, mostly clear. Lows in the lower 50s. Northeast winds up to 5 miles an hour. And now the extended forecast for the radio listening area. Tuesday and Tuesday night, mostly clear. Highs in the lower 80s. Lows in the mid-50s. Wednesday and Wednesday night, partly cloudy. Highs in the mid-80s. Lows in the mid-60s. Thursday and Thursday night, mostly cloudy. A 40% chance of showers. Highs in the mid-80s. Lows in the mid-60s. Friday and Friday night, mostly cloudy. A 50% chance of showers. Highs in the upper 70s. Lows in the lower 60s. Saturday and Saturday night, mostly cloudy. A 50% chance of showers. Highs in the lower 70s. Lows in the lower 60s. 5 a.m. Eastern Daylight Time weather conditions across

North Central Kentucky at Frankfort, and the pressure was 30.02 inches and falling. At Lexington, it was clear. The temperature was 47 degrees, the dew point 45, and the relative humidity 93%. The wind was north at 3 miles an hour. The pressure was 30.02 inches and falling. At Louisville, it was clear. The temperature was 54 degrees, the dew point 48, and the relative humidity 80%. The wind was north at 6 miles an hour. The pressure was 30.04 inches and steady. At Frankfort, and the pressure was 30.02 inches and falling. Elsewhere around the region, it was clear, with a temperature of 51 at Covington, 51 at Jasper, Indiana, 51 at Jackson, 47 at London, and 47 at Bowling Green. At Indianapolis, it was partly cloudy, with a temperature of 50. 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Broadcast from the National Weather Service Forecast Office in Louisville on a transmitter located in Frankfort on a frequency of 162.5 MHz. The current time is 5:43 a.m. Eastern Daylight Time. Now for the official National Weather Service forecast for Frankfort and surrounding communities. Today, sunny. Highs in the upper 70s. North winds up to 10 miles an hour. Tonight, clear. Lows in the lower 50s. North winds up to 5 miles an hour. Monday, sunny. Highs in the upper 70s. North winds up to 5 miles an hour. Monday night, mostly clear. Lows in the lower 50s. Northeast winds up to 5 miles an hour. And now the extended forecast for the radio listening area. Tuesday and Tuesday night, mostly clear. Highs in the lower 80s. Lows in the mid-50s. Wednesday and Wednesday night, partly cloudy. Highs in the mid-80s. Lows in the mid-60s. Thursday and Thursday night, mostly cloudy. A 40% chance of showers. Highs in the mid-80s. Lows in the mid-60s. Friday and Friday night, mostly cloudy. A 50% chance of showers. Highs in the upper 70s. Lows in the lower 60s. Saturday and Saturday night, mostly cloudy. A 50% chance of showers. Highs in the lower 70s. Lows in the lower 60s. 5 a.m. Eastern Daylight Time weather conditions across north central Kentucky. At Frankfort, and the pressure was 30.02 inches and falling. At Lexington, it was clear. The temperature was 47 degrees, the dew point 45, and the relative humidity 93%. The wind was north at 3 miles an hour. The pressure was 30.02 inches and falling. At Louisville, it was clear. The temperature was 54 degrees, the dew point 48, and the relative humidity 80%. The wind was north at 6 miles an hour. The pressure was 30.04 inches and steady. At Frankfort, and the pressure was 30.02 inches and falling. Elsewhere around the region, it was clear, with a temperature of 51 at Covington, 51 at Jasper, Indiana, 51 at Jackson, 47 at London, and 47 at Bowling Green. At Indianapolis, it was partly cloudy, with a temperature of 50. Now for the official National Weather Service forecast for Frankfort and surrounding communities. Today, sunny. Highs in the upper 70s. North winds up to 10 miles an hour. Tonight, clear. Lows in the lower 50s. North winds up to 5 miles an hour. Monday, sunny. Highs in the upper 70s. North winds up to 5 miles an hour. Monday night, mostly clear. Lows in the lower 50s. Northeast winds up to 5 miles an hour. And now the extended forecast for the radio listening area.

Tuesday and Tuesday night, mostly clear. Highs in the lower 80s. Lows in the mid-50s. Wednesday and Wednesday night, partly cloudy. Highs in the mid-80s. Lows in the mid-60s. Thursday and Thursday night, mostly cloudy. A 40% chance of showers. Highs in the mid-80s. Lows in the mid-60s. Friday and Friday night, mostly cloudy. A 50% chance of showers. Highs in the upper 70s. Lows in the lower 60s. Saturday and Saturday night, mostly cloudy. A 50% chance of showers. Highs in the lower 70s. Lows in the lower 60s. The current time is 5:47 a.m. Eastern Daylight Time. 5 a.m. Eastern Daylight Time weather conditions across north central Kentucky. At Frankfort. And the pressure was 30.02 inches and falling. At Lexington, it was clear. The temperature was 47 degrees, the dew point 45, and the relative humidity 93%. The wind was north at 3 miles an hour. The pressure was 30.02 inches and falling. At Louisville, it was clear. The temperature was 54 degrees, the dew point 48, and the relative humidity 80%. The wind was north at 6 miles an hour. The pressure was 30.04 inches and steady. At Frankfort, and the pressure was 30.02 inches and falling. Elsewhere around the region, it was clear, with a temperature of 51 at Covington, 51 at Jasper, Indiana, 51 at Jackson, 47 at London, and 47 at Bowling Green. At Indianapolis, it was partly cloudy, with a temperature of 50. Now for the official National Weather Service forecast for Frankfort and surrounding communities. Today, sunny. Highs in the upper 70s. North winds up to 10 miles an hour. Tonight, clear. Lows in the lower 50s. North winds up to 5 miles an hour. Monday, sunny. Highs in the upper 70s. North winds up to 5 miles an hour. Monday night, mostly clear. Lows in the lower 50s. Northeast winds up to 5 miles an hour. And now the extended forecast for the radio listening area. Tuesday and Tuesday night, mostly clear. Highs in the lower 80s. Lows in the mid-50s. Wednesday and Wednesday night, partly cloudy. Highs in the mid-80s. Lows in the mid-60s. Thursday and Thursday night, mostly cloudy. A 40% chance of showers. Highs in the mid-80s. Lows in the mid-60s. Friday and Friday night, mostly cloudy. A 50% chance of showers. Highs in the upper 70s. Lows in the lower 60s. Saturday and Saturday night, mostly cloudy. A 50% chance of showers. Highs in the lower 70s. Lows in the lower 60s. 5 a.m. Eastern Daylight Time weather conditions across north central Kentucky. At Frankfort. And the pressure was 30.02 inches and falling. At Lexington, it was clear. The temperature was 47 degrees, the dew point 45, and the relative humidity 93%. The wind was north at 3 miles an hour. The pressure was 30.02 inches and falling. At Louisville, it was clear. The temperature was 54 degrees, the dew point 48, and the relative humidity 80%. The wind was north at 6 miles an hour. The pressure was 30.04 inches and steady. At Frankfort, and the pressure was 30.02 inches and falling. Elsewhere around the region, it was clear, with a temperature of 51 at Covington, 51 at Jasper, Indiana, 51 at Jackson, 47 at London, and 47 at Bowling Green. At Indianapolis, it was partly cloudy, with a temperature of 50. Now for the official National Weather Service forecast for Frankfort and surrounding communities. Today, sunny.

highs in the upper 70s. North winds up to 10 miles an hour. Tonight, clear. Lows in the lower 50s. North winds up to 5 miles an hour. Monday, sunny. Highs in the upper 70s. North winds up to 5 miles an hour. Monday night, mostly clear. Lows in the lower 50s. Northeast winds up to 5 miles an hour. And now the extended forecast for the radio listening area. Tuesday and Tuesday night, mostly clear. Highs in the lower 80s. Lows in the mid 50s. Wednesday and Wednesday night, partly cloudy. Highs in the mid 80s. Lows in the mid 60s. Thursday and Thursday night, mostly cloudy. A 40% chance of showers. Highs in the mid 80s. Lows in the mid 60s. Friday and Friday night, mostly cloudy. A 50% chance of showers. Highs in the upper 70s. Lows in the lower 60s. Saturday and Saturday night, mostly cloudy. A 50% chance of showers. Highs in the lower 70s. Lows in the lower 60s. The current time is 5:53 a.m. Eastern Daylight Time. 5 a.m. Eastern Daylight Time weather conditions across north central Kentucky. At Frankfort. And the pressure was 30.02 inches and falling. At Lexington, it was clear. The temperature was 47 degrees, the dew point 45, and the relative humidity 93%. The wind was north at 3 miles an hour. The pressure was 30.02 inches and falling. At Louisville, it was clear. The temperature was 54 degrees, the dew point 48, and the relative humidity 80%. The wind was north at 6 miles an hour. The pressure was 30.04 inches and steady. At Frankfort, and the pressure was 30.02 inches and falling. Elsewhere around the region, it was clear, with a temperature of 51 at Covington, 51 at Jasper, Indiana, 51 at Jackson, 47 at London, and 47 at Bowling Green. At Indianapolis, it was partly cloudy, with a temperature of 50. Now for the official National Weather Service forecast for Frankfort and surrounding communities. Today, sunny. Highs in the upper 70s. North winds up to 10 miles an hour. Tonight, clear. Lows in the lower 50s. North winds up to 5 miles an hour. Monday, sunny. Highs in the upper 70s. North winds up to 5 miles an hour. Monday night, mostly clear. Lows in the lower 50s. Northeast winds up to 5 miles an hour. And now the extended forecast for the radio listening area. Tuesday and Tuesday night, mostly clear. Highs in the lower 80s. Lows in the mid 50s. Wednesday and Wednesday night, partly cloudy. Highs in the mid 80s. Lows in the mid 60s. Thursday and Thursday night, mostly cloudy. A 40% chance of showers. Highs in the mid-80s. Lows in the mid-60s. Friday and Friday night, mostly cloudy. A 50% chance of showers. Highs in the upper 70s. Lows in the lower 60s. Saturday and Saturday night, mostly cloudy. A 50% chance of showers. Highs in the lower 70s. Lows in the lower 60s. 5 a.m. Eastern Daylight Time weather conditions across north central Kentucky. At Frankfort. And the pressure was 30.02 inches and falling. At Lexington, it was clear. The temperature was 47 degrees, the dew point 45, and the relative humidity 93%. The wind was north at 3 miles an hour. The pressure was 30.02 inches and falling. At Louisville, it was clear. The temperature was 54 degrees, the dew point 48, and the relative humidity 80%. The wind was north at 6 miles an hour. The pressure was 30.0.

4 inches and steady at Frankfurt, and the pressure was 30.02 inches and falling. Elsewhere around the region, it was clear, with a temperature of 51 at Covington, 51 at Jasper, Indiana, 51 at Jackson, 47 at London, and 47 at Bowling Green. At Indianapolis, it was partly cloudy, with a temperature of 50. The current time is 5:57 a.m. Eastern Daylight Time. Now for the official National Weather Service forecast for Frankfurt and surrounding communities. Today, sunny. Highs in the upper 70s. North winds up to 10 miles an hour. Tonight, clear. Lows in the lower 50s. North winds up to 5 miles an hour. Monday, sunny. Highs in the upper 70s. North winds up to 5 miles an hour. Monday night, mostly clear. Lows in the lower 50s. Northeast winds up to 5 miles an hour. And now the extended forecast for the radio listening area. Tuesday and Tuesday night, mostly clear. Highs in the lower 80s. Lows in the mid-50s. Wednesday and Wednesday night, partly cloudy. Highs in the mid-80s. Lows in the mid-60s. Thursday and Thursday night, mostly cloudy. A 40% chance of showers. Highs in the mid-80s. Lows in the mid-60s. Friday and Friday night, mostly cloudy. A 50% chance of showers. Highs in the upper 70s. Lows in the lower 60s. Saturday and Saturday night, mostly cloudy. A 50% chance of showers. Highs in the lower 70s. Lows in the lower 60s. 5 a.m. Eastern Daylight Time weather conditions across north central Kentucky. At Frankfurt. And the pressure was 30.02 inches and falling. At Lexington, it was clear. The temperature was 47 degrees, the dew point 45, and the relative humidity 93%. The wind was north at 3 miles an hour. The pressure was 30.02 inches and falling. At Louisville, it was clear. The temperature was 54 degrees, the dew point 48, and the relative humidity 80%. The wind was north at 6 miles an hour. The pressure was 30.04 inches and steady. At Frankfurt, and the pressure was 30.02 inches and falling. Elsewhere around the region, it was clear, with a temperature of 51 at Covington, 51 at Jasper, Indiana, 51 at Jackson, 47 at London, and 47 at Bowling Green. At Indianapolis, it was partly cloudy, with a temperature of 50. Now for the official National Weather Service forecast for Frankfurt and surrounding communities. Today, sunny. Highs in the upper 70s. North winds up to 10 miles an hour. Tonight, clear. Lows in the lower 50s. North winds up to 5 miles an hour. Monday, sunny. Highs in the upper 70s. North winds up to 5 miles an hour. Monday night, mostly clear. Lows in the lower 50s. Northeast winds up to 5 miles an hour. And now the extended forecast for the radio listening area. Tuesday and Tuesday night, mostly clear. Highs in the lower 80s. Lows in the mid-50s. Wednesday and Wednesday night, partly cloudy. Highs in the mid-80s. Lows in the mid-60s. Thursday and Thursday night, mostly cloudy. A 40% chance of showers. Highs in the mid-80s. Lows in the mid-60s. Friday and Friday night, mostly cloudy. A 50% chance of showers. Highs in the upper 70s. Lows in the lower 60s. Saturday and Saturday night, mostly cloudy. A 50% chance of showers. Highs in the lower 70s. Lows in the lower 60s. 5 a.m. Eastern Daylight Time weather conditions across north central Kentucky. At Frankfurt. And the pressure was 30.

0.02 inches and falling. At Lexington, it was clear. The temperature was 47 degrees, the dew point 45, and the relative humidity 93%. The wind was north at 3 miles an hour. The pressure was 30.02 inches and falling. At Louisville, it was clear. The temperature was 54 degrees, the dew point 48, and the relative humidity 80%. The wind was north at 6 miles an hour. The pressure was 30.04 inches and steady. At Frankfort, and the pressure was 30.02 inches and falling. Elsewhere around the region, it was clear, with a temperature of 51 at Covington, 51 at Jasper, Indiana, 51 at Jackson, 47 at London, and 47 at Bowling Green. At Indianapolis, it was partly cloudy, with a temperature of 50. The current time is 6:03 a.m. Eastern Daylight Time. Now for the official National Weather Service forecast for Frankfort and surrounding communities. Today, sunny. Highs in the upper 70s. North winds up to 10 miles an hour. Tonight, clear. Lows in the lower 50s. North winds up to 5 miles an hour. Monday, sunny. Highs in the upper 70s. North winds up to 5 miles an hour. Monday night, mostly clear. Lows in the lower 50s. Northeast winds up to 5 miles an hour. And now the extended forecast for the radio listening area. Tuesday and Tuesday night, mostly clear. Highs in the lower 80s. Lows in the mid 50s. Wednesday and Wednesday night, partly cloudy. Highs in the mid 80s. Lows in the mid 60s. Thursday and Thursday night, mostly cloudy. A 40% chance of showers. Highs in the mid-80s. Lows in the mid-60s. Friday and Friday night, mostly cloudy. A 50% chance of showers. Highs in the upper 70s. Lows in the lower 60s. Saturday and Saturday night, mostly cloudy. A 50% chance of showers. Highs in the lower 70s. Lows in the lower 60s. 6 a.m. Eastern Daylight Time weather conditions across north central Kentucky. At Frankfort, and the pressure was 30.04 inches and rising. At Lexington, it was clear. The temperature was 47 degrees, the dew point 45, and the relative humidity 93%. The wind was northwest at 3 miles an hour. The pressure was 30.03 inches and rising. At Louisville, it was partly cloudy. The temperature was 53 degrees, the dew point 48, and the relative humidity 83%. The wind was north at 6 miles an hour. The pressure was 30.04 inches and steady. At Frankfort, and the pressure was 30.04 inches and rising. Elsewhere around the region, it was clear, with a temperature of 51 at Covington, 50 at Indianapolis, 50 at Jasper, Indiana, 51 at Jackson, and 45 at London. At Bowling Green, it was partly cloudy, with a temperature of 49. Now for the official National Weather Service forecast for Frankfort and surrounding communities. Today, sunny. Highs in the upper 70s. North winds up to 10 miles an hour. Tonight, clear. Lows in the lower 50s. North winds up to 5 miles an hour. Monday, sunny. Highs in the upper 70s. North winds up to 5 miles an hour. Monday night, mostly clear. Lows in the lower 50s. Northeast winds up to 5 miles an hour. And now the extended forecast for the radio listening area. Tuesday and Tuesday night, mostly clear. Highs in the lower 80s. Lows in the mid-50s. Wednesday and Wednesday night, partly cloudy. Highs in the mid-80s. Lows in the mid-60s. Thursday and Thursday night, mostly cloudy. A 40% chance of showers. Highs in the mid-80s.

degrees, the dew point 45, and the relative humidity 93%. The wind was northwest at 3 miles an hour. The pressure was 30.03 inches and rising. At Louisville, it was partly cloudy. The temperature was 53 degrees, the dew point 48, and the relative humidity 83%. The wind was north at 6 miles an hour. The pressure was 30.04 inches and steady. At Frankfort, and the pressure was 30.04 inches and rising. Elsewhere around the region, it was clear, with a temperature of 51 at Covington, 50 at Indianapolis, 50 at Jasper, Indiana, 51 at Jackson, and 45 at London. At Bowling Green, it was partly cloudy, with a temperature of 49. Now for the official National Weather Service forecast for Frankfort and surrounding communities. Today, sunny. Highs in the upper 70s. North winds up to 10 miles an hour. Tonight, clear. Lows in the lower 50s. North winds up to 5 miles an hour. Monday, sunny. Highs in the upper 70s. North winds up to 5 miles an hour. Monday night, mostly clear. Lows in the lower 50s. Northeast winds up to 5 miles an hour. And now the extended forecast for the radio listening area. Tuesday and Tuesday night, mostly clear. Highs in the lower 80s. Lows in the mid-50s. Wednesday and Wednesday night, partly cloudy. Highs in the mid-80s. Lows in the mid-60s. Thursday and Thursday night, mostly cloudy. A 40% chance of showers. Highs in the mid-80s. Lows in the mid-60s. Friday and Friday night, mostly cloudy. A 50% chance of showers. Highs in the upper 70s. Lows in the lower 60s. Saturday and Saturday night, mostly cloudy. A 50% chance of showers. Highs in the lower 70s. Lows in the lower 60s. 6 a.m. Eastern Daylight Time weather conditions across north central Kentucky. At Frankfort. And the pressure was 30.04 inches and rising. At Lexington, it was clear. The temperature was 47 degrees, the dew point 45, and the relative humidity 93%. The wind was northwest at 3 miles an hour. The pressure was 30.03 inches and rising. At Louisville, it was partly cloudy. The temperature was 53 degrees, the dew point 48, and the relative humidity 83%. The wind was north at 6 miles an hour. The pressure was 30.04 inches and steady. At Frankfort, and the pressure was 30.04 inches and rising. Elsewhere around the region, it was clear, with a temperature of 51 at Covington, 50 at Indianapolis, 50 at Jasper, Indiana, 51 at Jackson, and 45 at London. At Bowling Green, it was partly cloudy, with a temperature of 49. Now for the official National Weather Service forecast for Frankfort and surrounding communities. Today, sunny. Highs in the upper 70s. North winds up to 10 miles an hour. Tonight, clear. Lows in the lower 50s. North winds up to 5 miles an hour. Monday, sunny. Highs in the upper 70s. North winds up to 5 miles an hour. Monday night, mostly clear. Lows in the lower 50s. Northeast winds up to 5 miles an hour. And now the extended forecast for the radio listening area. Tuesday and Tuesday night, mostly clear. Highs in the lower 80s. Lows in the mid-50s. Wednesday and Wednesday night, partly cloudy. Highs in the mid-80s. Lows in the mid-60s. Thursday and Thursday night, mostly cloudy. A 40% chance of showers. Highs in the mid-80s. Lows in the mid-60s. Friday and Friday night, mostly cloudy. A 50% chance of showers. Highs in the upper 70s.

the lower 60s. Saturday and Saturday night, mostly cloudy. A 50% chance of showers. Highs in the lower 70s. Lows in the lower 60s. 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The current time is 6:13 a.m. Eastern Daylight Time. 6 a.m. Eastern Daylight Time weather conditions across north-central Kentucky. At Frankfort. And the pressure was 30.04 inches and rising. At Lexington, it was clear. The temperature was 47 degrees, the dew point 45, and the relative humidity 93%. The wind was northwest at 3 miles an hour. The pressure was 30.03 inches and rising. At Louisville, it was partly cloudy. The temperature was 53 degrees, the dew point 48, and the relative humidity 83%. The wind was north at 6 miles an hour. The pressure was 30.04 inches and steady. At Frankfort, and the pressure was 30.04 inches and rising. Elsewhere around the region, it was clear, with a temperature of 51 at Covington, 50 at Indianapolis, 50 at Jasper, Indiana, 51 at Jackson, and 45 at London. At Bowling Green, it was partly cloudy, with a temperature of 49. Now for the official National Weather Service forecast for Frankfort and surrounding communities. Today, sunny. Highs in the upper 70s. North winds up to 10 miles an hour. Tonight, clear. Lows in the lower 50s. North winds up to 5 miles an hour. Monday, sunny. Highs in the upper 70s. North winds up to 5 miles an hour. Monday night, mostly clear. Lows in the lower 50s. Northeast winds up to 5 miles an hour. And now the extended forecast for the radio listening area. Tuesday and Tuesday night, mostly clear. Highs in the lower 80s. Lows in the mid-50s. Wednesday and Wednesday night, partly cloudy. Highs in the mid-80s. Lows in the mid-60s. Thursday and Thursday night, mostly cloudy. A 40% chance of showers. Highs in the mid-80s. Lows in the mid-60s. Friday and Friday night, mostly cloudy. A 50% chance of showers. Highs in the upper 70s. Lows in the lower 60s. Saturday and Saturday night, mostly cloudy. A 50% chance of showers. Highs in the lower 70s. Lows in the lower 60s. 6 a.m. Eastern Daylight Time weather conditions across north-central Kentucky. At Frankfort. And the pressure was 30.04 inches and rising. At Lexington, it was clear. The temperature was 47 degrees, the dew point 45, and the relative humidity 93%. The wind was northwest at 3 miles an hour. The pressure was 30.03 inches and rising. At Louisville, it was partly cloudy. The temperature was 53 degrees, the dew point 48, and the relative humidity 83%. The wind was north at 6 miles an hour. The pressure was 30.04 inches and steady. At Frankfort, and the pressure was 30.04 inches and rising. Elsewhere around the region, it was clear, with a temperature of 51 at Covington, 50 at Indianapolis, 50 at Jasper, Indiana, 51 at Jackson, and 45 at London. At Bowling Green, it was partly cloudy, with a temperature of 49. The current time is 6:17 a.m. Eastern Daylight Time. Now for the official National Weather Service forecast for Frankfort and surrounding communities. Today, sunny. Highs in the upper 70s. North winds up to 10 miles an hour. Tonight, clear. Lows in the lower 50s.

North winds up to 5 miles an hour. Monday, sunny. Highs in the upper 70s. North winds up to 5 miles an hour. Monday night, mostly clear. Lows in the lower 50s. Northeast winds up to 5 miles an hour. And now the extended forecast for the radio listening area. Tuesday and Tuesday night, mostly clear. Highs in the lower 80s. Lows in the mid 50s. Wednesday and Wednesday night, partly cloudy. Highs in the mid 80s. Lows in the mid 60s. Thursday and Thursday night, mostly cloudy. A 40% chance of showers. Highs in the mid 80s. Lows in the mid 60s. Friday and Friday night, mostly cloudy. A 50% chance of showers. Highs in the upper 70s. Lows in the lower 60s. Saturday and Saturday night, mostly cloudy. A 50% chance of showers. Highs in the lower 70s. Lows in the lower 60s. 6 a.m. Eastern Daylight Time weather conditions across north central Kentucky. At Frankfort. And the pressure was 30.04 inches and rising. At Lexington, it was clear. The temperature was 47 degrees, the dew point 45, and the relative humidity 93%. The wind was northwest at 3 miles an hour. The pressure was 30.03 inches and rising. At Louisville, it was partly cloudy. The temperature was 53 degrees, the dew point 48, and the relative humidity 83%. The wind was north at 6 miles an hour. The pressure was 30.04 inches and steady. At Frankfort, and the pressure was 30.04 inches and rising. Elsewhere around the region, it was clear, with a temperature of 51 at Covington, 50 at Indianapolis, 50 at Jasper, Indiana, 51 at Jackson, and 45 at London. At Bowling Green, it was partly cloudy, with a temperature of 49. Now for the official National Weather Service forecast for Frankfort and surrounding communities. Today, sunny. Highs in the upper 70s. North winds up to 10 miles an hour. Tonight, clear. Lows in the lower 50s. North winds up to 5 miles an hour. Monday, sunny. Highs in the upper 70s. North winds up to 5 miles an hour. Monday night, mostly clear. Lows in the lower 50s. Northeast winds up to 5 miles an hour. And now the extended forecast for the radio listening area. Tuesday and Tuesday night, mostly clear. Highs in the lower 80s. Lows in the mid 50s. Wednesday and Wednesday night, partly cloudy. Highs in the mid 80s. Lows in the mid 60s. Thursday and Thursday night, mostly cloudy. A 40% chance of showers. Highs in the mid 80s. Lows in the mid 60s. Friday and Friday night, mostly cloudy. A 50% chance of showers. Highs in the upper 70s. Lows in the lower 60s. Saturday and Saturday night, mostly cloudy. A 50% chance of showers. Highs in the lower 70s. Lows in the lower 60s. 6 a.m. Eastern Daylight Time weather conditions across north central Kentucky. At Frankfort. And the pressure was 30.04 inches and rising. At Lexington, it was clear. The temperature was 47 degrees, the dew point 45, and the relative humidity 93%. The wind was northwest at 3 miles an hour. The pressure was 30.03 inches and rising. At Louisville, it was partly cloudy. The temperature was 53 degrees, the dew point 48, and the relative humidity 83%. The wind was north at 6 miles an hour. The pressure was 30.04 inches and steady. At Frankfort, and the pressure was 30.04 inches and rising. Elsewhere around the region, it was clear, with a temperature of 51 at Covington, 50 at Indianapolis.

Minneapolis, 50 at Jasper, Indiana, 51 at Jackson, and 45 at London. At Bowling Green, it was partly cloudy, with a temperature of 49. The current time is 6:23 a.m. Eastern Daylight Time. Now for the official National Weather Service forecast for Frankfurt and surrounding communities. Today, sunny. Highs in the upper 70s. North winds up to 10 miles an hour. Tonight, clear. Lows in the lower 50s. North winds up to 5 miles an hour. Monday, sunny. Highs in the upper 70s. North winds up to 5 miles an hour. Monday night, mostly clear. Lows in the lower 50s. Northeast winds up to 5 miles an hour. And now the extended forecast for the radio listening area. Tuesday and Tuesday night, mostly clear. Highs in the lower 80s. Lows in the mid-50s. Wednesday and Wednesday night, partly cloudy. Highs in the mid-80s. Lows in the mid-60s. Thursday and Thursday night, mostly cloudy. A 40% chance of showers. Highs in the mid-80s. Lows in the mid-60s. Friday and Friday night, mostly cloudy. A 50% chance of showers. Highs in the upper 70s. Lows in the lower 60s. Saturday and Saturday night, mostly cloudy. A 50% chance of showers. Highs in the lower 70s. Lows in the lower 60s. 6 a.m. Eastern Daylight Time weather conditions across north central Kentucky. At Frankfurt. And the pressure was 30.04 inches and rising. At Lexington, it was clear. The temperature was 47 degrees, the dew point 45, and the relative humidity 93%. The wind was northwest at 3 miles an hour. The pressure was 30.03 inches and rising. At Louisville, it was partly cloudy. The temperature was 53 degrees, the dew point 48, and the relative humidity 83%. The wind was north at 6 miles an hour. The pressure was 30.04 inches and steady. At Frankfurt, and the pressure was 30.04 inches and rising. Elsewhere around the region, it was clear, with a temperature of 51 at Covington, 50 at Indianapolis, 50 at Jasper, Indiana, 51 at Jackson, and 45 at London. At Bowling Green, it was partly cloudy, with a temperature of 49. Now for the official National Weather Service forecast for Frankfurt and surrounding communities. Today, sunny. Highs in the upper 70s. North winds up to 10 miles an hour. Tonight, clear. Lows in the lower 50s. North winds up to 5 miles an hour. Monday, sunny. Highs in the upper 70s. North winds up to 5 miles an hour. Monday night, mostly clear. Lows in the lower 50s. Northeast winds up to 5 miles an hour. And now the extended forecast for the radio listening area. Tuesday and Tuesday night, mostly clear. Highs in the lower 80s. Lows in the mid-50s. Wednesday and Wednesday night, partly cloudy. Highs in the mid-80s. Lows in the mid-60s. Thursday and Thursday night, mostly cloudy. A 40% chance of showers. Highs in the mid-80s. Lows in the mid-60s. Friday and Friday night, mostly cloudy. A 50% chance of showers. Highs in the upper 70s. Lows in the lower 60s. Saturday and Saturday night, mostly cloudy. A 50% chance of showers. Highs in the lower 70s. Lows in the lower 60s. The current time is 6:27 a.m. Eastern Daylight Time. 6 a.m. Eastern Daylight Time weather conditions across north central Kentucky. At Frankfurt. And the pressure was 30.04 inches and rising. At Lexington, it was clear. The temperature was 47 degrees.

a dew point 45 and the relative humidity 93%. The wind was northwest at 3 miles an hour. The pressure was 30.03 inches and rising. At Louisville, it was partly cloudy. The temperature was 53 degrees, the dew point 48, and the relative humidity 83%. The wind was north at 6 miles an hour. The pressure was 30.04 inches and steady. At Frankfurt, and the pressure was 30.04 inches and rising. Elsewhere around the region, it was clear, with a temperature of 51 at Covington, 50 at Indianapolis, 50 at Jasper, Indiana, 51 at Jackson, and 45 at London. At Bowling Green, it was partly cloudy, with a temperature of 49. Now for the official National Weather Service forecast for Frankfurt and surrounding communities. Today, sunny. Highs in the upper 70s. North winds up to 10 miles an hour. Tonight, clear. Lows in the lower 50s. North winds up to 5 miles an hour. Monday, sunny. Highs in the upper 70s. North winds up to 5 miles an hour. Monday night, mostly clear. Lows in the lower 50s. Northeast winds up to 5 miles an hour. And now the extended forecast for the radio listening area. Tuesday and Tuesday night, mostly clear. Highs in the lower 80s. Lows in the mid 50s. Wednesday and Wednesday night, partly cloudy. Highs in the mid 80s. Lows in the mid 60s. Thursday and Thursday night, mostly cloudy. A 40% chance of showers. Highs in the mid-80s. Lows in the mid-60s. Friday and Friday night, mostly cloudy. A 50% chance of showers. Highs in the upper 70s. Lows in the lower 60s. Saturday and Saturday night, mostly cloudy. A 50% chance of showers. Highs in the lower 70s. Lows in the lower 60s. 6 a.m. Eastern Daylight Time weather conditions across north-central Kentucky. At Frankfurt, and the pressure was 30.04 inches and rising. At Lexington, it was clear. The temperature was 47 degrees, the dew point 45, and the relative humidity 93%. The wind was northwest at 3 miles an hour. The pressure was 30.03 inches and rising. At Louisville, it was partly cloudy. The temperature was 53 degrees, the dew point 48, and the relative humidity 83%. The wind was north at 6 miles an hour. The pressure was 30.04 inches and steady. At Frankfurt, and the pressure was 30.04 inches and rising. Elsewhere around the region, it was clear, with a temperature of 51 at Covington, 50 at Indianapolis, 50 at Jasper, Indiana, 51 at Jackson, and 45 at London. At Bowling Green, it was partly cloudy, with a temperature of 49. Now for the official National Weather Service forecast for Frankfurt and surrounding communities. Today, sunny. Highs in the upper 70s. North winds up to 10 miles an hour. Tonight, clear. Lows in the lower 50s. North winds up to 5 miles an hour. Monday, sunny. Highs in the upper 70s. North winds up to 5 miles an hour. Monday night, mostly clear. Lows in the lower 50s. Northeast winds up to 5 miles an hour. And now the extended forecast for the radio listening area. Tuesday and Tuesday night, mostly clear. Highs in the lower 80s. Lows in the mid-50s. Wednesday and Wednesday night, partly cloudy. Highs in the mid-80s. Lows in the mid-60s. Thursday and Thursday night, mostly cloudy. A 40% chance of showers. Highs in the mid-80s. Lows in the mid-60s. Friday and Friday night, mostly cloudy. A 50% chance of showers. Highs in the upper 70s. Lows in the lower 60s.

Saturday and Saturday night, mostly cloudy. A 50% chance of showers. Highs in the lower 70s. Lows in the lower 60s. The current time is 6:33 a.m. Eastern Daylight Time. 6 a.m. Eastern Daylight Time weather conditions across north central Kentucky. At Frankfort. And the pressure was 30.04 in Eastern Daylight Time. 6 a.m. Eastern Daylight Time weather conditions across north central Kentucky. At Frankfort. And the pressure was 30.04 inches and rising. At Lexington, it was clear. The temperature was 47 degrees, the dew point 45, and the relative humidity 93%. The wind was northwest at 3 miles an hour. The pressure was 30.03 inches and rising. At Louisville, it was partly cloudy. The temperature was 53 degrees, the dew point 48, and the relative humidity 83%. The wind was north at 6 miles an hour. The pressure was 30.04 inches and steady. At Frankfort, and the pressure was 30.04 inches and rising. Elsewhere around the region, it was clear, with a temperature of 51 at Covington, 50 at Indianapolis, 50 at Jasper, Indiana, 51 at Jackson, and 45 at London. At Bowling Green, it was partly cloudy, with a temperature of 49. Now for the official National Weather Service forecast for Frankfort and surrounding communities. Today, sunny. Highs in the upper 70s. North winds up to 10 miles an hour. Tonight, clear. Lows in the lower 50s. North winds up to 5 miles an hour. Monday, sunny. Highs in the upper 70s. North winds up to 5 miles an hour. Monday night, mostly clear. Lows in the lower 50s. Northeast winds up to 5 miles an hour. And now the extended forecast for the radio listening area. Tuesday and Tuesday night, mostly clear. Highs in the lower 80s. Lows in the mid 50s. Wednesday and Wednesday night, partly cloudy. Highs in the mid 80s. Lows in the mid 60s. Thursday and Thursday night, mostly cloudy. A 40% chance of showers. Highs in the mid 80s. Lows in the mid 60s. Friday and Friday night, mostly cloudy. A 50% chance of showers. Highs in the upper 70s. Lows in the lower 60s. Saturday and Saturday night, mostly cloudy. A 50% chance of showers. Highs in the lower 70s. Lows in the lower 60s. 6 a.m. Eastern Daylight Time weather conditions across north central Kentucky. At Frankfort. And the pressure was 30.04 inches and rising. At Lexington, it was clear. The temperature was 47 degrees, the dew point 45, and the relative humidity 93%. The wind was northwest at 3 miles an hour. The pressure was 30.03 inches and rising. At Louisville, it was partly cloudy. The temperature was 53 degrees, the dew point 48, and the relative humidity 83%. The wind was north at 6 miles an hour. The pressure was 30.04 inches and steady. At Frankfort, and the pressure was 30.04 inches and rising. Elsewhere around the region, it was clear, with a temperature of 51 at Covington, 50 at Indianapolis, 50 at Jasper, Indiana, 51 at Jackson, and 45 at London. At Bowling Green, it was partly cloudy, with a temperature of 49. The current time is 6:37 a.m. Eastern Daylight Time. Now for the official National Weather Service forecast for Frankfort and surrounding communities. Today, sunny. Highs in the upper 70s. North winds up to 10 miles an hour. Tonight, clear. Lows in the lower 50s. North winds up to 5 miles an hour. Monday, sunny. Highs in the upper 70s. North winds

up to 5 miles an hour. Monday night, mostly clear. Lows in the lower 50s. Northeast winds up to 5 miles an hour. And now the extended forecast for the radio listening area. Tuesday and Tuesday night, mostly clear. Highs in the lower 80s. Lows in the mid 50s. Wednesday and Wednesday night, partly cloudy. Highs in the mid 80s. Lows in the mid 60s. Thursday and Thursday night, mostly cloudy. A 40% chance of showers. Highs in the mid-80s. Lows in the mid-60s. Friday and Friday night, mostly cloudy. A 50% chance of showers. Highs in the upper 70s. Lows in the lower 60s. Saturday and Saturday night, mostly cloudy. A 50% chance of showers. Highs in the lower 70s. Lows in the lower 60s. 6 a.m. Eastern Daylight Time weather conditions across north-central Kentucky. At Frankfort. And the pressure was 30.04 inches and rising. At Lexington, it was clear. The temperature was 47 degrees, the dew point 45, and the relative humidity 93%. The wind was northwest at 3 miles an hour. The pressure was 30.03 inches and rising. At Louisville, it was partly cloudy. The temperature was 53 degrees, the dew point 48, and the relative humidity 83%. The wind was north at 6 miles an hour. The pressure was 30.04 inches and steady. At Frankfort, and the pressure was 30.04 inches and rising. Elsewhere around the region, it was clear, with a temperature of 51 at Covington, 50 at Indianapolis, 50 at Jasper, Indiana, 51 at Jackson, and 45 at London. At Bowling Green, it was partly cloudy, with a temperature of 49. Now for the official National Weather Service forecast for Frankfort and surrounding communities. Today, sunny. Highs in the upper 70s. North winds up to 10 miles an hour. Tonight, clear. Lows in the lower 50s. North winds up to 5 miles an hour. Monday, sunny. Highs in the upper 70s. North winds up to 5 miles an hour. Monday night, mostly clear. Lows in the lower 50s. Northeast winds up to 5 miles an hour. And now the extended forecast for the radio listening area. Tuesday and Tuesday night, mostly clear. Highs in the lower 80s. Lows in the mid-50s. Wednesday and Wednesday night, partly cloudy. Highs in the mid-80s. Lows in the mid-60s. Thursday and Thursday night, mostly cloudy. A 40% chance of showers. Highs in the mid-80s. Lows in the mid-60s. Friday and Friday night, mostly cloudy. A 50% chance of showers. Highs in the upper 70s. Lows in the lower 60s. Saturday and Saturday night, mostly cloudy. A 50% chance of showers. Highs in the lower 70s. Lows in the lower 60s. 6 a.m. Eastern Daylight Time weather conditions across north-central Kentucky. At Frankfort. And the pressure was 30.04 inches and rising. At Lexington, it was clear. The temperature was 47 degrees, the dew point 45, and the relative humidity 93%. The wind was northwest at 3 miles an hour. The pressure was 30.03 inches and rising. At Louisville, it was partly cloudy. The temperature was 53 degrees, the dew point 48, and the relative humidity 83%. The wind was north at 6 miles an hour. The pressure was 30.04 inches and steady. At Frankfort, and the pressure was 30.04 inches and rising. Elsewhere around the region, it was clear, with a temperature of 51 at Covington, 50 at Indianapolis, 50 at Jasper, Indiana, 51 at Jackson, and 45 at London. At Bowling Green, it was partly cloudy, with
with a temperature of 49. 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The current time is 6:43 a.m. Eastern Daylight Time. Now for the official National Weather Service forecast for Frankfurt and surrounding communities. Today, sunny. Highs in the upper 70s. North winds up to 10 miles an hour. Tonight, clear. Lows in the lower 50s. North winds up to 5 miles an hour. Monday, sunny. Highs in the upper 70s. North winds up to 5 miles an hour. Monday night, mostly clear. Lows in the lower 50s. Northeast winds up to 5 miles an hour. And now the extended forecast for the radio listening area. Tuesday and Tuesday night, mostly clear. Highs in the lower 80s. Lows in the mid 50s. Wednesday and Wednesday night, partly cloudy. Highs in the mid 80s. Lows in the mid 60s. Thursday and Thursday night, mostly cloudy. A 40% chance of showers. Highs in the mid-80s. Lows in the mid-60s. Friday and Friday night, mostly cloudy. A 50% chance of showers. Highs in the upper 70s. Lows in the lower 60s. Saturday and Saturday night, mostly cloudy. A 50% chance of showers. Highs in the lower 70s. Lows in the lower 60s. 6 a.m. Eastern Daylight Time weather conditions across north-central Kentucky. At Frankfurt. And the pressure was 30.04 inches and rising. At Lexington, it was clear. The temperature was 47 degrees, the dew point 45, and the relative humidity 93%. The wind was northwest at 3 miles an hour. The pressure was 30.03 inches and rising. At Louisville, it was partly cloudy. The temperature was 53 degrees, the dew point 48, and the relative humidity 83%. The wind was north at 6 miles an hour. The pressure was 30.04 inches and steady. At Frankfurt, and the pressure was 30.04 inches and rising. Elsewhere around the region, it was clear, with a temperature of 51 at Covington, 50 at Indianapolis, 50 at Jasper, Indiana, 51 at Jackson, and 45 at London. At Bowling Green, it was partly cloudy, with a temperature of 49. Now for the official National Weather Service forecast for Frankfurt and surrounding communities. Today, sunny. Highs in the upper 70s. North winds up to 10 miles an hour. Tonight, clear. Lows in the lower 50s. North winds up to 5 miles an hour. Monday, sunny. Highs in the upper 70s. North winds up to 5 miles an hour. Monday night, mostly clear. Lows in the lower 50s. Northeast winds up to 5 miles an hour. And now the extended forecast for the radio listening area. Tuesday and Tuesday night, mostly clear. Highs in the lower 80s. Lows in the mid-50s. Wednesday and Wednesday night, partly cloudy. Highs in the mid-80s. Lows in the mid-60s. Thursday and Thursday night, mostly cloudy. A 40% chance of showers. Highs in the mid-80s. Lows in the mid-60s. Friday and Friday night, mostly cloudy. A 50% chance of showers. Highs in the upper 70s. Lows in the lower 60s. Saturday and Saturday night, mostly cloudy. A 50% chance of showers. Highs in the lower 70s. Lows in the lower 60s. The current time is 6:47 a.m. Eastern Daylight Time. 6 a.m. Eastern Daylight Time weather conditions across north-central Kentucky.

Frankfurt, and the pressure was 30.04 inches and rising. At Lexington, it was clear. The temperature was 47 degrees, the dew point 45, and the relative humidity 93%. The wind was northwest at 3 miles an hour. The pressure was 30.03 inches and rising. At Louisville, it was partly cloudy. The temperature was 53 degrees, the dew point 48, and the relative humidity 83%. The wind was north at 6 miles an hour. The pressure was 30.04 inches and steady. At Frankfurt, and the pressure was 30.04 inches and rising. Elsewhere around the region, it was clear, with a temperature of 51 at Covington, 50 at Indianapolis, 50 at Jasper, Indiana, 51 at Jackson, and 45 at London. At Bowling Green, it was partly cloudy, with a temperature of 49. Now for the official National Weather Service forecast for Frankfurt and surrounding communities. Today, sunny. Highs in the upper 70s. North winds up to 10 miles an hour. Tonight, clear. Lows in the lower 50s. North winds up to 5 miles an hour. Monday, sunny. Highs in the upper 70s. North winds up to 5 miles an hour. Monday night, mostly clear. Lows in the lower 50s. Northeast winds up to 5 miles an hour. And now the extended forecast for the radio listening area. Tuesday and Tuesday night, mostly clear. Highs in the lower 80s. Lows in the mid-50s. Wednesday and Wednesday night, partly cloudy. Highs in the mid-80s. Lows in the mid-60s. Thursday and Thursday night, mostly cloudy. A 40% chance of showers. Highs in the mid-80s. Lows in the mid-60s. Friday and Friday night, mostly cloudy. A 50% chance of showers. Highs in the upper 70s. Lows in the lower 60s. Saturday and Saturday night, mostly cloudy. A 50% chance of showers. Highs in the lower 70s. Lows in the lower 60s. 6 a.m. Eastern Daylight Time weather conditions across north central Kentucky. At Frankfurt. And the pressure was 30.04 inches and rising. At Lexington, it was clear. The temperature was 47 degrees, the dew point 45, and the relative humidity 93%. The wind was northwest at 3 miles an hour. The pressure was 30.03 inches and rising. At Louisville, it was partly cloudy. The temperature was 53 degrees, the dew point 48, and the relative humidity 83%. The wind was north at 6 miles an hour. The pressure was 30.04 inches and steady. At Frankfurt, and the pressure was 30.04 inches and rising. Elsewhere around the region, it was clear, with a temperature of 51 at Covington, 50 at Indianapolis, 50 at Jasper, Indiana, 51 at Jackson, and 45 at London. At Bowling Green, it was partly cloudy, with a temperature of 49. Now for the official National Weather Service forecast for Frankfurt and surrounding communities. Today, sunny. Highs in the upper 70s. North winds up to 10 miles an hour. Tonight, clear. Lows in the lower 50s. North winds up to 5 miles an hour. Monday, sunny. Highs in the upper 70s. North winds up to 5 miles an hour. Monday night, mostly clear. Lows in the lower 50s. Northeast winds up to 5 miles an hour. And now the extended forecast for the radio listening area. Tuesday and Tuesday night, mostly clear. Highs in the lower 80s. Lows in the mid-50s. Wednesday and Wednesday night, partly cloudy. Highs in the mid-80s. Lows in the mid-60s. Thursday and Thursday night, mostly cloudy. A 40% chance of showers. Highs in the mid-80s. Lows in the mid-60s.

Friday and Friday night, mostly cloudy. A 50% chance of showers. Highs in the upper 70s. Lows in the lower 60s. Saturday and Saturday night, mostly cloudy. A 50% chance of showers. Highs in the lower 70s. Lows in the lower 60s. The current time is 6:53 a.m. Eastern Daylight Time. 6 a.m. Eastern Daylight Time weather conditions across north central Kentucky. At Frankfort. And the pressure was 30.04 inches and rising. At Lexington, it was clear. The temperature was 47 degrees, the dew point 45, and the relative humidity 93%. The wind was northwest at 3 miles an hour. The pressure was 30.03 inches and rising. At Louisville, it was partly cloudy. The temperature was 53 degrees, the dew point 48, and the relative humidity 83%. The wind was north at 6 miles an hour. The pressure was 30.04 inches and steady. At Frankfort, and the pressure was 30.04 inches and rising. Elsewhere around the region, it was clear, with a temperature of 51 at Covington, 50 at Indianapolis, 50 at Jasper, Indiana, 51 at Jackson, and 45 at London. At Bowling Green, it was partly cloudy, with a temperature of 49. Now for the official National Weather Service forecast for Frankfort and surrounding communities. Today, sunny. Highs in the upper 70s. North winds up to 10 miles an hour. Tonight, clear. Lows in the lower 50s. North winds up to 5 miles an hour. Monday, sunny. Highs in the upper 70s. North winds up to 5 miles an hour. Monday night, mostly clear. Lows in the lower 50s. Northeast winds up to 5 miles an hour. And now the extended forecast for the radio listening area. Tuesday and Tuesday night, mostly clear. Highs in the lower 80s. Lows in the mid 50s. Wednesday and Wednesday night, partly cloudy. Highs in the mid 80s. Lows in the mid 60s. Thursday and Thursday night, mostly cloudy. A 40% chance of showers. Highs in the mid-80s. Lows in the mid-60s. Friday and Friday night, mostly cloudy. A 50% chance of showers. Highs in the upper 70s. Lows in the lower 60s. Saturday and Saturday night, mostly cloudy. A 50% chance of showers. Highs in the lower 70s. Lows in the lower 60s. 6 a.m. Eastern Daylight Time weather conditions across north central Kentucky. At Frankfort. And the pressure was 30.04 inches and rising. At Lexington, it was clear. The temperature was 47 degrees, the dew point 45, and the relative humidity 93%. The wind was northwest at 3 miles an hour. The pressure was 30.03 inches and rising. At Louisville, it was partly cloudy. The temperature was 53 degrees, the dew point 48, and the relative humidity 83%. The wind was north at 6 miles an hour. The pressure was 30.04 inches and steady. At Frankfort, and the pressure was 30.04 inches and rising. Elsewhere around the region, it was clear, with a temperature of 51 at Covington, 50 at Indianapolis, 50 at Jasper, Indiana, 51 at Jackson, and 45 at London. At Bowling Green, it was partly cloudy, with a temperature of 49. The current time is 6:57 a.m. Eastern Daylight Time. Now for the official National Weather Service forecast for Frankfort and surrounding communities. Today, sunny. Highs in the upper 70s. North winds up to 10 miles an hour. Tonight, clear. Lows in the lower 50s. North winds up to 5 miles an hour. Monday, sunny. Highs in the upper 70s. North winds up to 5 miles an hour.
Monday night, mostly clear. Lows in the lower 50s. Northeast winds up to 5 miles an hour. And now the extended forecast for the radio listening area. Tuesday and Tuesday night, mostly clear. Highs in the lower 80s. Lows in the mid-50s. Wednesday and Wednesday night, partly cloudy. Highs in the mid-80s. Lows in the mid-60s. Thursday and Thursday night, mostly cloudy. A 40% chance of showers. Highs in the mid-80s. Lows in the mid-60s. Friday and Friday night, mostly cloudy. A 50% chance of showers. Highs in the upper 70s. Lows in the lower 60s. Saturday and Saturday night, mostly cloudy. A 50% chance of showers. Highs in the lower 70s. Lows in the lower 60s. 6 a.m. Eastern Daylight Time weather conditions across north central Kentucky. At Frankfort. And the pressure was 30.04 inches and rising. At Lexington, it was clear. The temperature was 47 degrees, the dew point 45, and the relative humidity 93%. The wind was northwest at 3 miles an hour. The pressure was 30.03 inches and rising. At Louisville, it was partly cloudy. The temperature was 53 degrees, the dew point 48, and the relative humidity 83%. The wind was north at 6 miles an hour. The pressure was 30.04 inches and steady. At Frankfort, and the pressure was 30.04 inches and rising. Elsewhere around the region, it was clear, with a temperature of 51 at Covington, 50 at Indianapolis, 50 at Jasper, Indiana, 51 at Jackson, and 45 at London. At Bowling Green, it was partly cloudy, with a temperature of 49. Now for the official National Weather Service forecast for Frankfort and surrounding communities. Today, sunny. Highs in the upper 70s. North winds up to 10 miles an hour. Tonight, clear. Lows in the lower 50s. North winds up to 5 miles an hour. Monday, sunny. Highs in the upper 70s. North winds up to 5 miles an hour. Monday night, mostly clear. Lows in the lower 50s. Northeast winds up to 5 miles an hour. And now the extended forecast for the radio listening area. Tuesday and Tuesday night, mostly clear. Highs in the lower 80s. Lows in the mid-50s. Wednesday and Wednesday night, partly cloudy. Highs in the mid-80s. Lows in the mid-60s. Thursday and Thursday night, mostly cloudy. A 40% chance of showers. Highs in the mid-80s. Lows in the mid-60s. Friday and Friday night, mostly cloudy. A 50% chance of showers. Highs in the upper 70s. Lows in the lower 60s. Saturday and Saturday night, mostly cloudy. A 50% chance of showers. Highs in the lower 70s. Lows in the lower 60s. 6 a.m. Eastern Daylight Time weather conditions across north central Kentucky. At Frankfort. And the pressure was 30.04 inches and rising. At Lexington, it was clear. The temperature was 47 degrees, the dew point 45, and the relative humidity 93%. The wind was northwest at 3 miles an hour. The pressure was 30.03 inches and rising. At Louisville, it was partly cloudy. The temperature was 53 degrees, the dew point 48, and the relative humidity 83%. The wind was north at 6 miles an hour. The pressure was 30.04 inches and steady. At Frankfort, and the pressure was 30.04 inches and rising. Elsewhere around the region, it was clear, with a temperature of 51 at Covington, 50 at Indianapolis, 50 at Jasper, Indiana, 51 at Jackson, and 45 at London. At Bowling Green, it was partly cloudy, with a temperature

about 49. The current time is 7:02 a.m. Eastern Daylight Time. Now for the official National Weather Service forecast for Frankfurt and surrounding communities. Today, sunny. Highs in the upper 70s. North winds up to 10 miles an hour. Tonight, clear. Lows in the lower 50s. North winds up to 5 miles an hour. Monday, sunny. Highs in the upper 70s. North winds up to 5 miles an hour. Monday night, mostly clear. Lows in the lower 50s. Northeast winds up to 5 miles an hour. And now the extended forecast for the radio listening area. Tuesday and Tuesday night, mostly clear. Highs in the lower 80s. Lows in the mid 50s. Wednesday and Wednesday night, partly cloudy. Highs in the mid 80s. Lows in the mid 60s. Thursday and Thursday night, mostly cloudy. A 40% chance of showers. Highs in the mid 80s. Lows in the mid 60s. Friday and Friday night, mostly cloudy. A 50% chance of showers. Highs in the upper 70s. Lows in the lower 60s. Saturday and Saturday night, mostly cloudy. A 50% chance of showers. Highs in the lower 70s. Lows in the lower 60s. 7 a.m. Eastern Daylight Time weather conditions across north central Kentucky. At Frankfurt. And the pressure was 30.04 inches and steady. At Lexington, it was clear. The temperature was 46 degrees, the dew point 44, and the relative humidity 93%. The wind was north at 3 miles an hour. The pressure was 30.04 inches and rising. At Louisville, it was clear. The temperature was 51 degrees, the dew point 48, and the relative humidity 89%. The wind was north at 3 miles an hour. The pressure was 30.05 inches and rising. At Frankfurt, and the pressure was 30.04 inches and steady. Elsewhere around the region, it was clear, with a temperature of 49 at Covington, 50 at Indianapolis, 50 at Jasper, Indiana, 50 at Jackson, and 44 at London. At Bowling Green, it was partly cloudy, with a temperature of 49. Now for the official National Weather Service forecast for Frankfurt and surrounding communities. Today, sunny. Highs in the upper 70s. North winds up to 10 miles an hour. Tonight, clear. Lows in the lower 50s. North winds up to 5 miles an hour. Monday, sunny. Highs in the upper 70s. North winds up to 5 miles an hour. Monday night, mostly clear. Lows in the lower 50s. Northeast winds up to 5 miles an hour. And now the extended forecast for the radio listening area. Tuesday and Tuesday night, mostly clear. Highs in the lower 80s. Lows in the mid 50s. Wednesday and Wednesday night, partly cloudy. Highs in the mid 80s. Lows in the mid 60s. Thursday and Thursday night, mostly cloudy. A 40% chance of showers. Highs in the mid 80s. Lows in the mid 60s. Friday and Friday night, mostly cloudy. A 50% chance of showers. Highs in the upper 70s. Lows in the lower 60s. Saturday and Saturday night, mostly cloudy. A 50% chance of showers. Highs in the lower 70s. Lows in the lower 60s. The current time is 7:07 a.m. Eastern Daylight Time. 7 a.m. Eastern Daylight Time weather conditions across north central Kentucky. At Frankfurt. And the pressure was 30.04 inches and steady. At Lexington, it was clear. The temperature was 46 degrees, the dew point 44, and the relative humidity 93%. The wind was north at 3 miles an hour. The pressure was 30.04 inches and

for Frankfurt and surrounding communities. Today, sunny. Highs in the upper 70s. North winds up to 10 miles an hour. Tonight, clear. Lows in the lower 50s. North winds up to 5 miles an hour. Monday, sunny. Highs in the upper 70s. North winds up to 5 miles an hour. Monday night, mostly clear. Lows in the lower 50s. Northeast winds up to 5 miles an hour. And now the extended forecast for the radio listening area. Tuesday and Tuesday night, mostly clear. Highs in the lower 80s. Lows in the mid 50s. Wednesday and Wednesday night, partly cloudy. Highs in the mid 80s. Lows in the mid 60s. Thursday and Thursday night, mostly cloudy. A 40% chance of showers. Highs in the mid 80s. Lows in the mid 60s. Friday and Friday night, mostly cloudy. A 50% chance of showers. Highs in the upper 70s. Lows in the lower 60s. Saturday and Saturday night, mostly cloudy. A 50% chance of showers. Highs in the lower 70s. Lows in the lower 60s. 7 a.m. Eastern Daylight Time weather conditions across north-central Kentucky. At Frankfort. And the pressure was 30.04 inches and steady. At Lexington, it was clear. The temperature was 46 degrees, the dew point 44, and the relative humidity 93%. The wind was north at 3 miles an hour. The pressure was 30.04 inches and rising. At Louisville, it was clear. The temperature was 51 degrees, the dew point 48, and the relative humidity 89%. The wind was north at 3 miles an hour. The pressure was 30.05 inches and rising. At Frankfort, and the pressure was 30.04 inches and steady. Elsewhere around the region, it was clear, with a temperature of 49 at Covington, 50 at Indianapolis, 50 at Jasper, Indiana, 50 at Jackson, and 44 at London. At Bowling Green, it was partly cloudy, with a temperature of 49. Now for the official National Weather Service forecast for Frankfort and surrounding communities. Today, sunny. Highs in the upper 70s. North winds up to 10 miles an hour. Tonight, clear. Lows in the lower 50s. North winds up to 5 miles an hour. Monday, sunny. Highs in the upper 70s. North winds up to 5 miles an hour. Monday night, mostly clear. Lows in the lower 50s. Northeast winds up to 5 miles an hour. And now the extended forecast for the radio listening area. Tuesday and Tuesday night, mostly clear. Highs in the lower 80s. Lows in the mid 50s. Wednesday and Wednesday night, partly cloudy. Highs in the mid 80s. Lows in the mid 60s. Thursday and Thursday night, mostly cloudy. A 40% chance of showers. Highs in the mid-80s. Lows in the mid-60s. Friday and Friday night, mostly cloudy. A 50% chance of showers. Highs in the upper 70s. Lows in the lower 60s. Saturday and Saturday night, mostly cloudy. A 50% chance of showers. Highs in the lower 70s. Lows in the lower 60s. 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The current time is 7:13 a.m. Eastern Daylight Time. 7 a.m. Eastern Daylight Time weather conditions across north-central Kentucky. At Frankfort. And the pressure was 30.04 inches and steady. At Lexington, it was clear. The temperature was 46 degrees, the dew point 44.

north, and the relative humidity 93%. The wind was north at 3 miles an hour. The pressure was 30.04 inches and rising. At Louisville, it was clear. The temperature was 51 degrees, the dew point 48, and the relative humidity 89%. The wind was north at 3 miles an hour. The pressure was 30.05 inches and rising. At Frankfurt, and the pressure was 30.04 inches and steady. Elsewhere around the region, it was clear, with a temperature of 49 at Covington, 50 at Indianapolis, 50 at Jasper, Indiana, 50 at Jackson, and 44 at London. At Bowling Green, it was partly cloudy, with a temperature of 49. Now for the official National Weather Service forecast for Frankfurt and surrounding communities. Today, sunny. Highs in the upper 70s. North winds up to 10 miles an hour. Tonight, clear. Lows in the lower 50s. North winds up to 5 miles an hour. Monday, sunny. Highs in the upper 70s. North winds up to 5 miles an hour. Monday night, mostly clear. Lows in the lower 50s. Northeast winds up to 5 miles an hour. And now the extended forecast for the radio listening area. Tuesday and Tuesday night, mostly clear. Highs in the lower 80s. Lows in the mid-50s. Wednesday and Wednesday night, partly cloudy. Highs in the mid-80s. Lows in the mid-60s. Thursday and Thursday night, mostly cloudy. A 40% chance of showers. Highs in the mid-80s. Lows in the mid-60s. Friday and Friday night, mostly cloudy. A 50% chance of showers. Highs in the upper 70s. Lows in the lower 60s. Saturday and Saturday night, mostly cloudy. A 50% chance of showers. Highs in the lower 70s. Lows in the lower 60s. 7 a.m. Eastern Daylight Time weather conditions across north-central Kentucky. At Frankfurt, and the pressure was 30.04 inches and steady. At Lexington, it was clear. The temperature was 46 degrees, the dew point 44, and the relative humidity 93%. The wind was north at 3 miles an hour. The pressure was 30.04 inches and rising. At Louisville, it was clear. The temperature was 51 degrees, the dew point 48, and the relative humidity 89%. The wind was north at 3 miles an hour. The pressure was 30.05 inches and rising. At Frankfurt, and the pressure was 30.04 inches and steady. Elsewhere around the region, it was clear, with a temperature of 49 at Covington, 50 at Indianapolis, 50 at Jasper, Indiana, 50 at Jackson, and 44 at London. At Bowling Green, it was partly cloudy, with a temperature of 49. The current time is 7:17 a.m. Eastern Daylight Time. Now for the official National Weather Service forecast for Frankfurt and surrounding communities. Today, sunny. Highs in the upper 70s. North winds up to 10 miles an hour. Tonight, clear. Lows in the lower 50s. North winds up to 5 miles an hour. Monday, sunny. Highs in the upper 70s. North winds up to 5 miles an hour. Monday night, mostly clear. Lows in the lower 50s. Northeast winds up to 5 miles an hour. And now the extended forecast for the radio listening area. Tuesday and Tuesday night, mostly clear. Highs in the lower 80s. Lows in the mid-50s. Wednesday and Wednesday night, partly cloudy. Highs in the mid-80s. Lows in the mid-60s. Thursday and Thursday night, mostly cloudy. A 40% chance of showers. Highs in the mid-80s. Lows in the mid-60s. Friday and Friday night, mostly cloudy. A 50% chance of showers. Highs in

upper 70s, lows in the lower 60s. Saturday and Saturday night, mostly cloudy. A 50% chance of showers. Highs in the lower 70s. Lows in the lower 60s. 7 a.m. Eastern Daylight Time weather conditions across north central Kentucky. At Frankfort. And the pressure was 30.04 inches and steady. At Lexington, it was clear. The temperature was 46 degrees, the dew point 44, and the relative humidity 93%. The wind was north at 3 miles an hour. The pressure was 30.04 inches and rising. At Louisville, it was clear. The temperature was 51 degrees, the dew point 48, and the relative humidity 89%. The wind was north at 3 miles an hour. The pressure was 30.05 inches and rising. At Frankfort, and the pressure was 30.04 inches and steady. Elsewhere around the region, it was clear, with a temperature of 49 at Covington, 50 at Indianapolis, 50 at Jasper, Indiana, 50 at Jackson, and 44 at London. At Bowling Green, it was partly cloudy, with a temperature of 49. Now for the official National Weather Service forecast for Frankfort and surrounding communities. Today, sunny. Highs in the upper 70s. North winds up to 10 miles an hour. Tonight, clear. Lows in the lower 50s. North winds up to 5 miles an hour. Monday, sunny. Highs in the upper 70s. North winds up to 5 miles an hour. Monday night, mostly clear. Lows in the lower 50s. Northeast winds up to 5 miles an hour. And now the extended forecast for the radio listening area. Tuesday and Tuesday night, mostly clear. Highs in the lower 80s. Lows in the mid-50s. Wednesday and Wednesday night, partly cloudy. Highs in the mid-80s. Lows in the mid-60s. Thursday and Thursday night, mostly cloudy. A 40% chance of showers. Highs in the mid-80s. Lows in the mid-60s. Friday and Friday night, mostly cloudy. A 50% chance of showers. Highs in the upper 70s. Lows in the lower 60s. Saturday and Saturday night, mostly cloudy. A 50% chance of showers. Highs in the lower 70s. Lows in the lower 60s. 7 a.m. Eastern Daylight Time weather conditions across north central Kentucky. At Frankfort. And the pressure was 30.04 inches and steady. At Lexington, it was clear. The temperature was 46 degrees, the dew point 44, and the relative humidity 93%. The wind was north at 3 miles an hour. The pressure was 30.04 inches and rising. At Louisville, it was clear. The temperature was 51 degrees, the dew point 48, and the relative humidity 89%. The wind was north at 3 miles an hour. The pressure was 30.05 inches and rising. At Frankfort, and the pressure was 30.04 inches and steady. Elsewhere around the region, it was clear, with a temperature of 49 at Covington, 50 at Indianapolis, 50 at Jasper, Indiana, 50 at Jackson, and 44 at London. At Bowling Green, it was partly cloudy, with a temperature of 49. The current time is 7:22 a.m. Eastern Daylight Time. Now for the official National Weather Service forecast for Frankfort and surrounding communities. Today, sunny. Highs in the upper 70s. North winds up to 10 miles an hour. Tonight, clear. Lows in the lower 50s. North winds up to 5 miles an hour. Monday, sunny. Highs in the upper 70s. North winds up to 5 miles an hour. Monday night, mostly clear. Lows in the lower 50s. Northeast winds up to 5 miles an hour. And now the extended forecast for the radio listening area.

Tuesday and Tuesday night, mostly clear. Highs in the lower 80s. Lows in the mid-50s. Wednesday and Wednesday night, partly cloudy. Highs in the mid-80s. Lows in the mid-60s. Thursday and Thursday night, mostly cloudy. A 40% chance of showers. Highs in the mid-80s. Lows in the mid-60s. Friday and Friday night, mostly cloudy. A 50% chance of showers. Highs in the upper 70s. Lows in the lower 60s. Saturday and Saturday night, mostly cloudy. A 50% chance of showers. Highs in the lower 70s. Lows in the lower 60s. 7 a.m. Eastern Daylight Time weather conditions across north central Kentucky. At Frankfort. And the pressure was 30.04 inches and steady. At Lexington, it was clear. The temperature was 46 degrees, the dew point 44, and the relative humidity 93%. The wind was north at 3 miles an hour. The pressure was 30.04 inches and rising. At Louisville, it was clear. The temperature was 51 degrees, the dew point 48, and the relative humidity 89%. The wind was north at 3 miles an hour. The pressure was 30.05 inches and rising. At Frankfort, and the pressure was 30.04 inches and steady. Elsewhere around the region, it was clear, with a temperature of 49 at Covington, 50 at Indianapolis, 50 at Jasper, Indiana, 50 at Jackson, and 44 at London. At Bowling Green, it was partly cloudy, with a temperature of 49. Now for the official National Weather Service forecast for Frankfort and surrounding communities. Today, sunny. Highs in the upper 70s. North winds up to 10 miles an hour. Tonight, clear. Lows in the lower 50s. North winds up to 5 miles an hour. Monday, sunny. Highs in the upper 70s. North winds up to 5 miles an hour. Monday night, mostly clear. Lows in the lower 50s. Northeast winds up to 5 miles an hour. And now the extended forecast for the radio listening area. Tuesday and Tuesday night, mostly clear. Highs in the lower 80s. Lows in the mid-50s. Wednesday and Wednesday night, partly cloudy. Highs in the mid-80s. Lows in the mid-60s. Thursday and Thursday night, mostly cloudy. A 40% chance of showers. Highs in the mid-80s. Lows in the mid-60s. Friday and Friday night, mostly cloudy. A 50% chance of showers. Highs in the upper 70s. Lows in the lower 60s. Saturday and Saturday night, mostly cloudy. A 50% chance of showers. Highs in the lower 70s. Lows in the lower 60s. The current time is 7:27 a.m. Eastern Daylight Time. 7 a.m. Eastern Daylight Time weather conditions across north central Kentucky. At Frankfort. And the pressure was 30.04 inches and steady. At Lexington, it was clear. The temperature was 46 degrees, the dew point 44, and the relative humidity 93%. The wind was north at 3 miles an hour. The pressure was 30.04 inches and rising. At Louisville, it was clear. The temperature was 51 degrees, the dew point 48, and the relative humidity 89%. The wind was north at 3 miles an hour. The pressure was 30.05 inches and rising. At Frankfort, and the pressure was 30.04 inches and steady. Elsewhere around the region, it was clear, with a temperature of 49 at Covington, 50 at Indianapolis, 50 at Jasper, Indiana, 50 at Jackson, and 44 at London. At Bowling Green, it was partly cloudy, with a temperature of 49. Now for the official National Weather Service forecast for Frankfort and surrounding communities. Today, sunny.

Highs in the upper 70s. North winds up to 10 miles an hour. Tonight, clear. Lows in the lower 50s. North winds up to 5 miles an hour. Monday, sunny. Highs in the upper 70s. North winds up to 5 miles an hour. Monday night, mostly clear. Lows in the lower 50s. Northeast winds up to 5 miles an hour. And now the extended forecast for the radio listening area. Tuesday and Tuesday night, mostly clear. Highs in the lower 80s. Lows in the mid 50s. Wednesday and Wednesday night, partly cloudy. Highs in the mid 80s. Lows in the mid 60s. Thursday and Thursday night, mostly cloudy. A 40% chance of showers. Highs in the mid 80s. Lows in the mid 60s. Friday and Friday night, mostly cloudy. A 50% chance of showers. Highs in the upper 70s. Lows in the lower 60s. Saturday and Saturday night, mostly cloudy. A 50% chance of showers. Highs in the lower 70s. Lows in the lower 60s. 7 a.m. Eastern Daylight Time weather conditions across north central Kentucky. At Frankfort. And the pressure was 30.04 inches and steady. At Lexington, it was clear. The temperature was 46 degrees, the dew point 44, and the relative humidity 93%. The wind was north at 3 miles an hour. The pressure was 30.04 inches and rising. At Louisville, it was clear. The temperature was 51 degrees, the dew point 48, and the relative humidity 89%. The wind was north at 3 miles an hour. The pressure was 30.05 inches and rising. At Frankfort, and the pressure was 30.04 inches and steady. Elsewhere around the region, it was clear, with a temperature of 49 at Covington, 50 at Indianapolis, 50 at Jasper, Indiana, 50 at Jackson, and 44 at London. At Bowling Green, it was partly cloudy, with a temperature of 49. Now for the official National Weather Service forecast for Frankfort and surrounding communities. Today, sunny. Highs in the upper 70s. North winds up to 10 miles an hour. Tonight, clear. Lows in the lower 50s. North winds up to 5 miles an hour. Monday, sunny. Highs in the upper 70s. North winds up to 5 miles an hour. Monday night, mostly clear. Lows in the lower 50s. Northeast winds up to 5 miles an hour. And now the extended forecast for the radio listening area. Tuesday and Tuesday night, mostly clear. Highs in the lower 80s. Lows in the mid 50s. Wednesday and Wednesday night, partly cloudy. Highs in the mid 80s. Lows in the mid 60s. Thursday and Thursday night, mostly cloudy. A 40% chance of showers. Highs in the mid-80s. Lows in the mid-60s. Friday and Friday night, mostly cloudy. A 50% chance of showers. Highs in the upper 70s. Lows in the lower 60s. Saturday and Saturday night, mostly cloudy. A 50% chance of showers. Highs in the lower 70s. Lows in the lower 60s. The current time is 7:32 a.m. Eastern Daylight Time. 7 a.m. Eastern Daylight Time weather conditions across north central Kentucky. At Frankfort. And the pressure was 30.04 inches and steady. At Lexington, it was clear. The temperature was 46 degrees, the dew point 44, and the relative humidity 93%. The wind was north at 3 miles an hour. The pressure was 30.04 inches and rising. At Louisville, it was clear. The temperature was 51 degrees, the dew point 48, or was 51 degrees, the dew point 48, and the relative humidity 89%. The wind was north at 3 miles.

miles an hour. The pressure was 30.05 inches and rising at Frankfurt, and the pressure was 30.04 inches and steady. Elsewhere around the region, it was clear, with a temperature of 49 at Covington, 50 at Indianapolis, 50 at Jasper, Indiana, 50 at Jackson, and 44 at London. At Bowling Green, it was partly cloudy, with a temperature of 49. Now for the official National Weather Service forecast for Frankfurt and surrounding communities. Today, sunny. Highs in the upper 70s. North winds up to 10 miles an hour. Tonight, clear. Lows in the lower 50s. North winds up to 5 miles an hour. Monday, sunny. Highs in the upper 70s. North winds up to 5 miles an hour. Monday night, mostly clear. Lows in the lower 50s. Northeast winds up to 5 miles an hour. And now the extended forecast for the radio listening area. Tuesday and Tuesday night, mostly clear. Highs in the lower 80s. Lows in the mid 50s. Wednesday and Wednesday night, partly cloudy. Highs in the mid 80s. Lows in the mid 60s. Thursday and Thursday night, mostly cloudy. A 40% chance of showers. Highs in the mid 80s. Lows in the mid 60s. Friday and Friday night, mostly cloudy. A 50% chance of showers. Highs in the upper 70s. Lows in the lower 60s. Saturday and Saturday night, mostly cloudy. A 50% chance of showers. Highs in the lower 70s. Lows in the lower 60s. 7 a.m. Eastern Daylight Time weather conditions across north central Kentucky. At Frankfurt. And the pressure was 30.04 inches and steady. At Lexington, it was clear. The temperature was 46 degrees, the dew point 44, and the relative humidity 93%. The wind was north at 3 miles an hour. The pressure was 30.04 inches and rising. At Louisville, it was clear. The temperature was 51 degrees, the dew point 48, and the relative humidity 89%. The wind was north at 3 miles an hour. The pressure was 30.05 inches and rising. At Frankfurt, and the pressure was 30.04 inches and steady. Elsewhere around the region, it was clear, with a temperature of 49 at Covington, 50 at Indianapolis, 50 at Jasper, Indiana, 50 at Jackson, and 44 at London. At Bowling Green, it was partly cloudy, with a temperature of 49. Now for the official National Weather Service forecast for Frankfurt and surrounding communities. Today, sunny. Highs in the upper 70s. North winds up to 10 miles an hour. Tonight, clear. Lows in the lower 50s. North winds up to 5 miles an hour. Monday, sunny. Highs in the upper 70s. North winds up to 5 miles an hour. Monday night, mostly clear. Lows in the lower 50s. Northeast winds up to 5 miles an hour. And now the extended forecast for the radio listening area. Tuesday and Tuesday night, mostly clear. Highs in the lower 80s. Lows in the mid 50s. Wednesday and Wednesday night, partly cloudy. Highs in the mid 80s. Lows in the mid 60s. Thursday and Thursday night, mostly cloudy. A 40% chance of showers. Highs in the mid 80s. Lows in the mid 60s. Friday and Friday night, mostly cloudy. A 50% chance of showers. Highs in the upper 70s. Lows in the lower 60s. Saturday and Saturday night, mostly cloudy. A 50% chance of showers. Highs in the lower 70s. Lows in the lower 60s. The current time is 7:38 a.m. Eastern Daylight Time. 7 a.m. Eastern Daylight Time weather conditions across north central Kentucky.

Frankfurt, and the pressure was 30.04 inches and steady. At Lexington, it was clear. The temperature was 46 degrees, the dew point 44, and the relative humidity 93%. The wind was north at 3 miles an hour. The pressure was 30.04 inches and rising. At Louisville, it was clear. The temperature was 51 degrees, the dew point 48, and the relative humidity 89%. The wind was north at 3 miles an hour. The pressure was 30.05 inches and rising. At Frankfurt, and the pressure was 30.04 inches and steady. Elsewhere around the region, it was clear, with a temperature of 49 at Covington, 50 at Indianapolis, 50 at Jasper, Indiana, 50 at Jackson, and 44 at London. At Bowling Green, it was partly cloudy, with a temperature of 49. Now for the official National Weather Service forecast for Frankfurt and surrounding communities. Today, sunny. Highs in the upper 70s. North winds up to 10 miles an hour. Tonight, clear. Lows in the lower 50s. North winds up to 5 miles an hour. Monday, sunny. Highs in the upper 70s. North winds up to 5 miles an hour. Monday night, mostly clear. Lows in the lower 50s. Northeast winds up to 5 miles an hour. And now the extended forecast for the radio listening area. Tuesday and Tuesday night, mostly clear. Highs in the lower 80s. Lows in the mid-50s. Wednesday and Wednesday night, partly cloudy. Highs in the mid-80s. Lows in the mid-60s. Thursday and Thursday night, mostly cloudy. A 40% chance of showers. Highs in the mid-80s. Lows in the mid-60s. Friday and Friday night, mostly cloudy. A 50% chance of showers. Highs in the upper 70s. Lows in the lower 60s. Saturday and Saturday night, mostly cloudy. A 50% chance of showers. Highs in the lower 70s. Lows in the lower 60s. 7 a.m. Eastern Daylight Time weather conditions across north central Kentucky. At Frankfurt, and the pressure was 30.04 inches and steady. At Lexington, it was clear. The temperature was 46 degrees, the dew point 44, and the relative humidity 93%. The wind was north at 3 miles an hour. The pressure was 30.04 inches and rising. At Louisville, it was clear. The temperature was 51 degrees, the dew point 48, and the relative humidity 89%. The wind was north at 3 miles an hour. The pressure was 30.05 inches and rising. At Frankfurt, and the pressure was 30.04 inches and steady. Elsewhere around the region, it was clear, with a temperature of 49 at Covington, 50 at Indianapolis, 50 at Jasper, Indiana, 50 at Jackson, and 44 at London. At Bowling Green, it was partly cloudy, with a temperature of 49. 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The current time is 7:42 a.m. Eastern Daylight Time. Now for the official National Weather Service forecast for Frankfurt and surrounding communities. Today, sunny. Highs in the upper 70s. North winds up to 10 miles an hour. Tonight, clear. Lows in the lower 50s. North winds up to 5 miles an hour. Monday, sunny. Highs in the upper 70s. North winds up to 5 miles an hour. Monday night, mostly clear. Lows in the lower 50s. Northeast winds up to 5 miles an hour. And now the extended forecast for the radio listening area. Tuesday and Tuesday night.

mostly clear. Highs in the lower 80s. Lows in the mid-50s. Wednesday and Wednesday night, partly cloudy. Highs in the mid-80s. Lows in the mid-60s. Thursday and Thursday night, mostly cloudy. A 40% chance of showers. Highs in the mid-80s. Lows in the mid-60s. Friday and Friday night, mostly cloudy. A 50% chance of showers. Highs in the upper 70s. Lows in the lower 60s. Saturday and Saturday night, mostly cloudy. A 50% chance of showers. Highs in the lower 70s. Lows in the lower 60s. 7 a.m. Eastern Daylight Time weather conditions across north central Kentucky. At Frankfort. And the pressure was 30.04 inches and steady. At Lexington, it was clear. The temperature was 46 degrees, the dew point 44, and the relative humidity 93%. The wind was north at 3 miles an hour. The pressure was 30.04 inches and rising. At Louisville, it was clear. The temperature was 51 degrees, the dew point 48, and the relative humidity 89%. The wind was north at 3 miles an hour. The pressure was 30.05 inches and rising. At Frankfort, and the pressure was 30.04 inches and steady. Elsewhere around the region, it was clear, with a temperature of 49 at Covington, 50 at Indianapolis, 50 at Jasper, Indiana, 50 at Jackson, and 44 at London. At Bowling Green, it was partly cloudy, with a temperature of 49. Now for the official National Weather Service forecast for Frankfort and surrounding communities. Today, sunny. Highs in the upper 70s. North winds up to 10 miles an hour. Tonight, clear. Lows in the lower 50s. North winds up to 5 miles an hour. Monday, sunny. Highs in the upper 70s. North winds up to 5 miles an hour. Monday night, mostly clear. Lows in the lower 50s. Northeast winds up to 5 miles an hour. And now the extended forecast for the radio listening area. Tuesday and Tuesday night, mostly clear. Highs in the lower 80s. Lows in the mid-50s. Wednesday and Wednesday night, partly cloudy. Highs in the mid-80s. Lows in the mid-60s. Thursday and Thursday night, mostly cloudy. A 40% chance of showers. Highs in the mid-80s. Lows in the mid-60s. Friday and Friday night, mostly cloudy. A 50% chance of showers. Highs in the upper 70s. Lows in the lower 60s. Saturday and Saturday night, mostly cloudy. A 50% chance of showers. Highs in the lower 70s. Lows in the lower 60s. 7 a.m. Eastern Daylight Time weather conditions across north central Kentucky. At Frankfort. And the pressure was 30.04 inches and steady. At Lexington, it was clear. The temperature was 46 degrees, the dew point 44, and the relative humidity 93%. The wind was north at 3 miles an hour. The pressure was 30.04 inches and rising. At Louisville, it was clear. The temperature was 51 degrees, the dew point 48, and the relative humidity 89%. The wind was north at 3 miles an hour. The pressure was 30.05 inches and rising. At Frankfort, and the pressure was 30.04 inches and steady. Elsewhere around the region, it was clear, with a temperature of 49 at Covington, 50 at Indianapolis, 50 at Jasper, Indiana, 50 at Jackson, and 44 at London. At Bowling Green, it was partly cloudy, with a temperature of 49. The current time is 7:48 a.m. Eastern Daylight Time. Now for the official National Weather Service forecast for Frankfort and surrounding communities. Today, sunny. Highs in the upper 70s.

North winds up to 10 miles an hour. Tonight, clear. Lows in the lower 50s. North winds up to 5 miles an hour. Monday, sunny. Highs in the upper 70s. North winds up to 5 miles an hour. Monday night, mostly clear. Lows in the lower 50s. Northeast winds up to 5 miles an hour. And now the extended forecast for the radio listening area. Tuesday and Tuesday night, mostly clear. Highs in the lower 80s. Lows in the mid 50s. Wednesday and Wednesday night, partly cloudy. Highs in the mid 80s. Lows in the mid 60s. Thursday and Thursday night, mostly cloudy. A 40% chance of showers. Highs in the mid 80s. Lows in the mid 60s. Friday and Friday night, mostly cloudy. A 50% chance of showers. Highs in the upper 70s. Lows in the lower 60s. Saturday and Saturday night, mostly cloudy. A 50% chance of showers. Highs in the lower 70s. Lows in the lower 60s. 7 a.m. Eastern Daylight Time weather conditions across north central Kentucky. At Frankfort. And the pressure was 30.04 inches and steady. At Lexington, it was clear. The temperature was 46 degrees, the dew point 44, and the relative humidity 93%. The wind was north at 3 miles an hour. The pressure was 30.04 inches and rising. At Louisville, it was clear. The temperature was 51 degrees, the dew point 48, and the relative humidity 89%. The wind was north at 3 miles an hour. The pressure was 30.05 inches and rising. At Frankfort, and the pressure was 30.04 inches and steady. Elsewhere around the region, it was clear, with a temperature of 49 at Covington, 50 at Indianapolis, 50 at Jasper, Indiana, 50 at Jackson, and 44 at London. At Bowling Green, it was partly cloudy, with a temperature of 49. Now for the official National Weather Service forecast for Frankfort and surrounding communities. Today, sunny. Highs in the upper 70s. North winds up to 10 miles an hour. Tonight, clear. Lows in the lower 50s. North winds up to 5 miles an hour. Monday, sunny. Highs in the upper 70s. North winds up to 5 miles an hour. Monday night, mostly clear. Lows in the lower 50s. Northeast winds up to 5 miles an hour. And now the extended forecast for the radio listening area. Tuesday and Tuesday night, mostly clear. Highs in the lower 80s. Lows in the mid 50s. Wednesday and Wednesday night, partly cloudy. Highs in the mid 80s. Lows in the mid 60s. Thursday and Thursday night, mostly cloudy. A 40% chance of showers. Highs in the mid-80s. Lows in the mid-60s. Friday and Friday night, mostly cloudy. A 50% chance of showers. Highs in the upper 70s. Lows in the lower 60s. Saturday and Saturday night, mostly cloudy. A 50% chance of showers. Highs in the lower 70s. Lows in the lower 60s. The current time is 7:52 a.m. Eastern Daylight Time. 7 a.m. Eastern Daylight Time weather conditions across north central Kentucky. At Frankfort. And the pressure was 30.04 inches and steady. At Lexington, it was clear. The temperature was 46 degrees, the dew point 44, and the relative humidity 93%. The wind was north at 3 miles an hour. The pressure was 30.04 inches and rising. At Louisville, it was clear. The temperature was 51 degrees, the dew point 48, and the relative humidity 89%. The wind was north at 3 miles an hour. The pressure was 30.05 inches and rising.

at Frankfurt, and the pressure was 30.04 inches and steady. Elsewhere around the region, it was clear, with a temperature of 49 at Covington, 50 at Indianapolis, 50 at Jasper, Indiana, 50 at Jackson, and 44 at London. At Bowling Green, it was partly cloudy, with a temperature of 49. Now for the official National Weather Service forecast for Frankfurt and surrounding communities. Today, sunny. Highs in the upper 70s. North winds up to 10 miles an hour. Tonight, clear. Lows in the lower 50s. North winds up to 5 miles an hour. Monday, sunny. Highs in the upper 70s. North winds up to 5 miles an hour. Monday night, mostly clear. Lows in the lower 50s. Northeast winds up to 5 miles an hour. And now the extended forecast for the radio listening area. Tuesday and Tuesday night, mostly clear. Highs in the lower 80s. Lows in the mid-50s. Wednesday and Wednesday night, partly cloudy. Highs in the mid-80s. Lows in the mid-60s. Thursday and Thursday night, mostly cloudy. A 40% chance of showers. Highs in the mid-80s. Lows in the mid-60s. Friday and Friday night, mostly cloudy. A 50% chance of showers. Highs in the upper 70s. Lows in the lower 60s. Saturday and Saturday night, mostly cloudy. A 50% chance of showers. Highs in the lower 70s. Lows in the lower 60s. 7 a.m. Eastern Daylight Time weather conditions across north central Kentucky. At Frankfurt. And the pressure was 30.04 inches and steady. At Lexington, it was clear. The temperature was 46 degrees, the dew point 44, and the relative humidity 93%. The wind was north at 3 miles an hour. The pressure was 30.04 inches and rising. At Louisville, it was clear. The temperature was 51 degrees, the dew point 48, and the relative humidity 89%. The wind was north at 3 miles an hour. The pressure was 30.05 inches and rising. At Frankfurt, and the pressure was 30.04 inches and steady. Elsewhere around the region, it was clear, with a temperature of 49 at Covington, 50 at Indianapolis, 50 at Jasper, Indiana, 50 at Jackson, and 44 at London. At Bowling Green, it was partly cloudy, with a temperature of 49. Now for the official National Weather Service forecast for Frankfurt and surrounding communities. Today, sunny. Highs in the upper 70s. North winds up to 10 miles an hour. Tonight, clear. Lows in the lower 50s. North winds up to 5 miles an hour. Monday, sunny. Highs in the upper 70s. North winds up to 5 miles an hour. Monday night, mostly clear. Lows in the lower 50s. Northeast winds up to 5 miles an hour. And now the extended forecast for the radio listening area. Tuesday and Tuesday night, mostly clear. Highs in the lower 80s. Lows in the mid-50s. Wednesday and Wednesday night, partly cloudy. Highs in the mid-80s. Lows in the mid-60s. Thursday and Thursday night, mostly cloudy. A 40% chance of showers. Highs in the mid-80s. Lows in the mid-60s. Friday and Friday night, mostly cloudy. A 50% chance of showers. Highs in the upper 70s. Lows in the lower 60s. Saturday and Saturday night, mostly cloudy. A 50% chance of showers. Highs in the lower 70s. Lows in the lower 60s. The current time is 7:58 a.m. Eastern Daylight Time. 7 a.m. Eastern Daylight Time weather conditions across north central Kentucky. At Frankfurt. And the pressure was 30.04 inches and steady.
At Lexington, it was clear. The temperature was 46 degrees, the dew point 44, and the relative humidity 93%. The wind was north at 3 miles an hour. The pressure was 30.04 inches and rising. At Louisville, it was clear. The temperature was 51 degrees, the dew point 48, and the relative humidity 89%. The wind was north at 3 miles an hour. The pressure was 30.05 inches and rising. At Frankfort, and the pressure was 30.04 inches and steady. Elsewhere around the region, it was clear, with a temperature of 49 at Covington, 50 at Indianapolis, 50 at Jasper, Indiana, 50 at Jackson, and 44 at London. At Bowling Green, it was partly cloudy, with a temperature of 49. Now for the official National Weather Service forecast for Frankfort and surrounding communities. Today, sunny. Highs in the upper 70s. North winds up to 10 miles an hour. Tonight, clear. Lows in the lower 50s. North winds up to 5 miles an hour. Monday, sunny. Highs in the upper 70s. North winds up to 5 miles an hour. Monday night, mostly clear. Lows in the lower 50s. Northeast winds up to 5 miles an hour. And now the extended forecast for the radio listening area. Tuesday and Tuesday night, mostly clear. Highs in the lower 80s. Lows in the mid 50s. Wednesday and Wednesday night, partly cloudy. Highs in the mid 80s. Lows in the mid 60s. Thursday and Thursday night, mostly cloudy. A 40% chance of showers. Highs in the mid-80s. Lows in the mid-60s. Friday and Friday night, mostly cloudy. A 50% chance of showers. Highs in the upper 70s. Lows in the lower 60s. Saturday and Saturday night, mostly cloudy. A 50% chance of showers. Highs in the lower 70s. Lows in the lower 60s. 7 a.m. Eastern Daylight Time weather conditions across north central Kentucky. At Frankfort. And the pressure was 30.04 inches and steady. At Lexington, it was clear. The temperature was 46 degrees, the dew point 44, and the relative humidity 93%. The wind was north at 3 miles an hour. The pressure was 30.04 inches and rising. At Louisville, it was clear. The temperature was 51 degrees, the dew point 48, and the relative humidity 89%. The wind was north at 3 miles an hour. The pressure was 30.05 inches and rising. At Frankfort, and the pressure was 30.04 inches and steady. Elsewhere around the region, it was clear, with a temperature of 49 at Covington, 50 at Indianapolis, 50 at Jasper, Indiana, 50 at Jackson, and 44 at London. At Bowling Green, it was partly cloudy, with a temperature of 49. The current time is 8:02 a.m. Eastern Daylight Time. Now for the official National Weather Service forecast for Frankfort and surrounding communities. Today, sunny. Highs in the upper 70s. North winds up to 10 miles an hour. Tonight, clear. Lows in the lower 50s. North winds up to 5 miles an hour. Monday, sunny. Highs in the upper 70s. North winds up to 5 miles an hour. Monday night, mostly clear. Lows in the lower 50s. Northeast winds up to 5 miles an hour. And now the extended forecast for the radio listening area. Tuesday and Tuesday night, mostly clear. Highs in the lower 80s. Lows in the mid-50s. Wednesday and Wednesday night, partly cloudy. Highs in the mid-80s. Lows in the mid-60s. Thursday and Thursday night, mostly cloudy. A 40% chance of showers. Highs in the mid-80s. Lows in the mid-60s.

Thursday and Friday night, mostly cloudy. A 50% chance of showers. Highs in the upper 70s. Lows in the lower 60s. Saturday and Saturday night, mostly cloudy. A 50% chance of showers. Highs in the lower 70s. Lows in the lower 60s. 7 a.m. Eastern Daylight Time weather conditions across north-central Kentucky. At Frankfort. And the pressure was 30.04 inches and steady. At Lexington, it was clear. The temperature was 46 degrees, the dew point 44, and the relative humidity 93%. The wind was north at 3 miles an hour. The pressure was 30.04 inches and rising. At Louisville, it was clear. The temperature was 51 degrees, the dew point 48, and the relative humidity 89%. The wind was north at 3 miles an hour. The pressure was 30.05 inches and rising. At Frankfort, and the pressure was 30.04 inches and steady. Elsewhere around the region, it was clear, with a temperature of 49 at Covington, 50 at Indianapolis, 50 at Jasper, Indiana, 50 at Jackson, and 44 at London. At Bowling Green, it was partly cloudy, with a temperature of 49. 8 a.m. Eastern Daylight Time weather conditions across north-central Kentucky. At Frankfort, and the pressure was 30.06 inches and rising. At Lexington, it was clear. The temperature was 47 degrees, the dew point 44, and the relative humidity 90%. The wind was north at 3 miles an hour. The pressure was 30.06 inches and rising. At Louisville, it was partly cloudy. The temperature was 51 degrees, the dew point 48, and the relative humidity 89%. The wind was north at 6 miles an hour. The pressure was 30.07 inches and rising. At Frankfort, and the pressure was 30.06 inches and rising. Elsewhere around the region, it was clear, with a temperature of 49 at Covington, 48 at Jasper, Indiana, 50 at Jackson, and 44 at London. It was partly cloudy, with a temperature of 50 at Indianapolis and 47 at Bowling Green. Now for the official National Weather Service forecast for Frankfort and surrounding communities. Today, sunny. Highs in the upper 70s. North winds up to 10 miles an hour. Tonight, clear. Lows in the lower 50s. North winds up to 5 miles an hour. Monday, sunny. Highs in the upper 70s. North winds up to 5 miles an hour. Monday night, mostly clear. Lows in the lower 50s. Northeast winds up to 5 miles an hour. And now the extended forecast for the radio listening area. Tuesday and Tuesday night, mostly clear. Highs in the lower 80s. Lows in the mid-50s. Wednesday and Wednesday night, partly cloudy. Highs in the mid-80s. Lows in the mid-60s. Thursday and Thursday night, mostly cloudy. A 40% chance of showers. Highs in the mid-80s. Lows in the mid-60s. Friday and Friday night, mostly cloudy. A 50% chance of showers. Highs in the upper 70s. Lows in the lower 60s. Saturday and Saturday night, mostly cloudy. A 50% chance of showers. Highs in the lower 70s. Lows in the lower 60s. The current time is 8:07 a.m. Eastern Daylight Time. 8 a.m. Eastern Daylight Time weather conditions across north-central Kentucky. At Frankfort, and the pressure was 30.06 inches and rising. At Lexington, it was clear. The temperature was 47 degrees, the dew point 44, and the relative humidity 90%. The wind was north at 3 miles an hour. The pressure was 30.06 inches and rising. At Louisville, it was partly cloudy. The temperature was 51 degrees, the dew point 48, and the relative

Today, sunny. Highs in the upper 70s. North winds up to 10 miles an hour. Tonight, clear. Lows in the lower 50s. North winds up to 5 miles an hour. Monday, sunny. Highs in the upper 70s. North winds up to 5 miles an hour. Monday night, mostly clear. Lows in the lower 50s. Northeast winds up to 5 miles an hour. And now the extended forecast for the radio listening area. Tuesday and Tuesday night, mostly clear. Highs in the lower 80s. Lows in the mid 50s. Wednesday and Wednesday night, partly cloudy. Highs in the mid 80s. Lows in the mid 60s. Thursday and Thursday night, mostly cloudy. A 40% chance of showers. Highs in the mid 80s. Lows in the mid 60s. Friday and Friday night, mostly cloudy. A 50% chance of showers. Highs in the upper 70s. Lows in the lower 60s. Saturday and Saturday night, mostly cloudy. A 50% chance of showers. Highs in the lower 70s. Lows in the lower 60s. 8 a.m. Eastern Daylight Time weather conditions across north central Kentucky. At Frankfort. And the pressure was 30.06 inches and rising. At Lexington, it was clear. The temperature was 47 degrees, the dew point 44, and the relative humidity 90%. The wind was north at 3 miles an hour. The pressure was 30.06 inches and rising. At Louisville, it was partly cloudy. The temperature was 51 degrees, the dew point 48, and the relative humidity 89%. The wind was north at 6 miles an hour. The pressure was 30.07 inches and rising. At Frankfort, and the pressure was 30.06 inches and rising. Elsewhere around the region, it was clear, with a temperature of 49 at Covington, 48 at Jasper, Indiana, 50 at Jackson, and 44 at London. It was partly cloudy, with a temperature of 50 at Indianapolis and 47 at Bowling Green. Now for the official National Weather Service forecast for Frankfort and surrounding communities. Today, sunny. Highs in the upper 70s. North winds up to 10 miles an hour. Tonight, clear. Lows in the lower 50s. North winds up to 5 miles an hour. Monday, sunny. Highs in the upper 70s. North winds up to 5 miles an hour. Monday night, mostly clear. Lows in the lower 50s. Northeast winds up to 5 miles an hour. And now the extended forecast for the radio listening area. Tuesday and Tuesday night, mostly clear. Highs in the lower 80s. Lows in the mid 50s. Wednesday and Wednesday night, partly cloudy. Highs in the mid 80s. Lows in the mid 60s. Thursday and Thursday night, mostly cloudy. A 40% chance of showers. Highs in the mid-80s. Lows in the mid-60s. Friday and Friday night, mostly cloudy. A 50% chance of showers. Highs in the upper 70s. Lows in the lower 60s. Saturday and Saturday night, mostly cloudy. A 50% chance of showers. Highs in the lower 70s. Lows in the lower 60s. 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The current time is 8:13 a.m. Eastern Daylight Time. 8 a.m. Eastern Daylight Time weather conditions across north central Kentucky. At Frankfort. And the pressure was 30.06 inches and rising. At Lexington, it was clear. The temperature was 47 degrees, the dew point 44, and the relative humidity 90%.

The wind was north at 3 miles an hour. The pressure was 30.06 inches and rising. At Louisville, it was partly cloudy. The temperature was 51 degrees, the dew point 48, and the relative humidity 89%. The wind was north at 6 miles an hour. The pressure was 30.07 inches and rising. At Frankfort, and the pressure was 30.06 inches and rising. Elsewhere around the region, it was clear, with a temperature of 49 at Covington, 48 at Jasper, Indiana, 50 at Jackson, and 44 at London. It was partly cloudy, with a temperature of 50 at Indianapolis and 47 at Bowling Green. Now for the official National Weather Service forecast for Frankfort and surrounding communities. Today, sunny. Highs in the upper 70s. North winds up to 10 miles an hour. Tonight, clear. Lows in the lower 50s. North winds up to 5 miles an hour. Monday, sunny. Highs in the upper 70s. North winds up to 5 miles an hour. Monday night, mostly clear. Lows in the lower 50s. Northeast winds up to 5 miles an hour. And now the extended forecast for the radio listening area. Tuesday and Tuesday night, mostly clear. Highs in the lower 80s. Lows in the mid-50s. Wednesday and Wednesday night, partly cloudy. Highs in the mid-80s. Lows in the mid-60s. Thursday and Thursday night, mostly cloudy. A 40% chance of showers. Highs in the mid-80s. Lows in the mid-60s. Friday and Friday night, mostly cloudy. A 50% chance of showers. Highs in the upper 70s. Lows in the lower 60s. Saturday and Saturday night, mostly cloudy. A 50% chance of showers. Highs in the lower 70s. Lows in the lower 60s. 8 a.m. Eastern Daylight Time weather conditions across north central Kentucky. At Frankfort, and the pressure was 30.06 inches and rising. At Lexington, it was clear. The temperature was 47 degrees, the dew point 44, and the relative humidity 90%. The wind was north at 3 miles an hour. The pressure was 30.06 inches and rising. At Louisville, it was partly cloudy. The temperature was 51 degrees, the dew point 48, and the relative humidity 89%. The wind was north at 6 miles an hour. The pressure was 30.07 inches and rising. At Frankfort, and the pressure was 30.06 inches and rising. Elsewhere around the region, it was clear, with a temperature of 49 at Covington, 48 at Jasper, Indiana, 50 at Jackson, and 44 at London. It was partly cloudy, with a temperature of 50 at Indianapolis and 47 at Bowling Green. The current time is 8:17 a.m. Eastern Daylight Time. Now for the official National Weather Service forecast for Frankfort and surrounding communities. Today, sunny. Highs in the upper 70s. North winds up to 10 miles an hour. Tonight, clear. Lows in the lower 50s. North winds up to 5 miles an hour. Monday, sunny. Highs in the upper 70s. North winds up to 5 miles an hour. Monday night, mostly clear. Lows in the lower 50s. Northeast winds up to 5 miles an hour. And now the extended forecast for the radio listening area. Tuesday and Tuesday night, mostly clear. Highs in the lower 80s. Lows in the mid-50s. Wednesday and Wednesday night, partly cloudy. Highs in the mid-80s. Lows in the mid-60s. Thursday and Thursday night, mostly cloudy. A 40% chance of showers. Highs in the mid-80s. Lows in the mid-60s. Friday and Friday night, mostly cloudy. A 50% chance of showers. Highs in the upper 70s.

in the lower 60s. Saturday and Saturday night, mostly cloudy. A 50% chance of showers. Highs in the lower 70s. Lows in the lower 60s. 8 a.m. Eastern Daylight Time weather conditions across north-central Kentucky. At Frankfort. And the pressure was 30.06 inches and rising. At Lexington, it was clear. The temperature was 47 degrees, the dew point 44, and the relative humidity 90%. The wind was north at 3 miles an hour. The pressure was 30.06 inches and rising. At Louisville, it was partly cloudy. The temperature was 51 degrees, the dew point 48, and the relative humidity 89%. The wind was north at 6 miles an hour. The pressure was 30.07 inches and rising. At Frankfort, and the pressure was 30.06 inches and rising. Elsewhere around the region, it was clear, with a temperature of 49 at Covington, 48 at Jasper, Indiana, 50 at Jackson, and 44 at London. It was partly cloudy, with a temperature of 50 at Indianapolis and 47 at Bowling Green. Now for the official National Weather Service forecast for Frankfort and surrounding communities. Today, sunny. Highs in the upper 70s. North winds up to 10 miles an hour. Tonight, clear. Lows in the lower 50s. North winds up to 5 miles an hour. Monday, sunny. Highs in the upper 70s. North winds up to 5 miles an hour. Monday night, mostly clear. Lows in the lower 50s. Northeast winds up to 5 miles an hour. And now the extended forecast for the radio listening area. Tuesday and Tuesday night, mostly clear. Highs in the lower 80s. Lows in the mid-50s. Wednesday and Wednesday night, partly cloudy. Highs in the mid-80s. Lows in the mid-60s. Thursday and Thursday night, mostly cloudy. A 40% chance of showers. Highs in the mid-80s. Lows in the mid-60s. Friday and Friday night, mostly cloudy. A 50% chance of showers. Highs in the upper 70s. Lows in the lower 60s. Saturday and Saturday night, mostly cloudy. A 50% chance of showers. Highs in the lower 70s. Lows in the lower 60s. 8 a.m. Eastern Daylight Time weather conditions across north-central Kentucky. At Frankfort. And the pressure was 30.06 inches and rising. At Lexington, it was clear. The temperature was 47 degrees, the dew point 44, and the relative humidity 90%. The wind was north at 3 miles an hour. The pressure was 30.06 inches and rising. At Louisville, it was partly cloudy. The temperature was 51 degrees, the dew point 48, and the relative humidity 89%. The wind was north at 6 miles an hour. The pressure was 30.07 inches and rising. At Frankfort, and the pressure was 30.06 inches and rising. Elsewhere around the region, it was clear, with a temperature of 49 at Covington, 48 at Jasper, Indiana, 50 at Jackson, and 44 at London. It was partly cloudy, with a temperature of 50 at Indianapolis and 47 at Bowling Green. The current time is 8:23 a.m. Eastern Daylight Time. Now for the official National Weather Service forecast for Frankfort and surrounding communities. Today, sunny. Highs in the upper 70s. North winds up to 10 miles an hour. Tonight, clear. Lows in the lower 50s. North winds up to 5 miles an hour. Monday, sunny. Highs in the upper 70s. North winds up to 5 miles an hour. Monday night, mostly clear. Lows in the lower 50s. Northeast winds up to 5 miles an hour. And now the extended forecast for the radio listening area. Tuesday and Tuesday night,

mostly clear. Highs in the lower 80s. Lows in the mid 50s. Wednesday and Wednesday night, partly cloudy. Highs in the mid 80s. Lows in the mid 60s. Thursday and Thursday night, mostly cloudy. A 40% chance of showers. Highs in the mid 80s. Lows in the mid 60s. Friday and Friday night, mostly cloudy. A 50% chance of showers. Highs in the upper 70s. Lows in the lower 60s. Saturday and Saturday night, mostly cloudy. A 50% chance of showers. Highs in the lower 70s. Lows in the lower 60s. 8 a.m. Eastern Daylight Time weather conditions across north central Kentucky. At Frankfort. And the pressure was 30.06 inches and rising. At Lexington, it was clear. The temperature was 47 degrees, the dew point 44, and the relative humidity 90%. The wind was north at 3 miles an hour. The pressure was 30.06 inches and rising. At Louisville, it was partly cloudy. The temperature was 51 degrees, the dew point 48, and the relative humidity 89%. The wind was north at 6 miles an hour. The pressure was 30.07 inches and rising. At Frankfort, and the pressure was 30.06 inches and rising. Elsewhere around the region, it was clear, with a temperature of 49 at Covington, 48 at Jasper, Indiana, 50 at Jackson, and 44 at London. It was partly cloudy, with a temperature of 50 at Indianapolis and 47 at Bowling Green. Now for the official National Weather Service forecast for Frankfort and surrounding communities. Today, sunny. Highs in the upper 70s. North winds up to 10 miles an hour. Tonight, clear. Lows in the lower 50s. North winds up to 5 miles an hour. Monday, sunny. Highs in the upper 70s. North winds up to 5 miles an hour. Monday night, mostly clear. Lows in the lower 50s. Northeast winds up to 5 miles an hour. And now the extended forecast for the radio listening area. Tuesday and Tuesday night, mostly clear. Highs in the lower 80s. Lows in the mid 50s. Wednesday and Wednesday night, partly cloudy. Highs in the mid 80s. Lows in the mid 60s. Thursday and Thursday night, mostly cloudy. A 40% chance of showers. Highs in the mid-80s. Lows in the mid-60s. Friday and Friday night, mostly cloudy. A 50% chance of showers. Highs in the upper 70s. Lows in the lower 60s. Saturday and Saturday night, mostly cloudy. A 50% chance of showers. Highs in the lower 70s. Lows in the lower 60s. The current time is 8:27 a.m. Eastern Daylight Time. 8 a.m. Eastern Daylight Time weather conditions across north central Kentucky. At Frankfort. And the pressure was 30.06 inches and rising. At Lexington, it was clear. The temperature was 47 degrees. The dew point 44, and the relative humidity 90%. The wind was north at 3 miles an hour. The pressure was 30.06 inches and rising. At Louisville, it was partly cloudy. The temperature was 51 degrees, the dew point 48, and the relative humidity 89%. The wind was north at 6 miles an hour. The pressure was 30.07 inches and rising. At Frankfort, and the pressure was 30.06 inches and rising. Elsewhere around the region, it was clear, with a temperature of 49 at Covington, 48 at Jasper, Indiana, 50 at Jackson, and 44 at London. It was partly cloudy, with a temperature of 50 at Indianapolis and 47 at Bowling Green. Now for the official National Weather Service forecast for Frankfort and surrounding communities. Today, sunny. Highs in the upper 70s.
North winds up to 10 miles an hour. Tonight, clear. Lows in the lower 50s. North winds up to 5 miles an hour. Monday, sunny. Highs in the upper 70s. North winds up to 5 miles an hour. Monday night, mostly clear. Lows in the lower 50s. Northeast winds up to 5 miles an hour. And now the extended forecast for the radio listening area. Tuesday and Tuesday night, mostly clear. Highs in the lower 80s. Lows in the mid 50s. Wednesday and Wednesday night, partly cloudy. Highs in the mid 80s. Lows in the mid 60s. Thursday and Thursday night, mostly cloudy. A 40% chance of showers. Highs in the mid 80s. Lows in the mid 60s. Friday and Friday night, mostly cloudy. A 50% chance of showers. Highs in the upper 70s. Lows in the lower 60s. Saturday and Saturday night, mostly cloudy. A 50% chance of showers. Highs in the lower 70s. Lows in the lower 60s. 8 a.m. Eastern Daylight Time weather conditions across north central Kentucky. At Frankfort. And the pressure was 30.06 inches and rising. At Lexington, it was clear. The temperature was 47 degrees, the dew point 44, and the relative humidity 90%. The wind was north at 3 miles an hour. The pressure was 30.06 inches and rising. At Louisville, it was partly cloudy. The temperature was 51 degrees, the dew point 48, and the relative humidity 89%. The wind was north at 6 miles an hour. The pressure was 30.07 inches and rising. At Frankfort, and the pressure was 30.06 inches and rising. Elsewhere around the region, it was clear, with a temperature of 49 at Covington, 48 at Jasper, Indiana, 50 at Jackson, and 44 at London. It was partly cloudy, with a temperature of 50 at Indianapolis and 47 at Bowling Green. Now for the official National Weather Service forecast for Frankfort and surrounding communities. Today, sunny. Highs in the upper 70s. North winds up to 10 miles an hour. Tonight, clear. Lows in the lower 50s. North winds up to 5 miles an hour. Monday, sunny. Highs in the upper 70s. North winds up to 5 miles an hour. Monday night, mostly clear. Lows in the lower 50s. Northeast winds up to 5 miles an hour. And now the extended forecast for the radio listening area. Tuesday and Tuesday night, mostly clear. Highs in the lower 80s. Lows in the mid 50s. Wednesday and Wednesday night, partly cloudy. Highs in the mid 80s. Lows in the mid 60s. Thursday and Thursday night, mostly cloudy. A 40% chance of showers. Highs in the mid-80s. Lows in the mid-60s. Friday and Friday night, mostly cloudy. A 50% chance of showers. Highs in the upper 70s. Lows in the lower 60s. Saturday and Saturday night, mostly cloudy. A 50% chance of showers. Highs in the lower 70s. Lows in the lower 60s. The current time is 8:33 a.m. Eastern Daylight Time. 8 a.m. Eastern Daylight Time weather conditions across north central Kentucky. Time. 8 a.m. Eastern Daylight Time weather conditions across north central Kentucky. At Frankfort. And the pressure was 30.06 inches and rising. At Lexington, it was clear. The temperature was 47 degrees, the dew point 44, and the relative humidity 90%. The wind was north at 3 miles an hour. The pressure was 30.06 inches and rising. At Louisville, it was partly cloudy. The temperature was 51 degrees, the dew point 48, and the relative humidity 89%.

wind was north at 6 miles an hour. The pressure was 30.07 inches and rising at Frankfurt. And the pressure was 30.06 inches and rising. Elsewhere around the region, it was clear, with a temperature of 49 at Covington, 48 at Jasper, Indiana, 50 at Jackson, and 44 at London. It was partly cloudy, with a temperature of 50 at Indianapolis and 47 at Bowling Green. Now for the official National Weather Service forecast for Frankfurt and surrounding communities. Today, sunny. Highs in the upper 70s. North winds up to 10 miles an hour. Tonight, clear. Lows in the lower 50s. North winds up to 5 miles an hour. Monday, sunny. Highs in the upper 70s. North winds up to 5 miles an hour. Monday night, mostly clear. Lows in the lower 50s. Northeast winds up to 5 miles an hour. And now the extended forecast for the radio listening area. Tuesday and Tuesday night, mostly clear. Highs in the lower 80s. Lows in the mid-50s. Wednesday and Wednesday night, partly cloudy. Highs in the mid-80s. Lows in the mid-60s. Thursday and Thursday night, mostly cloudy. A 40% chance of showers. Highs in the mid-80s. Lows in the mid-60s. Friday and Friday night, mostly cloudy. A 50% chance of showers. Highs in the upper 70s. Lows in the lower 60s. Saturday and Saturday night, mostly cloudy. A 50% chance of showers. Highs in the lower 70s. Lows in the lower 60s. 8 a.m. Eastern Daylight Time weather conditions across north-central Kentucky. At Frankfurt. And the pressure was 30.06 inches and rising. At Lexington, it was clear. The temperature was 47 degrees, the dew point 44, and the relative humidity 90%. The wind was north at 3 miles an hour. The pressure was 30.06 inches and rising. At Louisville, it was partly cloudy. The temperature was 51 degrees, the dew point 48, and the relative humidity 89%. The wind was north at 6 miles an hour. The pressure was 30.07 inches and rising. At Frankfurt, and the pressure was 30.06 inches and rising. Elsewhere around the region, it was clear, with a temperature of 49 at Covington, 48 at Jasper, Indiana, 50 at Jackson, and 44 at London. It was partly cloudy, with a temperature of 50 at Indianapolis and 47 at Bowling Green. The current time is 8:37 a.m. Eastern Daylight Time. Now for the official National Weather Service forecast for Frankfurt and surrounding communities. Today, sunny. Highs in the upper 70s. North winds up to 10 miles an hour. Tonight, clear. Lows in the lower 50s. North winds up to 5 miles an hour. Monday, sunny. Highs in the upper 70s. North winds up to 5 miles an hour. Monday night, mostly clear. Lows in the lower 50s. Northeast winds up to 5 miles an hour. And now the extended forecast for the radio listening area. Tuesday and Tuesday night, mostly clear. Highs in the lower 80s. Lows in the mid-50s. Wednesday and Wednesday night, partly cloudy. Highs in the mid-80s. Lows in the mid-60s. Thursday and Thursday night, mostly cloudy. A 40% chance of showers. Highs in the mid-80s. Lows in the mid-60s. Friday and Friday night, mostly cloudy. A 50% chance of showers. Highs in the upper 70s. Lows in the lower 60s. Saturday and Saturday night, mostly cloudy. A 50% chance of showers. Highs in the lower 70s. Lows in the lower 60s.
8 a.m. Eastern Daylight Time weather conditions across north-central Kentucky at Frankfort, and the pressure was 30.06 inches in rising. At Lexington, it was clear. The temperature was 47 degrees, the dew point 44, and the relative humidity 90%. The wind was north at 3 miles an hour. The pressure was 30.06 inches and rising. At Louisville, it was partly cloudy. The temperature was 51 degrees, the dew point 48, and the relative humidity 89%. The wind was north at 6 miles an hour. The pressure was 30.07 inches and rising. At Frankfort, and the pressure was 30.06 inches in rising. Elsewhere around the region, it was clear, with a temperature of 49 at Covington, 48 at Jasper, Indiana, 50 at Jackson, and 44 at London. It was partly cloudy, with a temperature of 50 at Indianapolis and 47 at Bowling Green. Now for the official National Weather Service forecast for Frankfort and surrounding communities. Today, sunny. Highs in the upper 70s. North winds up to 10 miles an hour. Tonight, clear. Lows in the lower 50s. North winds up to 5 miles an hour. Monday, sunny. Highs in the upper 70s. North winds up to 5 miles an hour. Monday night, mostly clear. Lows in the lower 50s. Northeast winds up to 5 miles an hour. And now the extended forecast for the radio listening area. Tuesday and Tuesday night, mostly clear. Highs in the lower 80s. Lows in the mid-50s. Wednesday and Wednesday night, partly cloudy. Highs in the mid-80s. Lows in the mid-60s. Thursday and Thursday night, mostly cloudy. A 40% chance of showers. Highs in the mid-80s. Lows in the mid-60s. Friday and Friday night, mostly cloudy. A 50% chance of showers. Highs in the upper 70s. Lows in the lower 60s. Saturday and Saturday night, mostly cloudy. A 50% chance of showers. Highs in the lower 70s. Lows in the lower 60s. 8 a.m. Eastern Daylight Time weather conditions across north-central Kentucky at Frankfort, and the pressure was 30.06 inches in rising. At Lexington, it was clear. The temperature was 47 degrees, the dew point 44, and the relative humidity 90%. The wind was north at 3 miles an hour. The pressure was 30.06 inches in rising. At Louisville, it was partly cloudy. The temperature was 51 degrees, the dew point 48, and the relative humidity 89%. The wind was north at 6 miles an hour. The pressure was 30.07 inches and rising. At Frankfort, and the pressure was 30.06 inches and rising. Elsewhere around the region, it was clear, with a temperature of 49 at Covington, 48 at Jasper, Indiana, 50 at Jackson, and 44 at London. It was partly cloudy, with a temperature of 50 at Indianapolis and 47 at Bowling Green. 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Broadcast from the National Weather Service Forecast Office in Louisville on a transmitter located in Frankfort on a frequency of 162.5 MHz. The current time is 8:43 a.m. Eastern Daylight Time. Now for the official National Weather Service Forecast for Frankfort and surrounding communities. Today, sunny. Highs in the upper 70s. North winds up to 10 miles an hour. Tonight, clear. Lows in the lower 50s. North winds up to 5 miles an hour. Monday, sunny. Highs in the upper 70s. North winds up to 5 miles an hour. Monday night, mostly clear. Lows in the lower 50s. Northeast winds up to 5 miles an hour.
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Tuesday and Tuesday night, mostly clear. Highs in the lower 80s. Lows in the mid-50s. Wednesday and Wednesday night, partly cloudy. Highs in the mid-80s. Lows in the mid-60s. Thursday and Thursday night, mostly cloudy. A 40% chance of showers. Highs in the mid-80s. Lows in the mid-60s. Friday and Friday night, mostly cloudy. A 50% chance of showers. Highs in the upper 70s. Lows in the lower 60s. Saturday and Saturday night, mostly cloudy. A 50% chance of showers. Highs in the lower 70s. Lows in the lower 60s. 8 a.m. Eastern Daylight Time weather conditions across north central Kentucky. At Frankfort. And the pressure was 30.06 inches in rising. At Lexington, it was clear. The temperature was 47 degrees, the dew point 44, and the relative humidity 90%. The wind was north at 3 miles an hour. The pressure was 30.06 inches and rising. At Louisville, it was partly cloudy. The temperature was 51 degrees, the dew point 48, and the relative humidity 89%. The wind was north at 6 miles an hour. The pressure was 30.07 inches and rising. At Frankfort, and the pressure was 30.06 inches and rising. Elsewhere around the region, it was clear, with a temperature of 49 at Covington, 48 at Jasper, Indiana, 50 at Jackson, and 44 at London. It was partly cloudy, with a temperature of 50 at Indianapolis and 47 at Bowling Green. Now for the official National Weather Service forecast for Frankfort and surrounding communities. Today, sunny. Highs in the upper 70s. North winds up to 10 miles an hour. Tonight, clear. Lows in the lower 50s. North winds up to 5 miles an hour. Monday, sunny. Highs in the upper 70s. North winds up to 5 miles an hour. Monday night, mostly clear. Lows in the lower 50s. Northeast winds up to 5 miles an hour. And now the extended forecast for the radio listening area. Tuesday and Tuesday night, mostly clear. Highs in the lower 80s. Lows in the mid-50s. Wednesday and Wednesday night, partly cloudy. Highs in the mid-80s. Lows in the mid-60s. Thursday and Thursday night, mostly cloudy. A 40% chance of showers. Highs in the mid-80s. Lows in the mid-60s. Friday and Friday night, mostly cloudy. A 50% chance of showers. Highs in the upper 70s. Lows in the lower 60s. Saturday and Saturday night, mostly cloudy. A 50% chance of showers. Highs in the lower 70s. Lows in the lower 60s. The current time is 8:47 a.m. Eastern Daylight Time. 8 a.m. Eastern Daylight Time weather conditions across north central Kentucky. At Frankfort. And the pressure was 30.06 inches in rising. At Lexington, it was clear. The temperature was 47 degrees, the dew point 44, and the relative humidity 90%. The wind was north at 3 miles an hour. The pressure was 30.06 inches and rising. At Louisville, it was partly cloudy. The temperature was 51 degrees, the dew point 48, and the relative humidity 89%. The wind was north at 6 miles an hour. The pressure was 30.07 inches and rising. At Frankfort, and the pressure was 30.06 inches and rising. Elsewhere around the region, it was clear, with a temperature of 49 at Covington, 48 at Jasper, Indiana, 50 at Jackson, and 44 at London. It was partly cloudy, with a temperature of 50 at Indianapolis and 47 at Bowling Green. Now for the official National Weather Service forecast for Frankfort and surrounding communities. Today, sunny.

highs in the upper 70s. North winds up to 10 miles an hour. Tonight, clear. Lows in the lower 50s. North winds up to 5 miles an hour. Monday, sunny. Highs in the upper 70s. North winds up to 5 miles an hour. Monday night, mostly clear. Lows in the lower 50s. Northeast winds up to 5 miles an hour. And now the extended forecast for the radio listening area. Tuesday and Tuesday night, mostly clear. Highs in the lower 80s. Lows in the mid 50s. Wednesday and Wednesday night, partly cloudy. Highs in the mid 80s. Lows in the mid 60s. Thursday and Thursday night, mostly cloudy. A 40% chance of showers. Highs in the mid 80s. Lows in the mid 60s. Friday and Friday night, mostly cloudy. A 50% chance of showers. Highs in the upper 70s. Lows in the lower 60s. Saturday and Saturday night, mostly cloudy. A 50% chance of showers. Highs in the lower 70s. Lows in the lower 60s. 8 a.m. Eastern Daylight Time weather conditions across north central Kentucky. At Frankfort. And the pressure was 30.06 inches and rising. At Lexington, it was clear. The temperature was 47 degrees, the dew point 44, and the relative humidity 90%. The wind was north at 3 miles an hour. The pressure was 30.06 inches and rising. At Louisville, it was partly cloudy. The temperature was 51 degrees, the dew point 48, and the relative humidity 89%. The wind was north at 6 miles an hour. The pressure was 30.07 inches and rising. At Frankfort, and the pressure was 30.06 inches and rising. Elsewhere around the region, it was clear, with a temperature of 49 at Covington, 48 at Jasper, Indiana, 50 at Jackson, and 44 at London. It was partly cloudy, with a temperature of 50 at Indianapolis and 47 at Bowling Green. Now for the official National Weather Service forecast for Frankfort and surrounding communities. Today, sunny. Highs in the upper 70s. North winds up to 10 miles an hour. Tonight, clear. Lows in the lower 50s. North winds up to 5 miles an hour. Monday, sunny. Highs in the upper 70s. North winds up to 5 miles an hour. Monday night, mostly clear. Lows in the lower 50s. Northeast winds up to 5 miles an hour. And now the extended forecast for the radio listening area. Tuesday and Tuesday night, mostly clear. Highs in the lower 80s. Lows in the mid 50s. Wednesday and Wednesday night, partly cloudy. Highs in the mid 80s. Lows in the mid 60s. Thursday and Thursday night, mostly cloudy. A 40% chance of showers. Highs in the mid 80s. Lows in the mid 60s. Friday and Friday night, mostly cloudy. A 50% chance of showers. Highs in the upper 70s. Lows in the lower 60s. Saturday and Saturday night, mostly cloudy. A 50% chance of showers. Highs in the lower 70s. Lows in the lower 60s. The current time is 8:53 a.m. Eastern Daylight Time. 8 a.m. Eastern Daylight Time weather conditions across north central Kentucky. At Frankfort. And the pressure was 30.06 inches and rising. At Lexington, it was clear. The temperature was 47 degrees, the dew point 44, and the relative humidity 90%. The wind was north at 3 miles an hour. The pressure was 30.06 inches and rising. At Louisville, it was partly cloudy. The temperature was 51 degrees, the dew point 48, and the relative humidity 89%. The wind was north at 6 miles an hour. The pressure was 30.0.

7 inches and rising at Frankfurt. And the pressure was 30.06 inches and rising. Elsewhere around the region, it was clear, with a temperature of 49 at Covington, 48 at Jasper, Indiana, 50 at Jackson, and 44 at London. It was partly cloudy, with a temperature of 50 at Indianapolis and 47 at Bowling Green. Now for the official National Weather Service forecast for Frankfurt and surrounding communities. Today, sunny. Highs in the upper 70s. North winds up to 10 miles an hour. Tonight, clear. Lows in the lower 50s. North winds up to 5 miles an hour. Monday, sunny. Highs in the upper 70s. North winds up to 5 miles an hour. Monday night, mostly clear. Lows in the lower 50s. Northeast winds up to 5 miles an hour. And now the extended forecast for the radio listening area. Tuesday and Tuesday night, mostly clear. Highs in the lower 80s. Lows in the mid 50s. Wednesday and Wednesday night, partly cloudy. Highs in the mid 80s. Lows in the mid 60s. Thursday and Thursday night, mostly cloudy. A 40% chance of showers. Highs in the mid 80s. Lows in the mid 60s. Friday and Friday night, mostly cloudy. A 50% chance of showers. Highs in the upper 70s. Lows in the lower 60s. Saturday and Saturday night, mostly cloudy. A 50% chance of showers. Highs in the lower 70s. Lows in the lower 60s. 8 a.m. Eastern Daylight Time weather conditions across north central Kentucky. At Frankfurt. And the pressure was 30.06 inches and rising. At Lexington, it was clear. The temperature was 47 degrees, the dew point 44, and the relative humidity 90%. The wind was north at 3 miles an hour. The pressure was 30.06 inches and rising. At Louisville, it was partly cloudy. The temperature was 51 degrees, the dew point 48, and the relative humidity 89%. The wind was north at 6 miles an hour. The pressure was 30.07 inches and rising. At Frankfurt, and the pressure was 30.06 inches and rising. Elsewhere around the region, it was clear, with a temperature of 49 at Covington, 48 at Jasper, Indiana, 50 at Jackson, and 44 at London. It was partly cloudy, with a temperature of 50 at Indianapolis and 47 at Bowling Green. The current time is 8:57 a.m. Eastern Daylight Time. Now for the official National Weather Service forecast for Frankfurt and surrounding communities. Today, sunny. Highs in the upper 70s. North winds up to 10 miles an hour. Tonight, clear. Lows in the lower 50s. North winds up to 5 miles an hour. Monday, sunny. Highs in the upper 70s. North winds up to 5 miles an hour. Monday night, mostly clear. Lows in the lower 50s. Northeast winds up to 5 miles an hour. And now the extended forecast for the radio listening area. Tuesday and Tuesday night, mostly clear. Highs in the lower 80s. Lows in the mid 50s. Wednesday and Wednesday night, partly cloudy. Highs in the mid 80s. Lows in the mid 60s. Thursday and Thursday night, mostly cloudy. A 40% chance of showers. Highs in the mid-80s. Lows in the mid-60s. Friday and Friday night, mostly cloudy. A 50% chance of showers. Highs in the upper 70s. Lows in the lower 60s. Saturday and Saturday night, mostly cloudy. A 50% chance of showers. Highs in the lower 70s. Lows in the lower 60s. 8 a.m. Eastern Daylight Time weather conditions across north central Kentucky. At Frankfurt.
and the pressure was 30.06 inches and rising. At Lexington, it was clear. The temperature was 47 degrees, the dew point 44, and the relative humidity 90%. The wind was north at 3 miles an hour. The pressure was 30.06 inches and rising. At Louisville, it was partly cloudy. The temperature was 51 degrees, the dew point 48, and the relative humidity 89%. The wind was north at 6 miles an hour. The pressure was 30.07 inches and rising. At Frankfort, and the pressure was 30.06 inches and rising. Elsewhere around the region, it was clear, with a temperature of 49 at Covington, 48 at Jasper, Indiana, 50 at Jackson, and 44 at London. It was partly cloudy, with a temperature of 50 at Indianapolis and 47 at Bowling Green. Now for the official National Weather Service forecast for Frankfort and surrounding communities. Today, sunny. Highs in the upper 70s. North winds up to 10 miles an hour. Tonight, clear. Lows in the lower 50s. North winds up to 5 miles an hour. Monday, sunny. Highs in the upper 70s. North winds up to 5 miles an hour. Monday night, mostly clear. Lows in the lower 50s. Northeast winds up to 5 miles an hour. And now the extended forecast for the radio listening area. Tuesday and Tuesday night, mostly clear. Highs in the lower 80s. Lows in the mid-50s. Wednesday and Wednesday night, partly cloudy. Highs in the mid-80s. Lows in the mid-60s. Thursday and Thursday night, mostly cloudy. A 40% chance of showers. Highs in the mid-80s. Lows in the mid-60s. Friday and Friday night, mostly cloudy. A 50% chance of showers. Highs in the upper 70s. Lows in the lower 60s. Saturday and Saturday night, mostly cloudy. A 50% chance of showers. Highs in the lower 70s. Lows in the lower 60s. 8 a.m. Eastern Daylight Time weather conditions across north-central Kentucky. At Frankfort, and the pressure was 30.06 inches and rising. At Lexington, it was clear. The temperature was 47 degrees, the dew point 44, and the relative humidity 90%. The wind was north at 3 miles an hour. The pressure was 30.06 inches and rising. At Louisville, it was partly cloudy. The temperature was 51 degrees, the dew point 48, and the relative humidity 89%. The wind was north at 6 miles an hour. The pressure was 30.07 inches and rising. At Frankfort, and the pressure was 30.06 inches and rising. Elsewhere around the region, it was clear, with a temperature of 49 at Covington, 48 at Jasper, Indiana, 50 at Jackson, and 44 at London. It was partly cloudy, with a temperature of 50 at Indianapolis and 47 at Bowling Green. The current time is 9:02 a.m. Eastern Daylight Time. Now for the official National Weather Service forecast for Frankfort and surrounding communities. Today, sunny. Highs in the upper 70s. North winds up to 10 miles an hour. Tonight, clear. Lows in the lower 50s. North winds up to 5 miles an hour. Monday, sunny. Highs in the upper 70s. North winds up to 5 miles an hour. Monday night, mostly clear. Lows in the lower 50s. Northeast winds up to 5 miles an hour. And now the extended forecast for the radio listening area. Tuesday and Tuesday night, mostly clear. Highs in the lower 80s. Lows in the mid-50s. Wednesday and Wednesday night, partly cloudy. Highs in the mid-80s. Lows in the mid-60s. Thursday and Thursday night, mostly cloudy. A 40% chance of showers.
Highs in the mid-80s.

lows in the mid-60s. Friday and Friday night, mostly cloudy. A 50% chance of showers. Highs in the upper 70s. Lows in the lower 60s. Saturday and Saturday night, mostly cloudy. A 50% chance of showers. Highs in the lower 70s. Lows in the lower 60s. 9 a.m. Eastern Daylight Time weather conditions across north-central Kentucky. At Frankfort. And the pressure was 30.07 inches and rising. At Lexington, it was sunny. The temperature was 52 degrees, the dew point 47, and the relative humidity 83%. The wind was northeast at 5 miles an hour. The pressure was 30.06 inches and steady. At Louisville, it was mostly sunny. The temperature was 54 degrees, the dew point 48, and the relative humidity 80%. The wind was north at 3 miles an hour. The pressure was 30.07 inches and steady. At Frankfort, and the pressure was 30.07 inches and rising. Elsewhere around the region, it was sunny with a temperature of 53 at Covington, 53 at Jasper, Indiana, 51 at Jackson, 49 at London, and 55 at Bowling Green. At Indianapolis, it was mostly sunny with a temperature of 54. Now for the official National Weather Service forecast for Frankfort and surrounding communities. Today, sunny. Highs in the upper 70s. North winds up to 10 miles an hour. Tonight, clear. Lows in the lower 50s. North winds up to 5 miles an hour. Monday, sunny. Highs in the upper 70s. North winds up to 5 miles an hour. Monday night, mostly clear. Lows in the lower 50s. Northeast winds up to 5 miles an hour. And now the extended forecast for the radio listening area. Tuesday and Tuesday night, mostly clear. Highs in the lower 80s. Lows in the mid-50s. Wednesday and Wednesday night, partly cloudy. Highs in the mid-80s. Lows in the mid-60s. Thursday and Thursday night, mostly cloudy. A 40% chance of showers. Highs in the mid-80s. Lows in the mid-60s. Friday and Friday night, mostly cloudy. A 50% chance of showers. Highs in the upper 70s. Lows in the lower 60s. Saturday and Saturday night, mostly cloudy. A 50% chance of showers. Highs in the lower 70s. Lows in the lower 60s. The current time is 9:07 a.m. Eastern Daylight Time. 9 a.m. Eastern Daylight Time weather conditions across north-central Kentucky. At Frankfort. And the pressure was 30.07 inches and rising. At Lexington, it was sunny. The temperature was 52 degrees, the dew point 47, and the relative humidity 83%. The wind was northeast at 5 miles an hour. The pressure was 30.06 inches and steady. At Louisville, it was mostly sunny. The temperature was 54 degrees, the dew point 48, and the relative humidity 80%. The wind was north at 3 miles an hour. The pressure was 30.07 inches and steady. At Frankfort, and the pressure was 30.07 inches and rising. Elsewhere around the region, it was sunny with a temperature of 53 at Covington, 53 at Jasper, Indiana, 51 at Jackson, 49 at London, and 55 at Bowling Green. At Indianapolis, it was mostly sunny with a temperature of 54. Now for the official National Weather Service forecast for Frankfort and surrounding communities. Today, sunny. Highs in the upper 70s. North winds up to 10 miles an hour. Tonight, clear. Lows in the lower 50s. North winds up to 5 miles an hour. Monday, sunny. Highs in the upper 70s. North winds up to 5 miles an hour. Monday night.

a 50% chance of showers. Highs in the upper 70s. Lows in the lower 60s. Saturday and Saturday night, mostly cloudy. A 50% chance of showers. Highs in the lower 70s. Lows in the lower 60s. 9 a.m. Eastern Daylight Time weather conditions across north-central Kentucky. At Frankfort. And the pressure was 30.07 inches and rising. At Lexington, it was sunny. The temperature was 52 degrees, the dew point 47, and the relative humidity 83%. The wind was northeast at 5 miles an hour. The pressure was 30.06 inches and steady. At Louisville, it was mostly sunny. The temperature was 54 degrees, the dew point 48, and the relative humidity 80%. The wind was north at 3 miles an hour. The pressure was 30.07 inches and steady. At Frankfort, and the pressure was 30.07 inches and rising. Elsewhere around the region, it was sunny with a temperature of 53 at Covington, 53 at Jasper, Indiana, 51 at Jackson, 49 at London, and 55 at Bowling Green. At Indianapolis, it was mostly sunny with a temperature of 54. Now for the official National Weather Service forecast for Frankfort and surrounding communities. Today, sunny. Highs in the upper 70s. North winds up to 10 miles an hour. Tonight, clear. Lows in the lower 50s. North winds up to 5 miles an hour. Monday, sunny. Highs in the upper 70s. North winds up to 5 miles an hour. Monday night, mostly clear. Lows in the lower 50s. Northeast winds up to 5 miles an hour. And now the extended forecast for the radio listening area. Tuesday and Tuesday night, mostly clear. Highs in the lower 80s. Lows in the mid 50s. Wednesday and Wednesday night, partly cloudy. Highs in the mid 80s. Lows in the mid 60s. Thursday and Thursday night, mostly cloudy. A 40% chance of showers. Highs in the mid-80s. Lows in the mid-60s. Friday and Friday night, mostly cloudy. A 50% chance of showers. Highs in the upper 70s. Lows in the lower 60s. Saturday and Saturday night, mostly cloudy. A 50% chance of showers. Highs in the lower 70s. Lows in the lower 60s. 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The current time is 9:13 a.m. Eastern Daylight Time. 9 a.m. Eastern Daylight Time weather conditions across north-central Kentucky. At Frankfort. And the pressure was 30.07 inches and rising. At Lexington, it was sunny. The temperature was 52 degrees, the dew point 47, and the relative humidity 83%. The wind was northeast at 5 miles an hour. The pressure was 30.06 inches and steady. At Louisville, it was mostly sunny. The temperature was 54 degrees, the dew point 48, and the relative humidity 80%. The wind was north at 3 miles an hour. The pressure was 30.07 inches and steady. At Frankfort, and the pressure was 30.07 inches and rising. Elsewhere around the region, it was sunny with a temperature of 53 at Covington, 53 at Jasper, Indiana, 51 at Jackson, 49 at London, and 55 at Bowling Green. At Indianapolis, it was mostly sunny, with a temperature of 54. Now for the official National Weather Service forecast for Frankfort and surrounding communities. Today, sunny. Highs in the upper 70s. North winds up to 10 miles an hour. Tonight, clear.

Lows in the lower 50s. North winds up to 5 miles an hour. Monday, sunny. Highs in the upper 70s. North winds up to 5 miles an hour. Monday night, mostly clear. Lows in the lower 50s. Northeast winds up to 5 miles an hour. And now the extended forecast for the radio listening area. Tuesday and Tuesday night, mostly clear. Highs in the lower 80s. Lows in the mid-50s. Wednesday and Wednesday night, partly cloudy. Highs in the mid-80s. Lows in the mid-60s. Thursday and Thursday night, mostly cloudy. A 40% chance of showers. Highs in the mid-80s. Lows in the mid-60s. Friday and Friday night, mostly cloudy. A 50% chance of showers. Highs in the upper 70s. Lows in the lower 60s. Saturday and Saturday night, mostly cloudy. A 50% chance of showers. Highs in the lower 70s. Lows in the lower 60s. 9 a.m. Eastern Daylight Time weather conditions across north central Kentucky. At Frankfort. And the pressure was 30.07 inches and rising. At Lexington, it was sunny. The temperature was 52 degrees, the dew point 47, and the relative humidity 83%. The wind was northeast at 5 miles an hour. The pressure was 30.06 inches and steady. At Louisville, it was mostly sunny. The temperature was 54 degrees, the dew point 48, and the relative humidity 80%. The wind was north at 3 miles an hour. The pressure was 30.07 inches and steady. At Frankfort, and the pressure was 30.07 inches and rising. Elsewhere around the region, it was sunny, with a temperature of 53 at Covington, 53 at Jasper, Indiana, 51 at Jackson, 49 at London, and 55 at Bowling Green. At Indianapolis, it was mostly sunny, with a temperature of 54. The current time is 9:17 a.m. Eastern Daylight Time. Now for the official National Weather Service forecast for Frankfort and surrounding communities. Today, sunny. Highs in the upper 70s. North winds up to 10 miles an hour. Tonight, clear. Lows in the lower 50s. North winds up to 5 miles an hour. Monday, sunny. Highs in the upper 70s. North winds up to 5 miles an hour. Monday night, mostly clear. Lows in the lower 50s. Northeast winds up to 5 miles an hour. And now the extended forecast for the radio listening area. Tuesday and Tuesday night, mostly clear. Highs in the lower 80s. Lows in the mid-50s. Wednesday and Wednesday night, partly cloudy. Highs in the mid-80s. Lows in the mid-60s. Thursday and Thursday night, mostly cloudy. A 40% chance of showers. Highs in the mid-80s. Lows in the mid-60s. Friday and Friday night, mostly cloudy. A 50% chance of showers. Highs in the upper 70s. Lows in the lower 60s. Saturday and Saturday night, mostly cloudy. A 50% chance of showers. Highs in the lower 70s. Lows in the lower 60s. 9 a.m. Eastern Daylight Time weather conditions across north central Kentucky. At Frankfort. And the pressure was 30.07 inches and rising. At Lexington, it was sunny. The temperature was 52 degrees, the dew point 47, and the relative humidity 83%. The wind was northeast at 5 miles an hour. The pressure was 30.06 inches and steady. At Louisville, it was mostly sunny. The temperature was 54 degrees, the dew point 48, and the relative humidity 80%. The wind was north at 3 miles an hour. The pressure was 30.07 inches and steady. At Frankfort, and the pressure was 30.07.

7 inches in rising. Elsewhere around the region, it was sunny with a temperature of 53 at Covington, 53 at Jasper, Indiana, 51 at Jackson, 49 at London, and 55 at Bowling Green. At Indianapolis, it was mostly sunny with a temperature of 54. Now for the official National Weather Service forecast for Frankfort and surrounding communities. Today, sunny. Highs in the upper 70s. North winds up to 10 miles an hour. Tonight, clear. Lows in the lower 50s. North winds up to 5 miles an hour. Monday, sunny. Highs in the upper 70s. North winds up to 5 miles an hour. Monday night, mostly clear. Lows in the lower 50s. Northeast winds up to 5 miles an hour. And now the extended forecast for the radio listening area. Tuesday and Tuesday night, mostly clear. Highs in the lower 80s. Lows in the mid 50s. Wednesday and Wednesday night, partly cloudy. Highs in the mid 80s. Lows in the mid 60s. Thursday and Thursday night, mostly cloudy. A 40% chance of showers. Highs in the mid 80s. Lows in the mid 60s. Friday and Friday night, mostly cloudy. A 50% chance of showers. Highs in the upper 70s. Lows in the lower 60s. Saturday and Saturday night, mostly cloudy. A 50% chance of showers. Highs in the lower 70s. Lows in the lower 60s. 9 a.m. Eastern Daylight Time weather conditions across north central Kentucky. At Frankfort. And the pressure was 30.07 inches and rising. At Lexington, it was sunny. The temperature was 52 degrees, the dew point 47, and the relative humidity 83%. The wind was northeast at 5 miles an hour. The pressure was 30.06 inches and steady. At Louisville, it was mostly sunny. The temperature was 54 degrees, the dew point 48, and the relative humidity 80%. The wind was north at 3 miles an hour. The pressure was 30.07 inches and steady. At Frankfort, and the pressure was 30.07 inches and rising. Elsewhere around the region, it was sunny with a temperature of 53 at Covington, 53 at Jasper, Indiana, 51 at Jackson, 49 at London, and 55 at Bowling Green. At Indianapolis, it was mostly sunny with a temperature of 54. The current time is 9:22 a.m. Eastern Daylight Time. Now for the official National Weather Service forecast for Frankfort and surrounding communities. Today, sunny. Highs in the upper 70s. North winds up to 10 miles an hour. Tonight, clear. Lows in the lower 50s. North winds up to 5 miles an hour. Monday, sunny. Highs in the upper 70s. North winds up to 5 miles an hour. Monday night, mostly clear. Lows in the lower 50s. Northeast winds up to 5 miles an hour. And now the extended forecast for the radio listening area. Tuesday and Tuesday night, mostly clear. Highs in the lower 80s. Lows in the mid 50s. Wednesday and Wednesday night, partly cloudy. Highs in the mid 80s. Lows in the mid 60s. Thursday and Thursday night, mostly cloudy. A 40% chance of showers. Highs in the mid-80s. Lows in the mid-60s. Friday and Friday night, mostly cloudy. A 50% chance of showers. Highs in the upper 70s. Lows in the lower 60s. Saturday and Saturday night, mostly cloudy. A 50% chance of showers. Highs in the lower 70s. Lows in the lower 60s. 9 a.m. Eastern Daylight Time weather conditions across north central Kentucky. At Frankfort. And the pressure was 30.07 inches and rising. At Lexington.

it was sunny. The temperature was 52 degrees, the dew point 47, and the relative humidity 83%. The wind was northeast at 5 miles an hour. The pressure was 30.06 inches and steady. At Louisville, it was mostly sunny. The temperature was 54 degrees, the dew point 48, and the relative humidity 80%. The wind was north at 3 miles an hour. The pressure was 30.07 inches and steady. At Frankfort, and the pressure was 30.07 inches and rising. Elsewhere around the region, it was sunny with a temperature of 53 at Covington, 53 at Jasper, Indiana, 51 at Jackson, 49 at London, and 55 at Bowling Green. At Indianapolis, it was mostly sunny with a temperature of 54. Now for the official National Weather Service forecast for Frankfort and surrounding communities. Today, sunny. Highs in the upper 70s. North winds up to 10 miles an hour. Tonight, clear. Lows in the lower 50s. North winds up to 5 miles an hour. Monday, sunny. Highs in the upper 70s. North winds up to 5 miles an hour. Monday night, mostly clear. Lows in the lower 50s. Northeast winds up to 5 miles an hour. And now the extended forecast for the radio listening area. Tuesday and Tuesday night, mostly clear. Highs in the lower 80s. Lows in the mid 50s. Wednesday and Wednesday night, partly cloudy. Highs in the mid 80s. Lows in the mid 60s. Thursday and Thursday night, mostly cloudy. A 40% chance of showers. Highs in the mid-80s. Lows in the mid-60s. Friday and Friday night, mostly cloudy. A 50% chance of showers. Highs in the upper 70s. Lows in the lower 60s. Saturday and Saturday night, mostly cloudy. A 50% chance of showers. Highs in the lower 70s. Lows in the lower 60s. The current time is 9:27 a.m. Eastern Daylight Time. 9 a.m. Eastern Daylight Time weather conditions across north central Kentucky. At Frankfort. And the pressure was 30.07 inches and rising. At Lexington, it was sunny. The temperature was 52 degrees. The dew point 47, and the relative humidity 83%. The wind was northeast at 5 miles an hour. The pressure was 30.06 inches and steady. At Louisville, it was mostly sunny. The temperature was 54 degrees, the dew point 48, and the relative humidity 80%. The wind was north at 3 miles an hour. The pressure was 30.07 inches and steady. At Frankfort, and the pressure was 30.07 inches and rising. Elsewhere around the region, it was sunny with a temperature of 53 at Covington, 53 at Jasper, Indiana, 51 at Jackson, 49 at London, and 55 at Bowling Green. At Indianapolis, it was mostly sunny with a temperature of 54. Now for the official National Weather Service forecast for Frankfort and surrounding communities. Today, sunny. Highs in the upper 70s. North winds up to 10 miles an hour. Tonight, clear. Lows in the lower 50s. North winds up to 5 miles an hour. Monday, sunny. Highs in the upper 70s. North winds up to 5 miles an hour. Monday night, mostly clear. Lows in the lower 50s. Northeast winds up to 5 miles an hour. And now the extended forecast for the radio listening area. Tuesday and Tuesday night, mostly clear. Highs in the lower 80s. Lows in the mid 50s. Wednesday and Wednesday night, partly cloudy. Highs in the mid 80s. Lows in the mid 60s. Thursday and Thursday night, mostly cloudy. A 40% chance of showers. Highs in the mid-80s. Lows in the

mid-60s. Friday and Friday night, mostly cloudy. A 50% chance of showers. Highs in the upper 70s. Lows in the lower 60s. Saturday and Saturday night, mostly cloudy. A 50% chance of showers. Highs in the lower 70s. Lows in the lower 60s. 9 a.m. Eastern Daylight Time weather conditions across north-central Kentucky. At Frankfort. And the pressure was 30.07 inches and rising. At Lexington, it was sunny. The temperature was 52 degrees, the dew point 47, and the relative humidity 83%. The wind was northeast at 5 miles an hour. The pressure was 30.06 inches and steady. At Louisville, it was mostly sunny. The temperature was 54 degrees, the dew point 48, and the relative humidity 80%. The wind was north at 3 miles an hour. The pressure was 30.07 inches and steady. At Frankfort, and the pressure was 30.07 inches and rising. Elsewhere around the region, it was sunny with a temperature of 53 at Covington, 53 at Jasper, Indiana, 51 at Jackson, 49 at London, and 55 at Bowling Green. At Indianapolis, it was mostly sunny with a temperature of 54. Now for the official National Weather Service forecast for Frankfort and surrounding communities. Today, sunny. Highs in the upper 70s. North winds up to 10 miles an hour. Tonight, clear. Lows in the lower 50s. North winds up to 5 miles an hour. Monday, sunny. Highs in the upper 70s. North winds up to 5 miles an hour. Monday night, mostly clear. Lows in the lower 50s. Northeast winds up to 5 miles an hour. And now the extended forecast for the radio listening area. Tuesday and Tuesday night, mostly clear. Highs in the lower 80s. Lows in the mid 50s. Wednesday and Wednesday night, partly cloudy. Highs in the mid 80s. Lows in the mid 60s. Thursday and Thursday night, mostly cloudy. A 40% chance of showers. Highs in the mid-80s. Lows in the mid-60s. Friday and Friday night, mostly cloudy. A 50% chance of showers. Highs in the upper 70s. Lows in the lower 60s. Saturday and Saturday night, mostly cloudy. A 50% chance of showers. Highs in the lower 70s. Lows in the lower 60s. The current time is 9:32 a.m. Eastern Daylight Time. 9 a.m. Eastern Daylight Time weather conditions across north-central Kentucky. At Frankfort. And the pressure was 30.07 inches and rising. At Lexington, it was sunny. The temperature was 52 degrees. The dew point 47, and the relative humidity 83%. It was sunny. The temperature was 52 degrees, the dew point 47, and the relative humidity 83%. The wind was northeast at 5 miles an hour. The pressure was 30.06 inches and steady. At Louisville, it was mostly sunny. The temperature was 54 degrees, the dew point 48, and the relative humidity 80%. The wind was north at 3 miles an hour. The pressure was 30.07 inches and steady. At Frankfort, and the pressure was 30.07 inches and rising. Elsewhere around the region, it was sunny with a temperature of 53 at Covington, 53 at Jasper, Indiana, 51 at Jackson, 49 at London, and 55 at Bowling Green. At Indianapolis, it was mostly sunny, with a temperature of 54. Now for the official National Weather Service forecast for Frankfort and surrounding communities. Today, sunny. Highs in the upper 70s. North winds up to 10 miles an hour. Tonight, clear. Lows in the lower 50s. North winds up to 5 miles an hour.

sunny. Highs in the upper 70s. North winds up to 5 miles an hour. Monday night, mostly clear. Lows in the lower 50s. Northeast winds up to 5 miles an hour. And now the extended forecast for the radio listening area. Tuesday and Tuesday night, mostly clear. Highs in the lower 80s. Lows in the mid 50s. Wednesday and Wednesday night, partly cloudy. Highs in the mid 80s. Lows in the mid 60s. Thursday and Thursday night, mostly cloudy. A 40% chance of showers. Highs in the mid 80s. Lows in the mid 60s. Friday and Friday night, mostly cloudy. A 50% chance of showers. Highs in the upper 70s. Lows in the lower 60s. Saturday and Saturday night, mostly cloudy. A 50% chance of showers. Highs in the lower 70s. Lows in the lower 60s. 9 a.m. Eastern Daylight Time weather conditions across north central Kentucky. At Frankfort. And the pressure was 30.07 inches and rising. At Lexington, it was sunny. The temperature was 52 degrees, the dew point 47, and the relative humidity 83%. The wind was northeast at 5 miles an hour. The pressure was 30.06 inches and steady. At Louisville, it was mostly sunny. The temperature was 54 degrees, the dew point 48, and the relative humidity 80%. The wind was north at 3 miles an hour. The pressure was 30.07 inches and steady. At Frankfort, and the pressure was 30.07 inches and rising. Elsewhere around the region, it was sunny, with a temperature of 53 at Covington, 53 at Jasper, Indiana, 51 at Jackson, 49 at London, and 55 at Bowling Green. At Indianapolis, it was mostly sunny, with a temperature of 54. Now for the official National Weather Service forecast for Frankfort and surrounding communities. Today, sunny. Highs in the upper 70s. North winds up to 10 miles an hour. Tonight, clear. Lows in the lower 50s. North winds up to 5 miles an hour. Monday, sunny. Highs in the upper 70s. North winds up to 5 miles an hour. Monday night, mostly clear. Lows in the lower 50s. Northeast winds up to 5 miles an hour. And now the extended forecast for the radio listening area. Tuesday and Tuesday night, mostly clear. Highs in the lower 80s. Lows in the mid 50s. Wednesday and Wednesday night, partly cloudy. Highs in the mid 80s. Lows in the mid 60s. Thursday and Thursday night, mostly cloudy. A 40% chance of showers. Highs in the mid-80s. Lows in the mid-60s. Friday and Friday night, mostly cloudy. A 50% chance of showers. Highs in the upper 70s. Lows in the lower 60s. Saturday and Saturday night, mostly cloudy. A 50% chance of showers. Highs in the lower 70s. Lows in the lower 60s. The current time is 9:38 a.m. Eastern Daylight Time. Here are some river levels reported this morning. On the Kentucky River, Highbridge Lock 9.8, Frankfort Lock 6.9, Lockport Lock 8.4, on North Elkhorn Creek, Georgetown 3.8. Here are some nearby reservoir levels. Harrington Lake 736.4, Taylorsville Lake 547.0. 9 a.m. Eastern Daylight Time weather conditions across north central Kentucky. At Frankfort, and the pressure was 30.07 inches and rising. At Lexington, it was sunny. The temperature was 52 degrees, the dew point 47, and the relative humidity 83%. The wind was northeast at 5 miles an hour. The pressure was 30.06 inches and steady. At Louisville, it was mostly sunny. The temperature

54 degrees, the dew point 48, and the relative humidity 80%. The wind was north at 3 miles an hour. The pressure was 30.07 inches and steady at Frankfurt. And the pressure was 30.07 inches and rising. Elsewhere around the region, it was sunny with a temperature of 53 at Covington, 53 at Jasper, Indiana, 51 at Jackson, 49 at London, and 55 at Bowling Green. At Indianapolis, it was mostly sunny with a temperature of 54. Now for the official National Weather Service forecast for Frankfurt and surrounding communities. Today, sunny. Highs in the upper 70s. North winds up to 10 miles an hour. Tonight, clear. Lows in the lower 50s. North winds up to 5 miles an hour. Monday, sunny. Highs in the upper 70s. North winds up to 5 miles an hour. Monday night, mostly clear. Lows in the lower 50s. Northeast winds up to 5 miles an hour. And now the extended forecast for the radio listening area. Tuesday and Tuesday night, mostly clear. Highs in the lower 80s. Lows in the mid 50s. Wednesday and Wednesday night, partly cloudy. Highs in the mid 80s. Lows in the mid 60s. Thursday and Thursday night, mostly cloudy. A 40% chance of showers. Highs in the mid-80s. Lows in the mid-60s. Friday and Friday night, mostly cloudy. A 50% chance of showers. Highs in the upper 70s. Lows in the lower 60s. Saturday and Saturday night, mostly cloudy. A 50% chance of showers. Highs in the lower 70s. Lows in the lower 60s. Here are some river levels reported this morning. On the Kentucky River, Highbridge Lock 9.8, Frankfurt Lock 6.9, Lockport Lock 8.4, on North Elkhorn Creek, Georgetown 3.8. Here are some nearby reservoir levels. Harrington Lake 736.4, Taylorsville Lake 547.0. 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The current time is 9:42 a.m. Eastern Daylight Time. 9 a.m. Eastern Daylight Time weather conditions across north central Kentucky. At Frankfurt. And the pressure was 30.07 inches and rising. At Lexington, it was sunny. The temperature was 52 degrees, the dew point 47, and the relative humidity 83%. The wind was northeast at 5 miles an hour. The pressure was 30.06 inches and steady. At Louisville, it was mostly sunny. The temperature was 54 degrees, the dew point 48, and the relative humidity 80%. The wind was north at 3 miles an hour. The pressure was 30.07 inches and steady. At Frankfurt, and the pressure was 30.07 inches and rising. Elsewhere around the region, it was sunny with a temperature of 53 at Covington, 53 at Jasper, Indiana, 51 at Jackson, 49 at London, and 55 at Bowling Green. At Indianapolis, it was mostly sunny with a temperature of 54. Now for the official National Weather Service forecast for Frankfurt and surrounding communities. Today, sunny. Highs in the upper 70s. North winds up to 10 miles an hour. Tonight, clear. Lows in the lower 50s. North winds up to 5 miles an hour. Monday, sunny. Highs in the upper 70s. North winds up to 5 miles an hour. Monday night, mostly clear. Lows in the lower 50s. Northeast winds up to 5 miles an hour. And now the extended forecast for the radio listening area. Tuesday and Tuesday night,
mostly clear. Highs in the lower 80s. Lows in the mid-50s. Wednesday and Wednesday night, partly cloudy. Highs in the mid-80s. Lows in the mid-60s. Thursday and Thursday night, mostly cloudy. A 40% chance of showers. Highs in the mid-80s. Lows in the mid-60s. Friday and Friday night, mostly cloudy. A 50% chance of showers. Highs in the upper 70s. Lows in the lower 60s. Saturday and Saturday night, mostly cloudy. A 50% chance of showers. Highs in the lower 70s. Lows in the lower 60s. Here are some river levels reported this morning. On the Kentucky River, Highbridge Lock 9.8, Frankfort Lock 6.9, Lockport Lock 8.4, on North Elkhorn Creek, Georgetown 3.8. Here are some nearby reservoir levels. Harrington Lake 736.4, Taylorsville Lake 547.0. 9 a.m. Eastern Daylight Time weather conditions across north central Kentucky. At Frankfort, and the pressure was 30.07 inches and rising. At Lexington, it was sunny. The temperature was 52 degrees, the dew point 47, and the relative humidity 83%. The wind was northeast at 5 miles an hour. The pressure was 30.06 inches and steady. At Louisville, it was mostly sunny. The temperature was 54 degrees, the dew point 48, and the relative humidity 80%. The wind was north at 3 miles an hour. The pressure was 30.07 inches and steady. At Frankfort, and the pressure was 30.07 inches and rising. Elsewhere around the region, it was sunny, with a temperature of 53 at Covington, 53 at Jasper, Indiana, 51 at Jackson, 49 at London, and 55 at Bowling Green. At Indianapolis, it was mostly sunny, with a temperature of 54. Now for the official National Weather Service forecast for Frankfort and surrounding communities. Today, sunny. Highs in the upper 70s. North winds up to 10 miles an hour. Tonight, clear. Lows in the lower 50s. North winds up to 5 miles an hour. Monday, sunny. Highs in the upper 70s. North winds up to 5 miles an hour. Monday night, mostly clear. Lows in the lower 50s. Northeast winds up to 5 miles an hour. And now the extended forecast for the radio listening area. Tuesday and Tuesday night, mostly clear. Highs in the lower 80s. Lows in the mid-50s. Wednesday and Wednesday night, partly cloudy. Highs in the mid-80s. Lows in the mid-60s. Thursday and Thursday night, mostly cloudy. A 40% chance of showers. Highs in the mid-80s. Lows in the mid-60s. Friday and Friday night, mostly cloudy. A 50% chance of showers. Highs in the upper 70s. Lows in the lower 60s. Saturday and Saturday night, mostly cloudy. A 50% chance of showers. Highs in the lower 70s. Lows in the lower 60s. The current time is 9:48 a.m. Eastern Daylight Time. Here are some river levels reported this morning. On the Kentucky River, Highbridge Lock 9.8, Frankfort Lock 6.9, Lockport Lock 8.4, on North Elkhorn Creek, Georgetown 3.8. Here are some nearby reservoir levels. Harrington Lake 736.4, Taylorsville Lake 547.0. 9 a.m. Eastern Daylight Time weather conditions across north central Kentucky. At Frankfort, and the pressure was 30.07 inches and rising. At Lexington, it was sunny. The temperature was 52 degrees, the dew point 47, and the relative humidity 83%. The wind was northeast at 5 miles an hour. The pressure was 30.06 inches and steady. At Louisville, it was mostly sunny,

The temperature was 54 degrees, the dew point 48, and the relative humidity 80%. The wind was north at 3 miles an hour. The pressure was 30.07 inches and steady at Frankfurt. And the pressure was 30.07 inches and rising. Elsewhere around the region, it was sunny with a temperature of 53 at Covington, 53 at Jasper, Indiana, 51 at Jackson, 49 at London, and 55 at Bowling Green. At Indianapolis, it was mostly sunny with a temperature of 54. Now for the official National Weather Service forecast for Frankfurt and surrounding communities. Today, sunny. Highs in the upper 70s. North winds up to 10 miles an hour. Tonight, clear. Lows in the lower 50s. North winds up to 5 miles an hour. Monday, sunny. Highs in the upper 70s. North winds up to 5 miles an hour. Monday night, mostly clear. Lows in the lower 50s. Northeast winds up to 5 miles an hour. And now the extended forecast for the radio listening area. Tuesday and Tuesday night, mostly clear. Highs in the lower 80s. Lows in the mid 50s. Wednesday and Wednesday night, partly cloudy. Highs in the mid 80s. Lows in the mid 60s. Thursday and Thursday night, mostly cloudy. A 40% chance of showers. Highs in the mid-80s. Lows in the mid-60s. Friday and Friday night, mostly cloudy. A 50% chance of showers. Highs in the upper 70s. Lows in the lower 60s. Saturday and Saturday night, mostly cloudy. A 50% chance of showers. Highs in the lower 70s. Lows in the lower 60s. Here are some river levels reported this morning. On the Kentucky River, Highbridge Lock 9.8, Frankfurt Lock 6.9, Lockport Lock 8.4, on North Elkhorn Creek, Georgetown 3.8, here are some nearby reservoir levels, Harrington Lake 736.4, Taylorsville Lake 547.0. The current time is 9:52 a.m. Eastern Daylight Time. 9 a.m. Eastern Daylight Time weather conditions across north central Kentucky. At Frankfurt. And the pressure was 30.07 inches and rising. At Lexington, it was sunny. The temperature was 52 degrees, the dew point 47, and the relative humidity 83%. The wind was northeast at 5 miles an hour. The pressure was 30.06 inches and steady. At Louisville, it was mostly sunny. The temperature was 54 degrees, the dew point 48, and the relative humidity 80%. The wind was north at 3 miles an hour. The pressure was 30.07 inches and steady. At Frankfurt, and the pressure was 30.07 inches and rising. Elsewhere around the region, it was sunny with a temperature of 53 at Covington, 53 at Jasper, Indiana, 51 at Jackson, 49 at London, and 55 at Bowling Green. At Indianapolis, it was mostly sunny, with a temperature of 54. Now for the official National Weather Service forecast for Frankfurt and surrounding communities. Today, sunny. Highs in the upper 70s. North winds up to 10 miles an hour. Tonight, clear. Lows in the lower 50s. North winds up to 5 miles an hour. Monday, sunny. Highs in the upper 70s. North winds up to 5 miles an hour. Monday night, mostly clear. Lows in the lower 50s. Northeast winds up to 5 miles an hour. And now the extended forecast for the radio listening area. Tuesday and Tuesday night, mostly clear. Highs in the lower 80s. Lows in the mid 50s. Wednesday and Wednesday night, partly cloudy. Highs in the mid 80s. Lows in the mid 60s. Thursday and Thursday night, mostly cloudy.
a 40% chance of showers. Highs in the mid-80s. Lows in the mid-60s. Friday and Friday night, mostly cloudy. A 50% chance of showers. Highs in the upper 70s. Lows in the lower 60s. Saturday and Saturday night, mostly cloudy. A 50% chance of showers. Highs in the lower 70s. Lows in the lower 60s. Here are some river levels reported this morning. On the Kentucky River, Highbridge Lock 9.8, Frankfort Lock 6.9, Lockport Lock 8.4, on North Elkhorn Creek, Georgetown 3.8. Here are some nearby reservoir levels. Harrington Lake 736.4, Taylorsville Lake 547.0. 9 a.m. Eastern Daylight Time weather conditions across north central Kentucky. At Frankfort, and the pressure was 30.07 inches and rising. At Lexington, it was sunny. The temperature was 52 degrees, the dew point 47, and the relative humidity 83%. The wind was northeast at 5 miles an hour. The pressure was 30.06 inches and steady. At Louisville, it was mostly sunny. The temperature was 54 degrees, the dew point 48, and the relative humidity 80%. The wind was north at 3 miles an hour. The pressure was 30.07 inches and steady. At Frankfort, and the pressure was 30.07 inches and rising. Elsewhere around the region, it was sunny, with a temperature of 53 at Covington, 53 at Jasper, Indiana, 51 at Jackson, 49 at London, and 55 at Bowling Green. At Indianapolis, it was mostly sunny, with a temperature of 54. Now for the official National Weather Service forecast for Frankfort and surrounding communities. Today, sunny. Highs in the upper 70s. North winds up to 10 miles an hour. Tonight, clear. Lows in the lower 50s. North winds up to 5 miles an hour. Monday, sunny. Highs in the upper 70s. North winds up to 5 miles an hour. Monday night, mostly clear. Lows in the lower 50s. Northeast winds up to 5 miles an hour. And now the extended forecast for the radio listening area. Tuesday and Tuesday night, mostly clear. Highs in the lower 80s. Lows in the mid-50s. Wednesday and Wednesday night, partly cloudy. Highs in the mid-80s. Lows in the mid-60s. Thursday and Thursday night, mostly cloudy. A 40% chance of showers. Highs in the mid-80s. Lows in the mid-60s. Friday and Friday night, mostly cloudy. A 50% chance of showers. Highs in the upper 70s. Lows in the lower 60s. Saturday and Saturday night, mostly cloudy. A 50% chance of showers. Highs in the lower 70s. Lows in the lower 60s. The current time is 9:58 a.m. Eastern Daylight Time. Here are some river levels reported this morning. On the Kentucky River, Highbridge Lock 9.8, Frankfort Lock 6.9, Lockport Lock 8.4, on North Elkhorn Creek, Georgetown 3.8. Here are some nearby reservoir levels. Harrington Lake 736.4, Taylorsville Lake 547.0. 9 a.m. Eastern Daylight Time weather conditions across north central Kentucky. At Frankfort, and the pressure was 30.07 inches and rising. At Lexington, it was sunny. The temperature was 52 degrees, the dew point 47, and the relative humidity 83%. The wind was northeast at 5 miles an hour. The pressure was 30.06 inches and steady. At Louisville, it was mostly sunny. The temperature was 54 degrees, the dew point 48, and the relative humidity 80%. The wind was north at 3 miles an hour. The pressure was 30.07 inches and steady. At Frankfort,
and the pressure was 30.07 inches and rising.

Elsewhere around the region, it was sunny, with a temperature of 53 at Covington, 53 at Jasper, Indiana, 51 at Jackson, 49 at London, and 55 at Bowling Green. At Indianapolis, it was mostly sunny, with a temperature of 54. Now for the official National Weather Service forecast for Frankfort and surrounding communities. Today, sunny. Highs in the upper 70s. North winds up to 10 miles an hour. Tonight, clear. Lows in the lower 50s. North winds up to 5 miles an hour. Monday, sunny. Highs in the upper 70s. North winds up to 5 miles an hour. Monday night, mostly clear. Lows in the lower 50s. Northeast winds up to 5 miles an hour. And now the extended forecast for the radio listening area. Tuesday and Tuesday night, mostly clear. Highs in the lower 80s. Lows in the mid-50s. Wednesday and Wednesday night, partly cloudy. Highs in the mid-80s. Lows in the mid-60s. Thursday and Thursday night, mostly cloudy. A 40% chance of showers. Highs in the mid-80s. Lows in the mid-60s. Friday and Friday night, mostly cloudy. A 50% chance of showers. Highs in the upper 70s. Lows in the lower 60s. Saturday and Saturday night, mostly cloudy. A 50% chance of showers. Highs in the lower 70s. Lows in the lower 60s. Here are some river levels reported this morning. On the Kentucky River, Highbridge Lock 9.8, Frankfort Lock 6.9, Lockport Lock 8.4, on North Elkhorn Creek, Georgetown 3.8. Here are some nearby reservoir levels. Harrington Lake 736.4, Taylorsville Lake 547.0. 9 a.m. Eastern Daylight Time weather conditions across north central Kentucky. At Frankfort, and the pressure was 30.07 inches and rising. At Lexington, it was sunny. The temperature was 52 degrees, the dew point 47, and the relative humidity 83%. The wind was northeast at 5 miles an hour. The pressure was 30.06 inches and steady. At Louisville, it was mostly sunny. The temperature was 54 degrees, the dew point 48, and the relative humidity 80%. The wind was north at 3 miles an hour. The pressure was 30.07 inches and steady. At Frankfort, and the pressure was 30.07 inches and rising. Elsewhere around the region, it was sunny, with a temperature of 53 at Covington, 53 at Jasper, Indiana, 51 at Jackson, 49 at London, and 55 at Bowling Green. At Indianapolis, it was mostly sunny, with a temperature of 54. The current time is 10:02 a.m. Eastern Daylight Time. Now for the official National Weather Service forecast for Frankfort and surrounding communities. Today, sunny. Highs in the upper 70s. North winds up to 10 miles an hour. Tonight, clear. Lows in the lower 50s. North winds up to 5 miles an hour. Monday, sunny. Highs in the upper 70s. North winds up to 5 miles an hour. Monday night, mostly clear. Lows in the lower 50s. Northeast winds up to 5 miles an hour. And now the extended forecast for the radio listening area. Tuesday and Tuesday night, mostly clear. Highs in the lower 80s. Lows in the mid-50s. Wednesday and Wednesday night, partly cloudy. Highs in the mid-80s. Lows in the mid-60s. Thursday and Thursday night, mostly cloudy. A 40% chance of showers. Highs in the mid-80s. Lows in the mid-60s. Friday and Friday night, mostly cloudy. A 50% chance of showers. Highs in the upper 70s. Lows in the lower 60s. Saturday and Saturday night, mostly cloudy.

a 50% chance of showers. Highs in the lower 70s. Lows in the lower 60s. Here are some river levels reported this morning. On the Kentucky River, Highbridge locked 9.8, Frankfort locked 6.9, Lockport locked 8.4. On North Elkhorn Creek, Georgetown 3.8. Here are some nearby reservoir levels. Harrington Lake 736.4, Taylorsville Lake 547.0. 10 a.m. Eastern Daylight Time weather conditions across north central Kentucky. At Frankfort, and the pressure was 30.07 inches and steady. At Lexington, it was sunny. The temperature was 59 degrees, the dew point 49, and the relative humidity 69%. The wind was northeast at 6 miles an hour. The pressure was 30.07 inches and rising. At Louisville, it was sunny. The temperature was 60 degrees, the dew point 49, and the relative humidity 66%. The wind was north at 3 miles an hour. The pressure was 30.08 inches and rising. At Frankfort, and the pressure was 30.07 inches and steady. Elsewhere around the region, it was sunny, with a temperature of 58 at Covington, 58 at Jasper, Indiana, 57 at Jackson, 56 at London, and 59 at Bowling Green. At Indianapolis, it was mostly sunny, with a temperature of 59. Now for the official National Weather Service forecast for Frankfort and surrounding communities. Today, sunny. Highs in the upper 70s. North winds up to 10 miles an hour. Tonight, clear. Lows in the lower 50s. North winds up to 5 miles an hour. Monday, sunny. Highs in the upper 70s. North winds up to 5 miles an hour. Monday night, mostly clear. Lows in the lower 50s. Northeast winds up to 5 miles an hour. And now the extended forecast for the radio listening area. Tuesday and Tuesday night, mostly clear. Highs in the lower 80s. Lows in the mid-50s. Wednesday and Wednesday night, partly cloudy. Highs in the mid-80s. Lows in the mid-60s. Thursday and Thursday night, mostly cloudy. A 40% chance of showers. Highs in the mid-80s. Lows in the mid-60s. Friday and Friday night, mostly cloudy. A 50% chance of showers. Highs in the upper 70s. Lows in the lower 60s. Saturday and Saturday night, mostly cloudy. A 50% chance of showers. Highs in the lower 70s. Lows in the lower 60s. The current time is 10:07 a.m. Eastern Daylight Time. Here are some river levels reported this morning. On the Kentucky River, Highbridge locked 9.8, Frankfort locked 6.9, Lockport locked 8.4. On North Elkhorn Creek, Georgetown 3.8. Here are some nearby reservoir levels. Harrington Lake 736.4, Taylorsville Lake 547.0. 10 a.m. Eastern Daylight Time weather conditions across north central Kentucky. At Frankfort, and the pressure was 30.07 inches and steady. At Lexington, it was sunny. The temperature was 59 degrees, the dew point 49, and the relative humidity 69%. The wind was northeast at 6 miles an hour. The pressure was 30.07 inches and rising. At Louisville, it was sunny. The temperature was 60 degrees. The dew point 49, and the relative humidity 66%. The wind was north at 3 miles an hour. The pressure was 30.08 inches and rising. At Frankfort, and the pressure was 30.07 inches and steady. Elsewhere around the region, it was sunny, with a temperature of 58 at Covington, 58 at Jasper, Indiana, 57 at Jackson, 56 at London, and 59 at Bowling Green. At Indianapolis, it was mostly sunny, with a temperature of 59. Now for the official national weather.

lows in the mid-50s. Wednesday and Wednesday night, partly cloudy. Highs in the mid-80s. Lows in the mid-60s. Thursday and Thursday night, mostly cloudy. A 40% chance of showers. Highs in the mid-80s. Lows in the mid-60s. Friday and Friday night, mostly cloudy. A 50% chance of showers. Highs in the upper 70s. Lows in the lower 60s. Saturday and Saturday night, mostly cloudy. A 50% chance of showers. Highs in the lower 70s. Lows in the lower 60s. Here are some river levels reported this morning. On the Kentucky River, Highbridge Lock 9.8, Frankfort Lock 6.9, Lockport Lock 8.4, on North Elkhorn Creek, Georgetown 3.8, here are some nearby reservoir levels, Harrington Lake 736.4, Taylorsville Lake 547.0. 10 a.m. Eastern Daylight Time weather conditions across north central Kentucky. At Frankfort, and the pressure was 30.07 inches and steady. At Lexington, it was sunny. The temperature was 59 degrees, the dew point 49, and the relative humidity 69%. The wind was northeast at 6 miles an hour. The pressure was 30.07 inches and rising. At Louisville, it was sunny. The temperature was 60 degrees. The dew point 49, and the relative humidity 66%. The wind was north at 3 miles an hour. The pressure was 30.08 inches and rising. At Frankfort, and the pressure was 30.07 inches and steady. Elsewhere around the region, it was sunny, with a temperature of 58 at Covington, 58 at Jasper, Indiana, 57 at Jackson, 56 at London, and 59 at Bowling Green. At Indianapolis, it was mostly sunny, with a temperature of 59. 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Broadcast from the National Weather Service Forecast Office in Louisville, on a transmitter located in Frankfort on a frequency of 162.5 MHz. The current time is 10:12 a.m. Eastern Daylight Time. 10 a.m. Eastern Daylight Time weather conditions across north central Kentucky. At Frankfort, and the pressure was 30.07 inches and steady. At Lexington, it was sunny. The temperature was 59 degrees, the dew point 49, and the relative humidity 69%. The wind was northeast at 6 miles an hour. The pressure was 30.07 inches and rising. At Louisville, it was sunny. The temperature was 60 degrees, the dew point 49, and the relative humidity 66%. The wind was north at 3 miles an hour. The pressure was 30.08 inches and rising. At Frankfort, and the pressure was 30.07 inches and steady. Elsewhere around the region, it was sunny, with a temperature of 58 at Covington, 58 at Jasper, Indiana, 57 at Jackson, 56 at London, and 59 at Bowling Green. At Indianapolis, it was mostly sunny, with a temperature of 59. Now for the official National Weather Service forecast for Frankfort and surrounding communities. Today, sunny. Highs in the upper 70s. North winds up to 10 miles an hour. Tonight, clear. Lows in the lower 50s. North winds up to 5 miles an hour. Monday, sunny. Highs in the upper 70s. North winds up to 5 miles an hour. Monday night, mostly clear. Lows in the lower 50s. Northeast winds up to 5 miles an hour. And now the extended forecast for the radio listening area. Tuesday and Tuesday night, mostly clear. Highs in the lower 80s. Lows in the mid-50s. Wednesday and Wednesday night, partly cloudy. Highs in the mid-80s. Lows in the mid-60s. Thursday and Thursday night, mostly cloudy.

a 40% chance of showers. Highs in the mid-80s. Lows in the mid-60s. Friday and Friday night, mostly cloudy. A 50% chance of showers. Highs in the upper 70s. Lows in the lower 60s. Saturday and Saturday night, mostly cloudy. A 50% chance of showers. Highs in the lower 70s. Lows in the lower 60s. Here are some river levels reported this morning. On the Kentucky River, Highbridge Lock 9.8, Frankfort Lock 6.9, Lockport Lock 8.4, on North Elkhorn Creek, Georgetown 3.8. Here are some nearby reservoir levels. Harrington Lake 736.4, Taylorsville Lake 547.0. 10 a.m. Eastern Daylight Time weather conditions across north central Kentucky. At Frankfort, and the pressure was 30.07 inches and steady. At Lexington, it was sunny. The temperature was 59 degrees, the dew point 49, and the relative humidity 69%. The wind was northeast at 6 miles an hour. The pressure was 30.07 inches and rising. At Louisville, it was sunny. The temperature was 60 degrees, the dew point 49, and the relative humidity 66%. The wind was north at 3 miles an hour. The pressure was 30.08 inches and rising. At Frankfort, and the pressure was 30.07 inches and steady. Elsewhere around the region, it was sunny, with a temperature of 58 at Covington, 58 at Jasper, Indiana, 57 at Jackson, 56 at London, and 59 at Bowling Green. At Indianapolis, it was mostly sunny, with a temperature of 59. The current time is 10:17 a.m. Eastern Daylight Time. Now for the official National Weather Service forecast for Frankfort and surrounding communities. Today, sunny. Highs in the upper 70s. North winds up to 10 miles an hour. Tonight, clear. Lows in the lower 50s. North winds up to 5 miles an hour. Monday, sunny. Highs in the upper 70s. North winds up to 5 miles an hour. Monday night, mostly clear. Lows in the lower 50s. Northeast winds up to 5 miles an hour. And now the extended forecast for the radio listening area. Tuesday and Tuesday night, mostly clear. Highs in the lower 80s. Lows in the mid-50s. Wednesday and Wednesday night, partly cloudy. Highs in the mid-80s. Lows in the mid-60s. Thursday and Thursday night, mostly cloudy. A 40% chance of showers. Highs in the mid-80s. Lows in the mid-60s. Friday and Friday night, mostly cloudy. A 50% chance of showers. Highs in the upper 70s. Lows in the lower 60s. Saturday and Saturday night, mostly cloudy. A 50% chance of showers. Highs in the lower 70s. Lows in the lower 60s. Here are some river levels reported this morning. On the Kentucky River, Highbridge Lock 9.8, Frankfort Lock 6.9, Lockport Lock 8.4, on North Elkhorn Creek, Georgetown 3.8. Here are some nearby reservoir levels. Harrington Lake 736.4, Taylorsville Lake 547.0. 10 a.m. Eastern Daylight Time weather conditions across north central Kentucky. At Frankfort, and the pressure was 30.07 inches and steady. At Lexington, it was sunny. The temperature was 59 degrees, the dew point 49, and the relative humidity 69%. The wind was northeast at 6 miles an hour. The pressure was 30.07 inches and rising. At Louisville, it was sunny. The temperature was 60 degrees, the dew point 49, and the relative humidity 66%. The wind was north at 3 miles an hour. The pressure was 30.08 inches and rising. At Frankfort, and the pressure was 30.07.

inches and steady. Elsewhere around the region, it was sunny with a temperature of 58 at Covington, 58 at Jasper, Indiana, 57 at Jackson, 56 at London, and 59 at Bowling Green. At Indianapolis, it was mostly sunny with a temperature of 59. Now for the official National Weather Service forecast for Frankfort and surrounding communities. Today, sunny. Highs in the upper 70s. North winds up to 10 miles an hour. Tonight, clear. Lows in the lower 50s. North winds up to 5 miles an hour. Monday, sunny. Highs in the upper 70s. North winds up to 5 miles an hour. Monday night, mostly clear. Lows in the lower 50s. Northeast winds up to 5 miles an hour. And now the extended forecast for the radio listening area. Tuesday and Tuesday night, mostly clear. Highs in the lower 80s. Lows in the mid 50s. Wednesday and Wednesday night, partly cloudy. Highs in the mid 80s. Lows in the mid 60s. Thursday and Thursday night, mostly cloudy. A 40% chance of showers. Highs in the mid-80s. Lows in the mid-60s. Friday and Friday night, mostly cloudy. A 50% chance of showers. Highs in the upper 70s. Lows in the lower 60s. Saturday and Saturday night, mostly cloudy. A 50% chance of showers. Highs in the lower 70s, lows in the lower 60s. The current time is 10:22 a.m. Eastern Daylight Time. Here are some river levels reported this morning. On the Kentucky River, Highbridge Lock 9.8, Frankfort Lock 6.9, Lockport Lock 8.4, on North Elkhorn Creek, Georgetown 3.8, here are some nearby reservoir levels. Harrington Lake 736.4, Taylorsville Lake 547.0. 10 a.m. Eastern Daylight Time weather conditions across north central Kentucky. At Frankfort, and the pressure was 30.07 inches and steady. At Lexington, it was sunny. The temperature was 59 degrees, the dew point 49, and the relative humidity 69%. The wind was northeast at 6 miles an hour. The pressure was 30.07 inches and rising. At Louisville, it was sunny. The temperature was 60 degrees, the dew point 49, and the relative humidity 66%. The wind was north at 3 miles an hour. The pressure was 30.08 inches and rising. At Frankfort, and the pressure was 30.07 inches and steady. Elsewhere around the region, it was sunny, with a temperature of 58 at Covington, 58 at Jasper, Indiana, 57 at Jackson, 56 at London, and 59 at Bowling Green. At Indianapolis, it was mostly sunny, with a temperature of 59. Now for the official National Weather Service forecast for Frankfort and surrounding communities. Today, sunny. Highs in the upper 70s. North winds up to 10 miles an hour. Tonight, clear. Lows in the lower 50s. North winds up to 5 miles an hour. Monday, sunny. Highs in the upper 70s. North winds up to 5 miles an hour. Monday night, mostly clear. Lows in the lower 50s. Northeast winds up to 5 miles an hour. And now the extended forecast for the radio listening area. Tuesday and Tuesday night, mostly clear. Highs in the lower 80s. Lows in the mid 50s. Wednesday and Wednesday night, partly cloudy. Highs in the mid 80s. Lows in the mid 60s. Thursday and Thursday night, mostly cloudy. A 40% chance of showers. Highs in the mid 80s. Lows in the mid-60s. Friday and Friday night, mostly cloudy. A 50% chance of showers. Highs in the upper 70s. Lows in the lower 60s. Saturday and Saturday night,

cloudy. A 50% chance of showers. Highs in the lower 70s. Lows in the lower 60s. Here are some river levels reported this morning. On the Kentucky River, Highbridge locked 9.8, Frankfort locked 6.9, Lockport locked 8.4. On North Elkhorn Creek, Georgetown 3.8. Here are some nearby reservoir levels. Harrington Lake 736.4, Taylorsville Lake 547.0. 10 a.m. Eastern Daylight Time weather conditions across north central Kentucky. At Frankfort, and the pressure was 30.07 inches and steady. At Lexington, it was sunny. The temperature was 59 degrees, the dew point 49, and the relative humidity 69%. The wind was northeast at 6 miles an hour. The pressure was 30.07 inches and rising. At Louisville, it was sunny. The temperature was 60 degrees, the dew point 49, and the relative humidity 66%. The wind was north at 3 miles an hour. The pressure was 30.08 inches and rising. At Frankfort, and the pressure was 30.07 inches and steady. Elsewhere around the region, it was sunny, with a temperature of 58 at Covington, 58 at Jasper, Indiana, 57 at Jackson, 56 at London, and 59 at Bowling Green. At Indianapolis, it was mostly sunny, with a temperature of 59. Now for the official National Weather Service forecast for Frankfort and surrounding communities. Today, sunny. Highs in the upper 70s. North winds up to 10 miles an hour. Tonight, clear. Lows in the lower 50s. North winds up to 5 miles an hour. Monday, sunny. Highs in the upper 70s. North winds up to 5 miles an hour. Monday night, mostly clear. Lows in the lower 50s. Northeast winds up to 5 miles an hour. And now the extended forecast for the radio listening area. Tuesday and Tuesday night, mostly clear. Highs in the lower 80s. Lows in the mid 50s. Wednesday and Wednesday night, partly cloudy. Highs in the mid 80s. Lows in the mid 60s. Thursday and Thursday night, mostly cloudy. A 40% chance of showers. Highs in the mid 80s. Lows in the mid 60s. Friday and Friday night, mostly cloudy. A 50% chance of showers. Highs in the upper 70s. Lows in the lower 60s. Saturday and Saturday night, mostly cloudy. A 50% chance of showers. Highs in the lower 70s. Lows in the lower 60s. The current time is 10:28 a.m. Eastern Daylight Time. Here are some river levels reported this morning. On the Kentucky River, Highbridge locked 9.8, Frankfort locked 6.9, Lockport locked 8.4. On North Elkhorn Creek, Georgetown 3.8. Here are some nearby reservoir levels. Harrington Lake 736.4, Taylorsville Lake 547.0. 10 a.m. Eastern Daylight Time weather conditions across north central Kentucky. At Frankfort, and the pressure was 30.07 inches and steady. At Lexington, it was sunny. The temperature was 59 degrees, the dew point 49, and the relative humidity 69%. The wind was northeast at 6 miles an hour. The pressure was 30.07 inches and rising. At Louisville, it was sunny. The temperature was 60 degrees, the dew point 49, and the relative humidity 66%. The wind was north at 3 miles an hour. The pressure was 30.08 inches and rising. At Frankfort, and the pressure was 30.07 inches and steady. Elsewhere around the region, it was sunny, with a temperature of 58 at Covington, 58 at Jasper, Indiana, 57 at Jackson, 56 at London, and 59 at Bowling Green. At Indianapolis, it was mostly sunny, with a temperature of 59. Now for the

official National Weather Service forecast for Frankfurt and surrounding communities. Today, sunny. Highs in the upper 70s. North winds up to 10 miles an hour. Tonight, clear. Lows in the lower 50s. North winds up to 5 miles an hour. Monday, sunny. Highs in the upper 70s. North winds up to 5 miles an hour. Monday night, mostly clear. Lows in the lower 50s. Northeast winds up to 5 miles an hour. And now the extended forecast for the radio listening area. Tuesday and Tuesday night, mostly clear. Highs in the lower 80s. Lows in the mid-50s. Wednesday and Wednesday night, partly cloudy. Highs in the mid-80s. Lows in the mid-60s. Thursday and Thursday night, mostly cloudy. A 40% chance of showers. Highs in the mid-80s. Lows in the mid-60s. Friday and Friday night, mostly cloudy. A 50% chance of showers. Highs in the upper 70s. Lows in the lower 60s. Saturday and Saturday night, mostly cloudy. A 50% chance of showers. Highs in the lower 70s. Lows in the lower 60s. Here are some river levels reported this morning. On the Kentucky River, Highbridge Lock 9.8, Frankfurt Lock 6.9, Lockport Lock 8.4, on North Elkhorn Creek, Georgetown 3.8. Here are some nearby reservoir levels. Harrington Lake 736.4, Taylorsville Lake 547.0. The current time is 10:32 a.m. Eastern Daylight Time. 10 a.m. Eastern Daylight Time weather conditions across north central Kentucky. At Frankfort, and the pressure was 30.07 inches and steady. At Lexington, it was sunny. The temperature was 59 degrees, the dew point 49, and the relative humidity 69%. The wind was northeast at 6 miles an hour. The pressure was 30.07 inches and rising. At Louisville, it was sunny. The temperature was 60 degrees, the dew point 49, and the relative humidity 66%. The wind was north at 3 miles an hour. The pressure was 30.08 inches and rising. At Frankfort, and the pressure was 30.07 inches and steady. Elsewhere around the region, it was sunny, with a temperature of 58 at Covington, 58 at Jasper, 0.07 inches and steady. Elsewhere around the region, it was sunny, with a temperature of 58 at Covington, 58 at Jasper, Indiana, 57 at Jackson, 56 at London, and 59 at Bowling Green. At Indianapolis, it was mostly sunny, with a temperature of 59. Now for the official National Weather Service forecast for Frankfurt and surrounding communities. Today, sunny. Highs in the upper 70s. North winds up to 10 miles an hour. Tonight, clear. Lows in the lower 50s. North winds up to 5 miles an hour. Monday, sunny. Highs in the upper 70s. North winds up to 5 miles an hour. Monday night, mostly clear. Lows in the lower 50s. Northeast winds up to 5 miles an hour. And now the extended forecast for the radio listening area. Tuesday and Tuesday night, mostly clear. Highs in the lower 80s. Lows in the mid-50s. Wednesday and Wednesday night, partly cloudy. Highs in the mid-80s. Lows in the mid-60s. Thursday and Thursday night, mostly cloudy. A 40% chance of showers. Highs in the mid-80s. Lows in the mid-60s. Friday and Friday night, mostly cloudy. A 50% chance of showers. Highs in the upper 70s. Lows in the lower 60s. Saturday and Saturday night, mostly cloudy. A 50% chance of showers. Highs in the lower 70s. Lows in the lower 60s. Here are some river levels reported this morning.

On the Kentucky River, Pinebridge Lock 9.8, Frankfort Lock 6.9, Lockport Lock 8.4, on North Elkhorn Creek, Georgetown 3.8, here are some nearby reservoir levels, Harrington Lake 736.4, Taylorsville Lake 547.0. 10 a.m. Eastern Daylight Time weather conditions across north central Kentucky. At Frankfort, and the pressure was 30.07 inches and steady. At Lexington, it was sunny. The temperature was 59 degrees, the dew point 49, and the relative humidity 69%. The wind was northeast at 6 miles an hour. The pressure was 30.07 inches and rising. At Louisville, it was sunny. The temperature was 60 degrees, the dew point 49, and the relative humidity 66%. The wind was north at 3 miles an hour. The pressure was 30.08 inches and rising. At Frankfort, and the pressure was 30.07 inches and steady. Elsewhere around the region, it was sunny, with a temperature of 58 at Covington, 58 at Jasper, Indiana, 57 at Jackson, 56 at London, and 59 at Bowling Green. At Indianapolis, it was mostly sunny, with a temperature of 59. Now for the official National Weather Service forecast for Frankfort and surrounding communities. Today, sunny. Highs in the upper 70s. North winds up to 10 miles an hour. Tonight, clear. Lows in the lower 50s. North winds up to 5 miles an hour. Monday, sunny. Highs in the upper 70s. North winds up to 5 miles an hour. Monday night, mostly clear. Lows in the lower 50s. Northeast winds up to 5 miles an hour. And now the extended forecast for the radio listening area. Tuesday and Tuesday night, mostly clear. Highs in the lower 80s. Lows in the mid 50s. Wednesday and Wednesday night, partly cloudy. Highs in the mid 80s. Lows in the mid 60s. Thursday and Thursday night, mostly cloudy. A 40% chance of showers. Highs in the mid 80s. Lows in the mid-60s. Friday and Friday night, mostly cloudy. A 50% chance of showers. Highs in the upper 70s. Lows in the lower 60s. Saturday and Saturday night, mostly cloudy. A 50% chance of showers. Highs in the lower 70s. Lows in the lower 60s. The current time is 10:38 a.m. Eastern Daylight Time. Here are some river levels reported this morning. On the Kentucky River, Pinebridge Lock 9.8, Frankfort Lock 6.9, Lockport Lock 8.4, on North Elkhorn Creek, Georgetown 3.8, here are some nearby reservoir levels, Harrington Lake 736.4, Taylorsville Lake 547.0. 10 a.m. Eastern Daylight Time weather conditions across north central Kentucky. At Frankfort, and the pressure was 30.07 inches and steady. At Lexington, it was sunny. The temperature was 59 degrees, the dew point 49, and the relative humidity 69%. The wind was northeast at 6 miles an hour. The pressure was 30.07 inches and rising. At Louisville, it was sunny. The temperature was 60 degrees, the dew point 49, and the relative humidity 66%. The wind was north at 3 miles an hour. The pressure was 30.08 inches and rising. At Frankfort, and the pressure was 30.07 inches and steady. Elsewhere around the region, it was sunny, with a temperature of 58 at Covington, 58 at Jasper, Indiana, 57 at Jackson, 56 at London, and 59 at Bowling Green. At Indianapolis, it was mostly sunny, with a temperature of 59. Now for the official National Weather Service forecast for Frankfort and surrounding communities. Today, sunny. Highs in the upper 70s. North winds up to 10 miles an hour.
tonight, clear. Lows in the lower 50s. North winds up to 5 miles an hour. Monday, sunny. Highs in the upper 70s. North winds up to 5 miles an hour. Monday night, mostly clear. Lows in the lower 50s. Northeast winds up to 5 miles an hour. And now the extended forecast for the radio listening area. Tuesday and Tuesday night, mostly clear. Highs in the lower 80s. Lows in the mid-50s. Wednesday and Wednesday night, partly cloudy. Highs in the mid-80s. Lows in the mid-60s. Thursday and Thursday night, mostly cloudy. A 40% chance of showers. Highs in the mid-80s. Lows in the mid-60s. Friday and Friday night, mostly cloudy. A 50% chance of showers. Highs in the upper 70s. Lows in the lower 60s. Saturday and Saturday night, mostly cloudy. A 50% chance of showers. Highs in the lower 70s. Lows in the lower 60s. Here are some river levels reported this morning. On the Kentucky River, Pinebridge Lock 9.8, Frankfort Lock 6.9, Lockport Lock 8.4, on North Elkhorn Creek, Georgetown 3.8. Here are some nearby reservoir levels. Harrington Lake 736.4, Taylorsville Lake 547.0. 10 a.m. Eastern Daylight Time weather conditions across north central Kentucky. At Frankfort, and the pressure was 30.07 inches and steady. At Lexington, it was sunny. The temperature was 59 degrees, the dew point 49, and the relative humidity 69%. The wind was northeast at 6 miles an hour. The pressure was 30.07 inches and rising. At Louisville, it was sunny. The temperature was 60 degrees, the dew point 49, and the relative humidity 66%. The wind was north at 3 miles an hour. The pressure was 30.08 inches and rising. At Frankfort, and the pressure was 30.07 inches and steady. Elsewhere around the region, it was sunny, with a temperature of 58 at Covington, 58 at Jasper, Indiana, 57 at Jackson, 56 at London, and 59 at Bowling Green. At Indianapolis, it was mostly sunny, with a temperature of 59. 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Broadcast from the National Weather Service Forecast Office in Louisville, on a transmitter located in Frankfort on a frequency of 162.5 MHz. The current time is 10:43 a.m. Eastern Daylight Time. Now for the official National Weather Service forecast for Frankfort and surrounding communities. Today, sunny. Highs in the upper 70s. North winds up to 10 miles an hour. Tonight, clear. Lows in the lower 50s. North winds up to 5 miles an hour. Monday, sunny. Highs in the upper 70s. North winds up to 5 miles an hour. Monday night, mostly clear. Lows in the lower 50s. Northeast winds up to 5 miles an hour. And now the extended forecast for the radio listening area. Tuesday and Tuesday night, mostly clear. Highs in the lower 80s. Lows in the mid-50s. Wednesday and Wednesday night, partly cloudy. Highs in the mid-80s. Lows in the mid-60s. Thursday and Thursday night, mostly cloudy. A 40% chance of showers. Highs in the mid-80s. Lows in the mid-60s. Friday and Friday night, mostly cloudy. A 50% chance of showers. Highs in the upper 70s. Lows in the lower 60s. Saturday and Saturday night, mostly cloudy. A 50% chance of showers. Highs in the lower 70s. Lows in the lower 60s. Here are some river levels reported this morning.

Kentucky River, Pinebridge Lock 9.8, Frankfort Lock 6.9, Lockport Lock 8.4, on North Elkhorn Creek, Georgetown 3.8. Here are some nearby reservoir levels: Harrington Lake 736.4, Taylorsville Lake 547.0. 10 a.m. Eastern Daylight Time weather conditions across north central Kentucky. At Frankfort, and the pressure was 30.07 inches and steady. At Lexington, it was sunny. The temperature was 59 degrees, the dew point 49, and the relative humidity 69%. The wind was northeast at 6 miles an hour. The pressure was 30.07 inches and rising. At Louisville, it was sunny. The temperature was 60 degrees, the dew point 49, and the relative humidity 66%. The wind was north at 3 miles an hour. The pressure was 30.08 inches and rising. At Frankfort, and the pressure was 30.07 inches and steady. Elsewhere around the region, it was sunny, with a temperature of 58 at Covington, 58 at Jasper, Indiana, 57 at Jackson, 56 at London, and 59 at Bowling Green. At Indianapolis, it was mostly sunny, with a temperature of 59. Now for the official National Weather Service forecast for Frankfort and surrounding communities. Today, sunny. Highs in the upper 70s. North winds up to 10 miles an hour. Tonight, clear. Lows in the lower 50s. North winds up to 5 miles an hour. Monday, sunny. Highs in the upper 70s. North winds up to 5 miles an hour. Monday night, mostly clear. Lows in the lower 50s. Northeast winds up to 5 miles an hour. And now the extended forecast for the radio listening area. Tuesday and Tuesday night, mostly clear. Highs in the lower 80s. Lows in the mid-50s. Wednesday and Wednesday night, partly cloudy. Highs in the mid-80s. Lows in the mid-60s. Thursday and Thursday night, mostly cloudy. A 40% chance of showers. Highs in the mid-80s. Lows in the mid-60s. Friday and Friday night, mostly cloudy. A 50% chance of showers. Highs in the upper 70s. Lows in the lower 60s. Saturday and Saturday night, mostly cloudy. A 50% chance of showers. Highs in the lower 70s. Lows in the lower 60s. The current time is 10:48 a.m. Eastern Daylight Time. Here are some river levels reported this morning. On the Kentucky River, Pinebridge Lock 9.8, Frankfort Lock 6.9, Lockport Lock 8.4, on North Elkhorn Creek, Georgetown 3.8. Here are some nearby reservoir levels: Harrington Lake 736.4, Taylorsville Lake 547.0. 10 a.m. Eastern Daylight Time weather conditions across north central Kentucky. At Frankfort, and the pressure was 30.07 inches and steady. At Lexington, it was sunny. The temperature was 59 degrees, the dew point 49, and the relative humidity 69%. The wind was northeast at 6 miles an hour. The pressure was 30.07 inches and rising. At Louisville, it was sunny. The temperature was 60 degrees, the dew point 49, and the relative humidity 66%. The wind was north at 3 miles an hour. The pressure was 30.08 inches and rising. At Frankfort, and the pressure was 30.07 inches and steady. Elsewhere around the region, it was sunny, with a temperature of 58 at Covington, 58 at Jasper, Indiana, 57 at Jackson, 56 at London, and 59 at Bowling Green. At Indianapolis, it was mostly sunny, with a temperature of 59. Now for the official National Weather Service forecast for Frankfort and surrounding communities. Today, sunny. Highs in the upper 70s. North winds up to 10 miles an hour. Tonight,

clear. Lows in the lower 50s. North winds up to 5 miles an hour. Monday, sunny. Highs in the upper 70s. North winds up to 5 miles an hour. Monday night, mostly clear. Lows in the lower 50s. Northeast winds up to 5 miles an hour. And now the extended forecast for the radio listening area. Tuesday and Tuesday night, mostly clear. Highs in the lower 80s. Lows in the mid 50s. Wednesday and Wednesday night, partly cloudy. Highs in the mid 80s. Lows in the mid 60s. Thursday and Thursday night, mostly cloudy. A 40% chance of showers. Highs in the mid 80s. Lows in the mid 60s. Friday and Friday night, mostly cloudy. A 50% chance of showers. Highs in the upper 70s. Lows in the lower 60s. Saturday and Saturday night, mostly cloudy. A 50% chance of showers. Highs in the lower 70s. Lows in the lower 60s. Here are some river levels reported this morning. On the Kentucky River, Highbridge Lock 9.8, Frankfort Lock 6.9, Lockport Lock 8.4, on North Elkhorn Creek, Georgetown 3.8, here are some nearby reservoir levels, Harrington Lake 736.4, Taylorsville Lake 547.0. 10 a.m. Eastern Daylight Time weather conditions across north central Kentucky. At Frankfort, and the pressure was 30.07 inches and steady. At Lexington, it was sunny. The temperature was 59 degrees, the dew point 49, and the relative humidity 69%. The wind was northeast at 6 miles an hour. The pressure was 30.07 inches and rising. At Louisville, it was sunny. The temperature was 60 degrees, the dew point 49, and the relative humidity 66%. The wind was north at 3 miles an hour. The pressure was 30.08 inches and rising. At Frankfort, and the pressure was 30.07 inches and steady. Elsewhere around the region, it was sunny, with a temperature of 58 at Covington, 58 at Jasper, Indiana, 57 at Jackson, 56 at London, and 59 at Bowling Green. At Indianapolis, it was mostly sunny, with a temperature of 59. The current time is 10:52 a.m. Eastern Daylight Time. Now for the official National Weather Service forecast for Frankfort and surrounding communities. Today, sunny. Highs in the upper 70s. North winds up to 10 miles an hour. Tonight, clear. Lows in the lower 50s. North winds up to 5 miles an hour. Monday, sunny. Highs in the upper 70s. North winds up to 5 miles an hour. Monday night, mostly clear. Lows in the lower 50s. Northeast winds up to 5 miles an hour. And now the extended forecast for the radio listening area. Tuesday and Tuesday night, mostly clear. Highs in the lower 80s. Lows in the mid 50s. Wednesday and Wednesday night, partly cloudy. Highs in the mid 80s. Lows in the mid 60s. Thursday and Thursday night, mostly cloudy. A 40% chance of showers. Highs in the mid-80s. Lows in the mid-60s. Friday and Friday night, mostly cloudy. A 50% chance of showers. Highs in the upper 70s. Lows in the lower 60s. Saturday and Saturday night, mostly cloudy. A 50% chance of showers. Highs in the lower 70s. Lows in the lower 60s. Here are some river levels reported this morning. On the Kentucky River, Highbridge Lock 9.8, Frankfort Lock 6.9, Lockport Lock 8.4, on North Elkhorn Creek, Georgetown 3.8, here are some nearby reservoir levels, Harrington Lake 736.4, Taylorsville Lake 547.0. 10 a.m. Eastern Daylight Time.

Weather conditions across north-central Kentucky at Frankfort, and the pressure was 30.07 inches and steady. At Lexington, it was sunny. The temperature was 59 degrees, the dew point 49, and the relative humidity 69%. The wind was northeast at 6 miles an hour. The pressure was 30.07 inches and rising. At Louisville, it was sunny. The temperature was 60 degrees, the dew point 49, and the relative humidity 66%. The wind was north at 3 miles an hour. The pressure was 30.08 inches and rising. At Frankfort, and the pressure was 30.07 inches and steady. Elsewhere around the region, it was sunny with a temperature of 58 at Covington, 58 at Jasper, Indiana, 57 at Jackson, 56 at London, and 59 at Bowling Green. At Indianapolis, it was mostly sunny with a temperature of 59. Now for the official National Weather Service forecast for Frankfort and surrounding communities. Today, sunny. Highs in the upper 70s. North winds up to 10 miles an hour. Tonight, clear. Lows in the lower 50s. North winds up to 5 miles an hour. Monday, sunny. Highs in the upper 70s. North winds up to 5 miles an hour. Monday night, mostly clear. Lows in the lower 50s. Northeast winds up to 5 miles an hour. And now the extended forecast for the radio listening area. Tuesday and Tuesday night, mostly clear. Highs in the lower 80s. Lows in the mid 50s. Wednesday and Wednesday night, partly cloudy. Highs in the mid 80s. Lows in the mid 60s. Thursday and Thursday night, mostly cloudy. A 40% chance of showers. Highs in the mid 80s. Lows in the mid 60s. Friday and Friday night, mostly cloudy. A 50% chance of showers. Highs in the upper 70s. Lows in the lower 60s. Saturday and Saturday night, mostly cloudy. A 50% chance of showers. Highs in the lower 70s. Lows in the lower 60s. The current time is 10:57 a.m. Eastern Daylight Time. Here are some river levels reported this morning. On the Kentucky River, Highbridge Lock 9.8, Frankfort Lock 6.9, Lockport Lock 8.4, on North Elkhorn Creek, Georgetown 3.8. Here are some nearby reservoir levels. Harrington Lake 736.4, Taylorsville Lake 547.0. 10 a.m. Eastern Daylight Time weather conditions across north-central Kentucky. At Frankfort, and the pressure was 30.07 inches and steady. At Lexington, it was sunny. The temperature was 59 degrees, the dew point 49, and the relative humidity 69%. The wind was northeast at 6 miles an hour. The pressure was 30.07 inches and rising. At Louisville, it was sunny. The temperature was 60 degrees, the dew point 49, and the relative humidity 66%. The wind was north at 3 miles an hour. The pressure was 30.08 inches and rising. At Frankfort, and the pressure was 30.07 inches and steady. Elsewhere around the region, it was sunny, with a temperature of 58 at Covington, 58 at Jasper, Indiana, 57 at Jackson, 56 at London, and 59 at Bowling Green. At Indianapolis, it was mostly sunny, with a temperature of 59. Now for the official National Weather Service forecast for Frankfort and surrounding communities. Today, sunny. Highs in the upper 70s. North winds up to 10 miles an hour. Tonight, clear. Lows in the lower 50s. North winds up to 5 miles an hour. Monday, sunny. Highs in the upper 70s. North winds up to 5 miles an hour. Monday night, mostly clear. Lows in the lower 50s. Northeast wind.

up to 5 miles an hour. And now the extended forecast for the radio listening area. Tuesday and Tuesday night, mostly clear. Highs in the lower 80s. Lows in the mid-50s. Wednesday and Wednesday night, partly cloudy. Highs in the mid-80s. Lows in the mid-60s. Thursday and Thursday night, mostly cloudy. A 40% chance of showers. Highs in the mid-80s. Lows in the mid-60s. Friday and Friday night, mostly cloudy. A 50% chance of showers. Highs in the upper 70s. Lows in the lower 60s. Saturday and Saturday night, mostly cloudy. A 50% chance of showers. Highs in the lower 70s. Lows in the lower 60s. Here are some river levels reported this morning. On the Kentucky River, Highbridge Lock 9.8, Frankfort Lock 6.9, Lockport Lock 8.4, on North Elkhorn Creek, Georgetown 3.8. Here are some nearby reservoir levels. Harrington Lake 736.4, Taylorsville Lake 547.0. 10 a.m. Eastern Daylight Time weather conditions across north central Kentucky. At Frankfort, and the pressure was 30.07 inches and steady. At Lexington, it was sunny. The temperature was 59 degrees, the dew point 49, and the relative humidity 69%. The wind was northeast at 6 miles an hour. The pressure was 30.07 inches and rising. At Louisville, it was sunny. The temperature was 60 degrees, the dew point 49, and the relative humidity 66%. The wind was north at 3 miles an hour. The pressure was 30.08 inches and rising. At Frankfort, and the pressure was 30.07 inches and steady. Elsewhere around the region, it was sunny, with a temperature of 58 at Covington, 58 at Jasper, Indiana, 57 at Jackson, 56 at London, and 59 at Bowling Green. At Indianapolis, it was mostly sunny, with a temperature of 59. The current time is 11:02 a.m. Eastern Daylight Time. Now for the official National Weather Service forecast for Frankfort and surrounding communities. Today, sunny. Highs in the upper 70s. North winds up to 10 miles an hour. Tonight, clear. Lows in the lower 50s. North winds up to 5 miles an hour. Monday, sunny. Highs in the upper 70s. North winds up to 5 miles an hour. Monday night, mostly clear. Lows in the lower 50s. Northeast winds up to 5 miles an hour. And now the extended forecast for the radio listening area. Tuesday and Tuesday night, mostly clear. Highs in the lower 80s. Lows in the mid-50s. Wednesday and Wednesday night, partly cloudy. Highs in the mid-80s. Lows in the mid-60s. Thursday and Thursday night, mostly cloudy. A 40% chance of showers. Highs in the mid-80s. Lows in the mid-60s. Friday and Friday night, mostly cloudy. A 50% chance of showers. Highs in the upper 70s. Lows in the lower 60s. Saturday and Saturday night, mostly cloudy. A 50% chance of showers. Highs in the lower 70s. Lows in the lower 60s. Here are some river levels reported this morning. On the Kentucky River, Highbridge Lock 9.8, Frankfort Lock 6.9, Lockport Lock 8.4, on North Elkhorn Creek, Georgetown 3.8, here are some nearby reservoir levels. Harrington Lake 736.4, Taylorsville Lake 547.0. 11 a.m. Eastern Daylight Time weather conditions across north central Kentucky. At Frankfort, and the pressure was 30.07 inches and steady. At Lexington, it was sunny. The temperature was 64 degrees, the dew point 49, and the relative humidity 57%. The wind was northeast at 9 miles.

miles an hour. The pressure was 30.07 inches and steady. At Louisville, it was mostly sunny. The temperature was 65 degrees, the dew point 49, and the relative humidity 56%. The wind was variable at 5 miles an hour. The pressure was 30.08 inches and steady. At Frankfurt, and the pressure was 30.07 inches and steady. Elsewhere around the region, it was sunny, with a temperature of 64 at Covington, 63 at Jasper, Indiana, 61 at Jackson, 62 at London, and 64 at Bowling Green. At Indianapolis, it was mostly sunny, with a temperature of 64. Now for the official National Weather Service forecast for Frankfurt and surrounding communities. Today, sunny. Highs in the upper 70s. North winds up to 10 miles an hour. Tonight, clear. Lows in the lower 50s. North winds up to 5 miles an hour. Monday, sunny. Highs in the upper 70s. North winds up to 5 miles an hour. Monday night, mostly clear. Lows in the lower 50s. Northeast winds up to 5 miles an hour. And now the extended forecast for the radio listening area. Tuesday and Tuesday night, mostly clear. Highs in the lower 80s. Lows in the mid-50s. Wednesday and Wednesday night, partly cloudy. Highs in the mid-80s. Lows in the mid-60s. Thursday and Thursday night, mostly cloudy. A 40% chance of showers. Highs in the mid-80s. Lows in the mid-60s. Friday and Friday night, mostly cloudy. A 50% chance of showers. Highs in the upper 70s. Lows in the lower 60s. Saturday and Saturday night, mostly cloudy. A 50% chance of showers. Highs in the lower 70s. Lows in the lower 60s. The current time is 11:07 a.m. Eastern Daylight Time. Here are some river levels reported this morning. On the Kentucky River, Highbridge Lock 9.8, Frankfurt Lock 6.9, Lockport Lock 8.4, on North Elkhorn Creek, Georgetown 3.8. Here are some nearby reservoir levels. Harrington Lake 736.4, Taylorsville Lake 547.0. 11 a.m. Eastern Daylight Time weather conditions across north central Kentucky. At Frankfurt, and the pressure was 30.07 inches and steady. At Lexington, it was sunny. The temperature was 64 degrees, the dew point 49, and the relative humidity 57%. The wind was northeast at 9 miles an hour. The pressure was 30.07 inches and steady. At Louisville, it was mostly sunny. The temperature was 65 degrees, the dew point 49, and the relative humidity 56%. The wind was variable at 5 miles an hour. The pressure was 30.08 inches and steady. At Frankfurt, and the pressure was 30.07 inches and steady. Elsewhere around the region, it was sunny, with a temperature of 64 at Covington, 63 at Jasper, Indiana, 61 at Jackson, 62 at London, and 64 at Bowling Green. At Indianapolis, it was mostly sunny, with a temperature of 64. Now for the official National Weather Service forecast for Frankfurt and surrounding communities. Today, sunny. Highs in the upper 70s. North winds up to 10 miles an hour. Tonight, clear. Lows in the lower 50s. North winds up to 5 miles an hour. Monday, sunny. Highs in the upper 70s. North winds up to 5 miles an hour. Monday night, mostly clear. Lows in the lower 50s. Northeast winds up to 5 miles an hour. And now the extended forecast for the radio listening area. Tuesday and Tuesday night, mostly clear. Highs in the lower 80s. Lows in the mid-50s. Wednesday and Wednesday night, partly cloudy.

Lock 6.9, Lockport Lock 8.4, on North Elkhorn Creek, Georgetown 3.8. Here are some nearby reservoir levels. Harrington Lake 736.4, Taylorsville Lake 547.0. 11 a.m. Eastern Daylight Time weather conditions across north central Kentucky. At Frankfort, and the pressure was 30.07 inches and steady. At Lexington, it was sunny. The temperature was 64 degrees, the dew point 49, and the relative humidity 57%. The wind was northeast at 9 miles an hour. The pressure was 30.07 inches and steady. At Louisville, it was mostly sunny. The temperature was 65 degrees, the dew point 49, and the relative humidity 56%. The wind was variable at 5 miles an hour. The pressure was 30.08 inches and steady. At Frankfort, and the pressure was 30.07 inches and steady. Elsewhere around the region, it was sunny, with a temperature of 64 at Covington, 63 at Jasper, Indiana, 61 at Jackson, 62 at London, and 64 at Bowling Green. At Indianapolis, it was mostly sunny, with a temperature of 64. 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Broadcast from the National Weather Service Forecast Office in Louisville, on a transmitter located in Frankfort on a frequency of 162.5 MHz. The current time is 11:12 a.m. Eastern Daylight Time. Now for the official National Weather Service forecast for Frankfort and surrounding communities. Today, sunny. Highs in the upper 70s. North winds up to 10 miles an hour. Tonight, clear. Lows in the lower 50s. North winds up to 5 miles an hour. Monday, sunny. Highs in the upper 70s. North winds up to 5 miles an hour. Monday night, mostly clear. Lows in the lower 50s. Northeast winds up to 5 miles an hour. And now the extended forecast for the radio listening area. Tuesday and Tuesday night, mostly clear. Highs in the lower 80s. Lows in the mid-50s. Wednesday and Wednesday night, partly cloudy. Highs in the mid-80s. Lows in the mid-60s. Thursday and Thursday night, mostly cloudy. A 40% chance of showers. Highs in the mid-80s. Lows in the mid-60s. Friday and Friday night, mostly cloudy. A 50% chance of showers. Highs in the upper 70s. Lows in the lower 60s. Saturday and Saturday night, mostly cloudy. A 50% chance of showers. Highs in the lower 70s. Lows in the lower 60s. Here are some river levels reported this morning. On the Kentucky River, Highbridge Lock 9.8. Frankfort Lock 6.9, Lockport Lock 8.4, on North Elkhorn Creek, Georgetown 3.8, here are some nearby reservoir levels, Harrington Lake 736.4, Taylorsville Lake 547.0. 11 a.m. Eastern Daylight Time weather conditions across north central Kentucky. At Frankfort, and the pressure was 30.07 inches and steady. At Lexington, it was sunny. The temperature was 64 degrees, the dew point 49, and the relative humidity 57%. The wind was northeast at 9 miles an hour. The pressure was 30.07 inches and steady. At Louisville, it was mostly sunny. The temperature was 65 degrees, the dew point 49, and the relative humidity 56%. The wind was variable at 5 miles an hour. The pressure was 30.08 inches and steady. At Frankfort, and the pressure was 30.07 inches and steady. Elsewhere around the region, it was sunny, with a temperature of 64 at Covington, 63 at Jasper, Indiana, 61 at Jackson, 62 at London, and 64 at Bowling Green. At Indianapolis,

It was mostly sunny, with a temperature of 64. Now for the official National Weather Service forecast for Frankfurt and surrounding communities. Today, sunny. Highs in the upper 70s. North winds up to 10 miles an hour. Tonight, clear. Lows in the lower 50s. North winds up to 5 miles an hour. Monday, sunny. Highs in the upper 70s. North winds up to 5 miles an hour. Monday night, mostly clear. Lows in the lower 50s. Northeast winds up to 5 miles an hour. And now the extended forecast for the radio listening area. Tuesday and Tuesday night, mostly clear. Highs in the lower 80s. Lows in the mid 50s. Wednesday and Wednesday night, partly cloudy. Highs in the mid 80s. Lows in the mid 60s. Thursday and Thursday night, mostly cloudy. A 40% chance of showers. Highs in the mid-80s. Lows in the mid-60s. Friday and Friday night, mostly cloudy. A 50% chance of showers. Highs in the upper 70s. Lows in the lower 60s. Saturday and Saturday night, mostly cloudy. A 50% chance of showers. Highs in the lower 70s. Lows in the lower 60s. The current time is 11:17 a.m. Eastern Daylight Time. Here are some river levels reported this morning. On the Kentucky River, Highbridge Lock 9.8, Frankfurt Lock 6.9, Lockport Lock 8.4, on North Elkhorn Creek, Georgetown 3.8. Here are some nearby reservoir levels. Harrington Lake 736.4, Taylorsville Lake 547.0. 11 a.m. Eastern Daylight Time weather conditions across north central Kentucky. At Frankfort, and the pressure was 30.07 inches and steady. At Lexington, it was sunny. The temperature was 64 degrees, the dew point 49, and the relative humidity 57%. The wind was northeast at 9 miles an hour. The pressure was 30.07 inches and steady. At Louisville, it was mostly sunny. The temperature was 65 degrees, the dew point 49, and the relative humidity 56%. The wind was variable at 5 miles an hour. The pressure was 30.08 inches and steady. At Frankfort, and the pressure was 30.07 inches and steady. Elsewhere around the region, it was sunny, with a temperature of 64 at Covington, 63 at Jasper, Indiana, 61 at Jackson, 62 at London, and 64 at Bowling Green. At Indianapolis, it was mostly sunny, with a temperature of 64. Now for the official National Weather Service forecast for Frankfurt and surrounding communities. Today, sunny. Highs in the upper 70s. North winds up to 10 miles an hour. Tonight, clear. Lows in the lower 50s. North winds up to 5 miles an hour. Monday, sunny. Highs in the upper 70s. North winds up to 5 miles an hour. Monday night, mostly clear. Lows in the lower 50s. Northeast winds up to 5 miles an hour. And now the extended forecast for the radio listening area. Tuesday and Tuesday night, mostly clear. Highs in the lower 80s. Lows in the mid 50s. Wednesday and Wednesday night, partly cloudy. Highs in the mid 80s. Lows in the mid 60s. Thursday and Thursday night, mostly cloudy. A 40% chance of showers. Highs in the mid 80s. Lows in the mid-60s. Friday and Friday night, mostly cloudy. A 50% chance of showers. Highs in the upper 70s. Lows in the lower 60s. Saturday and Saturday night, mostly cloudy. A 50% chance of showers. Highs in the lower 70s. Lows in the lower 60s. Here are some river levels reported this morning. On the Kentucky River.

Cambridge Lock 9.8, Frankfurt Lock 6.9, Lockport Lock 8.4, on North Elkhorn Creek, Georgetown 3.8. Here are some nearby reservoir levels: Harrington Lake 736.4, Taylorsville Lake 547.0. 11 a.m. Eastern Daylight Time weather conditions across north central Kentucky. At Frankfort, and the pressure was 30.07 inches and steady. At Lexington, it was sunny. The temperature was 64 degrees, the dew point 49, and the relative humidity 57%. The wind was northeast at 9 miles an hour. The pressure was 30.07 inches and steady. At Louisville, it was mostly sunny. The temperature was 65 degrees, the dew point 49, and the relative humidity 56%. The wind was variable at 5 miles an hour. The pressure was 30.08 inches and steady. At Frankfort, and the pressure was 30.07 inches and steady. Elsewhere around the region, it was sunny, with a temperature of 64 at Covington, 63 at Jasper, Indiana, 61 at Jackson, 62 at London, and 64 at Bowling Green. At Indianapolis, it was mostly sunny, with a temperature of 64. The current time is 11:22 a.m. Eastern Daylight Time. Now for the official National Weather Service forecast for Frankfort and surrounding communities. Today, sunny. Highs in the upper 70s. North winds up to 10 miles an hour. Tonight, clear. Lows in the lower 50s. North winds up to 5 miles an hour. Monday, sunny. Highs in the upper 70s. North winds up to 5 miles an hour. Monday night, mostly clear. Lows in the lower 50s. Northeast winds up to 5 miles an hour. And now the extended forecast for the radio listening area. Tuesday and Tuesday night, mostly clear. Highs in the lower 80s. Lows in the mid-50s. Wednesday and Wednesday night, partly cloudy. Highs in the mid-80s. Lows in the mid-60s. Thursday and Thursday night, mostly cloudy. A 40% chance of showers. Highs in the mid-80s. Lows in the mid-60s. Friday and Friday night, mostly cloudy. A 50% chance of showers. Highs in the upper 70s. Lows in the lower 60s. Saturday and Saturday night, mostly cloudy. A 50% chance of showers. Highs in the lower 70s. Lows in the lower 60s. Here are some river levels reported this morning. On the Kentucky River, Highbridge Lock 9.8, Frankfort Lock 6.9, Lockport Lock 8.4, on North Elkhorn Creek, Georgetown 3.8, here are some nearby reservoir levels: Harrington Lake 736.4, Taylorsville Lake 547.0. 11 a.m. Eastern Daylight Time weather conditions across north central Kentucky. At Frankfort, and the pressure was 30.07 inches and steady. At Lexington, it was sunny. The temperature was 64 degrees, the dew point 49, and the relative humidity 57%. The wind was northeast at 9 miles an hour. The pressure was 30.07 inches and steady. At Louisville, it was mostly sunny. The temperature was 65 degrees, the dew point 49, and the relative humidity 56%. The wind was variable at 5 miles an hour. The pressure was 30.08 inches and steady. At Frankfort, and the pressure was 30.07 inches and steady. Elsewhere around the region, it was sunny, with a temperature of 64 at Covington, 63 at Jasper, Indiana, 61 at Jackson, 62 at London, and 64 at Bowling Green. At Indianapolis, it was mostly sunny, with a temperature of 64. Now for the official National Weather Service forecast for Frankfort and surrounding communities. Today, sunny. Highs in the upper 70s. North winds up to

10 miles an hour. Tonight, clear. Lows in the lower 50s. North winds up to 5 miles an hour. Monday, sunny. Highs in the upper 70s. North winds up to 5 miles an hour. Monday night, mostly clear. Lows in the lower 50s. Northeast winds up to 5 miles an hour. And now the extended forecast for the radio listening area. Tuesday and Tuesday night, mostly clear. Highs in the lower 80s. Lows in the mid 50s. Wednesday and Wednesday night, partly cloudy. Highs in the mid 80s. Lows in the mid 60s. Thursday and Thursday night, mostly cloudy. A 40% chance of showers. Highs in the mid 80s. Lows in the mid 60s. Friday and Friday night, mostly cloudy. A 50% chance of showers. Highs in the upper 70s. Lows in the lower 60s. Saturday and Saturday night, mostly cloudy. A 50% chance of showers. Highs in the lower 70s. Lows in the lower 60s. The current time is 11:27 a.m. Eastern Daylight Time. Here are some river levels reported this morning. On the Kentucky River, Highbridge Lock 9.8, Frankfort Lock 6.9, Lockport Lock 8.4, on North Elkhorn Creek, Georgetown 3.8. Here are some nearby reservoir levels. Harrington Lake 736.4, Taylorsville Lake 547.0. 11 a.m. Eastern Daylight Time weather conditions across north central Kentucky. At Frankfort, and the pressure was 30.07 inches and steady. At Lexington, it was sunny. The temperature was 64 degrees, the dew point 49, and the relative humidity 57%. The wind was northeast at 9 miles an hour. The pressure was 30.07 inches and steady. At Louisville, it was mostly sunny. The temperature was 65 degrees, the dew point 49, and the relative humidity 56%. The wind was variable at 5 miles an hour. The pressure was 30.08 inches and steady. At Frankfort, and the pressure was 30.07 inches and steady. Elsewhere around the region, it was sunny, with a temperature of 64 at Covington, 63 at Jasper, Indiana, 61 at Jackson, 62 at London, and 64 at Bowling Green. At Indianapolis, it was mostly sunny, with a temperature of 64. Now for the official National Weather Service forecast for Frankfort and surrounding communities. Today, sunny. Highs in the upper 70s. North winds up to 10 miles an hour. Tonight, clear. Lows in the lower 50s. North winds up to 5 miles an hour. Monday, sunny. Highs in the upper 70s. North winds up to 5 miles an hour. Monday night, mostly clear. Lows in the lower 50s. Northeast winds up to 5 miles an hour. And now the extended forecast for the radio listening area. Tuesday and Tuesday night, mostly clear. Highs in the lower 80s. Lows in the mid 50s. Wednesday and Wednesday night, partly cloudy. Highs in the mid 80s. Lows in the mid 60s. Thursday and Thursday night, mostly cloudy. A 40% chance of showers. Highs in the mid 80s. Lows in the mid 60s. Friday and Friday night, mostly cloudy. A 50% chance of showers. Highs in the upper 70s. Lows in the lower 60s. Saturday and Saturday night, mostly cloudy. A 50% chance of showers. Highs in the lower 70s. Lows in the lower 60s. Here are some river levels reported this morning. On the Kentucky River, Highbridge Lock 9.8, Frankfort Lock 6.9, Lockport Lock 8.4, on North Elkhorn Creek, Georgetown 3.8. Here are some nearby reservoir levels. Harrington Lake 736.4,
Taylorsville Lake 547.0. 11 a.m. Eastern Daylight Time weather conditions across north central Kentucky. At Frankfort. And the pressure was 30.07 inches and steady. At Lexington, it was sunny. The temperature was 64 degrees, the dew point 49, and the relative humidity 57%. The wind was northeast at 9 miles an hour. The pressure was 30.07 inches and steady. At Louisville, it was mostly sunny. The temperature was 65 degrees, the dew point 49, and the relative humidity 56%. The wind was variable at 5 miles an hour. The pressure was 30.08 inches and steady. At Frankfort, and the pressure was 30.07 inches and steady. Elsewhere around the region, it was sunny with a temperature of 64 at Covington, 63 at Jasper, Indiana, 61 at Jackson, 62 at London, and 64 at Bowling Green. At Indianapolis, it was mostly sunny with a temperature of 64. The current time is 11:32 a.m. Eastern Daylight Time. Now for the official National Weather Service forecast for Frankfort and surrounding communities. Today, sunny. Highs in the upper 70s. North winds up to 10 miles an hour. Tonight, clear. Lows in the lower 50s. North winds up to 5 miles an hour. Monday, sunny. Highs in the upper 70s. North winds up to 5 miles an hour. Monday night, mostly clear. Lows in the lower 50s. Northeast winds up to 5 miles an hour. And now the extended forecast for the radio listening area. Tuesday and Tuesday night, mostly clear. Highs in the lower 80s. Lows in the mid 50s. Wednesday and Wednesday night, partly cloudy. Highs in the mid 80s. Lows in the mid 60s. Thursday and Thursday night, mostly cloudy. A 40% chance. Highs in the mid 80s. Lows in the mid 60s. Thursday and Thursday night, mostly cloudy. A 40% chance of showers. Highs in the mid 80s. Lows in the mid 60s. Friday and Friday night, mostly cloudy. A 50% chance of showers. Highs in the upper 70s. Lows in the lower 60s. Saturday and Saturday night, mostly cloudy. A 50% chance of showers. Highs in the lower 70s. Lows in the lower 60s. Here are some river levels reported this morning. On the Kentucky River, Highbridge Lock 9.8, Frankfort Lock 6.9, Lockport Lock 8.4, on North Elkhorn Creek, Georgetown 3.8, here are some nearby reservoir levels, Harrington Lake 736.4, Taylorsville Lake 547.0. 11 a.m. Eastern Daylight Time weather conditions across north central Kentucky. At Frankfort, and the pressure was 30.07 inches and steady. At Lexington, it was sunny. The temperature was 64 degrees, the dew point 49, and the relative humidity 57%. The wind was northeast at 9 miles an hour. The pressure was 30.07 inches and steady. At Louisville, it was mostly sunny. The temperature was 65 degrees, the dew point 49, and the relative humidity 56%. The wind was variable at 5 miles an hour. The pressure was 30.08 inches and steady. At Frankfort, and the pressure was 30.07 inches and steady. Elsewhere around the region, it was sunny with a temperature of 64 at Covington, 63 at Jasper, Indiana, 61 at Jackson, 62 at London, and 64 at Bowling Green. At Indianapolis, it was mostly sunny with a temperature of 64. Now for the official National Weather Service forecast for Frankfort and surrounding communities. Today, sunny. Highs in the upper 70s. North winds up to 10 miles an hour. Tonight, clear.
lows in the lower 50s. North winds up to

5 miles an hour. Monday, sunny. Highs in the upper 70s. North winds up to 5 miles an hour. Monday night, mostly clear. Lows in the lower 50s. Northeast winds up to 5 miles an hour. And now the extended forecast for the radio listening area. Tuesday and Tuesday night, mostly clear. Highs in the lower 80s. Lows in the mid 50s. Wednesday and Wednesday night, partly cloudy. Highs in the mid 80s. Lows in the mid 60s. Thursday and Thursday night, mostly cloudy. A 40% chance of showers. Highs in the mid 80s. Lows in the mid 60s. Friday and Friday night, mostly cloudy. A 50% chance of showers. Highs in the upper 70s. Lows in the lower 60s. Saturday and Saturday night, mostly cloudy. A 50% chance of showers. Highs in the lower 70s. Lows in the lower 60s. Here are some river levels reported this morning. On the Kentucky River, Pinebridge Lock 9.8, Frankfort Lock 6.9, Lockport Lock 8.4, on North Elkhorn Creek, Georgetown 3.8. Here are some nearby reservoir levels. Harrington Lake 736.4, Taylorsville Lake 547.0. The current time is 11:37 a.m. Eastern Daylight Time. 11 a.m. Eastern Daylight Time weather conditions across north central Kentucky. At Frankfort, and the pressure was 30.07 inches and steady. At Lexington, it was sunny. The temperature was 64 degrees, the dew point 49, and the relative humidity 57%. The wind was northeast at 9 miles an hour. The pressure was 30.07 inches and steady. At Louisville, it was mostly sunny. The temperature was 65 degrees, the dew point 49, and the relative humidity 56%. The wind was variable at 5 miles an hour. The pressure was 30.08 inches and steady. At Frankfort, and the pressure was 30.07 inches and steady. Elsewhere around the region, it was sunny, with a temperature of 64 at Covington, 63 at Jasper, Indiana, 61 at Jackson, 62 at London, and 64 at Bowling Green. At Indianapolis, it was mostly sunny, with a temperature of 64. Now for the official National Weather Service forecast for Frankfort and surrounding communities. Today, sunny. Highs in the upper 70s. North winds up to 10 miles an hour. Tonight, clear. Lows in the lower 50s. North winds up to 5 miles an hour. Monday, sunny. Highs in the upper 70s. North winds up to 5 miles an hour. Monday night, mostly clear. Lows in the lower 50s. Northeast winds up to 5 miles an hour. And now the extended forecast for the radio listening area. Tuesday and Tuesday night, mostly clear. Highs in the lower 80s. Lows in the mid 50s. Wednesday and Wednesday night, partly cloudy. Highs in the mid 80s. Lows in the mid 60s. Thursday and Thursday night, mostly cloudy. A 40% chance of showers. Highs in the mid 80s. Lows in the mid 60s. Friday and Friday night, mostly cloudy. A 50% chance of showers. Highs in the upper 70s. Lows in the lower 60s. Saturday and Saturday night, mostly cloudy. A 50% chance of showers. Highs in the lower 70s. Lows in the lower 60s. Here are some river levels reported this morning. On the Kentucky River, Pinebridge Lock 9.8, Frankfort Lock 6.9, Lockport Lock 8.4, on North Elkhorn Creek, Georgetown 3.8. Here are some nearby reservoir levels. Harrington Lake 736.4, Taylorsville Lake 547.0. 11 a.m. Eastern Daylight Time weather conditions across north central Kentucky.
at Frankfurt, and the pressure was 30.07 inches and steady. At Lexington, it was sunny. The temperature was 64 degrees, the dew point 49, and the relative humidity 57%. The wind was northeast at 9 miles an hour. The pressure was 30.07 inches and steady. At Louisville, it was mostly sunny. The temperature was 65 degrees, the dew point 49, and the relative humidity 56%. The wind was variable at 5 miles an hour. The pressure was 30.08 inches and steady. At Frankfurt, and the pressure was 30.07 inches and steady. Elsewhere around the region, it was sunny, with a temperature of 64 at Covington, 63 at Jasper, Indiana, 61 at Jackson, 62 at London, and 64 at Bowling Green. At Indianapolis, it was mostly sunny, with a temperature of 64. Now for the official National Weather Service forecast for Frankfurt and surrounding communities. Today, sunny. Highs in the upper 70s. North winds up to 10 miles an hour. Tonight, clear. Lows in the lower 50s. North winds up to 5 miles an hour. Monday, sunny. Highs in the upper 70s. North winds up to 5 miles an hour. Monday night, mostly clear. Lows in the lower 50s. Northeast winds up to 5 miles an hour. And now the extended forecast for the radio listening area. Tuesday and Tuesday night, mostly clear. Highs in the lower 80s. Lows in the mid-50s. Wednesday and Wednesday night, partly cloudy. Highs in the mid-80s. Lows in the mid-60s. Thursday and Thursday night, mostly cloudy. A 40% chance of showers. Highs in the mid-80s. Lows in the mid-60s. Friday and Friday night, mostly cloudy. A 50% chance of showers. Highs in the upper 70s. Lows in the lower 60s. Saturday and Saturday night, mostly cloudy. A 50% chance of showers. Highs in the lower 70s. Lows in the lower 60s. 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The current time is 11:43 a.m. Eastern Daylight Time. Here are some river levels reported this morning. On the Kentucky River, Highbridge Lock 9.8, Frankfurt Lock 6.9, Lockport Lock 8.4, on North Elkhorn Creek, Georgetown 3.8. Here are some nearby reservoir levels: Harrington Lake 736.4, Taylorsville Lake 547.0. 11 a.m. Eastern Daylight Time weather conditions across north central Kentucky. At Frankfurt, and the pressure was 30.07 inches and steady. At Lexington, it was sunny. The temperature was 64 degrees, the dew point 49, and the relative humidity 57%. The wind was northeast at 9 miles an hour. The pressure was 30.07 inches and steady. At Louisville, it was mostly sunny. The temperature was 65 degrees, the dew point 49, and the relative humidity 56%. The wind was variable at 5 miles an hour. The pressure was 30.08 inches and steady. At Frankfurt, and the pressure was 30.07 inches and steady. Elsewhere around the region, it was sunny, with a temperature of 64 at Covington, 63 at Jasper, Indiana, 61 at Jackson, 62 at London, and 64 at Bowling Green. At Indianapolis, it was mostly sunny, with a temperature of 64. Now for the official National Weather Service forecast for Frankfurt and surrounding communities. Today, sunny. Highs in the upper 70s. North winds up to 10 miles an hour. Tonight, clear.
lows in the lower 40s.

north winds up to 5 miles an hour. Monday, sunny. Highs in the upper 70s. North winds up to 5 miles an hour. Monday night, mostly clear. Lows in the lower 50s. Northeast winds up to 5 miles an hour. And now the extended forecast for the radio listening area. Tuesday and Tuesday night, mostly clear. Highs in the lower 80s. Lows in the mid 50s. Wednesday and Wednesday night, partly cloudy. Highs in the mid 80s. Lows in the mid 60s. Thursday and Thursday night, mostly cloudy. A 40% chance of showers. Highs in the mid 80s. Lows in the mid 60s. Friday and Friday night, mostly cloudy. A 50% chance of showers. Highs in the upper 70s. Lows in the lower 60s. Saturday and Saturday night, mostly cloudy. A 50% chance of showers. Highs in the lower 70s. Lows in the lower 60s. Here are some river levels reported this morning. On the Kentucky River, Pinebridge Lock 9.8, Frankfort Lock 6.9, Lockport Lock 8.4, on North Elkhorn Creek, Georgetown 3.8. Here are some nearby reservoir levels. Harrington Lake 736.4, Taylorsville Lake 547.0. The current time is 11:47 a.m. Eastern Daylight Time. 11 a.m. Eastern Daylight Time weather conditions across north central Kentucky. At Frankfort, and the pressure was 30.07 inches and steady. At Lexington, it was sunny. The temperature was 64 degrees, the dew point 49, and the relative humidity 57%. The wind was northeast at 9 miles an hour. The pressure was 30.07 inches and steady. At Louisville, it was mostly sunny. The temperature was 65 degrees, the dew point 49, and the relative humidity 56%. The wind was variable at 5 miles an hour. The pressure was 30.08 inches and steady. At Frankfort, and the pressure was 30.07 inches and steady. Elsewhere around the region, it was sunny, with a temperature of 64 at Covington, 63 at Jasper, Indiana, 61 at Jackson, 62 at London, and 64 at Bowling Green. At Indianapolis, it was mostly sunny, with a temperature of 64. Now for the official National Weather Service forecast for Frankfort and surrounding communities. Today, sunny. Highs in the upper 70s. North winds up to 10 miles an hour. Tonight, clear. Lows in the lower 50s. North winds up to 5 miles an hour. Monday, sunny. Highs in the upper 70s. North winds up to 5 miles an hour. Monday night, mostly clear. Lows in the lower 50s. Northeast winds up to 5 miles an hour. And now the extended forecast for the radio listening area. Tuesday and Tuesday night, mostly clear. Highs in the lower 80s. Lows in the mid 50s. Wednesday and Wednesday night, partly cloudy. Highs in the mid 80s. Lows in the mid 60s. Thursday and Thursday night, mostly cloudy. A 40% chance of showers. Highs in the mid 80s. Lows in the mid 60s. Friday and Friday night, mostly cloudy. A 50% chance of showers. Highs in the upper 70s. Lows in the lower 60s. Saturday and Saturday night, mostly cloudy. A 50% chance of showers. Highs in the lower 70s. Lows in the lower 60s. Here are some river levels reported this morning. On the Kentucky River, Pinebridge Lock 9.8, Frankfort Lock 6.9, Lockport Lock 8.4, on North Elkhorn Creek, Georgetown 3.8. Here are some nearby reservoir levels. Harrington Lake 736.4, Taylorsville Lake 547.0. 11 a.m. Eastern Daylight Time weather conditions.

across north central Kentucky at Frankfort, and the pressure was 30.07 inches and steady. At Lexington, it was sunny. The temperature was 64 degrees, the dew point 49, and the relative humidity 57%. The wind was northeast at 9 miles an hour. The pressure was 30.07 inches and steady. At Louisville, it was mostly sunny. The temperature was 65 degrees, the dew point 49, and the relative humidity 56%. The wind was variable at 5 miles an hour. The pressure was 30.08 inches and steady. At Frankfort, and the pressure was 30.07 inches and steady. Elsewhere around the region, it was sunny with a temperature of 64 at Covington, 63 at Jasper, Indiana, 61 at Jackson, 62 at London, and 64 at Bowling Green. At Indianapolis, it was mostly sunny with a temperature of 64. Now for the official National Weather Service forecast for Frankfort and surrounding communities. Today, sunny. Highs in the upper 70s. North winds up to 10 miles an hour. Tonight, clear. Lows in the lower 50s. North winds up to 5 miles an hour. Monday, sunny. Highs in the upper 70s. North winds up to 5 miles an hour. Monday night, mostly clear. Lows in the lower 50s. Northeast winds up to 5 miles an hour. And now the extended forecast for the radio listening area. Tuesday and Tuesday night, mostly clear. Highs in the lower 80s. Lows in the mid 50s. Wednesday and Wednesday night, partly cloudy. Highs in the mid 80s. Lows in the mid 60s. Thursday and Thursday night, mostly cloudy. A 40% chance of showers. Highs in the mid-80s. Lows in the mid-60s. Friday and Friday night, mostly cloudy. A 50% chance of showers. Highs in the upper 70s. Lows in the lower 60s. Saturday and Saturday night, mostly cloudy. A 50% chance of showers. Highs in the lower 70s, lows in the lower 60s. The current time is 11:53 a.m. Eastern Daylight Time. Here are some river levels reported this morning. On the Kentucky River, Highbridge Lock 9.8, Frankfort Lock 6.9, Lockport Lock 8.4, on North Elkhorn Creek, Georgetown 3.8. Here are some nearby reservoir levels. Harrington Lake 736.4, Taylorsville Lake 547.0. 11 a.m. Eastern Daylight Time weather conditions across north central Kentucky. At Frankfort, and the pressure was 30.07 inches and steady. At Lexington, it was sunny. The temperature was 64 degrees, the dew point 49, and the relative humidity 57%. The wind was northeast at 9 miles an hour. The pressure was 30.07 inches and steady. At Louisville, it was mostly sunny. The temperature was 65 degrees, the dew point 49, and the relative humidity 56%. The wind was variable at 5 miles an hour. The pressure was 30.08 inches and steady. At Frankfort, and the pressure was 30.07 inches and steady. Elsewhere around the region, it was sunny with a temperature of 64 at Covington, 63 at Jasper, Indiana, 61 at Jackson, 62 at London, and 64 at Bowling Green. At Indianapolis, it was mostly sunny with a temperature of 64. Now for the official National Weather Service forecast for Frankfort and surrounding communities. Today, sunny. Highs in the upper 70s. North winds up to 10 miles an hour. Tonight, clear. Lows in the lower 50s. North winds up to 5 miles an hour. Monday, sunny. Highs in the upper 70s. North winds up to 5 miles an hour. Monday night, mostly clear. Lows in the lower 50s.

northeast winds up to 5 miles an hour. And now the extended forecast for the radio listening area. Tuesday and Tuesday night, mostly clear. Highs in the lower 80s. Lows in the mid-50s. Wednesday and Wednesday night, partly cloudy. Highs in the mid-80s. Lows in the mid-60s. Thursday and Thursday night, mostly cloudy. A 40% chance of showers. Highs in the mid-80s. Lows in the mid-60s. Friday and Friday night, mostly cloudy. A 50% chance of showers. Highs in the upper 70s. Lows in the lower 60s. Saturday and Saturday night, mostly cloudy. A 50% chance of showers. Highs in the lower 70s. Lows in the lower 60s. Here are some river levels reported this morning. On the Kentucky River, Highbridge Lock 9.8, Frankfort Lock 6.9, Lockport Lock 8.4, on North Elkhorn Creek, Georgetown 3.8. Here are some nearby reservoir levels. Harrington Lake 736.4, Taylorsville Lake 547.0. The current time is 11:57 a.m. Eastern Daylight Time. 11 a.m. Eastern Daylight Time weather conditions across north central Kentucky. At Frankfort, and the pressure was 30.07 inches and steady. At Lexington, it was sunny. The temperature was 64 degrees, the dew point 49, and the relative humidity 57%. The wind was northeast at 9 miles an hour. The pressure was 30.07 inches and steady. At Louisville, it was mostly sunny. The temperature was 65 degrees, the dew point 49, and the relative humidity 56%. The wind was variable at 5 miles an hour. The pressure was 30.08 inches and steady. At Frankfort, and the pressure was 30.07 inches and steady. Elsewhere around the region, it was sunny, with a temperature of 64 at Covington, 63 at Jasper, Indiana, 61 at Jackson, 62 at London, and 64 at Bowling Green. At Indianapolis, it was mostly sunny, with a temperature of 64. Now for the official National Weather Service forecast for Frankfort and surrounding communities. Today, sunny. Highs in the upper 70s. North winds up to 10 miles an hour. Tonight, clear. Lows in the lower 50s. North winds up to 5 miles an hour. Monday, sunny. Highs in the upper 70s. North winds up to 5 miles an hour. Monday night, mostly clear. Lows in the lower 50s. Northeast winds up to 5 miles an hour. And now the extended forecast for the radio listening area. Tuesday and Tuesday night, mostly clear. Highs in the lower 80s. Lows in the mid-50s. Wednesday and Wednesday night, partly cloudy. Highs in the mid-80s. Lows in the mid-60s. Thursday and Thursday night, mostly cloudy. A 40% chance of showers. Highs in the mid-80s. Lows in the mid-60s. Friday and Friday night, mostly cloudy. A 50% chance of showers. Highs in the upper 70s. Lows in the lower 60s. Saturday and Saturday night, mostly cloudy. A 50% chance of showers. Highs in the lower 70s. Lows in the lower 60s. Here are some river levels reported this morning. On the Kentucky River, Highbridge Lock 9.8, Frankfort Lock 6.9, Lockport Lock 8.4, on North Elkhorn Creek, Georgetown 3.8. Here are some nearby reservoir levels. Harrington Lake 736.4, Taylorsville Lake 547.0. 11 a.m. Eastern Daylight Time weather conditions across north central Kentucky. At Frankfort, and the pressure was 30.07 inches and steady. At Lexington, it was sunny. The temperature was 64 degrees, the dew point 49, and the relative humidity 57%.
wind was northeast at 9 miles an hour. The pressure was 30.07 inches and steady. At Louisville, it was mostly sunny. The temperature was 65 degrees, the dew point 49, and the relative humidity 56%. The wind was variable at 5 miles an hour. The pressure was 30.08 inches and steady. At Frankfurt, and the pressure was 30.07 inches and steady. Elsewhere around the region, it was sunny, with a temperature of 64 at Covington, 63 at Jasper, Indiana, 61 at Jackson, 62 at London, and 64 at Bowling Green. At Indianapolis, it was mostly sunny, with a temperature of 64. Now for the official National Weather Service forecast for Frankfurt and surrounding communities. Today, sunny. Highs in the upper 70s. North winds up to 10 miles an hour. Tonight, clear. Lows in the lower 50s. North winds up to 5 miles an hour. Monday, sunny. Highs in the upper 70s. North winds up to 5 miles an hour. Monday night, mostly clear. Lows in the lower 50s. Northeast winds up to 5 miles an hour. And now the extended forecast for the radio listening area. Tuesday and Tuesday night, mostly clear. Highs in the lower 80s. Lows in the mid 50s. Wednesday and Wednesday night, partly cloudy. Highs in the mid 80s. Lows in the mid 60s. Thursday and Thursday night, mostly cloudy. A 40% chance of showers. Highs in the mid-80s. Lows in the mid-60s. Friday and Friday night, mostly cloudy. A 50% chance of showers. Highs in the upper 70s. Lows in the lower 60s. Saturday and Saturday night, mostly cloudy. A 50% chance of showers. Highs in the lower 70s. Lows in the lower 60s. The current time is 12:03 p.m. Eastern Daylight Time. Here are some river levels reported this morning. On the Kentucky River, Highbridge Lock 9.8, Frankfurt Lock 6.9, Lockport Lock 8.4, on North Elkhorn Creek, Georgetown 3.8. Here are some nearby reservoir levels. Harrington Lake 736.4, Taylorsville Lake 547.0. 11 a.m. Eastern Daylight Time weather conditions across north central Kentucky. At Frankfort, and the pressure was 30.07 inches and steady. At Lexington, it was sunny. The temperature was 64 degrees, the dew point 49, and the relative humidity 57%. The wind was northeast at 9 miles an hour. The pressure was 30.07 inches and steady. At Louisville, it was mostly sunny. The temperature was 65 degrees, the dew point 49, and the relative humidity 56%. The wind was variable at 5 miles an hour. The pressure was 30.08 inches and steady. At Frankfort, and the pressure was 30.07 inches and steady. Elsewhere around the region, it was sunny, with a temperature of 64 at Covington, 63 at Jasper, Indiana, 61 at Jackson, 62 at London, and 64 at Bowling Green. At Indianapolis, it was mostly sunny, with a temperature of 64. Noon Eastern Daylight Time weather conditions across north central Kentucky. At Frankfort, and the pressure was 30.07 inches and steady. At Lexington, it was sunny. The temperature was 69 degrees, the dew point 49, and the relative humidity 48%. The wind was northeast at 8 miles an hour. The pressure was 30.07 inches and steady. At Louisville, it was mostly sunny. The temperature was 69 degrees, the dew point 48, and the relative humidity 47%. The wind was northeast at 5 miles an hour. The pressure was 30.07 inches and falling. At Frankfort, and the pressure was 30.07 inches and steady.

elsewhere around the region. It was sunny, with a temperature of 68 at Covington, 69 at Jasper, Indiana, 65 at Jackson, 67 at London, and 70 at Bowling Green. At Indianapolis, it was mostly sunny, with a temperature of 69. Now for the official National Weather Service forecast for Frankfort and surrounding communities. Today, sunny. Highs in the upper 70s. North winds up to 10 miles an hour. Tonight, clear. Lows in the lower 50s. North winds up to 5 miles an hour. Monday, sunny. Highs in the upper 70s. North winds up to 5 miles an hour. Monday night, mostly clear. Lows in the lower 50s. Northeast winds up to 5 miles an hour. And now the extended forecast for the radio listening area. Tuesday and Tuesday night, mostly clear. Highs in the lower 80s. Lows in the mid-50s. Wednesday and Wednesday night, partly cloudy. Highs in the mid-80s. Lows in the mid-60s. Thursday and Thursday night, mostly cloudy. A 40% chance of showers. Highs in the mid-80s. Lows in the mid-60s. Friday and Friday night, mostly cloudy. A 50% chance of showers. Highs in the upper 70s. Lows in the lower 60s. Saturday and Saturday night, mostly cloudy. A 50% chance of showers. Highs in the lower 70s. Lows in the lower 60s. The current time is 12:07 p.m. Eastern Daylight Time. Here are some river levels reported this morning. On the Kentucky River, Highbridge Lock 9.8, Frankfort Lock 6.9, Lockport Lock 8.4, on North Elkhorn Creek, Georgetown 3.8. Here are some nearby reservoir levels. Harrington Lake 736.4, Taylorsville Lake 547.0. Noon Eastern Daylight Time weather conditions across north central Kentucky. At Frankfort, and the pressure was 30.07 inches and steady. At Lexington, it was sunny. The temperature was 69 degrees, the dew point 49, and the relative humidity 48%. The wind was northeast at 8 miles an hour. The pressure was 30.07 inches and steady. At Louisville, it was mostly sunny. The temperature was 69 degrees, the dew point 48, and the relative humidity 47%. The wind was northeast at 5 miles an hour. The pressure was 30.07 inches and falling. At Frankfort, and the pressure was 30.07 inches and steady. Elsewhere around the region, it was sunny, with a temperature of 68 at Covington, 69 at Jasper, Indiana, 65 at Jackson, 67 at London, and 70 at Bowling Green. At Indianapolis, it was mostly sunny, with a temperature of 69. Now for the official National Weather Service forecast for Frankfort and surrounding communities. Today, sunny. Highs in the upper 70s. North winds up to 10 miles an hour. Tonight, clear. Lows in the lower 50s. North winds up to 5 miles an hour. Monday, sunny. Highs in the upper 70s. North winds up to 5 miles an hour. Monday night, mostly clear. Lows in the lower 50s. Northeast winds up to 5 miles an hour. And now the extended forecast for the radio listening area. Tuesday and Tuesday night, mostly clear. Highs in the lower 80s. Lows in the mid-50s. Wednesday and Wednesday night, partly cloudy. Highs in the mid-80s. Lows in the mid-60s. Thursday and Thursday night, mostly cloudy. A 40% chance of showers. Highs in the mid-80s. Lows in the mid-60s. Friday and Friday night, mostly cloudy. A 50% chance of showers. Highs in the upper 70s. Lows in the lower 60s. Saturday and Saturday night, mostly cloudy.

It was sunny. The temperature was 69 degrees, the dew point 49, and the relative humidity 48%. The wind was northeast at 8 miles an hour. The pressure was 30.07 inches and steady. At Louisville, it was mostly sunny. The temperature was 69 degrees, the dew point 48, and the relative humidity 47%. The wind was northeast at 5 miles an hour. The pressure was 30.07 inches and falling. At Frankfort, and the pressure was 30.07 inches and steady. Elsewhere around the region, it was sunny with a temperature of 68 at Covington, 69 at Jasper, Indiana, 65 at Jackson, 67 at London, and 70 at Bowling Green. At Indianapolis, it was mostly sunny with a temperature of 69. 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The current time is 12:12 p.m. Eastern Daylight Time. Now for the official National Weather Service forecast for Frankfort and surrounding communities. Today, sunny. Highs in the upper 70s. North winds up to 10 miles an hour. Tonight, clear. Lows in the lower 50s. North winds up to 5 miles an hour. Monday, sunny. Highs in the upper 70s. North winds up to 5 miles an hour. Monday night, mostly clear. Lows in the lower 50s. Northeast winds up to 5 miles an hour. And now the extended forecast for the radio listening area. Tuesday and Tuesday night, mostly clear. Highs in the lower 80s. Lows in the mid 50s. Wednesday and Wednesday night, partly cloudy. Highs in the mid 80s. Lows in the mid 60s. Thursday and Thursday night, mostly cloudy. A 40% chance of showers. Highs in the mid-80s. Lows in the mid-60s. Friday and Friday night, mostly cloudy. A 50% chance of showers. Highs in the upper 70s. Lows in the lower 60s. Saturday and Saturday night, mostly cloudy. A 50% chance of showers. Highs in the lower 70s, lows in the lower 60s. Here are some river levels reported this morning. On the Kentucky River, Highbridge Lock 9.8, Frankfort Lock 6.9, Lockport Lock 8.4, on North Elkhorn Creek, Georgetown 3.8. Here are some nearby reservoir levels. Harrington Lake 736.4, Taylorsville Lake 547.0. Noon Eastern Daylight Time weather conditions across north central Kentucky. At Frankfort, and the pressure was 30.07 inches and steady. At Lexington, it was sunny. The temperature was 69 degrees, the dew point 49, and the relative humidity 48%. The wind was northeast at 8 miles an hour. The pressure was 30.07 inches and steady. At Louisville, it was mostly sunny. The temperature was 69 degrees, the dew point 48, and the relative humidity 47%. The wind was northeast at 5 miles an hour. The pressure was 30.07 inches and falling. At Frankfort, and the pressure was 30.07 inches and steady. Elsewhere around the region, it was sunny, with a temperature of 68 at Covington, 69 at Jasper, Indiana, 65 at Jackson, 67 at London, and 70 at Bowling Green. At Indianapolis, it was mostly sunny, with a temperature of 69. Now for the official National Weather Service forecast for Frankfort and surrounding communities. Today, sunny. Highs in the upper 70s. North winds up to 10 miles an hour. Tonight, clear. Lows in the lower 50s. North winds up to 5 miles an hour. Monday, sunny.

Highs in the upper 70s. North winds up to 5 miles an hour. Monday night, mostly clear. Lows in the lower 50s. Northeast winds up to 5 miles an hour. And now the extended forecast for the radio listening area. Tuesday and Tuesday night, mostly clear. Highs in the lower 80s. Lows in the mid 50s. Wednesday and Wednesday night, partly cloudy. Highs in the mid 80s. Lows in the mid 60s. Thursday and Thursday night, mostly cloudy. A 40% chance of showers. Highs in the mid 80s. Lows in the mid 60s. Friday and Friday night, mostly cloudy. A 50% chance of showers. Highs in the upper 70s. Lows in the lower 60s. Saturday and Saturday night, mostly cloudy. A 50% chance of showers. Highs in the lower 70s. Lows in the lower 60s. The current time is 12:17 p.m. Eastern Daylight Time. Here are some river levels reported this morning. On the Kentucky River, Highbridge Lock 9.8, Frankfort Lock 6.9, Lockport Lock 8.4, on North Elkhorn Creek, Georgetown 3.8. Here are some nearby reservoir levels. Harrington Lake 736.4, Taylorsville Lake 547.0. Noon Eastern Daylight Time weather conditions across north central Kentucky. At Frankfort, and the pressure was 30.07 inches and steady. At Lexington, it was sunny. The temperature was 69 degrees, the dew point 49, and the relative humidity 48%. The wind was northeast at 8 miles an hour. The pressure was 30.07 inches and steady. At Louisville, it was mostly sunny. The temperature was 69 degrees, the dew point 48, and the relative humidity 47%. The wind was northeast at 5 miles an hour. The pressure was 30.07 inches and falling. At Frankfort, and the pressure was 30.07 inches and steady. Elsewhere around the region, it was sunny, with a temperature of 68 at Covington, 69 at Jasper, Indiana, 65 at Jackson, 67 at London, and 70 at Bowling Green. At Indianapolis, it was mostly sunny, with a temperature of 69. Now for the official National Weather Service forecast for Frankfort and surrounding communities. Today, sunny. Highs in the upper 70s. North winds up to 10 miles an hour. Tonight, clear. Lows in the lower 50s. North winds up to 5 miles an hour. Monday, sunny. Highs in the upper 70s. North winds up to 5 miles an hour. Monday night, mostly clear. Lows in the lower 50s. Northeast winds up to 5 miles an hour. And now the extended forecast for the radio listening area. Tuesday and Tuesday night, mostly clear. Highs in the lower 80s. Lows in the mid 50s. Wednesday and Wednesday night, partly cloudy. Highs in the mid 80s. Lows in the mid 60s. Thursday and Thursday night, mostly cloudy. A 40% chance of showers. Highs in the mid 80s. Lows in the mid 60s. Friday and Friday night, mostly cloudy. A 50% chance of showers. Highs in the upper 70s. Lows in the lower 60s. Saturday and Saturday night, mostly cloudy. A 50% chance of showers. Highs in the lower 70s. Lows in the lower 60s. Here are some river levels reported this morning. On the Kentucky River, Highbridge Lock 9.8, Frankfort Lock 6.9, Lockport Lock 8.4, on North Elkhorn Creek, Georgetown 3.8. Here are some nearby reservoir levels. Harrington Lake 736.4, Taylorsville Lake 547.0. Noon Eastern Daylight Time weather conditions across north central Kentucky. At Frankfort, and the pressure was 30.07 inches and steady.

at Lexington, it was sunny. The temperature was 69 degrees, the dew point 49, and the relative humidity 48%. The wind was northeast at 8 miles an hour. The pressure was 30.07 inches and steady. At Louisville, it was mostly sunny. The temperature was 69 degrees, the dew point 48, and the relative humidity 47%. The wind was northeast at 5 miles an hour. The pressure was 30.07 inches and falling. At Frankfort, and the pressure was 30.07 inches and steady. Elsewhere around the region, it was sunny, with a temperature of 68 at Covington, 69 at Jasper, Indiana, 65 at Jackson, 67 at London, and 70 at Bowling Green. At Indianapolis, it was mostly sunny, with a temperature of 69. The current time is 12:22 p.m. Eastern Daylight Time. Now for the official National Weather Service forecast for Frankfort and surrounding communities. Today, sunny. Highs in the upper 70s. North winds up to 10 miles an hour. Tonight, clear. Lows in the lower 50s. North winds up to 5 miles an hour. Monday, sunny. Highs in the upper 70s. North winds up to 5 miles an hour. Monday night, mostly clear. Lows in the lower 50s. Northeast winds up to 5 miles an hour. And now the extended forecast for the radio listening area. Tuesday and Tuesday night, mostly clear. Highs in the lower 80s. Lows in the mid-50s. Wednesday and Wednesday night, partly cloudy. Highs in the mid-80s. Lows in the mid-60s. Thursday and Thursday night, mostly cloudy. A 40% chance of showers. Highs in the mid-80s. Lows in the mid-60s. Friday and Friday night, mostly cloudy. A 50% chance of showers. Highs in the upper 70s. Lows in the lower 60s. Saturday and Saturday night, mostly cloudy. A 50% chance of showers. Highs in the lower 70s. Lows in the lower 60s. Here are some river levels reported this morning. On the Kentucky River, Highbridge Lock 9.8, Frankfort Lock 6.9, Lockport Lock 8.4. On North Elkhorn Creek, Georgetown 3.8. Here are some nearby reservoir levels. Harrington Lake 736.4, Taylorsville Lake 547.0. Noon Eastern Daylight Time weather conditions across north central Kentucky. At Frankfort, and the pressure was 30.07 inches and steady. At Lexington, it was sunny. The temperature was 69 degrees, the dew point 49, and the relative humidity 48%. The wind was northeast at 8 miles an hour. The pressure was 30.07 inches and steady. At Louisville, it was mostly sunny. The temperature was 69 degrees, the dew point 48, and the relative humidity 47%. The wind was northeast at 5 miles an hour. The pressure was 30.07 inches and falling. At Frankfort, and the pressure was 30.07 inches and steady. Elsewhere around the region, it was sunny, with a temperature of 68 at Covington, 69 at Jasper, Indiana, 65 at Jackson, 67 at London, and 70 at Bowling Green. At Indianapolis, it was mostly sunny, with a temperature of 69. Now for the official National Weather Service forecast for Frankfort and surrounding communities. Today, sunny. Highs in the upper 70s. North winds up to 10 miles an hour. Tonight, clear. Lows in the lower 50s. North winds up to 5 miles an hour. Monday, sunny. Highs in the upper 70s. North winds up to 5 miles an hour. Monday night, mostly clear. Lows in the lower 50s. Northeast winds up to 5 miles an hour. And now the extended forecast for the radio listening area.

Tuesday and Tuesday night, mostly clear. Highs in the lower 80s. Lows in the mid-50s. Wednesday and Wednesday night, partly cloudy. Highs in the mid-80s. Lows in the mid-60s. Thursday and Thursday night, mostly cloudy. A 40% chance of showers. Highs in the mid-80s. Lows in the mid-60s. Friday and Friday night, mostly cloudy. A 50% chance of showers. Highs in the upper 70s. Lows in the lower 60s. Saturday and Saturday night, mostly cloudy. A 50% chance of showers. Highs in the lower 70s. Lows in the lower 60s. The current time is 12:27 p.m. Eastern Daylight Time. Here are some river levels reported this morning. On the Kentucky River, Highbridge Lock 9.8, Frankfort Lock 6.9, Lockport Lock 8.4, on North Elkhorn Creek, Georgetown 3.8. Here are some nearby reservoir levels. Harrington Lake 736.4, Taylorsville Lake 547.0. Noon Eastern Daylight Time weather conditions across north central Kentucky. At Frankfort, and the pressure was 30.07 inches and steady. At Lexington, it was sunny. The temperature was 69 degrees, the dew point 49, and the relative humidity 48%. The wind was northeast at 8 miles an hour. The pressure was 30.07 inches and steady. At Louisville, it was mostly sunny. The temperature was 69 degrees, the dew point 48, and the relative humidity 47%. The wind was northeast at 5 miles an hour. The pressure was 30.07 inches and falling. At Frankfort, and the pressure was 30.07 inches and steady. Elsewhere around the region, it was sunny, with a temperature of 68 at Covington, 69 at Jasper, Indiana, 65 at Jackson, 67 at London, and 70 at Bowling Green. At Indianapolis, it was mostly sunny, with a temperature of 69. Now for the official National Weather Service forecast for Frankfort and surrounding communities. Today, sunny. Highs in the upper 70s. North winds up to 10 miles an hour. Tonight, clear. Lows in the lower 50s. North winds up to 5 miles an hour. Monday, sunny. Highs in the upper 70s. North winds up to 5 miles an hour. Monday night, mostly clear. Lows in the lower 50s. Northeast winds up to 5 miles an hour. And now the extended forecast for the radio listening area. Tuesday and Tuesday night, mostly clear. Highs in the lower 80s. Lows in the mid-50s. Wednesday and Wednesday night, partly cloudy. Highs in the mid-80s. Lows in the mid-60s. Thursday and Thursday night, mostly cloudy. A 40% chance of showers. Highs in the mid-80s. Lows in the mid-60s. Friday and Friday night, mostly cloudy. A 50% chance of showers. Highs in the upper 70s. Lows in the lower 60s. Saturday and Saturday night, mostly cloudy. A 50% chance of showers. Highs in the lower 70s. Lows in the lower 60s. Here are some river levels reported this morning. On the Kentucky River, Highbridge Lock 9.8, Frankfort Lock 6.9, Lockport Lock 8.4, on North Elkhorn Creek, Georgetown 3.8, here are some nearby reservoir levels. Harrington Lake 736.4, Taylorsville Lake 547.0. Noon Eastern Daylight Time weather conditions across north central Kentucky. At Frankfort, and the pressure was 30.07 inches and steady. At Lexington, it was sunny. The temperature was 69 degrees, the dew point 49, and the relative humidity 48%. The wind was northeast at 8 miles an hour. The pressure was 30.07 inches and steady.
At Louisville, it was mostly sunny. The temperature was 69 degrees, the dew point 48, and the relative humidity 47%. The wind was northeast at 5 miles an hour. The pressure was 30.07 inches and falling. At Frankfurt, and the pressure was 30.07 inches and steady. Elsewhere around the region, it was sunny, with a temperature of 68 at Covington, 69 at Jasper, Indiana, 65 at Jackson, 67 at London, and 70 at Bowling Green. At Indianapolis, it was mostly sunny, with a temperature of 69. The current time is 12:32 p.m. Eastern Daylight Time. Now for the official National Weather Service forecast for Frankfurt and surrounding communities. Today, sunny. Highs in the upper 70s. North winds up to 10 miles an hour. Tonight, clear. Lows in the lower 50s. North winds up to 5 miles an hour. Monday, sunny. Highs in the upper 70s. North winds up to 5 miles an hour. Monday night, mostly clear. Lows in the lower 50s. Northeast winds up to 5 miles an hour. And now the extended forecast for the radio listening area. Tuesday and Tuesday night, mostly clear. Highs in the lower 80s. Lows in the mid 50s. Wednesday and Wednesday night, partly cloudy. Highs in the mid 80s. Lows in the mid 60s. Thursday and Thursday night, mostly cloudy. Thursday night, partly cloudy. Highs in the mid-80s. Lows in the mid-60s. Thursday and Thursday night, mostly cloudy. A 40% chance of showers. Highs in the mid-80s. Lows in the mid-60s. Friday and Friday night, mostly cloudy. A 50% chance of showers. Highs in the upper 70s. Lows in the lower 60s. Saturday and Saturday night, mostly cloudy. A 50% chance of showers. Highs in the lower 70s. Lows in the lower 60s. Here are some river levels reported this morning. On the Kentucky River, Highbridge Lock 9.8, Frankfurt Lock 6.9, Lockport Lock 8.4, on North Elkhorn Creek, Georgetown 3.8, here are some nearby reservoir levels. Harrington Lake 736.4, Taylorsville Lake 547.0. Noon Eastern Daylight Time weather conditions across north central Kentucky. At Frankfurt, and the pressure was 30.07 inches and steady. At Lexington, it was sunny. The temperature was 69 degrees, the dew point 49, and the relative humidity 48%. The wind was northeast at 8 miles an hour. The pressure was 30.07 inches and steady. At Louisville, it was mostly sunny. The temperature was 69 degrees, the dew point 48, and the relative humidity 47%. The wind was northeast at 5 miles an hour. The pressure was 30.07 inches and falling. At Frankfurt, and the pressure was 30.07 inches and steady. Elsewhere around the region, it was sunny, with a temperature of 68 at Covington, 69 at Jasper, Indiana, 65 at Jackson, 67 at London, and 70 at Bowling Green. At Indianapolis, it was mostly sunny, with a temperature of 69. Now for the official National Weather Service forecast for Frankfurt and surrounding communities. Today, sunny. Highs in the upper 70s. North winds up to 10 miles an hour. Tonight, clear. Lows in the lower 50s. North winds up to 5 miles an hour. Monday, sunny. Highs in the upper 70s. North winds up to 5 miles an hour. Monday night, mostly clear. Lows in the lower 50s. Northeast winds up to 5 miles an hour. And now the extended forecast for the radio listening area. Tuesday and Tuesday night, mostly clear. Highs in the lower 80s. Lows in the mid-50s.

Wednesday and Wednesday night, partly cloudy. Highs in the mid-80s. Lows in the mid-60s. Thursday and Thursday night, mostly cloudy. A 40% chance of showers. Highs in the mid-80s. Lows in the mid-60s. Friday and Friday night, mostly cloudy. A 50% chance of showers. Highs in the upper 70s. Lows in the lower 60s. Saturday and Saturday night, mostly cloudy. A 50% chance of showers. Highs in the lower 70s. Lows in the lower 60s. Here are some river levels reported this morning. On the Kentucky River, Highbridge Lock 9.8, Frankfort Lock 6.9, Lockport Lock 8.4, on North Elkhorn Creek, Georgetown 3.8, here are some nearby reservoir levels, Harrington Lake 736.4, Taylorsville Lake 547.0. The current time is 12:37 p.m. Eastern Daylight Time. Noon Eastern Daylight Time weather conditions across north-central Kentucky. At Frankfort, and the pressure was 30.07 inches and steady. At Lexington, it was sunny. The temperature was 69 degrees, the dew point 49, and the relative humidity 48%. The wind was northeast at 8 miles an hour. The pressure was 30.07 inches and steady. At Louisville, it was mostly sunny. The temperature was 69 degrees, the dew point 48, and the relative humidity 47%. The wind was northeast at 5 miles an hour. The pressure was 30.07 inches and falling. At Frankfort, and the pressure was 30.07 inches and steady. Elsewhere around the region, it was sunny, with a temperature of 68 at Covington, 69 at Jasper, Indiana, 65 at Jackson, 67 at London, and 70 at Bowling Green. At Indianapolis, it was mostly sunny, with a temperature of 69. Now for the official National Weather Service forecast for Frankfort and surrounding communities. Today, sunny. Highs in the upper 70s. North winds up to 10 miles an hour. Tonight, clear. Lows in the lower 50s. North winds up to 5 miles an hour. Monday, sunny. Highs in the upper 70s. North winds up to 5 miles an hour. Monday night, mostly clear. Lows in the lower 50s. Northeast winds up to 5 miles an hour. And now the extended forecast for the radio listening area. Tuesday and Tuesday night, mostly clear. Highs in the lower 80s. Lows in the mid-50s. Wednesday and Wednesday night, partly cloudy. Highs in the mid-80s. Lows in the mid-60s. Thursday and Thursday night, mostly cloudy. A 40% chance of showers. Highs in the mid-80s. Lows in the mid-60s. Friday and Friday night, mostly cloudy. A 50% chance of showers. Highs in the upper 70s. Lows in the lower 60s. Saturday and Saturday night, mostly cloudy. A 50% chance of showers. Highs in the lower 70s. Lows in the lower 60s. Here are some river levels reported this morning. On the Kentucky River, Highbridge Lock 9.8, Frankfort Lock 6.9, Lockport Lock 8.4, on North Elkhorn Creek, Georgetown 3.8, here are some nearby reservoir levels, Harrington Lake 736.4, Taylorsville Lake 547.0. Noon Eastern Daylight Time weather conditions across north-central Kentucky. At Frankfort, and the pressure was 30.07 inches and steady. At Lexington, it was sunny. The temperature was 69 degrees, the dew point 49, and the relative humidity 48%. The wind was northeast at 8 miles an hour. The pressure was 30.07 inches and steady. At Louisville, it was mostly sunny. The temperature was 69 degrees,
the dew point 48, and the relative humidity 47%. The wind was northeast at 5 miles an hour. The pressure was 30.07 inches and falling at Frankfurt, and the pressure was 30.07 inches and steady. Elsewhere around the region, it was sunny with a temperature of 68 at Covington, 69 at Jasper, Indiana, 65 at Jackson, 67 at London, and 70 at Bowling Green. At Indianapolis, it was mostly sunny with a temperature of 69. Now for the official National Weather Service forecast for Frankfurt and surrounding communities. Today, sunny. Highs in the upper 70s. North winds up to 10 miles an hour. Tonight, clear. Lows in the lower 50s. North winds up to 5 miles an hour. Monday, sunny. Highs in the upper 70s. North winds up to 5 miles an hour. Monday night, mostly clear. Lows in the lower 50s. Northeast winds up to 5 miles an hour. And now the extended forecast for the radio listening area. Tuesday and Tuesday night, mostly clear. Highs in the lower 80s. Lows in the mid-50s. Wednesday and Wednesday night, partly cloudy. Highs in the mid-80s. Lows in the mid-60s. Thursday and Thursday night, mostly cloudy. A 40% chance of showers. Highs in the mid-80s. Lows in the mid-60s. Friday and Friday night, mostly cloudy. A 50% chance of showers. Highs in the upper 70s. Lows in the lower 60s. Saturday and Saturday night, mostly cloudy. A 50% chance of showers. Highs in the lower 70s. Lows in the lower 60s. 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The current time is 12:43 p.m. Eastern Daylight Time. Here are some river levels reported this morning. On the Kentucky River, Highbridge Lock 9.8, Frankfurt Lock 6.9, Lockport Lock 8.4, on North Elkhorn Creek, Georgetown 3.8. Here are some nearby reservoir levels: Harrington Lake 736.4, Taylorsville Lake 547.0. Noon Eastern Daylight Time weather conditions across north central Kentucky. At Frankfurt, and the pressure was 30.07 inches and steady. At Lexington, it was sunny. The temperature was 69 degrees, the dew point 49, and the relative humidity 48%. The wind was northeast at 8 miles an hour. The pressure was 30.07 inches and steady. At Louisville, it was mostly sunny. The temperature was 69 degrees, the dew point 48, and the relative humidity 47%. The wind was northeast at 5 miles an hour. The pressure was 30.07 inches and falling. At Frankfurt, and the pressure was 30.07 inches and steady. Elsewhere around the region, it was sunny with a temperature of 68 at Covington, 69 at Jasper, Indiana, 65 at Jackson, 67 at London, and 70 at Bowling Green. At Indianapolis, it was mostly sunny with a temperature of 69. Now for the official National Weather Service forecast for Frankfurt and surrounding communities. Today, sunny. Highs in the upper 70s. North winds up to 10 miles an hour. Tonight, clear. Lows in the lower 50s. North winds up to 5 miles an hour. Monday, sunny. Highs in the upper 70s. North winds up to 5 miles an hour. Monday night, mostly clear. Lows in the lower 50s. Northeast winds up to 5 miles an hour. And now the extended forecast for the radio listening area. Tuesday and Tuesday night, mostly clear.
Highs in the lower 80s.

lows in the mid-50s. Wednesday and Wednesday night, partly cloudy. Highs in the mid-80s. Lows in the mid-60s. Thursday and Thursday night, mostly cloudy. A 40% chance of showers. Highs in the mid-80s. Lows in the mid-60s. Friday and Friday night, mostly cloudy. A 50% chance of showers. Highs in the upper 70s. Lows in the lower 60s. Saturday and Saturday night, mostly cloudy. A 50% chance of showers. Highs in the lower 70s. Lows in the lower 60s. The current time is 12:47 p.m. Eastern Daylight Time. Here are some river levels reported this morning. On the Kentucky River, Highbridge Lock 9.8, Frankfort Lock 6.9, Lockport Lock 8.4, on North Elkhorn Creek, Georgetown 3.8. Here are some nearby reservoir levels. Harrington Lake 736.4, Taylorsville Lake 547.0. Noon Eastern Daylight Time weather conditions across North Central Kentucky. At Frankfort, and the pressure was 30.07 inches and steady. At Lexington, it was sunny. The temperature was 69 degrees, the dew point 49, and the relative humidity 48%. The wind was northeast at 8 miles an hour. The pressure was 30.07 inches and steady. At Louisville, it was mostly sunny. The temperature was 69 degrees, the dew point 48, and the relative humidity 47%. The wind was northeast at 5 miles an hour. The pressure was 30.07 inches and falling. At Frankfort, and the pressure was 30.07 inches and steady. Elsewhere around the region, it was sunny, with a temperature of 68 at Covington, 69 at Jasper, Indiana, 65 at Jackson, 67 at London, and 70 at Bowling Green. At Indianapolis, it was mostly sunny, with a temperature of 69. Now for the official National Weather Service forecast for Frankfort and surrounding communities. Today, sunny. Highs in the upper 70s. North winds up to 10 miles an hour. Tonight, clear. Lows in the lower 50s. North winds up to 5 miles an hour. Monday, sunny. Highs in the upper 70s. North winds up to 5 miles an hour. Monday night, mostly clear. Lows in the lower 50s. Northeast winds up to 5 miles an hour. And now the extended forecast for the radio listening area. Tuesday and Tuesday night, mostly clear. Highs in the lower 80s. Lows in the mid-50s. Wednesday and Wednesday night, partly cloudy. Highs in the mid-80s. Lows in the mid-60s. Thursday and Thursday night, mostly cloudy. A 40% chance of showers. Highs in the mid-80s. Lows in the mid-60s. Friday and Friday night, mostly cloudy. A 50% chance of showers. Highs in the upper 70s. Lows in the lower 60s. Saturday and Saturday night, mostly cloudy. A 50% chance of showers. Highs in the lower 70s. Lows in the lower 60s. Here are some river levels reported this morning. On the Kentucky River, Highbridge Lock 9.8, Frankfort Lock 6.9, Lockport Lock 8.4, on North Elkhorn Creek, Georgetown 3.8, here are some nearby reservoir levels, Harrington Lake 736.4, Taylorsville Lake 547.0. Noon Eastern Daylight Time weather conditions across North Central Kentucky. At Frankfort, and the pressure was 30.07 inches and steady. At Lexington, it was sunny. The temperature was 69 degrees, the dew point 49, and the relative humidity 48%. The wind was northeast at 8 miles an hour. The pressure was 30.07 inches and steady. At Louisville, it was mostly sunny. The temperature was 69 degrees.

the dew point 48, and the relative humidity 47%. The wind was northeast at 5 miles an hour. The pressure was 30.07 inches and falling at Frankfurt, and the pressure was 30.07 inches and steady. Elsewhere around the region, it was sunny with a temperature of 68 at Covington, 69 at Jasper, Indiana, 65 at Jackson, 67 at London, and 70 at Bowling Green. At Indianapolis, it was mostly sunny with a temperature of 69. Now for the official National Weather Service forecast for Frankfurt and surrounding communities. Today, sunny. Highs in the upper 70s. North winds up to 10 miles an hour. Clear. Lows in the lower 50s. North winds up to 5 miles an hour. Monday, sunny. Highs in the upper 70s. North winds up to 5 miles an hour. Monday night, mostly clear. Lows in the lower 50s. Northeast winds up to 5 miles an hour. And now the extended forecast for the radio listening area. Tuesday and Tuesday night, mostly clear. Highs in the lower 80s. Lows in the mid 50s. Wednesday and Wednesday night, partly cloudy. Highs in the mid 80s. Lows in the mid 60s. Thursday and Thursday night, mostly cloudy. A 40% chance of showers. Highs in the mid 80s. Lows in the mid 60s. Friday and Friday night, mostly cloudy. A 50% chance of showers. Highs in the upper 70s. Lows in the lower 60s. Saturday and Saturday night, mostly cloudy. A 50% chance of showers. Highs in the lower 70s. Lows in the lower 60s. The current time is 12:53 p.m. Eastern Daylight Time. Here are some river levels reported this morning. On the Kentucky River, Highbridge Lock 9.8, Frankfurt Lock 6.9, Lockport Lock 8.4, on North Elkhorn Creek, Georgetown 3.8. Here are some nearby reservoir levels. Harrington Lake 736.4, Taylorsville Lake 547.0. Noon Eastern Daylight Time weather conditions across north central Kentucky. At Frankfurt, and the pressure was 30.07 inches and steady. At Lexington, it was sunny. The temperature was 69 degrees, the dew point 49, and the relative humidity 48%. The wind was northeast at 8 miles an hour. The pressure was 30.07 inches and steady. At Louisville, it was mostly sunny. The temperature was 69 degrees, the dew point 48, and the relative humidity 47%. The wind was northeast at 5 miles an hour. The pressure was 30.07 inches and falling. At Frankfurt, and the pressure was 30.07 inches and steady. Elsewhere around the region, it was sunny with a temperature of 68 at Covington, 69 at Jasper, Indiana, 65 at Jackson, 67 at London, and 70 at Bowling Green. At Indianapolis, it was mostly sunny with a temperature of 69. Now for the official National Weather Service forecast for Frankfurt and surrounding communities. Today, sunny. Highs in the upper 70s. North winds up to 10 miles an hour. Tonight, clear. Lows in the lower 50s. North winds up to 5 miles an hour. Monday, sunny. Highs in the upper 70s. North winds up to 5 miles an hour. Monday night, mostly clear. Lows in the lower 50s. Northeast winds up to 5 miles an hour. And now the extended forecast for the radio listening area. Tuesday and Tuesday night, mostly clear. Highs in the lower 80s. Lows in the mid 50s. Wednesday and Wednesday night, partly cloudy. Highs in the mid 80s. Lows in the mid 60s. Thursday and Thursday night, mostly cloudy. A 40% chance of showers.
highs in the mid-80s, lows in the mid-60s. Friday and Friday night, mostly cloudy. A 50% chance of showers. Highs in the upper 70s, lows in the lower 60s. Saturday and Saturday night, mostly cloudy. A 50% chance of showers. Highs in the lower 70s, lows in the lower 60s. Here are some river levels reported this morning. On the Kentucky River, Highbridge Lock 9.8, Frankfort Lock 6.9, Lockport Lock 8.4, on North Elkhorn Creek, Georgetown 3.8. Here are some nearby reservoir levels. Harrington Lake 736.4, Taylorsville Lake 547.0. The current time is 12:57 p.m. Eastern Daylight Time. Noon Eastern Daylight Time weather conditions across north central Kentucky. At Frankfort, and the pressure was 30.07 inches and steady. At Lexington, it was sunny. The temperature was 69 degrees, the dew point 49, and the relative humidity 48%. The wind was northeast at 8 miles an hour. The pressure was 30.07 inches and steady. At Louisville, it was mostly sunny. The temperature was 69 degrees, the dew point 48, and the relative humidity 47%. The wind was northeast at 5 miles an hour. The pressure was 30.07 inches and falling. At Frankfort, and the pressure was 30.07 inches and steady. Elsewhere around the region, it was sunny, with a temperature of 68 at Covington, 69 at Jasper, Indiana, 65 at Jackson, 67 at London, and 70 at Bowling Green. At Indianapolis, it was mostly sunny, with a temperature of 69. Now for the official National Weather Service forecast for Frankfort and surrounding communities. Today, sunny. Highs in the upper 70s. North winds up to 10 miles an hour. Tonight, clear. Lows in the lower 50s. North winds up to 5 miles an hour. Monday, sunny. Highs in the upper 70s. North winds up to 5 miles an hour. Monday night, mostly clear. Lows in the lower 50s. Northeast winds up to 5 miles an hour. And now the extended forecast for the radio listening area. Tuesday and Tuesday night, mostly clear. Highs in the lower 80s. Lows in the mid-50s. Wednesday and Wednesday night, partly cloudy. Highs in the mid-80s. Lows in the mid-60s. Thursday and Thursday night, mostly cloudy. A 40% chance of showers. Highs in the mid-80s. Lows in the mid-60s. Friday and Friday night, mostly cloudy. A 50% chance of showers. Highs in the upper 70s. Lows in the lower 60s. Saturday and Saturday night, mostly cloudy. A 50% chance of showers. Highs in the lower 70s. Lows in the lower 60s. Here are some river levels reported this morning. On the Kentucky River, Highbridge Lock 9.8, Frankfort Lock 6.9, Lockport Lock 8.4, on North Elkhorn Creek, Georgetown 3.8. Here are some nearby reservoir levels. Harrington Lake 736.4, Taylorsville Lake 547.0. Noon Eastern Daylight Time weather conditions across north central Kentucky. At Frankfort, and the pressure was 30.07 inches and steady. At Lexington, it was sunny. The temperature was 69 degrees, the dew point 49, and the relative humidity 48%. The wind was northeast at 8 miles an hour. The pressure was 30.07 inches and steady. At Louisville, it was mostly sunny. The temperature was 69 degrees, the dew point 48, and the relative humidity 47%. The wind was northeast at 5 miles an hour. The pressure was 30.07 inches and falling. At Frankfort, and the pressure was 30.07 inches and steady.

elsewhere around the region. It was sunny, with a temperature of 68 at Covington, 69 at Jasper, Indiana, 65 at Jackson, 67 at London, and 70 at Bowling Green. At Indianapolis, it was mostly sunny, with a temperature of 69. Now for the official National Weather Service forecast for Frankfort and surrounding communities. Today, sunny. Highs in the upper 70s. North winds up to 10 miles an hour. Tonight, clear. Lows in the lower 50s. North winds up to 5 miles an hour. Monday, sunny. Highs in the upper 70s. North winds up to 5 miles an hour. Monday night, mostly clear. Lows in the lower 50s. Northeast winds up to 5 miles an hour. And now the extended forecast for the radio listening area. Tuesday and Tuesday night, mostly clear. Highs in the lower 80s. Lows in the mid 50s. Wednesday and Wednesday night, partly cloudy. Highs in the mid 80s. Lows in the mid 60s. Thursday and Thursday night, mostly cloudy. A 40% chance of showers. Highs in the mid 80s. Lows in the mid 60s. Friday and Friday night, mostly cloudy. A 50% chance of showers. Highs in the upper 70s. Lows in the lower 60s. Saturday and Saturday night, mostly cloudy. A 50% chance of showers. Highs in the lower 70s. Lows in the lower 60s. The current time is 1:03 p.m. Eastern Daylight Time. Here are some river levels reported this morning. On the Kentucky River, Highbridge Lock 9.8, Frankfort Lock 6.9, Lockport Lock 8.4, on North Elkhorn Creek, Georgetown 3.8. Here are some nearby reservoir levels. Harrington Lake 736.4, Taylorsville Lake 547.0. Noon Eastern Daylight Time weather conditions across north central Kentucky. At Frankfort, and the pressure was 30.07 inches and steady. At Lexington, it was sunny. The temperature was 69 degrees, the dew point 49, and the relative humidity 48%. The wind was northeast at 8 miles an hour. The pressure was 30.07 inches and steady. At Louisville, it was mostly sunny. The temperature was 69 degrees, the dew point 48, and the relative humidity 47%. The wind was northeast at 5 miles an hour. The pressure was 30.07 inches and falling. At Frankfort, and the pressure was 30.07 inches and steady. Elsewhere around the region, it was sunny, with a temperature of 68 at Covington, 69 at Jasper, Indiana, 65 at Jackson, 67 at London, and 70 at Bowling Green. At Indianapolis, it was mostly sunny, with a temperature of 69. 1 p.m. Eastern Daylight Time weather conditions across north central Kentucky. At Frankfort, and the pressure was 30.06 inches and falling. At Lexington, it was sunny. The temperature was 71 degrees, the dew point 46, and the relative humidity 40%. The wind was northeast at 8 miles an hour. The pressure was 30.06 inches and falling. At Louisville, it was mostly sunny. The temperature was 72 degrees, the dew point 49, and the relative humidity 44%. The wind was northeast at 3 miles an hour. The pressure was 30.06 inches and falling. At Frankfort, and the pressure was 30.06 inches and falling. Elsewhere around the region, it was sunny, with a temperature of 70 at Covington, 72 at Jasper, Indiana, 67 at Jackson, 70 at London, and 74 at Bowling Green. At Indianapolis, it was mostly sunny, with a temperature of 70. Now for the official National Weather Service forecast for Frankfort and surrounding communities. Today, sunny. Highs in the upper 70s. North winds up to 10 miles an hour.

hour. Tonight, clear. Lows in the lower 50s. North winds up to 5 miles an hour. Monday, sunny. Highs in the upper 70s. North winds up to 5 miles an hour. Monday night, mostly clear. Lows in the lower 50s. Northeast winds up to 5 miles an hour. And now the extended forecast for the radio listening area. Tuesday and Tuesday night, mostly clear. Highs in the lower 80s. Lows in the mid 50s. Wednesday and Wednesday night, partly cloudy. Highs in the mid 80s. Lows in the mid 60s. Thursday and Thursday night, mostly cloudy. A 40% chance of showers. Highs in the mid 80s. Lows in the mid 60s. Friday and Friday night, mostly cloudy. A 50% chance of showers. Highs in the upper 70s. Lows in the lower 60s. Saturday and Saturday night, mostly cloudy. A 50% chance of showers. Highs in the lower 70s. Lows in the lower 60s. The current time is 1:07 p.m. Eastern Daylight Time. Here are some river levels reported this morning. On the Kentucky River, Highbridge Lock 9.8, Frankfort Lock 6.9, Lockport Lock 8.4, on North Elkhorn Creek, Georgetown 3.8. Here are some nearby reservoir levels. Harrington Lake 736.4, Taylorsville Lake 547.0. 1 p.m. Eastern Daylight Time weather conditions across north central Kentucky. At Frankfort, and the pressure was 30.06 inches and falling. At Lexington, it was sunny. The temperature was 71 degrees, the dew point 46, and the relative humidity 40%. The wind was northeast at 8 miles an hour. The pressure was 30.06 inches and falling. At Louisville, it was mostly sunny. The temperature was 72 degrees, the dew point 49, and the relative humidity 44%. The wind was northeast at 3 miles an hour. The pressure was 30.06 inches and falling. At Frankfort, and the pressure was 30.06 inches and falling. Elsewhere around the region, it was sunny, with a temperature of 70 at Covington, 72 at Jasper, Indiana, 67 at Jackson, 70 at London, and 74 at Bowling Green. At Indianapolis, it was mostly sunny, with a temperature of 70. Now for the official National Weather Service forecast for Frankfort and surrounding communities. Today, sunny. Highs in the upper 70s. North winds up to 10 miles an hour. Tonight, clear. Lows in the lower 50s. North winds up to 5 miles an hour. Monday, sunny. Highs in the upper 70s. North winds up to 5 miles an hour. Monday night, mostly clear. Lows in the lower 50s. Northeast winds up to 5 miles an hour. And now the extended forecast for the radio listening area. Tuesday and Tuesday night, mostly clear. Highs in the lower 80s. Lows in the mid 50s. Wednesday and Wednesday night, partly cloudy. Highs in the mid 80s. Lows in the mid 60s. Thursday and Thursday night, mostly cloudy. A 40% chance of showers. Highs in the mid 80s. Lows in the mid 60s. Friday and Friday night, mostly cloudy. A 50% chance of showers. Highs in the upper 70s. Lows in the lower 60s. Saturday and Saturday night, mostly cloudy. A 50% chance of showers. Highs in the lower 70s. Lows in the lower 60s. Here are some river levels reported this morning. On the Kentucky River, Highbridge Lock 9.8, Frankfort Lock 6.9, Lockport Lock 8.4, on North Elkhorn Creek, Georgetown 3.8. Here are some nearby reservoir levels. Harrington Lake 736.4, Taylorsville Lake 547.0.

ceiling at Frankfurt, and the pressure was 30.06 inches and falling. Elsewhere around the region, it was sunny with a temperature of 70 at Covington, 72 at Jasper, Indiana, 67 at Jackson, 70 at London, and 74 at Bowling Green. At Indianapolis, it was mostly sunny with a temperature of 70. 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The current time is 1:12 p.m. Eastern Daylight Time. 1 p.m. Eastern Daylight Time weather conditions across north-central Kentucky at Frankfurt, and the pressure was 30.06 inches and falling. At Lexington, it was sunny. The temperature was 71 degrees, the dew point 46, and the relative humidity 40%. The wind was northeast at 8 miles an hour. The pressure was 30.06 inches and falling. At Louisville, it was mostly sunny. The temperature was 72 degrees, the dew point 49, and the relative humidity 44%. The wind was northeast at 3 miles an hour. The pressure was 30.06 inches and falling. At Frankfurt, and the pressure was 30.06 inches and falling. Elsewhere around the region, it was sunny with a temperature of 70 at Covington, 72 at Jasper, Indiana, 67 at Jackson, 70 at London, and 74 at Bowling Green. At Indianapolis, it was mostly sunny with a temperature of 70. Now for the official National Weather Service forecast for Frankfurt and surrounding communities. Today, sunny. Highs in the upper 70s. North winds up to 10 miles an hour. Tonight, clear. Lows in the lower 50s. North winds up to 5 miles an hour. Monday, sunny. Highs in the upper 70s. North winds up to 5 miles an hour. Monday night, mostly clear. Lows in the lower 50s. Northeast winds up to 5 miles an hour. And now the extended forecast for the radio listening area. Tuesday and Tuesday night, mostly clear. Highs in the lower 80s. Lows in the mid-50s. Wednesday and Wednesday night, partly cloudy. Highs in the mid-80s. Lows in the mid-60s. Thursday and Thursday night, mostly cloudy. A 40% chance of showers. Highs in the mid-80s. Lows in the mid-60s. Friday and Friday night, mostly cloudy. A 50% chance of showers. Highs in the upper 70s. Lows in the lower 60s. Saturday and Saturday night, mostly cloudy. A 50% chance of showers. Highs in the lower 70s. Lows in the lower 60s. Here are some river levels reported this morning. On the Kentucky River, Highbridge Lock 9.8, Frankfurt Lock 6.9, Lockport Lock 8.4, on North Elkhorn Creek, Georgetown 3.8. Here are some nearby reservoir levels. Harrington Lake 736.4, Taylorsville Lake 547.0. 1 p.m. Eastern Daylight Time weather conditions across north-central Kentucky. At Frankfurt, and the pressure was 30.06 inches and falling. At Lexington, it was sunny. The temperature was 71 degrees, the dew point 46, and the relative humidity 40%. The wind was northeast at 8 miles an hour. The pressure was 30.06 inches and falling. At Louisville, it was mostly sunny. The temperature was 72 degrees, the dew point 49, and the relative humidity 44%. The wind was northeast at 3 miles an hour. The pressure was 30.06 inches and falling. At Frankfurt, and the pressure was 30.06 inches and falling. Elsewhere around the region, it was sunny with a temperature of 70 at Covington,

22 at Jasper, Indiana, 67 at Jackson, 70 at London, and 74 at Bowling Green. At Indianapolis, it was mostly sunny, with a temperature of 70. The current time is 1:17 p.m. Eastern Daylight Time. Now for the official National Weather Service forecast for Frankfurt and surrounding communities. Today, sunny. Highs in the upper 70s. North winds up to 10 miles an hour. Tonight, clear. Lows in the lower 50s. North winds up to 5 miles an hour. Monday, sunny. Highs in the upper 70s. North winds up to 5 miles an hour. Monday night, mostly clear. Lows in the lower 50s. Northeast winds up to 5 miles an hour. And now the extended forecast for the radio listening area. Tuesday and Tuesday night, mostly clear. Highs in the lower 80s. Lows in the mid-50s. Wednesday and Wednesday night, partly cloudy. Highs in the mid-80s. Lows in the mid-60s. Thursday and Thursday night, mostly cloudy. A 40% chance of showers. Highs in the mid-80s. Lows in the mid-60s. Friday and Friday night, mostly cloudy. A 50% chance of showers. Highs in the upper 70s. Lows in the lower 60s. Saturday and Saturday night, mostly cloudy. A 50% chance of showers. Highs in the lower 70s. Lows in the lower 60s. Here are some river levels reported this morning. On the Kentucky River, Highbridge Lock 9.8, Frankfurt Lock 6.9, Lockport Lock 8.4, on North Elkhorn Creek, Georgetown 3.8. Here are some nearby reservoir levels. Harrington Lake 736.4, Taylorsville Lake 547.0. 1 p.m. Eastern Daylight Time weather conditions across north central Kentucky. At Frankfurt, and the pressure was 30.06 inches and falling. At Lexington, it was sunny. The temperature was 71 degrees, the dew point 46, and the relative humidity 40%. The wind was northeast at 8 miles an hour. The pressure was 30.06 inches and falling. At Louisville, it was mostly sunny. The temperature was 72 degrees, the dew point 49, and the relative humidity 44%. The wind was northeast at 3 miles an hour. The pressure was 30.06 inches and falling. At Frankfurt, and the pressure was 30.06 inches and falling. Elsewhere around the region, it was sunny, with a temperature of 70 at Covington, 72 at Jasper, Indiana, 67 at Jackson, 70 at London, and 74 at Bowling Green. At Indianapolis, it was mostly sunny, with a temperature of 70. Now for the official National Weather Service forecast for Frankfurt and surrounding communities. Today, sunny. Highs in the upper 70s. North winds up to 10 miles an hour. Tonight, clear. Lows in the lower 50s. North winds up to 5 miles an hour. Monday, sunny. Highs in the upper 70s. North winds up to 5 miles an hour. Monday night, mostly clear. Lows in the lower 50s. Northeast winds up to 5 miles an hour. And now the extended forecast for the radio listening area. Tuesday and Tuesday night, mostly clear. Highs in the lower 80s. Lows in the mid-50s. Wednesday and Wednesday night, partly cloudy. Highs in the mid-80s. Lows in the mid-60s. Thursday and Thursday night, mostly cloudy. A 40% chance of showers. Highs in the mid-80s. Lows in the mid-60s. Friday and Friday night, mostly cloudy. A 50% chance of showers. Highs in the upper 70s. Lows in the lower 60s. Saturday and Saturday night, mostly cloudy. A 50% chance of showers. Highs in the lower 70s.

lows in the lower 60s. The current time is 1:22 p.m. Eastern Daylight Time. Here are some river levels reported this morning. On the Kentucky River, Pinebridge Lock 9.8, Frankfort Lock 6.9, Lockport Lock 8.4, on North Elkhorn Creek, Georgetown 3.8. Here are some nearby reservoir levels. Harrington Lake 736.4, Taylorsville Lake 547.0. 1 p.m. Eastern Daylight Time weather conditions across north central Kentucky. At Frankfort, and the pressure was 30.06 inches and falling. At Lexington, it was sunny. The temperature was 71 degrees, the dew point 46, and the relative humidity 40%. The wind was northeast at 8 miles an hour. The pressure was 30.06 inches and falling. At Louisville, it was mostly sunny. The temperature was 72 degrees, the dew point 49, and the relative humidity 44%. The wind was northeast at 3 miles an hour. The pressure was 30.06 inches and falling. At Frankfort, and the pressure was 30.06 inches and falling. Elsewhere around the region, it was sunny, with a temperature of 70 at Covington, 72 at Jasper, Indiana, 67 at Jackson, 70 at London, and 74 at Bowling Green. At Indianapolis, it was mostly sunny, with a temperature of 70. Now for the official National Weather Service forecast for Frankfort and surrounding communities. Today, sunny. Highs in the upper 70s. North winds up to 10 miles an hour. Tonight, clear. Lows in the lower 50s. North winds up to 5 miles an hour. Monday, sunny. Highs in the upper 70s. North winds up to 5 miles an hour. Monday night, mostly clear. Lows in the lower 50s. Northeast winds up to 5 miles an hour. And now the extended forecast for the radio listening area. Tuesday and Tuesday night, mostly clear. Highs in the lower 80s. Lows in the mid-50s. Wednesday and Wednesday night, partly cloudy. Highs in the mid-80s. Lows in the mid-60s. Thursday and Thursday night, mostly cloudy. A 40% chance of showers. Highs in the mid-80s. Lows in the mid-60s. Friday and Friday night, mostly cloudy. A 50% chance of showers. Highs in the upper 70s. Lows in the lower 60s. Saturday and Saturday night, mostly cloudy. A 50% chance of showers. Highs in the lower 70s. Lows in the lower 60s. Here are some river levels reported this morning. On the Kentucky River, Pinebridge Lock 9.8, Frankfort Lock 6.9, Lockport Lock 8.4, on North Elkhorn Creek, Georgetown 3.8. Here are some nearby reservoir levels. Harrington Lake 736.4, Taylorsville Lake 547.0. 1 p.m. Eastern Daylight Time weather conditions across north central Kentucky. At Frankfort, and the pressure was 30.06 inches and falling. At Lexington, it was sunny. The temperature was 71 degrees, the dew point 46, and the relative humidity 40%. The wind was northeast at 8 miles an hour. The pressure was 30.06 inches and falling. At Louisville, it was mostly sunny. The temperature was 72 degrees, the dew point 49, and the relative humidity 44%. The wind was northeast at 3 miles an hour. The pressure was 30.06 inches and falling. At Frankfort, and the pressure was 30.06 inches and falling. Elsewhere around the region, it was sunny, with a temperature of 70 at Covington, 72 at Jasper, Indiana, 67 at Jackson, 70 at London, and 74 at Bowling Green. At Indianapolis, it was mostly sunny, with a temperature of 70. Now for the official National Weather Service forecast for Frankfort and surrounding communities.

Today, sunny. Highs in the upper 70s. North winds up to 10 miles an hour. Tonight, clear. Lows in the lower 50s. North winds up to 5 miles an hour. Monday, sunny. Highs in the upper 70s. North winds up to 5 miles an hour. Monday night, mostly clear. Lows in the lower 50s. Northeast winds up to 5 miles an hour. And now the extended forecast for the radio listening area. Tuesday and Tuesday night, mostly clear. Highs in the lower 80s. Lows in the mid 50s. Wednesday and Wednesday night, partly cloudy. Highs in the mid 80s. Lows in the mid 60s. Thursday and Thursday night, mostly cloudy. A 40% chance of showers. Highs in the mid 80s. Lows in the mid 60s. Friday and Friday night, mostly cloudy. A 50% chance of showers. Highs in the upper 70s. Lows in the lower 60s. Saturday and Saturday night, mostly cloudy. A 50% chance of showers. Highs in the lower 70s. Lows in the lower 60s. The current time is 1:48 p.m. Eastern Daylight Time. Here are some river levels reported this morning. On the Kentucky River, Highbridge Lock 9.8, Frankfort Lock 6.9, Lockport Lock 8.4, on North Elkhorn Creek, Georgetown 3.8. Here are some nearby reservoir levels. Harrington Lake 736.4, Taylorsville Lake 547.0. 1 p.m. Eastern Daylight Time weather conditions across north central Kentucky. At Frankfort, and the pressure was 30.06 inches and falling. At Lexington, it was sunny. The temperature was 71 degrees, the dew point 46, and the relative humidity 40%. The wind was northeast at 8 miles an hour. The pressure was 30.06 inches and falling. At Louisville, it was mostly sunny. The temperature was 72 degrees, the dew point 49, and the relative humidity 44%. The wind was northeast at 3 miles an hour. The pressure was 30.06 inches and falling. At Frankfort, and the pressure was 30.06 inches and falling. Elsewhere around the region, it was sunny, with a temperature of 70 at Covington, 72 at Jasper, Indiana, 67 at Jackson, 70 at London, and 74 at Bowling Green. At Indianapolis, it was mostly sunny, with a temperature of 70. Now for the official National Weather Service forecast for Frankfort and surrounding communities. Today, sunny. Highs in the upper 70s. North winds up to 10 miles an hour. Tonight, clear. Lows in the lower 50s. North winds up to 5 miles an hour. Monday, sunny. Highs in the upper 70s. North winds up to 5 miles an hour. Monday night, mostly clear. Lows in the lower 50s. Northeast winds up to 5 miles an hour. And now the extended forecast for the radio listening area. Tuesday and Tuesday night, mostly clear. Highs in the lower 80s. Lows in the mid 50s. Wednesday and Wednesday night, partly cloudy. Highs in the mid 80s. Lows in the mid 60s. Thursday and Thursday night, mostly cloudy. A 40% chance of showers. Highs in the mid 80s. Lows in the mid 60s. Friday and Friday night, mostly cloudy. A 50% chance of showers. Highs in the upper 70s. Lows in the lower 60s. Saturday and Saturday night, mostly cloudy. A 50% chance of showers. Highs in the lower 70s. Lows in the lower 60s. Here are some river levels reported this morning. On the Kentucky River, Highbridge Lock 9.8, Frankfort Lock 6.9, Lockport Lock 8.4, on North Elkhorn Creek, Georgetown 3.8, here are some nearby reservoirs.

for levels. Harrington Lake 736.4, Taylorsville Lake 547.0. The current time is 1:32 p.m. Eastern Daylight Time. 1 p.m. Eastern Daylight Time weather conditions across north central Kentucky at Frankfort. And the pressure was 30.06 inches and falling. At Lexington, it was sunny. The temperature was 71 degrees, the dew point 46, and the relative humidity 40%. The wind was northeast at 8 miles an hour. The pressure was 30.06 inches and falling. At Louisville, it was mostly sunny. The temperature was 72 degrees, the dew point 49, and the relative humidity 44%. The wind was northeast at 3 miles an hour. The pressure was 30.06 inches and falling. At Frankfort, and the pressure was 30.06 inches and falling. Elsewhere around the region, it was sunny with a temperature of 70 at Covington, 72 at Jasper, Indiana, 67 at 30.06 inches and falling. Elsewhere around the region, it was sunny with a temperature of 70 at Covington, 72 at Jasper, Indiana, 67 at Jackson, 70 at London, and 74 at Bowling Green. At Indianapolis, it was mostly sunny with a temperature of 70. Now for the official National Weather Service forecast for Frankfort and surrounding communities. Today, sunny. Highs in the upper 70s. North winds up to 10 miles an hour. Tonight, clear. Lows in the lower 50s. North winds up to 5 miles an hour. Monday, sunny. Highs in the upper 70s. North winds up to 5 miles an hour. Monday night, mostly clear. Lows in the lower 50s. Northeast winds up to 5 miles an hour. And now the extended forecast for the radio listening area. Tuesday and Tuesday night, mostly clear. Highs in the lower 80s. Lows in the mid 50s. Wednesday and Wednesday night, partly cloudy. Highs in the mid 80s. Lows in the mid 60s. Thursday and Thursday night, mostly cloudy. A 40% chance of showers. Highs in the mid-80s. Lows in the mid-60s. Friday and Friday night, mostly cloudy. A 50% chance of showers. Highs in the upper 70s. Lows in the lower 60s. Saturday and Saturday night, mostly cloudy. A 50% chance of showers. Highs in the lower 70s, lows in the lower 60s. Here are some river levels reported this morning. On the Kentucky River, Highbridge Lock 9.8, Frankfort Lock 6.9, Lockport Lock 8.4. On North Elkhorn Creek, Georgetown 3.8. Here are some nearby reservoir levels. Harrington Lake 736.4, Taylorsville Lake 547.0. 1 p.m. Eastern Daylight Time weather conditions across north central Kentucky at Frankfort, and the pressure was 30.06 inches and falling. At Lexington, it was sunny. The temperature was 71 degrees, the dew point 46, and the relative humidity 40%. The wind was northeast at 8 miles an hour. The pressure was 30.06 inches and falling. At Louisville, it was mostly sunny. The temperature was 72 degrees, the dew point 49, and the relative humidity 44%. The wind was northeast at 3 miles an hour. The pressure was 30.06 inches and falling. At Frankfort, and the pressure was 30.06 inches and falling. Elsewhere around the region, it was sunny with a temperature of 70 at Covington, 72 at Jasper, Indiana, 67 at Jackson, 70 at London, and 74 at Bowling Green. At Indianapolis, it was mostly sunny with a temperature of 70. Now for the official National Weather Service forecast for Frankfort and surrounding communities. Today, sunny. Highs in the upper 70s. North winds up to 10 miles.

an hour. Tonight, clear. Lows in the lower 50s. North winds up to 5 miles an hour. Monday, sunny. Highs in the upper 70s. North winds up to 5 miles an hour. Monday night, mostly clear. Lows in the lower 50s. Northeast winds up to 5 miles an hour. And now the extended forecast for the radio listening area. Tuesday and Tuesday night, mostly clear. Highs in the lower 80s. Lows in the mid 50s. Wednesday and Wednesday night, partly cloudy. Highs in the mid 80s. Lows in the mid 60s. Thursday and Thursday night, mostly cloudy. A 40% chance of showers. Highs in the mid 80s. Lows in the mid 60s. Friday and Friday night, mostly cloudy. A 50% chance of showers. Highs in the upper 70s. Lows in the lower 60s. Saturday and Saturday night, mostly cloudy. A 50% chance of showers. Highs in the lower 70s. Lows in the lower 60s. The current time is 1:38 p.m. Eastern Daylight Time. Here are some river levels reported this morning. On the Kentucky River, Highbridge Lock 9.8, Frankfort Lock 6.9, Lockport Lock 8.4, on North Elkhorn Creek, Georgetown 3.8. Here are some nearby reservoir levels. Harrington Lake 736.4, Taylorsville Lake 547.0. 1 p.m. Eastern Daylight Time weather conditions across north central Kentucky. At Frankfort, and the pressure was 30.06 inches and falling. At Lexington, it was sunny. The temperature was 71 degrees, the dew point 46, and the relative humidity 40%. The wind was northeast at 8 miles an hour. The pressure was 30.06 inches and falling. At Louisville, it was mostly sunny. The temperature was 72 degrees, the dew point 49, and the relative humidity 44%. The wind was northeast at 3 miles an hour. The pressure was 30.06 inches and falling. At Frankfort, and the pressure was 30.06 inches and falling. Elsewhere around the region, it was sunny, with a temperature of 70 at Covington, 72 at Jasper, Indiana, 67 at Jackson, 70 at London, and 74 at Bowling Green. At Indianapolis, it was mostly sunny, with a temperature of 70. Now for the official National Weather Service forecast for Frankfort and surrounding communities. Today, sunny. Highs in the upper 70s. North winds up to 10 miles an hour. Tonight, clear. Lows in the lower 50s. North winds up to 5 miles an hour. Monday, sunny. Highs in the upper 70s. North winds up to 5 miles an hour. Monday night, mostly clear. Lows in the lower 50s. Northeast winds up to 5 miles an hour. And now the extended forecast for the radio listening area. Tuesday and Tuesday night, mostly clear. Highs in the lower 80s. Lows in the mid 50s. Wednesday and Wednesday night, partly cloudy. Highs in the mid 80s. Lows in the mid 60s. Thursday and Thursday night, mostly cloudy. A 40% chance of showers. Highs in the mid 80s. Lows in the mid 60s. Friday and Friday night, mostly cloudy. A 50% chance of showers. Highs in the upper 70s. Lows in the lower 60s. Saturday and Saturday night, mostly cloudy. A 50% chance of showers. Highs in the lower 70s. Lows in the lower 60s. Here are some river levels reported this morning. On the Kentucky River, Highbridge Lock 9.8, Frankfort Lock 6.9, Lockport Lock 8.4, on North Elkhorn Creek, Georgetown 3.8. Here are some nearby reservoir levels. Harrington Lake 736.4, Taylorsville Lake 547.0.

1 p.m. Eastern Daylight Time weather conditions across north-central Kentucky at Frankfort, and the pressure was 30.06 inches and falling. At Lexington, it was sunny. The temperature was 71 degrees, the dew point 46, and the relative humidity 40%. The wind was northeast at 8 miles an hour. The pressure was 30.06 inches and falling. At Louisville, it was mostly sunny. The temperature was 72 degrees, the dew point 49, and the relative humidity 44%. The wind was northeast at 3 miles an hour. The pressure was 30.06 inches and falling. At Frankfort, and the pressure was 30.06 inches and falling. Elsewhere around the region, it was sunny with a temperature of 70 at Covington, 72 at Jasper, Indiana, 67 at Jackson, 70 at London, and 74 at Bowling Green. At Indianapolis, it was mostly sunny with a temperature of 70. 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The current time is 1:43 p.m. Eastern Daylight Time. Now for the official National Weather Service forecast for Frankfort and surrounding communities. Today, sunny. Highs in the upper 70s. North winds up to 10 miles an hour. Tonight, clear. Lows in the lower 50s. North winds up to 5 miles an hour. Monday, sunny. Highs in the upper 70s. North winds up to 5 miles an hour. Monday night, mostly clear. Lows in the lower 50s. Northeast winds up to 5 miles an hour. And now the extended forecast for the radio listening area. Tuesday and Tuesday night, mostly clear. Highs in the lower 80s. Lows in the mid-50s. Wednesday and Wednesday night, partly cloudy. Highs in the mid-80s. Lows in the mid-60s. Thursday and Thursday night, mostly cloudy. A 40% chance of showers. Highs in the mid-80s. Lows in the mid-60s. Friday and Friday night, mostly cloudy. A 50% chance of showers. Highs in the upper 70s. Lows in the lower 60s. Saturday and Saturday night, mostly cloudy. A 50% chance of showers. Highs in the lower 70s. Lows in the lower 60s. Here are some river levels reported this morning. On the Kentucky River, Highbridge Lock 9.8, Frankfort Lock 6.9, Lockport Lock 8.4, on North Elkhorn Creek, Georgetown 3.8. Here are some nearby reservoir levels: Harrington Lake 736.4, Taylorsville Lake 547.0. 1 p.m. Eastern Daylight Time weather conditions across north-central Kentucky. At Frankfort, and the pressure was 30.06 inches and falling. At Lexington, it was sunny. The temperature was 71 degrees, the dew point 46, and the relative humidity 40%. The wind was northeast at 8 miles an hour. The pressure was 30.06 inches and falling. At Louisville, it was mostly sunny. The temperature was 72 degrees, the dew point 49, and the relative humidity 44%. The wind was northeast at 3 miles an hour. The pressure was 30.06 inches and falling. At Frankfort, and the pressure was 30.06 inches and falling. Elsewhere around the region, it was sunny with a temperature of 70 at Covington, 72 at Jasper, Indiana, 67 at Jackson, 70 at London, and 74 at Bowling Green. At Indianapolis, it was mostly sunny, with a temperature of 70. Now for the official National Weather Service forecast for Frankfort and surrounding communities. Today, sunny. Highs in the upper 70s.
North winds up to 10 miles an hour. Tonight, clear. Lows in the lower 50s. North winds up to 5 miles an hour. Monday, sunny. Highs in the upper 70s. North winds up to 5 miles an hour. Monday night, mostly clear. Lows in the lower 50s. Northeast winds up to 5 miles an hour. And now the extended forecast for the radio listening area. Tuesday and Tuesday night, mostly clear. Highs in the lower 80s. Lows in the mid 50s. Wednesday and Wednesday night, partly cloudy. Highs in the mid 80s. Lows in the mid 60s. Thursday and Thursday night, mostly cloudy. A 40% chance of showers. Highs in the mid 80s. Lows in the mid 60s. Friday and Friday night, mostly cloudy. A 50% chance of showers. Highs in the upper 70s. Lows in the lower 60s. Saturday and Saturday night, mostly cloudy. A 50% chance of showers. Highs in the lower 70s. Lows in the lower 60s. The current time is 1:48 p.m. Eastern Daylight Time. Here are some river levels reported this morning. On the Kentucky River, Highbridge Lock 9.8, Frankfort Lock 6.9, Lockport Lock 8.4, on North Elkhorn Creek, Georgetown 3.8. Here are some nearby reservoir levels. Harrington Lake 736.4, Taylorsville Lake 547.0. 1 p.m. Eastern Daylight Time weather conditions across north-central Kentucky. At Frankfort, and the pressure was 30.06 inches and falling. At Lexington, it was sunny. The temperature was 71 degrees, the dew point 46, and the relative humidity 40%. The wind was northeast at 8 miles an hour. The pressure was 30.06 inches and falling. At Louisville, it was mostly sunny. The temperature was 72 degrees, the dew point 49, and the relative humidity 44%. The wind was northeast at 3 miles an hour. The pressure was 30.06 inches and falling. At Frankfort, and the pressure was 30.06 inches and falling. Elsewhere around the region, it was sunny, with a temperature of 70 at Covington, 72 at Jasper, Indiana, 67 at Jackson, 70 at London, and 74 at Bowling Green. At Indianapolis, it was mostly sunny, with a temperature of 70. Now for the official National Weather Service forecast for Frankfort and surrounding communities. Today, sunny. Highs in the upper 70s. North winds up to 10 miles an hour. Tonight, clear. Lows in the lower 50s. North winds up to 5 miles an hour. Monday, sunny. Highs in the upper 70s. North winds up to 5 miles an hour. Monday night, mostly clear. Lows in the lower 50s. Northeast winds up to 5 miles an hour. And now the extended forecast for the radio listening area. Tuesday and Tuesday night, mostly clear. Highs in the lower 80s. Lows in the mid 50s. Wednesday and Wednesday night, partly cloudy. Highs in the mid 80s. Lows in the mid 60s. Thursday and Thursday night, mostly cloudy. A 40% chance of showers. Highs in the mid 80s. Lows in the mid 60s. Friday and Friday night, mostly cloudy. A 50% chance of showers. Highs in the upper 70s. Lows in the lower 60s. Saturday and Saturday night, mostly cloudy. A 50% chance of showers. Highs in the lower 70s. Lows in the lower 60s. Here are some river levels reported this morning. On the Kentucky River, Highbridge Lock 9.8, Frankfort Lock 6.9, Lockport Lock 8.4, on North Elkhorn Creek, Georgetown 3.8, here are some nearby reservoir levels. Harrington Lake 736.4,
Taylorsville Lake 540.

7.0. 1 p.m. Eastern Daylight Time weather conditions across north-central Kentucky at Frankfort, and the pressure was 30.06 inches and falling. At Lexington, it was sunny. The temperature was 71 degrees, the dew point 46, and the relative humidity 40%. The wind was northeast at 8 miles an hour. The pressure was 30.06 inches and falling. At Louisville, it was mostly sunny. The temperature was 72 degrees, the dew point 49, and the relative humidity 44%. The wind was northeast at 3 miles an hour. The pressure was 30.06 inches and falling. At Frankfort, and the pressure was 30.06 inches and falling. Elsewhere around the region, it was sunny with a temperature of 70 at Covington, 72 at Jasper, Indiana, 67 at Jackson, 70 at London, and 74 at Bowling Green. At Indianapolis, it was mostly sunny with a temperature of 70. The current time is 1:53 p.m. Eastern Daylight Time. Now for the official National Weather Service forecast for Frankfort and surrounding communities. Today, sunny. Highs in the upper 70s. North winds up to 10 miles an hour. Tonight, clear. Lows in the lower 50s. North winds up to 5 miles an hour. Monday, sunny. Highs in the upper 70s. North winds up to 5 miles an hour. Monday night, mostly clear. Lows in the lower 50s. Northeast winds up to 5 miles an hour. And now the extended forecast for the radio listening area. Tuesday and Tuesday night, mostly clear. Highs in the lower 80s. Lows in the mid 50s. Wednesday and Wednesday night, partly cloudy. Highs in the mid 80s. Lows in the mid 60s. Thursday and Thursday night, mostly cloudy. A 40% chance of showers. Highs in the mid 80s. Lows in the mid 60s. Friday and Friday night, mostly cloudy. A 50% chance of showers. Highs in the upper 70s. Lows in the lower 60s. Saturday and Saturday night, mostly cloudy. A 50% chance of showers. Highs in the lower 70s. Lows in the lower 60s. Here are some river levels reported this morning. On the Kentucky River, Highbridge Lock 9.8, Frankfort Lock 6.9, Lockport Lock 8.4, on North Elkhorn Creek, Georgetown 3.8. Here are some nearby reservoir levels. Harrington Lake 736.4, Taylorsville Lake 547.0. 1 p.m. Eastern Daylight Time weather conditions across north-central Kentucky. At Frankfort, and the pressure was 30.06 inches and falling. At Lexington, it was sunny. The temperature was 71 degrees, the dew point 46, and the relative humidity 40%. The wind was northeast at 8 miles an hour. The pressure was 30.06 inches and falling. At Louisville, it was mostly sunny. The temperature was 72 degrees, the dew point 49, and the relative humidity 44%. The wind was northeast at 3 miles an hour. The pressure was 30.06 inches and falling. At Frankfort, and the pressure was 30.06 inches and falling. Elsewhere around the region, it was sunny with a temperature of 70 at Covington, 72 at Jasper, Indiana, 67 at Jackson, 70 at London, and 74 at Bowling Green. At Indianapolis, it was mostly sunny with a temperature of 70. Now for the official National Weather Service forecast for Frankfort and surrounding communities. Today, sunny. Highs in the upper 70s. North winds up to 10 miles an hour. Tonight, clear. Lows in the lower 50s. North winds up to 5 miles an hour. Monday, sunny. Highs in the upper 70s. North winds up to 5 miles an hour.
Monday night, mostly clear. Lows in the lower 50s. Northeast winds up to 5 miles an hour. And now the extended forecast for the radio listening area. Tuesday and Tuesday night, mostly clear. Highs in the lower 80s. Lows in the mid-50s. Wednesday and Wednesday night, partly cloudy. Highs in the mid-80s. Lows in the mid-60s. Thursday and Thursday night, mostly cloudy. A 40% chance of showers. Highs in the mid-80s. Lows in the mid-60s. Friday and Friday night, mostly cloudy. A 50% chance of showers. Highs in the upper 70s. Lows in the lower 60s. Saturday and Saturday night, mostly cloudy. A 50% chance of showers. Highs in the lower 70s. Lows in the lower 60s. The current time is 1:57 p.m. Eastern Daylight Time. Here are some river levels reported this morning. On the Kentucky River, Highbridge Lock 9.8. Frankfort Lock 6.9, Lockport Lock 8.4, on North Elkhorn Creek, Georgetown 3.8, here are some nearby reservoir levels, Harrington Lake 736.4, Taylorsville Lake 547.0. 1 p.m. Eastern Daylight Time weather conditions across north central Kentucky. At Frankfort, and the pressure was 30.06 inches and falling. At Lexington, it was sunny. The temperature was 71 degrees, the dew point 46, and the relative humidity 40%. The wind was northeast at 8 miles an hour. The pressure was 30.06 inches and falling. At Louisville, it was mostly sunny. The temperature was 72 degrees, the dew point 49, and the relative humidity 44%. The wind was northeast at 3 miles an hour. The pressure was 30.06 inches and falling. At Frankfort, and the pressure was 30.06 inches and falling. Elsewhere around the region, it was sunny, with a temperature of 70 at Covington, 72 at Jasper, Indiana, 67 at Jackson, 70 at London, and 74 at Bowling Green. At Indianapolis, it was mostly sunny, with a temperature of 70. Now for the official National Weather Service forecast for Frankfort and surrounding communities. Today, sunny. Highs in the upper 70s. North winds up to 10 miles an hour. Tonight, clear. Lows in the lower 50s. North winds up to 5 miles an hour. Monday, sunny. Highs in the upper 70s. North winds up to 5 miles an hour. Monday night, mostly clear. Lows in the lower 50s. Northeast winds up to 5 miles an hour. And now the extended forecast for the radio listening area. Tuesday and Tuesday night, mostly clear. Highs in the lower 80s. Lows in the mid-50s. Wednesday and Wednesday night, partly cloudy. Highs in the mid-80s. Lows in the mid-60s. Thursday and Thursday night, mostly cloudy. A 40% chance of showers. Highs in the mid-80s. Lows in the mid-60s. Friday and Friday night, mostly cloudy. A 50% chance of showers. Highs in the upper 70s. Lows in the lower 60s. Saturday and Saturday night, mostly cloudy. A 50% chance of showers. Highs in the lower 70s. Lows in the lower 60s. Here are some river levels reported this morning. On the Kentucky River, Highbridge Lock 9.8, Frankfort Lock 6.9, Lockport Lock 8.4, on North Elkhorn Creek, Georgetown 3.8, here are some nearby reservoir levels, Harrington Lake 736.4, Taylorsville Lake 547.0. 1 p.m. Eastern Daylight Time weather conditions across north central Kentucky. At Frankfort, and the pressure was 30.06 inches and falling. At Lexington, it was sunny. The temperature was 71 degrees.

the dew point 46 and the relative humidity 40%. The wind was northeast at 8 miles an hour. The pressure was 30.06 inches and falling. At Louisville, it was mostly sunny. The temperature was 72 degrees, the dew point 49, and the relative humidity 44%. The wind was northeast at 3 miles an hour. The pressure was 30.06 inches and falling. At Frankfurt, and the pressure was 30.06 inches and falling. Elsewhere around the region, it was sunny with a temperature of 70 at Covington, 72 at Jasper, Indiana, 67 at Jackson, 70 at London, and 74 at Bowling Green. At Indianapolis, it was mostly sunny with a temperature of 70. The current time is 2:02 p.m. Eastern Daylight Time. Now for the official National Weather Service forecast for Frankfurt and surrounding communities. Today, sunny. Highs in the upper 70s. North winds up to 10 miles an hour. Tonight, clear. Lows in the lower 50s. North winds up to 5 miles an hour. Monday, sunny. Highs in the upper 70s. North winds up to 5 miles an hour. Monday night, mostly clear. Lows in the lower 50s. Northeast winds up to 5 miles an hour. And now the extended forecast for the radio listening area. Tuesday and Tuesday night, mostly clear. Highs in the lower 80s. Lows in the mid 50s. Wednesday and Wednesday night, partly cloudy. Highs in the mid 80s. Lows in the mid 60s. Thursday and Thursday night, mostly cloudy. A 40% chance of showers. Highs in the mid-80s. Lows in the mid-60s. Friday and Friday night, mostly cloudy. A 50% chance of showers. Highs in the upper 70s. Lows in the lower 60s. Saturday and Saturday night, mostly cloudy. A 50% chance of showers. Highs in the lower 70s. Lows in the lower 60s. Here are some river levels reported this morning. On the Kentucky River, Highbridge Lock 9.8, Frankfurt Lock 6.9, Lockport Lock 8.4, on North Elkhorn Creek, Georgetown 3.8. Here are some nearby reservoir levels. Harrington Lake 736.4, Taylorsville Lake 547.0. 2 p.m. Eastern Daylight Time weather conditions across north-central Kentucky. At Frankfurt, and the pressure was 30.04 inches and falling. At Lexington, it was sunny. The temperature was 73 degrees, the dew point 45, and the relative humidity 36%. The wind was northwest at 8 miles an hour. The pressure was 30.04 inches and falling. At Louisville, it was mostly sunny. The temperature was 75 degrees, the dew point 46, and the relative humidity 35%. The wind was north at 9 miles an hour. The pressure was 30.04 inches and falling. At Frankfurt, and the pressure was 30.04 inches and falling. Elsewhere around the region, it was sunny with a temperature of 72 at Covington, 68 at Jackson, and 71 at London. It was mostly sunny with a temperature of 72 at Indianapolis, 75 at Jasper, Indiana, and 76 at Bowling Green. Now for the official National Weather Service forecast for Frankfurt and surrounding communities. Today, sunny. Highs in the upper 70s. North winds up to 10 miles an hour. Tonight, clear. Lows in the lower 50s. North winds up to 5 miles an hour. Monday, sunny. Highs in the upper 70s. North winds up to 5 miles an hour. Monday night, mostly clear. Lows in the lower 50s. Northeast winds up to 5 miles an hour. And now the extended forecast for the radio listening area. Tuesday and Tuesday night, mostly clear. Highs in the lower 80s.

lows in the mid-50s. Wednesday and Wednesday night, partly cloudy. Highs in the mid-80s. Lows in the mid-60s. Thursday and Thursday night, mostly cloudy. A 40% chance of showers. Highs in the mid-80s. Lows in the mid-60s. Friday and Friday night, mostly cloudy. A 50% chance of showers. Highs in the upper 70s. Lows in the lower 60s. Saturday and Saturday night, mostly cloudy. A 50% chance of showers. Highs in the lower 70s. Lows in the lower 60s. The current time is 2:07 p.m. Eastern Daylight Time. Here are some river levels reported this morning. On the Kentucky River, Highbridge Lock 9.8, Frankfort Lock 6.9, Lockport Lock 8.4, on North Elkhorn Creek, Georgetown 3.8. Here are some nearby reservoir levels: Harrington Lake 736.4, Taylorsville Lake 547.0. 2 p.m. Eastern Daylight Time weather conditions across north central Kentucky. At Frankfort, and the pressure was 30.04 inches and falling. At Lexington, it was sunny. The temperature was 73 degrees, the dew point 45, and the relative humidity 36%. The wind was northwest at 8 miles an hour. The pressure was 30.04 inches and falling. At Louisville, it was mostly sunny. The temperature was 75 degrees, the dew point 46, and the relative humidity 35%. The wind was north at 9 miles an hour. The pressure was 30.04 inches and falling. At Frankfort, and the pressure was 30.04 inches and falling. Elsewhere around the region, it was sunny, with a temperature of 72 at Covington, 68 at Jackson, and 71 at London. It was mostly sunny, with a temperature of 72 at Indianapolis, 75 at Jasper, Indiana, and 76 at Bowling Green. Now for the official National Weather Service forecast for Frankfort and surrounding communities. Today, sunny. Highs in the upper 70s. North winds up to 10 miles an hour. Tonight, clear. Lows in the lower 50s. North winds up to 5 miles an hour. Monday, sunny. Highs in the upper 70s. North winds up to 5 miles an hour. Monday night, mostly clear. Lows in the lower 50s. Northeast winds up to 5 miles an hour. And now the extended forecast for the radio listening area. Tuesday and Tuesday night, mostly clear. Highs in the lower 80s. Lows in the mid-50s. Wednesday and Wednesday night, partly cloudy. Highs in the mid-80s. Lows in the mid-60s. Thursday and Thursday night, mostly cloudy. A 40% chance of showers. Highs in the mid-80s. Lows in the mid-60s. Friday and Friday night, mostly cloudy. A 50% chance of showers. Highs in the upper 70s. Lows in the lower 60s. Saturday and Saturday night, mostly cloudy. A 50% chance of showers. Highs in the lower 70s. Lows in the lower 60s. Here are some river levels reported this morning. On the Kentucky River, Highbridge Lock 9.8, Frankfort Lock 6.9, Lockport Lock 8.4, on North Elkhorn Creek, Georgetown 3.8, here are some nearby reservoir levels: Harrington Lake 736.4, Taylorsville Lake 547.0. 2 p.m. Eastern Daylight Time weather conditions across north central Kentucky. At Frankfort, and the pressure was 30.04 inches and falling. At Lexington, it was sunny. The temperature was 73 degrees, the dew point 45, and the relative humidity 36%. The wind was northwest at 8 miles an hour. The pressure was 30.04 inches and falling. At Louisville, it was mostly sunny. The temperature was 75 degrees.

A service forecast office in Louisville on a transmitter located in Frankfurt on a frequency of 162.5 megahertz. The current time is 2:12 p.m. Eastern Daylight Time. 2 p.m. Eastern Daylight Time weather conditions across north central Kentucky at Frankfurt, and the pressure was 30.04 inches and falling. At Lexington, it was sunny. The temperature was 73 degrees, the dew point 45, and the relative humidity 36%. The wind was northwest at 8 miles an hour. The pressure was 30.04 inches and falling. At Louisville, it was mostly sunny. The temperature was 75 degrees, the dew point 46, and the relative humidity 35%. The wind was north at 9 miles an hour. The pressure was 30.04 inches and falling. At Frankfurt, and the pressure was 30.04 inches and falling. Elsewhere around the region, it was sunny with a temperature of 72 at Covington, 68 at Jackson, and 71 at London. It was mostly sunny with a temperature of 72 at Indianapolis, 75 at Jasper, Indiana, and 76 at Bowling Green. Now for the official National Weather Service forecast for Frankfurt and surrounding communities. Today, sunny. Highs in the upper 70s. North winds up to 10 miles an hour. Tonight, clear. Lows in the lower 50s. North winds up to 5 miles an hour. Monday, sunny. Highs in the upper 70s. North winds up to 5 miles an hour. Monday night, mostly clear. Lows in the lower 50s. Northeast winds up to 5 miles an hour. And now the extended forecast for the radio listening area. Tuesday and Tuesday night, mostly clear. Highs in the lower 80s. Lows in the mid 50s. Wednesday and Wednesday night, partly cloudy. Highs in the mid 80s. Lows in the mid 60s. Thursday and Thursday night, mostly cloudy. A 40% chance of showers. Highs in the mid-80s. Lows in the mid-60s. Friday and Friday night, mostly cloudy. A 50% chance of showers. Highs in the upper 70s. Lows in the lower 60s. Saturday and Saturday night, mostly cloudy. A 50% chance of showers. Highs in the lower 70s, lows in the lower 60s. Here are some river levels reported this morning. On the Kentucky River, Highbridge Lock 9.8, Frankfurt Lock 6.9, Lockport Lock 8.4, on North Elkhorn Creek, Georgetown 3.8. Here are some nearby reservoir levels. Harrington Lake 736.4, Taylorsville Lake 547.0. 2 p.m. Eastern Daylight Time weather conditions across north-central Kentucky at Frankfurt, and the pressure was 30.04 inches and falling. At Lexington, it was sunny. The temperature was 73 degrees, the dew point 45, and the relative humidity 36%. The wind was northwest at 8 miles an hour. The pressure was 30.04 inches and falling. At Louisville, it was mostly sunny. The temperature was 75 degrees, the dew point 46, and the relative humidity 35%. The wind was north at 9 miles an hour. The pressure was 30.04 inches and falling. At Frankfurt, and the pressure was 30.04 inches and falling. Elsewhere around the region, it was sunny with a temperature of 72 at Covington, 68 at Jackson, and 71 at London. It was mostly sunny, with a temperature of 72 at Indianapolis, 75 at Jasper, Indiana, and 76 at Bowling Green. The current time is 2:17 p.m. Eastern Daylight Time. Now for the official National Weather Service forecast for Frankfurt and surrounding communities. Today, sunny. Highs in the upper 70s. North winds up to 10 miles an hour. Tonight, clear. Lows in the lower

60s. North winds up to 5 miles an hour. Monday, sunny. Highs in the upper 70s. North winds up to 5 miles an hour. Monday night, mostly clear. Lows in the lower 50s. Northeast winds up to 5 miles an hour. And now the extended forecast for the radio listening area. Tuesday and Tuesday night, mostly clear. Highs in the lower 80s. Lows in the mid 50s. Wednesday and Wednesday night, partly cloudy. Highs in the mid 80s. Lows in the mid 60s. Thursday and Thursday night, mostly cloudy. A 40% chance of showers. Highs in the mid 80s. Lows in the mid 60s. Friday and Friday night, mostly cloudy. A 50% chance of showers. Highs in the upper 70s. Lows in the lower 60s. Saturday and Saturday night, mostly cloudy. A 50% chance of showers. Highs in the lower 70s. Lows in the lower 60s. Here are some river levels reported this morning. On the Kentucky River, Highbridge Lock 9.8, Frankfort Lock 6.9, Lockport Lock 8.4, on North Elkhorn Creek, Georgetown 3.8. Here are some nearby reservoir levels. Harrington Lake 736.4, Taylorsville Lake 547.0. 2 p.m. Eastern Daylight Time weather conditions across north central Kentucky. At Frankfort, and the pressure was 30.04 inches and falling. At Lexington, it was sunny. The temperature was 73 degrees, the dew point 45, and the relative humidity 36%. The wind was northwest at 8 miles an hour. The pressure was 30.04 inches and falling. At Louisville, it was mostly sunny. The temperature was 75 degrees, the dew point 46, and the relative humidity 35%. The wind was north at 9 miles an hour. The pressure was 30.04 inches and falling. At Frankfort, and the pressure was 30.04 inches and falling. Elsewhere around the region, it was sunny, with a temperature of 72 at Covington, 68 at Jackson, and 71 at London. It was mostly sunny, with a temperature of 72 at Indianapolis, 75 at Jasper, Indiana, and 76 at Bowling Green. Now for the official National Weather Service forecast for Frankfort and surrounding communities. Today, sunny. Highs in the upper 70s. North winds up to 10 miles an hour. Tonight, clear. Lows in the lower 50s. North winds up to 5 miles an hour. Monday, sunny. Highs in the upper 70s. North winds up to 5 miles an hour. Monday night, mostly clear. Lows in the lower 50s. Northeast winds up to 5 miles an hour. And now the extended forecast for the radio listening area. Tuesday and Tuesday night, mostly clear. Highs in the lower 80s. Lows in the mid-50s. Wednesday and Wednesday night, partly cloudy. Highs in the mid-80s. Lows in the mid-60s. Thursday and Thursday night, mostly cloudy. A 40% chance of showers. Highs in the mid-80s. Lows in the mid-60s. Friday and Friday night, mostly cloudy. A 50% chance of showers. Highs in the upper 70s. Lows in the lower 60s. Saturday and Saturday night, mostly cloudy. A 50% chance of showers. Highs in the lower 70s. Lows in the lower 60s. The current time is 2:22 p.m. Eastern Daylight Time. Here are some river levels reported this morning. On the Kentucky River, Highbridge Lock 9.8, Frankfort Lock 6.9, Lockport Lock 8.4, on North Elkhorn Creek, Georgetown 3.8. Here are some nearby reservoir levels. Harrington Lake 736.4, Taylorsville Lake 547.0. 2 p.m. Eastern Daylight Time weather conditions across

North Central Kentucky at Frankfort, and the pressure was 30.04 inches and falling. At Lexington, it was sunny. The temperature was 73 degrees, the dew point 45, and the relative humidity 36%. The wind was northwest at 8 miles an hour. The pressure was 30.04 inches and falling. At Louisville, it was mostly sunny. The temperature was 75 degrees, the dew point 46, and the relative humidity 35%. The wind was north at 9 miles an hour. The pressure was 30.04 inches and falling. At Frankfort, and the pressure was 30.04 inches and falling. Elsewhere around the region, it was sunny, with a temperature of 72 at Covington, 68 at Jackson, and 71 at London. It was mostly sunny, with a temperature of 72 at Indianapolis, 75 at Jasper, Indiana, and 76 at Bowling Green. Now for the official National Weather Service forecast for Frankfort and surrounding communities. Today, sunny. Highs in the upper 70s. North winds up to 10 miles an hour. Tonight, clear. Lows in the lower 50s. North winds up to 5 miles an hour. Monday, sunny. Highs in the upper 70s. North winds up to 5 miles an hour. Monday night, mostly clear. Lows in the lower 50s. Northeast winds up to 5 miles an hour. And now the extended forecast for the radio listening area. Tuesday and Tuesday night, mostly clear. Highs in the lower 80s. Lows in the mid-50s. Wednesday and Wednesday night, partly cloudy. Highs in the mid-80s. Lows in the mid-60s. Thursday and Thursday night, mostly cloudy. A 40% chance of showers. Highs in the mid-80s. Lows in the mid-60s. Friday and Friday night, mostly cloudy. A 50% chance of showers. Highs in the upper 70s. Lows in the lower 60s. Saturday and Saturday night, mostly cloudy. A 50% chance of showers. Highs in the lower 70s. Lows in the lower 60s. Here are some river levels reported this morning. On the Kentucky River, Highbridge Lock 9.8, Frankfort Lock 6.9, Lockport Lock 8.4, on North Elkhorn Creek, Georgetown 3.8. Here are some nearby reservoir levels. Harrington Lake 736.4, Taylorsville Lake 547.0. 2 p.m. Eastern Daylight Time weather conditions across north central Kentucky. At Frankfort, and the pressure was 30.04 inches and falling. At Lexington, it was sunny. The temperature was 73 degrees, the dew point 45, and the relative humidity 36%. The wind was northwest at 8 miles an hour. The pressure was 30.04 inches and falling. At Louisville, it was mostly sunny. The temperature was 75 degrees, the dew point 46, and the relative humidity 35%. The wind was north at 9 miles an hour. The pressure was 30.04 inches and falling. At Frankfort, and the pressure was 30.04 inches and falling. Elsewhere around the region, it was sunny, with a temperature of 72 at Covington, 68 at Jackson, and 71 at London. It was mostly sunny, with a temperature of 72 at Indianapolis, 75 at Jasper, Indiana, and 76 at Bowling Green. Now for the official National Weather Service forecast for Frankfort and surrounding communities. Today, sunny. Highs in the upper 70s. North winds up to 10 miles an hour. Tonight, clear. Lows in the lower 50s. North winds up to 5 miles an hour. Monday, sunny. Highs in the upper 70s. North winds up to 5 miles an hour. Monday night, mostly clear. Lows in the lower 50s. Northeast winds up to 5 miles an hour. And now the extended forecast.

for the radio listening area. Tuesday and Tuesday night, mostly clear. Highs in the lower 80s. Lows in the mid-50s. Wednesday and Wednesday night, partly cloudy. Highs in the mid-80s. Lows in the mid-60s. Thursday and Thursday night, mostly cloudy. A 40% chance of showers. Highs in the mid-80s. Lows in the mid-60s. Friday and Friday night, mostly cloudy. A 50% chance of showers. Highs in the upper 70s. Lows in the lower 60s. Saturday and Saturday night, mostly cloudy. A 50% chance of showers. Highs in the lower 70s. Lows in the lower 60s. The current time is 2:28 p.m. Eastern Daylight Time. Here are some river levels reported this morning. On the Kentucky River, Highbridge Lock 9.8, Frankfort Lock 6.9, Lockport Lock 8.4, on North Elkhorn Creek, Georgetown 3.8. Here are some nearby reservoir levels. Harrington Lake 736.4, Taylorsville Lake 547.0. 2 p.m. Eastern Daylight Time weather conditions across north central Kentucky. At Frankfort, and the pressure was 30.04 inches and falling. At Lexington, it was sunny. The temperature was 73 degrees, the dew point 45, and the relative humidity 36%. The wind was northwest at 8 miles an hour. The pressure was 30.04 inches and falling. At Louisville, it was mostly sunny. The temperature was 75 degrees, the dew point 46, and the relative humidity 35%. The wind was north at 9 miles an hour. The pressure was 30.04 inches and falling. At Frankfort, and the pressure was 30.04 inches and falling. Elsewhere around the region, it was sunny, with a temperature of 72 at Covington, 68 at Jackson, and 71 at London. It was mostly sunny, with a temperature of 72 at Indianapolis, 75 at Jasper, Indiana, and 76 at Bowling Green. Now for the official National Weather Service forecast for Frankfort and surrounding communities. Today, sunny. Highs in the upper 70s. North winds up to 10 miles an hour. Tonight, clear. Lows in the lower 50s. North winds up to 5 miles an hour. Monday, sunny. Highs in the upper 70s. North winds up to 5 miles an hour. Monday night, mostly clear. Lows in the lower 50s. Northeast winds up to 5 miles an hour. And now the extended forecast for the radio listening area. Tuesday and Tuesday night, mostly clear. Highs in the lower 80s. Lows in the mid-50s. Wednesday and Wednesday night, partly cloudy. Highs in the mid-80s. Lows in the mid-60s. Thursday and Thursday night, mostly cloudy. A 40% chance of showers. Highs in the mid-80s. Lows in the mid-60s. Friday and Friday night, mostly cloudy. A 50% chance of showers. Highs in the upper 70s. Lows in the lower 60s. Saturday and Saturday night, mostly cloudy. A 50% chance of showers. Highs in the lower 70s. Lows in the lower 60s. Here are some river levels reported this morning. On the Kentucky River, Highbridge Lock 9.8, Frankfort Lock 6.9, Lockport Lock 8.4, on North Elkhorn Creek, Georgetown 3.8. Here are some nearby reservoir levels. Harrington Lake 736.4, Taylorsville Lake 547.0. The current time is 2:32 p.m. Eastern Daylight Time. 2 p.m. Eastern Daylight Time weather conditions across north central Kentucky. At Frankfort, and the pressure was 30.04 inches and falling. At Lexington, it was sunny. The temperature was 73 degrees, the dew point 45, and the relative humidity 36%.
The wind was northwest at 8 miles an hour. The pressure was 30.04 inches and falling. At Louisville, it was mostly sunny. The temperature was 75 degrees, the dew point 46, and the relative humidity 35%. The wind was north at 9 miles an hour. The pressure was 30.04 inches and falling. At Frankfort, and the pressure was 30.04 inches and falling. Elsewhere around the region, it was sunny with a temperature of 72 at Covington, 68 at Jack. At Frankfort, and the pressure was 30.04 inches and falling. Elsewhere around the region, it was sunny with a temperature of 72 at Covington, 68 at Jackson, and 71 at London. It was mostly sunny with a temperature of 72 at Indianapolis, 75 at Jasper, Indiana, and 76 at Bowling Green. Now for the official National Weather Service forecast for Frankfort and surrounding communities. Today, sunny. Highs in the upper 70s. North winds up to 10 miles an hour. Tonight, clear. Lows in the lower 50s. North winds up to 5 miles an hour. Monday, sunny. Highs in the upper 70s. North winds up to 5 miles an hour. Monday night, mostly clear. Lows in the lower 50s. Northeast winds up to 5 miles an hour. And now the extended forecast for the radio listening area. Tuesday and Tuesday night, mostly clear. Highs in the lower 80s. Lows in the mid-50s. Wednesday and Wednesday night, partly cloudy. Highs in the mid-80s. Lows in the mid-60s. Thursday and Thursday night, mostly cloudy. A 40% chance of showers. Highs in the mid-80s. Lows in the mid-60s. Friday and Friday night, mostly cloudy. A 50% chance of showers. Highs in the upper 70s. Lows in the lower 60s. Saturday and Saturday night, mostly cloudy. A 50% chance of showers. Highs in the lower 70s. Lows in the lower 60s. Here are some river levels reported this morning. On the Kentucky River, Highbridge Lock 9.8, Frankfort Lock 6.9, Lockport Lock 8.4, on North Elkhorn Creek, Georgetown 3.8, here are some nearby reservoir levels, Harrington Lake 736.4, Taylorsville Lake 547.0. 2 p.m. Eastern Daylight Time weather conditions across north-central Kentucky. At Frankfort, and the pressure was 30.04 inches and falling. At Lexington, it was sunny. The temperature was 73 degrees, the dew point 45, and the relative humidity 36%. The wind was northwest at 8 miles an hour. The pressure was 30.04 inches and falling. At Louisville, it was mostly sunny. The temperature was 75 degrees, the dew point 46, and the relative humidity 35%. The wind was north at 9 miles an hour. The pressure was 30.04 inches and falling. At Frankfort, and the pressure was 30.04 inches and falling. Elsewhere around the region, it was sunny with a temperature of 72 at Covington, 68 at Jackson, and 71 at London. It was mostly sunny with a temperature of 72 at Indianapolis, 75 at Jasper, Indiana, and 76 at Bowling Green. Now for the official National Weather Service forecast for Frankfort and surrounding communities. Today, sunny. Highs in the upper 70s. North winds up to 10 miles an hour. Tonight, clear. Lows in the lower 50s. North winds up to 5 miles an hour. Monday, sunny. Highs in the upper 70s. North winds up to 5 miles an hour. Monday night, mostly clear. Lows in the lower 50s. Northeast winds up to 5 miles an hour. And now the extended forecast for the radio listening area. Tuesday and Tuesday night,

mostly clear. Highs in the lower 80s. Lows in the mid 50s. Wednesday and Wednesday night, partly cloudy. Highs in the mid 80s. Lows in the mid 60s. Thursday and Thursday night, mostly cloudy. A 40% chance of showers. Highs in the mid 80s. Lows in the mid 60s. Friday and Friday night, mostly cloudy. A 50% chance of showers. Highs in the upper 70s. Lows in the lower 60s. Saturday and Saturday night, mostly cloudy. A 50% chance of showers. Highs in the lower 70s. Lows in the lower 60s. The current time is 2:38 p.m. Eastern Daylight Time. Here are some river levels reported this morning. On the Kentucky River, Highbridge Lock 9.8, Frankfort Lock 6.9, Lockport Lock 8.4, on North Elkhorn Creek, Georgetown 3.8. Here are some nearby reservoir levels. Harrington Lake 736.4, Taylorsville Lake 547.0. 2 p.m. Eastern Daylight Time weather conditions across north central Kentucky. At Frankfort, and the pressure was 30.04 inches and falling. At Lexington, it was sunny. The temperature was 73 degrees, the dew point 45, and the relative humidity 36%. The wind was northwest at 8 miles an hour. The pressure was 30.04 inches and falling. At Louisville, it was mostly sunny. The temperature was 75 degrees, the dew point 46, and the relative humidity 35%. The wind was north at 9 miles an hour. The pressure was 30.04 inches and falling. At Frankfort, and the pressure was 30.04 inches and falling. Elsewhere around the region, it was sunny, with a temperature of 72 at Covington, 68 at Jackson, and 71 at London. It was mostly sunny, with a temperature of 72 at Indianapolis, 75 at Jasper, Indiana, and 76 at Bowling Green. Now for the official National Weather Service forecast for Frankfort and surrounding communities. Today, sunny. Highs in the upper 70s. North winds up to 10 miles an hour. Tonight, clear. Lows in the lower 50s. North winds up to 5 miles an hour. Monday, sunny. Highs in the upper 70s. North winds up to 5 miles an hour. Monday night, mostly clear. Lows in the lower 50s. Northeast winds up to 5 miles an hour. And now the extended forecast for the radio listening area. Tuesday and Tuesday night, mostly clear. Highs in the lower 80s. Lows in the mid 50s. Wednesday and Wednesday night, partly cloudy. Highs in the mid 80s. Lows in the mid 60s. Thursday and Thursday night, mostly cloudy. A 40% chance of showers. Highs in the mid 80s. Lows in the mid 60s. Friday and Friday night, mostly cloudy. A 50% chance of showers. Highs in the upper 70s. Lows in the lower 60s. Saturday and Saturday night, mostly cloudy. A 50% chance of showers. Highs in the lower 70s. Lows in the lower 60s. Here are some river levels reported this morning. On the Kentucky River, Highbridge Lock 9.8, Frankfort Lock 6.9, Lockport Lock 8.4, on North Elkhorn Creek, Georgetown 3.8, here are some nearby reservoir levels. Harrington Lake 736.4, Taylorsville Lake 547.0. 2 p.m. Eastern Daylight Time weather conditions across north central Kentucky. At Frankfort, and the pressure was 30.04 inches and falling. At Lexington, it was sunny. The temperature was 73 degrees, the dew point 45, and the relative humidity 36%. The wind was northwest at 8 miles an hour. The pressure was 30.04 inches and falling. At Louisville, it was mostly sunny.

the temperature was 75 degrees, the dew point 46, and the relative humidity 35%. The wind was north at 9 miles an hour. The pressure was 30.04 inches and falling at Frankfurt. And the pressure was 30.04 inches and falling. Elsewhere around the region, it was sunny with a temperature of 72 at Covington, 68 at Jackson, and 71 at London. It was mostly sunny with a temperature of 72 at Indianapolis, 75 at Jasper, Indiana, and 76 at Bowling Green. 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The current time is 2:43 p.m. Eastern Daylight Time. Now for the official National Weather Service forecast for Frankfurt and surrounding communities. Today, sunny. Highs in the upper 70s. North winds up to 10 miles an hour. Tonight, clear. Lows in the lower 50s. North winds up to 5 miles an hour. Monday, sunny. Highs in the upper 70s. North winds up to 5 miles an hour. Monday night, mostly clear. Lows in the lower 50s. Northeast winds up to 5 miles an hour. And now the extended forecast for the radio listening area. Tuesday and Tuesday night, mostly clear. Highs in the lower 80s. Lows in the mid-50s. Wednesday and Wednesday night, partly cloudy. Highs in the mid-80s. Lows in the mid-60s. Thursday and Thursday night, mostly cloudy. A 40% chance of showers. Highs in the mid-80s. Lows in the mid-60s. Friday and Friday night, mostly cloudy. A 50% chance of showers. Highs in the upper 70s. Lows in the lower 60s. Saturday and Saturday night, mostly cloudy. A 50% chance of showers. Highs in the lower 70s. Lows in the lower 60s. Here are some river levels reported this morning. On the Kentucky River, Highbridge Lock 9.8. Frankfurt Lock 6.9, Lockport Lock 8.4, on North Elkhorn Creek, Georgetown 3.8. Here are some nearby reservoir levels: Harrington Lake 736.4, Taylorsville Lake 547.0. 2 p.m. Eastern Daylight Time weather conditions across north central Kentucky. At Frankfurt, and the pressure was 30.04 inches and falling. At Lexington, it was sunny. The temperature was 73 degrees, the dew point 45, and the relative humidity 36%. The wind was northwest at 8 miles an hour. The pressure was 30.04 inches and falling. At Louisville, it was mostly sunny. The temperature was 75 degrees, the dew point 46, and the relative humidity 35%. The wind was north at 9 miles an hour. The pressure was 30.04 inches and falling. At Frankfurt, and the pressure was 30.04 inches and falling. Elsewhere around the region, it was sunny with a temperature of 72 at Covington, 68 at Jackson, and 71 at London. It was mostly sunny with a temperature of 72 at Indianapolis, 75 at Jasper, Indiana, and 76 at Bowling Green. Now for the official National Weather Service forecast for Frankfurt and surrounding communities. Today, sunny. Highs in the upper 70s. North winds up to 10 miles an hour. Tonight, clear. Lows in the lower 50s. North winds up to 5 miles an hour. Monday, sunny. Highs in the upper 70s. North winds up to 5 miles an hour. Monday night, mostly clear. Lows in the lower 50s. Northeast winds up to 5 miles an hour. And now the extended forecast for the radio listening area.
Tuesday and Tuesday night, mostly clear. Highs in the lower 80s. Lows in the mid-50s. Wednesday and Wednesday night, partly cloudy. Highs in the mid-80s. Lows in the mid-60s. Thursday and Thursday night, mostly cloudy. A 40% chance of showers. Highs in the mid-80s. Lows in the mid-60s. Friday and Friday night, mostly cloudy. A 50% chance of showers. Highs in the upper 70s. Lows in the lower 60s. Saturday and Saturday night, mostly cloudy. A 50% chance of showers. Highs in the lower 70s. Lows in the lower 60s. The current time is 2:48 p.m. Eastern Daylight Time. Here are some river levels reported this morning. On the Kentucky River, Highbridge Lock 9.8, Frankfort Lock 6.9, Lockport Lock 8.4, on North Elkhorn Creek, Georgetown 3.8. Here are some nearby reservoir levels. Harrington Lake 736.4, Taylorsville Lake 547.0. 2 p.m. Eastern Daylight Time weather conditions across north central Kentucky. At Frankfort, and the pressure was 30.04 inches and falling. At Lexington, it was sunny. The temperature was 73 degrees, the dew point 45, and the relative humidity 36%. The wind was northwest at 8 miles an hour. The pressure was 30.04 inches and falling. At Louisville, it was mostly sunny. The temperature was 75 degrees, the dew point 46, and the relative humidity 35%. The wind was north at 9 miles an hour. The pressure was 30.04 inches and falling. At Frankfort, and the pressure was 30.04 inches and falling. Elsewhere around the region, it was sunny, with a temperature of 72 at Covington, 68 at Jackson, and 71 at London. It was mostly sunny, with a temperature of 72 at Indianapolis, 75 at Jasper, Indiana, and 76 at Bowling Green. Now for the official National Weather Service forecast for Frankfort and surrounding communities. Today, sunny. Highs in the upper 70s. North winds up to 10 miles an hour. Tonight, clear. Lows in the lower 50s. North winds up to 5 miles an hour. Monday, sunny. Highs in the upper 70s. North winds up to 5 miles an hour. Monday night, mostly clear. Lows in the lower 50s. Northeast winds up to 5 miles an hour. And now the extended forecast for the radio listening area. Tuesday and Tuesday night, mostly clear. Highs in the lower 80s. Lows in the mid-50s. Wednesday and Wednesday night, partly cloudy. Highs in the mid-80s. Lows in the mid-60s. Thursday and Thursday night, mostly cloudy. A 40% chance of showers. Highs in the mid-80s. Lows in the mid-60s. Friday and Friday night, mostly cloudy. A 50% chance of showers. Highs in the upper 70s. Lows in the lower 60s. Saturday and Saturday night, mostly cloudy. A 50% chance of showers. Highs in the lower 70s. Lows in the lower 60s. Here are some river levels reported this morning. On the Kentucky River, Highbridge Lock 9.8, Frankfort Lock 6.9, Lockport Lock 8.4, on North Elkhorn Creek, Georgetown 3.8. Here are some nearby reservoir levels. Harrington Lake 736.4, Taylorsville Lake 547.0. 2 p.m. Eastern Daylight Time weather conditions across north central Kentucky. At Frankfort, and the pressure was 30.04 inches and falling. At Lexington, it was sunny. The temperature was 73 degrees, the dew point 45, and the relative humidity 36%. The wind was northwest at 8 miles an hour. The pressure was 30.04 inches and falling.

At Louisville, it was mostly sunny. The temperature was 75 degrees, the dew point 46, and the relative humidity 35%. The wind was north at 9 miles an hour. The pressure was 30.04 inches and falling. At Frankfurt, and the pressure was 30.04 inches and falling. Elsewhere around the region, it was sunny with a temperature of 72 at Covington, 68 at Jackson, and 71 at London. It was mostly sunny with a temperature of 72 at Indianapolis, 75 at Jasper, Indiana, and 76 at Bowling Green. The current time is 2:53 p.m. Eastern Daylight Time. Now for the official National Weather Service forecast for Frankfurt and surrounding communities. Today, sunny. Highs in the upper 70s. North winds up to 10 miles an hour. Tonight, clear. Lows in the lower 50s. North winds up to 5 miles an hour. Monday, sunny. Highs in the upper 70s. North winds up to 5 miles an hour. Monday night, mostly clear. Lows in the lower 50s. Northeast winds up to 5 miles an hour. And now the extended forecast for the radio listening area. Tuesday and Tuesday night, mostly clear. Highs in the lower 80s. Lows in the mid 50s. Wednesday and Wednesday night, partly cloudy. Highs in the mid 80s. Lows in the mid 60s. Thursday and Thursday night, mostly cloudy. A 40% chance of showers. Highs in the mid-80s. Lows in the mid-60s. Friday and Friday night, mostly cloudy. A 50% chance of showers. Highs in the upper 70s. Lows in the lower 60s. Saturday and Saturday night, mostly cloudy. A 50% chance of showers. Highs in the lower 70s. Lows in the lower 60s. Here are some river levels reported this morning. On the Kentucky River, Highbridge Lock 9.8, Frankfurt Lock 6.9, Lockport Lock 8.4, on North Elkhorn Creek, Georgetown 3.8. Here are some nearby reservoir levels. Harrington Lake 736.4, Taylorsville Lake 547.0. 2 p.m. Eastern Daylight Time weather conditions across north central Kentucky. At Frankfurt, and the pressure was 30.04 inches and falling. At Lexington, it was sunny. The temperature was 73 degrees, the dew point 45, and the relative humidity 36%. The wind was northwest at 8 miles an hour. The pressure was 30.04 inches and falling. At Louisville, it was mostly sunny. The temperature was 75 degrees. The dew point 46, and the relative humidity 35%. The wind was north at 9 miles an hour. The pressure was 30.04 inches and falling. At Frankfurt, and the pressure was 30.04 inches and falling. Elsewhere around the region, it was sunny, with a temperature of 72 at Covington, 68 at Jackson, and 71 at London. It was mostly sunny, with a temperature of 72 at Indianapolis, 75 at Jasper, Indiana, and 76 at Bowling Green. Now for the official National Weather Service forecast for Frankfurt and surrounding communities. Today, sunny. Highs in the upper 70s. North winds up to 10 miles an hour. Tonight, clear. Lows in the lower 50s. North winds up to 5 miles an hour. Monday, sunny. Highs in the upper 70s. North winds up to 5 miles an hour. Monday night, mostly clear. Lows in the lower 50s. Northeast winds up to 5 miles an hour. And now the extended forecast for the radio listening area. Tuesday and Tuesday night, mostly clear. Highs in the lower 80s. Lows in the mid-50s. Wednesday and Wednesday night, partly cloudy. Highs in the mid-80s. Lows in the mid-60s.
Thursday and Thursday night, mostly cloudy. A 40% chance of showers. Highs in the mid-80s. Lows in the mid-60s. Friday and Friday night, mostly cloudy. A 50% chance of showers. Highs in the upper 70s. Lows in the lower 60s. Saturday and Saturday night, mostly cloudy. A 50% chance of showers. Highs in the lower 70s. Lows in the lower 60s. The current time is 2:57 p.m. Eastern Daylight Time. Here are some river levels reported this morning. On the Kentucky River, Highbridge Lock 9.8, Frankfort Lock 6.9, Lockport Lock 8.4, on North Elkhorn Creek, Georgetown 3.8. Here are some nearby reservoir levels. Harrington Lake 736.4, Taylorsville Lake 547.0. 2 p.m. Eastern Daylight Time weather conditions across north central Kentucky. At Frankfort, and the pressure was 30.04 inches and falling. At Lexington, it was sunny. The temperature was 73 degrees, the dew point 45, and the relative humidity 36%. The wind was northwest at 8 miles an hour. The pressure was 30.04 inches and falling. At Louisville, it was mostly sunny. The temperature was 75 degrees, the dew point 46, and the relative humidity 35%. The wind was north at 9 miles an hour. The pressure was 30.04 inches and falling. At Frankfort, and the pressure was 30.04 inches and falling. Elsewhere around the region, it was sunny, with a temperature of 72 at Covington, 68 at Jackson, and 71 at London. It was mostly sunny, with a temperature of 72 at Indianapolis, 75 at Jasper, Indiana, and 76 at Bowling Green. Now for the official National Weather Service forecast for Frankfort and surrounding communities. Today, sunny. Highs in the upper 70s. North winds up to 10 miles an hour. Tonight, clear. Lows in the lower 50s. North winds up to 5 miles an hour. Monday, sunny. Highs in the upper 70s. North winds up to 5 miles an hour. Monday night, mostly clear. Lows in the lower 50s. Northeast winds up to 5 miles an hour. And now the extended forecast for the radio listening area. Tuesday and Tuesday night, mostly clear. Highs in the lower 80s. Lows in the mid-50s. Wednesday and Wednesday night, partly cloudy. Highs in the mid-80s. Lows in the mid-60s. Thursday and Thursday night, mostly cloudy. A 40% chance of showers. Highs in the mid-80s. Lows in the mid-60s. Friday and Friday night, mostly cloudy. A 50% chance of showers. Highs in the upper 70s. Lows in the lower 60s. Saturday and Saturday night, mostly cloudy. A 50% chance of showers. Highs in the lower 70s. Lows in the lower 60s. Here are some river levels reported this morning. On the Kentucky River, Highbridge Lock 9.8, Frankfort Lock 6.9, Lockport Lock 8.4, on North Elkhorn Creek, Georgetown 3.8. Here are some nearby reservoir levels. Harrington Lake 736.4, Taylorsville Lake 547.0. 2 p.m. Eastern Daylight Time weather conditions across north central Kentucky. At Frankfort, and the pressure was 30.04 inches and falling. At Lexington, it was sunny. The temperature was 73 degrees, the dew point 45, and the relative humidity 36%. The wind was northwest at 8 miles an hour. The pressure was 30.04 inches and falling. At Louisville, it was mostly sunny. The temperature was 75 degrees, the dew point 46, and the relative humidity 35%. The wind was north at 9 miles an hour.
The pressure was 30.04 inches and falling.

at Frankfurt, and the pressure was 30.04 inches and falling. Elsewhere around the region, it was sunny with a temperature of 72 at Covington, 68 at Jackson, and 71 at London. It was mostly sunny with a temperature of 72 at Indianapolis, 75 at Jasper, Indiana, and 76 at Bowling Green. The current time is 3:02 p.m. Eastern Daylight Time. Now for the official National Weather Service forecast for Frankfurt and surrounding communities. Today, sunny. Highs in the upper 70s. North winds up to 10 miles an hour. Tonight, clear. Lows in the lower 50s. North winds up to 5 miles an hour. Monday, sunny. Highs in the upper 70s. North winds up to 5 miles an hour. Monday night, mostly clear. Lows in the lower 50s. Northeast winds up to 5 miles an hour. And now the extended forecast for the radio listening area. Tuesday and Tuesday night, mostly clear. Highs in the lower 80s. Lows in the mid-50s. Wednesday and Wednesday night, partly cloudy. Highs in the mid-80s. Lows in the mid-60s. Thursday and Thursday night, mostly cloudy. A 40% chance of showers. Highs in the mid-80s. Lows in the mid-60s. Friday and Friday night, mostly cloudy. A 50% chance of showers. Highs in the upper 70s. Lows in the lower 60s. Saturday and Saturday night, mostly cloudy. A 50% chance of showers. Highs in the lower 70s. Lows in the lower 60s. Here are some river levels reported this morning. On the Kentucky River, Highbridge Lock 9.8, Frankfurt Lock 6.9, Lockport Lock 8.4, on North Elkhorn Creek, Georgetown 3.8. Here are some nearby reservoir levels. Harrington Lake 736.4, Taylorsville Lake 547.0. 3 p.m. Eastern Daylight Time weather conditions across north central Kentucky. At Frankfurt, and the pressure was 30.02 inches and falling. At Lexington, it was sunny. The temperature was 74 degrees, the dew point 45, and the relative humidity 35%. The wind was variable at 3 miles an hour. The pressure was 30.02 inches and falling. At Louisville, it was mostly sunny. The temperature was 76 degrees, the dew point 47, and the relative humidity 35%. The wind was west at 7 miles an hour. The pressure was 30.01 inches and falling. At Frankfurt, and the pressure was 30.02 inches and falling. Elsewhere around the region, it was sunny with a temperature of 76 at Jasper, Indiana, 70 at Jackson, 73 at London, and 78 at Bowling Green. It was mostly sunny with a temperature of 74 at Covington and 74 at Indianapolis. Now for the official National Weather Service forecast for Frankfurt and surrounding communities. Today, sunny. Highs in the upper 70s. North winds up to 10 miles an hour. Tonight, clear. Lows in the lower 50s. North winds up to 5 miles an hour. Monday, sunny. Highs in the upper 70s. North winds up to 5 miles an hour. Monday night, mostly clear. Lows in the lower 50s. Northeast winds up to 5 miles an hour. And now the extended forecast for the radio listening area. Tuesday and Tuesday night, mostly clear. Highs in the lower 80s. Lows in the mid-50s. Wednesday and Wednesday night, partly cloudy. Highs in the mid-80s. Lows in the mid-60s. Thursday and Thursday night, mostly cloudy. A 40% chance of showers. Highs in the mid-80s. Lows in the mid-60s. Friday and Friday night, mostly cloudy. A 50% chance of showers. Highs in the upper 60s.

70s, lows in the lower 60s. Saturday and Saturday night, mostly cloudy. A 50% chance of showers. Highs in the lower 70s, lows in the lower 60s. The current time is 3:07 p.m. Eastern Daylight Time. Here are some river levels reported this morning. On the Kentucky River, Highbridge Lock 9.8, Frankfort Lock 6.9, Lockport Lock 8.4, on North Elkhorn Creek, Georgetown 3.8. Here are some nearby reservoir levels. Harrington Lake 736.4, Taylorsville Lake 547.0. 3 p.m. Eastern Daylight Time weather conditions across north central Kentucky. At Frankfort, and the pressure was 30.02 inches and falling. At Lexington, it was sunny. The temperature was 74 degrees, the dew point 45, and the relative humidity 35%. The wind was variable at 3 miles an hour. The pressure was 30.02 inches and falling. At Louisville, it was mostly sunny. The temperature was 76 degrees, the dew point 47, and the relative humidity 35%. The wind was west at 7 miles an hour. The pressure was 30.01 inches and falling. At Frankfort, and the pressure was 30.02 inches and falling. Elsewhere around the region, it was sunny, with a temperature of 76 at Jasper, Indiana, 70 at Jackson, 73 at London, and 78 at Bowling Green. It was mostly sunny, with a temperature of 74 at Covington and 74 at Indianapolis. Now for the official National Weather Service forecast for Frankfort and surrounding communities. Today, sunny. Highs in the upper 70s. North winds up to 10 miles an hour. Tonight, clear. Lows in the lower 50s. North winds up to 5 miles an hour. Monday, sunny. Highs in the upper 70s. North winds up to 5 miles an hour. Monday night, mostly clear. Lows in the lower 50s. Northeast winds up to 5 miles an hour. And now the extended forecast for the radio listening area. Tuesday and Tuesday night, mostly clear. Highs in the lower 80s. Lows in the mid 50s. Wednesday and Wednesday night, partly cloudy. Highs in the mid 80s. Lows in the mid 60s. Thursday and Thursday night, mostly cloudy. A 40% chance of showers. Highs in the mid 80s. Lows in the mid-60s. Friday and Friday night, mostly cloudy. A 50% chance of showers. Highs in the upper 70s. Lows in the lower 60s. Saturday and Saturday night, mostly cloudy. A 50% chance of showers. Highs in the lower 70s. Lows in the lower 60s. Here are some river levels reported this morning. On the Kentucky River, Highbridge Lock 9.8, Frankfort Lock 6.9, Lockport Lock 8.4, on North Elkhorn Creek, Georgetown 3.8. Here are some nearby reservoir levels. Harrington Lake 736.4, Taylorsville Lake 547.0. 3 p.m. Eastern Daylight Time weather conditions across north central Kentucky. At Frankfort, and the pressure was 30.02 inches and falling. At Lexington, it was sunny. The temperature was 74 degrees, the dew point 45, and the relative humidity 35%. The wind was variable at 3 miles an hour. The pressure was 30.02 inches and falling. At Louisville, it was mostly sunny. The temperature was 76 degrees. The dew point 47, and the relative humidity 35%. The wind was west at 7 miles an hour. The pressure was 30.01 inches and falling. At Frankfort, and the pressure was 30.02 inches and falling. Elsewhere around the region, it was sunny, with a temperature of 76 at Jasper, Indiana, 70 at Jackson, 73 at London, and 78 at Bowling Green.

were degrees, the dew point 45, and the relative humidity 35%. The wind was variable at 3 miles an hour. The pressure was 30.02 inches and falling. At Louisville, it was mostly sunny. The temperature was 76 degrees, the dew point 47, and the relative humidity 35%. The wind was west at 7 miles an hour. The pressure was 30.01 inches and falling. At Frankfort, and the pressure was 30.02 inches and falling. Elsewhere around the region, it was sunny with a temperature of 76 at Jasper, Indiana, 70 at Jackson, 73 at London, and 78 at Bowling Green. It was mostly sunny with a temperature of 74 at Covington and 74 at Indianapolis. Now for the official National Weather Service forecast for Frankfort and surrounding communities. Today, sunny. Highs in the upper 70s. North winds up to 10 miles an hour. Tonight, clear. Lows in the lower 50s. North winds up to 5 miles an hour. Monday, sunny. Highs in the upper 70s. North winds up to 5 miles an hour. Monday night, mostly clear. Lows in the lower 50s. Northeast winds up to 5 miles an hour. And now the extended forecast for the radio listening area. Tuesday and Tuesday night, mostly clear. Highs in the lower 80s. Lows in the mid 50s. Wednesday and Wednesday night, partly cloudy. Highs in the mid 80s. Lows in the mid 60s. Thursday and Thursday night, mostly cloudy. A 40% chance of showers. Highs in the mid-80s. Lows in the mid-60s. Friday and Friday night, mostly cloudy. A 50% chance of showers. Highs in the upper 70s. Lows in the lower 60s. Saturday and Saturday night, mostly cloudy. A 50% chance of showers. Highs in the lower 70s, lows in the lower 60s. Here are some river levels reported this morning. On the Kentucky River, Pinebridge Lock 9.8, Frankfort Lock 6.9, Lockport Lock 8.4, on North Elkhorn Creek, Georgetown 3.8. Here are some nearby reservoir levels. Harrington Lake 736.4, Taylorsville Lake 547.0. 3 p.m. Eastern Daylight Time weather conditions across north-central Kentucky. At Frankfort, and the pressure was 30.02 inches and falling. At Lexington, it was sunny. The temperature was 74 degrees, the dew point 45, and the relative humidity 35%. The wind was variable at 3 miles an hour. The pressure was 30.02 inches and falling. At Louisville, it was mostly sunny. The temperature was 76 degrees, the dew point 47, and the relative humidity 35%. The wind was west at 7 miles an hour. The pressure was 30.01 inches and falling. At Frankfort, and the pressure was 30.02 inches and falling. Elsewhere around the region, it was sunny with a temperature of 76 at Jasper, Indiana, 70 at Jackson, 73 at London, and 78 at Bowling Green. It was mostly sunny with a temperature of 74 at Covington and 74 at Indianapolis. The current time is 3:17 p.m. Eastern Daylight Time. Now for the official National Weather Service forecast for Frankfort and surrounding communities. Today, sunny. Highs in the upper 70s. North winds up to 10 miles an hour. Tonight, clear. Lows in the lower 50s. North winds up to 5 miles an hour. Monday, sunny. Highs in the upper 70s. North winds up to 5 miles an hour. Monday night, mostly clear. Lows in the lower 50s. Northeast winds up to 5 miles an hour. And now the extended forecast for the radio listening area. Tuesday and Tuesday night, mostly clear. Highs in the lower

80s, lows in the mid-50s. Wednesday and Wednesday night, partly cloudy. Highs in the mid-80s, lows in the mid-60s. Thursday and Thursday night, mostly cloudy. A 40% chance of showers. Highs in the mid-80s, lows in the mid-60s. Friday and Friday night, mostly cloudy. A 50% chance of showers. Highs in the upper 70s, lows in the lower 60s. Saturday and Saturday night, mostly cloudy. A 50% chance of showers. Highs in the lower 70s, lows in the lower 60s. Here are some river levels reported this morning. On the Kentucky River, Highbridge locked 9.8, Frankfort locked 6.9, Lockport locked 8.4, on North Elkhorn Creek, Georgetown 3.8. Here are some nearby reservoir levels. Harrington Lake 736.4, Taylorsville Lake 547.0. 3 p.m. Eastern Daylight Time weather conditions across north central Kentucky. At Frankfort, and the pressure was 30.02 inches and falling. At Lexington, it was sunny. The temperature was 74 degrees, the dew point 45, and the relative humidity 35%. The wind was variable at 3 miles an hour. The pressure was 30.02 inches and falling. At Louisville, it was mostly sunny. The temperature was 76 degrees, the dew point 47, and the relative humidity 35%. The wind was west at 7 miles an hour. The pressure was 30.01 inches and falling. At Frankfort, and the pressure was 30.02 inches and falling. Elsewhere around the region, it was sunny, with a temperature of 76 at Jasper, Indiana, 70 at Jackson, 73 at London, and 78 at Bowling Green. It was mostly sunny, with a temperature of 74 at Covington and 74 at Indianapolis. Now for the official National Weather Service forecast for Frankfort and surrounding communities. Today, sunny. Highs in the upper 70s. North winds up to 10 miles an hour. Tonight, clear. Lows in the lower 50s. North winds up to 5 miles an hour. Monday, sunny. Highs in the upper 70s. North winds up to 5 miles an hour. Monday night, mostly clear. Lows in the lower 50s. Northeast winds up to 5 miles an hour. And now the extended forecast for the radio listening area. Tuesday and Tuesday night, mostly clear. Highs in the lower 80s. Lows in the mid-50s. Wednesday and Wednesday night, partly cloudy. Highs in the mid-80s. Lows in the mid-60s. Thursday and Thursday night, mostly cloudy. A 40% chance of showers. Highs in the mid-80s. Lows in the mid-60s. Friday and Friday night, mostly cloudy. A 50% chance of showers. Highs in the upper 70s. Lows in the lower 60s. Saturday and Saturday night, mostly cloudy. A 50% chance of showers. Highs in the lower 70s. Lows in the lower 60s. The current time is 3:22 p.m. Eastern Daylight Time. Here are some river levels reported this morning. On the Kentucky River, Highbridge locked 9.8, Frankfort locked 6.9, Lockport locked 8.4, on North Elkhorn Creek, Georgetown 3.8. Here are some nearby reservoir levels. Harrington Lake 736.4, Taylorsville Lake 547.0. 3 p.m. Eastern Daylight Time weather conditions across north central Kentucky. At Frankfort, and the pressure was 30.02 inches and falling. At Lexington, it was sunny. The temperature was 74 degrees, the dew point 45, and the relative humidity 35%. The wind was variable at 3 miles an hour. The pressure was 30.02 inches and falling. At Louisville, it was mostly sunny. The temperature was 70.

degrees, the dew point 47, and the relative humidity 35%. The wind was west at 7 miles an hour. The pressure was 30.01 inches and falling at Frankfurt, and the pressure was 30.02 inches and falling. Elsewhere around the region, it was sunny with a temperature of 76 at Jasper, Indiana, 70 at Jackson, 73 at London, and 78 at Bowling Green. It was mostly sunny with a temperature of 74 at Covington and 74 at Indianapolis. Now for the official National Weather Service forecast for Frankfurt and surrounding communities. Today, sunny. Highs in the upper 70s. North winds up to 10 miles an hour. Tonight, clear. Lows in the lower 50s. North winds up to 5 miles an hour. Monday, sunny. Highs in the upper 70s. North winds up to 5 miles an hour. Monday night, mostly clear. Lows in the lower 50s. Northeast winds up to 5 miles an hour. And now the extended forecast for the radio listening area. Tuesday and Tuesday night, mostly clear. Highs in the lower 80s. Lows in the mid 50s. Wednesday and Wednesday night, partly cloudy. Highs in the mid 80s. Lows in the mid 60s. Thursday and Thursday night, mostly cloudy. A 40% chance of showers. Highs in the mid-80s. Lows in the mid-60s. Friday and Friday night, mostly cloudy. A 50% chance of showers. Highs in the upper 70s. Lows in the lower 60s. Saturday and Saturday night, mostly cloudy. A 50% chance of showers. Highs in the lower 70s. Lows in the lower 60s. Here are some river levels reported this morning. On the Kentucky River, Highbridge Lock 9.8, Frankfurt Lock 6.9, Lockport Lock 8.4, on North Elkhorn Creek, Georgetown 3.8. Here are some nearby reservoir levels. Harrington Lake 736.4, Taylorsville Lake 547.0. 3 p.m. Eastern Daylight Time weather conditions across north central Kentucky. At Frankfurt, and the pressure was 30.02 inches and falling. At Lexington, it was sunny. The temperature was 74 degrees, the dew point 45, and the relative humidity 35%. The wind was variable at 3 miles an hour. The pressure was 30.02 inches and falling. At Louisville, it was mostly sunny. The temperature was 76 degrees. The dew point 47, and the relative humidity 35%. The wind was west at 7 miles an hour. The pressure was 30.01 inches and falling. At Frankfurt, and the pressure was 30.02 inches and falling. Elsewhere around the region, it was sunny with a temperature of 76 at Jasper, Indiana, 70 at Jackson, 73 at London, and 78 at Bowling Green. It was mostly sunny, with a temperature of 74 at Covington and 74 at Indianapolis. The current time is 3:27 p.m. Eastern Daylight Time. Now for the official National Weather Service forecast for Frankfurt and surrounding communities. Today, sunny. Highs in the upper 70s. North winds up to 10 miles an hour. Tonight, clear. Lows in the lower 50s. North winds up to 5 miles an hour. Monday, sunny. Highs in the upper 70s. North winds up to 5 miles an hour. Monday night, mostly clear. Lows in the lower 50s. Northeast winds up to 5 miles an hour. And now the extended forecast for the radio listening area. Tuesday and Tuesday night, mostly clear. Highs in the lower 80s. Lows in the mid-50s. Wednesday and Wednesday night, partly cloudy. Highs in the mid-80s. Lows in the mid-60s. Thursday and Thursday night, mostly cloudy. A 40% chance of showers.

highs in the mid-80s, lows in the mid-60s. Friday and Friday night, mostly cloudy. A 50% chance of showers. Highs in the upper 70s. Lows in the lower 60s. Saturday and Saturday night, mostly cloudy. A 50% chance of showers. Highs in the lower 70s. Lows in the lower 60s. Here are some river levels reported this morning. On the Kentucky River, Highbridge Lock 9.8. Frankfort Lock 6.9, Lockport Lock 8.4, on North Elkhorn Creek, Georgetown 3.8, here are some nearby reservoir levels, Harrington Lake 736.4, Taylorsville Lake 547.0. 3 p.m. Eastern Daylight Time weather conditions across north central Kentucky. At Frankfort, and the pressure was 30.02 inches and falling. At Lexington, it was sunny. The temperature was 74 degrees, the dew point 45, and the relative humidity 35%. The wind was variable at 3 miles an hour. The pressure was 30.02 inches and falling. At Louisville, it was mostly sunny. The temperature was 76 degrees, the dew point 47, and the relative humidity 35%. The wind was west at 7 miles an hour. The pressure was 30.01 inches and falling. At Frankfort, and the pressure was 30.02 inches and falling. Elsewhere around the region, it was sunny, with a temperature of 76 at Jasper, Indiana, 70 at Jackson, 73 at London, and 78 at Bowling Green. It was mostly sunny, with a temperature of 74 at Covington and 74 at Indianapolis. Now for the official National Weather Service forecast for Frankfort and surrounding communities. Today, sunny. Highs in the upper 70s. North winds up to 10 miles an hour. Tonight, clear. Lows in the lower 50s. North winds up to 5 miles an hour. Monday, sunny. Highs in the upper 70s. North winds up to 5 miles an hour. Monday night, mostly clear. Lows in the lower 50s. Northeast winds up to 5 miles an hour. And now the extended forecast for the radio listening area. Tuesday and Tuesday night, mostly clear. Highs in the lower 80s. Lows in the mid 50s. Wednesday and Wednesday night, partly cloudy. Highs in the mid-80s. Lows in the mid-60s. Thursday and Thursday night, mostly cloudy. A 40% chance of showers. Highs in the mid-80s. Lows in the mid-60s. Friday and Friday night, mostly cloudy. A 50% chance of showers. Highs in the upper 70s. Lows in the lower 60s. Saturday and Saturday night, mostly cloudy. A 50% chance of showers. Highs in the lower 70s. Lows in the lower 60s. Here are some river levels reported this morning. On the Kentucky River, Highbridge Lock 9.8, Frankfort Lock 6.9, Lockport Lock 8.4, on North Elkhorn Creek, Georgetown 3.8, here are some nearby reservoir levels. Harrington Lake 736.4, Taylorsville Lake 547.0. The current time is 3:32 p.m. Eastern Daylight Time. 3 p.m. Eastern Daylight Time weather conditions across north central Kentucky. At Frankfort, and the pressure was 30.02 inches and falling. At Lexington, it was sunny. The temperature was 74 degrees, the dew point 45, and the relative humidity 35%. The wind was variable at 3 miles an hour. The pressure was 30.02 inches and falling. At Louisville, it was mostly sunny. The temperature was 76 degrees, the dew point 47, and the relative humidity 35%. The wind was west at 7 miles an hour. The pressure was 30.01 inches and falling. At Frankfort, and the pressure was 30.02 inches.

and falling. 0.01 inches and falling at Frankfurt. And the pressure was 30.02 inches and falling. Elsewhere around the region, it was sunny with a temperature of 76 at Jasper, Indiana, 70 at Jackson, 73 at London, and 78 at Bowling Green. It was mostly sunny with a temperature of 74 at Covington and 74 at Indianapolis. Now for the official National Weather Service forecast for Frankfurt and surrounding communities. Today, sunny. Highs in the upper 70s. North winds up to 10 miles an hour. Tonight, clear. Lows in the lower 50s. North winds up to 5 miles an hour. Monday, sunny. Highs in the upper 70s. North winds up to 5 miles an hour. Monday night, mostly clear. Lows in the lower 50s. Northeast winds up to 5 miles an hour. And now the extended forecast for the radio listening area. Tuesday and Tuesday night, mostly clear. Highs in the lower 80s. Lows in the mid 50s. Wednesday and Wednesday night, partly cloudy. Highs in the mid 80s. Lows in the mid 60s. Thursday and Thursday night, mostly cloudy. A 40% chance of showers. Highs in the mid-80s. Lows in the mid-60s. Friday and Friday night, mostly cloudy. A 50% chance of showers. Highs in the upper 70s. Lows in the lower 60s. Saturday and Saturday night, mostly cloudy. A 50% chance of showers. Highs in the lower 70s. Lows in the lower 60s. Here are some river levels reported this morning. On the Kentucky River, Highbridge Lock 9.8, Frankfurt Lock 6.9, Lockport Lock 8.4, on North Elkhorn Creek, Georgetown 3.8. Here are some nearby reservoir levels. Harrington Lake 736.4, Taylorsville Lake 547.0. 3 p.m. Eastern Daylight Time weather conditions across north central Kentucky. At Frankfurt, and the pressure was 30.02 inches and falling. At Lexington, it was sunny. The temperature was 74 degrees, the dew point 45, and the relative humidity 35%. The wind was variable at 3 miles an hour. The pressure was 30.02 inches and falling. At Louisville, it was mostly sunny. The temperature was 76 degrees. The dew point 47, and the relative humidity 35%. The wind was west at 7 miles an hour. The pressure was 30.01 inches and falling. At Frankfurt, and the pressure was 30.02 inches and falling. Elsewhere around the region, it was sunny, with a temperature of 76 at Jasper, Indiana, 70 at Jackson, 73 at London, and 78 at Bowling Green. It was mostly sunny, with a temperature of 74 at Covington and 74 at Indianapolis. Now for the official National Weather Service forecast for Frankfurt and surrounding communities. Today, sunny. Highs in the upper 70s. North winds up to 10 miles an hour. Tonight, clear. Lows in the lower 50s. North winds up to 5 miles an hour. Monday, sunny. Highs in the upper 70s. North winds up to 5 miles an hour. Monday night, mostly clear. Lows in the lower 50s. Northeast winds up to 5 miles an hour. And now the extended forecast for the radio listening area. Tuesday and Tuesday night, mostly clear. Highs in the lower 80s. Lows in the mid 50s. Wednesday and Wednesday night, partly cloudy. Highs in the mid-80s. Lows in the mid-60s. Thursday and Thursday night, mostly cloudy. A 40% chance of showers. Highs in the mid-80s. Lows in the mid-60s. Friday and Friday night, mostly cloudy. A 50% chance of showers. Highs in the upper 70s.

lower 60s. Saturday and Saturday night, mostly cloudy. A 50% chance of showers. Highs in the lower 70s. Lows in the lower 60s. The current time is 3:38 p.m. Eastern Daylight Time. 3 p.m. Eastern Daylight Time weather conditions across north central Kentucky. At Frankfort. And the pressure was 30.02 inches and falling. At Lexington, it was sunny. The temperature was 74 degrees, the dew point 45, and the relative humidity 35%. The wind was variable at 3 miles an hour. The pressure was 30.02 inches and falling. At Louisville, it was mostly sunny. The temperature was 76 degrees, the dew point 47, and the relative humidity 35%. The wind was west at 7 miles an hour. The pressure was 30.01 inches and falling. At Frankfort, and the pressure was 30.02 inches and falling. Elsewhere around the region, it was sunny, with a temperature of 76 at Jasper, Indiana, 70 at Jackson, 73 at London, and 78 at Bowling Green. It was mostly sunny, with a temperature of 74 at Covington and 74 at Indianapolis. Now for the official National Weather Service forecast for Frankfort and surrounding communities. Today, sunny. Highs in the upper 70s. North winds up to 10 miles an hour. Tonight, clear. Lows in the lower 50s. North winds up to 5 miles an hour. Monday, sunny. Highs in the upper 70s. North winds up to 5 miles an hour. Monday night, mostly clear. Lows in the lower 50s. Northeast winds up to 5 miles an hour. And now the extended forecast for the radio listening area. Tuesday and Tuesday night, mostly clear. Highs in the lower 80s. Lows in the mid-50s. Wednesday and Wednesday night, partly cloudy. Highs in the mid-80s. Lows in the mid-60s. Thursday and Thursday night, mostly cloudy. A 40% chance of showers. Highs in the mid-80s. Lows in the mid-60s. Friday and Friday night, mostly cloudy. A 50% chance of showers. Highs in the upper 70s. Lows in the lower 60s. Saturday and Saturday night, mostly cloudy. A 50% chance of showers. Highs in the lower 70s. Lows in the lower 60s. 3 p.m. Eastern Daylight Time weather conditions across north central Kentucky. At Frankfort. And the pressure was 30.02 inches and falling. At Lexington, it was sunny. The temperature was 74 degrees, the dew point 45, and the relative humidity 35%. The wind was variable at 3 miles an hour. The pressure was 30.02 inches and falling. At Louisville, it was mostly sunny. The temperature was 76 degrees, the dew point 47, and the relative humidity 35%. The wind was west at 7 miles an hour. The pressure was 30.01 inches and falling. At Frankfort, and the pressure was 30.02 inches and falling. Elsewhere around the region, it was sunny, with a temperature of 76 at Jasper, Indiana, 70 at Jackson, 73 at London, and 78 at Bowling Green. It was mostly sunny, with a temperature of 74 at Covington and 74 at Indianapolis. 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The current time is 3:42 p.m. Eastern Daylight Time. Now for the official National Weather Service Forecast for Frankfort and surrounding communities. Today, sunny. Highs in the upper 70s. North winds up to 10 miles an hour. Tonight, clear.

Lows in the lower 50s. North winds up to 5 miles an hour. Monday, sunny. Highs in the upper 70s. North winds up to 5 miles an hour. Monday night, mostly clear. Lows in the lower 50s. Northeast winds up to 5 miles an hour. And now the extended forecast for the radio listening area. Tuesday and Tuesday night, mostly clear. Highs in the lower 80s. Lows in the mid 50s. Wednesday and Wednesday night, partly cloudy. Highs in the mid 80s. Lows in the mid 60s. Thursday and Thursday night, mostly cloudy. A 40% chance of showers. Highs in the mid 80s. Lows in the mid 60s. Friday and Friday night, mostly cloudy. A 50% chance of showers. Highs in the upper 70s. Lows in the lower 60s. Saturday and Saturday night, mostly cloudy. A 50% chance of showers. Highs in the lower 70s. Lows in the lower 60s. 3 p.m. Eastern Daylight Time weather conditions across north central Kentucky. At Frankfort. And the pressure was 30.02 inches and falling. At Lexington, it was sunny. The temperature was 74 degrees, the dew point 45, and the relative humidity 35%. The wind was variable at 3 miles an hour. The pressure was 30.02 inches and falling. At Louisville, it was mostly sunny. The temperature was 76 degrees, the dew point 47, and the relative humidity 35%. The wind was west at 7 miles an hour. The pressure was 30.01 inches and falling. At Frankfort, and the pressure was 30.02 inches and falling. Elsewhere around the region, it was sunny, with a temperature of 76 at Jasper, Indiana, 70 at Jackson, 73 at London, and 78 at Bowling Green. It was mostly sunny, with a temperature of 74 at Covington and 74 at Indianapolis. Now for the official National Weather Service forecast for Frankfort and surrounding communities. Today, sunny. Highs in the upper 70s. North winds up to 10 miles an hour. Tonight, clear. Lows in the lower 50s. North winds up to 5 miles an hour. Monday, sunny. Highs in the upper 70s. North winds up to 5 miles an hour. Monday night, mostly clear. Lows in the lower 50s. Northeast winds up to 5 miles an hour. And now the extended forecast for the radio listening area. Tuesday and Tuesday night, mostly clear. Highs in the lower 80s. Lows in the mid 50s. Wednesday and Wednesday night, partly cloudy. Highs in the mid 80s. Lows in the mid 60s. Thursday and Thursday night, mostly cloudy. A 40% chance of showers. Highs in the mid-80s. Lows in the mid-60s. Friday and Friday night, mostly cloudy. A 50% chance of showers. Highs in the upper 70s. Lows in the lower 60s. Saturday and Saturday night, mostly cloudy. A 50% chance of showers. Highs in the lower 70s. Lows in the lower 60s. The current time is 3:47 p.m. Eastern Daylight Time. 3 p.m. Eastern Daylight Time weather conditions across north central Kentucky. At Frankfort. And the pressure was 30.02 inches and falling. At Lexington, it was sunny. The temperature was 74 degrees, the dew point 45, and the relative humidity 35%. The wind was variable at 3 miles an hour. The pressure was 30.02 inches and falling. At Louisville, it was mostly sunny. The temperature was 76 degrees, the dew point 47, and the relative humidity 35%. The wind was west at 7 miles an hour. The pressure was 30.01 inches and falling. At Frankfort,
and the pressure was 30.02 inches and falling. Elsewhere around the region, it was sunny, with a temperature of 76 at Jasper, Indiana, 70 at Jackson, 73 at London, and 78 at Bowling Green. It was mostly sunny, with a temperature of 74 at Covington and 74 at Indianapolis. Now for the official National Weather Service forecast for Frankfort and surrounding communities. Today, sunny. Highs in the upper 70s. North winds up to 10 miles an hour. Tonight, clear. Lows in the lower 50s. North winds up to 5 miles an hour. Monday, sunny. Highs in the upper 70s. North winds up to 5 miles an hour. Monday night, mostly clear. Lows in the lower 50s. Northeast winds up to 5 miles an hour. And now the extended forecast for the radio listening area. Tuesday and Tuesday night, mostly clear. Highs in the lower 80s. Lows in the mid 50s. Wednesday and Wednesday night, partly cloudy. Highs in the mid 80s. Lows in the mid 60s. Thursday and Thursday night, mostly cloudy. A 40% chance of showers. Highs in the mid 80s. Lows in the mid 60s. Friday and Friday night, mostly cloudy. A 50% chance of showers. Highs in the upper 70s. Lows in the lower 60s. Saturday and Saturday night, mostly cloudy. A 50% chance of showers. Highs in the lower 70s. Lows in the lower 60s. 3 p.m. Eastern Daylight Time weather conditions across north central Kentucky. At Frankfort. And the pressure was 30.02 inches and falling. At Lexington, it was sunny. The temperature was 74 degrees, the dew point 45, and the relative humidity 35%. The wind was variable at 3 miles an hour. The pressure was 30.02 inches and falling. At Louisville, it was mostly sunny. The temperature was 76 degrees, the dew point 47, and the relative humidity 35%. The wind was west at 7 miles an hour. The pressure was 30.01 inches and falling. At Frankfort, and the pressure was 30.02 inches and falling. Elsewhere around the region, it was sunny, with a temperature of 76 at Jasper, Indiana, 70 at Jackson, 73 at London, and 78 at Bowling Green. It was mostly sunny, with a temperature of 74 at Covington and 74 at Indianapolis. Now for the official National Weather Service forecast for Frankfort and surrounding communities. Today, sunny. Highs in the upper 70s. North winds up to 10 miles an hour. Tonight, clear. Lows in the lower 50s. North winds up to 5 miles an hour. Monday, sunny. Highs in the upper 70s. North winds up to 5 miles an hour. Monday night, mostly clear. Lows in the lower 50s. Northeast winds up to 5 miles an hour. And now the extended forecast for the radio listening area. Tuesday and Tuesday night, mostly clear. Highs in the lower 80s. Lows in the mid 50s. Wednesday and Wednesday night, partly cloudy. Highs in the mid 80s. Lows in the mid 60s. Thursday and Thursday night, mostly cloudy. A 40% chance of showers. Highs in the mid 80s. Lows in the mid 60s. Friday and Friday night, mostly cloudy. A 50% chance of showers. Highs in the upper 70s. Lows in the lower 60s. Saturday and Saturday night, mostly cloudy. A 50% chance of showers. Highs in the lower 70s. Lows in the lower 60s. The current time is 3:52 p.m. Eastern Daylight Time. 3 p.m. Eastern Daylight Time weather conditions across north central Kentucky. At Frankfort,
and the pressure was 30.02 inches.

and falling. At Lexington, it was sunny. The temperature was 74 degrees, the dew point 45, and the relative humidity 35%. The wind was variable at 3 miles an hour. The pressure was 30.02 inches and falling. At Louisville, it was mostly sunny. The temperature was 76 degrees, the dew point 47, and the relative humidity 35%. The wind was west at 7 miles an hour. The pressure was 30.01 inches and falling. At Frankfort, and the pressure was 30.02 inches and falling. Elsewhere around the region, it was sunny with a temperature of 76 at Jasper, Indiana, 70 at Jackson, 73 at London, and 78 at Bowling Green. It was mostly sunny with a temperature of 74 at Covington and 74 at Indianapolis. Now for the official National Weather Service forecast for Frankfort and surrounding communities. Today, sunny. Highs in the upper 70s. North winds up to 10 miles an hour. Tonight, clear. Lows in the lower 50s. North winds up to 5 miles an hour. Monday, sunny. Highs in the upper 70s. North winds up to 5 miles an hour. Monday night, mostly clear. Lows in the lower 50s. Northeast winds up to 5 miles an hour. And now the extended forecast for the radio listening area. Tuesday and Tuesday night, mostly clear. Highs in the lower 80s. Lows in the mid 50s. Wednesday and Wednesday night, partly cloudy. Highs in the mid 80s. Lows in the mid 60s. Thursday and Thursday night, mostly cloudy. A 40% chance of showers. Highs in the mid-80s. Lows in the mid-60s. Friday and Friday night, mostly cloudy. A 50% chance of showers. Highs in the upper 70s. Lows in the lower 60s. Saturday and Saturday night, mostly cloudy. A 50% chance of showers. Highs in the lower 70s. Lows in the lower 60s. 3 p.m. Eastern Daylight Time weather conditions across north central Kentucky. At Frankfort. And the pressure was 30.02 inches and falling. At Lexington, it was sunny. The temperature was 74 degrees, the dew point 45, and the relative humidity 35%. The wind was variable at 3 miles an hour. The pressure was 30.02 inches and falling. At Louisville, it was mostly sunny. The temperature was 76 degrees, the dew point 47, and the relative humidity 35%. The wind was west at 7 miles an hour. The pressure was 30.01 inches and falling. At Frankfort, and the pressure was 30.02 inches and falling. Elsewhere around the region, it was sunny with a temperature of 76 at Jasper, Indiana, 70 at Jackson, 73 at London, and 78 at Bowling Green. It was mostly sunny with a temperature of 74 at Covington and 74 at Indianapolis. Now for the official National Weather Service forecast for Frankfort and surrounding communities. Today, sunny. Highs in the upper 70s. North winds up to 10 miles an hour. Tonight, clear. Lows in the lower 50s. North winds up to 5 miles an hour. Monday, sunny. Highs in the upper 70s. North winds up to 5 miles an hour. Monday night, mostly clear. Lows in the lower 50s. Northeast winds up to 5 miles an hour. And now the extended forecast for the radio listening area. Tuesday and Tuesday night, mostly clear. Highs in the lower 80s. Lows in the mid-50s. Wednesday and Wednesday night, partly cloudy. Highs in the mid-80s. Lows in the mid-60s. Thursday and Thursday night, mostly cloudy. A 40% chance of showers. Highs in the mid-80s. Lows in the mid-60s.
Friday and Friday night, mostly cloudy. A 50% chance of showers. Highs in the upper 70s. Lows in the lower 60s. Saturday and Saturday night, mostly cloudy. A 50% chance of showers. Highs in the lower 70s. Lows in the lower 60s. The current time is 3:58 p.m. Eastern Daylight Time. 3 p.m. Eastern Daylight Time weather conditions across north central Kentucky. At Frankfort. And the pressure was 30.02 inches and falling. At Lexington, it was sunny. The temperature was 74 degrees, the dew point 45, and the relative humidity 35%. The wind was variable at 3 miles an hour. The pressure was 30.02 inches and falling. At Louisville, it was mostly sunny. The temperature was 76 degrees, the dew point 47, and the relative humidity 35%. The wind was west at 7 miles an hour. The pressure was 30.01 inches and falling. At Frankfort, and the pressure was 30.02 inches and falling. Elsewhere around the region, it was sunny, with a temperature of 76 at Jasper, Indiana, 70 at Jackson, 73 at London, and 78 at Bowling Green. It was mostly sunny, with a temperature of 74 at Covington and 74 at Indianapolis. Now for the official National Weather Service forecast for Frankfort and surrounding communities. Today, sunny. Highs in the upper 70s. North winds up to 10 miles an hour. Tonight, clear. Lows in the lower 50s. North winds up to 5 miles an hour. Monday, sunny. Highs in the upper 70s. North winds up to 5 miles an hour. Monday night, mostly clear. Lows in the lower 50s. Northeast winds up to 5 miles an hour. And now the extended forecast for the radio listening area. Tuesday and Tuesday night, mostly clear. Highs in the lower 80s. Lows in the mid 50s. Wednesday and Wednesday night, partly cloudy. Highs in the mid 80s. Lows in the mid 60s. Thursday and Thursday night, mostly cloudy. A 40% chance of showers. Highs in the mid 80s. Lows in the mid 60s. Friday and Friday night, mostly cloudy. A 50% chance of showers. Highs in the upper 70s. Lows in the lower 60s. Saturday and Saturday night, mostly cloudy. A 50% chance of showers. Highs in the lower 70s. Lows in the lower 60s. 3 p.m. Eastern Daylight Time weather conditions across north central Kentucky. At Frankfort. And the pressure was 30.02 inches and falling. At Lexington, it was sunny. The temperature was 74 degrees, the dew point 45, and the relative humidity 35%. The wind was variable at 3 miles an hour. The pressure was 30.02 inches and falling. At Louisville, it was mostly sunny. The temperature was 76 degrees, the dew point 47, and the relative humidity 35%. The wind was west at 7 miles an hour. The pressure was 30.01 inches and falling. At Frankfort, and the pressure was 30.02 inches and falling. Elsewhere around the region, it was sunny, with a temperature of 76 at Jasper, Indiana, 70 at Jackson, 73 at London, and 78 at Bowling Green. It was mostly sunny, with a temperature of 74 at Covington and 74 at Indianapolis. The current time is 4:02 p.m. Eastern Daylight Time. Now for the official National Weather Service forecast for Frankfort and surrounding communities. Today, sunny. Highs in the upper 70s. North winds up to 10 miles an hour. Tonight, clear. Lows in the lower 50s. North winds up to 5 miles an hour. Monday, sunny. Highs in the upper 70s.
north wind.

up to 5 miles an hour. Monday night, mostly clear. Lows in the lower 50s. Northeast winds up to 5 miles an hour. And now the extended forecast for the radio listening area. Tuesday and Tuesday night, mostly clear. Highs in the lower 80s. Lows in the mid 50s. Wednesday and Wednesday night, partly cloudy. Highs in the mid 80s. Lows in the mid 60s. Thursday and Thursday night, mostly cloudy. A 40% chance of showers. Highs in the mid 80s. Lows in the mid 60s. Friday and Friday night, mostly cloudy. A 50% chance of showers. Highs in the upper 70s. Lows in the lower 60s. Saturday and Saturday night, mostly cloudy. A 50% chance of showers. Highs in the lower 70s. Lows in the lower 60s. 3 p.m. Eastern Daylight Time weather conditions across north-central Kentucky. At Frankfort. And the pressure was 30.02 inches and falling. At Lexington, it was sunny. The temperature was 74 degrees, the dew point 45, and the relative humidity 35%. The wind was variable at 3 miles an hour. The pressure was 30.02 inches and falling. At Louisville, it was mostly sunny. The temperature was 76 degrees, the dew point 47, and the relative humidity 35%. The wind was west at 7 miles an hour. The pressure was 30.01 inches and falling. At Frankfort, and the pressure was 30.02 inches and falling. Elsewhere around the region, it was sunny, with a temperature of 76 at Jasper, Indiana, 70 at Jackson, 73 at London, and 78 at Bowling Green. It was mostly sunny, with a temperature of 74 at Covington and 74 at Indianapolis. 4 p.m. Eastern Daylight Time weather conditions across north-central Kentucky. At Frankfort, and the pressure was 29.99 inches and falling. At Lexington, it was sunny. The temperature was 76 degrees, the dew point 44, and the relative humidity 32%. The pressure was 29.99 inches and falling. At Louisville, it was mostly sunny. The temperature was 77 degrees, the dew point 45, and the relative humidity 32%. The wind was north at 10 miles an hour, gusting to 17. The pressure was 29.99 inches and falling. At Frankfort, and the pressure was 29.99 inches and falling. Elsewhere around the region, it was sunny, with a temperature of 71 at Jackson and 74 at London. It was mostly sunny, with a temperature of 74 at Covington, 76 at Indianapolis, 77 at Jasper, Indiana, and 80 at Bowling Green. Now for the official National Weather Service forecast for Frankfort and surrounding communities. Today, sunny. Highs in the upper 70s. North winds up to 10 miles an hour. Tonight, clear. Lows in the lower 50s. North winds up to 5 miles an hour. Monday, sunny. Highs in the upper 70s. North winds up to 5 miles an hour. Monday night, mostly clear. Lows in the lower 50s. Northeast winds up to 5 miles an hour. And now the extended forecast for the radio listening area. Tuesday and Tuesday night, mostly clear. Highs in the lower 80s. Lows in the mid-50s. Wednesday and Wednesday night, partly cloudy. Highs in the mid-80s. Lows in the mid-60s. Thursday and Thursday night, mostly cloudy. A 40% chance of showers. Highs in the mid-80s. Lows in the mid-60s. Friday and Friday night, mostly cloudy. A 50% chance of showers. Highs in the upper 70s. Lows in the lower 60s. Saturday and Saturday night, mostly cloudy. A 50% chance of showers.

in the lower 70s, lows in the lower 60s. The current time is 4:08 p.m. Eastern Daylight Time. Now for the official National Weather Service forecast for Frankfurt and surrounding communities. Tonight, clear. Lows in the upper 40s. North winds up to 10 miles an hour. Monday, sunny. Highs in the upper 70s. North winds up to 10 miles an hour. Monday night, mostly clear. Lows around 50. Northeast winds up to 5 miles an hour. Tuesday, sunny. Patchy fog in the morning. Highs in the lower 80s. East winds up to 5 miles an hour. Tuesday night, mostly clear. Lows in the mid-50s. Southeast winds up to 5 miles an hour. And now the extended forecast for the radio listening area. Wednesday and Wednesday night, partly cloudy. Highs in the upper 80s. Lows in the mid-60s. Thursday and Thursday night, partly cloudy. A 20% chance of showers. Highs in the upper 80s. Lows in the upper 60s. Friday and Friday night, not as warm. Mostly cloudy with a 50% chance of rain showers. Highs in the upper 70s. Lows in the upper 50s. Saturday and Saturday night, mostly cloudy. A 50% chance of rain showers. Highs around 70. Lows in the upper 50s. Sunday and Sunday night, mostly cloudy. Chance of rain showers and slight chance of thunderstorms. Highs around 70. Lows in the upper 50s. Chance of precipitation 50%. 4 p.m. Eastern Daylight Time weather conditions across north-central Kentucky. At Frankfurt. And the pressure was 29.99 inches and falling. At Lexington, it was sunny. The temperature was 76 degrees, the dew point 44, and the relative humidity 32%. The pressure was 29.99 inches and falling. At Louisville, it was mostly sunny. The temperature was 77 degrees, the dew point 45, and the relative humidity 32%. The wind was north at 10 miles an hour, gusting to 17. The pressure was 29.99 inches and falling. At Frankfurt, and the pressure was 29.99 inches and falling. Elsewhere around the region, it was sunny with a temperature of 71 at Jackson and 74 at London. It was mostly sunny with a temperature of 74 at Covington, 76 at Indianapolis, 77 at Jasper, Indiana, and 80 at Bowling Green. Now for the official National Weather Service forecast for Frankfurt and surrounding communities. Tonight, clear. Lows in the upper 40s. North winds up to 10 miles an hour. Monday, sunny. Highs in the upper 70s. North winds up to 10 miles an hour. Monday night, mostly clear. Lows around 50. Northeast winds up to 5 miles an hour. Tuesday, sunny. Patchy fog in the morning. Highs in the lower 80s. East winds up to 5 miles an hour. Tuesday night, mostly clear. Lows in the mid-50s. Southeast winds up to 5 miles an hour. And now the extended forecast for the radio listening area. Wednesday and Wednesday night, partly cloudy. Highs in the upper 80s. Lows in the mid-60s. Thursday and Thursday night, partly cloudy. A 20% chance of showers. Highs in the upper 80s. Lows in the upper 60s. Friday and Friday night, not as warm. Mostly cloudy with a 50% chance of rain showers. Highs in the upper 70s. Lows in the upper 50s. Saturday and Saturday night, mostly cloudy. A 50% chance of rain showers. Highs around 70. Lows in the upper 50s. Sunday and Sunday night, mostly cloudy. Chance of rain showers.

pressure was 29.99 inches and falling. At Lexington, it was sunny. The temperature was 76 degrees, the dew point 44, and the relative humidity 32%. The pressure was 29.99 inches and falling. At Louisville, it was mostly sunny. The temperature was 77 degrees, the dew point 45, and the relative humidity 32%. The wind was north at 10 miles an hour, gusting to 17. The pressure was 29.99 inches and falling. At Frankfort, and the pressure was 29.99 inches and falling. Elsewhere around the region, it was sunny with a temperature of 71 at Jackson and 74 at London. It was mostly sunny with a temperature of 74 at Covington, 76 at Indianapolis, 77 at Jasper, Indiana, and 80 at Bowling Green. Now for the official National Weather Service forecast for Frankfort and surrounding communities. Tonight, clear. Lows in the upper 40s. North winds up to 10 miles an hour. Monday, sunny. Highs in the upper 70s. North winds up to 10 miles an hour. Monday night, mostly clear. Lows around 50. Northeast winds up to 5 miles an hour. Tuesday, sunny. Patchy fog in the morning. Highs in the lower 80s. East winds up to 5 miles an hour. Tuesday night, mostly clear. Lows in the mid-50s. Southeast winds up to 5 miles an hour. And now the extended forecast for the radio listening area. Wednesday and Wednesday night, partly cloudy. Highs in the upper 80s. Lows in the mid-60s. Thursday and Thursday night, partly cloudy. A 20% chance of showers. Highs in the upper 80s. Lows in the upper 60s. Friday and Friday night, not as warm. Mostly cloudy with a 50% chance of rain showers. Highs in the upper 70s. Lows in the upper 50s. Saturday and Saturday night, mostly cloudy. A 50% chance of rain showers. Highs around 70. Lows in the upper 50s. Sunday and Sunday night, mostly cloudy. Chance of rain showers and slight chance of thunderstorms. Highs around 70. Lows in the upper 50s. Chance of precipitation 50%. 4 p.m. Eastern Daylight Time weather conditions across north central Kentucky. At Frankfort, and the pressure was 29.99 inches and falling. At Lexington, it was sunny. The temperature was 76 degrees, the dew point 44, and the relative humidity 32%. The pressure was 29.99 inches and falling. At Louisville, it was mostly sunny. The temperature was 77 degrees, the dew point 45, and the relative humidity 32%. The wind was north at 10 miles an hour, gusting to 17. The pressure was 29.99 inches and falling. At Frankfort, and the pressure was 29.99 inches and falling. Elsewhere around the region, it was sunny with a temperature of 71 at Jackson and 74 at London. It was mostly sunny with a temperature of 74 at Covington, 76 at Indianapolis, 77 at Jasper, Indiana, and 80 at Bowling Green. The current time is 4:18 p.m. Eastern Daylight Time. Now for the official National Weather Service forecast for Frankfort and surrounding communities. Tonight, clear. Lows in the upper 40s. North winds up to 10 miles an hour. Monday, sunny. Highs in the upper 70s. North winds up to 10 miles an hour. Monday night, mostly clear. Lows around 50. Northeast winds up to 5 miles an hour. Tuesday, sunny. Patchy fog in the morning. Highs in the lower 80s. East winds up to 5 miles an hour. Tuesday night, mostly clear.

lows in the mid-50s. Southeast winds up to 5 miles an hour. And now the extended forecast for the radio listening area. Wednesday and Wednesday night, partly cloudy. Highs in the upper 80s. Lows in the mid-60s. Thursday and Thursday night, partly cloudy. A 20% chance of showers. Highs in the upper 80s. Lows in the upper 60s. Friday and Friday night, not as warm. Mostly cloudy with a 50% chance of rain showers. Highs in the upper 70s. Lows in the upper 50s. Saturday and Saturday night, mostly cloudy. A 50% chance of rain showers. Highs around 70. Lows in the upper 50s. Sunday and Sunday night, mostly cloudy. Chance of rain showers and slight chance of thunderstorms. Highs around 70. Lows in the upper 50s. Chance of precipitation 50%. 4 p.m. Eastern Daylight Time weather conditions across north central Kentucky. At Frankfort. And the pressure was 29.99 inches and falling. At Lexington, it was sunny. The temperature was 76 degrees, the dew point 44, and the relative humidity 32%. The pressure was 29.99 inches and falling. At Louisville, it was mostly sunny. The temperature was 77 degrees, the dew point 45, and the relative humidity 32%. The wind was north at 10 miles an hour, gusting to 17. The pressure was 29.99 inches and falling. At Frankfort, and the pressure was 29.99 inches and falling. Elsewhere around the region, it was sunny, with a temperature of 71 at Jackson and 74 at London. It was mostly sunny, with a temperature of 74 at Covington, 76 at Indianapolis, 77 at Jasper, Indiana, and 80 at Bowling Green. Now for the official National Weather Service forecast for Frankfort and surrounding communities. Tonight, clear. Lows in the upper 40s. North winds up to 10 miles an hour. Monday, sunny. Highs in the upper 70s. North winds up to 10 miles an hour. Monday night, mostly clear. Lows around 50. Northeast winds up to 5 miles an hour. Tuesday, sunny. Patchy fog in the morning. Highs in the lower 80s. East winds up to 5 miles an hour. Tuesday night, mostly clear. Lows in the mid-50s. Southeast winds up to 5 miles an hour. And now the extended forecast for the radio listening area. Wednesday and Wednesday night, partly cloudy. Highs in the upper 80s. Lows in the mid-60s. Thursday and Thursday night, partly cloudy. A 20% chance of showers. Highs in the upper 80s. Lows in the upper 60s. Friday and Friday night, not as warm. Mostly cloudy with a 50% chance of rain showers. Highs in the upper 70s. Lows in the upper 50s. Saturday and Saturday night, mostly cloudy. A 50% chance of rain showers. Highs around 70. Lows in the upper 50s. Sunday and Sunday night, mostly cloudy. Chance of rain showers and slight chance of thunderstorms. Highs around 70. Lows in the upper 50s. Chance of precipitation 50%. The current time is 4:23 p.m. Eastern Daylight Time. 4 p.m. Eastern Daylight Time weather conditions across north central Kentucky. At Frankfort. And the pressure was 29.99 inches and falling. At Lexington, it was sunny. The temperature was 76 degrees, the dew point 44, and the relative humidity 32%. The pressure was 29.99 inches and falling. At Louisville, it was mostly sunny. The temperature was 77 degrees, the dew point 45, and the relative humidity 32%.

wind was north at 10 miles an hour, gusting to 17. The pressure was 29.99 inches and falling at Frankfurt, and the pressure was 29.99 inches and falling. Elsewhere around the region, it was sunny with a temperature of 71 at Jackson and 74 at London. It was mostly sunny with a temperature of 74 at Covington, 76 at Indianapolis, 77 at Jasper, Indiana, and 80 at Bowling Green. Now for the official National Weather Service forecast for Frankfurt and surrounding communities. Tonight, clear. Lows in the upper 40s. North winds up to 10 miles an hour. Monday, sunny. Highs in the upper 70s. North winds up to 10 miles an hour. Monday night, mostly clear. Lows around 50. Northeast winds up to 5 miles an hour. Tuesday, sunny. Patchy fog in the morning. Highs in the lower 80s. East winds up to 5 miles an hour. Tuesday night, mostly clear. Lows in the mid-50s. Southeast winds up to 5 miles an hour. And now the extended forecast for the radio listening area. Wednesday and Wednesday night, partly cloudy. Highs in the upper 80s. Lows in the mid-60s. Thursday and Thursday night, partly cloudy. A 20% chance of showers. Highs in the upper 80s. Lows in the upper 60s. Friday and Friday night, not as warm. Mostly cloudy with a 50% chance of rain showers. Highs in the upper 70s. Lows in the upper 50s. Saturday and Saturday night, mostly cloudy. A 50% chance of rain showers. Highs around 70. Lows in the upper 50s. Sunday and Sunday night, mostly cloudy. Chance of rain showers and slight chance of thunderstorms. Highs around 70. Lows in the upper 50s. Chance of precipitation 50%. 4 p.m. Eastern Daylight Time weather conditions across north central Kentucky. At Frankfurt. And the pressure was 29.99 inches and falling. At Lexington, it was sunny. The temperature was 76 degrees, the dew point 44, and the relative humidity 32%. The pressure was 29.99 inches and falling. At Louisville, it was mostly sunny. The temperature was 77 degrees, the dew point 45, and the relative humidity 32%. The wind was north at 10 miles an hour, gusting to 17. The pressure was 29.99 inches and falling. At Frankfurt, and the pressure was 29.99 inches and falling. Elsewhere around the region, it was sunny with a temperature of 71 at Jackson and 74 at London. It was mostly sunny with a temperature of 74 at Covington, 76 at Indianapolis, 77 at Jasper, Indiana, and 80 at Bowling Green. The current time is 4:27 p.m. Eastern Daylight Time. Now for the official National Weather Service forecast for Frankfurt and surrounding communities. Tonight, clear. Lows in the upper 40s. North winds up to 10 miles an hour. Monday, sunny. Highs in the upper 70s. North winds up to 10 miles an hour. Monday night, mostly clear. Lows around 50. Northeast winds up to 5 miles an hour. Tuesday, sunny. Patchy fog in the morning. Highs in the lower 80s. East winds up to 5 miles an hour. Tuesday night, mostly clear. Lows in the mid-50s. Southeast winds up to 5 miles an hour. And now the extended forecast for the radio listening area. Wednesday and Wednesday night, partly cloudy. Highs in the upper 80s. Lows in the mid-60s. Thursday and Thursday night, partly cloudy. A 20% chance of showers. Highs in the upper 80s. Lows in the upper 60s.

Friday and Friday night, not as warm. Mostly cloudy with a 50% chance of rain showers. Highs in the upper 70s. Lows in the upper 50s. Saturday and Saturday night, mostly cloudy. A 50% chance of rain showers. Highs around 70. Lows in the upper 50s. Sunday and Sunday night, mostly cloudy. Chance of rain showers and slight chance of thunderstorms. Highs around 70. Lows in the upper 50s. Chance of precipitation 50%. 4 p.m. Eastern Daylight Time weather conditions across north central Kentucky. At Frankfort. And the pressure was 29.99 inches and falling. At Lexington, it was sunny. The temperature was 76 degrees, the dew point 44, and the relative humidity 32%. The pressure was 29.99 inches and falling. At Louisville, it was mostly sunny. The temperature was 77 degrees, the dew point 45, and the relative humidity 32%. The wind was north at 10 miles an hour, gusting to 17. The pressure was 29.99 inches and falling. At Frankfort, and the pressure was 29.99 inches and falling. Elsewhere around the region, it was sunny with a temperature of 71 at Jackson and 74 at London. It was mostly sunny with a temperature of 74 at Covington, 76 at Indianapolis, 77 at Jasper, Indiana, and 80 at Bowling Green. Now for the official National Weather Service forecast for Frankfort and surrounding communities. Tonight, clear. Lows in the upper 40s. North winds up to 10 miles an hour. Monday, sunny. Highs in the upper 70s. North winds up to 10 miles an hour. Monday night, mostly clear. Lows around 50. Northeast winds up to 5 miles an hour. Tuesday, sunny. Patchy fog in the morning. Highs in the lower 80s. East winds up to 5 miles an hour. Tuesday night, mostly clear. Lows in the mid-50s. Southeast winds up to 5 miles an hour. And now the extended forecast for the radio listening area. Wednesday and Wednesday night, partly cloudy. Highs in the upper 80s. Lows in the mid-60s. Thursday and Thursday night, partly cloudy. A 20% chance of showers. Highs in the upper 80s. Lows in the upper 60s. Friday and Friday night, not as warm. Mostly cloudy with a 50% chance of rain showers. Highs in the upper 70s. Lows in the upper 50s. Saturday and Saturday night, mostly cloudy. A 50% chance of rain showers. Highs around 70. Lows in the upper 50s. Sunday and Sunday night, mostly cloudy. Chance of rain showers and slight chance of thunderstorms. Highs around 70. Lows in the upper 50s. Chance of precipitation 50%. The current time is 4:32 p.m. Eastern Daylight Time. 4 p.m. Eastern Daylight Time weather conditions across north central Kentucky. At Frankfort. And the pressure was 29.99 inches and falling. At Lexington, it was sunny. The temperature was 76 degrees, the dew point 44, and the relative humidity 32%. The pressure was 29.99 inches and falling. At Louisville, it was mostly sunny. The temperature was 74, and the relative humidity 32%. The pressure was 29.99 inches and falling. At Louisville, it was mostly sunny. The temperature was 77 degrees, the dew point 45, and the relative humidity 32%. The wind was north at 10 miles an hour, gusting to 17. The pressure was 29.99 inches and falling. At Frankfort, and the pressure was 29.99 inches and falling. Elsewhere,

Around the region, it was sunny with a temperature of 71 at Jackson and 74 at London. It was mostly sunny with a temperature of 74 at Covington, 76 at Indianapolis, 77 at Jasper, Indiana, and 80 at Bowling Green. Now for the official National Weather Service forecast for Frankfort and surrounding communities. Tonight, clear. Lows in the upper 40s. North winds up to 10 miles an hour. Monday, sunny. Highs in the upper 70s. North winds up to 10 miles an hour. Monday night, mostly clear. Lows around 50. Northeast winds up to 5 miles an hour. Tuesday, sunny. Patchy fog in the morning. Highs in the lower 80s. East winds up to 5 miles an hour. Tuesday night, mostly clear. Lows in the mid-50s. Southeast winds up to 5 miles an hour. And now the extended forecast for the radio listening area. Wednesday and Wednesday night, partly cloudy. Highs in the upper 80s. Lows in the mid-60s. Thursday and Thursday night, partly cloudy. A 20% chance of showers. Highs in the upper 80s. Lows in the upper 60s. Friday and Friday night, not as warm. Mostly cloudy with a 50% chance of rain showers. Highs in the upper 70s. Lows in the upper 50s. Saturday and Saturday night, mostly cloudy. A 50% chance of rain showers. Highs around 70. Lows in the upper 50s. Sunday and Sunday night, mostly cloudy. Chance of rain showers and slight chance of thunderstorms. Highs around 70. Lows in the upper 50s. Chance of precipitation 50%. 4 p.m. Eastern Daylight Time weather conditions across north central Kentucky. At Frankfort. And the pressure was 29.99 inches and falling. At Lexington, it was sunny. The temperature was 76 degrees. The dew point 44, and the relative humidity 32%. The pressure was 29.99 inches and falling. At Louisville, it was mostly sunny. The temperature was 77 degrees, the dew point 45, and the relative humidity 32%. The wind was north at 10 miles an hour, gusting to 17. The pressure was 29.99 inches and falling. At Frankfort, and the pressure was 29.99 inches and falling. Elsewhere around the region, it was sunny with a temperature of 71 at Jackson and 74 at London. It was mostly sunny with a temperature of 74 at Covington, 76 at Indianapolis, 77 at Jasper, Indiana, and 80 at Bowling Green. The current time is 4:37 p.m. Eastern Daylight Time. Now for the official National Weather Service forecast for Frankfort and surrounding communities. Tonight, clear. Lows in the upper 40s. North winds up to 10 miles an hour. Monday, sunny. Highs in the upper 70s. North winds up to 10 miles an hour. Monday night, mostly clear. Lows around 50. Northeast winds up to 5 miles an hour. Tuesday, sunny. Patchy fog in the morning. Highs in the lower 80s. East winds up to 5 miles an hour. Tuesday night, mostly clear. Lows in the mid-50s. Southeast winds up to 5 miles an hour. And now the extended forecast for the radio listening area. Wednesday and Wednesday night, partly cloudy. Highs in the upper 80s. Lows in the mid-60s. Thursday and Thursday night, partly cloudy. A 20% chance of showers. Highs in the upper 80s. Lows in the upper 60s. Friday and Friday night, not as warm. Mostly cloudy with a 50% chance of rain showers. Highs in the upper 70s. Lows in the upper 50s. Saturday and Saturday night, mostly cloudy.

a 50% chance of rain showers. Highs around 70. Lows in the upper 50s. Sunday and Sunday night, mostly cloudy. Chance of rain showers and slight chance of thunderstorms. Highs around 70. Lows in the upper 50s. Chance of precipitation 50%. 4 p.m. Eastern Daylight Time weather conditions across north-central Kentucky. At Frankfort. And the pressure was 29.99 inches and falling. At Lexington, it was sunny. The temperature was 76 degrees, the dew point 44, and the relative humidity 32%. The pressure was 29.99 inches and falling. At Louisville, it was mostly sunny. The temperature was 77 degrees, the dew point 45, and the relative humidity 32%. The wind was north at 10 miles an hour, gusting to 17. The pressure was 29.99 inches and falling. At Frankfort, and the pressure was 29.99 inches and falling. Elsewhere around the region, it was sunny with a temperature of 71 at Jackson and 74 at London. It was mostly sunny with a temperature of 74 at Covington, 76 at Indianapolis, 77 at Jasper, Indiana, and 80 at Bowling Green. Now for the official National Weather Service forecast for Frankfort and surrounding communities. Tonight, clear. Lows in the upper 40s. North winds up to 10 miles an hour. Monday, sunny. Highs in the upper 70s. North winds up to 10 miles an hour. Monday night, mostly clear. Lows around 50. Northeast winds up to 5 miles an hour. Tuesday, sunny. Patchy fog in the morning. Highs in the lower 80s. East winds up to 5 miles an hour. Tuesday night, mostly clear. Lows in the mid-50s. Southeast winds up to 5 miles an hour. And now the extended forecast for the radio listening area. Wednesday and Wednesday night, partly cloudy. Highs in the upper 80s. Lows in the mid-60s. Thursday and Thursday night, partly cloudy. A 20% chance of showers. Highs in the upper 80s. Lows in the upper 60s. Friday and Friday night, not as warm. Mostly cloudy with a 50% chance of rain showers. Highs in the upper 70s. Lows in the upper 50s. Saturday and Saturday night, mostly cloudy. A 50% chance of rain showers. Highs around 70. Lows in the upper 50s. Sunday and Sunday night, mostly cloudy. Chance of rain showers and slight chance of thunderstorms. Highs around 70. Lows in the upper 50s. Chance of precipitation 50%. 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The current time is 4:42 p.m. Eastern Daylight Time. 4 p.m. Eastern Daylight Time weather conditions across north-central Kentucky. At Frankfort. And the pressure was 29.99 inches and falling. At Lexington, it was sunny. The temperature was 76 degrees, the dew point 44, and the relative humidity 32%. The pressure was 29.99 inches and falling. At Louisville, it was mostly sunny. The temperature was 77 degrees, the dew point 45, and the relative humidity 32%. The wind was north at 10 miles an hour, gusting to 17. The pressure was 29.99 inches and falling. At Frankfort, and the pressure was 29.99 inches and falling. Elsewhere around the region, it was sunny with a temperature of 71 at Jackson and 74 at London. It was mostly sunny
with a temperature of 74 at Covington, 76 at Indianapolis, 77 at Jasper, Indiana, and 80 at Bowling Green. Now for the official National Weather Service forecast for Frankfort and surrounding communities. Tonight, clear. Lows in the upper 40s. North winds up to 10 miles an hour. Monday, sunny. Highs in the upper 70s. North winds up to 10 miles an hour. Monday night, mostly clear. Lows around 50. Northeast winds up to 5 miles an hour. Tuesday, sunny. Patchy fog in the morning. Highs in the lower 80s. East winds up to 5 miles an hour. Tuesday night, mostly clear. Lows in the mid-50s. Southeast winds up to 5 miles an hour. And now the extended forecast for the radio listening area. Wednesday and Wednesday night, partly cloudy. Highs in the upper 80s. Lows in the mid-60s. Thursday and Thursday night, partly cloudy. A 20% chance of showers. Highs in the upper 80s. Lows in the upper 60s. Friday and Friday night, not as warm. Mostly cloudy with a 50% chance of rain showers. Highs in the upper 70s. Lows in the upper 50s. Saturday and Saturday night, mostly cloudy. A 50% chance of rain showers. Highs around 70. Lows in the upper 50s. Sunday and Sunday night, mostly cloudy. Chance of rain showers and slight chance of thunderstorms. Highs around 70. Lows in the upper 50s. Chance of precipitation 50%. 4 p.m. Eastern Daylight Time weather conditions across north central Kentucky. At Frankfort. And the pressure was 29.99 inches and falling. At Lexington, it was sunny. The temperature was 76 degrees, the dew point 44, and the relative humidity 32%. The pressure was 29.99 inches and falling. At Louisville, it was mostly sunny. The temperature was 77 degrees, the dew point 45, and the relative humidity 32%. The wind was north at 10 miles an hour, gusting to 17. The pressure was 29.99 inches and falling. At Frankfort, and the pressure was 29.99 inches and falling. Elsewhere around the region, it was sunny with a temperature of 71 at Jackson and 74 at London. It was mostly sunny with a temperature of 74 at Covington, 76 at Indianapolis, 77 at Jasper, Indiana, and 80 at Bowling Green. Now for the official National Weather Service forecast for Frankfort and surrounding communities. Tonight, clear. Lows in the upper 40s. North winds up to 10 miles an hour. Monday, sunny. Highs in the upper 70s. North winds up to 10 miles an hour. Monday night, mostly clear. Lows around 50. Northeast winds up to 5 miles an hour. Tuesday, sunny. Patchy fog in the morning. Highs in the lower 80s. East winds up to 5 miles an hour. Tuesday night, mostly clear. Lows in the mid-50s. Southeast winds up to 5 miles an hour. And now the extended forecast for the radio listening area. Wednesday and Wednesday night, partly cloudy. Highs in the upper 80s. Lows in the mid-60s. Thursday and Thursday night, partly cloudy. A 20% chance of showers. Highs in the upper 80s. Lows in the upper 60s. Friday and Friday night, not as warm. Mostly cloudy with a 50% chance of rain showers. Highs in the upper 70s. Lows in the upper 50s. Saturday and Saturday night, mostly cloudy. A 50% chance of rain showers. Highs around 70. Lows in the upper 50s. Sunday and Sunday night, mostly cloudy.
chance of rain showers and slight chance of thunderstorms. Highs around 70. Lows in the upper 50s. Chance of precipitation 50%. The current time is 4:48 p.m. Eastern Daylight Time. 4 p.m. Eastern Daylight Time weather conditions across north central Kentucky. At Frankfort. And the pressure was 29.99 inches and falling. At Lexington, it was sunny. The temperature was 76 degrees, the dew point 44, and the relative humidity 32%. The pressure was 29.99 inches and falling. At Louisville, it was mostly sunny. The temperature was 77 degrees, the dew point 45, and the relative humidity 32%. The wind was north at 10 miles an hour, gusting to 17. The pressure was 29.99 inches and falling. At Frankfort, and the pressure was 29.99 inches and falling. Elsewhere around the region, it was sunny with a temperature of 71 at Jackson and 74 at London. It was mostly sunny with a temperature of 74 at Covington, 76 at Indianapolis, 77 at Jasper, Indiana, and 80 at Bowling Green. Now for the official National Weather Service forecast for Frankfort and surrounding communities. Tonight, clear. Lows in the upper 40s. North winds up to 10 miles an hour. Monday, sunny. Highs in the upper 70s. North winds up to 10 miles an hour. Monday night, mostly clear. Lows around 50. Northeast winds up to 5 miles an hour. Tuesday, sunny. Patchy fog in the morning. Highs in the lower 80s. East winds up to 5 miles an hour. Tuesday night, mostly clear. Lows in the mid-50s. Southeast winds up to 5 miles an hour. And now the extended forecast for the radio listening area. Wednesday and Wednesday night, partly cloudy. Highs in the upper 80s. Lows in the mid-60s. Thursday and Thursday night, partly cloudy. A 20% chance of showers. Highs in the upper 80s. Lows in the upper 60s. Friday and Friday night, not as warm. Mostly cloudy with a 50% chance of rain showers. Highs in the upper 70s. Lows in the upper 50s. Saturday and Saturday night, mostly cloudy. A 50% chance of rain showers. Highs around 70. Lows in the upper 50s. Sunday and Sunday night, mostly cloudy. Chance of rain showers and slight chance of thunderstorms. Highs around 70. Lows in the upper 50s. Chance of precipitation 50%. The current time is 4:52 p.m. Eastern Daylight Time. 4 p.m. Eastern Daylight Time weather conditions across north central Kentucky. At Frankfort. And the pressure was 29.99 inches and falling. At Lexington, it was sunny. The temperature was 76 degrees, the dew point 44, and the relative humidity 32%. The pressure was 29.99 inches and falling. At Louisville, it was mostly sunny. The temperature was 77 degrees, the dew point 45, and the relative humidity 32%. The wind was north at 10 miles an hour, gusting to 17. The pressure was 29.99 inches and falling. At Frankfort, and the pressure was 29.99 inches and falling. Elsewhere around the region, it was sunny with a temperature of 71 at Jackson and 74 at London. It was mostly sunny, with a temperature of 74 at Covington, 76 at Indianapolis, 77 at Jasper, Indiana, and 80 at Bowling Green. Now for the official National Weather Service forecast for Frankfort and surrounding communities. Tonight, clear. Lows in the upper 40s. North winds up to 10 miles an hour. Monday, sunny.
highs in the upper 70s. North winds up to 10 miles an hour. Monday night, mostly clear. Lows around 50. Northeast winds up to 5 miles an hour. Tuesday, sunny. Patchy fog in the morning. Highs in the lower 80s. East winds up to 5 miles an hour. Tuesday night, mostly clear. Lows in the mid-50s. Southeast winds up to 5 miles an hour. And now the extended forecast for the radio listening area. Wednesday and Wednesday night, partly cloudy. Highs in the upper 80s. Lows in the mid-60s. Thursday and Thursday night, partly cloudy. A 20% chance of showers. Highs in the upper 80s. Lows in the upper 60s. Friday and Friday night, not as warm. Mostly cloudy with a 50% chance of rain showers. Highs in the upper 70s. Lows in the upper 50s. Saturday and Saturday night, mostly cloudy. A 50% chance of rain showers. Highs around 70. Lows in the upper 50s. Sunday and Sunday night, mostly cloudy. Chance of rain showers and slight chance of thunderstorms. Highs around 70. Lows in the upper 50s. Chance of precipitation 50%. 4 p.m. Eastern Daylight Time weather conditions across north central Kentucky. At Frankfort. And the pressure was 29.99 inches and falling. At Lexington, it was sunny. The temperature was 76 degrees, the dew point 44, and the relative humidity 32%. The pressure was 29.99 inches and falling. At Louisville, it was mostly sunny. The temperature was 77 degrees, the dew point 45, and the relative humidity 32%. The wind was north at 10 miles an hour, gusting to 17. The pressure was 29.99 inches and falling. At Frankfort, and the pressure was 29.99 inches and falling. Elsewhere around the region, it was sunny, with a temperature of 71 at Jackson and 74 at London. It was mostly sunny, with a temperature of 74 at Covington, 76 at Indianapolis, 77 at Jasper, Indiana, and 80 at Bowling Green. Now for the official National Weather Service forecast for Frankfort and surrounding communities. Tonight, clear. Lows in the upper 40s. North winds up to 10 miles an hour. Monday, sunny. Highs in the upper 70s. North winds up to 10 miles an hour. Monday night, mostly clear. Lows around 50. Northeast winds up to 5 miles an hour. Tuesday, sunny. Patchy fog in the morning. Highs in the lower 80s. East winds up to 5 miles an hour. Tuesday night, mostly clear. Lows in the mid-50s. Southeast winds up to 5 miles an hour. And now the extended forecast for the radio listening area. Wednesday and Wednesday night, partly cloudy. Highs in the upper 80s. Lows in the mid-60s. Thursday and Thursday night, partly cloudy. A 20% chance of showers. Highs in the upper 80s. Lows in the upper 60s. Friday and Friday night, not as warm. Mostly cloudy with a 50% chance of rain showers. Highs in the upper 70s. Lows in the upper 50s. Saturday and Saturday night, mostly cloudy. A 50% chance of rain showers. Highs around 70. Lows in the upper 50s. Sunday and Sunday night, mostly cloudy. Chance of rain showers and slight chance of thunderstorms. Highs around 70. Lows in the upper 50s. Chance of precipitation 50%. The current time is 4:58 p.m. Eastern Daylight Time. 4 p.m. Eastern Daylight Time weather conditions across north central Kentucky. At Frankfort,
and the pressure was 29.99 inches and falling. At Lexington, it was sunny. The temperature was 76 degrees, the dew point 44, and the relative humidity 32%. The pressure was 29.99 inches and falling. At Louisville, it was mostly sunny. The temperature was 77 degrees, the dew point 45, and the relative humidity 32%. The wind was north at 10 miles an hour, gusting to 17. The pressure was 29.99 inches and falling. At Frankfort, and the pressure was 29.99 inches and falling. Elsewhere around the region, it was sunny with a temperature of 71 at Jackson and 74 at London. It was mostly sunny with a temperature of 74 at Covington, 76 at Indianapolis, 77 at Jasper, Indiana, and 80 at Bowling Green. Now for the official National Weather Service forecast for Frankfort and surrounding communities. Tonight, clear. Lows in the upper 40s. North winds up to 10 miles an hour. Monday, sunny. Highs in the upper 70s. North winds up to 10 miles an hour. Monday night, mostly clear. Lows around 50. Northeast winds up to 5 miles an hour. Tuesday, sunny. Patchy fog in the morning. Highs in the lower 80s. East winds up to 5 miles an hour. Tuesday night, mostly clear. Lows in the mid-50s. Southeast winds up to 5 miles an hour. And now the extended forecast for the radio listening area. Wednesday and Wednesday night, partly cloudy. Highs in the upper 80s. Lows in the mid-60s. Thursday and Thursday night, partly cloudy. A 20% chance of showers. Highs in the upper 80s. Lows in the upper 60s. Friday and Friday night, not as warm. Mostly cloudy with a 50% chance of rain showers. Highs in the upper 70s. Lows in the upper 50s. Saturday and Saturday night, mostly cloudy. A 50% chance of rain showers. Highs around 70. Lows in the upper 50s. Sunday and Sunday night, mostly cloudy. Chance of rain showers and slight chance of thunderstorms. Highs around 70. Lows in the upper 50s. Chance of precipitation 50%. 4 p.m. Eastern Daylight Time weather conditions across north central Kentucky. At Frankfort, and the pressure was 29.99 inches and falling. At Lexington, it was sunny. The temperature was 76 degrees, the dew point 44, and the relative humidity 32%. The pressure was 29.99 inches and falling. At Louisville, it was mostly sunny. The temperature was 77 degrees, the dew point 45, and the relative humidity 32%. The wind was north at 10 miles an hour, gusting to 17. The pressure was 29.99 inches and falling. At Frankfort, and the pressure was 29.99 inches and falling. Elsewhere around the region, it was sunny with a temperature of 71 at Jackson and 74 at London. It was mostly sunny with a temperature of 74 at Covington, 76 at Indianapolis, 77 at Jasper, Indiana, and 80 at Bowling Green. The current time is 5:02 p.m. Eastern Daylight Time. And now here is the 8 to 14 day outlook for the region. This forecast is valid for the period from October 5th to 11, 2026. For Kentucky, temperatures are forecast to be below normal, and precipitation is forecast to be normal. For Indiana, temperatures and precipitation are forecast to be below normal. For Tennessee, temperatures and precipitation are forecast to be normal. This long-term outlook is updated on NOAA Weather Radio around 5 p.m. Eastern Time each day. Now for the official National Weather Service forecast for Frankfort and surrounding communities. Tonight, clear.
lows in the upper 40s. North winds up to 10 miles an hour. Monday, sunny. Highs in the upper 70s. North winds up to 10 miles an hour. Monday night, mostly clear. Lows around 50. Northeast winds up to 5 miles an hour. Tuesday, sunny. Patchy fog in the morning. Highs in the lower 80s. East winds up to 5 miles an hour. Tuesday night, mostly clear. Lows in the mid-50s. Southeast winds up to 5 miles an hour. And now the extended forecast for the radio listening area. Wednesday and Wednesday night, partly cloudy. Highs in the upper 80s. Lows in the mid-60s. Thursday and Thursday night, partly cloudy. A 20% chance of showers. Highs in the upper 80s. Lows in the upper 60s. Friday and Friday night, not as warm. Mostly cloudy with a 50% chance of rain showers. Highs in the upper 70s. Lows in the upper 50s. Saturday and Saturday night, mostly cloudy. A 50% chance of rain showers. Highs around 70. Lows in the upper 50s. Sunday and Sunday night, mostly cloudy. Chance of rain showers and slight chance of thunderstorms. Highs around 70. Lows in the upper 50s. Chance of precipitation 50%. 5 p.m. Eastern Daylight Time weather conditions across north central Kentucky. At Frankfort. And the pressure was 29.98 inches and falling. At Lexington, it was sunny. The temperature was 75 degrees, the dew point 45, and the relative humidity 34%. The wind was north at 10 miles an hour. The pressure was 29.98 inches and falling. At Louisville, it was mostly sunny. The temperature was 77 degrees, the dew point 45, and the relative humidity 32%. The wind was northeast at 10 miles an hour. The pressure was 29.98 inches and falling. At Frankfort, and the pressure was 29.98 inches and falling. Elsewhere around the region, it was sunny, with a temperature of 70 at Jackson and 74 at London. It was mostly sunny, with a temperature of 75 at Covington, 75 at Indianapolis, 77 at Jasper, Indiana, and 79 at Bowling Green. And now here is the 8 to 14 day outlook for the region. This forecast is valid for the period from October 5th to 11, 2026. For Kentucky, temperatures are forecast to be below normal, and precipitation is forecast to be normal. For Indiana, temperatures and precipitation are forecast to be below normal. For Tennessee, temperatures and precipitation are forecast to be normal. This long-term outlook is updated on NOAA Weather Radio around 5 p.m. Eastern Time each day. The current time is 5:07 p.m. Eastern Daylight Time. Now for the official National Weather Service forecast for Frankfort and surrounding communities. Tonight, clear. Lows in the upper 40s. North winds up to 10 miles an hour. Monday, sunny. Highs in the upper 70s. North winds up to 10 miles an hour. Monday night, mostly clear. Lows around 50. Northeast winds up to 5 miles an hour. Tuesday, sunny. Patchy fog in the morning. Highs in the lower 80s. East winds up to 5 miles an hour. Tuesday night, mostly clear. Lows in the mid-50s. Southeast winds up to 5 miles an hour. And now the extended forecast for the radio listening area. Wednesday and Wednesday night, partly cloudy. Highs in the upper 80s. Lows in the mid-60s. Thursday and Thursday night, partly cloudy. A 20% chance of showers. Highs in the upper 80s. Lows in the upper 60s. Friday and Friday night, not as warm.
mostly cloudy with a 50% chance of rain showers. Highs in the upper 70s, lows in the upper 50s.

Saturday and Saturday night, mostly cloudy. A 50% chance of rain showers. Highs around 70. Lows in the upper 50s. Sunday and Sunday night, mostly cloudy. Chance of rain showers and slight chance of thunderstorms. Highs around 70. Lows in the upper 50s. Chance of precipitation 50%. 5 p.m. Eastern Daylight Time weather conditions across north-central Kentucky. At Frankfort. And the pressure was 29.98 inches and falling. At Lexington, it was sunny. The temperature was 75 degrees, the dew point 45, and the relative humidity 34%. The wind was north at 10 miles an hour. The pressure was 29.98 inches and falling. At Louisville, it was mostly sunny. The temperature was 77 degrees, the dew point 45, and the relative humidity 32%. The wind was northeast at 10 miles an hour. The pressure was 29.98 inches and falling. At Frankfort, and the pressure was 29.98 inches and falling. Elsewhere around the region, it was sunny with a temperature of 70 at Jackson and 74 at London. It was mostly sunny with a temperature of 75 at Covington, 75 at Indianapolis, 77 at Jasper, Indiana, and 79 at Bowling Green. And now here is the 8 to 14 day outlook for the region. This forecast is valid for the period from October 5th to 11, 2026. For Kentucky, temperatures are forecast to be below normal, and precipitation is forecast to be normal. For Indiana, temperatures and precipitation are forecast to be below normal. For Tennessee, temperatures and precipitation are forecast to be normal. This long-term outlook is updated on NOAA Weather Radio around 5 p.m. Eastern Time each day. Now for the official National Weather Service forecast for Frankfort and surrounding communities. Tonight, clear. Lows in the upper 40s. North winds up to 10 miles an hour. Monday, sunny. Highs in the upper 70s. North winds up to 10 miles an hour. Monday night, mostly clear. Lows around 50. Northeast winds up to 5 miles an hour. Tuesday, sunny. Patchy fog in the morning. Highs in the lower 80s. East winds up to 5 miles an hour. Tuesday night, mostly clear. Lows in the mid-50s. Southeast winds up to 5 miles an hour. And now the extended forecast for the radio listening area. Wednesday and Wednesday night, partly cloudy. Highs in the upper 80s. Lows in the mid-60s. Thursday and Thursday night, partly cloudy. A 20% chance of showers. Highs in the upper 80s. Lows in the upper 60s. Friday and Friday night, not as warm. Mostly cloudy with a 50% chance of rain showers. Highs in the upper 70s. Lows in the upper 50s. Saturday and Saturday night, mostly cloudy. A 50% chance of rain showers. Highs around 70. Lows in the upper 50s. Sunday and Sunday night, mostly cloudy. Chance of rain showers and slight chance of thunderstorms. Highs around 70. Lows in the upper 50s. Chance of precipitation 50%. 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The current time is 5:13 p.m. Eastern Daylight Time. 5 p.m. Eastern Daylight Time weather conditions across north-central Kentucky. At Frankfort. And the pressure was 29.98 inches and falling. At Lexington, it was sunny. The temperature was 75 degrees, the dew point 45, and the relative humidity 34%.

It was mostly sunny. The temperature was 77 degrees, the dew point 44, and the relative humidity 30%. The wind was north at 8 miles an hour. The pressure was 29.98 inches and steady at Frankfurt. And the pressure was 29.98 inches and steady. Elsewhere around the region, it was sunny with a temperature of 69 at Jackson and 73 at London. It was mostly sunny with a temperature of 74 at Covington, 75 at Indianapolis, 73 at Jasper, Indiana, and 77 at Bowling Green. And now here is the 8 to 14 day outlook for the region. This forecast is valid for the period from October 5th to 11, 2026. For Kentucky, temperatures are forecast to be below normal, and precipitation is forecast to be normal. For Indiana, temperatures and precipitation are forecast to be below normal. For Tennessee, temperatures and precipitation are forecast to be normal. This long-term outlook is updated on NOAA Weather Radio around 5 p.m. Eastern Time each day. Now for the official National Weather Service forecast for Frankfurt and surrounding communities. Tonight, clear. Lows in the upper 40s. North winds up to 10 miles an hour. Monday, sunny. Highs in the upper 70s. North winds up to 10 miles an hour. Monday night, mostly clear. Lows around 50. Northeast winds up to 5 miles an hour. Tuesday, sunny. Patchy fog in the morning. Highs in the lower 80s. East winds up to 5 miles an hour. Tuesday night, mostly clear. Lows in the mid-50s. Southeast winds up to 5 miles an hour. And now the extended forecast for the radio listening area. Wednesday and Wednesday night, partly cloudy. Highs in the upper 80s. Lows in the mid-60s. Thursday and Thursday night, partly cloudy. A 20% chance of showers. Highs in the upper 80s. Lows in the upper 60s. Friday and Friday night, not as warm. Mostly cloudy with a 50% chance of rain showers. Highs in the upper 70s. Lows in the upper 50s. Saturday and Saturday night, mostly cloudy. A 50% chance of rain showers. Highs around 70. Lows in the upper 50s. Sunday and Sunday night, mostly cloudy. Chance of rain showers and slight chance of thunderstorms. Highs around 70. Lows in the upper 50s. Chance of precipitation 50%. The current time is 6:18 p.m. Eastern Daylight Time. 6 p.m. Eastern Daylight Time weather conditions across north central Kentucky. At Frankfurt. And the pressure was 29.98 inches and steady. At Lexington, it was sunny. The temperature was 74 degrees, the dew point 45, and the relative humidity 35%. The wind was north at 8 miles an hour. The pressure was 29.98 inches and steady. At Louisville, it was mostly sunny. The temperature was 77 degrees, the dew point 44, and the relative humidity 30%. The wind was north at 8 miles an hour. The pressure was 29.98 inches and steady. At Frankfurt. And the pressure was 29.98 inches and steady. Elsewhere around the region, it was sunny with a temperature of 69 at Jackson and 73 at London. It was mostly sunny with a temperature of 74 at Covington, 75 at Indianapolis, 73 at Jasper, Indiana, and 77 at Bowling Green. And now here is the 8 to 14 day outlook for the region. This forecast is valid for the period from October 5th to 11, 2026. For Kentucky, temperatures are forecast to be below normal, and precipitation is forecast to be normal. For Indiana, temperatures and precipitation are forecast to be below normal. For Tennessee, temperatures and precipitation are forecast to be normal. This long

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Now for the official National Weather Service forecast for Frankfort and surrounding communities. Tonight, clear. Lows in the upper 40s. North winds up to 10 miles an hour. Monday, sunny. Highs in the upper 70s. North winds up to 10 miles an hour. Monday night, mostly clear. Lows around 50. Northeast winds up to 5 miles an hour. Tuesday, sunny. Patchy fog in the morning. Highs in the lower 80s. East winds up to 5 miles an hour. Tuesday night, mostly clear. Lows in the mid-50s. Southeast winds up to 5 miles an hour. And now the extended forecast for the radio listening area. Wednesday and Wednesday night, partly cloudy. Highs in the upper 80s. Lows in the mid-60s. Thursday and Thursday night, partly cloudy. A 20% chance of showers. Highs in the upper 80s. Lows in the upper 60s. Friday and Friday night, not as warm. Mostly cloudy with a 50% chance of rain showers. Highs in the upper 70s. Lows in the upper 50s. Saturday and Saturday night, mostly cloudy. A 50% chance of rain showers. Highs around 70. Lows in the upper 50s. Sunday and Sunday night, mostly cloudy. Chance of rain showers and slight chance of thunderstorms. Highs around 70. Lows in the upper 50s. Chance of precipitation 50%. The current time is 6:22 p.m. Eastern Daylight Time. 6 p.m. Eastern Daylight Time weather conditions across north central Kentucky. At Frankfort. And the pressure was 29.98 inches and steady. At Lexington, it was sunny. The temperature was 74 degrees, the dew point 45, and the relative humidity 35%. The wind was north at 8 miles an hour. The pressure was 29.98 inches and steady. At Louisville, it was mostly sunny. The temperature was 77 degrees, the dew point 44, and the relative humidity 30%. The wind was north at 8 miles an hour. The pressure was 29.98 inches and steady. At Frankfort, and the pressure was 29.98 inches and steady. Elsewhere around the region, it was sunny, with a temperature of 69 at Jackson and 73 at London. It was mostly sunny, with a temperature of 74 at Covington, 75 at Indianapolis, 73 at Jasper, Indiana, and 77 at Bowling Green. And now here is the 8 to 14 day outlook for the region. This forecast is valid for the period from October 5th to 11, 2026. For Kentucky, temperatures are forecast to be below normal, and precipitation is forecast to be normal. For Indiana, temperatures and precipitation are forecast to be below normal. For Tennessee, temperatures and precipitation are forecast to be normal. This long-term outlook is updated on NOAA Weather Radio around 5 p.m. Eastern Time each day. Now for the official National Weather Service forecast for Frankfort and surrounding communities. Tonight, clear. Lows in the upper 40s. North winds up to 10 miles an hour. Monday, sunny. Highs in the upper 70s. North winds up to 10 miles an hour. Monday night, mostly clear. Lows around 50. Northeast winds up to 5 miles an hour. Tuesday, sunny. Patchy fog in the morning. Highs in the lower 80s. East winds up to 5 miles an hour. Tuesday night, mostly clear. Lows in the mid-50s. Southeast winds up to 5 miles an hour. And now the extended forecast for the radio listening area. Wednesday and Wednesday night, partly cloudy. Highs in the upper 80s. Lows in the mid-60s. Thursday and Thursday night, partly

cloudy. A 20% chance of showers. Highs in the upper 80s. Lows in the upper 60s. Friday and Friday night, not as warm. Mostly cloudy with a 50% chance of rain showers. Highs in the upper 70s. Lows in the upper 50s. Saturday and Saturday night, mostly cloudy. A 50% chance of rain showers. Highs around 70. Lows in the upper 50s. Sunday and Sunday night, mostly cloudy. Chance of rain showers and slight chance of thunderstorms. Highs around 70. Lows in the upper 50s. Chance of precipitation 50%. 6 p.m. Eastern Daylight Time weather conditions across north central Kentucky. At Frankfort. And the pressure was 29.98 inches and steady. At Lexington, it was sunny. The temperature was 74 degrees, the dew point 45, and the relative humidity 35%. The wind was north at 8 miles an hour. The pressure was 29.98 inches and steady. At Louisville, it was mostly sunny. The temperature was 77 degrees, the dew point 44, and the relative humidity 30%. The wind was north at 8 miles an hour. The pressure was 29.98 inches and steady. At Frankfort, and the pressure was 29.98 inches and steady. Elsewhere around the region, it was sunny, with a temperature of 69 at Jackson and 73 at London. It was mostly sunny, with a temperature of 74 at Covington, 75 at Indianapolis, 73 at Jasper, Indiana, and 77 at Bowling Green. The current time is 6:27 p.m. Eastern Daylight Time. And now here is the 8 to 14 day outlook for the region. This forecast is valid for the period from October 5th to 11, 2026. For Kentucky, temperatures are forecast to be below normal, and precipitation is forecast to be normal. For Indiana, temperatures and precipitation are forecast to be below normal. For Tennessee, temperatures and precipitation are forecast to be normal. This long-term outlook is updated on NOAA Weather Radio around 5 p.m. Eastern Time each day. Now for the official National Weather Service forecast for Frankfort and surrounding communities. Tonight, clear. Lows in the upper 40s. North winds up to 10 miles an hour. Monday, sunny. Highs in the upper 70s. North winds up to 10 miles an hour. Monday night, mostly clear. Lows around 50. Northeast winds up to 5 miles an hour. Tuesday, sunny. Patchy fog in the morning. Highs in the lower 80s. East winds up to 5 miles an hour. Tuesday night, mostly clear. Lows in the mid-50s. Southeast winds up to 5 miles an hour. And now the extended forecast for the radio listening area. Wednesday and Wednesday night, partly cloudy. Highs in the upper 80s. Lows in the mid-60s. Thursday and Thursday night, partly cloudy. A 20% chance of showers. Highs in the upper 80s. Lows in the upper 60s. Friday and Friday night, not as warm. Mostly cloudy with a 50% chance of rain showers. Highs in the upper 70s. Lows in the upper 50s. Saturday and Saturday night, mostly cloudy. A 50% chance of rain showers. Highs around 70. Lows in the upper 50s. Sunday and Sunday night, mostly cloudy. Chance of rain showers and slight chance of thunderstorms. Highs around 70. Lows in the upper 50s. Chance of precipitation 50%. 6 p.m. Eastern Daylight Time weather conditions across north central Kentucky. At Frankfort, and the pressure was 29.98 inches and steady. At Lexington, it was sunny. The temperature was 74 degrees, the dew point 45, and the relative humidity 35%.

The wind was north at 8 miles an hour. The pressure was 29.98 inches and steady. At Louisville, it was mostly sunny. The temperature was 77 degrees, the dew point 44, and the relative humidity 30%. The wind was north at 8 miles an hour. The pressure was 29.98 inches and steady. At Frankfort, and the pressure was 29.98 inches and steady. Elsewhere around the region, it was sunny with a temperature of 69 at Jackson and 73 at London. It was mostly sunny with a temperature of 74 at Covington, 75 at Indianapolis, 73 at Jasper, Indiana, and 77 at Bowling Green. And now here is the 8 to 14 day outlook for the region. This forecast is valid for the period from October 5th to 11, 2026. For Kentucky, temperatures are forecast to be below normal, and precipitation is forecast to be normal. For Indiana, temperatures and precipitation are forecast to be below normal. For Tennessee, temperatures and precipitation are forecast to be normal. This long-term outlook is updated on NOAA Weather Radio around 5 p.m. Eastern Time each day. Now for the official National Weather Service forecast for Frankfort and surrounding communities. Tonight, clear. Lows in the upper 40s. North winds up to 10 miles an hour. Monday, sunny. Highs in the upper 70s. North winds up to 10 miles an hour. Monday night, mostly clear. Lows around 50. Northeast winds up to 5 miles an hour. Tuesday, sunny. Patchy fog in the morning. Highs in the lower 80s. East winds up to 5 miles an hour. Tuesday night, mostly clear. Lows in the mid-50s. Southeast winds up to 5 miles an hour. And now the extended forecast for the radio listening area. Wednesday and Wednesday night, partly cloudy. Highs in the upper 80s. Lows in the mid-60s. Thursday and Thursday night, partly cloudy. A 20% chance of showers. Highs in the upper 80s. Lows in the upper 60s. Friday and Friday night, not as warm. Mostly cloudy with a 50% chance of rain showers. Highs in the upper 70s. Lows in the upper 50s. Saturday and Saturday night, mostly cloudy. A 50% chance of rain showers. Highs around 70. Lows in the upper 50s. Sunday and Sunday night, mostly cloudy. Chance of rain showers and slight chance. Highs around 70. Lows in the upper 50s. Sunday and Sunday night, mostly cloudy. Chance of rain showers and slight chance of thunderstorms. Highs around 70. Lows in the upper 50s. Chance of precipitation 50%. The current time is 6:33 p.m. Eastern Daylight Time. 6 p.m. Eastern Daylight Time weather conditions across north central Kentucky. At Frankfort, and the pressure was 29.98 inches and steady. At Lexington, it was sunny. The temperature was 74 degrees, the dew point 45, and the relative humidity 35%. The wind was north at 8 miles an hour. The pressure was 29.98 inches and steady. At Louisville, it was mostly sunny. The temperature was 77 degrees, the dew point 44, and the relative humidity 30%. The wind was north at 8 miles an hour. The pressure was 29.98 inches and steady. At Frankfort, and the pressure was 29.98 inches and steady. Elsewhere around the region, it was sunny with a temperature of 69 at Jackson and 73 at London. It was mostly sunny with a temperature of 74 at Covington, 75 at Indianapolis, 73 at Jasper, Indiana, and 77 at Bowling Green. And now here is the 8 to 14 day outlook for the region. This forecast is valid for the period from October 5th to 11th.

In 2026, for Kentucky, temperatures are forecast to be below normal, and precipitation is forecast to be normal. For Indiana, temperatures and precipitation are forecast to be below normal. For Tennessee, temperatures and precipitation are forecast to be normal. This long-term outlook is updated on NOAA Weather Radio around 5 p.m. Eastern Time each day. Now for the official National Weather Service forecast for Frankfort and surrounding communities. Tonight, clear. Lows in the upper 40s. North winds up to 10 miles an hour. Monday, sunny. Highs in the upper 70s. North winds up to 10 miles an hour. Monday night, mostly clear. Lows around 50. Northeast winds up to 5 miles an hour. Tuesday, sunny. Patchy fog in the morning. Highs in the lower 80s. East winds up to 5 miles an hour. Tuesday night, mostly clear. Lows in the mid-50s. Southeast winds up to 5 miles an hour. And now the extended forecast for the radio listening area. Wednesday and Wednesday night, partly cloudy. Highs in the upper 80s. Lows in the mid-60s. Thursday and Thursday night, partly cloudy. A 20% chance of showers. Highs in the upper 80s. Lows in the upper 60s. Friday and Friday night, not as warm. Mostly cloudy with a 50% chance of rain showers. Highs in the upper 70s. Lows in the upper 50s. Saturday and Saturday night, mostly cloudy. A 50% chance of rain showers. Highs around 70. Lows in the upper 50s. Sunday and Sunday night, mostly cloudy. Chance of rain showers and slight chance of thunderstorms. Highs around 70. Lows in the upper 50s. Chance of precipitation 50%. The current time is 6:37 p.m. Eastern Daylight Time. 6 p.m. Eastern Daylight Time weather conditions across north central Kentucky. At Frankfort, and the pressure was 29.98 inches and steady. At Lexington, it was sunny. The temperature was 74 degrees, the dew point 45, and the relative humidity 35%. The wind was north at 8 miles an hour. The pressure was 29.98 inches and steady. At Louisville, it was mostly sunny. The temperature was 77 degrees, the dew point 44, and the relative humidity 30%. The wind was north at 8 miles an hour. The pressure was 29.98 inches and steady. At Frankfort, and the pressure was 29.98 inches and steady. Elsewhere around the region, it was sunny, with a temperature of 69 at Jackson and 73 at London. It was mostly sunny, with a temperature of 74 at Covington, 75 at Indianapolis, 73 at Jasper, Indiana, and 77 at Bowling Green. And now here is the 8 to 14 day outlook for the region. This forecast is valid for the period from October 5th to 11, 2026. For Kentucky, temperatures are forecast to be below normal, and precipitation is forecast to be normal. For Indiana, temperatures and precipitation are forecast to be below normal. For Tennessee, temperatures and precipitation are forecast to be normal. This long-term outlook is updated on NOAA Weather Radio around 5 p.m. Eastern Time each day. Now for the official National Weather Service forecast for Frankfort and surrounding communities. Tonight, clear. Lows in the upper 40s. North winds up to 10 miles an hour. Monday, sunny. Highs in the upper 70s. North winds up to 10 miles an hour. Monday night, mostly clear. Lows around 50. Northeast winds up to 5 miles an hour. Tuesday, sunny. Patchy fog in the morning. Highs in the lower 80s. East winds up to 5 miles an hour. Tuesday night, mostly clear.

lows in the mid-50s. Southeast winds up to 5 miles an hour. And now the extended forecast for the radio listening area. Wednesday and Wednesday night, partly cloudy. Highs in the upper 80s. Lows in the mid-60s. Thursday and Thursday night, partly cloudy. A 20% chance of showers. Highs in the upper 80s. Lows in the upper 60s. Friday and Friday night, not as warm. Mostly cloudy with a 50% chance of rain showers. Highs in the upper 70s. Lows in the upper 50s. Saturday and Saturday night, mostly cloudy. A 50% chance of rain showers. Highs around 70. Lows in the upper 50s. Sunday and Sunday night, mostly cloudy. Chance of rain showers and slight chance of thunderstorms. Highs around 70. Lows in the upper 50s. Chance of precipitation 50%. 6 p.m. Eastern Daylight Time weather conditions across north-central Kentucky. At Frankfort. And the pressure was 29.98 inches and steady. At Lexington, it was sunny. The temperature was 74 degrees, the dew point 45, and the relative humidity 35%. The wind was north at 8 miles an hour. The pressure was 29.98 inches and steady. At Louisville, it was mostly sunny. The temperature was 77 degrees, the dew point 44, and the relative humidity 30%. The wind was north at 8 miles an hour. The pressure was 29.98 inches and steady. At Frankfort, and the pressure was 29.98 inches and steady. Elsewhere around the region, it was sunny with a temperature of 69 at Jackson and 73 at London. It was mostly sunny with a temperature of 74 at Covington, 75 at Indianapolis, 73 at Jasper, Indiana, and 77 at Bowling Green. 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The current time is 6:42 p.m. Eastern Daylight Time. And now here is the 8 to 14 day outlook for the region. This forecast is valid for the period from October 5th to 11, 2026. For Kentucky, temperatures are forecast to be below normal, and precipitation is forecast to be normal. For Indiana, temperatures and precipitation are forecast to be below normal. For Tennessee, temperatures and precipitation are forecast to be normal. This long-term outlook is updated on NOAA Weather Radio around 5 p.m. Eastern Time each day. Now for the official National Weather Service forecast for Frankfort and surrounding communities. Tonight, clear. Lows in the upper 40s. North winds up to 10 miles an hour. Monday, sunny. Highs in the upper 70s. North winds up to 10 miles an hour. Monday night, mostly clear. Lows around 50. Northeast winds up to 5 miles an hour. Tuesday, sunny. Patchy fog in the morning. Highs in the lower 80s. East winds up to 5 miles an hour. Tuesday night, mostly clear. Lows in the mid-50s. Southeast winds up to 5 miles an hour. And now the extended forecast for the radio listening area. Wednesday and Wednesday night, partly cloudy. Highs in the upper 80s. Lows in the mid-60s. Thursday and Thursday night, partly cloudy. A 20% chance of showers. Highs in the upper 80s. Lows in the upper 60s. Friday and Friday night, not as warm. Mostly cloudy with a 50% chance of rain showers. Highs in the upper 70s. Lows in the upper 50s. Saturday and Saturday night, mostly cloudy. A 50% chance of rain showers. Highs around 70.

lows in the upper 50s. Sunday and Sunday night, mostly cloudy. Chance of rain, showers, and slight chance of thunderstorms. Highs around 70. Lows in the upper 50s. Chance of precipitation 50%. 6 p.m. Eastern Daylight Time weather conditions across north-central Kentucky. At Frankfort. And the pressure was 29.98 inches and steady. At Lexington, it was sunny. The temperature was 74 degrees, the dew point 45, and the relative humidity 35%. The wind was north at 8 miles an hour. The pressure was 29.98 inches and steady. At Louisville, it was mostly sunny. The temperature was 77 degrees, the dew point 44, and the relative humidity 30%. The wind was north at 8 miles an hour. The pressure was 29.98 inches and steady. At Frankfort, and the pressure was 29.98 inches and steady. Elsewhere around the region, it was sunny with a temperature of 69 at Jackson and 73 at London. It was mostly sunny with a temperature of 74 at Covington, 75 at Indianapolis, 73 at Jasper, Indiana, and 77 at Bowling Green. And now here is the 8 to 14 day outlook for the region. This forecast is valid for the period from October 5th to 11, 2026. For Kentucky, temperatures are forecast to be below normal, and precipitation is forecast to be normal. For Indiana, temperatures and precipitation are forecast to be below normal. For Tennessee, temperatures and precipitation are forecast to be normal. This long-term outlook is updated on NOAA Weather Radio around 5 p.m. Eastern Time each day. The current time is 6:47 p.m. Eastern Daylight Time. Now for the official National Weather Service forecast for Frankfort and surrounding communities. Tonight, clear. Lows in the upper 40s. North winds up to 10 miles an hour. Monday, sunny. Highs in the upper 70s. North winds up to 10 miles an hour. Monday night, mostly clear. Lows around 50. Northeast winds up to 5 miles an hour. Tuesday, sunny. Patchy fog in the morning. Highs in the lower 80s. East winds up to 5 miles an hour. Tuesday night, mostly clear. Lows in the mid-50s. Southeast winds up to 5 miles an hour. And now the extended forecast for the radio listening area. Wednesday and Wednesday night, partly cloudy. Highs in the upper 80s. Lows in the mid-60s. Thursday and Thursday night, partly cloudy. A 20% chance of showers. Highs in the upper 80s. Lows in the upper 60s. Friday and Friday night, not as warm. Mostly cloudy with a 50% chance of rain showers. Highs in the upper 70s. Lows in the upper 50s. Saturday and Saturday night, mostly cloudy. A 50% chance of rain showers. Highs around 70. Lows in the upper 50s. Sunday and Sunday night, mostly cloudy. Chance of rain showers and slight chance of thunderstorms. Highs around 70. Lows in the upper 50s. Chance of precipitation 50%. 6 p.m. Eastern Daylight Time weather conditions across north-central Kentucky. At Frankfort. And the pressure was 29.98 inches and steady. At Lexington, it was sunny. The temperature was 74 degrees, the dew point 45, and the relative humidity 35%. The wind was north at 8 miles an hour. The pressure was 29.98 inches and steady. At Louisville, it was mostly sunny. The temperature was 77 degrees, the dew point 44, and the relative humidity 30%. The wind was north at 8 miles an hour. The pressure was 29.98 inches and steady. At Frankfort,
and the pressure was 29.98 inches and steady. Elsewhere around the region, it was sunny with a temperature of 69 at Jackson and 73 at London. It was mostly sunny with a temperature of 74 at Covington, 75 at Indianapolis, 73 at Jasper, Indiana, and 77 at Bowling Green. And now here is the 8 to 14 day outlook for the region. This forecast is valid for the period from October 5th to 11, 2026. For Kentucky, temperatures are forecast to be below normal, and precipitation is forecast to be normal. For Indiana, temperatures and precipitation are forecast to be below normal. For Tennessee, temperatures and precipitation are forecast to be normal. This long-term outlook is updated on NOAA Weather Radio around 5 p.m. Eastern Time each day. Now for the official National Weather Service forecast for Frankfort and surrounding communities. Tonight, clear. Lows in the upper 40s. North winds up to 10 miles an hour. Monday, sunny. Highs in the upper 70s. North winds up to 10 miles an hour. Monday night, mostly clear. Lows around 50. Northeast winds up to 5 miles an hour. Tuesday, sunny. Patchy fog in the morning. Highs in the lower 80s. East winds up to 5 miles an hour. Tuesday night, mostly clear. Lows in the mid-50s. Southeast winds up to 5 miles an hour. And now the extended forecast for the radio listening area. Wednesday and Wednesday night, partly cloudy. Highs in the upper 80s. Lows in the mid-60s. Thursday and Thursday night, partly cloudy. A 20% chance of showers. Highs in the upper 80s. Lows in the upper 60s. Friday and Friday night, not as warm. Mostly cloudy with a 50% chance of rain showers. Highs in the upper 70s. Lows in the upper 50s. Saturday and Saturday night, mostly cloudy. A 50% chance of rain showers. Highs around 70. Lows in the upper 50s. Sunday and Sunday night, mostly cloudy. Chance of rain showers and slight chance of thunderstorms. Highs around 70. Lows in the upper 50s. Chance of precipitation 50%. The current time is 6:52 p.m. Eastern Daylight Time. 6 p.m. Eastern Daylight Time weather conditions across north central Kentucky. At Frankfort, and the pressure was 29.98 inches and steady. At Lexington, it was sunny. The temperature was 74 degrees, the dew point 45, and the relative humidity 35%. The wind was north at 8 miles an hour. The pressure was 29.98 inches and steady. At Louisville, it was mostly sunny. The temperature was 77 degrees, the dew point 44, and the relative humidity 30%. The wind was north at 8 miles an hour. The pressure was 29.98 inches and steady. At Frankfort, and the pressure was 29.98 inches and steady. Elsewhere around the region, it was sunny with a temperature of 69 at Jackson and 73 at London. It was mostly sunny with a temperature of 74 at Covington, 75 at Indianapolis, 73 at Jasper, Indiana, and 77 at Bowling Green. And now here is the 8 to 14 day outlook for the region. This forecast is valid for the period from October 5th to 11, 2026. For Kentucky, temperatures are forecast to be below normal, and precipitation is forecast to be normal. For Indiana, temperatures and precipitation are forecast to be below normal. For Tennessee, temperatures and precipitation are forecast to be normal. This long-term outlook is updated on NOAA Weather Radio around 5 p.m. Eastern Time each day. Now for the official National Weather Service forecast for Frankfort and surrounding communities. Tonight, clear. Lows in the upper 40s.
North winds up to 10 miles an hour.

sunny. Highs in the upper 70s. North winds up to 10 miles an hour. Monday night, mostly clear. Lows around 50. Northeast winds up to 5 miles an hour. Tuesday, sunny. Patchy fog in the morning. Highs in the lower 80s. East winds up to 5 miles an hour. Tuesday night, mostly clear. Lows in the mid-50s. Southeast winds up to 5 miles an hour. And now the extended forecast for the radio listening area. Wednesday and Wednesday night, partly cloudy. Highs in the upper 80s. Lows in the mid-60s. Thursday and Thursday night, partly cloudy. A 20% chance of showers. Highs in the upper 80s. Lows in the upper 60s. Friday and Friday night, not as warm. Mostly cloudy with a 50% chance of rain showers. Highs in the upper 70s. Lows in the upper 50s. Saturday and Saturday night, mostly cloudy. A 50% chance of rain showers. Highs around 70. Lows in the upper 50s. Sunday and Sunday night, mostly cloudy. Chance of rain showers and slight chance of thunderstorms. Highs around 70. Lows in the upper 50s. Chance of precipitation 50%. 6 p.m. Eastern Daylight Time weather conditions across north-central Kentucky. At Frankfort. And the pressure was 29.98 inches and steady. At Lexington, it was sunny. The temperature was 74 degrees, the dew point 45, and the relative humidity 35%. The wind was north at 8 miles an hour. The pressure was 29.98 inches and steady. At Louisville, it was mostly sunny. The temperature was 77 degrees, the dew point 44, and the relative humidity 30%. The wind was north at 8 miles an hour. The pressure was 29.98 inches and steady. At Frankfort, and the pressure was 29.98 inches and steady. Elsewhere around the region, it was sunny, with a temperature of 69 at Jackson and 73 at London. It was mostly sunny, with a temperature of 74 at Covington, 75 at Indianapolis, 73 at Jasper, Indiana, and 77 at Bowling Green. The current time is 6:57 p.m. Eastern Daylight Time. And now here is the 8 to 14 day outlook for the region. This forecast is valid for the period from October 5th to 11, 2026. For Kentucky, temperatures are forecast to be below normal, and precipitation is forecast to be normal. For Indiana, temperatures and precipitation are forecast to be below normal. For Tennessee, temperatures and precipitation are forecast to be normal. This long-term outlook is updated on NOAA Weather Radio around 5 p.m. Eastern Time each day. Now for the official National Weather Service forecast for Frankfort and surrounding communities. Tonight, clear. Lows in the upper 40s. North winds up to 10 miles an hour. Monday, sunny. Highs in the upper 70s. North winds up to 10 miles an hour. Monday night, mostly clear. Lows around 50. Northeast winds up to 5 miles an hour. Tuesday, sunny. Patchy fog in the morning. Highs in the lower 80s. East winds up to 5 miles an hour. Tuesday night, mostly clear. Lows in the mid-50s. Southeast winds up to 5 miles an hour. And now the extended forecast for the radio listening area. Wednesday and Wednesday night, partly cloudy. Highs in the upper 80s. Lows in the mid-60s. Thursday and Thursday night, partly cloudy. A 20% chance of showers. Highs in the upper 80s. Lows in the upper 60s. Friday and Friday night, not as warm. Mostly cloudy with a 50% chance of rain showers. Highs in the upper 70s. Lows in the upper 50s.

Saturday and Saturday night, mostly cloudy. A 50% chance of rain showers. Highs around 70. Lows in the upper 50s. Sunday and Sunday night, mostly cloudy. Chance of rain showers and slight chance of thunderstorms. Highs around 70. Lows in the upper 50s. Chance of precipitation 50%. 6 p.m. Eastern Daylight Time weather conditions across north-central Kentucky. At Frankfort. And the pressure was 29.98 inches and steady. At Lexington, it was sunny. The temperature was 74 degrees, the dew point 45, and the relative humidity 35%. The wind was north at 8 miles an hour. The pressure was 29.98 inches and steady. At Louisville, it was mostly sunny. The temperature was 77 degrees, the dew point 44, and the relative humidity 30%. The wind was north at 8 miles an hour. The pressure was 29.98 inches and steady. At Frankfort, and the pressure was 29.98 inches and steady. Elsewhere around the region, it was sunny with a temperature of 69 at Jackson and 73 at London. It was mostly sunny with a temperature of 74 at Covington, 75 at Indianapolis, 73 at Jasper, Indiana, and 77 at Bowling Green. And now here is the 8 to 14 day outlook for the region. This forecast is valid for the period from October 5th to 11, 2026. For Kentucky, temperatures are forecast to be below normal, and precipitation is forecast to be normal. For Indiana, temperatures and precipitation are forecast to be below normal. For Tennessee, temperatures and precipitation are forecast to be normal. This long-term outlook is updated on NOAA Weather Radio around 5 p.m. Eastern Time each day. The current time is 7:02 p.m. Eastern Daylight Time. Now for the official National Weather Service forecast for Frankfort and surrounding communities. Tonight, clear. Lows in the upper 40s. North winds up to 10 miles an hour. Monday, sunny. Highs in the upper 70s. North winds up to 10 miles an hour. Monday night, mostly clear. Lows around 50. Northeast winds up to 5 miles an hour. Tuesday, sunny. Patchy fog in the morning. Highs in the lower 80s. East winds up to 5 miles an hour. Tuesday night, mostly clear. Lows in the mid-50s. Southeast winds up to 5 miles an hour. And now the extended forecast for the radio listening area. Wednesday and Wednesday night, partly cloudy. Highs in the upper 80s. Lows in the mid-60s. Thursday and Thursday night, partly cloudy. A 20% chance of showers. Highs in the upper 80s. Lows in the upper 60s. Friday and Friday night, not as warm. Mostly cloudy with a 50% chance of rain showers. Highs in the upper 70s. Lows in the upper 50s. Saturday and Saturday night, mostly cloudy. A 50% chance of rain showers. Highs around 70. Lows in the upper 50s. Sunday and Sunday night, mostly cloudy. Chance of rain showers and slight chance of thunderstorms. Highs around 70. Lows in the upper 50s. Chance of precipitation 50%. 6 p.m. Eastern Daylight Time weather conditions across north-central Kentucky. At Frankfort. And the pressure was 29.98 inches and steady. At Lexington, it was sunny. The temperature was 74 degrees, the dew point 45, and the relative humidity 35%. The wind was north at 8 miles an hour. The pressure was 29.98 inches and steady. At Louisville, it was mostly sunny. The temperature was 77 degrees, the dew point 44, and the relative humidity 30%. The wind was north at 8 miles an hour. The
pressure was 29.98 inches and steady at Frankfurt. And the pressure was 29.98 inches and steady. Elsewhere around the region, it was sunny with a temperature of 69 at Jackson and 73 at London. It was mostly sunny with a temperature of 74 at Covington, 75 at Indianapolis, 73 at Jasper, Indiana, and 77 at Bowling Green. 7 p.m. Eastern Daylight Time weather conditions across north central Kentucky at Frankfort, and the pressure was 29.98 inches and steady. At Lexington, it was clear. The temperature was 71 degrees, the dew point 45, and the relative humidity 39%. The wind was northwest at 7 miles an hour. The pressure was 29.99 inches and rising. At Louisville, it was partly cloudy. The temperature was 75 degrees, the dew point 44, and the relative humidity 33%. The wind was north at 6 miles an hour. The pressure was 29.98 inches and steady. At Frankfort, and the pressure was 29.98 inches and steady. Elsewhere around the region, it was clear, with a temperature of 66 at Jackson and 70 at London. It was partly cloudy, with a temperature of 71 at Covington, 73 at Indianapolis, 70 at Jasper, Indiana, and 76 at Bowling Green. And now here is the 8 to 14 day outlook for the region. This forecast is valid for the period from October 5th to 11, 2026. For Kentucky, temperatures are forecast to be below normal, and precipitation is forecast to be normal. For Indiana, temperatures and precipitation are forecast to be below normal. For Tennessee, temperatures and precipitation are forecast to be normal. This long-term outlook is updated on NOAA Weather Radio around 5 p.m. Eastern Time each day. Now for the official National Weather Service forecast for Frankfort and surrounding communities. Tonight, clear. Lows in the upper 40s. North winds up to 10 miles an hour. Monday, sunny. Highs in the upper 70s. North winds up to 10 miles an hour. Monday night, mostly clear. Lows around 50. Northeast winds up to 5 miles an hour. Tuesday, sunny. Patchy fog in the morning. Highs in the lower 80s. East winds up to 5 miles an hour. Tuesday night, mostly clear. Lows in the mid-50s. Southeast winds up to 5 miles an hour. And now the extended forecast for the radio listening area. Wednesday and Wednesday night, partly cloudy. Highs in the upper 80s. Lows in the mid-60s. Thursday and Thursday night, partly cloudy. A 20% chance of showers. Highs in the upper 80s. Lows in the upper 60s. Friday and Friday night, not as warm. Mostly cloudy with a 50% chance of rain showers. Highs in the upper 70s. Lows in the upper 50s. Saturday and Saturday night, mostly cloudy. A 50% chance of rain showers. Highs around 70. Lows in the upper 50s. Sunday and Sunday night, mostly cloudy. Chance of rain showers and slight chance of thunderstorms. Highs around 70. Lows in the upper 50s. Chance of precipitation 50%. The current time is 7:09 p.m. Eastern Daylight Time. 7 p.m. Eastern Daylight Time weather conditions across north central Kentucky. At Frankfort, and the pressure was 29.98 inches and steady. At Lexington, it was clear. The temperature was 71 degrees, the dew point 45, and the relative humidity 39%. The wind was northwest at 7 miles an hour. The pressure was 29.99 inches and rising. At Louisville, it was partly cloudy. The temperature was 75 degrees, the dew point 44, and the relative humidity 33%. The wind was north.

6 miles an hour. The pressure was 29.98 inches and steady at Frankfurt. And the pressure was 29.98 inches and steady. Elsewhere around the region, it was clear, with a temperature of 66 at Jackson and 70 at London. It was partly cloudy, with a temperature of 71 at Covington, 73 at Indianapolis, 70 at Jasper, Indiana, and 76 at Bowling Green. And now here is the 8 to 14 day outlook for the region. This forecast is valid for the period from October 5th to 11, 2026. For Kentucky, temperatures are forecast to be below normal, and precipitation is forecast to be normal. For Indiana, temperatures and precipitation are forecast to be below normal. For Tennessee, temperatures and precipitation are forecast to be normal. This long-term outlook is updated on NOAA Weather Radio around 5 p.m. Eastern Time each day. Now for the official National Weather Service forecast for Frankfurt and surrounding communities. Tonight, clear. Lows in the upper 40s. North winds up to 10 miles an hour. Monday, sunny. Highs in the upper 70s. North winds up to 10 miles an hour. Monday night, mostly clear. Lows around 50. Northeast winds up to 5 miles an hour. Tuesday, sunny. Patchy fog in the morning. Highs in the lower 80s. East winds up to 5 miles an hour. Tuesday night, mostly clear. Lows in the mid-50s. Southeast winds up to 5 miles an hour. And now the extended forecast for the radio listening area. Wednesday and Wednesday night, partly cloudy. Highs in the upper 80s. Lows in the mid-60s. Thursday and Thursday night, partly cloudy. A 20% chance of showers. Highs in the upper 80s. Lows in the upper 60s. Friday and Friday night, not as warm. Mostly cloudy with a 50% chance of rain showers. Highs in the upper 70s. Lows in the upper 50s. Saturday and Saturday night, mostly cloudy. A 50% chance of rain showers. Highs around 70. Lows in the upper 50s. Sunday and Sunday night, mostly cloudy. Chance of rain showers and slight chance of thunderstorms. Highs around 70. Lows in the upper 50s. Chance of precipitation 50%. 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The current time is 7:13 p.m. Eastern Daylight Time. 7 p.m. Eastern Daylight Time weather conditions across north-central Kentucky. At Frankfurt. And the pressure was 29.98 inches and steady. At Lexington, it was clear. The temperature was 71 degrees, the dew point 45, and the relative humidity 39%. The wind was northwest at 7 miles an hour. The pressure was 29.99 inches and rising. At Louisville, it was partly cloudy. The temperature was 75 degrees, the dew point 44, and the relative humidity 33%. The wind was north at 6 miles an hour. The pressure was 29.98 inches and steady. At Frankfurt. And the pressure was 29.98 inches and steady. Elsewhere around the region, it was clear, with a temperature of 66 at Jackson and 70 at London. It was partly cloudy, with a temperature of 71 at Covington, 73 at Indianapolis, 70 at Jasper, Indiana, and 76 at Bowling Green. And now here is the 8 to 14 day outlook for the region. This forecast is valid for the period from October 5th to 11, 2026. For Kentucky, temperatures are forecast to be below normal, and precipitation is forecast to be normal. For Indiana, temperatures and precipitation

patchy fog in the morning. Highs in the lower 80s. East winds up to 5 miles an hour. Tuesday night, mostly clear. Lows in the mid-50s. Southeast winds up to 5 miles an hour. And now the extended forecast for the radio listening area. Wednesday and Wednesday night, partly cloudy. Highs in the upper 80s. Lows in the mid-60s. Thursday and Thursday night, partly cloudy. A 20% chance of showers. Highs in the upper 80s. Lows in the upper 60s. Friday and Friday night, not as warm. Mostly cloudy with a 50% chance of rain showers. Highs in the upper 70s. Lows in the upper 50s. Saturday and Saturday night, mostly cloudy. A 50% chance of rain showers. Highs around 70. Lows in the upper 50s. Sunday and Sunday night, mostly cloudy. Chance of rain showers and slight chance of thunderstorms. Highs around 70. Lows in the upper 50s. Chance of precipitation 50%. The current time is 7:17 p.m. Eastern Daylight Time. 7 p.m. Eastern Daylight Time weather conditions across north central Kentucky. At Frankfort, and the pressure was 29.98 inches and steady. At Lexington, it was clear. The temperature was 71 degrees, the dew point 45, and the relative humidity 39%. The wind was northwest at 7 miles an hour. The pressure was 29.99 inches and rising. At Louisville, it was partly cloudy. The temperature was 75 degrees, the dew point 44, and the relative humidity 33%. The wind was north at 6 miles an hour. The pressure was 29.98 inches and steady. At Frankfort, and the pressure was 29.98 inches and steady. Elsewhere around the region, it was clear, with a temperature of 66 at Jackson and 70 at London. It was partly cloudy, with a temperature of 71 at Covington, 73 at Indianapolis, 70 at Jasper, Indiana, and 76 at Bowling Green. And now here are the 8 to 14 day outlook for the region. This forecast is valid for the period from October 5th to 11, 2026. For Kentucky, temperatures are forecast to be below normal, and precipitation is forecast to be normal. For Indiana, temperatures and precipitation are forecast to be below normal. For Tennessee, temperatures and precipitation are forecast to be normal. This long-term outlook is updated on NOAA Weather Radio around 5 p.m. Eastern Time each day. Now for the official National Weather Service forecast for Frankfort and surrounding communities. Tonight, clear. Lows in the upper 40s. North winds up to 10 miles an hour. Monday, sunny. Highs in the upper 70s. North winds up to 10 miles an hour. Monday night, mostly clear. Lows around 50. Northeast winds up to 5 miles an hour. Tuesday, sunny. Patchy fog in the morning. Highs in the lower 80s. East winds up to 5 miles an hour. Tuesday night, mostly clear. Lows in the mid-50s. Southeast winds up to 5 miles an hour. And now the extended forecast for the radio listening area. Wednesday and Wednesday night, partly cloudy. Highs in the upper 80s. Lows in the mid-60s. Thursday and Thursday night, partly cloudy. A 20% chance of showers. Highs in the upper 80s. Lows in the upper 60s. Friday and Friday night, not as warm. Mostly cloudy with a 50% chance of rain showers. Highs in the upper 70s. Lows in the upper 50s. Saturday and Saturday night, mostly cloudy. A 50% chance of rain showers. Highs around 70. Lows in the upper 50s. Sunday and Sunday night, mostly cloudy. Chance of rain showers and slight

chance of thunderstorms. Highs around 70. Lows in the upper 50s. Chance of precipitation 50%. 7 p.m. Eastern Daylight Time weather conditions across north-central Kentucky. At Frankfort. And the pressure was 29.98 inches and steady. At Lexington, it was clear. The temperature was 71 degrees, the dew point 45, and the relative humidity 39%. The wind was northwest at 7 miles an hour. The pressure was 29.99 inches and rising. At Louisville, it was partly cloudy. The temperature was 75 degrees, the dew point 44, and the relative humidity 33%. The wind was north at 6 miles an hour. The pressure was 29.98 inches and steady. At Frankfort, and the pressure was 29.98 inches and steady. Elsewhere around the region, it was clear, with a temperature of 66 at Jackson and 70 at London. It was partly cloudy, with a temperature of 71 at Covington, 73 at Indianapolis, 70 at Jasper, Indiana, and 76 at Bowling Green. The current time is 7:22 p.m. Eastern Daylight Time. And now here is the 8 to 14 day outlook for the region. This forecast is valid for the period from October 5th to 11, 2026. For Kentucky, temperatures are forecast to be below normal, and precipitation is forecast to be normal. For Indiana, temperatures and precipitation are forecast to be below normal. For Tennessee, temperatures and precipitation are forecast to be normal. This long-term outlook is updated on NOAA Weather Radio around 5 p.m. Eastern Time each day. Now for the official National Weather Service forecast for Frankfort and surrounding communities. Tonight, clear. Lows in the upper 40s. North winds up to 10 miles an hour. Monday, sunny. Highs in the upper 70s. North winds up to 10 miles an hour. Monday night, mostly clear. Lows around 50. Northeast winds up to 5 miles an hour. Tuesday, sunny. Patchy fog in the morning. Highs in the lower 80s. East winds up to 5 miles an hour. Tuesday night, mostly clear. Lows in the mid-50s. Southeast winds up to 5 miles an hour. And now the extended forecast for the radio listening area. Wednesday and Wednesday night, partly cloudy. Highs in the upper 80s. Lows in the mid-60s. Thursday and Thursday night, partly cloudy. A 20% chance of showers. Highs in the upper 80s. Lows in the upper 60s. Friday and Friday night, not as warm. Mostly cloudy with a 50% chance of rain showers. Highs in the upper 70s. Lows in the upper 50s. Saturday and Saturday night, mostly cloudy. A 50% chance of rain showers. Highs around 70. Lows in the upper 50s. Sunday and Sunday night, mostly cloudy. Chance of rain showers and slight chance of thunderstorms. Highs around 70. Lows in the upper 50s. Chance of precipitation 50%. 7 p.m. Eastern Daylight Time weather conditions across north-central Kentucky. At Frankfort. And the pressure was 29.98 inches and steady. At Lexington, it was clear. The temperature was 71 degrees, the dew point 45, and the relative humidity 39%. The wind was northwest at 7 miles an hour. The pressure was 29.99 inches and rising. At Louisville, it was partly cloudy. The temperature was 75 degrees, the dew point 44, and the relative humidity 33%. The wind was north at 6 miles an hour. The pressure was 29.98 inches and steady. At Frankfort, and the pressure was 29.98 inches and steady. Elsewhere around the region, it was clear, with a temperature of 66 at Jackson and 70 at London.

It was partly cloudy, with a temperature of 71 at Covington, 73 at Indianapolis, 70 at Jasper, Indiana, and 76 at Bowling Green. And now here is the 8 to 14 day outlook for the region. This forecast is valid for the period from October 5th to 11, 2026. For Kentucky, temperatures are forecast to be below normal, and precipitation is forecast to be normal. For Indiana, temperatures and precipitation are forecast to be below normal. For Tennessee, temperatures and precipitation are forecast to be normal. This long-term outlook is updated on NOAA Weather Radio around 5 p.m. Eastern Time each day. Now for the official National Weather Service forecast for Frankfort and surrounding communities. Tonight, clear. Lows in the upper 40s. North winds up to 10 miles an hour. Monday, sunny. Highs in the upper 70s. North winds up to 10 miles an hour. Monday night, mostly clear. Lows around 50. Northeast winds up to 5 miles an hour. Tuesday, sunny. Patchy fog in the morning. Highs in the lower 80s. East winds up to 5 miles an hour. Tuesday night, mostly clear. Lows in the mid-50s. Southeast winds up to 5 miles an hour. And now the extended forecast for the radio listening area. Wednesday and Wednesday night, partly cloudy. Highs in the upper 80s. Lows in the mid-60s. Thursday and Thursday night, partly cloudy. A 20% chance of showers. Highs in the upper 80s. Lows in the upper 60s. Friday and Friday night, not as warm. Mostly cloudy with a 50% chance of rain showers. Highs in the upper 70s. Lows in the upper 50s. Saturday and Saturday night, mostly cloudy. A 50% chance of rain showers. Highs around 70. Lows in the upper 50s. Sunday and Sunday night, mostly cloudy. Chance of rain showers and slight chance of thunderstorms. Highs around 70. Lows in the upper 50s. Chance of precipitation 50%. The current time is 7:28 p.m. Eastern Daylight Time. 7 p.m. Eastern Daylight Time weather conditions across north central Kentucky. At Frankfort. And the pressure was 29.98 inches and steady. At Lexington, it was clear. The temperature was 71 degrees, the dew point 45, and the relative humidity 39%. The wind was northwest at 7 miles an hour. The pressure was 29.99 inches and rising. At Louisville, it was partly cloudy. The temperature was 75 degrees, the dew point 44, and the relative humidity 33%. The wind was north at 6 miles an hour. The pressure was 29.98 inches and steady. At Frankfort, and the pressure was 29.98 inches and steady. Elsewhere around the region, it was clear, with a temperature of 66 at Jackson and 70 at London. It was partly cloudy, with a temperature of 71 at Covington, 73 at Indianapolis, 70 at Jasper, Indiana, and 76 at Bowling Green. And now here is the 8 to 14 day outlook for the region. This forecast is valid for the period from October 5th to 11, 2026. For Kentucky, temperatures are forecast to be below normal, and precipitation is forecast to be normal. For Indiana, temperatures and precipitation are forecast to be below normal. For Tennessee, temperatures and precipitation are forecast to be normal. This long-term outlook is updated on NOAA Weather Radio around 5 p.m. Eastern Time each day. Now for the official National Weather Service forecast for Frankfort and surrounding communities. Tonight, clear. Lows in the upper 40s. North winds up to 10 miles an hour. Monday, sunny. Highs in the upper 70s. North winds up to 10 miles an hour. Monday night, mostly clear.

Lows around 50. Northeast winds up to 5 miles an hour. Tuesday, sunny. Patchy fog in the morning. Highs in the lower 80s. East winds up to 5 miles an hour. Tuesday night, mostly clear. Lows in the mid-50s. Southeast winds up to 5 miles an hour. And now the extended forecast for the radio listening area. Wednesday and Wednesday night, partly cloudy. Highs in the upper 80s. Lows in the mid-60s. Thursday and Thursday night, partly cloudy. A 20% chance of showers. Highs in the upper 80s. Lows in the upper 60s. Friday and Friday night, not as warm. Mostly cloudy with a 50% chance of rain showers. Highs in the upper 70s. Lows in the upper 50s. Saturday and Saturday night, mostly cloudy. A 50% chance of rain showers. Highs around 70. Lows in the upper 50s. Sunday and Sunday night, mostly cloudy. Chance of rain showers and slight chance of thunderstorms. Highs around 70. Lows in the upper 50s. Chance of precipitation 50%. The current time is 7:32 p.m. Eastern Daylight Time. 7 p.m. Eastern Daylight Time weather conditions across north central Kentucky. At Frankfort. And the pressure was 29.98 inches and steady. At Lexington, it was clear. The temperature was 71 degrees, the dew point 45, and the relative humidity 39%. The wind was northwest at 7 miles an hour. The pressure was 29.99 inches and rising. At Louisville, it was partly cloudy. The temperature was 75 degrees, the dew point 44, and the relative humidity 33%. The wind was north at 6 miles an hour. The pressure was 29.98 inches and steady. At Frankfort, and the pressure was 29.98 inches and steady. Elsewhere around the region, it was clear, with a temperature of 6 at Frankfort, and the pressure was 29.98 inches and steady. Elsewhere around the region, it was clear, with a temperature of 66 at Jackson and 70 at London. It was partly cloudy, with a temperature of 71 at Covington, 73 at Indianapolis, 70 at Jasper, Indiana, and 76 at Bowling Green. And now here is the 8 to 14 day outlook for the region. This forecast is valid for the period from October 5th to 11, 2026. For Kentucky, temperatures are forecast to be below normal, and precipitation is forecast to be normal. For Indiana, temperatures and precipitation are forecast to be below normal. For Tennessee, temperatures and precipitation are forecast to be normal. This long-term outlook is updated on NOAA Weather Radio around 5 p.m. Eastern Time each day. Now for the official National Weather Service forecast for Frankfort and surrounding communities. Tonight, clear. Lows in the upper 40s. North winds up to 10 miles an hour. Monday, sunny. Highs in the upper 70s. North winds up to 10 miles an hour. Monday night, mostly clear. Lows around 50. Northeast winds up to 5 miles an hour. Tuesday, sunny. Patchy fog in the morning. Highs in the lower 80s. East winds up to 5 miles an hour. Tuesday night, mostly clear. Lows in the mid-50s. Southeast winds up to 5 miles an hour. And now the extended forecast for the radio listening area. Wednesday and Wednesday night, partly cloudy. Highs in the upper 80s. Lows in the mid-60s. Thursday and Thursday night, partly cloudy. A 20% chance of showers. Highs in the upper 80s. Lows in the upper 60s. Friday and Friday night, not as warm. Mostly cloudy with a 50% chance of rain showers. Highs in the upper 70s. Lows in the upper 50s.

Saturday and Saturday night, mostly cloudy. A 50% chance of rain showers. Highs around 70. Lows in the upper 50s. Sunday and Sunday night, mostly cloudy. Chance of rain showers and slight chance of thunderstorms. Highs around 70. Lows in the upper 50s. Chance of precipitation 50%. 7 p.m. Eastern Daylight Time weather conditions across north-central Kentucky. At Frankfort. And the pressure was 29.98 inches and steady. At Lexington, it was clear. The temperature was 71 degrees, the dew point 45, and the relative humidity 39%. The wind was northwest at 7 miles an hour. The pressure was 29.99 inches and rising. At Louisville, it was partly cloudy. The temperature was 75 degrees, the dew point 44, and the relative humidity 33%. The wind was north at 6 miles an hour. The pressure was 29.98 inches and steady. At Frankfort, and the pressure was 29.98 inches and steady. Elsewhere around the region, it was clear, with a temperature of 66 at Jackson and 70 at London. It was partly cloudy, with a temperature of 71 at Covington, 73 at Indianapolis, 70 at Jasper, Indiana, and 76 at Bowling Green. The current time is 7:37 p.m. Eastern Daylight Time. And now here is the 8 to 14 day outlook for the region. This forecast is valid for the period from October 5th to 11, 2026. For Kentucky, temperatures are forecast to be below normal, and precipitation is forecast to be normal. For Indiana, temperatures and precipitation are forecast to be below normal. For Tennessee, temperatures and precipitation are forecast to be normal. This long-term outlook is updated on NOAA Weather Radio around 5 p.m. Eastern Time each day. Now for the official National Weather Service forecast for Frankfort and surrounding communities. Tonight, clear. Lows in the upper 40s. North winds up to 10 miles an hour. Monday, sunny. Highs in the upper 70s. North winds up to 10 miles an hour. Monday night, mostly clear. Lows around 50. Northeast winds up to 5 miles an hour. Tuesday, sunny. Patchy fog in the morning. Highs in the lower 80s. East winds up to 5 miles an hour. Tuesday night, mostly clear. Lows in the mid-50s. Southeast winds up to 5 miles an hour. And now the extended forecast for the radio listening area. Wednesday and Wednesday night, partly cloudy. Highs in the upper 80s. Lows in the mid-60s. Thursday and Thursday night, partly cloudy. A 20% chance of showers. Highs in the upper 80s. Lows in the upper 60s. Friday and Friday night, not as warm. Mostly cloudy with a 50% chance of rain showers. Highs in the upper 70s. Lows in the upper 50s. Saturday and Saturday night, mostly cloudy. A 50% chance of rain showers. Highs around 70. Lows in the upper 50s. Sunday and Sunday night, mostly cloudy. Chance of rain showers and slight chance of thunderstorms. Highs around 70. Lows in the upper 50s. Chance of precipitation 50%. 7 p.m. Eastern Daylight Time weather conditions across north-central Kentucky. At Frankfort. And the pressure was 29.98 inches and steady. At Lexington, it was clear. The temperature was 71 degrees, the dew point 45, and the relative humidity 39%. The wind was northwest at 7 miles an hour. The pressure was 29.99 inches and rising. At Louisville, it was partly cloudy. The temperature was 75 degrees, the dew point 44, and the relative humidity 33%. The wind was north at 6 miles.

miles an hour. The pressure was 29.98 inches and steady at Frankfurt, and the pressure was 29.98 inches and steady. Elsewhere around the region, it was clear, with a temperature of 66 at Jackson and 70 at London. It was partly cloudy, with a temperature of 71 at Covington, 73 at Indianapolis, 70 at Jasper, Indiana, and 76 at Bowling Green. And now here is the 8 to 14 day outlook for the region. This forecast is valid for the period from October 5th to 11, 2026. For Kentucky, temperatures are forecast to be below normal, and precipitation is forecast to be normal. For Indiana, temperatures and precipitation are forecast to be below normal. For Tennessee, temperatures and precipitation are forecast to be normal. This long-term outlook is updated on NOAA Weather Radio around 5 p.m. Eastern Time each day. Now for the official National Weather Service forecast for Frankfurt and surrounding communities. Tonight, clear. Lows in the upper 40s. North winds up to 10 miles an hour. Monday, sunny. Highs in the upper 70s. North winds up to 10 miles an hour. Monday night, mostly clear. Lows around 50. Northeast winds up to 5 miles an hour. Tuesday, sunny. Patchy fog in the morning. Highs in the lower 80s. East winds up to 5 miles an hour. Tuesday night, mostly clear. Lows in the mid-50s. Southeast winds up to 5 miles an hour. And now the extended forecast for the radio listening area. Wednesday and Wednesday night, partly cloudy. Highs in the upper 80s. Lows in the mid-60s. Thursday and Thursday night, partly cloudy. A 20% chance of showers. Highs in the upper 80s. Lows in the upper 60s. Friday and Friday night, not as warm. Mostly cloudy with a 50% chance of rain showers. Highs in the upper 70s. Lows in the upper 50s. Saturday and Saturday night, mostly cloudy. A 50% chance of rain showers. Highs around 70. Lows in the upper 50s. Sunday and Sunday night, mostly cloudy. Chance of rain showers and slight chance of thunderstorms. Highs around 70. Lows in the upper 50s. Chance of precipitation 50%. 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The current time is 7:43 p.m. Eastern Daylight Time. 7 p.m. Eastern Daylight Time weather conditions across north-central Kentucky. At Frankfurt, and the pressure was 29.98 inches and steady. At Lexington, it was clear. The temperature was 71 degrees, the dew point 45, and the relative humidity 39%. The wind was northwest at 7 miles an hour. The pressure was 29.99 inches and rising. At Louisville, it was partly cloudy. The temperature was 75 degrees, the dew point 44, and the relative humidity 33%. The wind was north at 6 miles an hour. The pressure was 29.98 inches and steady. At Frankfurt, and the pressure was 29.98 inches and steady. Elsewhere around the region, it was clear, with a temperature of 66 at Jackson and 70 at London. It was partly cloudy, with a temperature of 71 at Covington, 73 at Indianapolis, 70 at Jasper, Indiana, and 76 at Bowling Green. And now here is the 8 to 14 day outlook for the region. This forecast is valid for the period from October 5th to 11, 2026. For Kentucky, temperatures are forecast to be below normal, and precipitation is forecast to be normal. For Indiana, temperatures and precipitation are forecast

be below normal. For Tennessee, temperatures and precipitation are forecast to be normal. This long-term outlook is updated on NOAA Weather Radio around 5 p.m. Eastern Time each day. Now for the official National Weather Service forecast for Frankfort and surrounding communities. Tonight, clear. Lows in the upper 40s. North winds up to 10 miles an hour. Monday, sunny. Highs in the upper 70s. North winds up to 10 miles an hour. Monday night, mostly clear. Lows around 50. Northeast winds up to 5 miles an hour. Tuesday, sunny. Patchy fog in the morning. Highs in the lower 80s. East winds up to 5 miles an hour. Tuesday night, mostly clear. Lows in the mid-50s. Southeast winds up to 5 miles an hour. And now the extended forecast for the radio listening area. Wednesday and Wednesday night, partly cloudy. Highs in the upper 80s. Lows in the mid-60s. Thursday and Thursday night, partly cloudy. A 20% chance of showers. Highs in the upper 80s. Lows in the upper 60s. Friday and Friday night, not as warm. Mostly cloudy with a 50% chance of rain showers. Highs in the upper 70s. Lows in the upper 50s. Saturday and Saturday night, mostly cloudy. A 50% chance of rain showers. Highs around 70. Lows in the upper 50s. Sunday and Sunday night, mostly cloudy. Chance of rain showers and slight chance of thunderstorms. Highs around 70. Lows in the upper 50s. Chance of precipitation 50%. The current time is 7:47 p.m. Eastern Daylight Time. 7 p.m. Eastern Daylight Time weather conditions across north central Kentucky. At Frankfort, and the pressure was 29.98 inches and steady. At Lexington, it was clear. The temperature was 71 degrees, the dew point 45, and the relative humidity 39%. The wind was northwest at 7 miles an hour. The pressure was 29.99 inches and rising. At Louisville, it was partly cloudy. The temperature was 75 degrees. The dew point 44, and the relative humidity 33%. The wind was north at 6 miles an hour. The pressure was 29.98 inches and steady. At Frankfort, and the pressure was 29.98 inches and steady. Elsewhere around the region, it was clear, with a temperature of 66 at Jackson and 70 at London. It was partly cloudy, with a temperature of 71 at Covington, 73 at Indianapolis, 70 at Jasper, Indiana, and 76 at Bowling Green. And now here is the 8 to 14 day outlook for the region. This forecast is valid for the period from October 5th to 11, 2026. For Kentucky, temperatures are forecast to be below normal, and precipitation is forecast to be normal. For Indiana, temperatures and precipitation are forecast to be below normal. For Tennessee, temperatures and precipitation are forecast to be normal. This long-term outlook is updated on NOAA Weather Radio around 5 p.m. Eastern Time each day. Now for the official National Weather Service forecast for Frankfort and surrounding communities. Tonight, clear. Lows in the upper 40s. North winds up to 10 miles an hour. Monday, sunny. Highs in the upper 70s. North winds up to 10 miles an hour. Monday night, mostly clear. Lows around 50. Northeast winds up to 5 miles an hour. Tuesday, sunny. Patchy fog in the morning. Highs in the lower 80s. East winds up to 5 miles an hour. Tuesday night, mostly clear. Lows in the mid-50s. Southeast winds up to 5 miles an hour. And now the extended forecast for the radio listening area. Wednesday and Wednesday night, partly cloudy.

highs in the upper 80s, lows in the mid-60s. Thursday and Thursday night, partly cloudy. A 20% chance of showers. Highs in the upper 80s, lows in the upper 60s. Friday and Friday night, not as warm. Mostly cloudy with a 50% chance of rain showers. Highs in the upper 70s, lows in the upper 50s. Saturday and Saturday night, mostly cloudy. A 50% chance of rain showers. Highs around 70, lows in the upper 50s. Sunday and Sunday night, mostly cloudy. Chance of rain showers and slight chance of thunderstorms. Highs around 70, lows in the upper 50s. Chance of precipitation 50%. 7 p.m. Eastern Daylight Time weather conditions across north-central Kentucky. At Frankfort, and the pressure was 29.98 inches and steady. At Lexington, it was clear. The temperature was 71 degrees, the dew point 45, and the relative humidity 39%. The wind was northwest at 7 miles an hour. The pressure was 29.99 inches and rising. At Louisville, it was partly cloudy. The temperature was 75 degrees, the dew point 44, and the relative humidity 33%. The wind was north at 6 miles an hour. The pressure was 29.98 inches and steady. At Frankfort, and the pressure was 29.98 inches and steady. Elsewhere around the region, it was clear, with a temperature of 66 at Jackson and 70 at London. It was partly cloudy, with a temperature of 71 at Covington, 73 at Indianapolis, 70 at Jasper, Indiana, and 76 at Bowling Green. The current time is 7:52 p.m. Eastern Daylight Time. And now here is the 8 to 14 day outlook for the region. This forecast is valid for the period from October 5th to 11, 2026. For Kentucky, temperatures are forecast to be below normal, and precipitation is forecast to be normal. For Indiana, temperatures and precipitation are forecast to be below normal. For Tennessee, temperatures and precipitation are forecast to be normal. This long-term outlook is updated on NOAA Weather Radio around 5 p.m. Eastern Time each day. Now for the official National Weather Service forecast for Frankfort and surrounding communities. Tonight, clear. Lows in the upper 40s. North winds up to 10 miles an hour. Monday, sunny. Highs in the upper 70s. North winds up to 10 miles an hour. Monday night, mostly clear. Lows around 50. Northeast winds up to 5 miles an hour. Tuesday, sunny. Patchy fog in the morning. Highs in the lower 80s. East winds up to 5 miles an hour. Tuesday night, mostly clear. Lows in the mid-50s. Southeast winds up to 5 miles an hour. And now the extended forecast for the radio listening area. Wednesday and Wednesday night, partly cloudy. Highs in the upper 80s. Lows in the mid-60s. Thursday and Thursday night, partly cloudy. A 20% chance of showers. Highs in the upper 80s. Lows in the upper 60s. Friday and Friday night, not as warm. Mostly cloudy with a 50% chance of rain showers. Highs in the upper 70s. Lows in the upper 50s. Saturday and Saturday night, mostly cloudy. A 50% chance of rain showers. Highs around 70. Lows in the upper 50s. Sunday and Sunday night, mostly cloudy. Chance of rain showers and slight chance of thunderstorms. Highs around 70. Lows in the upper 50s. Chance of precipitation 50%. 7 p.m. Eastern Daylight Time weather conditions across north-central Kentucky. At Frankfort, and the pressure was 29.98 inches and steady. At Lexington,

clear. The temperature was 71 degrees, the dew point 45, and the relative humidity 39%. The wind was northwest at 7 miles an hour. The pressure was 29.99 inches and rising. At Louisville, it was partly cloudy. The temperature was 75 degrees, the dew point 44, and the relative humidity 33%. The wind was north at 6 miles an hour. The pressure was 29.98 inches and steady. At Frankfurt, and the pressure was 29.98 inches and steady. Elsewhere around the region, it was clear, with a temperature of 66 at Jackson and 70 at London. It was partly cloudy, with a temperature of 71 at Covington, 73 at Indianapolis, 70 at Jasper, Indiana, and 76 at Bowling Green. And now here is the 8 to 14 day outlook for the region. This forecast is valid for the period from October 5th to 11, 2026. For Kentucky, temperatures are forecast to be below normal, and precipitation is forecast to be normal. For Indiana, temperatures and precipitation are forecast to be below normal. For Tennessee, temperatures and precipitation are forecast to be normal. This long-term outlook is updated on NOAA Weather Radio around 5 p.m. Eastern Time each day. The current time is 7:57 p.m. Eastern Daylight Time. Now for the official National Weather Service forecast for Frankfurt and surrounding communities. Tonight, clear. Lows in the upper 40s. North winds up to 10 miles an hour. Monday, sunny. Highs in the upper 70s. North winds up to 10 miles an hour. Monday night, mostly clear. Lows around 50. Northeast winds up to 5 miles an hour. Tuesday, sunny. Patchy fog in the morning. Highs in the lower 80s. East winds up to 5 miles an hour. Tuesday night, mostly clear. Lows in the mid-50s. Southeast winds up to 5 miles an hour. And now the extended forecast for the radio listening area. Wednesday and Wednesday night, partly cloudy. Highs in the upper 80s. Lows in the mid-60s. Thursday and Thursday night, partly cloudy. A 20% chance of showers. Highs in the upper 80s. Lows in the upper 60s. Friday and Friday night, not as warm. Mostly cloudy with a 50% chance of rain showers. Highs in the upper 70s. Lows in the upper 50s. Saturday and Saturday night, mostly cloudy. A 50% chance of rain showers. Highs around 70. Lows in the upper 50s. Sunday and Sunday night, mostly cloudy. Chance of rain showers and slight chance of thunderstorms. Highs around 70. Lows in the upper 50s. Chance of precipitation 50%. 7 p.m. Eastern Daylight Time weather conditions across north central Kentucky. At Frankfurt, and the pressure was 29.98 inches and steady. At Lexington, it was clear. The temperature was 71 degrees, the dew point 45, and the relative humidity 39%. The wind was northwest at 7 miles an hour. The pressure was 29.99 inches and rising. At Louisville, it was partly cloudy. The temperature was 75 degrees, the dew point 44, and the relative humidity 33%. The wind was north at 6 miles an hour. The pressure was 29.98 inches and steady. At Frankfurt, and the pressure was 29.98 inches and steady. Elsewhere around the region, it was clear, with a temperature of 66 at Jackson and 70 at London. It was partly cloudy, with a temperature of 71 at Covington, 73 at Indianapolis, 70 at Jasper, Indiana, and 76 at Bowling Green. And now here is the 8 to 14 day outlook for the region. This forecast is valid for the period from October 5th to 11, 2026. For Kentucky, temperatures are